Mainly this evening. For Tuesday, east winds 10 to 15 knots with gusts up to 20 knots. Waves 1 foot or less. A moderate chop. For Tuesday night, east winds 5 to 10 knots. Waves 1 foot or less. Light chop. A slight chance of showers and thunderstorms. And for Wednesday, east winds 10 to 15 knots, diminishing to 5 to 10 knots in the afternoon. Waves 1 foot or less. A moderate chop. Showers likely with a chance of thunderstorms. On Perdido Bay, Pensacola Bay including Santa Rosa Sound, and Choctaw Hatchie Bay. For tonight, south winds around 5 knots, becoming east with gusts up to 20 knots late this evening and overnight. Waves 1 foot or less. Light chop. A chance of showers with a slight chance of thunderstorms until early morning. For Tuesday, east winds 10 to 15 knots, diminishing to 5 to 10 knots in the afternoon. Waves 1 foot or less. A moderate chop. A slight chance of showers and thunderstorms in the afternoon. For Tuesday night, east winds 5 to 10 knots. Waves 1 foot or less. Light chop. A chance of showers with a slight chance of thunderstorms in the evening. And for Wednesday, east winds 5 to 10 knots. Waves 1 foot or less. Light chop. A chance of showers with a slight chance of thunderstorms in the morning, then showers likely with a chance of thunderstorms in the afternoon. From the Okaloosa-Walton County line to Pascagoula, and out 20 nautical miles. For tonight, east winds 5 to 10 knots, becoming east after midnight, then increasing to 10 to 15 knots with gusts up to 20 knots late. Seas 1 foot or less, then around 2 feet after midnight. Wave detail, southwest 1 foot at 4 seconds, becoming east 1 foot at 3 seconds and southwest 1 foot at 4 seconds. A chance of showers with a slight chance of thunderstorms. For Tuesday, east winds 15 to 20 knots, diminishing to 10 to 15 knots in the afternoon. Seas 2 to 3 feet. Wave detail, east 3 feet at 4 seconds. A slight chance of thunderstorms. A chance of showers, mainly in the morning. For Tuesday night, east winds 10 to 15 knots. Seas 2 to 3 feet. Wave detail, east 2 feet at 5 seconds. A chance of showers with a slight chance of thunderstorms in the evening, then showers likely with a chance of thunderstorms after midnight. And for Wednesday, east winds 10 to 15 knots with gusts up to 20 knots. Seas 2 to 3 feet. Wave detail, east 3 feet at 5 seconds. A chance of thunderstorms. Showers. From the Okaloosa-Walton County line to Pascagoula, from 20 to 60 nautical miles offshore. For tonight, southeast winds 5 to 10 knots, becoming east with gusts up to 20 knots after midnight. Seas 1 foot or less, then around 2 feet after midnight. Wave detail, southwest 1 foot at 4 seconds, becoming east 1 foot at 3 seconds and southwest 1 foot at 4 seconds. A slight chance of thunderstorms. A slight chance of showers early this evening, then a chance of showers late this evening and overnight. For Tuesday, east winds 10 to 15 knots with gusts up to 20 knots. Seas 2 to 3 feet. Wave detail, east 3 feet at 4 seconds and west 1 foot at 3 seconds. A slight chance of thunderstorms. A chance of showers, mainly in the morning. For Tuesday night, east winds 10 to 15 knots. Seas 2 to 3 feet. Wave detail, east 3 feet at 5 seconds. A chance of showers with a slight chance of thunderstorms in the evening, then showers likely with a chance of thunderstorms after midnight. And for Wednesday, east winds 10 to 15 knots with gusts up to 20 knots, diminishing to 5 to 10 knots in the afternoon. Seas around 2 feet. Wave detail, east 2 feet at 5 seconds. A chance of thunderstorms. Showers. Tidal information, at the mouth of the Mobile River on Monday, high tide at 8:46 a.m. Low tide at 9:10 p.m. At the mouth of the Mobile River on Tuesday, high tide at 10:27 a.m. Low tide at 9:46 p.m. At Pensacola Bay on Monday,
High tide at 8:31 a.m. Low tide at 7:42 p.m. At Pensacola Bay on Tuesday, high tide at 9:33 a.m. Low tide at 8:22 p.m. At the East Pass in Destin on Monday, high tide at 7:58 a.m. Low tide at 7:08 p.m. At the East Pass in Destin on Tuesday, high tide at 9 a.m. Low tide at 7:48 p.m. The following marine observations were made as of 6 p.m. Mobile Bay Coast Guard Station. Winds were south at 9 knots. Sea temperature 88 degrees. Air temperature 89 degrees. Weeks Bay, south winds at 2 knots. Air temperature was 89 degrees. Pensacola Bay. Sea temperature 89 degrees. Air temperature 87 degrees. The report from the east end of Dauphin Island was not available. Graham Bay, south winds at 9 knots. Air temperature was 88 degrees. And Pettiboy Island, southwest winds at 8 knots. Air temperature was 85 degrees. 12 miles south of Orange Beach. Winds were west at 2 knots. Sea temperature 87 degrees. Air temperature 86 degrees. 100 miles south of Destin. Winds were east at 4 knots. Air temperature 85 degrees. Wave heights 1 foot. Wave period 4 seconds. The following weather reports were made at 6 p.m. Pensacola International Airport, skies were mostly sunny. The temperature was 86 degrees, the dew point was 76, and the relative humidity was 71%. This produces a heat index of 96. The wind was southwest at 7 miles an hour. The pressure was 29.94 inches and rising. At Pensacola Naval Air Station, the pressure was 29.94 inches and rising. The following is a summary of watches, warnings, and advisories in effect. A special marine warning has been issued until 7:45 p.m. Central Daylight Time for the following marine locations: Pensacola Bay area including Santa Rosa Sound and coastal waters from Okaloosa-Walton County Line, Florida to Pensacola, Florida out 20 nautical miles. A flood advisory has been issued until 9:45 p.m. Central Daylight Time for the following county: Okaloosa, Florida. Here's your National Weather Service forecast. Tonight, partly cloudy. A chance of showers with a slight chance of thunderstorms this evening. Lows in the mid-70s. Southeast winds around 5 miles per hour, becoming east after midnight. Chance of rain 50%. Tuesday, mostly sunny. Highs in the lower 90s. East winds 5 to 10 miles per hour with gusts up to 20 miles per hour. Tuesday night, partly cloudy in the evening, then clearing. Lows in the mid-70s. East winds around 5 miles per hour. Wednesday, mostly sunny. A slight chance of showers and thunderstorms in the morning, then showers likely with a chance of thunderstorms in the afternoon. Humid with highs around 90. East winds 5 to 10 miles per hour. Chance of rain 60%. Wednesday night, partly cloudy. Humid with lows in the lower 70s. Southeast winds around 5 miles per hour in the evening, becoming light and variable. Thursday, mostly sunny. A chance of showers with a slight chance of thunderstorms in the morning, then showers with a chance of thunderstorms in the afternoon. Highs around 90. Chance of rain 80%. Thursday night, mostly cloudy in the evening, then clearing. A slight chance of showers and thunderstorms. Lows in the lower 70s. Chance of rain 20%. Friday, showers likely. A chance of thunderstorms in the morning, then thunderstorms likely in the afternoon. Highs around 90. Chance of rain 70%. This is NOAA Weather Radio from the Mobile Pensacola National Weather Service. The current time is 7:11 p.m. Central Daylight Time. The National Weather Service in Mobile has issued a special marine warning for coastal waters from Okaloosa-Walton County Line to Pensacola, Florida out 20 nautical miles, Pensacola Bay area including Santa Rosa Sound, until 7:45 p.m. Central Daylight Time.
At 6:23 p.m. Central Daylight Time, a strong thunderstorm was located near Navarre Beach, or 14 nautical miles west of Mary Esther, moving west at 15 knots. Hazard, wind gusts 34 knots or greater. Source, radar. Impact, small craft could be damaged in briefly higher winds and suddenly higher waves. Locations impacted include Pensacola Bay, Navarre Beach, West Santa Rosa Sound, Pensacola Bay Bridge, and Pensacola Beach. Move to safe harbor immediately as gusty winds and high waves are expected. Repeating, a special marine warning has been issued until 7:45 p.m. Central Daylight Time for the following marine locations: Pensacola Bay area including Santa Rosa Sound, and coastal waters from Okaloosa-Walton County Line, Florida to Pensacola, Florida out 20 nautical miles. This is a special weather statement for the following areas in Alabama, Conecuh, Covington and Escambia, and the following areas in Florida, Okaloosa Inland and Santa Rosa Inland. Strong thunderstorms will impact eastern Escambia, southeastern Conecuh, western Covington, northern Okaloosa and northeastern Santa Rosa counties through 7:15 p.m. Central Daylight Time. At 6:12 p.m. Central Daylight Time, Doppler radar was tracking strong thunderstorms along a line extending from 4 miles north of Red Level to 15 miles northwest of Laurel Hill to near Baker. Movement was southwest at 5 miles per hour. Hazard, wind gusts up to 50 miles per hour. Source, radar indicated. Impact, gusty winds could knock down tree limbs and blow around unsecured objects. Locations impacted include Crestview, Andalusia, Baker, River Falls, Red Level, Laurel Hill, Heath, and Gant. If outdoors, consider seeking shelter inside a building. Frequent cloud-to-ground lightning is occurring with these storms. Lightning can strike 10 miles away from a thunderstorm. Seek a safe shelter inside a building or vehicle. These storms may intensify, so be certain to monitor local radio stations and available television stations for additional information and possible warnings from the National Weather Service. A line of strong thunderstorms will affect coastal waters from Okaloosa-Walton County Line to Pensacola, Florida out 20 nautical miles, coastal waters from Pensacola, Florida to Pascagoula, Mississippi out 20 nautical miles, Pensacola Bay Area including Santa Rosa Sound, Perdido Bay Area, until 8 p.m. Central Daylight Time. At 6:52 p.m. Central Daylight Time, a line of strong thunderstorms was located along a line extending from near Escambia Bay Bridge to Pensacola Bay to 6 nautical miles south of Pensacola Beach, moving southwest at 25 knots. Locations impacted include Arnica Bay, Lillian Bridge, Big Lagoon, Pensacola Beach, Pensacola Pass, Fort Pickens, Pensacola Bay Bridge, Perdido Pass, Pensacola Bay, and Orange Beach. The primary threats from these storms are wind gusts up to 30 knots, locally higher waves, and heavy downpours. Boaters should consider seeking safe harbor until these storms have passed. What flooding caused by excessive rainfall is expected? Where? Southwestern Covington County in south central Alabama, northwestern Okaloosa County in northwestern Florida, when, until 9:45 p.m. Central Daylight Time. Impacts, minor flooding in low-lying and poor drainage areas. Additional details, at 6:49 p.m. Central Daylight Time, Doppler radar indicated heavy rain due to thunderstorms. Minor flooding is ongoing or expected to begin shortly in the advisory area. Between 2 and 3 inches of rain have fallen. Additional rainfall amounts of 1 to 2 inches are expected over the area. This additional rain will result in minor flooding. Some locations that will experience flooding include Good Hope, Escambia Farms, Blackman, Pedham, Wing, Falco, Beta, Clear Springs, and Campton. http://www.weather.gov/safety/ Flood turnaround, don't drown when encountering flooded roads. Most flood deaths occur in vehicles. Be especially cautious at night when it is harder to recognize the dangers of flooding. Here's your marine forecast. On the weather map, a generally light onshore flow prevails today before turning easterly overnight through Wednesday. Exercise caution conditions are expected Tuesday morning.
light to occasionally moderate onshore flow returns.

0: Yes.
1: A moderate chop. For Tuesday night, east winds 5 to 10 knots. Waves 1 foot or less. Light chop. A slight chance of showers and thunderstorms. And for Wednesday, east winds 10 to 15 knots, diminishing to 5 to 10 knots in the afternoon. Waves 1 foot or less. A moderate chop. Showers likely with a chance of thunderstorms. On Perdido Bay, Pensacola Bay including Santa Rosa Sound, and Choctaw Hatchie Bay. For tonight, south winds around 5 knots, becoming east with gusts up to 20 knots late this evening and overnight. Waves 1 foot or less. Light chop. A chance of showers with a slight chance of thunderstorms until early morning. For Tuesday, east winds 10 to 15 knots, diminishing to 5 to 10 knots in the afternoon. Waves 1 foot or less. A moderate chop. A slight chance of showers and thunderstorms in the afternoon. For Tuesday night, east winds 5 to 10 knots. Waves 1 foot or less. Light chop. A chance of showers with a slight chance of thunderstorms in the evening. And for Wednesday, east winds 5 to 10 knots. Waves 1 foot or less. Light chop. A chance of showers with a slight chance of thunderstorms in the morning, then showers likely with a chance of thunderstorms in the afternoon. From the Okaloosa-Walton County line to Pascagoula, and out 20 nautical miles. For tonight, southeast winds 5 to 10 knots, becoming east after midnight, then increasing to 10 to 15 knots with gusts up to 20 knots late. Seas 1 foot or less, then around 2 feet after midnight. Wave detail, southwest 1 foot at 4 seconds, becoming east 1 foot at 3 seconds and southwest 1 foot at 4 seconds. A chance of showers with a slight chance of thunderstorms. For Tuesday, east winds 15 to 20 knots, diminishing to 10 to 15 knots in the afternoon. Seas 2 to 3 feet. Wave detail, east 3 feet at 4 seconds. A slight chance of thunderstorms. A chance of showers, mainly in the morning. For Tuesday night, east winds 10 to 15 knots. Seas 2 to 3 feet. Wave detail, east 2 feet at 5 seconds. A chance of showers with a slight chance of thunderstorms in the evening, then showers likely with a chance of thunderstorms after midnight. And for Wednesday, east winds 10 to 15 knots with gusts up to 20 knots. Seas 2 to 3 feet. Wave detail, east 3 feet at 5 seconds. A chance of thunderstorms. Showers. From the Okaloosa-Walton County line to Pascagoula, from 20 to 60 nautical miles offshore. For tonight, southeast winds 5 to 10 knots, becoming east with gusts up to 20 knots after midnight. Seas 1 foot or less, then around 2 feet after midnight. Wave detail, southwest 1 foot at 4 seconds, becoming east 1 foot at 3 seconds and southwest 1 foot at 4 seconds. A slight chance of thunderstorms. A slight chance of showers early this evening, then a chance of showers late this evening and overnight. For Tuesday, east winds 10 to 15 knots with gusts up to 20 knots. Seas 2 to 3 feet. Wave detail, east 3 feet at 4 seconds and west 1 foot at 3 seconds. A slight chance of thunderstorms. A chance of showers, mainly in the morning. For Tuesday night, east winds 10 to 15 knots. Seas 2 to 3 feet. Wave detail, east 3 feet at 5 seconds. A chance of showers with a slight chance of thunderstorms in the evening, then showers likely with a chance of thunderstorms after midnight. And for Wednesday, east winds 10 to 15 knots with gusts up to 20 knots, diminishing to 5 to 10 knots in the afternoon. Seas around 2 feet. Wave detail, east 2 feet at 5 seconds. A chance of thunderstorms. Showers. 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Tidal information, at the mouth of the Mobile River on Tuesday, high tide at 10:27 a.m. Low tide at 9:46 p.m. At the mouth of the Mobile River on Wednesday, high tide at 12:03 p.m.

0: low tide at 10:07 p.m. At Pensacola Bay on Tuesday, high tide at 9:33 a.m. Low tide at 8:22 p.m. At Pensacola Bay on Wednesday, high tide at 10:33 a.m. Low tide at 8:54 p.m. At the East Pass in Destin on Tuesday, high tide at 9 a.m. Low tide at 7:48 p.m. At the East Pass in Destin on Wednesday, high tide at 10 a.m. Low tide at 8:20 p.m. The following marine observations were made as of 7 p.m. Mobile Bay Coast Guard Station. Winds were southeast at 4 knots. Sea temperature 88 degrees. Air temperature 89 degrees. Weeks Bay, south winds at 1 knot. Air temperature was 87 degrees. Pensacola Bay. Sea temperature 89 degrees. Air temperature 87 degrees. The report from the east end of Dauphin Island was not available. Graham Bay, south winds at 6 knots. Air temperature was 88 degrees. And Pettiboy Island, southwest winds at 7 knots. Air temperature was 84 degrees. 12 miles south of Orange Beach, winds were calm. Air temperature was 86 degrees. Gulf water temperature 87 degrees. Wave heights 1 foot, with a period of 5 seconds. 100 miles south of Destin. Winds were east at 6 knots. Air temperature 85 degrees. Wave heights 1 foot. Wave period 4 seconds. The following weather reports were made at 7 p.m. Pensacola International Airport, a thunderstorm was reported. The temperature was 75 degrees, the dew point was 72, and the relative humidity was 90%. The wind was east at 10 miles an hour. The pressure was 30.00 inches and rising. Rainfall in the last hour was 0.04 inches. At Pensacola Naval Air Station, the pressure was 29.95 inches and rising. The following is a summary of watches, warnings and advisories in effect. A special marine warning has been issued until 7:45 p.m. Central Daylight Time for the following marine locations: Pensacola Bay area including Santa Rosa Sound, and coastal waters from Okaloosa-Walton County Line, Florida to Pensacola, Florida out 20 nautical miles. A flood advisory has been issued until 9:45 p.m. Central Daylight Time for the following county: Okaloosa, Florida. Here's your National Weather Service forecast. Tonight, partly cloudy. A chance of showers with a slight chance of thunderstorms this evening. Lows in the mid-70s. Southeast winds around 5 miles per hour, becoming east after midnight. Chance of rain 50%. Tuesday, mostly sunny. Highs in the lower 90s. East winds 5 to 10 miles per hour with gusts up to 20 miles per hour. Tuesday night, partly cloudy in the evening, then clearing. Lows in the mid-70s. East winds around 5 miles per hour. Wednesday, mostly sunny. A slight chance of showers and thunderstorms in the morning, then showers likely with a chance of thunderstorms in the afternoon. Humid with highs around 90. East winds 5 to 10 miles per hour. Chance of rain 60%. Wednesday night, partly cloudy. Humid with lows in the lower 70s. Southeast winds around 5 miles per hour in the evening, becoming light and variable. Thursday, mostly sunny. A chance of showers with a slight chance of thunderstorms in the morning, then showers with a chance of thunderstorms in the afternoon. Highs around 90. Chance of rain 80%. Thursday night, mostly cloudy in the evening, then clearing. A slight chance of showers and thunderstorms. Lows in the lower 70s. Chance of rain 20%. Friday, showers likely. A chance of thunderstorms in the morning, then thunderstorms likely in the afternoon. Highs around 90. Chance of rain 70%. This is NOAA Weather Radio, from the Mobile Pensacola National Weather Service. The current time is 7:27 p.m. Central Daylight Time. The National Weather Service in Mobile has issued a special marine warning for Coastal waters from Okaloosa-Walton County lines of Pensacola, Florida out 20 nautical miles, Pensacola Bay Area including Santa Rosa Sound, until 7:45 p.m. Central Daylight Time. At 6:23 p.m. Central Daylight Time, a strong thunderstorm was located near Navarre Beach, or 14 nautical miles west of Mary Esther, moving west at 15 knots. Hazard, wind gusts 34 knots or greater. Source, radar. Impact, small craft could be damaged in briefly higher winds and suddenly higher waves. Locations impacted include Pensacola Bay, Navarre Beach, West Santa Rosa Sound, Pensacola Bay Bridge, and Pensacola Beach. Move to safe harbor immediately as gusty winds and high waves are expected. Repeating, a special marine warning has been issued until 7:45 p.m. Central Daylight Time for the following marine locations: Pensacola Bay Area including Santa Rosa Sound, and coastal waters from Okaloosa-Walton County Line, Florida to Pensacola, Florida out 20 nautical miles. A line of strong thunderstorms will affect coastal waters from Okaloosa-Walton County Line to Pensacola, Florida out 20 nautical miles, coastal waters from Pensacola, Florida to Pascagoula, Mississippi out 20 nautical miles, Pensacola Bay Area including Santa Rosa Sound, Perdido Bay Area, until 8 p.m. Central Daylight Time. At 6:52 p.m. Central Daylight Time, a line of strong thunderstorms was located along a line extending from near Escambia Bay Bridge to Pensacola Bay to 6 nautical miles south of Pensacola Beach, moving southwest at 25 knots. Locations impacted include Arnica Bay, Lillian Bridge, Big Lagoon, Pensacola Beach, Pensacola Pass, Fort Pickens, Pensacola Bay Bridge, Perdido Pass, Pensacola Bay, and Orange Beach. The primary threats from these storms are wind gusts up to 30 knots, locally higher waves, and heavy downpours. Boaters should consider seeking safe harbor until these storms have passed. What flooding caused by excessive rainfall is expected? Where? Southwestern Covington County in south central Alabama, northwestern Okaloosa County in northwestern Florida. When? Until 9:45 p.m. Central Daylight Time. Impacts: minor flooding in low-lying and poor drainage areas. Additional details: at 6:49 p.m. Central Daylight Time, Doppler radar indicated heavy rain due to thunderstorms. Minor flooding is ongoing or expected to begin shortly in the advisory area. Between 2 and 3 inches of rain have fallen. Additional rainfall amounts of 1 to 2 inches are expected over the area. This additional rain will result in minor flooding. Some locations that will experience flooding include Good Hope, Escambia Farms, Blackman, Pedden, Wing, Falco, Beta, Clear Springs, and Campton. http://www.weather.gov/safety/flood turnaround. Don't drown when encountering flooded roads. Most flood deaths occur in vehicles. Be especially cautious at night when it is harder to recognize the dangers of flooding. Here's your marine forecast. On the weather map, a generally light onshore flow prevails today before turning easterly overnight through Wednesday. Exercise caution conditions are expected Tuesday morning. Light to occasionally moderate onshore flow returns for the rest of the week into the weekend. Seas remain around 1 to 2 feet. Waterspouts are possible early each morning. On Perdido Bay, Pensacola Bay including Santa Rosa Sound, the special marine warning is canceled. The affected areas were coastal waters from Okaloosa-Walton County Line to Pensacola, Florida out 20 nautical miles, Pensacola Bay Area including Santa Rosa Sound. The thunderstorm has weakened, thus the warning has been allowed to expire. Here's your marine forecast. On the weather map, a generally light onshore flow prevails today before turning easterly overnight through Wednesday. Exercise caution conditions are expected Tuesday morning. Light to occasionally moderate onshore flow returns for the rest of the week into the weekend. Seas remain around 1 to 2 feet. Waterspouts are possible early each morning. On Perdido Bay, Pensacola Bay including Santa Rosa Sound, and Choctawhatchee Bay. For tonight, southeast winds around 5 knots, becoming east after midnight. Waves 1 foot or less. Light chop. a slight chance of thunderstorms. A chance of showers, mainly this evening. For Tuesday, east winds 10 to 15 knots with gusts up to 20 knots. Waves 1 foot or less. A moderate chop. For Tuesday night, east winds 5 to 10 knots. Waves 1 foot or less. Light chop. A slight chance of showers and thunderstorms. And for Wednesday, east winds 10 to 15 knots, diminishing to 5 to 10 knots in the afternoon. Waves 1 foot or less. A moderate chop. Showers likely with a chance of thunderstorms. On Perdido Bay, Pensacola Bay including Santa Rosa Sound, and Choctawhatchee Bay. For tonight, south winds around 5 knots, becoming east with gusts up to 20 knots late this evening and overnight. Waves 1 foot or less. Light chop. A chance of showers with a slight chance of thunderstorms until early morning. For Tuesday, east winds 10 to 15 knots, diminishing to 5 to 10 knots in the afternoon. Waves 1 foot or less. A moderate chop. A slight chance of showers and thunderstorms in the afternoon. For Tuesday night, east winds 5 to 10 knots. Waves 1 foot or less. Light chop. A chance of showers with a slight chance of thunderstorms in the evening. And for Wednesday, east winds 5 to 10 knots. Waves 1 foot or less. Light chop. A chance of showers with a slight chance of thunderstorms in the morning, then showers likely with a chance of thunderstorms in the afternoon. From the Okaloosa-Walton County line to Pascagoula, and out 20 nautical miles. For tonight, southeast winds 5 to 10 knots, becoming east after midnight, then increasing to 10 to 15 knots with gusts up to 20 knots late. Seas 1 foot or less, then around 2 feet after midnight. Wave detail, southwest 1 foot at 4 seconds, becoming east 1 foot at 3 seconds and southwest 1 foot at 4 seconds. A chance of showers with a slight chance of thunderstorms. For Tuesday, east winds 15 to 20 knots, diminishing to 10 to 15 knots in the afternoon. Seas 2 to 3 feet. Wave detail, east 3 feet at 4 seconds. A slight chance of thunderstorms. A chance of showers, mainly in the morning. For Tuesday night, east winds 10 to 15 knots. Seas 2 to 3 feet. Wave detail, east 2 feet at 5 seconds. A chance of showers with a slight chance of thunderstorms in the evening, then showers likely with a chance of thunderstorms after midnight. And for Wednesday, east winds 10 to 15 knots with gusts up to 20 knots. Seas 2 to 3 feet. Wave detail, east 3 feet at 5 seconds. A chance of thunderstorms. Showers. From the Okaloosa-Walton County line to Pascagoula, from 20 to 60 nautical miles offshore. For tonight, southeast winds 5 to 10 knots, becoming east with gusts up to 20 knots after midnight. Seas 1 foot or less, then around 2 feet after midnight. Wave detail, southwest 1 foot at 4 seconds, becoming east 1 foot at 3 seconds and southwest 1 foot at 4 seconds. A slight chance of thunderstorms. A slight chance of showers early this evening, then a chance of showers late this evening and overnight. For Tuesday, east winds 10 to 15 knots with gusts up to 20 knots. Seas 2 to 3 feet. Wave detail, east 3 feet at 4 seconds and west 1 foot at 3 seconds. A slight chance of thunderstorms. A chance of showers, mainly in the morning. For Tuesday night, east winds 10 to 15 knots. Seas 2 to 3 feet. Wave detail, east 3 feet at 5 seconds. A chance of showers with a slight chance of thunderstorms in the evening, then showers likely with a chance of thunderstorms after midnight. And for Wednesday, east winds 10 to 15 knots with gusts up to 20 knots, diminishing to 5 to 10 knots in the afternoon. Seas around 2 feet. Wave detail, east 2 feet at 5 seconds. A chance of thunderstorms. Showers. Tidal information, at the mouth of the Mobile River on Tuesday, high tide at 10:27 a.m. Low tide at 9:46 p.m. At the mouth of the Mobile River on Wednesday, high tide at 12:03 p.m. low tide at 10:07 p.m. At Pensacola Bay on Tuesday, high tide at 9:33 a.m. Low tide at 8:22 p.m. At Pensacola Bay on Wednesday, high tide at 10:33 a.m. Low tide at 8:54 p.m. At the East Pass in Destin on Tuesday, high tide at 9 a.m. Low tide at 7:48 p.m. At the East Pass in Destin on Wednesday, high tide at 10 a.m. Low tide at 8:20 p.m. The following marine observations were made as of 7 p.m. Mobile Bay Coast Guard Station. Winds were southeast at 4 knots. Sea temperature 88 degrees. Air temperature 89 degrees. Weeks Bay, south winds at 1 knot. Air temperature was 87 degrees. Pensacola Bay. Sea temperature 89 degrees. Air temperature 87 degrees. The report from the east end of Dauphin Island was not available. Graham Bay, south winds at 6 knots. Air temperature was 88 degrees. And Pettiboy Island, southwest winds at 7 knots. Air temperature was 84 degrees. 12 miles south of Orange Beach, winds were calm. Air temperature was 86 degrees. Gulf water temperature 87 degrees. Wave heights 1 foot, with a period of 5 seconds. 100 miles south of Destin. Winds were east at 6 knots. Air temperature 85 degrees. Wave heights 1 foot. Wave period 4 seconds. The following weather reports were made at 7 p.m. Pensacola International Airport, a thunderstorm was reported. The temperature was 75 degrees, the dew point was 72, and the relative humidity was 90%. The wind was east at 10 miles an hour. The pressure was 30.00 inches and rising. Rainfall in the last hour was 0.04 inches. At Pensacola Naval Air Station, the pressure was 29.95 inches and rising. Here's your National Weather Service forecast. Tonight, partly cloudy. A chance of showers with a slight chance of thunderstorms this evening. Lows in the mid-70s. Southeast winds around 5 miles per hour, becoming east after midnight. Chance of rain 50%. Tuesday, mostly sunny. Highs in the lower 90s. East winds 5 to 10 miles per hour with gusts up to 20 miles per hour. Tuesday night, partly cloudy in the evening, then clearing. Lows in the mid-70s. East winds around 5 miles per hour. Wednesday, mostly sunny. A slight chance of showers and thunderstorms in the morning, then showers likely with a chance of thunderstorms in the afternoon. Humid with highs around 90. East winds 5 to 10 miles per hour. Chance of rain 60%. Wednesday night, partly cloudy. Humid with lows in the lower 70s. Southeast winds around 5 miles per hour in the evening, becoming light and variable. Thursday, mostly sunny. A chance of showers with a slight chance of thunderstorms in the morning, then showers with a chance of thunderstorms in the afternoon. Highs around 90. Chance of rain 80%. Thursday night, mostly cloudy in the evening, then clearing. A slight chance of showers and thunderstorms. Lows in the lower 70s. Chance of rain 20%. Friday, showers likely. A chance of thunderstorms in the morning, then thunderstorms likely in the afternoon. Highs around 90. Chance of rain 70%. This is NOAA Weather Radio, from the Mobile Pensacola National Weather Service. The current time is 7:41 p.m. Central Daylight Time. The special marine warning is canceled. The affected areas were coastal waters from Okaloosa Walton County line to Pensacola, Florida out 20 nautical miles, Pensacola Bay area including Santa Rosa Sound. The thunderstorm has weakened, thus the warning has been allowed to expire. A line of strong thunderstorms will affect coastal waters from Okaloosa Walton County line to Pensacola, Florida out 20 nautical miles, coastal waters from Pensacola, Florida to Pascagoula, Mississippi out 20 nautical miles, Pensacola Bay area including Santa Rosa Sound, Perdido Bay area, until 8 p.m. Central Daylight Time. At 6:52 p.m. Central Daylight Time, a line of strong thunderstorms was located along a line extending from near Escambia Bay Bridge to Pensacola Bay to 6 nautical miles south of Pensacola Beach, moving southwest at 25 knots. Locations impacted include Arnica Bay, Lillian Bridge, Big Lagoon, Pensacola Beach, Pensacola Pass, Fort Pickens, Pensacola Bay Bridge, Perdido Pass, Pensacola Bay, and Orange Beach. The primary threats from these storms are wind gusts up to 30 knots, locally high waves, and heavy downpours. Boaters should consider seeking safe harbor until these storms have passed. What flooding caused by excessive rainfall is expected? Where? Southwestern Covington County in south central Alabama, northwestern Okaloosa County in northwestern Florida, when, until 9:45 p.m. Central Daylight Time. Impacts, minor flooding in low-lying and poor drainage areas. Additional details, at 6:49 p.m. Central Daylight Time, Doppler radar indicated heavy rain due to thunderstorms. Minor flooding is ongoing or expected to begin shortly in the advisory area. Between 2 and 3 inches of rain have fallen. Additional rainfall amounts of 1 to 2 inches are expected over the area. This additional rain will result in minor flooding. Some locations that will experience flooding include Good Hope, Escambia Farms, Blackman, Pedden, Wing, Falco, Beta, Clear Springs, and Campton. http://www.weather.gov/safety/ Flood turnaround, don't drown when encountering flooded roads. Most flood deaths occur in vehicles. Be especially cautious at night when it is harder to recognize the dangers of flooding. Here's your marine forecast. On the weather map, a generally light onshore flow prevails today before turning easterly overnight through Wednesday. Exercise caution conditions are expected Tuesday morning. Light to occasionally moderate onshore flow returns for the rest of the week into the weekend. Seas remain around 1 to 2 feet. Waterspouts are possible early each morning. On Perdido Bay, Pensacola Bay including Santa Rosa Sound, and Choctawhatchee Bay. For tonight, southeast winds around 5 knots, becoming east after midnight. Waves 1 foot or less. Light chop. A slight chance of thunderstorms. A chance of showers, mainly this evening. For Tuesday, east winds 10 to 15 knots with gusts up to 20 knots. Waves 1 foot or less. A moderate chop. For Tuesday night, east winds 5 to 10 knots. Waves 1 foot or less. Light chop. A slight chance of showers and thunderstorms. And for Wednesday, east winds 10 to 15 knots, diminishing to 5 to 10 knots in the afternoon. Waves 1 foot or less. A moderate chop. Showers likely with a chance of thunderstorms. On Perdido Bay, Pensacola Bay including Santa Rosa Sound, and Choctawhatchee Bay. For tonight, south winds around 5 knots, becoming east with gusts up to 20 knots late this evening and overnight. Waves 1 foot or less. Light chop. A chance of showers with a slight chance of thunderstorms until early morning. For Tuesday, east winds 10 to 15 knots, diminishing to 5 to 10 knots in the afternoon. Waves 1 foot or less. A moderate chop. A slight chance of showers and thunderstorms in the afternoon. For Tuesday night, east winds 5 to 10 knots. Waves 1 foot or less. Light chop. A chance of showers with a slight chance of thunderstorms in the evening. And for Wednesday, east winds 5 to 10 knots. Waves 1 foot or less. Light chop. A chance of showers with a slight chance of thunderstorms in the morning, then showers likely with a chance of thunderstorms in the afternoon. From the Okaloosa-Walton County line to Pascagoula, and out 20 nautical miles. For tonight, southeast winds 5 to 10 knots, becoming east after midnight, then increasing to 10 to 15 knots with gusts up to 20 knots late. Seas 1 foot or less, then around 2 feet after midnight. Wave detail, southwest 1 foot at 4 seconds, becoming east 1 foot at 3 seconds and southwest 1 foot at 4 seconds. A chance of showers with a slight chance of thunderstorms. For Tuesday, east winds 15 to 20 knots, diminishing to 10 to 15 knots in the afternoon. Seas 2 to 3 feet. Wave detail, east 3 feet at 4 seconds. A slight chance of thunderstorms. A chance of showers, mainly in the morning. For Tuesday night, east winds 10 to 15 knots. Seas 2 to 3 feet. Wave detail, east 2 feet at 5 seconds. A chance of showers with a slight chance of thunderstorms in the evening, then showers likely with a chance of thunderstorms after midnight. And for Wednesday, east winds 10 to 15 knots with gusts up to 20 knots. Seas 2 to 3 feet. Wave detail, east 3 feet at 5 seconds. A chance of thunderstorms. Showers. From the Okaloosa-Walton County line to Pascagoula, from 20 to 60 nautical miles offshore. For tonight, southeast winds 5 to 10 knots, becoming east with gusts up to 20 knots after midnight. Seas 1 foot or less, then around 2 feet after midnight. Wave detail, southwest 1 foot at 4 seconds, becoming east 1 foot at 3 seconds and southwest 1 foot at 4 seconds. A slight chance of thunderstorms. A slight chance of showers early this evening, then a chance of showers late this evening and overnight. For Tuesday, east winds 10 to 15 knots with gusts up to 20 knots. Seas 2 to 3 feet. Wave detail, east 3 feet at 4 seconds and west 1 foot at 3 seconds. A slight chance of thunderstorms. A chance of showers, mainly in the morning. For Tuesday night, east winds 10 to 15 knots. Seas 2 to 3 feet. Wave detail, east 3 feet at 5 seconds. A chance of showers with a slight chance of thunderstorms in the evening, then showers likely with a chance of thunderstorms after midnight. And for Wednesday, east winds 10 to 15 knots with gusts up to 20 knots, diminishing to 5 to 10 knots in the afternoon. Seas around 2 feet. Wave detail, east 2 feet at 5 seconds. A chance of thunderstorms. Showers. 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The current time is 7:50 p.m. Central Daylight Time. What flooding caused by excessive rainfall is expected? Where? Southwestern Covington County in south central Alabama, northwestern Okaloosa County in northwestern Florida, when, until 9:45 p.m. Central Daylight Time. Impacts, minor flooding in low-lying and poor drainage areas. Additional details, at 6:49 p.m. Central Daylight Time, Doppler radar indicated heavy rain due to thunderstorms. Minor flooding is ongoing or expected to begin shortly in the advisory area. Between 2 and 3 inches of rain have fallen. Additional rainfall amounts of 1 to 2 inches are expected over the area. This additional rain will result in minor flooding. Some locations that will experience flooding include Good Hope, Escambia Farms, Blackman, Pedham, Wing, Falco, Beta, Clear Springs, and Campton. http://www.weather.gov/safety/ Flood turnaround, don't drown when encountering flooded roads. Most flood deaths occur in vehicles. Be especially cautious at night when it is harder to recognize the dangers of flooding. Here's your marine forecast. On the weather map, a generally light onshore flow prevails today before turning easterly overnight through Wednesday. Exercise caution conditions are expected Tuesday morning. Light to occasionally moderate onshore flow returns for the rest of the week into the weekend. Seas remain around 1 to 2 feet. Water spouts are possible early each morning. On Perdido Bay, Pensacola Bay including Santa Rosa Sound, and Choctawhatchee Bay. For tonight, southeast winds around 5 knots, becoming east after midnight. Waves 1 foot or less. Light chop. A slight chance of thunderstorms. A chance of showers, mainly this evening. For Tuesday, East winds 10 to 15 knots with gusts up to 20 knots. Waves 1 foot or less. A moderate chop. For Tuesday night, east winds 5 to 10 knots. Waves 1 foot or less. Light chop. A slight chance of showers and thunderstorms. And for Wednesday, east winds 10 to 15 knots, diminishing to 5 to 10 knots in the afternoon. Waves 1 foot or less. A moderate chop. Showers likely with a chance of thunderstorms. On Perdido Bay, Pensacola Bay including Santa Rosa Sound, and Choctaw Hatchie Bay. For tonight, south winds around 5 knots, becoming east with gusts up to 20 knots late this evening and overnight. Waves 1 foot or less. Light chop. A chance of showers with a slight chance of thunderstorms until early morning. For Tuesday, east winds 10 to 15 knots, diminishing to 5 to 10 knots in the afternoon. Waves 1 foot or less. A moderate chop. A slight chance of showers and thunderstorms in the afternoon. For Tuesday night, east winds 5 to 10 knots. Waves 1 foot or less. Light chop. A chance of showers with a slight chance of thunderstorms in the evening. And for Wednesday, east winds 5 to 10 knots. Waves 1 foot or less. Light chop. A chance of showers with a slight chance of thunderstorms in the morning, then showers likely with a chance of thunderstorms in the afternoon. From the Okaloosa-Walton County line to Pascagoula, and out 20 nautical miles. For tonight, southeast winds 5 to 10 knots, becoming east after midnight, then increasing to 10 to 15 knots with gusts up to 20 knots late. Seas 1 foot or less, then around 2 feet after midnight. Wave detail, southwest 1 foot at 4 seconds, becoming east 1 foot at 3 seconds and southwest 1 foot at 4 seconds. A chance of showers with a slight chance of thunderstorms. For Tuesday, east winds 15 to 20 knots, diminishing to 10 to 15 knots in the afternoon. Seas 2 to 3 feet. Wave detail, east 3 feet at 4 seconds. A slight chance of thunderstorms. A chance of showers, mainly in the morning. For Tuesday night, east winds 10 to 15 knots. Seas 2 to 3 feet. Wave detail, east 2 feet at 5 seconds. A chance of showers with a slight chance of thunderstorms in the evening, then showers likely with a chance of thunderstorms after midnight. And for Wednesday, east winds 10 to 15 knots with gusts up to 20 knots. Seas 2 to 3 feet. Wave detail, east 3 feet at 5 seconds. A chance of thunderstorms. Showers. From the Okaloosa-Walton County line to Pascagoula, from 20 to 60 nautical miles offshore. For tonight, southeast winds 5 to 10 knots, becoming east with gusts up to 20 knots after midnight. Seas 1 foot or less, then around 2 feet after midnight. Wave detail, southwest 1 foot at 4 seconds, becoming east 1 foot at 3 seconds and southwest 1 foot at 4 seconds. A slight chance of thunderstorms. A slight chance of showers early this evening, then a chance of showers late this evening and overnight. For Tuesday, east winds 10 to 15 knots with gusts up to 20 knots. Seas 2 to 3 feet. Wave detail, east 3 feet at 4 seconds and west 1 foot at 3 seconds. A slight chance of thunderstorms. A chance of showers, mainly in the morning. For Tuesday night, east winds 10 to 15 knots. Seas 2 to 3 feet. Wave detail, east 3 feet at 5 seconds. A chance of showers with a slight chance of thunderstorms in the evening, then showers likely with a chance of thunderstorms after midnight. And for Wednesday, east winds 10 to 15 knots with gusts up to 20 knots, diminishing to 5 to 10 knots in the afternoon. Seas around 2 feet. Wave detail, east 2 feet at 5 seconds. A chance of thunderstorms. Showers. Tidal information, at the mouth of the Mobile River on Tuesday, high tide at 10:27 a.m. Low tide at 9:46 p.m. At the mouth of the Mobile River on Wednesday, high tide at 12:03 p.m. Low tide at 10:07 p.m. At Pensacola Bay on Tuesday, high tide at 9:33 a.m. low tide at 8:22 p.m. At Pensacola Bay on Wednesday, high tide at 10:33 a.m. Low tide at 8:54 p.m. At the East Pass in Destin on Tuesday, high tide at 9 a.m. Low tide at 7:48 p.m. At the East Pass in Destin on Wednesday, high tide at 10 a.m. Low tide at 8:20 p.m. The Tropical Weather Outlook. For the North Atlantic, Caribbean Sea and the Gulf of America, tropical cyclone formation is not expected during the next 7 days. The following marine observations were made as of 7 p.m. Mobile Bay Coast Guard Station. Winds were southeast at 4 knots. Sea temperature 88 degrees. Air temperature 89 degrees. Weeks Bay, south winds at 1 knot. Air temperature was 87 degrees. Pensacola Bay. Sea temperature 89 degrees. Air temperature 87 degrees. The report from the east end of Dauphin Island was not available. Graham Bay, south winds at 6 knots. Air temperature was 88 degrees. And Pettiboy Island, southwest winds at 7 knots. Air temperature was 84 degrees. 12 miles south of Orange Beach, winds were calm. Air temperature was 86 degrees. Gulf water temperature 87 degrees. Wave heights 1 foot, with a period of 5 seconds. 100 miles south of Destin. Winds were east at 6 knots. Air temperature 85 degrees. Wave heights 1 foot. Wave period 4 seconds. The following weather reports were made at 7 p.m. Pensacola International Airport, a thunderstorm was reported. The temperature was 75 degrees, the dew point was 72, and the relative humidity was 90%.
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0: The pressure was 29.95 inches and rising. The Pensacola climate summary for this evening, as of 4 p.m., September 7, 2026. Today's high temperature was 92 degrees and the low 79 degrees. No precipitation fell today, which leaves the monthly total at 0.60 inches. The total precipitation for the year still stands at 40.08 inches. Sunset tonight is at 7:04 p.m. Sunrise tomorrow is at 6:29 a.m. Across the central Gulf Coast, Gulf Shores, clear. Temperature was 84 degrees. Wind southeast at 3 miles an hour. Heat index was 92. Milton, thunder. Temperature was 74 degrees. Wind calm. Destin, partly cloudy. Temperature was 80 degrees. Wind calm. Mary Esther, mostly cloudy. Temperature was 75 degrees. Wind calm. Mobile, a thunderstorm. Temperature was 81 degrees. Wind calm. Elsewhere, Hattiesburg, partly cloudy and 87. New Orleans, mostly cloudy and 84. Montgomery, mostly cloudy and 80. Tallahassee, partly cloudy and 88. And at Panama City, mostly cloudy and 78. Here's your National Weather Service forecast. Tonight, partly cloudy. A chance of showers with a slight chance of thunderstorms this evening. Lows in the mid-70s. Southeast winds around 5 miles per hour, becoming east after midnight. Chance of rain 50%. Tuesday, mostly sunny. Highs in the lower 90s. East winds 5 to 10 miles per hour with gusts up to 20 miles per hour. Tuesday night, partly cloudy in the evening, then clearing. Lows in the mid-70s. East winds around 5 miles per hour. Wednesday, mostly sunny. A slight chance of showers and thunderstorms in the morning, then showers likely with a chance of thunderstorms in the afternoon. Humid with highs around 90. East winds 5 to 10 miles per hour. Chance of rain 60%. Wednesday night, partly cloudy. Humid with lows in the lower 70s. southeast winds around 5 miles per hour in the evening, becoming light and variable. Thursday, mostly sunny. A chance of showers with a slight chance of thunderstorms in the morning, then showers with a chance of thunderstorms in the afternoon. Highs around 90. Chance of rain 80%. Thursday night, mostly cloudy in the evening, then clearing. A slight chance of showers and thunderstorms. Lows in the lower 70s. Chance of rain 20%. Friday, showers likely. A chance of thunderstorms in the morning, then thunderstorms likely in the afternoon. Highs around 90. Chance of rain 70%. 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The current time is 8:03 p.m. Central Daylight Time. What flooding caused by excessive rainfall is expected? Where? Southwestern Covington County in south central Alabama, northwestern Okaloosa County in northwestern Florida, when, until 9:45 p.m. Central Daylight Time. Impacts, minor flooding in low-lying and poor drainage areas. Additional details, at 6:49 p.m. Central Daylight Time, Doppler radar indicated heavy rain due to thunderstorms. Minor flooding is ongoing or expected to begin shortly in the advisory area. Between 2 and 3 inches of rain have fallen. Additional rainfall amounts of 1 to 2 inches are expected over the area. This additional rain will result in minor flooding. Some locations that will experience flooding include Good Hope, Escambia Farms, Blackman, Pedden, Wing, Falco, Beta, Clear Springs, and Campton. http://www.weather.gov/safety/ Flood turnaround, don't drown when encountering flooded roads. Most flood deaths occur in vehicles. Be especially cautious at night when it is harder to recognize the dangers of flooding. Here's your marine forecast. On the weather map, a generally light onshore flow prevails today before turning easterly overnight through Wednesday. Exercise caution conditions are expected Tuesday morning. Light to occasionally moderate onshore flow returns for the rest of the week into the weekend. Seas remain around 1 to 2 feet. Waterspouts are possible early each morning. On Perdido Bay, Pensacola Bay including Santa Rosa Sound, and Choctawhatchee Bay. For tonight, southeast winds around 5 knots, becoming east after midnight. Waves 1 foot or less. Light chop. A slight chance of thunderstorms. A chance of showers, mainly this evening. For Tuesday, east winds 10 to 15 knots with gusts up to 20 knots. Waves 1 foot or less. A moderate chop. For Tuesday night, east winds 5 to 10 knots. Waves 1 foot or less. Light chop. A slight chance of showers and thunderstorms. And for Wednesday, east winds 10 to 15 knots, diminishing to 5 to 10 knots in the afternoon. Waves 1 foot or less. A moderate chop. Showers likely with a chance of thunderstorms. On Perdido Bay, Pensacola Bay including Santa Rosa Sound, and Choctawhatchee Bay. For tonight, south winds around 5 knots, becoming east with gusts up to 20 knots late this evening and overnight. Waves 1 foot or less. Light chop. A chance of showers with a slight chance of thunderstorms until early morning. For Tuesday, east winds 10 to 15 knots, diminishing to 5 to 10 knots in the afternoon. Waves 1 foot or less. A moderate chop. A slight chance of showers and thunderstorms in the afternoon. For Tuesday night, east winds 5 to 10 knots. Waves 1 foot or less. Light chop. A chance of showers with a slight chance of thunderstorms in the evening. And for Wednesday, east winds 5 to 10 knots. Waves 1 foot or less. Light chop. A chance of showers with a slight chance of thunderstorms in the morning, then showers likely with a chance of thunderstorms in the afternoon. From the Okaloosa-Walton County line to Pascagoula, and out 20 nautical miles. For tonight, southeast winds 5 to 10 knots, becoming east after midnight, then increasing to 10 to 15 knots with gusts up to 20 knots late. Seas 1 foot or less, then around 2 feet after midnight. Wave detail, southwest 1 foot at 4 seconds, becoming east 1 foot at 3 seconds and southwest 1 foot at 4 seconds. A chance of showers with a slight chance of thunderstorms. For Tuesday, east winds 15 to 20 knots, diminishing to 10 to 15 knots in the afternoon. Seas 2 to 3 feet. Wave detail, east 3 feet at 4 seconds. A slight chance of thunderstorms. A chance of showers, mainly in the morning. For Tuesday night, east winds 10 to 15 knots. Seas 2 to 3 feet. Wave detail, east 2 feet at 5 seconds. A chance of showers with a slight chance of thunderstorms in the evening, then showers likely with a chance of thunderstorms after midnight. And for Wednesday, east winds 10 to 15 knots with gusts up to 20 knots. Seas 2 to 3 feet. Wave detail, east 3 feet at 5 seconds. A chance of thunderstorms. Showers. From the Okaloosa-Walton County line to Pascagoula, from 20 to 60 nautical miles offshore. For tonight, southeast winds 5 to 10 knots, becoming east with gusts up to 20 knots after midnight. Seas 1 foot or less, then around 2 feet after midnight. Wave detail, southwest 1 foot at 4 seconds, becoming east 1 foot at 3 seconds and southwest 1 foot at 4 seconds. A slight chance of thunderstorms. A slight chance of showers early this evening, then a chance of showers late this evening and overnight. For Tuesday, east winds 10 to 15 knots with gusts up to 20 knots. Seas 2 to 3 feet. Wave detail, east 3 feet at 4 seconds and west 1 foot at 3 seconds. A slight chance of thunderstorms. A chance of showers, mainly in the morning. For Tuesday night, east winds 10 to 15 knots. Seas 2 to 3 feet. Wave detail, east 3 feet at 5 seconds. A chance of showers with a slight chance of thunderstorms in the evening, then showers likely with a chance of thunderstorms after midnight. And for Wednesday, east winds 10 to 15 knots with gusts up to 20 knots, diminishing to 5 to 10 knots in the afternoon. Seas around 2 feet. Wave detail, east 2 feet at 5 seconds. A chance of thunderstorms. Showers. Tidal information, at the mouth of the Mobile River on Tuesday, high tide at 10:27 a.m. Low tide at 9:46 p.m. At the mouth of the Mobile River on Wednesday, high tide at 12:03 p.m. Low tide at 10:07 p.m. At Pensacola Bay on Tuesday, high tide at 9:33 a.m. Low tide at 8:22 p.m. At Pensacola Bay on Wednesday, high tide at 10:33 a.m. Low tide at 8:54 p.m. At the East Pass in Destin on Tuesday, high tide at 9 a.m. Low tide at 7:48 p.m. At the East Pass in Destin on Wednesday, high tide at 10 a.m. Low tide at 8:20 p.m. The following marine observations were made as of 7 p.m. Mobile Bay Coast Guard Station. Winds were southeast at 4 knots. Sea temperature 88 degrees. Air temperature 89 degrees. Weeks Bay, south winds at 1 knot. Air temperature was 87 degrees. Pensacola Bay. Sea temperature 89 degrees. Air temperature 87 degrees. The report from the east end of Dauphin Island was not available. Graham Bay, south winds at 6 knots. Air temperature was 88 degrees. And Pettiboy Island, southwest winds at 7 knots. Air temperature was 84 degrees. 12 miles south of Orange Beach, winds were calm. Air temperature was 86 degrees. Gulf water temperature 87 degrees. Wave heights 1 foot, with a period of 5 seconds. 100 miles south of Destin. Winds were east at 6 knots. Air temperature 85 degrees. Wave heights 1 foot. Wave period 4 seconds. The Tropical Weather Outlook. For the North Atlantic, Caribbean Sea and the Gulf of America, tropical cyclone formation is not expected during the next 7 days. The following weather reports were made at 8 p.m. Pensacola International Airport, light rain was falling. The temperature was 75 degrees, the dew point was 73, and the relative humidity was 93%. The wind was northeast at 6 miles an hour. The pressure was 29.96 inches and falling. Rainfall in the last hour was 0.48 inches. At Pensacola Naval Air Station, the pressure was 29.96 inches and rising. The Pensacola climate summary for this evening, as of 4 p.m., September 7, 2026. Today's high temperature was 92 degrees and the low 79 degrees. No precipitation fell today, which leaves the monthly total at 0.60 inches. The total precipitation for the year still stands at 40.08 inches. Sunset tonight is at 7.04 p.m. Sunrise tomorrow is at 6.29 a.m. Here's your National Weather Service forecast. Tonight, partly cloudy. A chance of showers with a slight chance of thunderstorms this evening. Lows in the mid-70s. Southeast winds around 5 miles per hour, becoming east after midnight. Chance of rain 50%. Tuesday, mostly sunny. Highs in the lower 90s. East winds 5 to 10 miles per hour with gusts up to 20 miles per hour. Tuesday night, partly cloudy in the evening, then clearing. Lows in the mid-70s. East winds around 5 miles per hour. Wednesday, mostly sunny. A slight chance of showers and thunderstorms in the morning, then showers likely with a chance of thunderstorms in the afternoon. Humid with highs around 90. East winds 5 to 10 miles per hour. Chance of rain 60%. Wednesday night, partly cloudy. Humid with lows in the lower 70s. Southeast winds around 5 miles per hour in the evening, becoming light and variable. Thursday, mostly sunny. A chance of showers with a slight chance of thunderstorms in the morning, then showers with a chance of thunderstorms in the afternoon. Highs around 90. Chance of rain 80%. Thursday night, mostly cloudy in the evening, then clearing. A slight chance of showers and thunderstorms. Lows in the lower 70s. Chance of rain 20%. Friday, showers likely. A chance of thunderstorms in the morning, then thunderstorms likely in the afternoon. Highs around 90. Chance of rain 70%. 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The current time is 8:15 p.m. Central Daylight Time. What flooding caused by excessive rainfall is expected? Where? Southwestern Covington County in south central Alabama, northwestern Okaloosa County in northwestern Florida, when, until 9:45 p.m. Central Daylight Time. Impacts, minor flooding in low-lying and poor drainage areas. Additional details, at 6:49 p.m. Central Daylight Time, Doppler radar indicated heavy rain due to thunderstorms. Minor flooding is ongoing or expected to begin shortly in the advisory area. Between 2 and 3 inches of rain have fallen. Additional rainfall amounts of 1 to 2 inches are expected over the area. This additional rain will result in minor flooding. Some locations that will experience flooding include Good Hope, Escambia Farms, Blackman, Pedham, Wing, Falco, Beta, Clear Springs, and Campton. http://www.weather.gov/safety/ Flood turnaround, don't drown when encountering flooded roads. Most flood deaths occur in vehicles. Be especially cautious at night when it is harder to recognize the dangers of flooding. Here's your marine forecast. On the weather map, a generally light onshore flow prevails today before turning easterly overnight through Wednesday. Exercise caution conditions are expected Tuesday morning. Light to occasionally moderate onshore flow returns for the rest of the week into the weekend. Seas remain around 1 to 2 feet. Waterspouts are possible early each morning. On Perdido Bay, Pensacola Bay including Santa Rosa Sound, and Choctawhatchee Bay. For tonight, southeast winds around 5 knots, becoming east after midnight. Waves 1 foot or less. Light chop. a slight chance of thunderstorms. A chance of showers, mainly this evening. For Tuesday, east winds 10 to 15 knots with gusts up to 20 knots. Waves 1 foot or less. A moderate chop. For Tuesday night, east winds 5 to 10 knots. Waves 1 foot or less.

to thunderstorms until early morning. For Tuesday, east winds 10 to 15 knots, diminishing to 5 to 10 knots in the afternoon. Waves 1 foot or less. A moderate chop. A slight chance of showers and thunderstorms in the afternoon. For Tuesday night, east winds 5 to 10 knots. Waves 1 foot or less. Light chop. A chance of showers with a slight chance of thunderstorms in the evening. And for Wednesday, east winds 5 to 10 knots. Waves 1 foot or less. Light chop. A chance of showers with a slight chance of thunderstorms in the morning, then showers likely with a chance of thunderstorms in the afternoon. From the Okaloosa-Walton County line to Pascagoula, and out 20 nautical miles. For tonight, southeast winds 5 to 10 knots, becoming east after midnight, then increasing to 10 to 15 knots with gusts up to 20 knots late. Seas 1 foot or less, then around 2 feet after midnight. Wave detail, southwest 1 foot at 4 seconds, becoming east 1 foot at 3 seconds and southwest 1 foot at 4 seconds. A chance of showers with a slight chance of thunderstorms. For Tuesday, east winds 15 to 20 knots, diminishing to 10 to 15 knots in the afternoon. Seas 2 to 3 feet. Wave detail, east 3 feet at 4 seconds. A slight chance of thunderstorms. A chance of showers, mainly in the morning. For Tuesday night, east winds 10 to 15 knots. Seas 2 to 3 feet. Wave detail, east 2 feet at 5 seconds. A chance of showers with a slight chance of thunderstorms in the evening, then showers likely with a chance of thunderstorms after midnight. And for Wednesday, east winds 10 to 15 knots with gusts up to 20 knots. Seas 2 to 3 feet. Wave detail, east 3 feet at 5 seconds. A chance of thunderstorms. Showers. From the Okaloosa-Walton County line to Pascagoula, from 20 to 60 nautical miles offshore. For tonight, southeast winds 5 to 10 knots, becoming east with gusts up to 20 knots after midnight. Seas 1 foot or less, then around 2 feet after midnight. Wave detail, southwest 1 foot at 4 seconds, becoming east 1 foot at 3 seconds and southwest 1 foot at 4 seconds. A slight chance of thunderstorms. A slight chance of showers early this evening, then a chance of showers late this evening and overnight. For Tuesday, east winds 10 to 15 knots with gusts up to 20 knots. Seas 2 to 3 feet. Wave detail, east 3 feet at 4 seconds and west 1 foot at 3 seconds. A slight chance of thunderstorms. A chance of showers, mainly in the morning. For Tuesday night, east winds 10 to 15 knots. Seas 2 to 3 feet. Wave detail, east 3 feet at 5 seconds. A chance of showers with a slight chance of thunderstorms in the evening, then showers likely with a chance of thunderstorms after midnight. And for Wednesday, east winds 10 to 15 knots with gusts up to 20 knots, diminishing to 5 to 10 knots in the afternoon. Seas around 2 feet. Wave detail, east 2 feet at 5 seconds. A chance of thunderstorms. Showers. 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Tidal information, at the mouth of the Mobile River on Tuesday, high tide at 10:27 a.m. Low tide at 9:46 p.m. At the mouth of the Mobile River on Wednesday, high tide at 12:03 p.m. Low tide at 10:07 p.m. At Pensacola Bay on Tuesday, high tide at 9:33 a.m. Low tide at 8:22 p.m. At Pensacola Bay on Wednesday, high tide at 10:33 a.m. Low tide at 8:54 p.m. At the East Pass in Destin on Tuesday, high tide at 9 a.m. Low tide at 7:48 p.m. At the East Pass in Destin on Wednesday, high tide at 10 a.m. Low tide at 8:20 p.m. The following marine observations were made as of 8 p.m. Mobile Bay Coast Guard Station. Winds were south at 6 knots. Sea temperature 88 degrees. Air temperature 87 degrees.

0: Weeks Bay, calm. Air temperature was 85 degrees. Pensacola Bay. Sea temperature 89 degrees. Air temperature 77 degrees. The report from the east end of Dauphin Island was not available. Grand Bay, southwest winds at 7 knots. Air temperature was 86 degrees. And Pettiboy Island, southwest winds at 5 knots. Air temperature was 84 degrees. 12 miles south of Orange Beach. Winds were east at 6 knots. Sea temperature 87 degrees. Air temperature 85 degrees. 100 miles south of Destin. Winds were east at 6 knots. Air temperature 85 degrees. Wave heights 1 foot. Wave period 4 seconds. The following weather reports were made at 8 p.m. Pensacola International Airport, light rain was falling. The temperature was 75 degrees, the dew point was 73, and the relative humidity was 93%. The wind was northeast at 6 miles an hour. The pressure was 29.96 inches and falling. Rainfall in the last hour was 0.48 inches. At Pensacola Naval Air Station, the pressure was 29.96 inches and rising. The Pensacola climate summary for this evening, as of 4 p.m., September 7, 2026. Today's high temperature was 92 degrees and the low 79 degrees. No precipitation fell today, which leaves the monthly total at 0.60 inches. The total precipitation for the year still stands at 40.08 inches. Sunset tonight is at 7.04 p.m. Sunrise tomorrow is at 6.29 a.m. Across the central Gulf Coast, Gulf Shores, clear. Temperature was 82 degrees. Wind east at 9 miles an hour. Milton, partly cloudy. Temperature was 74 degrees. Wind calm. Destin, mostly cloudy. Temperature was 78 degrees. Wind variable at 7 miles an hour. Mary Esther, partly cloudy. Temperature was 77 degrees. Wind northwest at 6 miles an hour. Mobile, thunder. Temperature was 77 degrees. Wind calm. Elsewhere, Hattiesburg, partly cloudy and 85. New Orleans, cloudy and 83. Montgomery, mostly cloudy and 80. Tallahassee, mostly cloudy and 85. And at Panama City, mostly cloudy and 76. Here's your National Weather Service forecast. Tonight, partly cloudy. A chance of showers with a slight chance of thunderstorms this evening. Lows in the mid-70s. Southeast winds around 5 miles per hour, becoming east after midnight. Chance of rain 50%. Tuesday, mostly sunny. Highs in the lower 90s. East winds 5 to 10 miles per hour with gusts up to 20 miles per hour. Tuesday night, partly cloudy in the evening, then clearing. Lows in the mid-70s. East winds around 5 miles per hour. Wednesday, mostly sunny. A slight chance of showers and thunderstorms in the morning, then showers likely with a chance of thunderstorms in the afternoon. Humid with highs around 90. East winds 5 to 10 miles per hour. Chance of rain 60%. Wednesday night, partly cloudy. Humid with lows in the lower 70s. Southeast winds around 5 miles per hour in the evening, becoming light and variable. Thursday, mostly sunny. A chance of showers with a slight chance of thunderstorms in the morning, then showers with a chance of thunderstorms in the afternoon. Highs around 90. Chance of rain 80%. Thursday night, mostly cloudy in the evening, then clearing. A slight chance of showers and thunderstorms. Lows in the lower 70s. Chance of rain 20%. Friday, showers likely. A chance of thunderstorms in the morning, then thunderstorms likely in the afternoon. Highs around 90. Chance of rain 70%. 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The current time is 8:28 p.m. Central Daylight Time. What? flooding caused by excessive rainfall is expected. Where? Southwestern Covington County in south central Alabama, northwestern Okaloosa County in northwestern Florida, when, until 9:45 p.m. Central Daylight Time. Impacts, minor flooding in low-lying and poor drainage areas. Additional details, at 6:49 p.m. Central Daylight Time, Doppler radar indicated heavy rain due to thunderstorms. Minor flooding is ongoing or expected to begin shortly in the advisory area. Between 2 and 3 inches of rain have fallen. Additional rainfall amounts of 1 to 2 inches are expected over the area. This additional rain will result in minor flooding. Some locations that will experience flooding include Good Hope, Escambia Farms, Blackman, Pedham, Wing, Falco, Beta, Clear Springs, and Campton. http://www.weather.gov/safety/ Flood turnaround, don't drown when encountering flooded roads. Most flood deaths occur in vehicles. Be especially cautious at night when it is harder to recognize the dangers of flooding. Here's your marine forecast. On the weather map, a generally light onshore flow prevails today before turning easterly overnight through Wednesday. Exercise caution conditions are expected Tuesday morning. Light to occasionally moderate onshore flow returns for the rest of the week into the weekend. Seas remain around 1 to 2 feet. Water spouts are possible early each morning. On Perdido Bay, Pensacola Bay including Santa Rosa Sound, and Choctawhatchee Bay. For tonight, southeast winds around 5 knots, becoming east after midnight. Waves 1 foot or less. Light chop. A slight chance of thunderstorms. A chance of showers, mainly this evening. For Tuesday, east winds 10 to 15 knots with gusts up to 20 knots. Waves 1 foot or less. A moderate chop. For Tuesday night, east winds 5 to 10 knots. Waves 1 foot or less. Light chop. A slight chance of showers and thunderstorms. And for Wednesday, east winds 10 to 15 knots, diminishing to 5 to 10 knots in the afternoon. Waves 1 foot or less. A moderate chop. Showers likely with a chance of thunderstorms. On Perdido Bay, Pensacola Bay including Santa Rosa Sound, and Choctawhatchee Bay. For tonight, south winds around 5 knots, becoming east with gusts up to 20 knots late this evening and overnight. Waves 1 foot or less. Light chop. A chance of showers with a slight chance of thunderstorms until early morning. For Tuesday, east winds 10 to 15 knots, diminishing to 5 to 10 knots in the afternoon. Waves 1 foot or less. A moderate chop. A slight chance of showers and thunderstorms in the afternoon. For Tuesday night, east winds 5 to 10 knots. Waves 1 foot or less. Light chop. A chance of showers with a slight chance of thunderstorms in the evening. And for Wednesday, east winds 5 to 10 knots. Waves 1 foot or less. Light chop. A chance of showers with a slight chance of thunderstorms in the morning, then showers likely with a chance of thunderstorms in the afternoon. From the Okaloosa-Walton County line to Pascagoula, and out 20 nautical miles. For tonight, southeast winds 5 to 10 knots, becoming east after midnight, then increasing to 10 to 15 knots with gusts up to 20 knots late. Seas 1 foot or less, then around 2 feet after midnight. Wave detail, southwest 1 foot at 4 seconds, becoming east 1 foot at 3 seconds and southwest 1 foot at 4 seconds. A chance of showers with a slight chance of thunderstorms. For Tuesday, east winds 15 to 20 knots, diminishing to 10 to 15 knots in the afternoon. Seas 2 to 3 feet. Wave detail, east 3 feet at 4 seconds. A slight chance of thunderstorms. A chance of showers, mainly in the morning. For Tuesday night, east winds 10 to 15 knots. Seas 2 to 3 feet. Wave detail, east 2 feet at 5 seconds. A chance of showers with a slight chance of thunderstorms in the evening, then showers likely with a chance of thunderstorms after midnight. And for Wednesday, east winds 10 to 15 knots with gusts up to 20 knots. seas 2 to 3 feet. Wave detail, east 3 feet at 5 seconds. A chance of thunderstorms. Showers. From the Okaloosa-Walton County line to Pascagoula, from 20 to 60 nautical miles offshore. For tonight, southeast winds 5 to 10 knots, becoming east with gusts up to 20 knots after midnight. Seas 1 foot or less, then around 2 feet after midnight. Wave detail, southwest 1 foot at 4 seconds, becoming east 1 foot at 3 seconds and southwest 1 foot at 4 seconds. A slight chance of thunderstorms. A slight chance of showers early this evening, then a chance of showers late this evening and overnight. For Tuesday, east winds 10 to 15 knots with gusts up to 20 knots. Seas 2 to 3 feet. Wave detail, east 3 feet at 4 seconds and west 1 foot at 3 seconds. A slight chance of thunderstorms. A chance of showers, mainly in the morning. For Tuesday night, east winds 10 to 15 knots. Seas 2 to 3 feet. Wave detail, east 3 feet at 5 seconds. A chance of showers with a slight chance of thunderstorms in the evening, then showers likely with a chance of thunderstorms after midnight. And for Wednesday, east winds 10 to 15 knots with gusts up to 20 knots, diminishing to 5 to 10 knots in the afternoon. Seas around 2 feet. Wave detail, east 2 feet at 5 seconds. A chance of thunderstorms. Showers. Tidal information, at the mouth of the Mobile River on Tuesday, high tide at 10:27 a.m. Low tide at 9:46 p.m. At the mouth of the Mobile River on Wednesday, high tide at 12:03 p.m. Low tide at 10:07 p.m. At Pensacola Bay on Tuesday, high tide at 9:33 a.m. Low tide at 8:22 p.m. At Pensacola Bay on Wednesday, high tide at 10:33 a.m. Low tide at 8:54 p.m. At the East Pass in Destin on Tuesday, high tide at 9 a.m. Low tide at 7:48 p.m. At the East Pass in Destin on Wednesday, high tide at 10 a.m. Low tide at 8:20 p.m. The following marine observations were made as of 8 p.m. Mobile Bay Coast Guard Station. Winds were south at 6 knots. Sea temperature 88 degrees. Air temperature 87 degrees. Weeks Bay, calm. Air temperature was 85 degrees. Pensacola Bay. Sea temperature 89 degrees. Air temperature 77 degrees. The report from the east end of Dauphin Island was not available. Graham Bay, southwest winds at 7 knots. Air temperature was 86 degrees. And Pettiboy Island, southwest winds at 5 knots. Air temperature was 84 degrees. 12 miles south of Orange Beach. Winds were east at 6 knots. Sea temperature 87 degrees. Air temperature 85 degrees. 100 miles south of Destin. Winds were east at 6 knots. Air temperature 85 degrees. Wave heights 1 foot. Wave period 4 seconds. The following weather reports were made at 8 p.m. Pensacola International Airport, light rain was falling. The temperature was 75 degrees, the dew point was 8, and the relative humidity was 93%. The wind was northeast at 6 miles an hour. The pressure was 29.96 inches and falling. Rainfall in the last hour was 0.48 inches. At Pensacola Naval Air Station, the pressure was 29.96 inches and rising. The Pensacola climate summary for this evening, as of 4 p.m., September 7, 2026. Today's high temperature was 92 degrees and the low 79 degrees. No precipitation fell today, which leaves the monthly total at 0.60 inches. The total precipitation for the year still stands at 40.08 inches. Sunset tonight is at 7:04 p.m. Sunrise tomorrow is at 6:29 a.m. Across the central Gulf Coast, Gulf Shores, clear. Temperature was 82 degrees. Wind east at 9 miles an hour. Milton, partly cloudy. Temperature was 74 degrees. Wind calm. Destin, mostly cloudy. Temperature was 78 degrees. Wind variable at 7 miles an hour. Mary Esther, partly cloudy. Temperature was 77 degrees. Wind northwest at 6 miles an hour. Mobile, thunder. Temperature was 77 degrees. Wind calm. Elsewhere, Hattiesburg, partly cloudy and 85. New Orleans, cloudy and 83. Montgomery, mostly cloudy and 80. Tallahassee, mostly cloudy and 85. And in Panama City, mostly cloudy and 76. Here's your National Weather Service forecast. Tonight, partly cloudy. A chance of showers with a slight chance of thunderstorms this evening. Lows in the mid-70s. Southeast winds around 5 miles per hour, becoming east after midnight. Chance of rain 50%. Tuesday, mostly sunny. Highs in the lower 90s. East winds 5 to 10 miles per hour with gusts up to 20 miles per hour. Tuesday night, partly cloudy in the evening, then clearing. Lows in the mid-70s. East winds around 5 miles per hour. Wednesday, mostly sunny. A slight chance of showers and thunderstorms in the morning, then showers likely with a chance of thunderstorms in the afternoon. Humid with highs around 90. East winds 5 to 10 miles per hour. Chance of rain 60%. Wednesday night, partly cloudy. Humid with lows in the lower 70s. Southeast winds around 5 miles per hour in the evening, becoming light and variable. Thursday, mostly sunny. A chance of showers with a slight chance of thunderstorms in the morning, then showers with a chance of thunderstorms in the afternoon. Highs around 90. Chance of rain 80%. Thursday night, mostly cloudy in the evening, then clearing. A slight chance of showers and thunderstorms. Lows in the lower 70s. Chance of rain 20%. Friday, showers likely. A chance of thunderstorms in the morning, then thunderstorms likely in the afternoon. Highs around 90. Chance of rain 70%. 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The current time is 8:40 p.m. Central Daylight Time. The Tropical Weather Outlook. For the North Atlantic, Caribbean Sea and the Gulf of America, tropical cyclone formation is not expected during the next 7 days. What flooding caused by excessive rainfall is expected? Where, southwestern Covington County in south central Alabama, northwestern Okaloosa County in northwestern Florida, when, until 9:45 p.m. Central Daylight Time. Impacts, minor flooding in low-lying and poor drainage areas. Additional details, at 6:49 p.m. Central Daylight Time, Doppler radar indicated heavy rain due to thunderstorms. Minor flooding is ongoing or expected to begin shortly in the advisory area. Between 2 and 3 inches of rain have fallen. Additional rainfall amounts of 1 to 2 inches are expected over the area. This additional rain will result in minor flooding. Some locations that will experience flooding include Good Hope, Escambia Farms, Blackman, Pedden, Wing, Falco, Beta, Clear Springs, and Campton. http://www.weather.gov/safety/ Flood turnaround, don't drown when encountering flooded roads. Most flood deaths occur in vehicles. Be especially cautious at night when it is harder to recognize the dangers of flooding. Here's your marine forecast. On the weather map, a generally light onshore flow prevails today before turning easterly overnight through Wednesday. Exercise caution conditions are expected Tuesday morning. Light to occasionally moderate onshore flow returns for the rest of the week into the weekend. Seas remain around 1 to 2 feet. Waterspouts are possible early each morning. On Perdido Bay, Pensacola Bay including Santa Rosa Sound, and Choctawhatchee Bay. For tonight, southeast winds around 5 knots, becoming east after midnight. Waves 1 foot or less. Light chop. A slight chance of thunderstorms. A chance of showers, mainly this evening. For Tuesday, East winds 10 to 15 knots with gusts up to 20 knots. Waves 1 foot or less. A moderate chop. For Tuesday night, east winds 5 to 10 knots. Waves 1 foot or less. Light chop. A slight chance of showers and thunderstorms. And for Wednesday, east winds 10 to 15 knots, diminishing to 5 to 10 knots in the afternoon. Waves 1 foot or less. A moderate chop. Showers likely with a chance of thunderstorms. On Perdido Bay, Pensacola Bay including Santa Rosa Sound, and Choctawhatchee Bay. For tonight, south winds around 5 knots, becoming east with gusts up to 20 knots late this evening and overnight. Waves 1 foot or less. Light chop. A chance of showers with a slight chance of thunderstorms until early morning. For Tuesday, east winds 10 to 15 knots, diminishing to 5 to 10 knots in the afternoon. Waves 1 foot or less. A moderate chop. A slight chance of showers and thunderstorms in the afternoon. For Tuesday night, east winds 5 to 10 knots. Waves 1 foot or less. Light chop. A chance of showers with a slight chance of thunderstorms in the evening. And for Wednesday, east winds 5 to 10 knots. Waves 1 foot or less. Light chop. A chance of showers with a slight chance of thunderstorms in the morning, then showers likely with a chance of thunderstorms in the afternoon. From the Okaloosa-Walton County line to Pascagoula, and out 20 nautical miles. For tonight, southeast winds 5 to 10 knots, becoming east after midnight, then increasing to 10 to 15 knots with gusts up to 20 knots late. Seas 1 foot or less, then around 2 feet after midnight. Wave detail, southwest 1 foot at 4 seconds, becoming east 1 foot at 3 seconds and southwest 1 foot at 4 seconds. A chance of showers with a slight chance of thunderstorms. For Tuesday, east winds 15 to 20 knots, diminishing to 10 to 15 knots in the afternoon. Seas 2 to 3 feet. Wave detail, east 3 feet at 4 seconds. A slight chance of thunderstorms. A chance of showers, mainly in the morning. For Tuesday night, east winds 10 to 15 knots. Seas 2 to 3 feet. Wave detail, east 2 feet at 5 seconds. A chance of showers with a slight chance of thunderstorms in the evening, then showers likely with a chance of thunderstorms after midnight. And for Wednesday, east winds 10 to 15 knots with gusts up to 20 knots. Seas 2 to 3 feet. Wave detail, east 3 feet at 5 seconds. A chance of thunderstorms. Showers. From the Okaloosa-Walton County line to Pascagoula, from 20 to 60 nautical miles offshore. For tonight, southeast winds 5 to 10 knots, becoming east with gusts up to 20 knots after midnight. Seas 1 foot or less, then around 2 feet after midnight. Wave detail, southwest 1 foot at 4 seconds, becoming east 1 foot at 3 seconds and southwest 1 foot at 4 seconds. A slight chance of thunderstorms. A slight chance of showers early this evening, then a chance of showers late this evening and overnight. For Tuesday, east winds 10 to 15 knots with gusts up to 20 knots. Seas 2 to 3 feet. Wave detail, east 3 feet at 4 seconds and west 1 foot at 3 seconds. A slight chance of thunderstorms. A chance of showers, mainly in the morning. For Tuesday night, east winds 10 to 15 knots. Seas 2 to 3 feet. Wave detail, east 3 feet at 5 seconds. A chance of showers with a slight chance of thunderstorms in the evening, then showers likely with a chance of thunderstorms after midnight. And for Wednesday, east winds 10 to 15 knots with gusts up to 20 knots, diminishing to 5 to 10 knots in the afternoon. Seas around 2 feet. Wave detail, east 2 feet at 5 seconds. A chance of thunderstorms. Showers. 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Tidal information, at the mouth of the Mobile River on Tuesday, high tide at 10:27 a.m. low tide at 9:46 p.m. At the mouth of the Mobile River on Wednesday, high tide at 12:03 p.m. Low tide at 10:07 p.m. At Pensacola Bay on Tuesday, high tide at 9:33 a.m. Low tide at 8:22 p.m. At Pensacola Bay on Wednesday, high tide at 10:33 a.m. Low tide at 8:54 p.m. At the East Pass in Destin on Tuesday, high tide at 9 a.m. Low tide at 7:48 p.m. At the East Pass in Destin on Wednesday, high tide at 10 a.m. Low tide at 8:20 p.m. The following marine observations were made as of 8 p.m. Mobile Bay Coast Guard Station. Winds were south at 6 knots. Sea temperature 88 degrees. Air temperature 87 degrees. Weeks Bay, calm. Air temperature was 85 degrees. Pensacola Bay. Sea temperature 89 degrees. Air temperature 77 degrees. The report from the east end of Dauphin Island was not available. Graham Bay, southwest winds at 7 knots. Air temperature was 86 degrees. And Pettiboy Island, southwest winds at 5 knots. Air temperature was 84 degrees. 12 miles south of Orange Beach. Winds were east at 6 knots. Sea temperature 87 degrees. Air temperature 85 degrees. 100 miles south of Destin. Winds were east at 6 knots. Air temperature 85 degrees. Wave heights 1 foot. Wave period 4 seconds. The following weather reports were made at 8 p.m. Pensacola International Airport, light rain was falling. The temperature was 75 degrees, the dew point was 73, and the relative humidity was 93%. The wind was northeast at 6 miles an hour. The pressure was 29.96 inches and falling. Rainfall in the last hour was 0.48 inches. At Pensacola Naval Air Station, the pressure was 29.96 inches and rising. The Pensacola climate summary for this evening, as of 4 p.m., September 7, 2026. Today's high temperature was 92 degrees and the low 79 degrees. No precipitation fell today, which leaves the monthly total at 0.60 inches. The total precipitation for the year still stands at 40.08 inches. Sunset tonight is at 7:04 p.m. Sunrise tomorrow is at 6:29 a.m. Across the central Gulf Coast, Gulf Shores, clear. Temperature was 82 degrees. Wind east at 9 miles an hour. Milton, partly cloudy. Temperature was 74 degrees. Wind calm. Destin, mostly cloudy. Temperature was 78 degrees. Wind variable at 7 miles an hour. Mary Esther, partly cloudy. Temperature was 77 degrees. Wind northwest at 6 miles an hour. Mobile, thunder. Temperature was 77 degrees. Wind calm. Elsewhere, Hattiesburg, partly cloudy and 85. New Orleans, cloudy and 83. Montgomery, mostly cloudy and 80. Tallahassee, mostly cloudy and 85. And at Panama City, mostly cloudy and 76. Here's your National Weather Service forecast. Tonight, partly cloudy. A chance of showers with a slight chance of thunderstorms this evening. Lows in the mid-70s. Southeast winds around 5 miles per hour, becoming east after midnight. Chance of rain 50%. Tuesday, mostly sunny. Highs in the lower 90s. East winds 5 to 10 miles per hour with gusts up to 20 miles per hour. Tuesday night, partly cloudy in the evening, then clearing. Lows in the mid-70s. East winds around 5 miles per hour. Wednesday, mostly sunny. A slight chance of showers and thunderstorms in the morning, then showers likely with a chance of thunderstorms in the afternoon. Humid with highs around 90. East winds 5 to 10 miles per hour. Chance of rain 60%. Wednesday night, partly cloudy. Humid with lows in the lower 70s. southeast winds around 5 miles per hour in the evening, becoming light and variable. Thursday, mostly sunny. A chance of showers with a slight chance of thunderstorms in the morning, then showers with a chance of thunderstorms in the afternoon. Highs around 90. Chance of rain 80%. Thursday night, mostly cloudy in the evening, then clearing. A slight chance of showers and thunderstorms. Lows in the lower 70s. Chance of rain 20%. Friday, showers likely. A chance of thunderstorms in the morning, then thunderstorms likely in the afternoon. Highs around 90. Chance of rain 70%. This is NOAA Weather Radio, from the Mobile Pensacola National Weather Service. The current time is 8:54 p.m. Central Daylight Time. What flooding caused by excessive rainfall is expected? Where? Southwestern Covington County in south-central Alabama, northwestern Okaloosa County in northwestern Florida, when, until 9:45 p.m. Central Daylight Time. Impacts, minor flooding in low-lying and poor drainage areas. Additional details, at 6:49 p.m. Central Daylight Time, Doppler radar indicated heavy rain due to thunderstorms. Minor flooding is ongoing or expected to begin shortly in the advisory area. Between 2 and 3 inches of rain have fallen. Additional rainfall amounts of 1 to 2 inches are expected over the area. This additional rain will result in minor flooding. Some locations that will experience flooding include Good Hope, Escambia Farms, Blackman, Pedham, Wing, Falco, Beta, Clear Springs, and Campton. http://www.weather.gov/safety/ Flood turnaround, don't drown when encountering flooded roads. Most flood deaths occur in vehicles. Be especially cautious at night when it is harder to recognize the dangers of flooding. Here's your marine forecast. On the weather map, a generally light onshore flow prevails today before turning easterly overnight through Wednesday. Exercise caution conditions are expected Tuesday morning. Light to occasionally moderate onshore flow returns for the rest of the week into the weekend. Seas remain around 1 to 2 feet. Waterspouts are possible early each morning. On Perdido Bay, Pensacola Bay including Santa Rosa Sound, and Choctawhatchee Bay. For tonight, southeast winds around 5 knots, becoming east after midnight. Waves 1 foot or less. Light chop. A slight chance of thunderstorms. A chance of showers, mainly this evening. For Tuesday, east winds 10 to 15 knots with gusts up to 20 knots. Waves 1 foot or less. A moderate chop. For Tuesday night, east winds 5 to 10 knots. Waves 1 foot or less. Light chop. A slight chance of showers and thunderstorms. And for Wednesday, east winds 10 to 15 knots, diminishing to 5 to 10 knots in the afternoon. Waves 1 foot or less. A moderate chop. Showers likely with a chance of thunderstorms. On Perdido Bay, Pensacola Bay including Santa Rosa Sound, and Choctawhatchee Bay. For tonight, south winds around 5 knots, becoming east with gusts up to 20 knots late this evening and overnight. Waves 1 foot or less. Light chop. A chance of showers with a slight chance of thunderstorms until early morning. For Tuesday, east winds 10 to 15 knots, diminishing to 5 to 10 knots in the afternoon. Waves 1 foot or less. A moderate chop. A slight chance of showers and thunderstorms in the afternoon. For Tuesday night, east winds 5 to 10 knots. Waves 1 foot or less. Light chop. A chance of showers with a slight chance of thunderstorms in the evening. And for Wednesday, east winds 5 to 10 knots. Waves 1 foot or less. Light chop. A chance of showers with a slight chance of thunderstorms in the morning, then showers likely with a chance of thunderstorms in the afternoon. From the Okaloosa-Walton County line to Pascagoula, and out 20 nautical miles. For tonight, southeast winds 5 to 10 knots, becoming east after midnight, then increasing to 10 to 15 knots with gusts up to 20 knots late. seas 1 foot or less, then around 2 feet after midnight. Wave detail, southwest 1 foot at 4 seconds, becoming east 1 foot at 3 seconds and southwest 1 foot at 4 seconds. A chance of showers with a slight chance of thunderstorms. For Tuesday, east winds 15 to 20 knots, diminishing to 10 to 15 knots in the afternoon. Seas 2 to 3 feet. Wave detail, east 3 feet at 4 seconds. A slight chance of thunderstorms. A chance of showers, mainly in the morning. For Tuesday night, east winds 10 to 15 knots. Seas 2 to 3 feet. Wave detail, east 2 feet at 5 seconds. A chance of showers with a slight chance of thunderstorms in the evening, then showers likely with a chance of thunderstorms after midnight. And for Wednesday, east winds 10 to 15 knots with gusts up to 20 knots. Seas 2 to 3 feet. Wave detail, east 3 feet at 5 seconds. A chance of thunderstorms. Showers. From the Okaloosa-Walton County line to Pascagoula, from 20 to 60 nautical miles offshore. For tonight, southeast winds 5 to 10 knots, becoming east with gusts up to 20 knots after midnight.
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0: Chance of thunderstorms. A slight chance of showers early this evening, then a chance of showers late this evening and overnight. For Tuesday, east winds 10 to 15 knots with gusts up to 20 knots. Seas 2 to 3 feet. Wave detail, east 3 feet at 4 seconds and west 1 foot at 3 seconds. A slight chance of thunderstorms. A chance of showers, mainly in the morning. For Tuesday night, east winds 10 to 15 knots. Seas 2 to 3 feet. Wave detail, east 3 feet at 5 seconds. A chance of showers with a slight chance of thunderstorms in the evening, then showers likely with a chance of thunderstorms after midnight. And for Wednesday, east winds 10 to 15 knots with gusts up to 20 knots, diminishing to 5 to 10 knots in the afternoon. Seas around 2 feet. Wave detail, east 2 feet at 5 seconds. A chance of thunderstorms. Showers. Tidal information, at the mouth of the Mobile River on Tuesday, high tide at 10:27 a.m. Low tide at 9:46 p.m. At the mouth of the Mobile River on Wednesday, high tide at 12:03 p.m. Low tide at 10:07 p.m. At Pensacola Bay on Tuesday, high tide at 9:33 a.m. Low tide at 8:22 p.m. At Pensacola Bay on Wednesday, high tide at 10:33 a.m. Low tide at 8:54 p.m. At the East Pass in Destin on Tuesday, high tide at 9 a.m. Low tide at 7:48 p.m. At the East Pass in Destin on Wednesday, high tide at 10 a.m. Low tide at 8:20 p.m. The following marine observations were made as of 8 p.m. Mobile Bay Coast Guard Station. Winds were south at 6 knots. Sea temperature 88 degrees. Air temperature 87 degrees. Weeks Bay, calm. Air temperature was 85 degrees. Pensacola Bay. Sea temperature 89 degrees. Air temperature 77 degrees. The report from the east end of Dauphin Island was not available. Graham Bay, southwest winds at 7 knots. Air temperature was 86 degrees. And Pettiboy Island, southwest winds at 5 knots. Air temperature was 84 degrees. 12 miles south of Orange Beach. Winds were east at 6 knots. Sea temperature 87 degrees. Air temperature 85 degrees. 100 miles south of Destin. Winds were east at 6 knots. Air temperature 85 degrees. Wave heights 1 foot. Wave period 4 seconds. The following weather reports were made at 8 p.m. Pensacola International Airport, light rain was falling. The temperature was 75 degrees, the dew point was 73, and the relative humidity was 93%. The wind was northeast at 6 miles an hour. the pressure was 29.96 inches and falling. Rainfall in the last hour was 0.48 inches. At Pensacola Naval Air Station, the pressure was 29.96 inches and rising. The Pensacola climate summary for this evening, as of 4 p.m., September 7, 2026. Today's high temperature was 92 degrees and the low 79 degrees. No precipitation fell today, which leaves the monthly total at 0.60 inches. The total precipitation for the year still stands at 40.08 inches. Sunset tonight is at 7:04 p.m. Sunrise tomorrow is at 6:29 a.m. Across the central Gulf Coast, Gulf Shores, clear. Temperature was 82 degrees. Wind east at 9 miles an hour. Milton, partly cloudy. Temperature was 74 degrees. Wind calm. Destin, mostly cloudy. Temperature was 78 degrees. Wind variable at 7 miles an hour. Mary Esther, partly cloudy. Temperature was 77 degrees. Wind northwest at 6 miles an hour. Mobile, thunder. Temperature was 77 degrees. Wind calm. Elsewhere, Hattiesburg, partly cloudy and 85. New Orleans, cloudy and 83. Montgomery, mostly cloudy and 80. Tallahassee, mostly cloudy and 85. And at Panama City, mostly cloudy and 76. Here's your National Weather Service forecast. Tonight, partly cloudy. A chance of showers with a slight chance of thunderstorms this evening. Lows in the mid-70s. Southeast winds around 5 miles per hour, becoming east after midnight. Chance of rain 50%. Tuesday, mostly sunny. Highs in the lower 90s. East winds 5 to 10 miles per hour with gusts up to 20 miles per hour. Tuesday night, partly cloudy in the evening, then clearing. Lows in the mid-70s. East winds around 5 miles per hour. Wednesday, mostly sunny. A slight chance of showers and thunderstorms in the morning, then showers likely with a chance of thunderstorms in the afternoon. Humid with highs around 90. East winds 5 to 10 miles per hour. Chance of rain 60%. Wednesday night, partly cloudy. Humid with lows in the lower 70s. Southeast winds around 5 miles per hour in the evening, becoming light and variable. Thursday, mostly sunny. A chance of showers with a slight chance of thunderstorms in the morning, then showers with a chance of thunderstorms in the afternoon. Highs around 90. Chance of rain 80%. Thursday night, mostly cloudy in the evening, then clearing. A slight chance of showers and thunderstorms. Lows in the lower 70s. Chance of rain 20%. Friday, showers likely. A chance of thunderstorms in the morning, then thunderstorms likely in the afternoon. Highs around 90. Chance of rain 70%. This is NOAA Weather Radio from the Mobile Pensacola National Weather Service. The current time is 9:06 p.m. Central Daylight Time. What flooding caused by excessive rainfall is expected? Where? Southwestern Covington County in south central Alabama, northwestern Okaloosa County in northwestern Florida, when, until 9:45 p.m. Central Daylight Time. Impacts, minor flooding in low-lying and poor drainage areas. Additional details, at 6:49 p.m. Central Daylight Time, Doppler radar indicated heavy rain due to thunderstorms. Minor flooding is ongoing or expected to begin shortly in the advisory area. Between 2 and 3 inches of rain have fallen. Additional rainfall amounts of 1 to 2 inches are expected over the area. This additional rain will result in minor flooding. Some locations that will experience flooding include Good Hope, Escambia Farms, Blackman, Pedham, Wing, Falco, Beta, Clear Springs, and Campton. http://www.weather.gov/safety/ Flood turnaround, don't drown when encountering flooded roads. Most flood deaths occur in vehicles. Be especially cautious at night when it is harder to recognize the dangers of flooding. Here's your marine forecast. On the weather map, a generally light onshore flow prevails today before turning easterly overnight through Wednesday. Exercise caution conditions are expected Tuesday morning. Light to occasionally moderate onshore flow returns for the rest of the week into the weekend. Seas remain around 1 to 2 feet. Waterspouts are possible early each morning. On Perdido Bay, Pensacola Bay including Santa Rosa Sound, and Choctawhatchee Bay. For tonight, southeast winds around 5 knots, becoming east after midnight. Waves 1 foot or less. Light chop. A slight chance of thunderstorms. A chance of showers, mainly this evening. For Tuesday, east winds 10 to 15 knots with gusts up to 20 knots. Waves 1 foot or less. A moderate chop. For Tuesday night, east winds 5 to 10 knots. Waves 1 foot or less. Light chop. A slight chance of showers and thunderstorms. And for Wednesday, east winds 10 to 15 knots, diminishing to 5 to 10 knots in the afternoon. Waves 1 foot or less. A moderate chop. Showers likely with a chance of thunderstorms. On Perdido Bay, Pensacola Bay including Santa Rosa Sound, and Choctawhatchee Bay. For tonight, south winds around 5 knots, becoming east with gusts up to 20 knots late this evening and overnight. Waves 1 foot or less. Light chop. A chance of showers with a slight chance of thunderstorms until early morning. For Tuesday, east winds 10 to 15 knots, diminishing to 5 to 10 knots in the afternoon. Waves 1 foot or less. A moderate chop. A slight chance of showers and thunderstorms in the afternoon. For Tuesday night, east winds 5 to 10 knots. Waves 1 foot or less. Light chop. A chance of showers with a slight chance of thunderstorms in the evening. And for Wednesday, east winds 5 to 10 knots. Waves 1 foot or less. Light chop. A chance of showers with a slight chance of thunderstorms in the morning, then showers likely with a chance of thunderstorms in the afternoon. From the Okaloosa-Walton County line to Pascagoula, and out 20 nautical miles. For tonight, southeast winds 5 to 10 knots, becoming east after midnight, then increasing to 10 to 15 knots with gusts up to 20 knots late. Seas 1 foot or less, then around 2 feet after midnight. Wave detail, southwest 1 foot at 4 seconds, becoming east 1 foot at 3 seconds and southwest 1 foot at 4 seconds. A chance of showers with a slight chance of thunderstorms. For Tuesday, east winds 15 to 20 knots, diminishing to 10 to 15 knots in the afternoon. Seas 2 to 3 feet. Wave detail, east 3 feet at 4 seconds. A slight chance of thunderstorms. A chance of showers, mainly in the morning. For Tuesday night, east winds 10 to 15 knots. Seas 2 to 3 feet. Wave detail, east 2 feet at 5 seconds. A chance of showers with a slight chance of thunderstorms in the evening, then showers likely with a chance of thunderstorms after midnight. And for Wednesday, east winds 10 to 15 knots with gusts up to 20 knots. Seas 2 to 3 feet. Wave detail, east 3 feet at 5 seconds. A chance of thunderstorms. Showers. From the Okaloosa-Walton County line to Pascagoula, from 20 to 60 nautical miles offshore. For tonight, southeast winds 5 to 10 knots, becoming east with gusts up to 20 knots after midnight. Seas 1 foot or less, then around 2 feet after midnight. Wave detail, southwest 1 foot at 4 seconds, becoming east 1 foot at 3 seconds and southwest 1 foot at 4 seconds. A slight chance of thunderstorms. A slight chance of showers early this evening, then a chance of showers late this evening and overnight. For Tuesday, east winds 10 to 15 knots with gusts up to 20 knots. Seas 2 to 3 feet. Wave detail, east 3 feet at 4 seconds and west 1 foot at 3 seconds. A slight chance of thunderstorms. A chance of showers, mainly in the morning. For Tuesday night, east winds 10 to 15 knots. Seas 2 to 3 feet. Wave detail, east 3 feet at 5 seconds. A chance of showers with a slight chance of thunderstorms in the evening, then showers likely with a chance of thunderstorms after midnight. And for Wednesday, east winds 10 to 15 knots with gusts up to 20 knots, diminishing to 5 to 10 knots in the afternoon. Seas around 2 feet. Wave detail, east 2 feet at 5 seconds. A chance of thunderstorms. Showers. The Tropical Weather Outlook. For the North Atlantic, Caribbean Sea and the Gulf of America, tropical cyclone formation is not expected during the next 7 days. Tidal information, at the mouth of the Mobile River on Tuesday, high tide at 10:27 a.m. Low tide at 9:46 p.m. At the mouth of the Mobile River on Wednesday, high tide at 12:03 p.m. Low tide at 10:07 p.m. At Pensacola Bay on Tuesday, high tide at 9:33 a.m. Low tide at 8:22 p.m. At Pensacola Bay on Wednesday, high tide at 10:33 a.m. Low tide at 8:54 p.m. At the East Pass in Destin on Tuesday, high tide at 9 a.m. Low tide at 7:48 p.m. At the East Pass in Destin on Wednesday, high tide at 10 a.m. Low tide at 8:20 p.m. The following marine observations were made as of 9 p.m. Mobile Bay Coast Guard Station. Winds were north at 5 knots. Sea temperature 88 degrees. Air temperature 84 degrees. Weeks Bay, northeast winds at 2 knots. Air temperature was 82 degrees. Pensacola Bay. Sea temperature 89 degrees. Air temperature 79 degrees. The report from the east end of Dauphin Island was not available. Grand Bay, southwest winds at 4 knots. Air temperature was 85 degrees. And Pettiboy Island, southeast winds at 3 knots. Air temperature was 83 degrees. 12 miles south of Orange Beach. Winds were northeast at 8 knots. Sea temperature 87 degrees. Air temperature 84 degrees. 100 miles south of Destin. Winds were southeast at 6 knots. Air temperature 85 degrees. Wave heights 1 foot. Wave period 4 seconds. The following weather reports were made at 9 p.m. Pensacola International Airport, skies were mostly cloudy. The temperature was 76 degrees, the dew point was 73, and the relative humidity was 91%. The wind was northeast at 5 miles an hour. The pressure was 30.00 inches and rising. At Pensacola Naval Air Station, the pressure was 30.00 inches and rising. The Pensacola climate summary for this evening, as of 4 p.m., September 7, 2026. Today's high temperature was 92 degrees and the low 79 degrees. No precipitation fell today, which leaves the monthly total at 0.60 inches. The total precipitation for the year still stands at 40.08 inches. Sunset tonight is at 7:04 p.m. Sunrise tomorrow is at 6:29 a.m. Across the central Gulf Coast, Milton, mostly cloudy. Temperature was 74 degrees. Wind calm. Destin, cloudy. Temperature was 79 degrees. Wind north at 7 miles an hour. Mary Esther, cloudy. Temperature was 77 degrees. Wind north at 3 miles an hour. Mobile, mostly cloudy. Temperature was 78 degrees. Wind south at 3 miles an hour. Elsewhere, Hattiesburg, mostly cloudy and 83. New Orleans, mostly cloudy and 81. Montgomery, cloudy and 77. Tallahassee, partly cloudy and 83. And at Panama City, partly cloudy and 76. 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Here's your National Weather Service forecast. Tonight, partly cloudy. A chance of showers with a slight chance of thunderstorms this evening. Lows in the mid-70s. Southeast winds around 5 miles per hour, becoming east after midnight. chance of rain 50%. Tuesday, mostly sunny. Highs in the lower 90s. East winds 5 to 10 miles per hour.

miles per hour in the evening, becoming light and variable. Thursday, mostly sunny. A chance of showers with a slight chance of thunderstorms in the morning, then showers with a chance of thunderstorms in the afternoon. Highs around 90. Chance of rain 80%. Thursday night, mostly cloudy in the evening, then clearing. A slight chance of showers and thunderstorms. Lows in the lower 70s. Chance of rain 20%. Friday, showers likely. A chance of thunderstorms in the morning, then thunderstorms likely in the afternoon. Highs around 90. Chance of rain 70%. This is NOAA Weather Radio, from the Mobile Pensacola National Weather Service. The current time is 9:19 p.m. Central Daylight Time. What flooding caused by excessive rainfall is expected? Where? Southwestern Covington County in south central Alabama, northwestern Okaloosa County in northwestern Florida, when, until 9:45 p.m. Central Daylight Time. Impacts, minor flooding in low-lying and poor drainage areas. Additional details, at 6:49 p.m. Central Daylight Time, Doppler radar indicated heavy rain due to thunderstorms. Minor flooding is ongoing or expected to begin shortly in the advisory area. Between 2 and 3 inches of rain have fallen. Additional rainfall amounts of 1 to 2 inches are expected over the area. This additional rain will result in minor flooding. Some locations that will experience flooding include Good Hope, Escambia Farms, Blackman, Pedham, Wing, Falco, Beta, Clear Springs, and Campton. http://www.weather.gov/safety/ Flood turnaround, don't drown when encountering flooded roads. Most flood deaths occur in vehicles. Be especially cautious at night when it is harder to recognize the dangers of flooding. Here's your marine forecast. On the weather map, a generally light onshore flow prevails today before turning easterly overnight through Wednesday. Exercise caution conditions are expected Tuesday morning. Light to occasionally moderate onshore flow returns for the rest of the week into the weekend. Seas remain around 1 to 2 feet. Waterspouts are possible early each morning. On Perdido Bay, Pensacola Bay including Santa Rosa Sound, and Choctawhatchee Bay. For tonight, southeast winds around 5 knots, becoming east after midnight. Waves 1 foot or less. Light chop. A slight chance of thunderstorms. A chance of showers, mainly this evening. For Tuesday, east winds 10 to 15 knots with gusts up to 20 knots. Waves 1 foot or less. A moderate chop. For Tuesday night, east winds 5 to 10 knots. Waves 1 foot or less. Light chop. A slight chance of showers and thunderstorms. And for Wednesday, east winds 10 to 15 knots, diminishing to 5 to 10 knots in the afternoon. Waves 1 foot or less. A moderate chop. Showers likely with a chance of thunderstorms. On Perdido Bay, Pensacola Bay including Santa Rosa Sound, and Choctawhatchee Bay. For tonight, south winds around 5 knots, becoming east with gusts up to 20 knots late this evening and overnight. Waves 1 foot or less. Light chop. A chance of showers with a slight chance of thunderstorms until early morning. For Tuesday, east winds 10 to 15 knots, diminishing to 5 to 10 knots in the afternoon. Waves 1 foot or less. A moderate chop. A slight chance of showers and thunderstorms in the afternoon. For Tuesday night, east winds 5 to 10 knots. Waves 1 foot or less. Light chop. A chance of showers with a slight chance of thunderstorms in the evening. And for Wednesday, east winds 5 to 10 knots. Waves 1 foot or less. Light chop. A chance of showers with a slight chance of thunderstorms in the morning, then showers likely with a chance of thunderstorms in the afternoon. From the Okaloosa-Walton County line to Pascagoula, and out 20 nautical miles. For tonight, southeast winds 5 to 10 knots, becoming east after midnight, then increasing to 10 to 15 knots with gusts up to 20 knots late. Seas 1 foot or less, then around 2 feet after midnight.

0: wave detail, southwest 1 foot at 4 seconds, becoming east 1 foot at 3 seconds and southwest 1 foot at 4 seconds. A chance of showers with a slight chance of thunderstorms. For Tuesday, east winds 15 to 20 knots, diminishing to 10 to 15 knots in the afternoon. Seas 2 to 3 feet. Wave detail, east 3 feet at 4 seconds. A slight chance of thunderstorms. A chance of showers, mainly in the morning. For Tuesday night, east winds 10 to 15 knots. Seas 2 to 3 feet. Wave detail, east 2 feet at 5 seconds. A chance of showers with a slight chance of thunderstorms in the evening, then showers likely with a chance of thunderstorms after midnight. And for Wednesday, east winds 10 to 15 knots with gusts up to 20 knots. Seas 2 to 3 feet. Wave detail, east 3 feet at 5 seconds. A chance of thunderstorms. Showers. From the Okaloosa-Walton County line to Pascagoula, from 20 to 60 nautical miles offshore. For tonight, southeast winds 5 to 10 knots, becoming east with gusts up to 20 knots after midnight. Seas 1 foot or less, then around 2 feet after midnight. Wave detail, southwest 1 foot at 4 seconds, becoming east 1 foot at 3 seconds and southwest 1 foot at 4 seconds. A slight chance of thunderstorms. A slight chance of showers early this evening, then a chance of showers late this evening and overnight. For Tuesday, east winds 10 to 15 knots with gusts up to 20 knots. Seas 2 to 3 feet. Wave detail, east 3 feet at 4 seconds and west 1 foot at 3 seconds. A slight chance of thunderstorms. A chance of showers, mainly in the morning. For Tuesday night, east winds 10 to 15 knots. Seas 2 to 3 feet. Wave detail, east 3 feet at 5 seconds. A chance of showers with a slight chance of thunderstorms in the evening, then showers likely with a chance of thunderstorms after midnight. And for Wednesday, east winds 10 to 15 knots with gusts up to 20 knots, diminishing to 5 to 10 knots in the afternoon. Seas around 2 feet. Wave detail, east 2 feet at 5 seconds. A chance of thunderstorms. Showers. Tidal information, at the mouth of the Mobile River on Tuesday, high tide at 10:27 a.m. Low tide at 9:46 p.m. At the mouth of the Mobile River on Wednesday, high tide at 12:03 p.m. Low tide at 10:07 p.m. At Pensacola Bay on Tuesday, high tide at 9:33 a.m. Low tide at 8:22 p.m. At Pensacola Bay on Wednesday, high tide at 10:33 a.m. Low tide at 8:54 p.m. At the East Pass in Destin on Tuesday, high tide at 9 a.m. Low tide at 7:48 p.m. At the East Pass in Destin on Wednesday, high tide at 10 a.m. Low tide at 8:20 p.m. The following marine observations were made as of 9 p.m. Mobile Bay Coast Guard Station. Winds were north at 5 knots. Sea temperature 88 degrees. Air temperature 84 degrees. Weeks Bay, northeast winds at 2 knots. Air temperature was 82 degrees. Pensacola Bay. Sea temperature 89 degrees. Air temperature 79 degrees. The report from the east end of Dauphin Island was not available. Graham Bay, southwest winds at 4 knots. Air temperature was 85 degrees. And Pettiboy Island, southeast winds at 3 knots. Air temperature was 83 degrees. 12 miles south of Orange Beach. Winds were northeast at 8 knots. Sea temperature 87 degrees. Air temperature 84 degrees. 100 miles south of Destin. Winds were southeast at 6 knots. Air temperature 85 degrees. Wave heights 1 foot. Wave period 4 seconds. The following weather reports were made at 9 p.m. Pensacola International Airport, skies were mostly cloudy. The temperature was 76 degrees, the dew point was 73, and the relative humidity was 91%. The wind was northeast at 5 miles an hour. The pressure was 30.00 inches and rising. at Pensacola Naval Air Station. The pressure was 30.00 inches and rising. The Pensacola climate summary for this evening, as of 4 p.m., September 7, 2026. Today's high temperature was 92 degrees and the low 79 degrees. No precipitation fell today, which leaves the monthly total at 0.60 inches. The total precipitation for the year still stands at 40.08 inches. Sunset tonight is at 7.04 p.m. Sunrise tomorrow is at 6.29 a.m. Across the central Gulf Coast, Milton, mostly cloudy. Temperature was 74 degrees. Wind calm. Destin, cloudy. Temperature was 79 degrees. Wind north at 7 miles an hour. Mary Esther, cloudy. Temperature was 77 degrees. Wind north at 3 miles an hour. Mobile, mostly cloudy. Temperature was 78 degrees. Wind south at 3 miles an hour. Elsewhere, Hattiesburg, mostly cloudy and 83. New Orleans, mostly cloudy and 81. Montgomery, cloudy and 77. Tallahassee, partly cloudy and 83. And at Panama City, partly cloudy and 76. Here's your National Weather Service forecast. Tonight, partly cloudy. A chance of showers with a slight chance of thunderstorms this evening. Lows in the mid-70s. Southeast winds around 5 miles per hour, becoming east after midnight. Chance of rain 50%. Tuesday, mostly sunny. Highs in the lower 90s. East winds 5 to 10 miles per hour with gusts up to 20 miles per hour. Tuesday night, partly cloudy in the evening, then clearing. Lows in the mid-70s. East winds around 5 miles per hour. Wednesday, mostly sunny. A slight chance of showers and thunderstorms in the morning, then showers likely with a chance of thunderstorms in the afternoon. Humid with highs around 90. East winds 5 to 10 miles per hour. Chance of rain 60%. Wednesday night, partly cloudy. Humid with lows in the lower 70s. Southeast winds around 5 miles per hour in the evening, becoming light and variable. Thursday, mostly sunny. A chance of showers with a slight chance of thunderstorms in the morning, then showers with a chance of thunderstorms in the afternoon. Highs around 90. Chance of rain 80%. Thursday night, mostly cloudy in the evening, then clearing. A slight chance of showers and thunderstorms. Lows in the lower 70s. Chance of rain 20%. Friday, showers likely. A chance of thunderstorms in the morning, then thunderstorms likely in the afternoon. Highs around 90. Chance of rain 70%. 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The current time is 9:32 p.m. Central Daylight Time. What flooding caused by excessive rainfall is expected? Where, southwestern Covington County in south central Alabama, northwestern Okaloosa County in northwestern Florida, when, until 9:45 p.m. Central Daylight Time. Impacts, minor flooding in low-lying and poor drainage areas. Additional details, at 6:49 p.m. Central Daylight Time, Doppler radar indicated heavy rain due to thunderstorms. Minor flooding is ongoing or expected to begin shortly in the advisory area. Between 2 and 3 inches of rain have fallen. Additional rainfall amounts of 1 to 2 inches are expected over the area. This additional rain will result in minor flooding. Some locations that will experience flooding include Good Hope, Escambia Farms, Blackman, Pedden, Wing, Falco, Beta, Clear Springs, and Campton. http://www.weather.gov/safety/ Flood turnaround, don't drown when encountering flooded roads. Most flood deaths occur in vehicles. Be especially cautious at night when it is harder to recognize the dangers of flooding. Here's your marine forecast. On the weather map, a generally light onshore flow prevails today before turning easterly overnight through Wednesday. Exercise caution conditions are expected Tuesday morning. light to occasionally moderate onshore flow returns for the rest of the week into the weekend. Seas remain around 1 to 2 feet. Waterspouts are possible early each morning. On Perdido Bay, Pensacola Bay including Santa Rosa Sound, and Choctawhatchee Bay. For tonight, southeast winds around 5 knots, becoming east after midnight. Waves 1 foot or less. Light chop. A slight chance of thunderstorms. A chance of showers, mainly this evening. For Tuesday, east winds 10 to 15 knots with gusts up to 20 knots. Waves 1 foot or less. A moderate chop. For Tuesday night, east winds 5 to 10 knots. Waves 1 foot or less. Light chop. A slight chance of showers and thunderstorms. And for Wednesday, east winds 10 to 15 knots, diminishing to 5 to 10 knots in the afternoon. Waves 1 foot or less. A moderate chop. Showers likely with a chance of thunderstorms. On Perdido Bay, Pensacola Bay including Santa Rosa Sound, and Choctawhatchee Bay. For tonight, south winds around 5 knots, becoming east with gusts up to 20 knots late this evening and overnight. Waves 1 foot or less. Light chop. A chance of showers with a slight chance of thunderstorms until early morning. For Tuesday, east winds 10 to 15 knots, diminishing to 5 to 10 knots in the afternoon. Waves 1 foot or less. A moderate chop. A slight chance of showers and thunderstorms in the afternoon. For Tuesday night, east winds 5 to 10 knots. Waves 1 foot or less. Light chop. A chance of showers with a slight chance of thunderstorms in the evening. And for Wednesday, east winds 5 to 10 knots. Waves 1 foot or less. Light chop. A chance of showers with a slight chance of thunderstorms in the morning, then showers likely with a chance of thunderstorms in the afternoon. From the Okaloosa-Walton County line to Pascagoula, and out 20 nautical miles. For tonight, southeast winds 5 to 10 knots, becoming east after midnight, then increasing to 10 to 15 knots with gusts up to 20 knots late. Seas 1 foot or less, then around 2 feet after midnight. Wave detail, southwest 1 foot at 4 seconds, becoming east 1 foot at 3 seconds and southwest 1 foot at 4 seconds. A chance of showers with a slight chance of thunderstorms. For Tuesday, east winds 15 to 20 knots, diminishing to 10 to 15 knots in the afternoon. Seas 2 to 3 feet. Wave detail, east 3 feet at 4 seconds. A slight chance of thunderstorms. A chance of showers, mainly in the morning. For Tuesday night, east winds 10 to 15 knots. Seas 2 to 3 feet. Wave detail, east 2 feet at 5 seconds. A chance of showers with a slight chance of thunderstorms in the evening, then showers likely with a chance of thunderstorms after midnight. And for Wednesday, east winds 10 to 15 knots with gusts up to 20 knots. Seas 2 to 3 feet. Wave detail, east 3 feet at 5 seconds. A chance of thunderstorms. Showers. From the Okaloosa-Walton County line to Pascagoula, from 20 to 60 nautical miles offshore. For tonight, southeast winds 5 to 10 knots, becoming east with gusts up to 20 knots after midnight. Seas 1 foot or less, then around 2 feet after midnight. Wave detail, southwest 1 foot at 4 seconds, becoming east 1 foot at 3 seconds and southwest 1 foot at 4 seconds. A slight chance of thunderstorms. A slight chance of showers early this evening, then a chance of showers late this evening and overnight. For Tuesday, east winds 10 to 15 knots with gusts up to 20 knots. Seas 2 to 3 feet. Wave detail, east 3 feet at 4 seconds and west 1 foot at 3 seconds. A slight chance of thunderstorms. A chance of showers, mainly in the morning. For Tuesday night, east winds 10 to 15 knots. Seas 2 to 3 feet. Wave detail, east 3 feet at 5 seconds. A chance of showers with a slight chance of thunderstorms in the evening, then showers likely with a chance of thunderstorms after midnight. And for Wednesday, east winds 10 to 15 knots with gusts up to 20 knots, diminishing to 5 to 10 knots in the afternoon. Seas around 2 feet. Wave detail, east 2 feet at 5 seconds. A chance of thunderstorms. Showers. Tidal information, at the mouth of the Mobile River on Tuesday, high tide at 10:27 a.m. Low tide at 9:46 p.m. At the mouth of the Mobile River on Wednesday, high tide at 12:03 p.m. Low tide at 10:07 p.m. At Pensacola Bay on Tuesday, high tide at 9:33 a.m. Low tide at 8:22 p.m. At Pensacola Bay on Wednesday, high tide at 10:33 a.m. Low tide at 8:54 p.m. At the East Pass in Destin on Tuesday, high tide at 9 a.m. Low tide at 7:48 p.m. At the East Pass in Destin on Wednesday, high tide at 10 a.m. Low tide at 8:20 p.m. The following marine observations were made as of 9 p.m. Mobile Bay Coast Guard Station. Winds were north at 5 knots. Sea temperature 88 degrees. Air temperature 84 degrees. Weeks Bay, northeast winds at 2 knots. Air temperature was 82 degrees. Pensacola Bay. Sea temperature 89 degrees. Air temperature 79 degrees. The report from the east end of Dauphin Island was not available. Graham Bay, southwest winds at 4 knots. Air temperature was 85 degrees. And Pettiboy Island, southeast winds at 3 knots. Air temperature was 83 degrees. 12 miles south of Orange Beach. Winds were northeast at 8 knots. Sea temperature 87 degrees. Air temperature 84 degrees. 100 miles south of Destin. Winds were southeast at 6 knots. Air temperature 85 degrees. Wave heights 1 foot. Wave period 4 seconds. The tropical weather outlook. For the North Atlantic, Caribbean Sea and the Gulf of America, tropical cyclone formation is not expected during the next 7 days. The following weather reports were made at 9 p.m. Pensacola International Airport, skies were mostly cloudy. The temperature was 76 degrees, the dew point was 73, and the relative humidity was 91%. The wind was northeast at 5 miles an hour. The pressure was 30.00 inches and rising. At Pensacola Naval Air Station, the pressure was 30.00 inches and rising. The Pensacola climate summary for this evening, as of 4 p.m., September 7, 2026. Today's high temperature was 92 degrees and the low 79 degrees. No precipitation fell today, which leaves the monthly total at 0.60 inches. The total precipitation for the year still stands at 40.08 inches. Sunset tonight is at 7:04 p.m. Sunrise tomorrow is at 6:29 a.m. Across the central Gulf Coast, Milton, mostly cloudy. Temperature was 74 degrees. Wind calm. Destin, cloudy. Temperature was 79 degrees. Wind north at 7 miles an hour. Mary Esther, cloudy. Temperature was 77 degrees. Wind north at 3 miles an hour. Mobile, mostly cloudy. Temperature was 78 degrees. Wind south at 3 miles an hour. Elsewhere, Hattiesburg, mostly cloudy and 83. New Orleans, mostly cloudy and 81. Montgomery, cloudy and 77. Tallahassee, partly cloudy and 83. And at Panama City, partly cloudy and 76. Here's your National Weather Service forecast. Tonight, partly cloudy. A chance of showers with a slight chance of thunderstorms this evening. Lows in the mid-70s. Southeast winds around 5 miles per hour, becoming east after midnight. Chance of rain 50%. Tuesday, mostly sunny. Highs in the lower 90s. East winds 5 to 10 miles per hour with gusts up to 20 miles per hour. Tuesday night, partly cloudy in the evening, then clearing. Lows in the mid-70s. East winds around 5 miles per hour. Wednesday, mostly sunny. A slight chance of showers and thunderstorms in the morning, then showers likely with a chance of thunderstorms in the afternoon. Humid with highs around 90. East winds 5 to 10 miles per hour. Chance of rain 60%. Wednesday night, partly cloudy. Humid with lows in the lower 70s. Southeast winds around 5 miles per hour in the evening, becoming light and variable. Thursday, mostly sunny. A chance of showers with a slight chance of thunderstorms in the morning, then showers with a chance of thunderstorms in the afternoon. Highs around 90. Chance of rain 80%. Thursday night, mostly cloudy in the evening, then clearing. A slight chance of showers and thunderstorms. Lows in the lower 70s. Chance of rain 20%. Friday, showers likely. A chance of thunderstorms in the morning, then thunderstorms likely in the afternoon. Highs around 90. Chance of rain 70%. This is NOAA Weather Radio from the Mobile Pensacola National Weather Service. The current time is 9:45 p.m. Central Daylight Time. Here's your marine forecast. On the weather map, a generally light onshore flow prevails today before turning easterly overnight through Wednesday. Exercise caution conditions are expected Tuesday morning. Light to occasionally moderate onshore flow returns for the rest of the week into the weekend. Seas remain around 1 to 2 feet. Waterspouts are possible early each morning. On Perdido Bay, Pensacola Bay including Santa Rosa Sound, and Choctaw Hatchie Bay. For tonight, southeast winds around 5 knots, becoming east after midnight. Waves 1 foot or less. Light chop. A slight chance of thunderstorms. A chance of showers, mainly this evening. For Tuesday, east winds 10 to 15 knots with gusts up to 20 knots. Waves 1 foot or less. A moderate chop. For Tuesday night, east winds 5 to 10 knots. Waves 1 foot or less. Light chop. A slight chance of showers and thunderstorms. And for Wednesday, east winds 10 to 15 knots, diminishing to 5 to 10 knots in the afternoon. Waves 1 foot or less. A moderate chop. Showers likely with a chance of thunderstorms. On Perdido Bay, Pensacola Bay including Santa Rosa Sound, and Choctaw Hatchie Bay. For tonight, south winds around 5 knots, becoming east with gusts up to 20 knots late this evening and overnight. Waves 1 foot or less. Light chop. A chance of showers with a slight chance of thunderstorms until early morning. For Tuesday, east winds 10 to 15 knots, diminishing to 5 to 10 knots in the afternoon. Waves 1 foot or less. A moderate chop. A slight chance of showers and thunderstorms in the afternoon. For Tuesday night, east winds 5 to 10 knots. Waves 1 foot or less. Light chop. A chance of showers with a slight chance of thunderstorms in the evening. And for Wednesday, east winds 5 to 10 knots. Waves 1 foot or less. Light chop. A chance of showers with a slight chance of thunderstorms in the morning, then showers likely with a chance of thunderstorms in the afternoon. From the Okaloosa-Walton County line to Pascagoula, and out 20 nautical miles. For tonight, southeast winds 5 to 10 knots, becoming east after midnight, then increasing to 10 to 15 knots with gusts up to 20 knots late. Seas 1 foot or less, then around 2 feet after midnight. Wave detail, southwest 1 foot at 4 seconds, becoming east 1 foot at 3 seconds and southwest 1 foot at 4 seconds. A chance of showers with a slight chance of thunderstorms. For Tuesday, east winds 15 to 20 knots, diminishing to 10 to 15 knots in the afternoon. Seas 2 to 3 feet. Wave detail, east 3 feet at 4 seconds. A slight chance of thunderstorms. A chance of showers, mainly in the morning. For Tuesday night, east winds 10 to 15 knots. Seas 2 to 3 feet. Wave detail, east 2 feet at 5 seconds. A chance of showers with a slight chance of thunderstorms in the evening, then showers likely with a chance of thunderstorms after midnight. And for Wednesday, east winds 10 to 15 knots with gusts up to 20 knots. Seas 2 to 3 feet. Wave detail, east 3 feet at 5 seconds. A chance of thunderstorms. Showers. From the Okaloosa-Walton County line to Pascagoula, from 20 to 60 nautical miles offshore. For tonight, southeast winds 5 to 10 knots, becoming east with gusts up to 20 knots after midnight. Seas 1 foot or less, then around 2 feet after midnight. Wave detail, southwest 1 foot at 4 seconds, becoming east 1 foot at 3 seconds and southwest 1 foot at 4 seconds. A slight chance of thunderstorms. A slight chance of showers early this evening, then a chance of showers late this evening and overnight. For Tuesday, east winds 10 to 15 knots with gusts up to 20 knots. Seas 2 to 3 feet. Wave detail, east 3 feet at 4 seconds and west 1 foot at 3 seconds. A slight chance of thunderstorms. A chance of showers, mainly in the morning. For Tuesday night, east winds 10 to 15 knots. Seas 2 to 3 feet. Wave detail, east 3 feet at 5 seconds. A chance of showers with a slight chance of thunderstorms in the evening, then showers likely with a chance of thunderstorms after midnight. And for Wednesday, east winds 10 to 15 knots with gusts up to 20 knots, diminishing to 5 to 10 knots in the afternoon. Seas around 2 feet. Wave detail, east 2 feet at 5 seconds. A chance of thunderstorms. Showers. 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From the Mobile Pensacola National Weather Service. Tidal information, at the mouth of the Mobile River on Tuesday, high tide at 10:27 a.m. Low tide at 9:46 p.m. At the mouth of the Mobile River on Wednesday, high tide at 12:03 p.m. Low tide at 10:07 p.m. At Pensacola Bay on Tuesday, high tide at 9:33 a.m. Low tide at 8:22 p.m. At Pensacola Bay on Wednesday, high tide at 10:33 a.m. Low tide at 8:54 p.m. At the East Pass in Destin on Tuesday, high tide at 9 a.m. Low tide at 7:48 p.m. At the East Pass in Destin on Wednesday, high tide at 10 a.m. Low tide at 8:20 p.m. The following marine observations were made as of 9 p.m. Mobile Bay Coast Guard Station. Winds were north at 5 knots. Sea temperature 88 degrees. Air temperature 84 degrees. Weeks Bay, northeast winds at 2 knots. Air temperature was 82 degrees. Pensacola Bay. Sea temperature 89 degrees. Air temperature 79 degrees. The report from the east end of Dauphin Island was not available. Grand Bay, southwest winds at 4 knots. Air temperature was 85 degrees. And Pettiboy Island, southeast winds at 3 knots. Air temperature was 83 degrees. 12 miles south of Orange Beach. Winds were northeast at 8 knots. Sea temperature 87 degrees. Air temperature 84 degrees. 100 miles south of Destin. Winds were southeast at 6 knots. Air temperature 85 degrees. Wave heights 1 foot. Wave period 4 seconds. The following weather reports were made at 9 p.m. Pensacola International Airport, skies were mostly cloudy. The temperature was 76 degrees, the dew point was 73, and the relative humidity was 91%. The wind was northeast at 5 miles an hour. The pressure was 30.00 inches and rising. At Pensacola Naval Air Station, the pressure was 30.00 inches and rising. The Pensacola climate summary for this evening, as of 4 p.m., September 7, 2026. Today's high temperature was 92 degrees and the low 79 degrees. No precipitation fell today, which leaves the monthly total at 0.60 inches. The total precipitation for the year still stands at 40.08 inches. Sunset tonight is at 7:04 p.m. Sunrise tomorrow is at 6:29 a.m. Across the central Gulf Coast, Milton, mostly cloudy. Temperature was 74 degrees. Wind calm. Destin, cloudy. Temperature was 79 degrees. Wind north at 7 miles an hour. Mary Esther, cloudy. Temperature was 77 degrees. Wind north at 3 miles an hour. Mobile, mostly cloudy. Temperature was 78 degrees. Wind south at 3 miles an hour. Elsewhere, Hattiesburg, mostly cloudy and 83. New Orleans, mostly cloudy and 81. Montgomery, cloudy and 77. Tallahassee, partly cloudy and 83. And in Panama City, partly cloudy and 76. Here's your National Weather Service forecast. Tonight, partly cloudy. A chance of showers with a slight chance of thunderstorms this evening. Lows in the mid-70s. Southeast winds around 5 miles per hour, becoming east after midnight. Chance of rain 50%. Tuesday, mostly sunny. Highs in the lower 90s. East winds 5 to 10 miles per hour with gusts up to 20 miles per hour. Tuesday night, partly cloudy in the evening, then clearing. Lows in the mid-70s. East winds around 5 miles per hour. Wednesday, mostly sunny. A slight chance of showers and thunderstorms in the morning, then showers likely with a chance of thunderstorms in the afternoon. Humid with highs around 90. East winds 5 to 10 miles per hour. Chance of rain 60%. Wednesday night, partly cloudy. Humid with lows in the lower 70s. Southeast winds around 5 miles per hour in the evening, becoming light and variable. Thursday, mostly sunny. A chance of showers with a slight chance of thunderstorms in the morning, then showers with a chance of thunderstorms in the afternoon. Highs around 90. Chance of rain 80%. Thursday night, mostly cloudy in the evening, then clearing. A slight chance of showers and thunderstorms. Lows in the lower 70s. Chance of rain 20%. Friday, showers likely. A chance of thunderstorms in the morning, then thunderstorms likely in the afternoon. Highs around 90. Chance of rain 70%. This is NOAA Weather Radio from the Mobile Pensacola National Weather Service. The current time is 9:56 p.m. Central Daylight Time. Here's your marine forecast. On the weather map, a generally light onshore flow prevails today before turning easterly overnight through Wednesday. Exercise caution conditions are expected Tuesday morning. Light to occasionally moderate onshore flow returns for the rest of the week into the weekend. Seas remain around 1 to 2 feet. Waterspouts are possible early each morning. On Perdido Bay, Pensacola Bay including Santa Rosa Sound, and Choctawhatchee Bay. For tonight, southeast winds around 5 knots, becoming east after midnight. Waves 1 foot or less. Light chop. A slight chance of thunderstorms. A chance of showers, mainly this evening. For Tuesday, east winds 10 to 15 knots with gusts up to 20 knots. Waves 1 foot or less. A moderate chop. For Tuesday night, east winds 5 to 10 knots. Waves 1 foot or less. Light chop. A slight chance of showers and thunderstorms. And for Wednesday, east winds 10 to 15 knots, diminishing to 5 to 10 knots in the afternoon. Waves 1 foot or less. A moderate chop. Showers likely with a chance of thunderstorms. On Perdido Bay, Pensacola Bay including Santa Rosa Sound, and Choctawhatchee Bay. For tonight, south winds around 5 knots, becoming east with gusts up to 20 knots late this evening and overnight. Waves 1 foot or less. Light chop. A chance of showers with a slight chance of thunderstorms until early morning. For Tuesday, east winds 10 to 15 knots, diminishing to 5 to 10 knots in the afternoon. Waves 1 foot or less. A moderate chop. A slight chance of showers and thunderstorms in the afternoon. For Tuesday night, east winds 5 to 10 knots. waves 1 foot or less. Light chop. A chance of showers with a slight chance of thunderstorms in the evening. And for Wednesday, east winds 5 to 10 knots. Waves 1 foot or less. Light chop. A chance of showers with a slight chance of thunderstorms in the morning, then showers likely with a chance of thunderstorms in the afternoon. From the Okaloosa-Walton County line to Pascagoula, and out 20 nautical miles. For tonight, southeast winds 5 to 10 knots, becoming east after midnight, then increasing to 10 to 15 knots with gusts up to 20 knots late. Seas 1 foot or less, then around 2 feet after midnight. Wave detail, southwest 1 foot at 4 seconds, becoming east 1 foot at 3.
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0: Seas 2 to 3 feet. Wave detail, east 3 feet at 4 seconds. A slight chance of thunderstorms. A chance of showers, mainly in the morning. For Tuesday night, east winds 10 to 15 knots. Seas 2 to 3 feet. Wave detail, east 2 feet at 5 seconds. A chance of showers with a slight chance of thunderstorms in the evening, then showers likely with a chance of thunderstorms after midnight. And for Wednesday, east winds 10 to 15 knots with gusts up to 20 knots. Seas 2 to 3 feet. Wave detail, east 3 feet at 5 seconds. A chance of thunderstorms. Showers. From the Okaloosa-Walton County line to Pascagoula, from 20 to 60 nautical miles offshore. For tonight, southeast winds 5 to 10 knots, becoming east with gusts up to 20 knots after midnight. Seas 1 foot or less, then around 2 feet after midnight. Wave detail, southwest 1 foot at 4 seconds, becoming east 1 foot at 3 seconds and southwest 1 foot at 4 seconds. A slight chance of thunderstorms. A slight chance of showers early this evening, then a chance of showers late this evening and overnight. For Tuesday, east winds 10 to 15 knots with gusts up to 20 knots. Seas 2 to 3 feet. Wave detail, east 3 feet at 4 seconds and west 1 foot at 3 seconds. A slight chance of thunderstorms. A chance of showers, mainly in the morning. For Tuesday night, east winds 10 to 15 knots. Seas 2 to 3 feet. Wave detail, east 3 feet at 5 seconds. A chance of showers with a slight chance of thunderstorms in the evening, then showers likely with a chance of thunderstorms after midnight. And for Wednesday, east winds 10 to 15 knots with gusts up to 20 knots, diminishing to 5 to 10 knots in the afternoon. Seas around 2 feet. Wave detail, east 2 feet at 5 seconds. A chance of thunderstorms. Showers. Tidal information, at the mouth of the Mobile River on Tuesday, high tide at 10:27 a.m. Low tide at 9:46 p.m. At the mouth of the Mobile River on Wednesday, high tide at 12:03 p.m. Low tide at 10:07 p.m. At Pensacola Bay on Tuesday, high tide at 9:33 a.m. Low tide at 8:22 p.m. At Pensacola Bay on Wednesday, high tide at 10:33 a.m. Low tide at 8:54 p.m. At the East Pass in Destin on Tuesday, high tide at 9 a.m. Low tide at 7:48 p.m. At the East Pass in Destin on Wednesday, high tide at 10 a.m. Low tide at 8:20 p.m. The following marine observations were made as of 9 p.m. Mobile Bay Coast Guard Station. Winds were north at 5 knots. Sea temperature 88 degrees. Air temperature 84 degrees. Weeks Bay, northeast winds at 2 knots. Air temperature was 82 degrees. Pensacola Bay. Sea temperature 89 degrees. Air temperature 79 degrees. The report from the east end of Dauphin Island was not available. Graham Bay, southwest winds at 4 knots. Air temperature was 85 degrees. And Pettiboy Island, southeast winds at 3 knots. Air temperature was 83 degrees. 12 miles south of Orange Beach. Winds were northeast at 8 knots. Sea temperature 87 degrees. Air temperature 84 degrees. 100 miles south of Destin. Winds were southeast at 6 knots. Air temperature 85 degrees. Wave heights 1 foot. Wave period 4 seconds. The following weather reports were made at 9 p.m. Pensacola International Airport, skies were mostly cloudy. The temperature was 76 degrees, the dew point was 73, and the relative humidity was 91%. The wind was northeast at 5 miles an hour. The pressure was 30.00 inches and rising. At Pensacola Naval Air Station, the pressure was 30.00 inches and rising. The Pensacola climate summary for this evening, as of 4 p.m., September 7, 2026. Today's high temperature was 92 degrees and the low 79 degrees. No precipitation fell today, which leaves the monthly total at 0.60 inches. The total precipitation for the year still stands at 40.08 inches. Sunset tonight is at 7.04 p.m. Sunrise tomorrow is at 6.29 a.m. Across the central Gulf Coast, Milton, mostly cloudy. Temperature was 74 degrees. Wind calm. Destin, cloudy. Temperature was 79 degrees. Wind north at 7 miles an hour. Mary Esther, cloudy. Temperature was 77 degrees. Wind north at 3 miles an hour. Mobile, mostly cloudy. Temperature was 78 degrees. Wind south at 3 miles an hour. Elsewhere, Hattiesburg, mostly cloudy and 83. New Orleans, mostly cloudy and 81. Montgomery, cloudy and 77. Tallahassee, partly cloudy and 83. And in Panama City, partly cloudy and 76. Here's your National Weather Service forecast. Tonight, partly cloudy. A chance of showers with a slight chance of thunderstorms this evening. Lows in the mid-70s. Southeast winds around 5 miles per hour, becoming east after midnight. Chance of rain 50%. Tuesday, mostly sunny. Highs in the lower 90s. East winds 5 to 10 miles per hour with gusts up to 20 miles per hour. Tuesday night, partly cloudy in the evening, then clearing. Lows in the mid-70s. East winds around 5 miles per hour. Wednesday, mostly sunny. A slight chance of showers and thunderstorms in the morning, then showers likely with a chance of thunderstorms in the afternoon. Humid with highs around 90. East winds 5 to 10 miles per hour. Chance of rain 60%. Wednesday night, partly cloudy. Humid with lows in the lower 70s. Southeast winds around 5 miles per hour in the evening, becoming light and variable. Thursday, mostly sunny. A chance of showers with a slight chance of thunderstorms in the morning, then showers with a chance of thunderstorms in the afternoon. Highs around 90. Chance of rain 80%. Thursday night, mostly cloudy in the evening, then clearing. A slight chance of showers and thunderstorms. Lows in the lower 70s. Chance of rain 20%. Friday, showers likely. A chance of thunderstorms in the morning, then thunderstorms likely in the afternoon. Highs around 90. Chance of rain 70%. This is NOAA Weather Radio, from the Mobile Pensacola National Weather Service. The current time is 10:07 p.m. Central Daylight Time. Here's your marine forecast. On the weather map, a generally light onshore flow prevails today before turning easterly overnight through Wednesday. Exercise caution conditions are expected Tuesday morning. Light to occasionally moderate onshore flow returns for the rest of the week into the weekend. Seas remain around 1 to 2 feet. Waterspouts are possible early each morning. On Perdido Bay, Pensacola Bay including Santa Rosa Sound, and Choctawhatchee Bay. For tonight, southeast winds around 5 knots, becoming east after midnight. Waves 1 foot or less. Light chop. A slight chance of thunderstorms. A chance of showers, mainly this evening. For Tuesday, east winds 10 to 15 knots with gusts up to 20 knots. Waves 1 foot or less. A moderate chop. For Tuesday night, east winds 5 to 10 knots. Waves 1 foot or less. Light chop. A slight chance of showers and thunderstorms. And for Wednesday, east winds 10 to 15 knots, diminishing to 5 to 10 knots in the afternoon. Waves 1 foot or less. A moderate chop. Showers likely with a chance of thunderstorms. On Perdido Bay, Pensacola Bay including Santa Rosa Sound, and Choctaw Hatchie Bay. For tonight, south winds around 5 knots, becoming east with gusts up to 20 knots late this evening and overnight. Waves 1 foot or less. Light chop. A chance of showers with a slight chance of thunderstorms until early morning. For Tuesday, east winds 10 to 15 knots, diminishing to 5 to 10 knots in the afternoon. Waves 1 foot or less. A moderate chop. A slight chance of showers and thunderstorms in the afternoon. For Tuesday night, east winds 5 to 10 knots. Waves 1 foot or less. Light chop. A chance of showers with a slight chance of thunderstorms in the evening. And for Wednesday, east winds 5 to 10 knots. Waves 1 foot or less. Light chop. A chance of showers with a slight chance of thunderstorms in the morning, then showers likely with a chance of thunderstorms in the afternoon. From the Okaloosa-Walton County line to Pascagoula, and out 20 nautical miles. For tonight, southeast winds 5 to 10 knots, becoming east after midnight, then increasing to 10 to 15 knots with gusts up to 20 knots late. Seas 1 foot or less, then around 2 feet after midnight. Wave detail, southwest 1 foot at 4 seconds, becoming east 1 foot at 3 seconds and southwest 1 foot at 4 seconds. A chance of showers with a slight chance of thunderstorms. For Tuesday, east winds 15 to 20 knots, diminishing to 10 to 15 knots in the afternoon. Seas 2 to 3 feet. Wave detail, east 3 feet at 4 seconds. A slight chance of thunderstorms. A chance of showers, mainly in the morning. For Tuesday night, east winds 10 to 15 knots. Seas 2 to 3 feet. Wave detail, east 2 feet at 5 seconds. A chance of showers with a slight chance of thunderstorms in the evening, then showers likely with a chance of thunderstorms after midnight. And for Wednesday, east winds 10 to 15 knots with gusts up to 20 knots. Seas 2 to 3 feet. Wave detail, east 3 feet at 5 seconds. A chance of thunderstorms. Showers. From the Okaloosa-Walton County line to Pascagoula, from 20 to 60 nautical miles offshore. For tonight, southeast winds 5 to 10 knots, becoming east with gusts up to 20 knots after midnight. Seas 1 foot or less, then around 2 feet after midnight. Wave detail, southwest 1 foot at 4 seconds, becoming east 1 foot at 3 seconds and southwest 1 foot at 4 seconds. A slight chance of thunderstorms. A slight chance of showers early this evening, then a chance of showers late this evening and overnight. For Tuesday, east winds 10 to 15 knots with gusts up to 20 knots. Seas 2 to 3 feet. Wave detail, east 3 feet at 4 seconds and west 1 foot at 3 seconds. A slight chance of thunderstorms. A chance of showers, mainly in the morning. For Tuesday night, east winds 10 to 15 knots. Seas 2 to 3 feet. Wave detail, east 3 feet at 5 seconds. A chance of showers with a slight chance of thunderstorms in the evening, then showers likely with a chance of thunderstorms after midnight. And for Wednesday, east winds 10 to 15 knots with gusts up to 20 knots, diminishing to 5 to 10 knots in the afternoon. Seas around 2 feet. Wave detail, east 2 feet at 5 seconds. A chance of thunderstorms. Showers. The Tropical Weather Outlook. For the North Atlantic, Caribbean Sea and the Gulf of America, tropical cyclone formation is not expected during the next 7 days. Tidal information, at the mouth of the Mobile River on Tuesday, high tide at 10:27 a.m. Low tide at 9:46 p.m. at the mouth of the Mobile River on Wednesday, high tide at 12.03 p.m. Low tide at 10.07 p.m. At Pensacola Bay on Tuesday, high tide at 9.33 a.m. Low tide at 8.22 p.m. At Pensacola Bay on Wednesday, high tide at 10.33 a.m. Low tide at 8.54 p.m. At the East Pass in Destin on Tuesday, high tide at 9 a.m. Low tide at 7.48 p.m. At the East Pass in Destin on Wednesday, high tide at 10 a.m. Low tide at 8.20 p.m. The following marine observations were made as of 10 p.m. Mobile Bay Coast Guard Station. Winds were southeast at 5 knots. Sea temperature 88 degrees. Air temperature 84 degrees. Weeks Bay, calm. Air temperature was 80 degrees. Pensacola Bay. Sea temperature 89 degrees. Air temperature 78 degrees. The report from the east end of Dauphin Island was not available. Graham Bay, northwest winds at 5 knots. Air temperature was 84 degrees. And Pettiboy Island, north winds at 4 knots. Air temperature was 84 degrees. 12 miles south of Orange Beach, winds were north at 8 knots. Air temperature was 85 degrees. Gulf water temperature 87 degrees. Wave heights 1 foot, with a period of 4 seconds. 100 miles south of Destin. Winds were southeast at 6 knots. Air temperature 84 degrees. Wave heights 1 foot. Wave period 4 seconds. The following weather reports were made at 10 p.m. Pensacola International Airport, skies were cloudy. The temperature was 76 degrees, the dew point was 74, and the relative humidity was 93%. The wind was calm. The pressure was 30.02 inches and rising. At Pensacola Naval Air Station, the pressure was 30.01 inches and rising. The Pensacola climate summary for this evening, as of 4 p.m., September 7, 2026. Today's high temperature was 92 degrees and the low 79 degrees. No precipitation fell today, which leaves the monthly total at 0.60 inches. The total precipitation for the year still stands at 40.08 inches. Sunset tonight is at 7.04 p.m. Sunrise tomorrow is at 6.29 a.m. Across the central Gulf Coast, Gulf Shores, cloudy. Temperature was 81 degrees. Wind northeast at 5 miles an hour. Milton, cloudy. Temperature was 75 degrees. Wind calm. Destin, mostly cloudy. Temperature was 79 degrees. Wind calm. Mary Esther, cloudy. Temperature was 77 degrees. Wind calm. Mobile, mostly cloudy. Temperature was 79 degrees. Wind southeast at 3 miles an hour. Elsewhere, Hattiesburg, mostly cloudy and 83. New Orleans, mostly cloudy and 80. Montgomery, mostly cloudy and 77. Tallahassee, clear and 81. And at Panama City, partly cloudy and 75. 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Here's your National Weather Service forecast. Tonight, partly cloudy. A chance of showers with a slight chance of thunderstorms this evening. Lows in the mid-70s. Southeast winds around 5 miles per hour, becoming east after midnight. Chance of rain 50%. Tuesday, mostly sunny. Highs in the lower 90s. East winds 5 to 10 miles per hour with gusts up to 20 miles per hour. Tuesday night, partly cloudy in the evening, then clearing. Lows in the mid-70s. East winds around 5 miles per hour. Wednesday, mostly sunny. A slight chance of showers and thunderstorms in the morning, then showers likely with a chance of thunderstorms in the afternoon. Humid with highs around 90. East winds 5 to 10 miles per hour. Chance of rain 60%. Wednesday night, partly cloudy. humid with lows in the lower 70s. Southeast winds around 5 miles per hour in the evening, becoming light and variable. Thursday, mostly sunny. A chance of showers with a slight chance of thunderstorms.

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The current time is 10:19 p.m. Central Daylight Time. Here's your marine forecast. On the weather map, a generally light onshore flow prevails today before turning easterly overnight through Wednesday. Exercise caution conditions are expected Tuesday morning. Light to occasionally moderate onshore flow returns for the rest of the week into the weekend. Seas remain around 1 to 2 feet. Water spouts are possible early each morning. On Perdido Bay, Pensacola Bay including Santa Rosa Sound, and Choctaw Hatchie Bay. For tonight, southeast winds around 5 knots, becoming east after midnight. Waves 1 foot or less. Light chop. A slight chance of thunderstorms. A chance of showers, mainly this evening. For Tuesday, east winds 10 to 15 knots with gusts up to 20 knots. Waves 1 foot or less. A moderate chop. For Tuesday night, east winds 5 to 10 knots. Waves 1 foot or less. Light chop. A slight chance of showers and thunderstorms. And for Wednesday, east winds 10 to 15 knots, diminishing to 5 to 10 knots in the afternoon. Waves 1 foot or less. A moderate chop. Showers likely with a chance of thunderstorms. On Perdido Bay, Pensacola Bay including Santa Rosa Sound, and Choctaw Hatchie Bay. For tonight, south winds around 5 knots, becoming east with gusts up to 20 knots late this evening and overnight. Waves 1 foot or less. Light chop. A chance of showers with a slight chance of thunderstorms until early morning. For Tuesday, east winds 10 to 15 knots, diminishing to 5 to 10 knots in the afternoon. Waves 1 foot or less. A moderate chop. A slight chance of showers and thunderstorms in the afternoon. For Tuesday night, east winds 5 to 10 knots. Waves 1 foot or less. Light chop. A chance of showers with a slight chance of thunderstorms in the evening. And for Wednesday, east winds 5 to 10 knots. Waves 1 foot or less. Light chop. A chance of showers with a slight chance of thunderstorms in the morning, then showers likely with a chance of thunderstorms in the afternoon. From the Okaloosa-Walton County line to Pascagoula, and out 20 nautical miles. For tonight, southeast winds 5 to 10 knots, becoming east after midnight, then increasing to 10 to 15 knots with gusts up to 20 knots late. Seas 1 foot or less, then around 2 feet after midnight. Wave detail, southwest 1 foot at 4 seconds, becoming east 1 foot at 3 seconds and southwest 1 foot at 4 seconds. A chance of showers with a slight chance of thunderstorms. For Tuesday, east winds 15 to 20 knots, diminishing to 10 to 15 knots in the afternoon. Seas 2 to 3 feet. Wave detail, east 3 feet at 4 seconds. A slight chance of thunderstorms. A chance of showers, mainly in the morning. For Tuesday night, east winds 10 to 15 knots. Seas 2 to 3 feet. Wave detail, east 2 feet at 5 seconds. A chance of showers with a slight chance of thunderstorms in the evening, then showers likely with a chance of thunderstorms after midnight. And for Wednesday, east winds 10 to 15 knots with gusts up to 20 knots. Seas 2 to 3 feet. Wave detail, east 3 feet at 5 seconds. A chance of thunderstorms. Showers. From the Okaloosa-Walton County line to Pascagoula, from 20 to 60 nautical miles offshore. For tonight, southeast winds 5 to 10 knots, becoming east with gusts up to 20 knots after midnight. Seas 1 foot or less, then around 2 feet after midnight. Wave detail, southwest 1 foot at 4 seconds, becoming east 1 foot at 3 seconds and southwest 1 foot at 4 seconds. A slight chance of thunderstorms. A slight chance of showers early this evening, then a chance of showers late this evening and overnight. For Tuesday, east winds 10 to 15 knots with gusts up to 20 knots. Seas 2 to 3 feet. Wave detail, east 3 feet at 4 seconds and west 1 foot at 3 seconds. A slight chance of thunderstorms. A chance of showers, mainly in the morning. For Tuesday night, east winds

0: Winds 10 to 15 knots. Seas 2 to 3 feet. Wave detail, east 3 feet at 5 seconds. A chance of showers with a slight chance of thunderstorms in the evening, then showers likely with a chance of thunderstorms after midnight. And for Wednesday, east winds 10 to 15 knots with gusts up to 20 knots, diminishing to 5 to 10 knots in the afternoon. Seas around 2 feet. Wave detail, east 2 feet at 5 seconds. A chance of thunderstorms. Showers. Tidal information, at the mouth of the Mobile River on Tuesday, high tide at 10:27 a.m. Low tide at 9:46 p.m. At the mouth of the Mobile River on Wednesday, high tide at 12:03 p.m. Low tide at 10:07 p.m. At Pensacola Bay on Tuesday, high tide at 9:33 a.m. Low tide at 8:22 p.m. At Pensacola Bay on Wednesday, high tide at 10:33 a.m. Low tide at 8:54 p.m. At the East Pass in Destin on Tuesday, high tide at 9 a.m. Low tide at 7:48 p.m. At the East Pass in Destin on Wednesday, high tide at 10 a.m. Low tide at 8:20 p.m. The following marine observations were made as of 10 p.m. Mobile Bay Coast Guard Station. Winds were southeast at 5 knots. Sea temperature 88 degrees. Air temperature 84 degrees. Weeks Bay, calm. Air temperature was 80 degrees. Pensacola Bay. Sea temperature 89 degrees. Air temperature 78 degrees. The report from the east end of Dauphin Island was not available. Graham Bay, northwest winds at 5 knots. Air temperature was 84 degrees. And Pettiboy Island, north winds at 4 knots. Air temperature was 84 degrees. 12 miles south of Orange Beach, winds were north at 8 knots. Air temperature was 85 degrees. Gulf water temperature 87 degrees. Wave heights 1 foot, with a period of 4 seconds. 100 miles south of Destin. Winds were southeast at 6 knots. Air temperature 84 degrees. Wave heights 1 foot. Wave period 4 seconds. The following weather reports were made at 10 p.m. Pensacola International Airport, skies were cloudy. The temperature was 76 degrees, the dew point was 74, and the relative humidity was 93%. The wind was calm. The pressure was 30.02 inches and rising. At Pensacola Naval Air Station, the pressure was 30.01 inches and rising. The Pensacola climate summary for this evening, as of 4 p.m., September 7, 2026. Today's high temperature was 92 degrees and the low 79 degrees. No precipitation fell today, which leaves the monthly total at 0.60 inches. The total precipitation for the year still stands at 40.08 inches. Sunset tonight is at 7:04 p.m. Sunrise tomorrow is at 6:29 a.m. Across the central Gulf Coast, Gulf Shores, cloudy. Temperature was 81 degrees. Wind northeast at 5 miles an hour. Milton, cloudy. Temperature was 75 degrees. Wind calm. Destin, mostly cloudy. Temperature was 79 degrees. Wind calm. Mary Esther, cloudy. Temperature was 77 degrees. Wind calm. Mobile, mostly cloudy. Temperature was 79 degrees. Wind southeast at 3 miles an hour. Elsewhere, Hattiesburg, mostly cloudy and 83. New Orleans, mostly cloudy and 80. Montgomery, mostly cloudy and 77. Tallahassee, clear and 81. And at Panama City, partly cloudy and 75. Here's your National Weather Service forecast. Tonight, partly cloudy. A chance of showers with a slight chance of thunderstorms this evening. Lows in the mid-70s. Southeast winds around 5 miles per hour, becoming east after midnight. Chance of rain 50%. Tuesday, mostly sunny. Highs in the lower 90s. East winds 5 to 10 miles per hour with gusts up to 20 miles per hour. Tuesday night, partly cloudy in the evening, then clearing. Lows in the mid-70s. East winds around 5 miles per hour. Wednesday, mostly sunny. A slight chance of showers and thunderstorms in the morning, then showers likely with a chance of thunderstorms in the afternoon. Humid with highs around 90. East winds 5 to 10 miles per hour. Chance of rain 60%. Wednesday night, partly cloudy. Humid with lows in the lower 70s. Southeast winds around 5 miles per hour in the evening, becoming light and variable. Thursday, mostly sunny. A chance of showers with a slight chance of thunderstorms in the morning, then showers with a chance of thunderstorms in the afternoon. Highs around 90. Chance of rain 80%. Thursday night, mostly cloudy in the evening, then clearing. A slight chance of showers and thunderstorms. Lows in the lower 70s. Chance of rain 20%. Friday, showers likely. A chance of thunderstorms in the morning, then thunderstorms likely in the afternoon. Highs around 90. Chance of rain 70%. This is NOAA Weather Radio from the Mobile Pensacola National Weather Service. The current time is 10:31 p.m. Central Daylight Time. Here's your marine forecast. On the weather map, a generally light onshore flow prevails today before turning easterly overnight through Wednesday. Exercise caution conditions are expected Tuesday morning. Light to occasionally moderate onshore flow returns for the rest of the week into the weekend. Seas remain around 1 to 2 feet. Water spouts are possible early each morning. On Perdido Bay, Pensacola Bay including Santa Rosa Sound, and Choctawhatchee Bay. For tonight, southeast winds around 5 knots, becoming east after midnight. Waves 1 foot or less. Light chop. A slight chance of thunderstorms. A chance of showers, mainly this evening. For Tuesday, east winds 10 to 15 knots with gusts up to 20 knots. Waves 1 foot or less. A moderate chop. For Tuesday night, east winds 5 to 10 knots. Waves 1 foot or less. Light chop. A slight chance of showers and thunderstorms. And for Wednesday, east winds 10 to 15 knots, diminishing to 5 to 10 knots in the afternoon. Waves 1 foot or less. A moderate chop. Showers likely with a chance of thunderstorms. On Perdido Bay, Pensacola Bay including Santa Rosa Sound, and Choctawhatchee Bay. For tonight, south winds around 5 knots, becoming east with gusts up to 20 knots late this evening and overnight. Waves 1 foot or less. Light chop. A chance of showers with a slight chance of thunderstorms until early morning. For Tuesday, east winds 10 to 15 knots, diminishing to 5 to 10 knots in the afternoon. Waves 1 foot or less. A moderate chop. A slight chance of showers and thunderstorms in the afternoon. For Tuesday night, east winds 5 to 10 knots. Waves 1 foot or less. Light chop. A chance of showers with a slight chance of thunderstorms in the evening. And for Wednesday, east winds 5 to 10 knots. Waves 1 foot or less. Light chop. A chance of showers with a slight chance of thunderstorms in the morning, then showers likely with a chance of thunderstorms in the afternoon. From the Okaloosa-Walton County line to Pascagoula, and out 20 nautical miles. For tonight, southeast winds 5 to 10 knots, becoming east after midnight, then increasing to 10 to 15 knots with gusts up to 20 knots late. Seas 1 foot or less, then around 2 feet after midnight. Wave detail, southwest 1 foot at 4 seconds, becoming east 1 foot at 3 seconds and southwest 1 foot at 4 seconds. A chance of showers with a slight chance of thunderstorms. For Tuesday, east winds 15 to 20 knots, diminishing to 10 to 15 knots in the afternoon. Seas 2 to 3 feet. Wave detail, east 3 feet at 4 seconds. A slight chance of thunderstorms. A chance of showers, mainly in the morning. For Tuesday night, east winds 10 to 15 knots. Seas 2 to 3 feet. Wave detail, east 2 feet at 5 seconds. a chance of showers with a slight chance of thunderstorms in the evening, then showers likely with a chance of thunderstorms after midnight. And for Wednesday, east winds 10 to 15 knots with gusts up to 20 knots. Seas 2 to 3 feet. Wave detail, east 3 feet at 5 seconds. A chance of thunderstorms. Showers. From the Okaloosa-Walton County line to Pascagoula, from 20 to 60 nautical miles offshore. For tonight, southeast winds 5 to 10 knots, becoming east with gusts up to 20 knots after midnight. Seas 1 foot or less, then around 2 feet after midnight. Wave detail, southwest 1 foot at 4 seconds, becoming east 1 foot at 3 seconds and southwest 1 foot at 4 seconds. A slight chance of thunderstorms. A slight chance of showers early this evening, then a chance of showers late this evening and overnight. For Tuesday, east winds 10 to 15 knots with gusts up to 20 knots. Seas 2 to 3 feet. Wave detail, east 3 feet at 4 seconds and west 1 foot at 3 seconds. A slight chance of thunderstorms. A chance of showers, mainly in the morning. For Tuesday night, east winds 10 to 15 knots. Seas 2 to 3 feet. Wave detail, east 3 feet at 5 seconds. A chance of showers with a slight chance of thunderstorms in the evening, then showers likely with a chance of thunderstorms after midnight. And for Wednesday, east winds 10 to 15 knots with gusts up to 20 knots, diminishing to 5 to 10 knots in the afternoon. Seas around 2 feet. Wave detail, east 2 feet at 5 seconds. A chance of thunderstorms. Showers. Tidal information, at the mouth of the Mobile River on Tuesday, high tide at 10:27 a.m. Low tide at 9:46 p.m. At the mouth of the Mobile River on Wednesday, high tide at 12:03 p.m. Low tide at 10:07 p.m. At Pensacola Bay on Tuesday, high tide at 9:33 a.m. Low tide at 8:22 p.m. At Pensacola Bay on Wednesday, high tide at 10:33 a.m. Low tide at 8:54 p.m. At the East Pass in Destin on Tuesday, high tide at 9 a.m. Low tide at 7:48 p.m. At the East Pass in Destin on Wednesday, high tide at 10 a.m. Low tide at 8:20 p.m. The following marine observations were made as of 10 p.m. Mobile Bay Coast Guard Station. Winds were southeast at 5 knots. Sea temperature 88 degrees. Air temperature 84 degrees. Weeks Bay, calm. Air temperature was 80 degrees. Pensacola Bay. Sea temperature 89 degrees. Air temperature 78 degrees. The report from the east end of Dauphin Island was not available. Graham Bay, northwest winds at 5 knots. Air temperature was 84 degrees. And Pettiboy Island, north winds at 4 knots. Air temperature was 84 degrees. 12 miles south of Orange Beach, winds were north at 8 knots. Air temperature was 85 degrees. Gulf water temperature 87 degrees. Wave heights 1 foot, with a period of 4 seconds. 100 miles south of Destin. Winds were southeast at 6 knots. Air temperature 84 degrees. Wave heights 1 foot. Wave period 4 seconds. The following weather reports were made at 10 p.m. Pensacola International Airport, skies were cloudy. The temperature was 76 degrees, the dew point was 74, and the relative humidity was 93%. The wind was calm. The pressure was 30.02 inches and rising. At Pensacola Naval Air Station, the pressure was 30.01 inches and rising. The Pensacola climate summary for this evening, as of 4 p.m., September 7, 2026. Today's high temperature was 92 degrees and the low 79 degrees. No precipitation fell today, which leaves the monthly total at 0.60 inches. The total precipitation for the year still stands at 40.08 inches. Sunset tonight is at 7:04 p.m. Sunrise tomorrow is at 6:29 a.m. Across the central Gulf Coast, Gulf Shores, cloudy. Temperature was 81 degrees. Wind northeast at 5 miles an hour. Milton, cloudy. Temperature was 75 degrees. Wind calm. Destin, mostly cloudy. Temperature was 79 degrees. Wind calm. Mary Esther, cloudy. Temperature was 77 degrees. Wind calm. Mobile, mostly cloudy. Temperature was 79 degrees. Wind southeast at 3 miles an hour. Elsewhere, Hattiesburg, mostly cloudy and 83. New Orleans, mostly cloudy and 80. Montgomery, mostly cloudy and 77. Tallahassee, clear and 81. And at Panama City, partly cloudy and 75. Here's your National Weather Service forecast. Tonight, partly cloudy. A chance of showers with a slight chance of thunderstorms this evening. Lows in the mid-70s. Southeast winds around 5 miles per hour, becoming east after midnight. Chance of rain 50%. Tuesday, mostly sunny. Highs in the lower 90s. East winds 5 to 10 miles per hour with gusts up to 20 miles per hour. Tuesday night, partly cloudy in the evening, then clearing. Lows in the mid-70s. East winds around 5 miles per hour. Wednesday, mostly sunny. A slight chance of showers and thunderstorms in the morning, then showers likely with a chance of thunderstorms in the afternoon. Humid with highs around 90. East winds 5 to 10 miles per hour. Chance of rain 60%. Wednesday night, partly cloudy. Humid with lows in the lower 70s. Southeast winds around 5 miles per hour in the evening, becoming light and variable. Thursday, mostly sunny. A chance of showers with a slight chance of thunderstorms in the morning, then showers with a chance of thunderstorms in the afternoon. Highs around 90. Chance of rain 80%. Thursday night, mostly cloudy in the evening, then clearing. A slight chance of showers and thunderstorms. Lows in the lower 70s. Chance of rain 20%. Friday, showers likely. A chance of thunderstorms in the morning, then thunderstorms likely in the afternoon. Highs around 90. Chance of rain 70%. The Tropical Weather Outlook. For the North Atlantic, Caribbean Sea and the Gulf of America, tropical cyclone formation is not expected during the next 7 days. 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The current time is 10:42 p.m. Central Daylight Time. Here's your marine forecast. On the weather map, a generally light onshore flow prevails today before turning easterly overnight through Wednesday. Exercise caution conditions are expected Tuesday morning. Light to occasionally moderate onshore flow returns for the rest of the week into the weekend. Seas remain around 1 to 2 feet. Waterspouts are possible early each morning. On Perdido Bay, Pensacola Bay including Santa Rosa Sound, and Choctawhatchee Bay. For tonight, southeast winds around 5 knots, becoming east after midnight. Waves 1 foot or less. Light chop. A slight chance of thunderstorms. A chance of showers, mainly this evening. For Tuesday, east winds 10 to 15 knots with gusts up to 20 knots. Waves 1 foot or less. A moderate chop. For Tuesday night, east winds 5 to 10 knots. Waves 1 foot or less. Light chop. A slight chance of showers and thunderstorms. And for Wednesday, east winds 10 to 15 knots, diminishing to 5 to 10 knots in the afternoon. Waves 1 foot or less. A moderate chop. Showers likely with a chance of thunderstorms. On Perdido Bay, Pensacola Bay including Santa Rosa Sound, and Choctawhatchee Bay. For tonight, south winds around 5 knots, becoming east with gusts up to 20 knots late this evening and overnight. Waves 1 foot or less. Light chop. A chance of showers with a slight chance of thunderstorms until early morning. For Tuesday, east winds 10 to 15 knots, diminishing to 5 to 10 knots in the afternoon. Waves 1 foot or less. A moderate chop. a slight chance of showers and thunderstorms in the afternoon. For Tuesday night, east winds 5 to 10 knots. Waves 1 foot or less. Light chop. A chance of showers with a slight chance of thunderstorms in the evening. And for Wednesday, east winds 5 to 10 knots. Waves 1 foot or less. Light chop. A chance of showers with a slight chance of thunderstorms in the morning, then showers likely with a chance of thunderstorms in the afternoon. From the Okaloosa-Walton County line to Pascagoula, and out 20 nautical miles. For tonight, southeast winds 5 to 10 knots, becoming east after midnight, then increasing to 10 to 15 knots with gusts up to 20 knots late. Seas 1 foot or less, then around 2 feet after midnight. Wave detail, southwest 1 foot at 4 seconds, becoming east 1 foot at 3 seconds and southwest 1 foot at 4 seconds. A chance of showers with a slight chance of thunderstorms. For Tuesday, east winds 15 to 20 knots, diminishing to 10 to 15 knots in the afternoon. Seas 2 to 3 feet. Wave detail, east 3 feet at 4 seconds. A slight chance of thunderstorms. A chance of showers, mainly in the morning. For Tuesday night, east winds 10 to 15 knots. Seas 2 to 3 feet. Wave detail, east 2 feet at 5 seconds. A chance of showers with a slight chance of thunderstorms in the evening, then showers likely with a chance of thunderstorms after midnight. And for Wednesday, east winds 10 to 15 knots with gusts up to 20 knots. Seas 2 to 3 feet. Wave detail, east 3 feet at 5 seconds. A chance of thunderstorms. Showers. From the Okaloosa-Walton County line to Pascagoula, from 20 to 60 nautical miles offshore. For tonight, southeast winds 5 to 10 knots, becoming east with gusts up to 20 knots after midnight. Seas 1 foot or less, then around 2 feet after midnight. Wave detail, southwest 1 foot at 4 seconds, becoming east 1 foot at 3 seconds and southwest 1 foot at 4 seconds. A slight chance of thunderstorms. A slight chance of showers early this evening, then a chance of showers late this evening and overnight. For Tuesday, east winds 10 to 15 knots with gusts up to 20 knots. Seas 2 to 3 feet. Wave detail, east 3 feet at 4 seconds and west 1 foot at 3 seconds. A slight chance of thunderstorms. A chance of showers, mainly in the morning. For Tuesday night, east winds 10 to 15 knots. Seas 2 to 3 feet. Wave detail, east 3 feet at 5 seconds. A chance of showers with a slight chance of thunderstorms in the evening, then showers likely with a chance of thunderstorms after midnight. And for Wednesday, east winds 10 to 15 knots with gusts up to 20 knots, diminishing to 5 to 10 knots in the afternoon. Seas around 2 feet. Wave detail, east 2 feet at 5 seconds. A chance of thunderstorms. Showers. 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Tidal information, at the mouth of the Mobile River on Tuesday, high tide at 10:27 a.m. Low tide at 9:46 p.m. At the mouth of the Mobile River on Wednesday, high tide at 12:03 p.m. Low tide at 10:07 p.m. At Pensacola Bay on Tuesday, high tide at 9:33 a.m. Low tide at 8:22 p.m. At Pensacola Bay on Wednesday, high tide at 10:33 a.m. Low tide at 8:54 p.m. At the East Pass in Destin on Tuesday, high tide at 9 a.m. Low tide at 7:48 p.m. At the East Pass in Destin on Wednesday, high tide at 10 a.m. Low tide at 8:20 p.m. The following marine observations were made as of 10 p.m. Mobile Bay Coast Guard Station. Winds were southeast at 5 knots. Sea temperature 88 degrees. Air temperature 84 degrees. Weeks Bay, calm. Air temperature was 80 degrees. Pensacola Bay. Sea temperature 89 degrees. Air temperature 78 degrees. the report from the east end of Dauphin Island was not available. Grand Bay, northwest winds at 5 knots. Air temperature was 84 degrees. And Pettiboy Island, north winds at 4 knots. Air temperature was 84 degrees. 12 miles south of Orange Beach, winds were north at 8 knots. Air temperature was 85 degrees. Gulf water temperature 87 degrees. Wave heights 1 foot, with a period of 4 seconds. 100 miles south of Destin. Winds were southeast at 6 knots. Air temperature 84 degrees. Wave heights 1 foot. Wave period 4 seconds. The following weather reports were made at 10 p.m. Pensacola International Airport, skies were cloudy. The temperature was 76 degrees, the dew point was 74, and the relative humidity was 93%. The wind was calm. The pressure was 30.02 inches and rising. At Pensacola Naval Air Station, the pressure was 30.01 inches and rising. The Pensacola climate summary for this evening, as of 4 p.m., September 7, 2026. Today's high temperature was 92 degrees and the low 79 degrees. No precipitation fell today, which leaves the monthly total at 0.60 inches. The total precipitation for the year still stands at 40.08 inches. Sunset tonight is at 7:04 p.m. Sunrise tomorrow is at 6:29 a.m. Across the central Gulf Coast, Gulf Shores, cloudy. Temperature was 81 degrees. Wind northeast at 5 miles an hour. Milton, cloudy. Temperature was 75 degrees. Wind calm. Destin, mostly cloudy. Temperature was 79 degrees. Wind calm. Mary Esther, cloudy. Temperature was 77 degrees. Wind calm. Mobile, mostly cloudy. Temperature was 79 degrees. Wind southeast at 3 miles an hour. Elsewhere, Hattiesburg, mostly cloudy and 83. New Orleans, mostly cloudy and 80. Montgomery, mostly cloudy and 77. Tallahassee, clear and 81. And at Panama City, partly cloudy and 75. Here's your National Weather Service forecast. Tonight, partly cloudy. A chance of showers with a slight chance of thunderstorms this evening. Lows in the mid-70s. Southeast winds around 5 miles per hour, becoming east after midnight. Chance of rain 50%. Tuesday, mostly sunny. Highs in the lower 90s. East winds 5 to 10 miles per hour with gusts up to 20 miles per hour. Tuesday night, partly cloudy in the evening, then clearing. Lows in the mid-70s. East winds around 5 miles per hour. Wednesday, mostly sunny. A slight chance of showers and thunderstorms in the morning, then showers likely with a chance of thunderstorms in the afternoon. Humid with highs around 90. East winds 5 to 10 miles per hour. Chance of rain 60%. Wednesday night, partly cloudy. Humid with lows in the lower 70s. Southeast winds around 5 miles per hour in the evening, becoming light and variable. Thursday, mostly sunny. A chance of showers with a slight chance of thunderstorms in the morning, then showers with a chance of thunderstorms in the afternoon. Highs around 90. Chance of rain 80%. Thursday night, mostly cloudy in the evening, then clearing. A slight chance of showers and thunderstorms. Lows in the lower 70s. Chance of rain 20%. Friday, showers likely. A chance of thunderstorms in the morning, then thunderstorms likely in the afternoon. Highs around 90. Chance of rain 70%. This is NOAA Weather Radio, from the Mobile Pensacola National Weather Service. The current time is 10:54 p.m. Central Daylight Time. Here's your marine forecast. On the weather map, a generally light onshore flow prevails today before turning easterly overnight through Wednesday. Exercise caution conditions are expected Tuesday morning. Light to occasionally moderate onshore flow returns for the rest of the week into the weekend. seas remain around 1 to 2 feet. Water spouts are possible early each morning. On Perdido Bay, Pensacola Bay including Santa Rosa Sound, and Choctawhatchee Bay. For tonight, southeast winds around 5 knots, becoming east after midnight. Waves 1 foot or less. Light chop. A slight chance of thunderstorms. A chance of showers, mainly this evening. For Tuesday, east winds 10 to 15 knots with gusts up to 20 knots. Waves 1 foot or less. A moderate chop. For Tuesday night, east winds 5 to 10 knots. Waves 1 foot or less. Light chop. A slight chance of showers and thunderstorms. And for Wednesday, east winds 10 to 15 knots, diminishing to 5 to 10 knots in the afternoon. Waves 1 foot or less. A moderate chop. Showers likely with a chance of thunderstorms. On Perdido Bay, Pensacola Bay including Santa Rosa Sound, and Choctawhatchee Bay. For tonight, south winds around 5 knots, becoming east with gusts up to 20 knots late this evening and overnight. Waves 1 foot or less. Light chop. A chance of showers with a slight chance of thunderstorms until early morning. For Tuesday, east winds 10 to 15 knots, diminishing to 5 to 10 knots in the afternoon. Waves 1 foot or less. A moderate chop. A slight chance of showers and thunderstorms in the afternoon. For Tuesday night, east winds 5 to 10 knots. Waves 1 foot or less. Light chop. A chance of showers with a slight chance of thunderstorms in the evening. And for Wednesday, east winds 5 to 10 knots. Waves 1 foot or less. Light chop. A chance of showers with a slight chance of thunderstorms in the morning, then showers likely with a chance of thunderstorms in the afternoon. From the Okaloosa-Walton County line to Pascagoula, and out 20 nautical miles. For tonight, southeast winds 5 to 10 knots, becoming east after midnight, then increasing to 10 to 15 knots with gusts up to 20 knots late. Seas 1 foot or less, then around 2 feet after midnight. Wave detail, southwest 1 foot at 4 seconds, becoming east 1 foot at 3 seconds and southwest 1 foot at 4 seconds. A chance of showers with a slight chance of thunderstorms. For Tuesday, east winds 15 to 20 knots, diminishing to 10 to 15 knots in the afternoon. Seas 2 to 3 feet. Wave detail, east 3 feet at 4 seconds. A slight chance of thunderstorms. A chance of showers, mainly in the morning. For Tuesday night, east winds 10 to 15 knots. Seas 2 to 3 feet. Wave detail, east 2 feet at 5 seconds. A chance of showers with a slight chance of thunderstorms in the evening, then showers likely with a chance of thunderstorms after midnight. And for Wednesday, east winds 10 to 15 knots with gusts up to 20 knots. Seas 2 to 3 feet. Wave detail, east 3 feet at 5 seconds. A chance of thunderstorms. Showers. From the Okaloosa-Walton County line to Pascagoula, from 20 to 60 nautical miles offshore. For tonight, southeast winds 5 to 10 knots, becoming east with gusts up to 20 knots after midnight. Seas 1 foot or less, then around 2 feet after midnight. Wave detail, southwest 1 foot at 4 seconds, becoming east 1 foot at 3 seconds and southwest 1 foot at 4 seconds. A slight chance of thunderstorms. A slight chance of showers early this evening, then a chance of showers late this evening and overnight. For Tuesday, east winds 10 to 15 knots with gusts up to 20 knots. Seas 2 to 3 feet. Wave detail, east 3 feet at 4 seconds and west 1 foot at 3 seconds. A slight chance of thunderstorms. A chance of showers, mainly in the morning. For Tuesday night, east winds 10 to 15 knots. Seas 2 to 3 feet. Wave detail, east 3 feet at 5 seconds. A chance of showers with a slight chance of thunderstorms in the evening, then showers likely with a chance of thunderstorms after midnight. And for Wednesday, east winds 10 to 15 knots with gusts up to 20 knots, diminishing to 5 to 10 knots in the afternoon. Seas around 2 feet. Wave detail, east 2 feet at 5 seconds. A chance of...
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0: Wednesday, high tide at 12.03 p.m. Low tide at 10.07 p.m. At Pensacola Bay on Tuesday, high tide at 9.33 a.m. Low tide at 8.22 p.m. At Pensacola Bay on Wednesday, high tide at 10.33 a.m. Low tide at 8.54 p.m. At the East Pass in Destin on Tuesday, high tide at 9 a.m. Low tide at 7.48 p.m. At the East Pass in Destin on Wednesday, high tide at 10 a.m. Low tide at 8.20 p.m. The following marine observations were made as of 10 p.m. Mobile Bay Coast Guard Station. Winds were southeast at 5 knots. Sea temperature 88 degrees. Air temperature 84 degrees. Weeks Bay, calm. Air temperature was 80 degrees. Pensacola Bay. Sea temperature 89 degrees. Air temperature 78 degrees. The report from the east end of Dauphin Island was not available. Graham Bay, northwest winds at 5 knots. Air temperature was 84 degrees. And Pettiboy Island, north winds at 4 knots. Air temperature was 84 degrees. 12 miles south of Orange Beach, winds were north at 8 knots. Air temperature was 85 degrees. Gulf water temperature 87 degrees. Wave heights 1 foot, with a period of 4 seconds. 100 miles south of Destin. Winds were southeast at 6 knots. Air temperature 84 degrees. Wave heights 1 foot. Wave period 4 seconds. The following weather reports were made at 10 p.m. Pensacola International Airport, skies were cloudy. The temperature was 76 degrees, the dew point was 74, and the relative humidity was 93%. The wind was calm. The pressure was 30.02 inches and rising. At Pensacola Naval Air Station, the pressure was 30.01 inches and rising. The Pensacola climate summary for this evening, as of 4 p.m., September 7, 2026. Today's high temperature was 92 degrees and the low 79 degrees. No precipitation fell today, which leaves the monthly total at 0.60 inches. The total precipitation for the year still stands at 40.08 inches. Sunset tonight is at 7.04 p.m. Sunrise tomorrow is at 6.29 a.m. Across the central Gulf Coast, Gulf Shores, cloudy. Temperature was 81 degrees. Wind northeast at 5 miles an hour. Milton, cloudy. Temperature was 75 degrees. Wind calm. Destin, mostly cloudy. Temperature was 79 degrees. Wind calm. Mary Esther, cloudy. Temperature was 77 degrees. Wind calm. Mobile, mostly cloudy. Temperature was 79 degrees. Wind southeast at 3 miles an hour. Elsewhere, Hattiesburg, mostly cloudy and 83. New Orleans, mostly cloudy and 80. Montgomery, mostly cloudy and 77. Tallahassee, clear and 81. And at Panama City, partly cloudy and 75. Here's your National Weather Service forecast. Tonight, partly cloudy. A chance of showers with a slight chance of thunderstorms this evening. Lows in the mid-70s. Southeast winds around 5 miles per hour, becoming east after midnight. Chance of rain 50%. Tuesday, mostly sunny. Highs in the lower 90s. East winds 5 to 10 miles per hour with gusts up to 20 miles per hour. Tuesday night, partly cloudy in the evening, then clearing. Lows in the mid-70s. East winds around 5 miles per hour. Wednesday, mostly sunny. A slight chance of showers and thunderstorms in the morning, then showers likely with a chance of thunderstorms in the afternoon. Humid with highs around 90. East winds 5 to 10 miles per hour. Chance of rain 60%. Wednesday night, partly cloudy. Humid with lows in the lower 70s. Southeast winds around 5 miles per hour in the evening, becoming light and variable. Thursday, mostly sunny. A chance of showers with a slight chance of thunderstorms in the morning, then showers with a chance of thunderstorms in the afternoon. Highs around 90. Chance of rain 80%. Thursday night, mostly cloudy in the evening, then clearing. A slight chance of showers and thunderstorms. Lows in the lower 70s. Chance of rain 20%. Friday, showers likely. A chance of thunderstorms in the morning, then thunderstorms likely in the afternoon. Highs around 90. Chance of rain 70%. This is NOAA Weather Radio, from the Mobile Pensacola National Weather Service. The current time is 11:05 p.m. Central Daylight Time. Here's your marine forecast. On the weather map, a generally light onshore flow prevails today before turning easterly overnight through Wednesday. Exercise caution conditions are expected Tuesday morning. Light to occasionally moderate onshore flow returns for the rest of the week into the weekend. Seas remain around 1 to 2 feet. Waterspouts are possible early each morning. On Perdido Bay, Pensacola Bay including Santa Rosa Sound, and Choctawhatchee Bay. For tonight, southeast winds around 5 knots, becoming east after midnight. Waves 1 foot or less. Light chop. A slight chance of thunderstorms. A chance of showers, mainly this evening. For Tuesday, east winds 10 to 15 knots with gusts up to 20 knots. Waves 1 foot or less. A moderate chop. For Tuesday night, east winds 5 to 10 knots. Waves 1 foot or less. Light chop. A slight chance of showers and thunderstorms. And for Wednesday, east winds 10 to 15 knots, diminishing to 5 to 10 knots in the afternoon. Waves 1 foot or less. A moderate chop. Showers likely with a chance of thunderstorms. On Perdido Bay, Pensacola Bay including Santa Rosa Sound, and Choctawhatchee Bay. For tonight, south winds around 5 knots, becoming east with gusts up to 20 knots late this evening and overnight. Waves 1 foot or less. Light chop. A chance of showers with a slight chance of thunderstorms until early morning. For Tuesday, east winds 10 to 15 knots, diminishing to 5 to 10 knots in the afternoon. Waves 1 foot or less. A moderate chop. A slight chance of showers and thunderstorms in the afternoon. For Tuesday night, east winds 5 to 10 knots. Waves 1 foot or less. Light chop. A chance of showers with a slight chance of thunderstorms in the evening. And for Wednesday, east winds 5 to 10 knots. Waves 1 foot or less. Light chop. A chance of showers with a slight chance of thunderstorms in the morning, then showers likely with a chance of thunderstorms in the afternoon. From the Okaloosa-Walton County line to Pascagoula, and out 20 nautical miles. For tonight, southeast winds 5 to 10 knots, becoming east after midnight, then increasing to 10 to 15 knots with gusts up to 20 knots late. Seas 1 foot or less, then around 2 feet after midnight. Wave detail, southwest 1 foot at 4 seconds, becoming east 1 foot at 3 seconds and southwest 1 foot at 4 seconds. A chance of showers with a slight chance of thunderstorms. For Tuesday, east winds 15 to 20 knots, diminishing to 10 to 15 knots in the afternoon. Seas 2 to 3 feet. Wave detail, east 3 feet at 4 seconds. A slight chance of thunderstorms. A chance of showers, mainly in the morning. For Tuesday night, east winds 10 to 15 knots. Seas 2 to 3 feet. Wave detail, east 2 feet at 5 seconds. A chance of showers with a slight chance of thunderstorms in the evening, then showers likely with a chance of thunderstorms after midnight. And for Wednesday, east winds 10 to 15 knots with gusts up to 20 knots. Seas 2 to 3 feet. Wave detail, east 3 feet at 5 seconds. A chance of thunderstorms. Showers. From the Okaloosa-Walton County line to Pascagoula, from 20 to 60 nautical miles offshore. For tonight, southeast winds 5 to 10 knots, becoming east with gusts up to 20 knots after midnight. Seas 1 foot or less, then around 2 feet after midnight. Wave detail, southwest 1 foot at 4 seconds, becoming east 1 foot at 3 seconds and southwest 1 foot at 4 seconds. A slight chance of thunderstorms. A slight chance of showers early this evening, then a chance of showers late this evening and overnight. For Tuesday, east winds 10 to 15 knots with gusts up to 20 knots. Seas 2 to 3 feet. Wave detail, east 3 feet at 4 seconds and west 1 foot at 3 seconds. A slight chance of thunderstorms. A chance of showers, mainly in the morning. For Tuesday night, east winds 10 to 15 knots. Seas 2 to 3 feet. Wave detail, east 3 feet at 5 seconds. A chance of showers with a slight chance of thunderstorms in the evening, then showers likely with a chance of thunderstorms after midnight. And for Wednesday, east winds 10 to 15 knots with gusts up to 20 knots, diminishing to 5 to 10 knots in the afternoon. Seas around 2 feet. Wave detail, east 2 feet at 5 seconds. A chance of thunderstorms. Showers. The Tropical Weather Outlook. For the North Atlantic, Caribbean Sea and the Gulf of America, tropical cyclone formation is not expected during the next 7 days. Tidal information, at the mouth of the Mobile River on Tuesday, high tide at 10:27 a.m. Low tide at 9:46 p.m. At the mouth of the Mobile River on Wednesday, high tide at 12:03 p.m. Low tide at 10:07 p.m. At Pensacola Bay on Tuesday, high tide at 9:33 a.m. Low tide at 8:22 p.m. At Pensacola Bay on Wednesday, high tide at 10:33 a.m. Low tide at 8:54 p.m. At the East Pass in Destin on Tuesday, high tide at 9 a.m. Low tide at 7:48 p.m. At the East Pass in Destin on Wednesday, high tide at 10 a.m. Low tide at 8:20 p.m. The following marine observations were made as of 10 p.m. Mobile Bay Coast Guard Station. Winds were southeast at 5 knots. Sea temperature 88 degrees. Air temperature 84 degrees. Weeks Bay, calm. Air temperature was 80 degrees. Pensacola Bay. Sea temperature 89 degrees. Air temperature 78 degrees. The report from the east end of Dauphin Island was not available. Graham Bay, northwest winds at 5 knots. Air temperature was 84 degrees. And Pettiboy Island, north winds at 4 knots. Air temperature was 84 degrees. 12 miles south of Orange Beach, winds were north at 8 knots. Air temperature was 85 degrees. Gulf water temperature 87 degrees. Wave heights 1 foot, with a period of 4 seconds. 100 miles south of Destin. Winds were southeast at 6 knots. Air temperature 84 degrees. Wave heights 1 foot. Wave period 4 seconds. The following marine observations were made as of 11 p.m. Mobile Bay Coast Guard Station. Winds were east at 8 knots. Sea temperature 88 degrees. Air temperature 84 degrees. Weeks Bay, calm. Air temperature was 79 degrees. Pensacola Bay. Sea temperature 89 degrees. Air temperature 80 degrees. The report from the east end of Dauphin Island was not available. Graham Bay, northeast winds at 2 knots. Air temperature was 84 degrees. And Pettiboy Island, east winds at 4 knots. Air temperature was 84 degrees. 12 miles south of Orange Beach, winds were northeast at 8 knots. Air temperature was 85 degrees. Gulf water temperature 87 degrees. Wave heights 1 foot, with a period of 4 seconds. 100 miles south of Destin. Winds were southeast at 2 knots. Air temperature 84 degrees. Wave heights 1 foot. Wave period 4 seconds. The following weather reports were made at 11 p.m. Pensacola International Airport, skies were cloudy. The temperature was 77 degrees, the dew point was 74, and the relative humidity was 90%. The wind was calm. The pressure was 30.01 inches and falling. At Pensacola Naval Air Station, the pressure was 30.01 inches and steady. The Pensacola climate summary for this evening, as of 4 p.m., September 7, 2026. Today's high temperature was 92 degrees and the low 79 degrees. No precipitation fell today, which leaves the monthly total at 0.60 inches. The total precipitation for the year still stands at 40.08 inches. Sunset tonight is at 7.04 p.m. Sunrise tomorrow is at 6.29 a.m. Across the central Gulf Coast, Gulf Shores, cloudy. Temperature was 79 degrees. Wind northeast at 3 miles an hour. The report from Milton was not available. Destin, partly cloudy. Temperature was 79 degrees. Wind calm. Mary Esther, mostly cloudy. Temperature was 78 degrees. Wind calm. Mobile, cloudy. Temperature was 79 degrees. Wind east at 3 miles an hour. Elsewhere, Hattiesburg, cloudy and 82. New Orleans, mostly cloudy and 81. Montgomery, partly cloudy and 75. Tallahassee, clear and 80. And at Panama City, clear and 75. Here's your National Weather Service forecast. Tonight, partly cloudy. A chance of showers with a slight chance of thunderstorms this evening. Lows in the mid-70s. Southeast winds around 5 miles per hour, becoming east after midnight. Chance of rain 50%. Tuesday, mostly sunny. Highs in the lower 90s. East winds 5 to 10 miles per hour with gusts up to 20 miles per hour. Tuesday night, partly cloudy in the evening, then clearing. Lows in the mid-70s. East winds around 5 miles per hour. Wednesday, mostly sunny. A slight chance of showers and thunderstorms in the morning, then showers likely with a chance of thunderstorms in the afternoon. Humid with highs around 90. East winds 5 to 10 miles per hour. Chance of rain 60%. Wednesday night, partly cloudy. Humid with lows in the lower 70s. Southeast winds around 5 miles per hour in the evening, becoming light and variable. Thursday, mostly sunny. A chance of showers with a slight chance of thunderstorms in the morning, then showers with a chance of thunderstorms in the afternoon. Highs around 90. Chance of rain 80%. Thursday night, mostly cloudy in the evening, then clearing. A slight chance of showers and thunderstorms. Lows in the lower 70s. Chance of rain 20%. Friday, showers likely. A chance of thunderstorms in the morning, then thunderstorms likely in the afternoon. Highs around 90. Chance of rain 70%. 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The current time is 11:18 p.m. Central Daylight Time. Here's your marine forecast. On the weather map, a generally light onshore flow prevails today before turning easterly overnight through Wednesday. Exercise caution conditions are expected Tuesday morning. Light to occasionally moderate onshore flow returns for the rest of the week into the weekend. Seas remain around 1 to 2 feet. Water spouts are possible early each morning. On Perdido Bay, Pensacola Bay including Santa Rosa Sound, and Choctawhatchee Bay. For tonight, southeast winds around 5 knots, becoming east after midnight. Waves 1 foot or less. Light chop. A slight chance of thunderstorms. A chance of showers, mainly this evening. For Tuesday, east winds 10 to 15 knots with gusts up to 20 knots. Waves 1 foot or less. A moderate chop. For Tuesday night, east winds 5 to 10 knots, Waves 1 foot or less. Light chop. A slight chance of showers and thunderstorms.

east winds 10 to 15 knots, diminishing to 5 to 10 knots in the afternoon. Waves 1 foot or less. A moderate chop. A slight chance of showers and thunderstorms in the afternoon. For Tuesday night, east winds 5 to 10 knots. Waves 1 foot or less. Light chop. A chance of showers with a slight chance of thunderstorms in the evening. And for Wednesday, east winds 5 to 10 knots. Waves 1 foot or less. Light chop. A chance of showers with a slight chance of thunderstorms in the morning, then showers likely with a chance of thunderstorms in the afternoon. From the Okaloosa-Walton County line to Pascagoula, and out 20 nautical miles. For tonight, southeast winds 5 to 10 knots, becoming east after midnight, then increasing to 10 to 15 knots with gusts up to 20 knots late. Seas 1 foot or less, then around 2 feet after midnight. Wave detail, southwest 1 foot at 4 seconds, becoming east 1 foot at 3 seconds and southwest 1 foot at 4 seconds. A chance of showers with a slight chance of thunderstorms. For Tuesday, east winds 15 to 20 knots, diminishing to 10 to 15 knots in the afternoon. Seas 2 to 3 feet. Wave detail, east 3 feet at 4 seconds. A slight chance of thunderstorms. A chance of showers, mainly in the morning. For Tuesday night, east winds 10 to 15 knots. Seas 2 to 3 feet. Wave detail, east 2 feet at 5 seconds. A chance of showers with a slight chance of thunderstorms in the evening, then showers likely with a chance of thunderstorms after midnight. And for Wednesday, east winds 10 to 15 knots with gusts up to 20 knots. Seas 2 to 3 feet. Wave detail, east 3 feet at 5 seconds. A chance of thunderstorms. Showers. From the Okaloosa-Walton County line to Pascagoula, from 20 to 60 nautical miles offshore. For tonight, southeast winds 5 to 10 knots, becoming east with gusts up to 20 knots after midnight. Seas 1 foot or less, then around 2 feet after midnight. Wave detail, southwest 1 foot at 4 seconds, becoming east 1 foot at 3 seconds and southwest 1 foot at 4 seconds. A slight chance of thunderstorms. A slight chance of showers early this evening, then a chance of showers late this evening and overnight. For Tuesday, east winds 10 to 15 knots with gusts up to 20 knots. Seas 2 to 3 feet. Wave detail, east 3 feet at 4 seconds and west 1 foot at 3 seconds. A slight chance of thunderstorms. A chance of showers, mainly in the morning. For Tuesday night, east winds 10 to 15 knots. Seas 2 to 3 feet. Wave detail, east 3 feet at 5 seconds. A chance of showers with a slight chance of thunderstorms in the evening, then showers likely with a chance of thunderstorms after midnight. And for Wednesday, east winds 10 to 15 knots with gusts up to 20 knots, diminishing to 5 to 10 knots in the afternoon. Seas around 2 feet. Wave detail, east 2 feet at 5 seconds. A chance of thunderstorms. Showers. Tidal information, at the mouth of the Mobile River on Tuesday, high tide at 10:27 a.m. Low tide at 9:46 p.m. At the mouth of the Mobile River on Wednesday, high tide at 12:03 p.m. Low tide at 10:07 p.m. At Pensacola Bay on Tuesday, high tide at 9:33 a.m. Low tide at 8:22 p.m. At Pensacola Bay on Wednesday, high tide at 10:33 a.m. Low tide at 8:54 p.m. At the East Pass in Destin on Tuesday, high tide at 9 a.m. Low tide at 7:48 p.m. At the East Pass in Destin on Wednesday, high tide at 10 a.m. Low tide at 8:20 p.m. The following marine observations were made as of 11 p.m. Mobile Bay Coast Guard Station. Winds were east at 8 knots. Sea temperature 88 degrees. Air temperature 84 degrees. Weeks Bay, calm. Air temperature was 79 degrees. Pensacola Bay. Sea temperature 89 degrees. Air temperature 80 degrees. The report from the east end of Dauphin Island was not available. Graham Bay.

0: Northeast winds at 2 knots. Air temperature was 84 degrees. And Pettiboy Island, east winds at 4 knots. Air temperature was 84 degrees. 12 miles south of Orange Beach, winds were northeast at 8 knots. Air temperature was 85 degrees. Gulf water temperature 87 degrees. Wave heights 1 foot, with a period of 4 seconds. 100 miles south of Destin. Winds were southeast at 2 knots. Air temperature 84 degrees. Wave heights 1 foot. Wave period 4 seconds. The following weather reports were made at 11 p.m. Pensacola International Airport, skies were cloudy. The temperature was 77 degrees, the dew point was 74, and the relative humidity was 90%. The wind was calm. The pressure was 30.01 inches and falling. At Pensacola Naval Air Station, the pressure was 30.01 inches and steady. The Pensacola climate summary for this evening, as of 4 p.m., September 7, 2026. Today's high temperature was 92 degrees and the low 79 degrees. No precipitation fell today, which leaves the monthly total at 0.60 inches. The total precipitation for the year still stands at 40.08 inches. Sunset tonight is at 7.04 p.m. Sunrise tomorrow is at 6.29 a.m. Across the central Gulf Coast, Gulf Shores, cloudy. Temperature was 79 degrees. Wind northeast at 3 miles an hour. The report from Milton was not available. Destin, partly cloudy. Temperature was 79 degrees. Wind calm. Mary Esther, mostly cloudy. Temperature was 78 degrees. Wind calm. Mobile, cloudy. Temperature was 79 degrees. Wind east at 3 miles an hour. Elsewhere, Hattiesburg, cloudy and 82. New Orleans, mostly cloudy and 81. Montgomery, partly cloudy and 75. Tallahassee, clear and 80. And at Panama City, clear and 75. Here's your National Weather Service forecast. Tonight, partly cloudy. A chance of showers with a slight chance of thunderstorms this evening. Lows in the mid-70s. Southeast winds around 5 miles per hour, becoming east after midnight. Chance of rain 50%. Tuesday, mostly sunny. Highs in the lower 90s. East winds 5 to 10 miles per hour with gusts up to 20 miles per hour. Tuesday night, partly cloudy in the evening, then clearing. Lows in the mid-70s. East winds around 5 miles per hour. Wednesday, mostly sunny. A slight chance of showers and thunderstorms in the morning, then showers likely with a chance of thunderstorms in the afternoon. Humid with highs around 90. East winds 5 to 10 miles per hour. Chance of rain 60%. Wednesday night, partly cloudy. Humid with lows in the lower 70s. Southeast winds around 5 miles per hour in the evening, becoming light and variable. Thursday, mostly sunny. A chance of showers with a slight chance of thunderstorms in the morning, then showers with a chance of thunderstorms in the afternoon. Highs around 90. Chance of rain 80%. Thursday night, mostly cloudy in the evening, then clearing. A slight chance of showers and thunderstorms. Lows in the lower 70s. Chance of rain 20%. Friday, showers likely. A chance of thunderstorms in the morning, then thunderstorms likely in the afternoon. Highs around 90. Chance of rain 70%. This is NOAA Weather Radio, from the Mobile Pensacola National Weather Service. The current time is 11:29 p.m. Central Daylight Time. Here's your marine forecast. On the weather map, a generally light onshore flow prevails today before turning easterly overnight through Wednesday. Exercise caution conditions are expected Tuesday morning. Light to occasionally moderate onshore flow returns for the rest of the week into the weekend. Seas remain around 1 to 2 feet. Waterspouts are possible early each morning. On Perdido Bay, Pensacola Bay, including Santa Rosa Sound and Choctawhatchee Bay. For tonight, southeast winds around 5 knots, becoming east after midnight. Waves 1 foot or less. Light chop. A slight chance of thunderstorms. A chance of showers, mainly this evening. For Tuesday, east winds 10 to 15 knots with gusts up to 20 knots. Waves 1 foot or less. A moderate chop. For Tuesday night, east winds 5 to 10 knots. Waves 1 foot or less. Light chop. A slight chance of showers and thunderstorms. And for Wednesday, east winds 10 to 15 knots, diminishing to 5 to 10 knots in the afternoon. Waves 1 foot or less. A moderate chop. Showers likely with a chance of thunderstorms. On Perdido Bay, Pensacola Bay, including Santa Rosa Sound and Choctawhatchee Bay. For tonight, south winds around 5 knots, becoming east with gusts up to 20 knots late this evening and overnight. Waves 1 foot or less. Light chop. A chance of showers with a slight chance of thunderstorms until early morning. For Tuesday, east winds 10 to 15 knots, diminishing to 5 to 10 knots in the afternoon. Waves 1 foot or less. A moderate chop. A slight chance of showers and thunderstorms in the afternoon. For Tuesday night, east winds 5 to 10 knots. Waves 1 foot or less. Light chop. A chance of showers with a slight chance of thunderstorms in the evening. And for Wednesday, east winds 5 to 10 knots. Waves 1 foot or less. Light chop. A chance of showers with a slight chance of thunderstorms in the morning, then showers likely with a chance of thunderstorms in the afternoon. From the Okaloosa-Walton County line to Pascagoula, and out 20 nautical miles. For tonight, southeast winds 5 to 10 knots, becoming east after midnight, then increasing to 10 to 15 knots with gusts up to 20 knots late. Seas 1 foot or less, then around 2 feet after midnight. Wave detail, southwest 1 foot at 4 seconds, becoming east 1 foot at 3 seconds and southwest 1 foot at 4 seconds. A chance of showers with a slight chance of thunderstorms. For Tuesday, east winds 15 to 20 knots, diminishing to 10 to 15 knots in the afternoon. Seas 2 to 3 feet. Wave detail, east 3 feet at 4 seconds. A slight chance of thunderstorms. A chance of showers, mainly in the morning. For Tuesday night, east winds 10 to 15 knots. Seas 2 to 3 feet. Wave detail, east 2 feet at 5 seconds. A chance of showers with a slight chance of thunderstorms in the evening, then showers likely with a chance of thunderstorms after midnight. And for Wednesday, east winds 10 to 15 knots with gusts up to 20 knots. Seas 2 to 3 feet. Wave detail, east 3 feet at 5 seconds. A chance of thunderstorms. Showers. From the Okaloosa-Walton County line to Pascagoula, from 20 to 60 nautical miles offshore. For tonight, southeast winds 5 to 10 knots, becoming east with gusts up to 20 knots after midnight. Seas 1 foot or less, then around 2 feet after midnight. Wave detail, southwest 1 foot at 4 seconds, becoming east 1 foot at 3 seconds and southwest 1 foot at 4 seconds. A slight chance of thunderstorms. A slight chance of showers early this evening, then a chance of showers late this evening and overnight. For Tuesday, east winds 10 to 15 knots with gusts up to 20 knots. Seas 2 to 3 feet. Wave detail, east 3 feet at 4 seconds and west 1 foot at 3 seconds. A slight chance of thunderstorms. A chance of showers, mainly in the morning. For Tuesday night, east winds 10 to 15 knots. Seas 2 to 3 feet. Wave detail, east 3 feet at 5 seconds. A chance of showers with a slight chance of thunderstorms in the evening, then showers likely with a chance of thunderstorms after midnight. And for Wednesday, east winds 10 to 15 knots with gusts up to 20 knots, diminishing to 5 to 10 knots in the afternoon. Seas around 2 feet. Wave detail, east 2 feet at 5 seconds. A chance of thunderstorms. Showers. Tidal information, at the mouth of the Mobile River on Tuesday, high tide at 10:27 a.m. Low tide at 9:46 p.m. At the mouth of the Mobile River on Wednesday, high tide at 12:03 p.m. Low tide at 10:07 p.m. At Pensacola Bay on Tuesday, high tide at 9:33 a.m. Low tide at 8:22 p.m. At Pensacola Bay on Wednesday, high tide at 10:33 a.m. Low tide at 8:54 p.m. At the East Pass in Destin on Tuesday, high tide at 9 a.m. Low tide at 7:48 p.m. At the East Pass in Destin on Wednesday, high tide at 10 a.m. Low tide at 8:20 p.m. The following marine observations were made as of 11 p.m. Mobile Bay Coast Guard Station. Winds were east at 8 knots. Sea temperature 88 degrees. Air temperature 84 degrees. Weeks Bay, calm. Air temperature was 79 degrees. Pensacola Bay. Sea temperature 89 degrees. Air temperature 80 degrees. The report from the east end of Dauphin Island was not available. Graham Bay, northeast winds at 2 knots. Air temperature was 84 degrees. And Pettiboy Island, east winds at 4 knots. Air temperature was 84 degrees. 12 miles south of Orange Beach, winds were northeast at 8 knots. Air temperature was 85 degrees. Gulf water temperature 87 degrees. Wave heights 1 foot, with a period of 4 seconds. 100 miles south of Destin. Winds were southeast at 2 knots. Air temperature 84 degrees. Wave heights 1 foot. Wave period 4 seconds. The following weather reports were made at 11 p.m. Pensacola International Airport, skies were cloudy. The temperature was 77 degrees, the dew point was 74, and the relative humidity was 90%. The wind was calm. The pressure was 30.01 inches and falling. At Pensacola Naval Air Station, the pressure was 30.01 inches and steady. The Pensacola climate summary for this evening, as of 4 p.m., September 7, 2026. Today's high temperature was 92 degrees and the low 79 degrees. No precipitation fell today, which leaves the monthly total at 0.60 inches. The total precipitation for the year still stands at 40.08 inches. Sunset tonight is at 7:04 p.m. Sunrise tomorrow is at 6:29 a.m. Across the central Gulf Coast, Gulf Shores, cloudy. Temperature was 79 degrees. Wind northeast at 3 miles an hour. The report from Milton was not available. Destin, partly cloudy. Temperature was 79 degrees. Wind calm. Mary Esther, mostly cloudy. Temperature was 78 degrees. Wind calm. Mobile, cloudy. Temperature was 79 degrees. Wind east at 3 miles an hour. Elsewhere, Hattiesburg, cloudy and 82. New Orleans, mostly cloudy and 81. Montgomery, partly cloudy and 75. Tallahassee, clear and 80. And at Panama City, clear and 75. Here's your National Weather Service forecast. Tonight, partly cloudy. A chance of showers with a slight chance of thunderstorms this evening. Lows in the mid-70s. Southeast winds around 5 miles per hour, becoming east after midnight. Chance of rain 50%. Tuesday, mostly sunny. Highs in the lower 90s. East winds 5 to 10 miles per hour with gusts up to 20 miles per hour. Tuesday night, partly cloudy in the evening, then clearing. Lows in the mid-70s. East winds around 5 miles per hour. Wednesday, mostly sunny. A slight chance of showers and thunderstorms in the morning, then showers likely with a chance of thunderstorms in the afternoon. Humid with highs around 90. East winds 5 to 10 miles per hour. Chance of rain 60%. Wednesday night, partly cloudy. Humid with lows in the lower 70s. Southeast winds around 5 miles per hour in the evening, becoming light and variable. Thursday, mostly sunny. A chance of showers with a slight chance of thunderstorms in the morning, then showers with a chance of thunderstorms in the afternoon. Highs around 90. Chance of rain 80%. Thursday night, mostly cloudy in the evening, then clearing. A slight chance of showers and thunderstorms. Lows in the lower 70s. Chance of rain 20%. Friday, showers likely. A chance of thunderstorms in the morning, then thunderstorms likely in the afternoon. Highs around 90. Chance of rain 70%. This is NOAA Weather Radio from the Mobile Pensacola National Weather Service. The current time is 11:40 p.m. Central Daylight Time. The Tropical Weather Outlook. For the North Atlantic, Caribbean Sea and the Gulf of America, tropical cyclone formation is not expected during the next 7 days. Here's your marine forecast. On the weather map, a generally light onshore flow prevails today before turning easterly overnight through Wednesday. Exercise caution conditions are expected Tuesday morning. Light to occasionally moderate onshore flow returns for the rest of the week into the weekend. Seas remain around 1 to 2 feet. Waterspouts are possible early each morning. On Perdido Bay, Pensacola Bay including Santa Rosa Sound, and Choctawhatchee Bay. For tonight, southeast winds around 5 knots, becoming east after midnight. Waves 1 foot or less. Light chop. A slight chance of thunderstorms. A chance of showers, mainly this evening. For Tuesday, east winds 10 to 15 knots with gusts up to 20 knots. Waves 1 foot or less. A moderate chop. For Tuesday night, east winds 5 to 10 knots. Waves 1 foot or less. Light chop. A slight chance of showers and thunderstorms. And for Wednesday, east winds 10 to 15 knots, diminishing to 5 to 10 knots in the afternoon. Waves 1 foot or less. A moderate chop. Showers likely with a chance of thunderstorms. On Perdido Bay, Pensacola Bay including Santa Rosa Sound, and Choctawhatchee Bay. For tonight, south winds around 5 knots, becoming east with gusts up to 20 knots late this evening and overnight. Waves 1 foot or less. Light chop. A chance of showers with a slight chance of thunderstorms until early morning. For Tuesday, east winds 10 to 15 knots, diminishing to 5 to 10 knots in the afternoon. Waves 1 foot or less. A moderate chop. A slight chance of showers and thunderstorms in the afternoon. For Tuesday night, east winds 5 to 10 knots. Waves 1 foot or less. Light chop. A chance of showers with a slight chance of thunderstorms in the evening. And for Wednesday, east winds 5 to 10 knots. Waves 1 foot or less. Light chop. A chance of showers with a slight chance of thunderstorms in the morning, then showers likely with a chance of thunderstorms in the afternoon. From the Okaloosa-Walton County line to Pascagoula, and out 20 nautical miles. For tonight, southeast winds 5 to 10 knots, becoming east after midnight, then increasing to 10 to 15 knots with gusts up to 20 knots late. Seas 1 foot or less, then around 2 feet after midnight. Wave detail, southwest 1 foot at 4 seconds, becoming east 1 foot at 3 seconds and southwest 1 foot at 4 seconds. A chance of showers with a slight chance of thunderstorms. For Tuesday, east winds 15 to 20 knots, diminishing to 10 to 15 knots in the afternoon. Seas 2 to 3 feet. Wave detail, east 3 feet at 4 seconds. A slight chance of thunderstorms. A chance of showers, mainly in the morning. For Tuesday night, east winds 10 to 15 knots. Seas 2 to 3 feet. Wave detail, east 2 feet at 5 seconds. A chance of showers with a slight chance of thunderstorms in the evening, then showers likely with a chance of thunderstorms after midnight. And for Wednesday, east winds 10 to 15 knots with gusts up to 20 knots. Seas 2 to 3 feet. Wave detail, east 3 feet at 5 seconds. A chance of thunderstorms. Showers. From the Okaloosa-Walton County line to Pascagoula, from 20 to 60 nautical miles offshore. For tonight, southeast winds 5 to 10 knots, becoming east with gusts up to 20 knots after midnight. Seas 1 foot or less, then around 2 feet after midnight. Wave detail, southwest 1 foot at 4 seconds, becoming east 1 foot at 3 seconds and southwest 1 foot at 4 seconds. A slight chance of thunderstorms. A slight chance of showers early this evening, then a chance of showers late this evening and overnight. For Tuesday, east winds 10 to 15 knots with gusts up to 20 knots. Seas 2 to 3 feet. Wave detail, east 3 feet at 4 seconds and west 1 foot at 3 seconds. A slight chance of thunderstorms. A chance of showers, mainly in the morning. For Tuesday night, east winds 10 to 15 knots. Seas 2 to 3 feet. Wave detail, east 3 feet at 5 seconds. A chance of showers with a slight chance of thunderstorms in the evening, then showers likely with a chance of thunderstorms after midnight. And for Wednesday, east winds 10 to 15 knots with gusts up to 20 knots, diminishing to 5 to 10 knots in the afternoon. Seas around 2 feet. Wave detail, east 2 feet at 5 seconds. A chance of thunderstorms. Showers. Tidal information, at the mouth of the Mobile River on Tuesday, high tide at 10:27 a.m. Low tide at 9:46 p.m. At the mouth of the Mobile River on Wednesday, high tide at 12:03 p.m. Low tide at 10:07 p.m. At Pensacola Bay on Tuesday, high tide at 9:33 a.m. Low tide at 8:22 p.m. At Pensacola Bay on Wednesday, high tide at 10:33 a.m. Low tide at 8:54 p.m. At the East Pass in Destin on Tuesday, high tide at 9 a.m. Low tide at 7:48 p.m. At the East Pass in Destin on Wednesday, high tide at 10 a.m. Low tide at 8:20 p.m. This is NOAA Weather Radio Station KEC 86 from Pensacola, Florida. 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The following marine observations were made as of 11 p.m. Mobile Bay Coast Guard Station. Winds were east at 8 knots. Sea temperature 88 degrees. Air temperature 84 degrees. Weeks Bay, calm. Air temperature was 79 degrees. Pensacola Bay. Sea temperature 89 degrees. Air temperature 80 degrees. The report from the east end of Dauphin Island was not available. Graham Bay, northeast winds at 2 knots. Air temperature was 84 degrees. And Pettiboy Island, east winds at 4 knots. Air temperature was 84 degrees. 12 miles south of Orange Beach, winds were northeast at 8 knots. Air temperature was 85 degrees. Gulf water temperature 87 degrees. Wave heights 1 foot, with a period of 4 seconds. 100 miles south of Destin. Winds were southeast at 2 knots. Air temperature 84 degrees. Wave heights 1 foot. Wave period 4 seconds. The following weather reports were made at 11 p.m. Pensacola International Airport, skies were cloudy. The temperature was 77 degrees, the dew point was 74, and the relative humidity was 90%. The wind was calm. The pressure was 30.01 inches and falling. At Pensacola Naval Air Station, the pressure was 30.01 inches and steady. The Pensacola climate summary for this evening, as of 4 p.m., September 7, 2026. Today's high temperature was 92 degrees and the low 79 degrees. No precipitation fell today, which leaves the monthly total at 0.60 inches. The total precipitation for the year still stands at 40.08 inches. Sunset tonight is at 7:04 p.m. Sunrise tomorrow is at 6:29 a.m. Across the central Gulf Coast, Gulf Shores, cloudy. Temperature was 79 degrees. Wind northeast at 3 miles an hour. The report from Milton was not available. Destin, partly cloudy. Temperature was 79 degrees. Wind calm. Mary Esther, mostly cloudy. Temperature was 78 degrees. Wind calm. Mobile, cloudy. Temperature was 79 degrees. Wind east at 3 miles an hour. Elsewhere, Hattiesburg, cloudy and 82. New Orleans, mostly cloudy and 81. Montgomery, partly cloudy and 75. Tallahassee, clear and 80. And in Panama City, clear and 75. Here's your National Weather Service forecast. Tonight, partly cloudy. A chance of showers with a slight chance of thunderstorms this evening. Lows in the mid-70s. Southeast winds around 5 miles per hour, becoming east after midnight. Chance of rain 50%. Tuesday, mostly sunny. Highs in the lower 90s. East winds 5 to 10 miles per hour with gusts up to 20 miles per hour. Tuesday night, partly cloudy in the evening, then clearing. Lows in the mid-70s. East winds around 5 miles per hour. Wednesday, mostly sunny. A slight chance of showers and thunderstorms in the morning, then showers likely with a chance of thunderstorms in the afternoon. Humid with highs around 90. East winds 5 to 10 miles per hour. Chance of rain 60%. Wednesday night, partly cloudy. Humid with lows in the lower 70s. Southeast winds around 5 miles per hour in the evening, becoming light and variable. Thursday, mostly sunny. A chance of showers with a slight chance of thunderstorms in the morning, then showers with a chance of thunderstorms in the afternoon. Highs around 90. Chance of rain 80%. Thursday night, mostly cloudy in the evening, then clearing. A slight chance of showers and thunderstorms. Lows in the lower 70s. Chance of rain 20%. Friday, showers likely. A chance of thunderstorms in the morning, then thunderstorms likely in the afternoon. Highs around 90. Chance of rain 70%. This is NOAA Weather Radio from the Mobile Pensacola National Weather Service. The current time is 11:52 p.m. Central Daylight Time. Here's your marine forecast. On the weather map, a generally light onshore flow prevails today before turning easterly overnight through Wednesday. Exercise caution conditions are expected Tuesday morning. Light to occasionally moderate onshore flow returns for the rest of the week into the weekend. Seas remain around 1 to 2 feet. Waterspouts are possible early each morning. On Perdido Bay, Pensacola Bay including Santa Rosa Sound, and Choctaw Hatchie Bay. For tonight, southeast winds around 5 knots, becoming east after midnight. Waves 1 foot or less. Light chop. A slight chance of thunderstorms. A chance of showers, mainly this evening. For Tuesday, east winds 10 to 15 knots with gusts up to 20 knots. Waves 1 foot or less. A moderate chop. For Tuesday night, east winds 5 to 10 knots. Waves 1 foot or less. Light chop. A slight chance of showers and thunderstorms. And for Wednesday, east winds 10 to 15 knots, diminishing to 5 to 10 knots in the afternoon. Waves 1 foot or less. A moderate chop. Showers likely with a chance of thunderstorms. On Perdido Bay, Pensacola Bay including Santa Rosa Sound, and Choctaw Hatchie Bay. For tonight, south winds around 5 knots, becoming east with gusts up to 20 knots late this evening and overnight. Waves 1 foot or less. Light chop. A chance of showers with a slight chance of thunderstorms until early morning. For Tuesday, east winds 10 to 15 knots, diminishing to 5 to 10 knots in the afternoon. Waves 1 foot or less. A moderate chop. A slight chance of showers and thunderstorms in the afternoon. For Tuesday night, east winds 5 to 10 knots. Waves 1 foot or less. Light chop. A chance of showers with a slight chance of thunderstorms in the evening. And for Wednesday, east winds 5 to 10 knots. Waves 1 foot or less. Light chop. A chance of showers with a slight chance of thunderstorms in the morning, then showers likely with a chance of thunderstorms in the afternoon. from the Okaloosa-Walton County line to Pascagoula, and out 20 nautical miles. For tonight, southeast winds 5 to 10 knots, becoming east after midnight, then increasing to 10 to 15 knots with gusts up to 20 knots late. Seas 1 foot or less, then around 2 feet after midnight. Wave detail, southwest 1 foot at 4 seconds, becoming east 1 foot at 3 seconds and southwest 1 foot at 4 seconds. A chance of showers with a slight chance of thunderstorms. For Tuesday, east winds 15 to 20 knots, diminishing to 10 to 15 knots in the afternoon. Seas 2 to 3 feet. Wave detail, east 3 feet at 4 seconds. A slight chance of thunderstorms. A chance of showers, mainly in the morning. For Tuesday night, east winds 10 to 15 knots. Seas 2 to 3 feet. Wave detail, east 2 feet at 5 seconds. A chance of showers with a slight chance of thunderstorms in the evening, then showers likely with a chance of thunderstorms after midnight. And for Wednesday, east winds 10 to 15 knots with gusts up to 20 knots. Seas 2 to 3 feet. Wave detail, east 3 feet at 5 seconds. A chance of thunderstorms. Showers. From the Okaloosa-Walton County line to Pascagoula, from 20 to 60 nautical miles offshore. For tonight, southeast winds 5 to 10 knots, becoming east with gusts up to 20 knots after midnight. Seas 1 foot or less, then around 2 feet after midnight. Wave detail, southwest 1 foot at 4 seconds, becoming east 1 foot at 3 seconds and southwest 1 foot at 4 seconds. A slight chance of thunderstorms. A slight chance of showers early this evening, then a chance of showers late this evening and overnight. For Tuesday, east winds 10 to 15 knots with gusts up to 20 knots. Seas 2 to 3 feet. Wave detail, east 3 feet at 4 seconds and west 1 foot at 3 seconds. A slight chance of thunderstorms. A chance of showers, mainly in the morning. For Tuesday night, east winds 10 to 15 knots. Seas 2 to 3 feet. Wave detail, east 3 feet at 5 seconds. A chance of showers with a slight chance of thunderstorms in the evening, then showers likely with a chance of thunderstorms after midnight. And for Wednesday, east winds 10 to 15 knots with gusts up to 20 knots, diminishing to 5 to 10 knots in the afternoon. Seas around 2 feet. Wave detail, east 2 feet at 5 seconds. A chance of thunderstorms. Showers. Tidal information, at the mouth of the Mobile River on Tuesday, high tide at 10:27 a.m. Low tide at 9:46 p.m. At the mouth of the Mobile River on Wednesday, high tide at 12:03 p.m. Low tide at 10:07 p.m. At Pensacola Bay on Tuesday, high tide at 9:33 a.m. Low tide at 8:22 p.m. At Pensacola Bay on Wednesday, high tide at 10:33 a.m. Low tide at 8:54 p.m. At the East Pass in Destin on Tuesday, high tide at 9 a.m. Low tide at 7:48 p.m. At the East Pass in Destin on Wednesday, high tide at 10 a.m. Low tide at 8:20 p.m. The following marine observations were made as of 11 p.m. Mobile Bay Coast Guard Station. Winds were east at 8 knots. Sea temperature 88 degrees. Air temperature 84 degrees. Weeks Bay, calm. Air temperature was 79 degrees. Pensacola Bay. Sea temperature 89 degrees. Air temperature 80 degrees. The report from the east end of Dauphin Island was not available. Graham Bay, northeast winds at 2 knots. Air temperature was 84 degrees. And Pettiboy Island, east winds at 4 knots.
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0: Foot, with a period of 4 seconds. 100 miles south of Destin. Winds were southeast at 2 knots. Air temperature 84 degrees. Wave heights 1 foot. Wave period 4 seconds. The following weather reports were made at 11 p.m. Pensacola International Airport, skies were cloudy. The temperature was 77 degrees, the dew point was 74, and the relative humidity was 90%. The wind was calm. The pressure was 30.01 inches and falling. At Pensacola Naval Air Station, the pressure was 30.01 inches and steady. Across the central Gulf Coast, Gulf Shores, cloudy. Temperature was 79 degrees. Wind northeast at 3 miles an hour. The report from Milton was not available. Destin, partly cloudy. Temperature was 79 degrees. Wind calm. Mary Esther, mostly cloudy. Temperature was 78 degrees. Wind calm. Mobile, cloudy. Temperature was 79 degrees. Wind east at 3 miles an hour. Elsewhere, Hattiesburg, cloudy and 82. New Orleans, mostly cloudy and 81. Montgomery, partly cloudy and 75. Tallahassee, clear and 80. And at Panama City, clear and 75. Here's your National Weather Service forecast. Tonight, partly cloudy. A chance of showers with a slight chance of thunderstorms this evening. Lows in the mid-70s. Southeast winds around 5 miles per hour, becoming east after midnight. Chance of rain 50%. Tuesday, mostly sunny. Highs in the lower 90s. East winds 5 to 10 miles per hour with gusts up to 20 miles per hour. Tuesday night, partly cloudy in the evening, then clearing. Lows in the mid-70s. East winds around 5 miles per hour. Wednesday, mostly sunny. A slight chance of showers and thunderstorms in the morning, then showers likely with a chance of thunderstorms in the afternoon. Humid with highs around 90. East winds 5 to 10 miles per hour. Chance of rain 60%. Wednesday night, partly cloudy. Humid with lows in the lower 70s. Southeast winds around 5 miles per hour in the evening, becoming light and variable. Thursday, mostly sunny. A chance of showers with a slight chance of thunderstorms in the morning, then showers with a chance of thunderstorms in the afternoon. Highs around 90. Chance of rain 80%. Thursday night, mostly cloudy in the evening, then clearing. A slight chance of showers and thunderstorms. Lows in the lower 70s. Chance of rain 20%. Friday, showers likely. A chance of thunderstorms in the morning, then thunderstorms likely in the afternoon. Highs around 90. Chance of rain 70%. This is NOAA Weather Radio from the Mobile Pensacola National Weather Service. The current time is 12:03 a.m. Central Daylight Time. Here's your marine forecast. On the weather map, a generally light onshore flow prevails today before turning easterly overnight through Wednesday. Exercise caution conditions are expected Tuesday morning. Light to occasionally moderate onshore flow returns for the rest of the week into the weekend. Seas remain around 1 to 2 feet. Water spouts are possible early each morning. On Perdido Bay, Pensacola Bay including Santa Rosa Sound, and Choctawhatchee Bay. For tonight, southeast winds around 5 knots, becoming east after midnight. Waves 1 foot or less. Light chop. A slight chance of thunderstorms. A chance of showers, mainly this evening. For Tuesday, east winds 10 to 15 knots with gusts up to 20 knots. Waves 1 foot or less. A moderate chop. For Tuesday night, east winds 5 to 10 knots. Waves 1 foot or less. Light chop. A slight chance of showers and thunderstorms. And for Wednesday, east winds 10 to 15 knots, diminishing to 5 to 10 knots in the afternoon. Waves 1 foot or less. A moderate chop. Showers likely with a chance of thunderstorms. On Perdido Bay, Pensacola Bay including Santa Rosa Sound, and Choctawhatchee Bay. For tonight, south winds around 5 knots, becoming east with gusts up to 20 knots late this evening and overnight. Waves 1 foot or less. Light chop. a chance of showers with a slight chance of thunderstorms until early morning. For Tuesday, east winds 10 to 15 knots, diminishing to 5 to 10 knots in the afternoon. Waves 1 foot or less. A moderate chop. A slight chance of showers and thunderstorms in the afternoon. For Tuesday night, east winds 5 to 10 knots. Waves 1 foot or less. Light chop. A chance of showers with a slight chance of thunderstorms in the evening. And for Wednesday, east winds 5 to 10 knots. Waves 1 foot or less. Light chop. A chance of showers with a slight chance of thunderstorms in the morning, then showers likely with a chance of thunderstorms in the afternoon. From the Okaloosa-Walton County line to Pascagoula, and out 20 nautical miles. For tonight, southeast winds 5 to 10 knots, becoming east after midnight, then increasing to 10 to 15 knots with gusts up to 20 knots late. Seas 1 foot or less, then around 2 feet after midnight. Wave detail, southwest 1 foot at 4 seconds, becoming east 1 foot at 3 seconds and southwest 1 foot at 4 seconds. A chance of showers with a slight chance of thunderstorms. For Tuesday, east winds 15 to 20 knots, diminishing to 10 to 15 knots in the afternoon. Seas 2 to 3 feet. Wave detail, east 3 feet at 4 seconds. A slight chance of thunderstorms. A chance of showers, mainly in the morning. For Tuesday night, east winds 10 to 15 knots. Seas 2 to 3 feet. Wave detail, east 2 feet at 5 seconds. A chance of showers with a slight chance of thunderstorms in the evening, then showers likely with a chance of thunderstorms after midnight. And for Wednesday, east winds 10 to 15 knots with gusts up to 20 knots. Seas 2 to 3 feet. Wave detail, east 3 feet at 5 seconds. A chance of thunderstorms. Showers. From the Okaloosa-Walton County line to Pascagoula, from 20 to 60 nautical miles offshore. For tonight, southeast winds 5 to 10 knots, becoming east with gusts up to 20 knots after midnight. Seas 1 foot or less, then around 2 feet after midnight. Wave detail, southwest 1 foot at 4 seconds, becoming east 1 foot at 3 seconds and southwest 1 foot at 4 seconds. A slight chance of thunderstorms. A slight chance of showers early this evening, then a chance of showers late this evening and overnight. For Tuesday, east winds 10 to 15 knots with gusts up to 20 knots. Seas 2 to 3 feet. Wave detail, east 3 feet at 4 seconds and west 1 foot at 3 seconds. A slight chance of thunderstorms. A chance of showers, mainly in the morning. For Tuesday night, east winds 10 to 15 knots. Seas 2 to 3 feet. Wave detail, east 3 feet at 5 seconds. A chance of showers with a slight chance of thunderstorms in the evening, then showers likely with a chance of thunderstorms after midnight. And for Wednesday, east winds 10 to 15 knots with gusts up to 20 knots, diminishing to 5 to 10 knots in the afternoon. Seas around 2 feet. Wave detail, east 2 feet at 5 seconds. A chance of thunderstorms. Showers. Tidal information, at the mouth of the Mobile River on Tuesday, high tide at 10:27 a.m. Low tide at 9:46 p.m. At the mouth of the Mobile River on Wednesday, high tide at 12:03 p.m. Low tide at 10:07 p.m. At Pensacola Bay on Tuesday, high tide at 9:33 a.m. Low tide at 8:22 p.m. At Pensacola Bay on Wednesday, high tide at 10:33 a.m. Low tide at 8:54 p.m. At the East Pass in Destin on Tuesday, high tide at 9 a.m. Low tide at 7:48 p.m. At the East Pass in Destin on Wednesday, high tide at 10 a.m. Low tide at 8:20 p.m. The following marine observations were made as of 11 p.m. Mobile Bay Coast Guard Station. Winds were east at 8 knots. Sea temperature 88 degrees. Air temperature 84 degrees. Weeks Bay, calm. Air temperature was 79 degrees. Pensacola Bay. Sea temperature 89 degrees. Air temperature 80 degrees. The report from the east end of Dauphin Island was not available. Grand Bay, northeast winds at 2 knots. Air temperature was 84 degrees. And Pettiboy Island, east winds at 4 knots. Air temperature was 84 degrees. 12 miles south of Orange Beach, winds were northeast at 8 knots. Air temperature was 85 degrees. Gulf water temperature 87 degrees. Wave heights 1 foot, with a period of 4 seconds. 100 miles south of Destin. Winds were southeast at 2 knots. Air temperature 84 degrees. Wave heights 1 foot. Wave period 4 seconds. The following weather reports were made at midnight. Pensacola International Airport, skies were cloudy. The temperature was 76 degrees, the dew point was 74, and the relative humidity was 93%. The wind was north at 3 miles an hour. The pressure was 30.02 inches and rising. At Pensacola Naval Air Station, the pressure was 30.01 inches and steady. Here's your National Weather Service forecast. Tonight, partly cloudy. A chance of showers with a slight chance of thunderstorms this evening. Lows in the mid-70s. Southeast winds around 5 miles per hour, becoming east after midnight. Chance of rain 50%. Tuesday, mostly sunny. Highs in the lower 90s. East winds 5 to 10 miles per hour with gusts up to 20 miles per hour. Tuesday night, partly cloudy in the evening, then clearing. Lows in the mid-70s. East winds around 5 miles per hour. Wednesday, mostly sunny. A slight chance of showers and thunderstorms in the morning, then showers likely with a chance of thunderstorms in the afternoon. Humid with highs around 90. East winds 5 to 10 miles per hour. Chance of rain 60%. Wednesday night, partly cloudy. Humid with lows in the lower 70s. Southeast winds around 5 miles per hour in the evening, becoming light and variable. Thursday, mostly sunny. A chance of showers with a slight chance of thunderstorms in the morning, then showers with a chance of thunderstorms in the afternoon. Highs around 90. Chance of rain 80%. Thursday night, mostly cloudy in the evening, then clearing. A slight chance of showers and thunderstorms. Lows in the lower 70s. Chance of rain 20%. Friday, showers likely. A chance of thunderstorms in the morning, then thunderstorms likely in the afternoon. Highs around 90. Chance of rain 70%. This is NOAA Weather Radio, from the Mobile Pensacola National Weather Service. The current time is 12:13 a.m. Central Daylight Time. Here's your marine forecast. On the weather map, a generally light onshore flow prevails today before turning easterly overnight through Wednesday. Exercise caution conditions are expected Tuesday morning. Light to occasionally moderate onshore flow returns for the rest of the week into the weekend. Seas remain around 1 to 2 feet. Water spouts are possible early each morning. On Perdido Bay, Pensacola Bay including Santa Rosa Sound, and Choctawhatchee Bay. For tonight, southeast winds around 5 knots, becoming east after midnight. Waves 1 foot or less. Light chop. A slight chance of thunderstorms. A chance of showers, mainly this evening. For Tuesday, east winds 10 to 15 knots with gusts up to 20 knots. Waves 1 foot or less. A moderate chop. For Tuesday night, east winds 5 to 10 knots. Waves 1 foot or less. Light chop. A slight chance of showers and thunderstorms. And for Wednesday, east winds 10 to 15 knots, diminishing to 5 to 10 knots in the afternoon. Waves 1 foot or less. A moderate chop. Showers likely with a chance of thunderstorms. On Perdido Bay, Pensacola Bay including Santa Rosa Sound, and Choctawhatchee Bay. For tonight, south winds around 5 knots, becoming east with gusts up to 20 knots late this evening and overnight. Waves 1 foot or less. Light chop. a chance of showers with a slight chance of thunderstorms until early morning. For Tuesday, east winds 10 to 15 knots, diminishing to 5 to 10 knots in the afternoon. Waves 1 foot or less. A moderate chop. A slight chance of showers and thunderstorms in the afternoon. For Tuesday night, east winds 5 to 10 knots. Waves 1 foot or less. Light chop. A chance of showers with a slight chance of thunderstorms in the evening. And for Wednesday, east winds 5 to 10 knots. Waves 1 foot or less. Light chop. A chance of showers with a slight chance of thunderstorms in the morning, then showers likely with a chance of thunderstorms in the afternoon. From the Okaloosa-Walton County line to Pascagoula, and out 20 nautical miles. For tonight, southeast winds 5 to 10 knots, becoming east after midnight, then increasing to 10 to 15 knots with gusts up to 20 knots late. Seas 1 foot or less, then around 2 feet after midnight. Wave detail, southwest 1 foot at 4 seconds, becoming east 1 foot at 3 seconds and southwest 1 foot at 4 seconds. A chance of showers with a slight chance of thunderstorms. For Tuesday, east winds 15 to 20 knots, diminishing to 10 to 15 knots in the afternoon. Seas 2 to 3 feet. Wave detail, east 3 feet at 4 seconds. A slight chance of thunderstorms. A chance of showers, mainly in the morning. For Tuesday night, east winds 10 to 15 knots. Seas 2 to 3 feet. Wave detail, east 2 feet at 5 seconds. A chance of showers with a slight chance of thunderstorms in the evening, then showers likely with a chance of thunderstorms after midnight. And for Wednesday, east winds 10 to 15 knots with gusts up to 20 knots. Seas 2 to 3 feet. Wave detail, east 3 feet at 5 seconds. A chance of thunderstorms. Showers. From the Okaloosa-Walton County line to Pascagoula, from 20 to 60 nautical miles offshore. For tonight, southeast winds 5 to 10 knots, becoming east with gusts up to 20 knots after midnight. Seas 1 foot or less, then around 2 feet after midnight. Wave detail, southwest 1 foot at 4 seconds, becoming east 1 foot at 3 seconds and southwest 1 foot at 4 seconds. A slight chance of thunderstorms. A slight chance of showers early this evening, then a chance of showers late this evening and overnight. For Tuesday, east winds 10 to 15 knots with gusts up to 20 knots. Seas 2 to 3 feet. Wave detail, east 3 feet at 4 seconds and west 1 foot at 3 seconds. A slight chance of thunderstorms. A chance of showers, mainly in the morning. For Tuesday night, east winds 10 to 15 knots. Seas 2 to 3 feet. Wave detail, east 3 feet at 5 seconds. A chance of showers with a slight chance of thunderstorms in the evening, then showers likely with a chance of thunderstorms after midnight. And for Wednesday, east winds 10 to 15 knots with gusts up to 20 knots, diminishing to 5 to 10 knots in the afternoon. Seas around 2 feet. Wave detail, east 2 feet at 5 seconds. A chance of thunderstorms. Showers. 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From the Mobile Pensacola National Weather Service. Tidal information, at the mouth of the Mobile River on Tuesday, high tide at 10:27 a.m. Low tide at 9:46 p.m. At the mouth of the Mobile River on Wednesday, high tide at 12:03 p.m. Low tide at 10:07 p.m. At Pensacola Bay on Tuesday, high tide at 9:33 a.m. Low tide at 8:22 p.m. At Pensacola Bay on Wednesday, high tide at 10:33 a.m. Low tide at 8:54 p.m. At the East Pass in Destin on Tuesday, high tide at 9 a.m. Low tide at 7:48 p.m. At the East Pass in Destin on Wednesday, high tide at 10 a.m. Low tide at 8:20 p.m. The Tropical Weather Outlook. For the North Atlantic, Caribbean Sea and the Gulf of America, tropical cyclone formation is not expected during the next 7 days. The following marine observations were made as of midnight. Mobile Bay Coast Guard Station. Winds were southeast at 5 knots. Sea temperature 88 degrees. Air temperature 83 degrees.

86 degrees. Gulf water temperature 87 degrees. Wave heights 1 foot, with a period of 3 seconds. 100 miles south of Destin. Winds were southeast at 2 knots. Air temperature 84 degrees. Wave heights 1 foot. Wave period 4 seconds. The following weather reports were made at midnight. Pensacola International Airport, skies were cloudy. The temperature was 76 degrees, the dew point was 74, and the relative humidity was 93%. The wind was north at 3 miles an hour. The pressure was 30.02 inches and rising. At Pensacola Naval Air Station, the pressure was 30.01 inches and steady. Across the central Gulf Coast, Gulf Shores, mostly cloudy. Temperature was 77 degrees. Wind calm. Milton, cloudy. Temperature was 74 degrees. Wind calm. Destin, partly cloudy. Temperature was 79 degrees. Wind east at 3 miles an hour. Mary Esther, clear. Temperature was 78 degrees. Wind northeast at 5 miles an hour. Mobile, mostly cloudy. Temperature was 80 degrees. Wind southeast at 7 miles an hour. Elsewhere, Hattiesburg, mostly cloudy and 80. New Orleans, mostly cloudy and 80. Montgomery, partly cloudy and 76. Tallahassee, clear and 79. And at Panama City, clear and 74. Here's your National Weather Service forecast. Tonight, partly cloudy. A chance of showers with a slight chance of thunderstorms this evening. Lows in the mid-70s. Southeast winds around 5 miles per hour, becoming east after midnight. Chance of rain 50%. Tuesday, mostly sunny. Highs in the lower 90s. East winds 5 to 10 miles per hour with gusts up to 20 miles per hour. Tuesday night, partly cloudy in the evening, then clearing. Lows in the mid-70s. East winds around 5 miles per hour. Wednesday, mostly sunny. A slight chance of showers and thunderstorms in the morning, then showers likely with a chance of thunderstorms in the afternoon. Humid with highs around 90. East winds 5 to 10 miles per hour. Chance of rain 60%. Wednesday night, partly cloudy. Humid with lows in the lower 70s. Southeast winds around 5 miles per hour in the evening, becoming light and variable. Thursday, mostly sunny. A chance of showers with a slight chance of thunderstorms in the morning, then showers with a chance of thunderstorms in the afternoon. Highs around 90. Chance of rain 80%. Thursday night, mostly cloudy in the evening, then clearing. A slight chance of showers and thunderstorms. Lows in the lower 70s. Chance of rain 20%. Friday, showers likely. A chance of thunderstorms in the morning, then thunderstorms likely in the afternoon. Highs around 90. Chance of rain 70%. This is NOAA Weather Radio, from the Mobile Pensacola National Weather Service. The current time is 12:24 a.m. Central Daylight Time. Here's your marine forecast. On the weather map, a generally light onshore flow prevails today before turning easterly overnight through Wednesday. Exercise caution conditions are expected Tuesday morning. Light to occasionally moderate onshore flow returns for the rest of the week into the weekend. Seas remain around 1 to 2 feet. Waterspouts are possible early each morning. On Perdido Bay, Pensacola Bay including Santa Rosa Sound, and Choctawhatchee Bay. For tonight, southeast winds around 5 knots, becoming east after midnight. Waves 1 foot or less. Light chop. A slight chance of thunderstorms. A chance of showers, mainly this evening. For Tuesday, east winds 10 to 15 knots with gusts up to 20 knots. Waves 1 foot or less. A moderate chop. For Tuesday night, east winds 5 to 10 knots. Waves 1 foot or less. Light chop. A slight chance of showers and thunderstorms. And for Wednesday, east winds 10 to 15 knots, diminishing to 5 to 10.

0: Nuts in the afternoon. Waves 1 foot or less. A moderate chop. Showers likely with a chance of thunderstorms. On Perdido Bay, Pensacola Bay including Santa Rosa Sound, and Choctaw Hatchie Bay. For tonight, south winds around 5 knots, becoming east with gusts up to 20 knots late this evening and overnight. Waves 1 foot or less. Light chop. A chance of showers with a slight chance of thunderstorms until early morning. For Tuesday, east winds 10 to 15 knots, diminishing to 5 to 10 knots in the afternoon. Waves 1 foot or less. A moderate chop. A slight chance of showers and thunderstorms in the afternoon. For Tuesday night, east winds 5 to 10 knots. Waves 1 foot or less. Light chop. A chance of showers with a slight chance of thunderstorms in the evening. And for Wednesday, east winds 5 to 10 knots. Waves 1 foot or less. Light chop. A chance of showers with a slight chance of thunderstorms in the morning, then showers likely with a chance of thunderstorms in the afternoon. From the Okaloosa-Walton County line to Pascagoula, and out 20 nautical miles. For tonight, southeast winds 5 to 10 knots, becoming east after midnight, then increasing to 10 to 15 knots with gusts up to 20 knots late. Seas 1 foot or less, then around 2 feet after midnight. Wave detail, southwest 1 foot at 4 seconds, becoming east 1 foot at 3 seconds and southwest 1 foot at 4 seconds. A chance of showers with a slight chance of thunderstorms. For Tuesday, east winds 15 to 20 knots, diminishing to 10 to 15 knots in the afternoon. Seas 2 to 3 feet. Wave detail, east 3 feet at 4 seconds. A slight chance of thunderstorms. A chance of showers, mainly in the morning. For Tuesday night, east winds 10 to 15 knots. Seas 2 to 3 feet. Wave detail, east 2 feet at 5 seconds. A chance of showers with a slight chance of thunderstorms in the evening, then showers likely with a chance of thunderstorms after midnight. And for Wednesday, east winds 10 to 15 knots with gusts up to 20 knots. Seas 2 to 3 feet. Wave detail, east 3 feet at 5 seconds. A chance of thunderstorms. Showers. From the Okaloosa-Walton County line to Pascagoula, from 20 to 60 nautical miles offshore. For tonight, southeast winds 5 to 10 knots, becoming east with gusts up to 20 knots after midnight. Seas 1 foot or less, then around 2 feet after midnight. Wave detail, southwest 1 foot at 4 seconds, becoming east 1 foot at 3 seconds and southwest 1 foot at 4 seconds. A slight chance of thunderstorms. A slight chance of showers early this evening, then a chance of showers late this evening and overnight. For Tuesday, east winds 10 to 15 knots with gusts up to 20 knots. Seas 2 to 3 feet. Wave detail, east 3 feet at 4 seconds and west 1 foot at 3 seconds. A slight chance of thunderstorms. A chance of showers, mainly in the morning. For Tuesday night, east winds 10 to 15 knots. Seas 2 to 3 feet. Wave detail, east 3 feet at 5 seconds. A chance of showers with a slight chance of thunderstorms in the evening, then showers likely with a chance of thunderstorms after midnight. And for Wednesday, east winds 10 to 15 knots with gusts up to 20 knots, diminishing to 5 to 10 knots in the afternoon. Seas around 2 feet. Wave detail, east 2 feet at 5 seconds. A chance of thunderstorms. Showers. Tidal information, at the mouth of the Mobile River on Tuesday, high tide at 10:27 a.m. Low tide at 9:46 p.m. At the mouth of the Mobile River on Wednesday, high tide at 12:03 p.m. Low tide at 10:07 p.m. At Pensacola Bay on Tuesday, high tide at 9:33 a.m. Low tide at 8:22 p.m. At Pensacola Bay on Wednesday, high tide at 10:33 a.m. Low tide at 8:54 p.m. At the East Pass in Destin on Tuesday, high tide at 9 a.m. Low tide at 7:48 p.m. At the East Pass in Destin on Wednesday, high tide at 10 a.m. low tide at 8:20 p.m. The following marine observations were made as of midnight. Mobile Bay Coast Guard Station. Winds were southeast at 5 knots. Sea temperature 88 degrees. Air temperature 83 degrees. Weeks Bay, calm. Air temperature was 78 degrees. Pensacola Bay. Sea temperature 89 degrees. Air temperature 79 degrees. The report from the east end of Dauphin Island was not available. Graham Bay, east winds at 3 knots. Air temperature was 84 degrees. And Pettiboy Island, east winds at 6 knots. Air temperature was 84 degrees. 12 miles south of Orange Beach, winds were east at 10 knots. Air temperature was 86 degrees. Gulf water temperature 87 degrees. Wave heights 1 foot, with a period of 3 seconds. 100 miles south of Destin. Winds were southeast at 2 knots. Air temperature 84 degrees. Wave heights 1 foot. Wave period 4 seconds. The following weather reports were made at midnight. Pensacola International Airport, skies were cloudy. The temperature was 76 degrees, the dew point was 74, and the relative humidity was 93%. The wind was north at 3 miles an hour. The pressure was 30.02 inches and rising. At Pensacola Naval Air Station, the pressure was 30.01 inches and steady. Across the central Gulf Coast, Gulf Shores, mostly cloudy. Temperature was 77 degrees. Wind calm. Milton, cloudy. Temperature was 74 degrees. Wind calm. Destin, partly cloudy. Temperature was 79 degrees. Wind east at 3 miles an hour. Mary Esther, clear. Temperature was 78 degrees. Wind northeast at 5 miles an hour. Mobile, mostly cloudy. Temperature was 80 degrees. Wind southeast at 7 miles an hour. Elsewhere, Hattiesburg, mostly cloudy and 80. New Orleans, mostly cloudy and 80. Montgomery, partly cloudy and 76. Tallahassee, clear and 79. And at Panama City, clear and 74. Here's your National Weather Service forecast. Tonight, partly cloudy. A chance of showers with a slight chance of thunderstorms this evening. Lows in the mid-70s. Southeast winds around 5 miles per hour, becoming east after midnight. Chance of rain 50%. Tuesday, mostly sunny. Highs in the lower 90s. East winds 5 to 10 miles per hour with gusts up to 20 miles per hour. Tuesday night, partly cloudy in the evening, then clearing. Lows in the mid-70s. East winds around 5 miles per hour. Wednesday, mostly sunny. A slight chance of showers and thunderstorms in the morning, then showers likely with a chance of thunderstorms in the afternoon. Humid with highs around 90. East winds 5 to 10 miles per hour. Chance of rain 60%. Wednesday night, partly cloudy. Humid with lows in the lower 70s. Southeast winds around 5 miles per hour in the evening, becoming light and variable. Thursday, mostly sunny. A chance of showers with a slight chance of thunderstorms in the morning, then showers with a chance of thunderstorms in the afternoon. Highs around 90. Chance of rain 80%. Thursday night, mostly cloudy in the evening, then clearing. A slight chance of showers and thunderstorms. Lows in the lower 70s. Chance of rain 20%. Friday, showers likely. A chance of thunderstorms in the morning, then thunderstorms likely in the afternoon. Highs around 90. Chance of rain 70%. This is NOAA Weather Radio from the Mobile Pensacola National Weather Service. The current time is 12:35 a.m. Central Daylight Time. Here's your marine forecast. On the weather map, a generally light onshore flow prevails today before turning easterly overnight through Wednesday. Exercise caution conditions are expected Tuesday morning. Light to occasionally moderate onshore flow returns for the rest of the week into the weekend. seas remain around 1 to 2 feet. Waterspouts are possible early each morning. On Perdido Bay, Pensacola Bay including Santa Rosa Sound, and Choctawhatchee Bay. For tonight, southeast winds around 5 knots, becoming east after midnight. Waves 1 foot or less. Light chop. A slight chance of thunderstorms. A chance of showers, mainly this evening. For Tuesday, east winds 10 to 15 knots with gusts up to 20 knots. Waves 1 foot or less. A moderate chop. For Tuesday night, east winds 5 to 10 knots. Waves 1 foot or less. Light chop. A slight chance of showers and thunderstorms. And for Wednesday, east winds 10 to 15 knots, diminishing to 5 to 10 knots in the afternoon. Waves 1 foot or less. A moderate chop. Showers likely with a chance of thunderstorms. On Perdido Bay, Pensacola Bay including Santa Rosa Sound, and Choctawhatchee Bay. For tonight, south winds around 5 knots, becoming east with gusts up to 20 knots late this evening and overnight. Waves 1 foot or less. Light chop. A chance of showers with a slight chance of thunderstorms until early morning. For Tuesday, east winds 10 to 15 knots, diminishing to 5 to 10 knots in the afternoon. Waves 1 foot or less. A moderate chop. A slight chance of showers and thunderstorms in the afternoon. For Tuesday night, east winds 5 to 10 knots. Waves 1 foot or less. Light chop. A chance of showers with a slight chance of thunderstorms in the evening. And for Wednesday, east winds 5 to 10 knots. Waves 1 foot or less. Light chop. A chance of showers with a slight chance of thunderstorms in the morning, then showers likely with a chance of thunderstorms in the afternoon. From the Okaloosa-Walton County line to Pascagoula, and out 20 nautical miles. For tonight, southeast winds 5 to 10 knots, becoming east after midnight, then increasing to 10 to 15 knots with gusts up to 20 knots late. Seas 1 foot or less, then around 2 feet after midnight. Wave detail, southwest 1 foot at 4 seconds, becoming east 1 foot at 3 seconds and southwest 1 foot at 4 seconds. A chance of showers with a slight chance of thunderstorms. For Tuesday, east winds 15 to 20 knots, diminishing to 10 to 15 knots in the afternoon. Seas 2 to 3 feet. Wave detail, east 3 feet at 4 seconds. A slight chance of thunderstorms. A chance of showers, mainly in the morning. For Tuesday night, east winds 10 to 15 knots. Seas 2 to 3 feet. Wave detail, east 2 feet at 5 seconds. A chance of showers with a slight chance of thunderstorms in the evening, then showers likely with a chance of thunderstorms after midnight. And for Wednesday, east winds 10 to 15 knots with gusts up to 20 knots. Seas 2 to 3 feet. Wave detail, east 3 feet at 5 seconds. A chance of thunderstorms. Showers. From the Okaloosa-Walton County line to Pascagoula, from 20 to 60 nautical miles offshore. For tonight, southeast winds 5 to 10 knots, becoming east with gusts up to 20 knots after midnight. Seas 1 foot or less, then around 2 feet after midnight. Wave detail, southwest 1 foot at 4 seconds, becoming east 1 foot at 3 seconds and southwest 1 foot at 4 seconds. A slight chance of thunderstorms. A slight chance of showers early this evening, then a chance of showers late this evening and overnight. For Tuesday, east winds 10 to 15 knots with gusts up to 20 knots. Seas 2 to 3 feet. Wave detail, east 3 feet at 4 seconds and west 1 foot at 3 seconds. A slight chance of thunderstorms. A chance of showers, mainly in the morning. For Tuesday night, east winds 10 to 15 knots. Seas 2 to 3 feet. Wave detail, east 3 feet at 5 seconds. A chance of showers with a slight chance of thunderstorms in the evening, then showers likely with a chance of thunderstorms after midnight. And for Wednesday, east winds 10 to 15 knots with gusts up to 20 knots, diminishing to 5 to 10 knots in the afternoon. Seas around 2 feet. Wave detail, east 2 feet at 5 seconds. A chance of thunderstorms. Showers. Tidal information, at the mouth of the Mobile River on Tuesday, high tide at 10:27 a.m. Low tide at 9:46 p.m. At the mouth of the Mobile River on Wednesday, high tide at 12:03 p.m. Low tide at 10:07 p.m. At Pensacola Bay on Tuesday, high tide at 9:33 a.m. Low tide at 8:22 p.m. At Pensacola Bay on Wednesday, high tide at 10:33 a.m. Low tide at 8:54 p.m. At the East Pass in Destin on Tuesday, high tide at 9 a.m. Low tide at 7:48 p.m. At the East Pass in Destin on Wednesday, high tide at 10 a.m. Low tide at 8:20 p.m. The following marine observations were made as of midnight. Mobile Bay Coast Guard Station. Winds were southeast at 5 knots. Sea temperature 88 degrees. Air temperature 83 degrees. Weeks Bay, calm. Air temperature was 78 degrees. Pensacola Bay. Sea temperature 89 degrees. Air temperature 79 degrees. The report from the east end of Dauphin Island was not available. Graham Bay, east winds at 3 knots. Air temperature was 84 degrees. And Pettiboy Island, east winds at 6 knots. Air temperature was 84 degrees. 12 miles south of Orange Beach, winds were east at 10 knots. Air temperature was 86 degrees. Gulf water temperature 87 degrees. Wave heights 1 foot, with a period of 3 seconds. 100 miles south of Destin. Winds were southeast at 2 knots. Air temperature 84 degrees. Wave heights 1 foot. Wave period 4 seconds. The tropical weather outlook. For the North Atlantic, Caribbean Sea and the Gulf of America, tropical cyclone formation is not expected during the next 7 days. The following weather reports were made at midnight. Pensacola International Airport, skies were cloudy. The temperature was 76 degrees, the dew point was 74, and the relative humidity was 93%. The wind was north at 3 miles an hour. The pressure was 30.02 inches and rising. At Pensacola Naval Air Station, the pressure was 30.01 inches and steady. Across the central Gulf Coast, Gulf Shores, mostly cloudy. Temperature was 77 degrees. Wind calm. Milton, cloudy. Temperature was 74 degrees. Wind calm. Destin, partly cloudy. Temperature was 79 degrees. Wind east at 3 miles an hour. Mary Esther, clear. Temperature was 78 degrees. Wind northeast at 5 miles an hour. Mobile, mostly cloudy. Temperature was 80 degrees. Wind southeast at 7 miles an hour. Elsewhere, Hattiesburg, mostly cloudy and 80. New Orleans, mostly cloudy and 80. Montgomery, partly cloudy and 76. Tallahassee, clear and 79. And at Panama City, clear and 74. Here's your National Weather Service forecast. Tonight, partly cloudy. A chance of showers with a slight chance of thunderstorms this evening. Lows in the mid-70s. Southeast winds around 5 miles per hour, becoming east after midnight. Chance of rain 50%. Tuesday, mostly sunny. Highs in the lower 90s. East winds 5 to 10 miles per hour with gusts up to 20 miles per hour. Tuesday night, partly cloudy in the evening, then clearing. Lows in the mid-70s. East winds around 5 miles per hour. Wednesday, mostly sunny. A slight chance of showers and thunderstorms in the morning, then showers likely with a chance of thunderstorms in the afternoon. Humid with highs around 90. East winds 5 to 10 miles per hour. Chance of rain 60%. Wednesday night, partly cloudy. Humid with lows in the lower 70s. Southeast winds around 5 miles per hour in the evening, becoming light and variable. Thursday, mostly sunny. a chance of showers with a slight chance of thunderstorms in the morning, then showers with a chance of thunderstorms in the afternoon. Highs around 90. Chance of rain 80%. Thursday night, mostly cloudy in the evening, then clearing. A slight chance of showers and thunderstorms. Lows in the lower 70s. Chance of rain 20%. Friday, showers likely. A chance of thunderstorms in the morning, then thunderstorms likely in the afternoon. Highs around 90. Chance of rain 70%. This is NOAA Weather Radio from the Mobile Pensacola National Weather Service. The current time is 12:46 a.m. Central Daylight Time. Here's your marine forecast. On the weather map, a generally light onshore flow prevails today before turning easterly overnight through Wednesday. Exercise caution conditions are expected Tuesday morning. Light to occasionally moderate onshore flow returns for the rest of the week into the weekend. Seas remain around 1 to 2 feet. Water spouts are possible early each morning. On Perdido Bay, Pensacola Bay including Santa Rosa Sound, and Choctaw Hatchie Bay. For tonight, southeast winds around 5 knots, becoming east after midnight. Waves 1 foot or less. Light chop. A slight chance of thunderstorms. A chance of showers, mainly this evening. For Tuesday, east winds 10 to 15 knots with gusts up to 20 knots. Waves 1 foot or less. A moderate chop. For Tuesday night, east winds 5 to 10 knots. Waves 1 foot or less. Light chop. A slight chance of showers and thunderstorms. And for Wednesday, east winds 10 to 15 knots, diminishing to 5 to 10 knots in the afternoon. Waves 1 foot or less. A moderate chop. Showers likely with a chance of thunderstorms. On Perdido Bay, Pensacola Bay including Santa Rosa Sound, and Choctaw Hatchie Bay. For tonight, south winds around 5 knots, becoming east with gusts up to 20 knots late this evening and overnight. Waves 1 foot or less. Light chop. A chance of showers with a slight chance of thunderstorms until early morning. For Tuesday, east winds 10 to 15 knots, diminishing to 5 to 10 knots in the afternoon. Waves 1 foot or less. A moderate chop. A slight chance of showers and thunderstorms in the afternoon. For Tuesday night, east winds 5 to 10 knots. Waves 1 foot or less. Light chop. A chance of showers with a slight chance of thunderstorms in the evening. And for Wednesday, east winds 5 to 10 knots. Waves 1 foot or less. Light chop. A chance of showers with a slight chance of thunderstorms in the morning, then showers likely with a chance of thunderstorms in the afternoon. From the Okaloosa-Walton County line to Pascagoula, and out 20 nautical miles. For tonight, southeast winds 5 to 10 knots, becoming east after midnight, then increasing to 10 to 15 knots with gusts up to 20 knots late. Seas 1 foot or less, then around 2 feet after midnight. Wave detail, southwest 1 foot at 4 seconds, becoming east 1 foot at 3 seconds and southwest 1 foot at 4 seconds. A chance of showers with a slight chance of thunderstorms. For Tuesday, east winds 15 to 20 knots, diminishing to 10 to 15 knots in the afternoon. Seas 2 to 3 feet. Wave detail, east 3 feet at 4 seconds. A slight chance of thunderstorms. A chance of showers, mainly in the morning. For Tuesday night, east winds 10 to 15 knots. Seas 2 to 3 feet. Wave detail, east 2 feet at 5 seconds. A chance of showers with a slight chance of thunderstorms in the evening, then showers likely with a chance of thunderstorms after midnight. And for Wednesday, east winds 10 to 15 knots with gusts up to 20 knots. Seas 2 to 3 feet. Wave detail, east 3 feet at 5 seconds. A chance of thunderstorms. Showers. From the Okaloosa-Walton County line to Pascagoula, from 20 to 60 nautical miles offshore. For tonight, southeast winds 5 to 10 knots, becoming east with gusts up to 20 knots after midnight. Seas 1 foot or less, then around 2 feet after midnight. Wave detail, southwest 1 foot at 4 seconds, becoming east 1 foot at 3 seconds and southwest 1 foot at 4 seconds. A slight chance of thunderstorms. A slight chance of showers early this evening, then a chance of showers late this evening and overnight. For Tuesday? East winds 10 to 15 knots with gusts up to 20 knots. Seas 2 to 3 feet. Wave detail, east 3 feet at 4 seconds and west 1 foot at 3 seconds. A slight chance of thunderstorms. A chance of showers, mainly in the morning. For Tuesday night, east winds 10 to 15 knots. Seas 2 to 3 feet. Wave detail, east 3 feet at 5 seconds. A chance of showers with a slight chance of thunderstorms in the evening, then showers likely with a chance of thunderstorms after midnight. And for Wednesday, east winds 10 to 15 knots with gusts up to 20 knots, diminishing to 5 to 10 knots in the afternoon. Seas around 2 feet. Wave detail, east 2 feet at 5 seconds. A chance of thunderstorms. Showers. 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Tidal information, at the mouth of the Mobile River on Tuesday, high tide at 10:27 a.m. Low tide at 9:46 p.m. At the mouth of the Mobile River on Wednesday, high tide at 12:03 p.m. Low tide at 10:07 p.m. At Pensacola Bay on Tuesday, high tide at 9:33 a.m. Low tide at 8:22 p.m. At Pensacola Bay on Wednesday, high tide at 10:33 a.m. Low tide at 8:54 p.m. At the East Pass in Destin on Tuesday, high tide at 9 a.m. Low tide at 7:48 p.m. At the East Pass in Destin on Wednesday, high tide at 10 a.m. Low tide at 8:20 p.m. The following marine observations were made as of midnight. Mobile Bay Coast Guard Station. Winds were southeast at 5 knots. Sea temperature 88 degrees. Air temperature 83 degrees. Weeks Bay, calm. Air temperature was 78 degrees. Pensacola Bay. Sea temperature 89 degrees. Air temperature 79 degrees. The report from the east end of Dauphin Island was not available. Graham Bay, east winds at 3 knots. Air temperature was 84 degrees. And Pettiboy Island, east winds at 6 knots. Air temperature was 84 degrees. 12 miles south of Orange Beach, winds were east at 10 knots. Air temperature was 86 degrees. Gulf water temperature 87 degrees. Wave heights 1 foot, with a period of 3 seconds. 100 miles south of Destin. Winds were southeast at 2 knots. Air temperature 84 degrees. Wave heights 1 foot. Wave period 4 seconds. The following weather reports were made at midnight. Pensacola International Airport, skies were cloudy. The temperature was 76 degrees, the dew point was 74, and the relative humidity was 93%. The wind was north at 3 miles an hour. The pressure was 30.02 inches and rising. At Pensacola Naval Air Station, the pressure was 30.01 inches and steady. Across the central Gulf Coast, Gulf Shores, mostly cloudy. Temperature was 77 degrees. Wind calm. Milton, cloudy. Temperature was 74 degrees. Wind calm. Destin, partly cloudy. Temperature was 79 degrees. Wind east at 3 miles an hour. Mary Esther, clear. Temperature was 78 degrees. Wind northeast at 5 miles an hour. Mobile, mostly cloudy. Temperature was 80 degrees. Wind southeast at 7 miles an hour. Elsewhere, Hattiesburg, mostly cloudy and 80. New Orleans, mostly cloudy and 80. Montgomery, partly cloudy and 76. Tallahassee, clear and 79. And at Panama City, clear and 74. Here's your National Weather Service forecast. Tonight, partly cloudy. A chance of showers with a slight chance of thunderstorms this evening. Lows in the mid-70s. Southeast winds around 5 miles per hour, becoming east after midnight. Chance of rain 50%. Tuesday, mostly sunny. Highs in the lower 90s. East winds 5 to 10 miles per hour with gusts up to 20 miles per hour. Tuesday night, partly cloudy in the evening, then clearing. Lows in the mid-70s. East winds around 5 miles per hour. Wednesday, mostly sunny. A slight chance of showers and thunderstorms in the morning, then showers likely with a chance of thunderstorms in the afternoon. Humid with highs around 90. East winds 5 to 10 miles per hour. Chance of rain 60%. Wednesday night, partly cloudy. Humid with lows in the lower 70s. Southeast winds around 5 miles per hour in the evening, becoming light and variable. Thursday, mostly sunny. A chance of showers with a slight chance of thunderstorms in the morning, then showers with a chance of thunderstorms in the afternoon. Highs around 90. Chance of rain 80%. Thursday night, mostly cloudy in the evening, then clearing. A slight chance of showers and thunderstorms. Lows in the lower 70s. Chance of rain 20%. Friday, showers likely. A chance of thunderstorms in the morning, then thunderstorms likely in the afternoon. Highs around 90. Chance of rain 70%. 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The current time is 12:57 a.m. Central Daylight Time. Here's your marine forecast. On the weather map, a generally light onshore flow prevails today before turning easterly overnight through Wednesday. Exercise caution conditions are expected Tuesday morning. Light to occasionally moderate onshore flow returns for the rest of the week into the weekend. Seas remain around 1 to 2 feet. Waterspouts are possible early each morning. On Perdido Bay, Pensacola Bay including Santa Rosa Sound, and Choctawhatchee Bay. For tonight, southeast winds around 5 knots, becoming east after midnight. Waves 1 foot or less. Light chop. A slight chance of thunderstorms. A chance of showers, mainly this evening. For Tuesday, east winds 10 to 15 knots with gusts up to 20 knots. Waves 1 foot or less. A moderate chop. For Tuesday night, east winds 5 to 10 knots. Waves 1 foot or less. Light chop. A slight chance of showers and thunderstorms. And for Wednesday, east winds 10 to 15 knots, diminishing to 5 to 10 knots in the afternoon. Waves 1 foot or less. A moderate chop. Showers likely with a chance of thunderstorms. On Perdido Bay, Pensacola Bay including Santa Rosa Sound, and Choctawhatchee Bay. For tonight, south winds around 5 knots, becoming east with gusts up to 20 knots late this evening and overnight. Waves 1 foot or less. Light chop. A chance of showers with a slight chance of thunderstorms until early morning. For Tuesday, east winds 10 to 15 knots, diminishing to 5 to 10 knots in the afternoon. Waves 1 foot or less. A moderate chop.
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0: Evening. And for Wednesday, east winds 5 to 10 knots. Waves 1 foot or less. Light chop. A chance of showers with a slight chance of thunderstorms in the morning, then showers likely with a chance of thunderstorms in the afternoon. From the Okaloosa-Walton County line to Pascagoula, and out 20 nautical miles. For tonight, southeast winds 5 to 10 knots, becoming east after midnight, then increasing to 10 to 15 knots with gusts up to 20 knots late. Seas 1 foot or less, then around 2 feet after midnight. Wave detail, southwest 1 foot at 4 seconds, becoming east 1 foot at 3 seconds and southwest 1 foot at 4 seconds. A chance of showers with a slight chance of thunderstorms. For Tuesday, east winds 15 to 20 knots, diminishing to 10 to 15 knots in the afternoon. Seas 2 to 3 feet. Wave detail, east 3 feet at 4 seconds. A slight chance of thunderstorms. A chance of showers, mainly in the morning. For Tuesday night, east winds 10 to 15 knots. Seas 2 to 3 feet. Wave detail, east 2 feet at 5 seconds. A chance of showers with a slight chance of thunderstorms in the evening, then showers likely with a chance of thunderstorms after midnight. And for Wednesday, east winds 10 to 15 knots with gusts up to 20 knots. Seas 2 to 3 feet. Wave detail, east 3 feet at 5 seconds. A chance of thunderstorms. Showers. From the Okaloosa-Walton County line to Pascagoula, from 20 to 60 nautical miles offshore. For tonight, southeast winds 5 to 10 knots, becoming east with gusts up to 20 knots after midnight. Seas 1 foot or less, then around 2 feet after midnight. Wave detail, southwest 1 foot at 4 seconds, becoming east 1 foot at 3 seconds and southwest 1 foot at 4 seconds. A slight chance of thunderstorms. A slight chance of showers early this evening, then a chance of showers late this evening and overnight. For Tuesday, east winds 10 to 15 knots with gusts up to 20 knots. Seas 2 to 3 feet. Wave detail, east 3 feet at 4 seconds and west 1 foot at 3 seconds. A slight chance of thunderstorms. A chance of showers, mainly in the morning. For Tuesday night, east winds 10 to 15 knots. Seas 2 to 3 feet. Wave detail, east 3 feet at 5 seconds. A chance of showers with a slight chance of thunderstorms in the evening, then showers likely with a chance of thunderstorms after midnight. And for Wednesday, east winds 10 to 15 knots with gusts up to 20 knots, diminishing to 5 to 10 knots in the afternoon. Seas around 2 feet. Wave detail, east 2 feet at 5 seconds. A chance of thunderstorms. Showers. Tidal information, at the mouth of the Mobile River on Tuesday, high tide at 10:27 a.m. Low tide at 9:46 p.m. At the mouth of the Mobile River on Wednesday, high tide at 12:03 p.m. Low tide at 10:07 p.m. At Pensacola Bay on Tuesday, high tide at 9:33 a.m. Low tide at 8:22 p.m. At Pensacola Bay on Wednesday, high tide at 10:33 a.m. Low tide at 8:54 p.m. At the East Pass in Destin on Tuesday, high tide at 9 a.m. Low tide at 7:48 p.m. At the East Pass in Destin on Wednesday, high tide at 10 a.m. Low tide at 8:20 p.m. The following marine observations were made as of midnight. Mobile Bay Coast Guard Station. Winds were southeast at 5 knots. Sea temperature 88 degrees. Air temperature 83 degrees. Weeks Bay, calm. Air temperature was 78 degrees. Pensacola Bay. Sea temperature 89 degrees. Air temperature 79 degrees. The report from the east end of Dauphin Island was not available. Graham Bay, east winds at 3 knots. Air temperature was 84 degrees. And Pettiboy Island, east winds at 6 knots. Air temperature was 84 degrees. 12 miles south of Orange Beach, winds were east at 10 knots. Air temperature was 86 degrees. Gulf water temperature 87 degrees. Wave heights 1 foot, with a period of 3 seconds. 100 miles south of Destin. Winds were southeast at 2 knots. Air temperature 84 degrees. Wave heights 1 foot. Wave period 4 seconds. The following weather reports were made at midnight. Pensacola International Airport, skies were cloudy. The temperature was 76 degrees, the dew point was 74, and the relative humidity was 93%. The wind was north at 3 miles an hour. The pressure was 30.02 inches and rising. At Pensacola Naval Air Station, the pressure was 30.01 inches and steady. Across the central Gulf Coast, Gulf Shores, mostly cloudy. temperature was 77 degrees. Wind calm. Milton, cloudy. Temperature was 74 degrees. Wind calm. Destin, partly cloudy. Temperature was 79 degrees. Wind east at 3 miles an hour. Mary Esther, clear. Temperature was 78 degrees. Wind northeast at 5 miles an hour. Mobile, mostly cloudy. Temperature was 80 degrees. Wind southeast at 7 miles an hour. Elsewhere, Hattiesburg, mostly cloudy and 80. New Orleans, mostly cloudy and 80. Montgomery, partly cloudy and 76. Tallahassee, clear and 79. And in Panama City, clear and 74. Here's your National Weather Service forecast. Tonight, partly cloudy. A chance of showers with a slight chance of thunderstorms this evening. Lows in the mid-70s. Southeast winds around 5 miles per hour, becoming east after midnight. Chance of rain 50%. Tuesday, mostly sunny. Highs in the lower 90s. East winds 5 to 10 miles per hour with gusts up to 20 miles per hour. Tuesday night, partly cloudy in the evening, then clearing. Lows in the mid-70s. East winds around 5 miles per hour. Wednesday, mostly sunny. A slight chance of showers and thunderstorms in the morning, then showers likely with a chance of thunderstorms in the afternoon. Humid with highs around 90. East winds 5 to 10 miles per hour. Chance of rain 60%. Wednesday night, partly cloudy. Humid with lows in the lower 70s. Southeast winds around 5 miles per hour in the evening, becoming light and variable. Thursday, mostly sunny. A chance of showers with a slight chance of thunderstorms in the morning, then showers with a chance of thunderstorms in the afternoon. Highs around 90. Chance of rain 80%. Thursday night, mostly cloudy in the evening, then clearing. A slight chance of showers and thunderstorms. Lows in the lower 70s. Chance of rain 20%. Friday, showers likely. A chance of thunderstorms in the morning, then thunderstorms likely in the afternoon. Highs around 90. Chance of rain 70%. This is NOAA Weather Radio from the Mobile Pensacola National Weather Service. The current time is 1:08 a.m. Central Daylight Time. Here's your marine forecast. On the weather map, a generally light onshore flow prevails today before turning easterly overnight through Wednesday. Exercise caution conditions are expected Tuesday morning. Light to occasionally moderate onshore flow returns for the rest of the week into the weekend. Seas remain around 1 to 2 feet. Waterspouts are possible early each morning. On Perdido Bay, Pensacola Bay including Santa Rosa Sound, and Choctawhatchee Bay. For tonight, southeast winds around 5 knots, becoming east after midnight. Waves 1 foot or less. Light chop. A slight chance of thunderstorms. A chance of showers, mainly this evening. For Tuesday, east winds 10 to 15 knots with gusts up to 20 knots. Waves 1 foot or less. A moderate chop. For Tuesday night, east winds 5 to 10 knots. Waves 1 foot or less. Light chop. A slight chance of showers and thunderstorms. And for Wednesday, east winds 10 to 15 knots, diminishing to 5 to 10 knots in the afternoon. Waves 1 foot or less. A moderate chop. Showers likely with a chance of thunderstorms. On Perdido Bay, Pensacola Bay including Santa Rosa Sound, and Choctawhatchee Bay. For tonight, south winds around 5 knots, becoming east with gusts up to 20 knots late this evening and overnight. Waves 1 foot or less. Light chop. A chance of showers with a slight chance of thunderstorms until early morning. For Tuesday, east winds 10 to 15 knots, diminishing to 5 to 10 knots in the afternoon. Waves 1 foot or less. A moderate chop. A slight chance of showers and thunderstorms in the afternoon. For Tuesday night, east winds 5 to 10 knots. Waves 1 foot or less. Light chop. a chance of showers with a slight chance of thunderstorms in the evening. And for Wednesday, east winds 5 to 10 knots. Waves 1 foot or less. Light chop. A chance of showers with a slight chance of thunderstorms in the morning, then showers likely with a chance of thunderstorms in the afternoon. From the Okaloosa-Walton County line to Pascagoula, and out 20 nautical miles. For tonight, southeast winds 5 to 10 knots, becoming east after midnight, then increasing to 10 to 15 knots with gusts up to 20 knots late. Seas 1 foot or less, then around 2 feet after midnight. Wave detail, southwest 1 foot at 4 seconds, becoming east 1 foot at 3 seconds and southwest 1 foot at 4 seconds. A chance of showers with a slight chance of thunderstorms. For Tuesday, east winds 15 to 20 knots, diminishing to 10 to 15 knots in the afternoon. Seas 2 to 3 feet. Wave detail, east 3 feet at 4 seconds. A slight chance of thunderstorms. A chance of showers, mainly in the morning. For Tuesday night, east winds 10 to 15 knots. Seas 2 to 3 feet. Wave detail, east 2 feet at 5 seconds. A chance of showers with a slight chance of thunderstorms in the evening, then showers likely with a chance of thunderstorms after midnight. And for Wednesday, east winds 10 to 15 knots with gusts up to 20 knots. Seas 2 to 3 feet. Wave detail, east 3 feet at 5 seconds. A chance of thunderstorms. Showers. From the Okaloosa-Walton County line to Pascagoula, from 20 to 60 nautical miles offshore. For tonight, southeast winds 5 to 10 knots, becoming east with gusts up to 20 knots after midnight. Seas 1 foot or less, then around 2 feet after midnight. Wave detail, southwest 1 foot at 4 seconds, becoming east 1 foot at 3 seconds and southwest 1 foot at 4 seconds. A slight chance of thunderstorms. A slight chance of showers early this evening, then a chance of showers late this evening and overnight. For Tuesday, east winds 10 to 15 knots with gusts up to 20 knots. Seas 2 to 3 feet. Wave detail, east 3 feet at 4 seconds and west 1 foot at 3 seconds. A slight chance of thunderstorms. A chance of showers, mainly in the morning. For Tuesday night, east winds 10 to 15 knots. Seas 2 to 3 feet. Wave detail, east 3 feet at 5 seconds. A chance of showers with a slight chance of thunderstorms in the evening, then showers likely with a chance of thunderstorms after midnight. And for Wednesday, east winds 10 to 15 knots with gusts up to 20 knots, diminishing to 5 to 10 knots in the afternoon. Seas around 2 feet. Wave detail, east 2 feet at 5 seconds. A chance of thunderstorms. Showers. The Tropical Weather Outlook. For the North Atlantic, Caribbean Sea and the Gulf of America, tropical cyclone formation is not expected during the next 7 days. Tidal information, at the mouth of the Mobile River on Tuesday, high tide at 10:27 a.m. Low tide at 9:46 p.m. At the mouth of the Mobile River on Wednesday, high tide at 12:03 p.m. Low tide at 10:07 p.m. At Pensacola Bay on Tuesday, high tide at 9:33 a.m. Low tide at 8:22 p.m. At Pensacola Bay on Wednesday, high tide at 10:33 a.m. Low tide at 8:54 p.m. At the East Pass in Destin on Tuesday, high tide at 9 a.m. Low tide at 7:48 p.m. At the East Pass in Destin on Wednesday, high tide at 10 a.m. Low tide at 8:20 p.m. The following marine observations were made as of 1 a.m. Mobile Bay Coast Guard Station. Winds were southeast at 9 knots. Sea temperature 89 degrees. Air temperature 84 degrees. Weeks Bay, calm. Air temperature was 77 degrees. Pensacola Bay. Sea temperature 89 degrees. Air temperature 79 degrees. The report from the east end of Dauphin Island was not available. Graham Bay, east winds at 6 knots. Air temperature was 85 degrees. And Petty Boy Island, east winds at 6 knots. Air temperature was 82 degrees. 12 miles south of Orange Beach, winds were southeast at 10 knots. Air temperature was 86 degrees. Gulf water temperature 87 degrees. Wave heights 1 foot, with a period of 4 seconds. 100 miles south of Destin. Winds were east at 4 knots. Air temperature 84 degrees. Wave heights 1 foot. Wave period 4 seconds. The following weather reports were made at 1 a.m. Pensacola International Airport, skies were mostly cloudy. The temperature was 77 degrees, the dew point was 75, and the relative humidity was 93%. The wind was east at 6 miles an hour. The pressure was 30.02 inches and steady. At Pensacola Naval Air Station, the pressure was 30.01 inches and steady. Across the central Gulf Coast, Gulf Shores, mostly cloudy. Temperature was 77 degrees. Wind northeast at 5 miles an hour. Milton, mostly cloudy. Temperature was 73 degrees. Wind calm. Destin, partly cloudy. Temperature was 80 degrees. Wind northeast at 5 miles an hour. Mary Esther, clear. Temperature was 78 degrees. Wind calm. Mobile, mostly cloudy. Temperature was 79 degrees. Wind northeast at 5 miles an hour. Elsewhere, Hattiesburg, mostly cloudy and 77. New Orleans, mostly cloudy and 80. Montgomery, clear and 75. Tallahassee, clear and 79. And at Panama City, clear and 75. 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Here's your National Weather Service forecast. Tonight, partly cloudy. A chance of showers with a slight chance of thunderstorms this evening. Lows in the mid-70s. Southeast winds around 5 miles per hour, becoming east after midnight. Chance of rain 50%. Tuesday, mostly sunny. Highs in the lower 90s. East winds 5 to 10 miles per hour with gusts up to 20 miles per hour. Tuesday night, partly cloudy in the evening, then clearing. Lows in the mid-70s. East winds around 5 miles per hour. Wednesday, mostly sunny. A slight chance of showers and thunderstorms in the morning, then showers likely with a chance of thunderstorms in the afternoon. Humid with highs around 90. East winds 5 to 10 miles per hour. Chance of rain 60%. Wednesday night, partly cloudy. Humid with lows in the lower 70s. Southeast winds around 5 miles per hour in the evening, becoming light and variable. Thursday, mostly sunny. A chance of showers with a slight chance of thunderstorms in the morning, then showers with a chance of thunderstorms in the afternoon. Highs around 90. Chance of rain 80%. Thursday night, mostly cloudy in the evening, then clearing. A slight chance of showers and thunderstorms. Lows in the lower 70s. Chance of rain 20%. Friday, showers likely. A chance of thunderstorms in the morning, then thunderstorms likely in the afternoon. Highs around 90. Chance of rain 70%. This is NOAA Weather Radio, from the Mobile, Pensacola National Weather Service. The current time is 1:19 a.m. Central Daylight Time. Here's your marine forecast. On the weather map, a generally light onshore flow prevails today before turning easterly overnight through Wednesday. Exercise caution conditions are expected Tuesday morning. Light to occasionally moderate onshore flow returns for the rest of the week into the weekend. Seas remain around 1 to 2 feet. Water spouts are possible early each morning. On Perdido Bay, Pensacola Bay including Santa Rosa Sound, and Choctaw Hatchie Bay. For tonight, southeast winds around 5 knots, becoming east after midnight. Waves 1 foot or less. Light chop. A slight chance of thunderstorms. A chance of showers, mainly this evening. For Tuesday, East winds 10 to 15 knots with gusts up to 20 knots. Waves 1 foot or less. A moderate chop. For Tuesday night, east winds 5 to 10 knots.

slight drop. A chance of showers with a slight chance of thunderstorms until early morning. For Tuesday, east winds 10 to 15 knots, diminishing to 5 to 10 knots in the afternoon. Waves 1 foot or less. A moderate drop. A slight chance of showers and thunderstorms in the afternoon. For Tuesday night, east winds 5 to 10 knots. Waves 1 foot or less. Light drop. A chance of showers with a slight chance of thunderstorms in the evening. And for Wednesday, east winds 5 to 10 knots. Waves 1 foot or less. Light drop. A chance of showers with a slight chance of thunderstorms in the morning, then showers likely with a chance of thunderstorms in the afternoon. From the Okaloosa-Walton County line to Pascagoula, and out 20 nautical miles. For tonight, southeast winds 5 to 10 knots, becoming east after midnight, then increasing to 10 to 15 knots with gusts up to 20 knots late. Seas 1 foot or less, then around 2 feet after midnight. Wave detail, southwest 1 foot at 4 seconds, becoming east 1 foot at 3 seconds and southwest 1 foot at 4 seconds. A chance of showers with a slight chance of thunderstorms. For Tuesday, east winds 15 to 20 knots, diminishing to 10 to 15 knots in the afternoon. Seas 2 to 3 feet. Wave detail, east 3 feet at 4 seconds. A slight chance of thunderstorms. A chance of showers, mainly in the morning. For Tuesday night, east winds 10 to 15 knots. Seas 2 to 3 feet. Wave detail, east 2 feet at 5 seconds. A chance of showers with a slight chance of thunderstorms in the evening, then showers likely with a chance of thunderstorms after midnight. And for Wednesday, east winds 10 to 15 knots with gusts up to 20 knots. Seas 2 to 3 feet. Wave detail, east 3 feet at 5 seconds. A chance of thunderstorms. Showers. From the Okaloosa-Walton County line to Pascagoula, from 20 to 60 nautical miles offshore. For tonight, southeast winds 5 to 10 knots, becoming east with gusts up to 20 knots after midnight. Seas 1 foot or less, then around 2 feet after midnight. Wave detail, southwest 1 foot at 4 seconds, becoming east 1 foot at 3 seconds and southwest 1 foot at 4 seconds. A slight chance of thunderstorms. A slight chance of showers early this evening, then a chance of showers late this evening and overnight. For Tuesday, east winds 10 to 15 knots with gusts up to 20 knots. Seas 2 to 3 feet. Wave detail, east 3 feet at 4 seconds and west 1 foot at 3 seconds. A slight chance of thunderstorms. A chance of showers, mainly in the morning. For Tuesday night, east winds 10 to 15 knots. Seas 2 to 3 feet. Wave detail, east 3 feet at 5 seconds. A chance of showers with a slight chance of thunderstorms in the evening, then showers likely with a chance of thunderstorms after midnight. And for Wednesday, east winds 10 to 15 knots with gusts up to 20 knots, diminishing to 5 to 10 knots in the afternoon. Seas around 2 feet. Wave detail, east 2 feet at 5 seconds. A chance of thunderstorms. Showers. Tidal information, at the mouth of the Mobile River on Tuesday, high tide at 10:27 a.m. Low tide at 9:46 p.m. At the mouth of the Mobile River on Wednesday, high tide at 12:03 p.m. Low tide at 10:07 p.m. At Pensacola Bay on Tuesday, high tide at 9:33 a.m. Low tide at 8:22 p.m. At Pensacola Bay on Wednesday, high tide at 10:33 a.m. Low tide at 8:54 p.m. At the East Pass in Destin on Tuesday, high tide at 9 a.m. Low tide at 7:48 p.m. At the East Pass in Destin on Wednesday, high tide at 10 a.m. Low tide at 8:20 p.m. The following marine observations were made as of 1 a.m. Mobile Bay Coast Guard Station. Winds were southeast at 9 knots. Sea temperature 89 degrees. Air temperature 84 degrees. Weeks Bay, calm. Air temperature was 77 degrees. Pensacola Bay. Sea temperature 89 degrees.

0: degrees. Air temperature 79 degrees. The report from the east end of Dauphin Island was not available. Grand Bay, east winds at 6 knots. Air temperature was 85 degrees. And Pettiboy Island, east winds at 6 knots. Air temperature was 82 degrees. 12 miles south of Orange Beach, winds were southeast at 10 knots. Air temperature was 86 degrees. Gulf water temperature 87 degrees. Wave heights 1 foot, with a period of 4 seconds. 100 miles south of Destin. Winds were east at 4 knots. Air temperature 84 degrees. Wave heights 1 foot. Wave period 4 seconds. The following weather reports were made at 1 a.m. Pensacola International Airport, skies were mostly cloudy. The temperature was 77 degrees, the dew point was 75, and the relative humidity was 93%. The wind was east at 6 miles an hour. The pressure was 30.02 inches and steady. At Pensacola Naval Air Station, the pressure was 30.01 inches and steady. Across the central Gulf Coast, Gulf Shores, mostly cloudy. Temperature was 77 degrees. Wind northeast at 5 miles an hour. Milton, mostly cloudy. Temperature was 73 degrees. Wind calm. Destin, partly cloudy. Temperature was 80 degrees. Wind northeast at 5 miles an hour. Mary Esther, clear. Temperature was 78 degrees. Wind calm. Mobile, mostly cloudy. Temperature was 79 degrees. Wind northeast at 5 miles an hour. Elsewhere, Hattiesburg, mostly cloudy and 77. New Orleans, mostly cloudy and 80. Montgomery, clear and 75. Tallahassee, clear and 79. And at Panama City, clear and 75. Here's your National Weather Service forecast. Rest of tonight, partly cloudy. Near steady temperature in the mid-70s. Northeast winds around 5 miles per hour. Tuesday, mostly sunny. Highs in the lower 90s. East winds 5 to 10 miles per hour. Tuesday night, partly cloudy in the evening, then becoming mostly clear. Lows in the mid-70s. East winds around 5 miles per hour. Wednesday, mostly sunny. A slight chance of showers and thunderstorms in the afternoon. Highs in the lower 90s. East winds 5 to 10 miles per hour. Chance of rain 20%. Wednesday night, partly cloudy in the evening, then clearing. Lows in the lower 70s. Southeast winds around 5 miles per hour in the evening, becoming light and variable. Thursday, mostly sunny. A chance of showers with a slight chance of thunderstorms in the morning, then showers likely with a chance of thunderstorms in the afternoon. Highs in the lower 90s. Chance of rain 70%. Thursday night, mostly cloudy in the evening, then partly cloudy with a slight chance of showers and thunderstorms after midnight. Lows in the lower 70s. Chance of rain 20%. Friday, showers likely. A chance of thunderstorms in the morning, then thunderstorms likely in the afternoon. Highs around 90. Chance of rain 70%. This is NOAA Weather Radio, from the Mobile Pensacola National Weather Service. The current time is 1:30 a.m. Central Daylight Time. Here's your marine forecast. On the weather map, a generally light onshore flow prevails today before turning easterly overnight through Wednesday. Exercise caution conditions are expected Tuesday morning. Light to occasionally moderate onshore flow returns for the rest of the week into the weekend. Seas remain around 1 to 2 feet. Water spouts are possible early each morning. On Perdido Bay, Pensacola Bay including Santa Rosa Sound, and Choctawhatchee Bay. For tonight, southeast winds around 5 knots, becoming east after midnight. Waves 1 foot or less. Light chop. A slight chance of thunderstorms. A chance of showers, mainly this evening. For Tuesday, east winds 10 to 15 knots with gusts up to 20 knots. waves 1 foot or less. A moderate chop. For Tuesday night, east winds 5 to 10 knots. Waves 1 foot or less. Light chop. A slight chance of showers and thunderstorms. And for Wednesday, east winds 10 to 15 knots, diminishing to 5 to 10 knots in the afternoon. Waves 1 foot or less. A moderate chop. Showers likely with a chance of thunderstorms. On Perdido Bay, Pensacola Bay including Santa Rosa Sound, and Choctaw Hatchie Bay. For tonight, south winds around 5 knots, becoming east with gusts up to 20 knots late this evening and overnight. Waves 1 foot or less. Light chop. A chance of showers with a slight chance of thunderstorms until early morning. For Tuesday, east winds 10 to 15 knots, diminishing to 5 to 10 knots in the afternoon. Waves 1 foot or less. A moderate chop. A slight chance of showers and thunderstorms in the afternoon. For Tuesday night, east winds 5 to 10 knots. Waves 1 foot or less. Light chop. A chance of showers with a slight chance of thunderstorms in the evening. And for Wednesday, east winds 5 to 10 knots. Waves 1 foot or less. Light chop. A chance of showers with a slight chance of thunderstorms in the morning, then showers likely with a chance of thunderstorms in the afternoon. From the Okaloosa-Walton County line to Pascagoula, and out 20 nautical miles. For tonight, southeast winds 5 to 10 knots, becoming east after midnight, then increasing to 10 to 15 knots with gusts up to 20 knots late. Seas 1 foot or less, then around 2 feet after midnight. Wave detail, southwest 1 foot at 4 seconds, becoming east 1 foot at 3 seconds and southwest 1 foot at 4 seconds. A chance of showers with a slight chance of thunderstorms. For Tuesday, east winds 15 to 20 knots, diminishing to 10 to 15 knots in the afternoon. Seas 2 to 3 feet. Wave detail, east 3 feet at 4 seconds. A slight chance of thunderstorms. A chance of showers, mainly in the morning. For Tuesday night, east winds 10 to 15 knots. Seas 2 to 3 feet. Wave detail, east 2 feet at 5 seconds. A chance of showers with a slight chance of thunderstorms in the evening, then showers likely with a chance of thunderstorms after midnight. And for Wednesday, east winds 10 to 15 knots with gusts up to 20 knots. Seas 2 to 3 feet. Wave detail, east 3 feet at 5 seconds. A chance of thunderstorms. Showers. From the Okaloosa-Walton County line to Pascagoula, from 20 to 60 nautical miles offshore. For tonight, southeast winds 5 to 10 knots, becoming east with gusts up to 20 knots after midnight. Seas 1 foot or less, then around 2 feet after midnight. Wave detail, southwest 1 foot at 4 seconds, becoming east 1 foot at 3 seconds and southwest 1 foot at 4 seconds. A slight chance of thunderstorms. A slight chance of showers early this evening, then a chance of showers late this evening and overnight. For Tuesday, east winds 10 to 15 knots with gusts up to 20 knots. Seas 2 to 3 feet. Wave detail, east 3 feet at 4 seconds and west 1 foot at 3 seconds. A slight chance of thunderstorms. A chance of showers, mainly in the morning. For Tuesday night, east winds 10 to 15 knots. Seas 2 to 3 feet. Wave detail, east 3 feet at 5 seconds. A chance of showers with a slight chance of thunderstorms in the evening, then showers likely with a chance of thunderstorms after midnight. And for Wednesday, east winds 10 to 15 knots with gusts up to 20 knots, diminishing to 5 to 10 knots in the afternoon. Seas around 2 feet. Wave detail, east 2 feet at 5 seconds. A chance of thunderstorms. Showers. Tidal information, at the mouth of the Mobile River on Tuesday, high tide at 10:27 a.m. Low tide at 9:46 p.m. At the mouth of the Mobile River on Wednesday, high tide at 12:03 p.m. Low tide at 10:07 p.m. At Pensacola Bay on Tuesday, high tide at 9:33 a.m. Low tide at 8:22 p.m. At Pensacola Bay on Wednesday, High tide at 10:33 a.m. Low tide at 8:54 p.m. At the East Pass in Destin on Tuesday, high tide at 9 a.m. Low tide at 7:48 p.m. At the East Pass in Destin on Wednesday, high tide at 10 a.m. Low tide at 8:20 p.m. The following marine observations were made as of 1 a.m. Mobile Bay Coast Guard Station. Winds were southeast at 9 knots. Sea temperature 89 degrees. Air temperature 84 degrees. Weeks Bay, calm. Air temperature was 77 degrees. Pensacola Bay. Sea temperature 89 degrees. Air temperature 79 degrees. The report from the east end of Dauphin Island was not available. Graham Bay, east winds at 6 knots. Air temperature was 85 degrees. And Pettiboy Island, east winds at 6 knots. Air temperature was 82 degrees. 12 miles south of Orange Beach, winds were southeast at 10 knots. Air temperature was 86 degrees. Gulf water temperature 87 degrees. Wave heights 1 foot, with a period of 4 seconds. 100 miles south of Destin. Winds were east at 4 knots. Air temperature 84 degrees. Wave heights 1 foot. Wave period 4 seconds. The following weather reports were made at 1 a.m. Pensacola International Airport, skies were mostly cloudy. The temperature was 77 degrees, the dew point was 75, and the relative humidity was 93%. The wind was east at 6 miles an hour. The pressure was 30.02 inches and steady. At Pensacola Naval Air Station, the pressure was 30.01 inches and steady. Across the central Gulf Coast, Gulf Shores, mostly cloudy. Temperature was 77 degrees. Wind northeast at 5 miles an hour. Milton, mostly cloudy. Temperature was 73 degrees. Wind calm. Destin, partly cloudy. Temperature was 80 degrees. Wind northeast at 5 miles an hour. Mary Esther, clear. Temperature was 78 degrees. Wind calm. Mobile, mostly cloudy. Temperature was 79 degrees. Wind northeast at 5 miles an hour. Elsewhere, Hattiesburg, mostly cloudy and 77. New Orleans, mostly cloudy and 80. Montgomery, clear and 75. Tallahassee, clear and 79. And at Panama City, clear and 75. Here's your National Weather Service forecast. Rest of tonight, partly cloudy. Near steady temperature in the mid-70s. Northeast winds around 5 miles per hour. Tuesday, mostly sunny. Highs in the lower 90s. East winds 5 to 10 miles per hour. Tuesday night, partly cloudy in the evening, then becoming mostly clear. Lows in the mid-70s. East winds around 5 miles per hour. Wednesday, mostly sunny. A slight chance of showers and thunderstorms in the afternoon. Highs in the lower 90s. East winds 5 to 10 miles per hour. Chance of rain 20%. Wednesday night, partly cloudy in the evening, then clearing. Lows in the lower 70s. Southeast winds around 5 miles per hour in the evening, becoming light and variable. Thursday, mostly sunny. A chance of showers with a slight chance of thunderstorms in the morning, then showers likely with a chance of thunderstorms in the afternoon. Highs in the lower 90s. Chance of rain 70%. Thursday night, mostly cloudy in the evening, then partly cloudy with a slight chance of showers and thunderstorms after midnight. Lows in the lower 70s. Chance of rain 20%. Friday, showers likely. A chance of thunderstorms in the morning, then thunderstorms likely in the afternoon. Highs around 90. Chance of rain 70%. This is NOAA Weather Radio, from the Mobile Pensacola National Weather Service. The current time is 1:41 a.m. Central Daylight Time. Here's your marine forecast. On the weather map, a generally light onshore flow prevails today before turning easterly overnight through Wednesday. Exercise caution conditions are expected Tuesday morning. Light to occasionally moderate onshore flow returns for the rest of the week into the weekend. Seas remain around 1 to 2 feet. Waterspouts are possible early each morning. On Perdido Bay, Pensacola Bay including Santa Rosa Sound, and Choctawhatchee Bay. For tonight, southeast winds around 5 knots, becoming east after midnight. Waves 1 foot or less. Light chop. A slight chance of thunderstorms. A chance of showers, mainly this evening. For Tuesday, east winds 10 to 15 knots with gusts up to 20 knots. Waves 1 foot or less. A moderate chop. For Tuesday night, east winds 5 to 10 knots. Waves 1 foot or less. Light chop. A slight chance of showers and thunderstorms. And for Wednesday, east winds 10 to 15 knots, diminishing to 5 to 10 knots in the afternoon. Waves 1 foot or less. A moderate chop. Showers likely with a chance of thunderstorms. On Perdido Bay, Pensacola Bay including Santa Rosa Sound, and Choctawhatchee Bay. For tonight, south winds around 5 knots, becoming east with gusts up to 20 knots late this evening and overnight. Waves 1 foot or less. Light chop. A chance of showers with a slight chance of thunderstorms until early morning. For Tuesday, east winds 10 to 15 knots, diminishing to 5 to 10 knots in the afternoon. Waves 1 foot or less. A moderate chop. A slight chance of showers and thunderstorms in the afternoon. For Tuesday night, east winds 5 to 10 knots. Waves 1 foot or less. Light chop. A chance of showers with a slight chance of thunderstorms in the evening. And for Wednesday, east winds 5 to 10 knots. Waves 1 foot or less. Light chop. A chance of showers with a slight chance of thunderstorms in the morning, then showers likely with a chance of thunderstorms in the afternoon. From the Okaloosa-Walton County line to Pascagoula, and out 20 nautical miles. For tonight, southeast winds 5 to 10 knots, becoming east after midnight, then increasing to 10 to 15 knots with gusts up to 20 knots late. Seas 1 foot or less, then around 2 feet after midnight. Wave detail. Southwest 1 foot at 4 seconds, becoming east 1 foot at 3 seconds and southwest 1 foot at 4 seconds. A chance of showers with a slight chance of thunderstorms. For Tuesday, east winds 15 to 20 knots, diminishing to 10 to 15 knots in the afternoon. Seas 2 to 3 feet. Wave detail, east 3 feet at 4 seconds. A slight chance of thunderstorms. A chance of showers, mainly in the morning. For Tuesday night, east winds 10 to 15 knots. Seas 2 to 3 feet. Wave detail, east 2 feet at 5 seconds. A chance of showers with a slight chance of thunderstorms in the evening, then showers likely with a chance of thunderstorms after midnight. And for Wednesday, east winds 10 to 15 knots with gusts up to 20 knots. Seas 2 to 3 feet. Wave detail, east 3 feet at 5 seconds. A chance of thunderstorms. Showers. From the Okaloosa-Walton County line to Pascagoula, from 20 to 60 nautical miles offshore. For tonight, southeast winds 5 to 10 knots, becoming east with gusts up to 20 knots after midnight. Seas 1 foot or less, then around 2 feet after midnight. Wave detail, southwest 1 foot at 4 seconds. Becoming east 1 foot at 3 seconds and southwest 1 foot at 4 seconds. A slight chance of thunderstorms. A slight chance of showers early this evening, then a chance of showers late this evening and overnight. For Tuesday, east winds 10 to 15 knots with gusts up to 20 knots. Seas 2 to 3 feet. Wave detail, east 3 feet at 4 seconds and west 1 foot at 3 seconds. A slight chance of thunderstorms. A chance of showers, mainly in the morning. For Tuesday night, east winds 10 to 15 knots. Seas 2 to 3 feet. Wave detail, east 3 feet at 5 seconds. A chance of showers with a slight chance of thunderstorms in the evening, then showers likely with a chance of thunderstorms after midnight. And for Wednesday, east winds 10 to 15 knots with gusts up to 20 knots, diminishing to 5 to 10 knots in the afternoon. Seas around 2 feet. Wave detail, east 2 feet at 5 seconds. A chance of thunderstorms. Showers. The Tropical Weather Outlook. For the North Atlantic, Caribbean Sea and the Gulf of America, tropical cyclone formation is not expected during the next 7 days. 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Tidal information, at the mouth of the Mobile River on Tuesday, high tide at 10:27 a.m. Low tide at 9:46 p.m. At the mouth of the Mobile River on Wednesday, high tide at 12:03 p.m. Low tide at 10:07 p.m. At Pensacola Bay on Tuesday, high tide at 9:33 a.m. Low tide at 8:22 p.m. At Pensacola Bay on Wednesday, high tide at 10:33 a.m. Low tide at 8:54 p.m. At the East Pass in Destin on Tuesday, high tide at 9 a.m. Low tide at 7:48 p.m. At the East Pass in Destin on Wednesday, high tide at 10 a.m. Low tide at 8:20 p.m. The following marine observations were made as of 1 a.m. Mobile Bay Coast Guard Station. Winds were southeast at 9 knots. Sea temperature 89 degrees. Air temperature 84 degrees. Weeks Bay, calm. Air temperature was 77 degrees. Pensacola Bay. Sea temperature 89 degrees. Air temperature 79 degrees. The report from the east end of Dauphin Island was not available. Graham Bay, east winds at 6 knots. Air temperature was 85 degrees. And Pettiboy Island, east winds at 6 knots. Air temperature was 82 degrees. 12 miles south of Orange Beach, winds were southeast at 10 knots. Air temperature was 86 degrees. Gulf water temperature 87 degrees. Wave heights 1 foot, with a period of 4 seconds. 100 miles south of Destin. Winds were east at 4 knots. Air temperature 84 degrees. Wave heights 1 foot. Wave period 4 seconds. The following weather reports were made at 1 a.m. Pensacola International Airport, skies were mostly cloudy. The temperature was 77 degrees, the dew point was 75, and the relative humidity was 93%. The wind was east at 6 miles an hour. The pressure was 30.02 inches and steady. At Pensacola Naval Air Station, the pressure was 30.01 inches and steady. Across the central Gulf Coast, Gulf Shores, mostly cloudy. Temperature was 77 degrees. Wind northeast at 5 miles an hour. Milton, mostly cloudy. Temperature was 73 degrees. Wind calm. Destin, partly cloudy. Temperature was 80 degrees. Wind northeast at 5 miles an hour. Mary Esther, clear. Temperature was 78 degrees. Wind calm. Mobile, mostly cloudy. Temperature was 79 degrees. Wind northeast at 5 miles an hour. Elsewhere, Hattiesburg, mostly cloudy and 77. New Orleans, mostly cloudy and 80. Montgomery, clear and 75. Tallahassee, clear and 79. And at Panama City, clear and 75. Here's your National Weather Service forecast. Rest of tonight, partly cloudy. Near steady temperature in the mid-70s. Northeast winds around 5 miles per hour. Tuesday, mostly sunny. Highs in the lower 90s. East winds 5 to 10 miles per hour. Tuesday night, partly cloudy in the evening, then becoming mostly clear. Lows in the mid-70s. East winds around 5 miles per hour. Wednesday, mostly sunny. A slight chance of showers and thunderstorms in the afternoon. Highs in the lower 90s. East winds 5 to 10 miles per hour. Chance of rain 20%. Wednesday night, partly cloudy in the evening, then clearing. Lows in the lower 70s. Southeast winds around 5 miles per hour in the evening, becoming light and variable. Thursday, mostly sunny. A chance of showers with a slight chance of thunderstorms in the morning, then showers likely with a chance of thunderstorms in the afternoon. Highs in the lower 90s. Chance of rain 70%. Thursday night, mostly cloudy in the evening, then partly cloudy with a slight chance of showers and thunderstorms after midnight. Lows in the lower 70s. Chance of rain 20%. Friday, showers likely. A chance of thunderstorms in the morning, then thunderstorms likely in the afternoon. Highs around 90. Chance of rain 70%. This is NOAA Weather Radio from the Mobile Pensacola National Weather Service. The current time is 1:52 a.m. Central Daylight Time. Here's your marine forecast. On the weather map, a generally light onshore flow prevails today before turning easterly overnight through Wednesday. Exercise caution conditions are expected Tuesday morning. Light to occasionally moderate onshore flow returns for the rest of the week into the weekend. Seas remain around 1 to 2 feet. Waterspouts are possible early each morning. On Perdido Bay, Pensacola Bay including Santa Rosa Sound, and Choctawhatchee Bay. For tonight, southeast winds around 5 knots, becoming east after midnight. Waves 1 foot or less. Light chop. A slight chance of thunderstorms. A chance of showers, mainly this evening. For Tuesday, east winds 10 to 15 knots with gusts up to 20 knots. Waves 1 foot or less. A moderate chop. For Tuesday night, east winds 5 to 10 knots. Waves 1 foot or less. Light chop. A slight chance of showers and thunderstorms. And for Wednesday, east winds 10 to 15 knots, diminishing to 5 to 10 knots in the afternoon. Waves 1 foot or less. A moderate chop. Showers likely with a chance of thunderstorms. On Perdido Bay, Pensacola Bay including Santa Rosa Sound, and Choctawhatchee Bay. For tonight, south winds around 5 knots, becoming east with gusts up to 20 knots late this evening and overnight. Waves 1 foot or less. Light chop. A chance of showers with a slight chance of thunderstorms until early morning. For Tuesday, east winds 10 to 15 knots, diminishing to 5 to 10 knots in the afternoon. Waves 1 foot or less. A moderate chop. A slight chance of showers and thunderstorms in the afternoon. For Tuesday night, east winds 5 to 10 knots. Waves 1 foot or less. Light chop. A chance of showers with a slight chance of thunderstorms in the evening. And for Wednesday, east winds 5 to 10 knots. Waves 1 foot or less. Light chop. A chance of showers with a slight chance of thunderstorms in the morning, then showers likely with a chance of thunderstorms in the afternoon. From the Okaloosa-Walton County line to Pascagoula, and out 20 nautical miles. For tonight, southeast winds 5 to 10 knots, becoming east after midnight, then increasing to 10 to 15 knots with gusts up to 20 knots late. Seas 1 foot or less, then around 2 feet after midnight. Wave detail, southwest 1 foot at 4 seconds, becoming east 1 foot at 3 seconds and southwest 1 foot at 4 seconds. A chance of showers with a slight chance of thunderstorms. For Tuesday, east winds 15 to 20 knots, diminishing to 10 to 15 knots in the afternoon. Seas 2 to 3 feet. Wave detail, east 3 feet at 4 seconds. A slight chance of thunderstorms. A chance of showers, mainly in the morning. For Tuesday night, east winds 10 to 15 knots. Seas 2 to 3 feet. Wave detail, east 2 feet at 5 seconds. A chance of showers with a slight chance of thunderstorms in the evening, then showers likely with a chance of thunderstorms after midnight. And for Wednesday, east winds 10 to 15 knots with gusts up to 20 knots. Seas 2 to 3 feet. Wave detail, east 3 feet at 5 seconds. A chance of thunderstorms. Showers. From the Okaloosa-Walton County line to Pascagoula, from 20 to 60 nautical miles offshore. For tonight, southeast winds 5 to 10 knots, becoming east with gusts up to 20 knots after midnight. Seas 1 foot or less, then around 2 feet after midnight. Wave detail, southwest 1 foot at 4 seconds, becoming east 1 foot at 3 seconds and southwest 1 foot at 4 seconds. A slight chance of thunderstorms. A slight chance of showers early this evening, then a chance of showers late this evening and overnight. For Tuesday, east winds 10 to 15 knots with gusts up to 20 knots. Seas 2 to 3 feet. Wave detail, east 3 feet at 4 seconds and west 1 foot at 3 seconds. A slight chance of thunderstorms. A chance of showers, mainly in the morning. For Tuesday night, east winds 10 to 15 knots. Seas 2 to 3 feet. Wave detail, east 3 feet at 5 seconds. A chance of showers with a slight chance of thunderstorms in the evening, then showers likely with a chance of thunderstorms after midnight. And for Wednesday, east winds 10 to 15 knots with gusts up to 20 knots, diminishing to 5 to 10 knots in the afternoon. Seas around 2 feet. Wave detail, east 2 feet at 5 seconds. A chance of thunderstorms. Showers. Tidal information, at the mouth of the Mobile River on Tuesday, high tide at 10:27 a.m. Low tide at 9:46 p.m. At the mouth of the Mobile River on Wednesday, high tide at 12:03 p.m. Low tide at 10:07 p.m. At Pensacola Bay on Tuesday, high tide at 9:33 a.m. Low tide at 8:22 p.m. At Pensacola Bay on Wednesday, high tide at 10:33 a.m. Low tide at 8:54 p.m. At the East Pass in Destin on Tuesday, high tide at 9 a.m. Low tide at 7:48 p.m. At the East Pass in Destin on Wednesday, high tide at 10 a.m. Low tide at 8:20 p.m. The following marine observations were made as of 1 a.m. Mobile Bay Coast Guard Station. Winds were southeast at 9 knots. Sea temperature 89 degrees. Air temperature 84 degrees. Weeks Bay, calm. Air temperature was 77 degrees. Pensacola Bay. Sea temperature 89 degrees. Air temperature 79 degrees. The report from the east end of Dauphin Island was not available. Graham Bay, east winds at 6 knots. Air temperature was 85 degrees. And Pettiboy Island, east winds at 6 knots. Air temperature was 82 degrees. 12 miles south of Orange Beach, winds were southeast at 10 knots. Air temperature was 86 degrees. Gulf water temperature.
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0: 1 foot. Wave period 4 seconds. The following weather reports were made at 1 a.m. Pensacola International Airport, skies were mostly cloudy. The temperature was 77 degrees, the dew point was 75, and the relative humidity was 93%. The wind was east at 6 miles an hour. The pressure was 30.02 inches and steady. At Pensacola Naval Air Station, the pressure was 30.01 inches and steady. The Pensacola climate summary for yesterday, September 7, 2026. Yesterday's high temperature was 92 degrees and the low 74 degrees. 0.48 inches of precipitation fell yesterday, which brings the monthly total to 1.08 inches. This is 0.47 inches below the normal amount of 1.55 inches for September. The total precipitation for the year now stands at 40.56 inches, which is 8.17 inches below normal. The normal high temperature for today is 90 degrees, and the normal low is 73. The record high for today is 97, which last occurred in 1980, and the record low is 61, which occurred in 1950. Sunrise today is at 6:29 a.m. and sunset is at 7:03 p.m. Across the central Gulf Coast, Gulf Shores, mostly cloudy. temperature was 77 degrees. Wind northeast at 5 miles an hour. Milton, mostly cloudy. Temperature was 73 degrees. Wind calm. Destin, partly cloudy. Temperature was 80 degrees. Wind northeast at 5 miles an hour. Mary Esther, clear. Temperature was 78 degrees. Wind calm. Mobile, mostly cloudy. Temperature was 79 degrees. Wind northeast at 5 miles an hour. Elsewhere, Hattiesburg, mostly cloudy and 77. New Orleans, mostly cloudy and 80. Montgomery, clear and 75. Tallahassee, clear and 79. And at Panama City, clear and 75. Here's your National Weather Service forecast. Rest of tonight, partly cloudy. Near steady temperature in the mid-70s. Northeast winds around 5 miles per hour. Tuesday, mostly sunny. Highs in the lower 90s. East winds 5 to 10 miles per hour. Tuesday night, partly cloudy in the evening, then becoming mostly clear. Lows in the mid-70s. East winds around 5 miles per hour. Wednesday, mostly sunny. A slight chance of showers and thunderstorms in the afternoon. Highs in the lower 90s. East winds 5 to 10 miles per hour. Chance of rain 20%. Wednesday night, partly cloudy in the evening, then clearing. Lows in the lower 70s. Southeast winds around 5 miles per hour in the evening, becoming light and variable. Thursday, mostly sunny. A chance of showers with a slight chance of thunderstorms in the morning, then showers likely with a chance of thunderstorms in the afternoon. Highs in the lower 90s. Chance of rain 70%. Thursday night, mostly cloudy in the evening, then partly cloudy with a slight chance of showers and thunderstorms after midnight. Lows in the lower 70s. Chance of rain 20%. Friday, showers likely. A chance of thunderstorms in the morning, then thunderstorms likely in the afternoon. Highs around 90. Chance of rain 70%. This is NOAA Weather Radio from the Mobile Pensacola National Weather Service. The current time is 2:03 a.m. Central Daylight Time. Here's your marine forecast. On the weather map, a generally light onshore flow prevails today before turning easterly overnight through Wednesday. Exercise caution conditions are expected Tuesday morning. Light to occasionally moderate onshore flow returns for the rest of the week into the weekend. Seas remain around 1 to 2 feet. Waterspouts are possible early each morning. On Perdido Bay, Pensacola Bay including Santa Rosa Sound, and Choctawhatchee Bay. For tonight, southeast winds around 5 knots, becoming east after midnight. Waves 1 foot or less. Light chop. A slight chance of thunderstorms. A chance of showers, mainly this evening. For Tuesday, east winds 10 to 15 knots with gusts up to 20 knots. Waves 1 foot or less. A moderate chop. For Tuesday night, east winds 5 to 10 knots. Waves 1 foot or less. Light chop. A slight chance of showers and thunderstorms. And for Wednesday, east winds 10 to 15 knots, diminishing to 5 to 10 knots in the afternoon. Waves 1 foot or less. A moderate chop. Showers likely with a chance of thunderstorms. On Perdido Bay, Pensacola Bay including Santa Rosa Sound, and Choctawhatchee Bay. For tonight, south winds around 5 knots, becoming east with gusts up to 20 knots late this evening and overnight. Waves 1 foot or less. Light chop. A chance of showers with a slight chance of thunderstorms until early morning. For Tuesday, east winds 10 to 15 knots, diminishing to 5 to 10 knots in the afternoon. Waves 1 foot or less. A moderate chop. A slight chance of showers and thunderstorms in the afternoon. For Tuesday night, east winds 5 to 10 knots. Waves 1 foot or less. Light chop. A chance of showers with a slight chance of thunderstorms in the evening. And for Wednesday, east winds 5 to 10 knots. Waves 1 foot or less. light drop. A chance of showers with a slight chance of thunderstorms in the morning, then showers likely with a chance of thunderstorms in the afternoon. From the Okaloosa-Walton County line to Pascagoula, and out 20 nautical miles. For tonight, southeast winds 5 to 10 knots, becoming east after midnight, then increasing to 10 to 15 knots with gusts up to 20 knots late. Seas 1 foot or less, then around 2 feet after midnight. Wave detail, southwest 1 foot at 4 seconds, becoming east 1 foot at 3 seconds and southwest 1 foot at 4 seconds. A chance of showers with a slight chance of thunderstorms. For Tuesday, east winds 15 to 20 knots, diminishing to 10 to 15 knots in the afternoon. Seas 2 to 3 feet. Wave detail, east 3 feet at 4 seconds. A slight chance of thunderstorms. A chance of showers, mainly in the morning. For Tuesday night, east winds 10 to 15 knots. Seas 2 to 3 feet. Wave detail, east 2 feet at 5 seconds. A chance of showers with a slight chance of thunderstorms in the evening, then showers likely with a chance of thunderstorms after midnight. And for Wednesday, east winds 10 to 15 knots with gusts up to 20 knots. Seas 2 to 3 feet. Wave detail, east 3 feet at 5 seconds. A chance of thunderstorms. Showers. From the Okaloosa-Walton County line to Pascagoula, from 20 to 60 nautical miles offshore. For tonight, southeast winds 5 to 10 knots, becoming east with gusts up to 20 knots after midnight. Seas 1 foot or less, then around 2 feet after midnight. Wave detail, southwest 1 foot at 4 seconds, becoming east 1 foot at 3 seconds and southwest 1 foot at 4 seconds. A slight chance of thunderstorms. A slight chance of showers early this evening, then a chance of showers late this evening and overnight. For Tuesday, east winds 10 to 15 knots with gusts up to 20 knots. Seas 2 to 3 feet. Wave detail, east 3 feet at 4 seconds and west 1 foot at 3 seconds. A slight chance of thunderstorms. A chance of showers, mainly in the morning. For Tuesday night, east winds 10 to 15 knots. Seas 2 to 3 feet. Wave detail, east 3 feet at 5 seconds. A chance of showers with a slight chance of thunderstorms in the evening, then showers likely with a chance of thunderstorms after midnight. And for Wednesday, east winds 10 to 15 knots with gusts up to 20 knots, diminishing to 5 to 10 knots in the afternoon. Seas around 2 feet. Wave detail, east 2 feet at 5 seconds. A chance of thunderstorms. Showers. Tidal information, at the mouth of the Mobile River on Tuesday, high tide at 10:27 a.m. Low tide at 9:46 p.m. At the mouth of the Mobile River on Wednesday, high tide at 12:03 p.m. Low tide at 10:07 p.m. At Pensacola Bay on Tuesday, high tide at 9:33 a.m. Low tide at 8:22 p.m. At Pensacola Bay on Wednesday, high tide at 10:33 a.m. Low tide at 8:54 p.m. At the East Pass in Destin on Tuesday, high tide at 9 a.m. Low tide at 7:48 p.m. At the East Pass in Destin on Wednesday, high tide at 10 a.m. Low tide at 8:20 p.m. The following marine observations were made as of 1 a.m. Mobile Bay Coast Guard Station. Winds were southeast at 9 knots. Sea temperature 89 degrees. Air temperature 84 degrees. Weeks Bay, calm. Air temperature was 77 degrees. Pensacola Bay. Sea temperature 89 degrees. Air temperature 79 degrees. The report from the east end of Dauphin Island was not available. Graham Bay, east winds at 6 knots. Air temperature was 85 degrees. And Pettiboy Island, east winds at 6 knots. Air temperature was 82 degrees. 12 miles south of Orange Beach, winds were southeast at 10 knots. Air temperature was 86 degrees. Gulf water temperature 87 degrees. Wave heights 1 foot, with a period of 4 seconds. 100 miles south of Destin. Winds were east at 4 knots. Air temperature 84 degrees. Wave heights 1 foot. Wave period 4 seconds. The following weather reports were made at 2 a.m. Pensacola International Airport, skies were partly cloudy. The temperature was 77 degrees, the dew point was 74, and the relative humidity was 90%. The wind was northeast at 5 miles an hour. The pressure was 30.02 inches and steady. At Pensacola Naval Air Station, the pressure was 30.01 inches and steady. The Pensacola climate summary for yesterday, September 7, 2026. Yesterday's high temperature was 92 degrees and the low 74 degrees. 0.48 inches of precipitation fell yesterday, which brings the monthly total to 1.08 inches. This is 0.47 inches below the normal amount of 1.55 inches for September. The total precipitation for the year now stands at 40.56 inches, which is 8.17 inches below normal. The normal high temperature for today is 90 degrees, and the normal low is 73. The record high for today is 97, which last occurred in 1980, and the record low is 61, which occurred in 1950. Sunrise today is at 6:29 a.m. and sunset is at 7:03 p.m. Here's your National Weather Service forecast. Rest of tonight, partly cloudy. Near steady temperature in the mid-70s. Northeast winds around 5 miles per hour. Tuesday, mostly sunny. Highs in the lower 90s. East winds 5 to 10 miles per hour. Tuesday night, partly cloudy in the evening, then becoming mostly clear. Lows in the mid-70s. East winds around 5 miles per hour. Wednesday, mostly sunny. A slight chance of showers and thunderstorms in the afternoon. Highs in the lower 90s. East winds 5 to 10 miles per hour. Chance of rain 20%. Wednesday night, partly cloudy in the evening, then clearing. Lows in the lower 70s. Southeast winds around 5 miles per hour in the evening, becoming light and variable. Thursday, mostly sunny. A chance of showers with a slight chance of thunderstorms in the morning, then showers likely with a chance of thunderstorms in the afternoon. Highs in the lower 90s. Chance of rain 70%. Thursday night, mostly cloudy in the evening, then partly cloudy with a slight chance of showers and thunderstorms after midnight. Lows in the lower 70s. Chance of rain 20%. Friday, showers likely. A chance of thunderstorms in the morning, then thunderstorms likely in the afternoon. Highs around 90. Chance of rain 70%. The Tropical Weather Outlook. For the North Atlantic, Caribbean Sea and the Gulf of America, tropical cyclone formation is not expected during the next 7 days. This is NOAA Weather Radio, from the Mobile Pensacola National Weather Service. The current time is 2:14 a.m. Central Daylight Time. Here's your marine forecast. On the weather map, a generally light onshore flow prevails today before turning easterly overnight through Wednesday. Exercise caution conditions are expected Tuesday morning. Light to occasionally moderate onshore flow returns for the rest of the week into the weekend. Seas remain around 1 to 2 feet. Waterspouts are possible early each morning. On Perdido Bay, Pensacola Bay including Santa Rosa Sound, and Choctawhatchee Bay. For tonight, southeast winds around 5 knots, becoming east after midnight. Waves 1 foot or less. Light chop. A slight chance of thunderstorms. A chance of showers, mainly this evening. For Tuesday, east winds 10 to 15 knots with gusts up to 20 knots. Waves 1 foot or less. A moderate chop. For Tuesday night, east winds 5 to 10 knots. Waves 1 foot or less. Light chop. A slight chance of showers and thunderstorms. And for Wednesday, east winds 10 to 15 knots, diminishing to 5 to 10 knots in the afternoon. Waves 1 foot or less. A moderate chop. Showers likely with a chance of thunderstorms. On Perdido Bay, Pensacola Bay, including Santa Rosa Sound, and Choctawhatchee Bay. For tonight, south winds around 5 knots, becoming east with gusts up to 20 knots late this evening and overnight. Waves 1 foot or less. Light chop. A chance of showers with a slight chance of thunderstorms until early morning. For Tuesday, east winds 10 to 15 knots, diminishing to 5 to 10 knots in the afternoon. Waves 1 foot or less. A moderate chop. A slight chance of showers and thunderstorms in the afternoon. For Tuesday night, east winds 5 to 10 knots. Waves 1 foot or less. Light chop. A chance of showers with a slight chance of thunderstorms in the evening. And for Wednesday, east winds 5 to 10 knots. Waves 1 foot or less. Light chop. A chance of showers with a slight chance of thunderstorms in the morning, then showers likely with a chance of thunderstorms in the afternoon. From the Okaloosa-Walton County line to Pascagoula, and out 20 nautical miles. For tonight, southeast winds 5 to 10 knots, becoming east after midnight, then increasing to 10 to 15 knots with gusts up to 20 knots late. Seas 1 foot or less, then around 2 feet after midnight. Wave detail, southwest 1 foot at 4 seconds, becoming east 1 foot at 3 seconds and southwest 1 foot at 4 seconds. A chance of showers with a slight chance of thunderstorms. For Tuesday, east winds 15 to 20 knots, diminishing to 10 to 15 knots in the afternoon. Seas 2 to 3 feet. Wave detail, east 3 feet at 4 seconds. A slight chance of thunderstorms. A chance of showers, mainly in the morning. For Tuesday night, east winds 10 to 15 knots. Seas 2 to 3 feet. Wave detail, east 2 feet at 5 seconds. A chance of showers with a slight chance of thunderstorms in the evening, then showers likely with a chance of thunderstorms after midnight. And for Wednesday, east winds 10 to 15 knots with gusts up to 20 knots. Seas 2 to 3 feet. Wave detail, east 3 feet at 5 seconds. A chance of thunderstorms. Showers. From the Okaloosa-Walton County line to Pascagoula, from 20 to 60 nautical miles offshore. For tonight, southeast winds 5 to 10 knots, becoming east with gusts up to 20 knots after midnight. Seas 1 foot or less, then around 2 feet after midnight. Wave detail, southwest 1 foot at 4 seconds, becoming east 1 foot at 3 seconds and southwest 1 foot at 4 seconds. A slight chance of thunderstorms. A slight chance of showers early this evening, then a chance of showers late this evening and overnight. For Tuesday, east winds 10 to 15 knots with gusts up to 20 knots. Seas 2 to 3 feet. Wave detail, east 3 feet at 4 seconds and west 1 foot at 3 seconds. A slight chance of thunderstorms. A chance of showers, mainly in the morning. For Tuesday night, east winds 10 to 15 knots. Seas 2 to 3 feet. Wave detail, east 3 feet at 5 seconds. A chance of showers with a slight chance of thunderstorms in the evening, then showers likely with a chance of thunderstorms after midnight. And for Wednesday, east winds 10 to 15 knots with gusts up to 20 knots, diminishing to 5 to 10 knots in the afternoon. Seas around 2 feet. Wave detail, east 2 feet at 5 seconds. A chance of thunderstorms. Showers. 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The following marine observations were made as of 2 a.m. Mobile Bay Coast Guard Station. Winds were east at 9 knots. Sea temperature 89 degrees. Air temperature 82 degrees. Weeks Bay, calm. Air temperature was 77 degrees. Pensacola Bay. Sea temperature 89 degrees. Air temperature 81 degrees. The report from the east end of Dauphin Island was not available. Graham Bay, east winds at 10 knots. Air temperature was 86 degrees. And Petty Boy Island, southeast winds at 8 knots. Air temperature was 83 degrees. 12 miles south of Orange Beach. Winds were southeast at 8 knots. Sea temperature 87 degrees.

at Pensacola Naval Air Station. The pressure was 30.01 inches and steady. The Pensacola climate summary for yesterday, September 7, 2026. Yesterday's high temperature was 92 degrees and the low 74 degrees. 0.48 inches of precipitation fell yesterday, which brings the monthly total to 1.08 inches. This is 0.47 inches below the normal amount of 1.55 inches for September. The total precipitation for the year now stands at 40.56 inches, which is 8.17 inches below normal. The normal high temperature for today is 90 degrees, and the normal low is 73. The record high for today is 97, which last occurred in 1980, and the record low is 61, which occurred in 1950. Sunrise today is at 6:29 a.m. and sunset is at 7:03 p.m. Across the central Gulf Coast, Gulf Shores, partly cloudy. Temperature was 79 degrees. Wind northeast at 5 miles an hour. Milton, partly cloudy. Temperature was 73 degrees. Wind calm. Destin, mostly cloudy. Temperature was 80 degrees. Wind northeast at 7 miles an hour. Mary Esther, partly cloudy. Temperature was 77 degrees. Wind northeast at 6 miles an hour. Mobile, mostly cloudy. Temperature was 77 degrees. Wind north at 6 miles an hour. Elsewhere, Hattiesburg, mostly cloudy and 76. New Orleans, mostly cloudy and 81. Montgomery, clear and 76. Tallahassee, clear and 78. And at Panama City, clear and 75. Here's your National Weather Service forecast. Rest of tonight, partly cloudy. Near steady temperature in the mid-70s. Northeast winds around 5 miles per hour. Tuesday, mostly sunny. Highs in the lower 90s. East winds 5 to 10 miles per hour. Tuesday night, partly cloudy in the evening, then becoming mostly clear. Lows in the mid-70s. East winds around 5 miles per hour. Wednesday, mostly sunny. A slight chance of showers and thunderstorms in the afternoon. Highs in the lower 90s. East winds 5 to 10 miles per hour. Chance of rain 20%. Wednesday night, partly cloudy in the evening, then clearing. Lows in the lower 70s. Southeast winds around 5 miles per hour in the evening, becoming light and variable. Thursday, mostly sunny. A chance of showers with a slight chance of thunderstorms in the morning, then showers likely with a chance of thunderstorms in the afternoon. Highs in the lower 90s. Chance of rain 70%. Thursday night, mostly cloudy in the evening, then partly cloudy with a slight chance of showers and thunderstorms after midnight. Lows in the lower 70s. Chance of rain 20%. Friday, showers likely. A chance of thunderstorms in the morning, then thunderstorms likely in the afternoon. Highs around 90. Chance of rain 70%. This is NOAA Weather Radio from the Mobile Pensacola National Weather Service. The current time is 2:25 a.m. Central Daylight Time. Here's your marine forecast. On the weather map, a generally light onshore flow prevails today before turning easterly overnight through Wednesday. Exercise caution conditions are expected Tuesday morning. Light to occasionally moderate onshore flow returns for the rest of the week into the weekend. Seas remain around 1 to 2 feet. Water spouts are possible early each morning. On Perdido Bay, Pensacola Bay including Santa Rosa Sound, and Choctawhatchee Bay. For tonight, southeast winds around 5 knots, becoming east after midnight. Waves 1 foot or less. Light chop. A slight chance of thunderstorms. A chance of showers, mainly this evening. For Tuesday, east winds 10 to 15 knots with gusts up to 20 knots. Waves 1 foot or less. A moderate chop. For Tuesday night, east winds 5 to 10 knots. Waves 1 foot or less. Light chop. A slight chance of showers and thunderstorms. And for Wednesday,

0: southeast winds 10 to 15 knots, diminishing to 5 to 10 knots in the afternoon. Waves 1 foot or less. A moderate chop. Showers likely with a chance of thunderstorms. On Perdido Bay, Pensacola Bay including Santa Rosa Sound, and Choctaw Hatchie Bay. For tonight, south winds around 5 knots, becoming east with gusts up to 20 knots late this evening and overnight. Waves 1 foot or less. Light chop. A chance of showers with a slight chance of thunderstorms until early morning. For Tuesday, east winds 10 to 15 knots, diminishing to 5 to 10 knots in the afternoon. Waves 1 foot or less. A moderate chop. A slight chance of showers and thunderstorms in the afternoon. For Tuesday night, east winds 5 to 10 knots. Waves 1 foot or less. Light chop. A chance of showers with a slight chance of thunderstorms in the evening. And for Wednesday, east winds 5 to 10 knots. Waves 1 foot or less. Light chop. A chance of showers with a slight chance of thunderstorms in the morning, then showers likely with a chance of thunderstorms in the afternoon. From the Okaloosa-Walton County line to Pascagoula, and out 20 nautical miles. For tonight, southeast winds 5 to 10 knots, becoming east after midnight, then increasing to 10 to 15 knots with gusts up to 20 knots late. Seas 1 foot or less, then around 2 feet after midnight. Wave detail, southwest 1 foot at 4 seconds, becoming east 1 foot at 3 seconds and southwest 1 foot at 4 seconds. A chance of showers with a slight chance of thunderstorms. For Tuesday, east winds 15 to 20 knots, diminishing to 10 to 15 knots in the afternoon. Seas 2 to 3 feet. Wave detail, east 3 feet at 4 seconds. A slight chance of thunderstorms. A chance of showers, mainly in the morning. For Tuesday night, east winds 10 to 15 knots. Seas 2 to 3 feet. Wave detail, east 2 feet at 5 seconds. A chance of showers with a slight chance of thunderstorms in the evening, then showers likely with a chance of thunderstorms after midnight. And for Wednesday, east winds 10 to 15 knots with gusts up to 20 knots. Seas 2 to 3 feet. Wave detail, east 3 feet at 5 seconds. A chance of thunderstorms. Showers. From the Okaloosa-Walton County line to Pascagoula, from 20 to 60 nautical miles offshore. For tonight, southeast winds 5 to 10 knots, becoming east with gusts up to 20 knots after midnight. Seas 1 foot or less, then around 2 feet after midnight. Wave detail, southwest 1 foot at 4 seconds, becoming east 1 foot at 3 seconds and southwest 1 foot at 4 seconds. A slight chance of thunderstorms. A slight chance of showers early this evening, then a chance of showers late this evening and overnight. For Tuesday, east winds 10 to 15 knots with gusts up to 20 knots. Seas 2 to 3 feet. Wave detail, east 3 feet at 4 seconds and west 1 foot at 3 seconds. A slight chance of thunderstorms. A chance of showers, mainly in the morning. For Tuesday night, east winds 10 to 15 knots. Seas 2 to 3 feet. Wave detail, east 3 feet at 5 seconds. A chance of showers with a slight chance of thunderstorms in the evening, then showers likely with a chance of thunderstorms after midnight. And for Wednesday, east winds 10 to 15 knots with gusts up to 20 knots, diminishing to 5 to 10 knots in the afternoon. Seas around 2 feet. Wave detail, east 2 feet at 5 seconds. A chance of thunderstorms. Showers. Tidal information, at the mouth of the Mobile River on Tuesday, high tide at 10:27 a.m. Low tide at 9:46 p.m. At the mouth of the Mobile River on Wednesday, high tide at 12:03 p.m. Low tide at 10:07 p.m. At Pensacola Bay on Tuesday, high tide at 9:33 a.m. Low tide at 8:22 p.m. At Pensacola Bay on Wednesday, high tide at 10:33 a.m. Low tide at 8:54 p.m. At the East Pass in Destin on Tuesday, high tide at 9 a.m. Low tide at 7:48 p.m. At the East Pass in Destin on Wednesday, High tide at 10 a.m. Low tide at 8:20 p.m. The following marine observations were made as of 2 a.m. Mobile Bay Coast Guard Station. Winds were east at 9 knots. Sea temperature 89 degrees. Air temperature 82 degrees. Weeks Bay, calm. Air temperature was 77 degrees. Pensacola Bay. Sea temperature 89 degrees. Air temperature 81 degrees. The report from the east end of Dauphin Island was not available. Graham Bay, east winds at 10 knots. Air temperature was 86 degrees. And Pettiboy Island, southeast winds at 8 knots. Air temperature was 83 degrees. 12 miles south of Orange Beach. Winds were southeast at 8 knots. Sea temperature 87 degrees. Air temperature 85 degrees. 100 miles south of Destin. Winds were northeast at 8 knots. Air temperature 85 degrees. Wave heights 1 foot. Wave period 4 seconds. The following weather reports were made at 2 a.m. Pensacola International Airport, skies were partly cloudy. The temperature was 77 degrees, the dew point was 74, and the relative humidity was 90%. The wind was northeast at 5 miles an hour. The pressure was 30.02 inches and steady. At Pensacola Naval Air Station, the pressure was 30.01 inches and steady. The Pensacola climate summary for yesterday, September 7, 2026. Yesterday's high temperature was 92 degrees and the low 74 degrees. 0.48 inches of precipitation fell yesterday, which brings the monthly total to 1.08 inches. This is 0.47 inches below the normal amount of 1.55 inches for September. The total precipitation for the year now stands at 40.56 inches, which is 8.17 inches below normal. The normal high temperature for today is 90 degrees, and the normal low is 73. The record high for today is 97, which last occurred in 1980, and the record low is 61, which occurred in 1950. Sunrise today is at 6:29 a.m. and sunset is at 7:03 p.m. Across the central Gulf Coast, Gulf Shores, partly cloudy. Temperature was 79 degrees. Wind northeast at 5 miles an hour. Milton, partly cloudy. Temperature was 73 degrees. Wind calm. Destin, mostly cloudy. Temperature was 80 degrees. Wind northeast at 7 miles an hour. Mary Esther, partly cloudy. Temperature was 77 degrees. Wind northeast at 6 miles an hour. Mobile, mostly cloudy. Temperature was 77 degrees. Wind north at 6 miles an hour. Elsewhere, Hattiesburg, mostly cloudy and 76. New Orleans, mostly cloudy and 81. Montgomery, clear and 76. Tallahassee, clear and 78. And at Panama City, clear and 75. Here's your National Weather Service forecast. Rest of tonight, partly cloudy. Near steady temperature in the mid-70s. Northeast winds around 5 miles per hour. Tuesday, mostly sunny. Highs in the lower 90s. East winds 5 to 10 miles per hour. Tuesday night, partly cloudy in the evening, then becoming mostly clear. Lows in the mid-70s. East winds around 5 miles per hour. Wednesday, mostly sunny. A slight chance of showers and thunderstorms in the afternoon. Highs in the lower 90s. East winds 5 to 10 miles per hour. Chance of rain 20%. Wednesday night, partly cloudy in the evening, then clearing. Lows in the lower 70s. Southeast winds around 5 miles per hour in the evening, becoming light and variable. Thursday, mostly sunny. A chance of showers with a slight chance of thunderstorms in the morning, then showers likely with a chance of thunderstorms in the afternoon. Highs in the lower 90s. Chance of rain 70%. Thursday night, mostly cloudy in the evening, then partly cloudy with a slight chance of showers and thunderstorms after midnight. Lows in the lower 70s. chance of rain 20%. Friday, showers likely. A chance of thunderstorms in the morning, then thunderstorms likely in the afternoon. Highs around 90. Chance of rain 70%. This is NOAA Weather Radio, from the Mobile Pensacola National Weather Service. The current time is 2:37 a.m. Central Daylight Time. Here's your marine forecast. On the weather map, a generally light onshore flow prevails today before turning easterly overnight through Wednesday. Exercise caution conditions are expected Tuesday morning. Light to occasionally moderate onshore flow returns for the rest of the week into the weekend. Seas remain around 1 to 2 feet. Waterspouts are possible early each morning. On Perdido Bay, Pensacola Bay including Santa Rosa Sound, and Choctaw Hatchie Bay. For tonight, southeast winds around 5 knots, becoming east after midnight. Waves 1 foot or less. Light chop. A slight chance of thunderstorms. A chance of showers, mainly this evening. For Tuesday, east winds 10 to 15 knots with gusts up to 20 knots. Waves 1 foot or less. A moderate chop. For Tuesday night, east winds 5 to 10 knots. Waves 1 foot or less. Light chop. A slight chance of showers and thunderstorms. And for Wednesday, east winds 10 to 15 knots, diminishing to 5 to 10 knots in the afternoon. Waves 1 foot or less. A moderate chop. Showers likely with a chance of thunderstorms. On Perdido Bay, Pensacola Bay including Santa Rosa Sound, and Choctaw Hatchie Bay. For tonight, south winds around 5 knots, becoming east with gusts up to 20 knots late this evening and overnight. Waves 1 foot or less. Light chop. A chance of showers with a slight chance of thunderstorms until early morning. For Tuesday, east winds 10 to 15 knots, diminishing to 5 to 10 knots in the afternoon. Waves 1 foot or less. A moderate chop. A slight chance of showers and thunderstorms in the afternoon. For Tuesday night, east winds 5 to 10 knots. Waves 1 foot or less. Light chop. A chance of showers with a slight chance of thunderstorms in the evening. And for Wednesday, east winds 5 to 10 knots. Waves 1 foot or less. Light chop. A chance of showers with a slight chance of thunderstorms in the morning, then showers likely with a chance of thunderstorms in the afternoon. From the Okaloosa-Walton County line to Pascagoula, and out 20 nautical miles. For tonight, southeast winds 5 to 10 knots, becoming east after midnight, then increasing to 10 to 15 knots with gusts up to 20 knots late. Seas 1 foot or less, then around 2 feet after midnight. Wave detail, southwest 1 foot at 4 seconds, becoming east 1 foot at 3 seconds and southwest 1 foot at 4 seconds. A chance of showers with a slight chance of thunderstorms. For Tuesday, east winds 15 to 20 knots, diminishing to 10 to 15 knots in the afternoon. Seas 2 to 3 feet. Wave detail, east 3 feet at 4 seconds. A slight chance of thunderstorms. A chance of showers, mainly in the morning. For Tuesday night, east winds 10 to 15 knots. Seas 2 to 3 feet. Wave detail, east 2 feet at 5 seconds. A chance of showers with a slight chance of thunderstorms in the evening, then showers likely with a chance of thunderstorms after midnight. And for Wednesday, east winds 10 to 15 knots with gusts up to 20 knots. Seas 2 to 3 feet. Wave detail, east 3 feet at 5 seconds. A chance of thunderstorms. Showers. From the Okaloosa-Walton County line to Pascagoula, from 20 to 60 nautical miles offshore. For tonight, southeast winds 5 to 10 knots, becoming east with gusts up to 20 knots after midnight. Seas 1 foot or less, then around 2 feet after midnight. Wave detail, southwest 1 foot at 4 seconds, becoming east 1 foot at 3 seconds and southwest 1 foot at 4 seconds. A slight chance of thunderstorms. A slight chance of showers early this evening, then a chance of showers late this evening and overnight. For Tuesday, east winds 10 to 15 knots with gusts up to 20 knots. Seas 2 to 3 feet. Wave detail, east 3 feet at 4 seconds and west 1 foot at 3 seconds. A slight chance of thunderstorms. A chance of showers, mainly in the morning. For Tuesday night, east winds 10 to 15 knots. Seas 2 to 3 feet. Wave detail, east 3 feet at 5 seconds. A chance of showers with a slight chance of thunderstorms in the evening, then showers likely with a chance of thunderstorms after midnight. And for Wednesday, east winds 10 to 15 knots with gusts up to 20 knots, diminishing to 5 to 10 knots in the afternoon. Seas around 2 feet. Wave detail, east 2 feet at 5 seconds. A chance of thunderstorms. Showers. The Tropical Weather Outlook. For the North Atlantic, Caribbean Sea and the Gulf of America, tropical cyclone formation is not expected during the next 7 days. Tidal information, at the mouth of the Mobile River on Tuesday, high tide at 10:27 a.m. Low tide at 9:46 p.m. At the mouth of the Mobile River on Wednesday, high tide at 12:03 p.m. Low tide at 10:07 p.m. At Pensacola Bay on Tuesday, high tide at 9:33 a.m. Low tide at 8:22 p.m. At Pensacola Bay on Wednesday, high tide at 10:33 a.m. Low tide at 8:54 p.m. At the East Pass in Destin on Tuesday, high tide at 9 a.m. Low tide at 7:48 p.m. At the East Pass in Destin on Wednesday, high tide at 10 a.m. Low tide at 8:20 p.m. The following marine observations were made as of 2 a.m. Mobile Bay Coast Guard Station. Winds were east at 9 knots. Sea temperature 89 degrees. Air temperature 82 degrees. Weeks Bay, calm. Air temperature was 77 degrees. Pensacola Bay. Sea temperature 89 degrees. Air temperature 81 degrees. The report from the east end of Dauphin Island was not available. Graham Bay, east winds at 10 knots. Air temperature was 86 degrees. And Pettiboy Island, southeast winds at 8 knots. Air temperature was 83 degrees. 12 miles south of Orange Beach. Winds were southeast at 8 knots. Sea temperature 87 degrees. Air temperature 85 degrees. 100 miles south of Destin. Winds were northeast at 8 knots. Air temperature 85 degrees. Wave heights 1 foot. Wave period 4 seconds. The following weather reports were made at 2 a.m. Pensacola International Airport, skies were partly cloudy. The temperature was 77 degrees, the dew point was 74, and the relative humidity was 90%. The wind was northeast at 5 miles an hour. The pressure was 30.02 inches and steady. At Pensacola Naval Air Station, the pressure was 30.01 inches and steady. The Pensacola climate summary for yesterday, September 7, 2026. Yesterday's high temperature was 92 degrees and the low 74 degrees. 0.48 inches of precipitation fell yesterday, which brings the monthly total to 1.08 inches. This is 0.47 inches below the normal amount of 1.55 inches for September. The total precipitation for the year now stands at 40.56 inches, which is 8.17 inches below normal. The normal high temperature for today is 90 degrees, and the normal low is 73. The record high for today is 97, which last occurred in 1980, and the record low is 61, which occurred in 1950. Sunrise today is at 6:29 a.m. and sunset is at 7:03 p.m. Across the central Gulf Coast, Gulf Shores, partly cloudy. Temperature was 79 degrees. Wind northeast at 5 miles an hour. Milton, partly cloudy. Temperature was 73 degrees. Wind calm. Destin, mostly cloudy. Temperature was 80 degrees. Wind northeast at 7 miles an hour. Mary Esther, partly cloudy. Temperature was 77 degrees. Wind northeast at 6 miles an hour. Mobile, mostly cloudy. Temperature was 77 degrees. Wind north at 6 miles an hour. Elsewhere, Hattiesburg, mostly cloudy and 76. New Orleans, mostly cloudy and 81. Montgomery, clear and 76. Tallahassee, clear and 78. And at Panama City, clear and 75. 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Here's your National Weather Service forecast. Rest of tonight, partly cloudy. Near steady temperature in the mid-70s. Northeast winds around 5 miles per hour. Tuesday, mostly sunny. Highs in the lower 90s. East winds 5 to 10 miles per hour. Tuesday night, partly cloudy in the evening, then becoming mostly clear. Lows in the mid-70s. East winds around 5 miles per hour. Wednesday, mostly sunny. A slight chance of showers and thunderstorms in the afternoon. Highs in the lower 90s. East winds 5 to 10 miles per hour. Chance of rain 20%. Wednesday night, partly cloudy in the evening, then clearing. Lows in the lower 70s. Southeast winds around 5 miles per hour in the evening, becoming light and variable. Thursday, mostly sunny. A chance of showers with a slight chance of thunderstorms in the morning, then showers likely with a chance of thunderstorms in the afternoon. Highs in the lower 90s. Chance of rain 70%. Thursday night, mostly cloudy in the evening, then partly cloudy with a slight chance of showers and thunderstorms after midnight. Lows in the lower 70s. Chance of rain 20%. Friday, showers likely. A chance of thunderstorms in the morning, then thunderstorms likely in the afternoon. Highs around 90. Chance of rain 70%. This is NOAA Weather Radio from the Mobile Pensacola National Weather Service. The current time is 2:49 a.m. Central Daylight Time. Here's your marine forecast. On the weather map, a generally light onshore flow prevails today before turning easterly overnight through Wednesday. Exercise caution conditions are expected Tuesday morning. Light to occasionally moderate onshore flow returns for the rest of the week into the weekend. Seas remain around 1 to 2 feet. Waterspouts are possible early each morning. On Perdido Bay, Pensacola Bay including Santa Rosa Sound, and Choctawhatchee Bay. For tonight, southeast winds around 5 knots, becoming east after midnight. Waves 1 foot or less. Light chop. A slight chance of thunderstorms. A chance of showers, mainly this evening. For Tuesday, east winds 10 to 15 knots with gusts up to 20 knots. Waves 1 foot or less. A moderate chop. For Tuesday night, east winds 5 to 10 knots. Waves 1 foot or less. Light chop. A slight chance of showers and thunderstorms. And for Wednesday, east winds 10 to 15 knots, diminishing to 5 to 10 knots in the afternoon. Waves 1 foot or less. A moderate chop. Showers likely with a chance of thunderstorms. On Perdido Bay, Pensacola Bay including Santa Rosa Sound, and Choctawhatchee Bay. For tonight, south winds around 5 knots, becoming east with gusts up to 20 knots late this evening and overnight. Waves 1 foot or less. Light chop. A chance of showers with a slight chance of thunderstorms until early morning. For Tuesday, east winds 10 to 15 knots, diminishing to 5 to 10 knots in the afternoon. Waves 1 foot or less. A moderate chop. A slight chance of showers and thunderstorms in the afternoon. For Tuesday night, east winds 5 to 10 knots. Waves 1 foot or less. Light chop. A chance of showers with a slight chance of thunderstorms in the evening. And for Wednesday, east winds 5 to 10 knots. Waves 1 foot or less. Light chop. A chance of showers with a slight chance of thunderstorms in the morning, then showers likely with a chance of thunderstorms in the afternoon. from the Okaloosa-Walton County line to Pascagoula, and out 20 nautical miles. For tonight, southeast winds 5 to 10 knots, becoming east after midnight, then increasing to 10 to 15 knots with gusts up to 20 knots late. Seas 1 foot or less, then around 2 feet after midnight. Wave detail, southwest 1 foot at 4 seconds, becoming east 1 foot at 3 seconds and southwest 1 foot at 4 seconds. A chance of showers with a slight chance of thunderstorms. For Tuesday, east winds 15 to 20 knots, diminishing to 10 to 15 knots in the afternoon. Seas 2 to 3 feet. Wave detail, east 3 feet at 4 seconds. A slight chance of thunderstorms. A chance of showers, mainly in the morning. For Tuesday night, east winds 10 to 15 knots. Seas 2 to 3 feet. Wave detail, east 2 feet at 5 seconds. A chance of showers with a slight chance of thunderstorms in the evening, then showers likely with a chance of thunderstorms after midnight. And for Wednesday, east winds 10 to 15 knots with gusts up to 20 knots. Seas 2 to 3 feet. Wave detail, east 3 feet at 5 seconds. A chance of thunderstorms. Showers. From the Okaloosa-Walton County line to Pascagoula, from 20 to 60 nautical miles offshore. For tonight, southeast winds 5 to 10 knots, becoming east with gusts up to 20 knots after midnight. Seas 1 foot or less, then around 2 feet after midnight. Wave detail, southwest 1 foot at 4 seconds, becoming east 1 foot at 3 seconds and southwest 1 foot at 4 seconds. A slight chance of thunderstorms. A slight chance of showers early this evening, then a chance of showers late this evening and overnight. For Tuesday, east winds 10 to 15 knots with gusts up to 20 knots. Seas 2 to 3 feet. Wave detail, east 3 feet at 4 seconds and west 1 foot at 3 seconds. A slight chance of thunderstorms. A chance of showers, mainly in the morning. For Tuesday night, east winds 10 to 15 knots. Seas 2 to 3 feet. Wave detail, east 3 feet at 5 seconds. A chance of showers with a slight chance of thunderstorms in the evening, then showers likely with a chance of thunderstorms after midnight. And for Wednesday, east winds 10 to 15 knots with gusts up to 20 knots, diminishing to 5 to 10 knots in the afternoon. Seas around 2 feet. Wave detail, east 2 feet at 5 seconds. A chance of thunderstorms. Showers. Tidal information, at the mouth of the Mobile River on Tuesday, high tide at 10:27 a.m. Low tide at 9:46 p.m. At the mouth of the Mobile River on Wednesday, high tide at 12:03 p.m. Low tide at 10:07 p.m. At Pensacola Bay on Tuesday, high tide at 9:33 a.m. Low tide at 8:22 p.m. At Pensacola Bay on Wednesday, high tide at 10:33 a.m. Low tide at 8:54 p.m. At the East Pass in Destin on Tuesday, high tide at 9 a.m. Low tide at 7:48 p.m. At the East Pass in Destin on Wednesday, high tide at 10 a.m. Low tide at 8:20 p.m. The following marine observations were made as of 2 a.m. Mobile Bay Coast Guard Station. Winds were east at 9 knots. Sea temperature 89 degrees. Air temperature 82 degrees. Weeks Bay, calm. Air temperature was 77 degrees. Pensacola Bay. Sea temperature 89 degrees. Air temperature 81 degrees. The report from the east end of Dauphin Island was not available. Graham Bay, east winds at 10 knots. Air temperature was 86 degrees. And Pettiboy Island, southeast winds at 8 knots. Air temperature was 83 degrees. 12 miles south of Orange Beach. Winds were southeast at 8 knots. Sea temperature 87 degrees. Air temperature 85 degrees. 100 miles south of Destin. Winds were northeast at 8 knots. Air temperature 85 degrees. Wave heights 1 foot. Wave period 4 seconds. The following weather reports were made at 2 a.m. Pensacola International Airport, skies were partly cloudy. The temperature was 77 degrees, the dew point was 74, and the relative humidity was 90%. The wind was northeast at 5 miles an hour. The pressure was 30.02 inches and steady. At Pensacola Naval Air Station, the pressure was 30.01 inches and steady. The Pensacola climate summary for yesterday, September 7, 2026. Yesterday's high temperature was 92 degrees and the low 74 degrees. 0.48 inches of precipitation fell yesterday, which brings the monthly total to 1.08 inches. This is 0.47 inches below the normal amount of 1.55 inches for September. The total precipitation for the year now stands at 40.56 inches, which is 8.17 inches below normal. The normal high temperature for today is 90 degrees, and the normal low is 73. The record high for today is 97, which last occurred in 1980, and the record low is 61, which occurred in 1950. Sunrise today is at 6:29 a.m. and sunset is at 7:03 p.m. Across the central Gulf Coast, Gulf Shores, partly cloudy. Temperature was 79 degrees. Wind northeast at 5 miles an hour. Milton, partly cloudy. Temperature was 73 degrees. Wind calm. Destin, mostly cloudy. Temperature was 80 degrees. Wind northeast at 7 miles an hour. Mary Esther, partly cloudy. Temperature was 77 degrees. Wind northeast at 6 miles an hour. Mobile, mostly cloudy. Temperature was 77 degrees. Wind north at 6 miles an hour. Elsewhere, Hattiesburg, mostly cloudy and 76. New Orleans, mostly cloudy and 81. Montgomery, clear and 76. Tallahassee, clear and 78. And at Panama City, clear and 75. Here's your National Weather Service forecast. Today, mostly sunny. Highs in the lower 90s. East winds 5 to 10 miles per hour. Tonight, partly cloudy in the evening, then becoming mostly clear. Lows.
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0: Hour. Chance of rain 20%. Wednesday night, partly cloudy in the evening, then clearing. Lows in the lower 70s. Southeast winds around 5 miles per hour in the evening, becoming light and variable. Thursday, mostly sunny. A chance of showers with a slight chance of thunderstorms in the morning, then showers likely with a chance of thunderstorms in the afternoon. Humid with highs in the lower 90s. East winds around 5 miles per hour, becoming south in the afternoon. Chance of rain 70%. Thursday night, mostly cloudy in the evening, then partly cloudy with a slight chance of showers and thunderstorms after midnight. Lows in the lower 70s. Chance of rain 20%. Friday, showers likely. A chance of thunderstorms in the morning, then thunderstorms likely in the afternoon. Highs around 90. Chance of rain 70%. Friday night, mostly cloudy in the evening, then clearing. A slight chance of showers and thunderstorms. Lows in the lower 70s. Chance of rain 20%. This is NOAA Weather Radio from the Mobile Pensacola National Weather Service. The current time is 3:01 a.m. Central Daylight Time. Here's your marine forecast. On the weather map, light to moderate easterly flow becomes established overnight tonight through Wednesday. Small craft should exercise caution through early this afternoon and again Wednesday morning into early Wednesday afternoon. Light to occasionally moderate onshore flow returns for the rest of the week into the weekend. Seas increase to around 2 to 3 feet today, relaxing back to 1 to 2 feet late Wednesday through the rest of the week. Water spouts are possible early each morning. On Perdido Bay, Pensacola Bay including Santa Rosa Sound, and Choctawhatchee Bay. For today, east winds 10 to 15 knots with gusts up to 20 knots. waves 1 foot or less. A moderate chop. A slight chance of showers and thunderstorms early this morning. For tonight, east winds 5 to 10 knots, increasing to 10 to 15 knots with gusts up to 20 knots after midnight. Waves 1 foot or less. A moderate chop. For Wednesday, east winds 10 to 15 knots with gusts up to 20 knots, diminishing to 5 to 10 knots in the afternoon. Waves 1 foot or less. A moderate chop. A slight chance of showers and thunderstorms. And for Wednesday night, east winds 5 to 10 knots. Waves 1 foot or less. Light chop. A chance of showers. A slight chance of thunderstorms after midnight. On Perdido Bay, Pensacola Bay including Santa Rosa Sound, and Choctawhatchee Bay. For today, east winds 10 to 15 knots, diminishing to 5 to 10 knots this afternoon. Waves 1 foot or less. A moderate chop. For tonight, east winds 5 to 10 knots. Waves 1 foot or less. Light chop. For Wednesday, east winds 5 to 10 knots. Waves 1 foot or less. Light chop. A chance of showers and thunderstorms in the afternoon. And for Wednesday night, east winds around 5 knots. Waves 1 foot or less. Smooth. A chance of showers with a slight chance of thunderstorms. From the Okaloosa-Walton County line to Pascagoula, and out 20 nautical miles. For today, east winds 10 to 15 knots, increasing to 15 to 20 knots late this morning, then diminishing to 10 to 15 knots this afternoon. Seas 2 to 3 feet. Wave detail, east 3 feet at 4 seconds. A chance of showers and thunderstorms early this morning, then a slight chance of showers and thunderstorms late this morning and early afternoon. For tonight, east winds 10 to 15 knots. Seas 2 to 3 feet. Wave detail, east 3 feet at 5 seconds. A slight chance of showers and thunderstorms in the evening, then a chance of showers and thunderstorms after midnight. For Wednesday, east winds 10 to 15 knots with gusts up to 20 knots. Seas 2 to 3 feet. Wave detail, east 3 feet at 5 seconds. A chance of showers and thunderstorms. And for Wednesday night, southeast winds 5 to 10 knots. Seas around 2 feet. Wave detail, east 2 feet at 5 seconds. A chance of showers. A slight chance of thunderstorms after midnight. From the Okaloosa-Walton County line to Pascagoula, from 20 to 60 nautical miles offshore. For today, east winds 10 to 15 knots with gusts up to 20 knots. Seas 2 to 3 feet. Wave detail, east 3 feet at 4 seconds and southwest 1 foot at 3 seconds. A chance of showers and thunderstorms until late afternoon, then a slight chance of showers and thunderstorms late. For tonight, east winds 10 to 15 knots with gusts up to 20 knots. Seas 2 to 3 feet. Wave detail, east 3 feet at 5 seconds. A chance of showers and thunderstorms. For Wednesday, east winds 10 to 15 knots with gusts up to 20 knots. Seas 2 to 3 feet. Wave detail, east 3 feet at 5 seconds. Showers likely with a chance of thunderstorms. And for Wednesday night, southeast winds 5 to 10 knots. Seas 2 to 3 feet. Wave detail, east 2 feet at 5 seconds. A chance of showers. A chance of thunderstorms after midnight. Tidal information, at the mouth of the Mobile River on Tuesday, high tide at 10:27 a.m. Low tide at 9:46 p.m. At the mouth of the Mobile River on Wednesday, high tide at 12:03 p.m. Low tide at 10:07 p.m. At Pensacola Bay on Tuesday, high tide at 9:33 a.m. Low tide at 8:22 p.m. At Pensacola Bay on Wednesday, high tide at 10:33 a.m. Low tide at 8:54 p.m. At the East Pass in Destin on Tuesday, high tide at 9 a.m. Low tide at 7:48 p.m. At the East Pass in Destin on Wednesday, high tide at 10 a.m. Low tide at 8:20 p.m. The following marine observations were made as of 2 a.m. Mobile Bay Coast Guard Station. Winds were east at 9 knots. Sea temperature 89 degrees. Air temperature 82 degrees. Weeks Bay, calm. Air temperature was 77 degrees. Pensacola Bay. Sea temperature 89 degrees. Air temperature 81 degrees. The report from the east end of Dauphin Island was not available. Graham Bay, east winds at 10 knots. Air temperature was 86 degrees. And Pettiboy Island, southeast winds at 8 knots. Air temperature was 83 degrees. 12 miles south of Orange Beach. Winds were southeast at 8 knots. Sea temperature 87 degrees. Air temperature 85 degrees. 100 miles south of Destin. Winds were northeast at 8 knots. Air temperature 85 degrees. Wave heights 1 foot. Wave period 4 seconds. The following weather reports were made at 2 a.m. Pensacola International Airport, skies were partly cloudy. The temperature was 77 degrees, the dew point was 74, and the relative humidity was 90%. The wind was northeast at 5 miles an hour. The pressure was 30.02 inches and steady. At Pensacola Naval Air Station, the pressure was 30.01 inches and steady. The Pensacola climate summary for yesterday, September 7, 2026. Yesterday's high temperature was 92 degrees and the low 74 degrees. 0.48 inches of precipitation fell yesterday, which brings the monthly total to 1.08 inches. This is 0.47 inches below the normal amount of 1.55 inches for September. The total precipitation for the year now stands at 40.56 inches, which is 8.17 inches below normal. The normal high temperature for today is 90 degrees, and the normal low is 73. The record high for today is 97, which last occurred in 1980, and the record low is 61, which occurred in 1950. Sunrise today is at 6:29 a.m. and sunset is at 7:03 p.m. Across the central Gulf Coast, Gulf Shores, partly cloudy. Temperature was 79 degrees. Wind northeast at 5 miles an hour. Milton, partly cloudy. Temperature was 73 degrees. Wind calm. Destin, mostly cloudy. Temperature was 80 degrees. Wind northeast at 7 miles an hour. Mary Esther, partly cloudy. Temperature was 77 degrees. Wind northeast at 6 miles an hour. Mobile, mostly cloudy. Temperature was 77 degrees. Wind north at 6 miles an hour. Elsewhere, Hattiesburg, mostly cloudy and 76. New Orleans, mostly cloudy and 81. Montgomery, clear and 76. Tallahassee, clear and 78. And at Panama City, clear and 75. Here's your National Weather Service forecast. Today, mostly sunny. Highs in the lower 90s. East winds 5 to 10 miles per hour. Tonight, partly cloudy in the evening, then becoming mostly clear. Lows in the mid-70s. East winds around 5 miles per hour. Wednesday, mostly sunny. A slight chance of showers and thunderstorms in the afternoon. Highs in the lower 90s. East winds 5 to 10 miles per hour. Chance of rain 20%. Wednesday night, partly cloudy in the evening, then clearing. Lows in the lower 70s. Southeast winds around 5 miles per hour in the evening, becoming light and variable. Thursday, mostly sunny. A chance of showers with a slight chance of thunderstorms in the morning, then showers likely with a chance of thunderstorms in the afternoon. Humid with highs in the lower 90s. East winds around 5 miles per hour, becoming south in the afternoon. Chance of rain 70%. Thursday night, mostly cloudy in the evening, then partly cloudy with a slight chance of showers and thunderstorms after midnight. Lows in the lower 70s. Chance of rain 20%. Friday, showers likely. A chance of thunderstorms in the morning, then thunderstorms likely in the afternoon. Highs around 90. Chance of rain 70%. Friday night, mostly cloudy in the evening, then clearing. A slight chance of showers and thunderstorms. Lows in the lower 70s. Chance of rain 20%. This is NOAA Weather Radio from the Mobile Pensacola National Weather Service. The current time is 3:12 a.m. Central Daylight Time. Here's your marine forecast. On the weather map, light to moderate easterly flow becomes established overnight tonight through Wednesday. Small craft should exercise caution through early this afternoon and again Wednesday morning into early Wednesday afternoon. Light to occasionally moderate onshore flow returns for the rest of the week into the weekend. Seas increase to around 2 to 3 feet today, relaxing back to 1 to 2 feet late Wednesday through the rest of the week. Waterspouts are possible early each morning. On Perdido Bay, Pensacola Bay including Santa Rosa Sound, and Choctawhatchee Bay. For today, east winds 10 to 15 knots with gusts up to 20 knots. Waves 1 foot or less. A moderate chop. A slight chance of showers and thunderstorms early this morning. For tonight, east winds 5 to 10 knots, increasing to 10 to 15 knots with gusts up to 20 knots after midnight. Waves 1 foot or less. A moderate chop. For Wednesday, east winds 10 to 15 knots with gusts up to 20 knots, diminishing to 5 to 10 knots in the afternoon. Waves 1 foot or less. A moderate chop. A slight chance of showers and thunderstorms. And for Wednesday night, east winds 5 to 10 knots. Waves 1 foot or less. Light chop. A chance of showers. A slight chance of thunderstorms after midnight. On Perdido Bay, Pensacola Bay including Santa Rosa Sound, and Choctawhatchee Bay. For today, east winds 10 to 15 knots, diminishing to 5 to 10 knots this afternoon. Waves 1 foot or less. A moderate chop. For tonight, east winds 5 to 10 knots. Waves 1 foot or less. Light chop. For Wednesday, east winds 5 to 10 knots. Waves 1 foot or less. Light chop. A chance of showers and thunderstorms in the afternoon. And for Wednesday night, east winds around 5 knots. Waves 1 foot or less. Smooth. A chance of showers with a slight chance of thunderstorms. From the Okaloosa-Walton County line to Pascagoula, and out 20 nautical miles. For today, east winds 10 to 15 knots, increasing to 15 to 20 knots late this morning, then diminishing to 10 to 15 knots this afternoon. Seas 2 to 3 feet. Wave detail, east 3 feet at 4 seconds. A chance of showers and thunderstorms early this morning, then a slight chance of showers and thunderstorms late this morning and early afternoon. For tonight, east winds 10 to 15 knots. Seas 2 to 3 feet. Wave detail, east 3 feet at 5 seconds. A slight chance of showers and thunderstorms in the evening, then a chance of showers and thunderstorms after midnight. For Wednesday, east winds 10 to 15 knots with gusts up to 20 knots. Seas 2 to 3 feet. Wave detail, east 3 feet at 5 seconds. A chance of showers and thunderstorms. And for Wednesday night, southeast winds 5 to 10 knots. Seas around 2 feet. Wave detail, east 2 feet at 5 seconds. A chance of showers. A slight chance of thunderstorms after midnight. From the Okaloosa-Walton County line to Pascagoula, from 20 to 60 nautical miles offshore. For today, east winds 10 to 15 knots with gusts up to 20 knots. Seas 2 to 3 feet. Wave detail, east 3 feet at 4 seconds and southwest 1 foot at 3 seconds. A chance of showers and thunderstorms until late afternoon, then a slight chance of showers and thunderstorms late. For tonight, east winds 10 to 15 knots with gusts up to 20 knots. Seas 2 to 3 feet. Wave detail, east 3 feet at 5 seconds. A chance of showers and thunderstorms. For Wednesday, east winds 10 to 15 knots with gusts up to 20 knots. Seas 2 to 3 feet. Wave detail, east 3 feet at 5 seconds. Showers likely with a chance of thunderstorms. And for Wednesday night, southeast winds 5 to 10 knots. Seas 2 to 3 feet. Wave detail, east 2 feet at 5 seconds. A chance of showers. A chance of thunderstorms after midnight. The Tropical Weather Outlook. For the North Atlantic, Caribbean Sea and the Gulf of America, tropical cyclone formation is not expected during the next 7 days. 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Tidal information, at the mouth of the Mobile River on Tuesday, high tide at 10:27 a.m. Low tide at 9:46 p.m. At the mouth of the Mobile River on Wednesday, high tide at 12:03 p.m. Low tide at 10:07 p.m. At Pensacola Bay on Tuesday, high tide at 9:33 a.m. Low tide at 8:22 p.m. At Pensacola Bay on Wednesday, high tide at 10:33 a.m. Low tide at 8:54 p.m. At the East Pass in Destin on Tuesday, high tide at 9 a.m. Low tide at 7:48 p.m. At the East Pass in Destin on Wednesday, high tide at 10 a.m. Low tide at 8:20 p.m. The following marine observations were made as of 3 a.m. Mobile Bay Coast Guard Station. Winds were east at 3 knots. Sea temperature 89 degrees. Air temperature 81 degrees. Weeks Bay, calm. Air temperature was 77 degrees. Pensacola Bay. Sea temperature 88 degrees. Air temperature 79 degrees. The report from the east end of Dauphin Island was not available. Graham Bay, east winds at 6 knots. Air temperature was 85 degrees. And Pettiboy Island, east winds at 5 knots. Air temperature was 83 degrees. 12 miles south of Orange Beach. Winds were east at 8 knots. Sea temperature 87 degrees. Air temperature 85 degrees. 100 miles south of Destin. Winds were northeast at 8 knots. Air temperature 85 degrees. Wave heights 1 foot. Wave period 4 seconds. The following weather reports were made at 3 a.m. Pensacola International Airport, skies were partly cloudy. The temperature was 77 degrees, the dew point was 74, and the relative humidity was 90%. The wind was northeast at 5 miles an hour. The pressure was 30.02 inches and steady. At Pensacola Naval Air Station, the pressure was 30.01 inches and steady. The Pensacola climate summary for yesterday, September 7, 2026. Yesterday's high temperature was 92 degrees and the low 74 degrees. 0.48 inches of precipitation fell yesterday, which brings the monthly total to 1.08 inches. This is 0.47 inches below the normal amount of 1.55 inches for September. The total precipitation for the year now stands at 40.56 inches, which is 8.17 inches below normal. The normal high temperature for today is 90 degrees, and the normal low is 73. The record high for today is 97, which last occurred in 1980, and the record low is 61, which occurred in 1950. Sunrise today is at 6:29 a.m. and sunset is at 7:03 p.m. Across the central Gulf Coast, Gulf Shores, partly cloudy. Temperature was 77 degrees. Wind northeast at 5 miles an hour. The report from Milton was not available. Destin, partly cloudy. Temperature was 79 degrees. Wind east at 6 miles an hour. Mary Esther, partly cloudy. Temperature was 77 degrees. Wind north at 6 miles an hour. Mobile, partly cloudy. Temperature was 77 degrees. Wind east at 5 miles an hour. Elsewhere, Hattiesburg, mostly cloudy and 75. New Orleans, partly cloudy and 82. Montgomery, clear and 75. Tallahassee, clear and 77. and in Panama City, clear and 75. Here's your National Weather Service forecast. Today, mostly sunny.

in the evening, becoming light and variable. Thursday, mostly sunny. A chance of showers with a slight chance of thunderstorms in the morning, then showers likely with a chance of thunderstorms in the afternoon. Humid with highs in the lower 90s. East winds around 5 miles per hour, becoming south in the afternoon. Chance of rain 70%. Thursday night, mostly cloudy in the evening, then partly cloudy with a slight chance of showers and thunderstorms after midnight. Lows in the lower 70s. Chance of rain 20%. Friday, showers likely. A chance of thunderstorms in the morning, then thunderstorms likely in the afternoon. Highs around 90. Chance of rain 70%. Friday night, mostly cloudy in the evening, then clearing. A slight chance of showers and thunderstorms. Lows in the lower 70s. Chance of rain 20%. 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The current time is 3:23 a.m. Central Daylight Time. Here's your marine forecast. On the weather map, light to moderate easterly flow becomes established overnight tonight through Wednesday. Small craft should exercise caution through early this afternoon and again Wednesday morning into early Wednesday afternoon. Light to occasionally moderate onshore flow returns for the rest of the week into the weekend. Seas increase to around 2 to 3 feet a day, relaxing back to 1 to 2 feet late Wednesday through the rest of the week. Waterspouts are possible early each morning. On Perdido Bay, Pensacola Bay including Santa Rosa Sound, and Choctawhatchee Bay. For today, east winds 10 to 15 knots with gusts up to 20 knots. Waves 1 foot or less. A moderate chop. A slight chance of showers and thunderstorms early this morning. For tonight, east winds 5 to 10 knots, increasing to 10 to 15 knots with gusts up to 20 knots after midnight. Waves 1 foot or less. A moderate chop. For Wednesday, east winds 10 to 15 knots with gusts up to 20 knots, diminishing to 5 to 10 knots in the afternoon. Waves 1 foot or less. A moderate chop. A slight chance of showers and thunderstorms. And for Wednesday night, east winds 5 to 10 knots. Waves 1 foot or less. Light chop. A chance of showers. A slight chance of thunderstorms after midnight. On Perdido Bay, Pensacola Bay including Santa Rosa Sound, and Choctawhatchee Bay. For today, east winds 10 to 15 knots, diminishing to 5 to 10 knots this afternoon. Waves 1 foot or less. A moderate chop. For tonight, east winds 5 to 10 knots. Waves 1 foot or less. Light chop. For Wednesday, east winds 5 to 10 knots. Waves 1 foot or less. Light chop. A chance of showers and thunderstorms in the afternoon. And for Wednesday night, east winds around 5 knots. Waves 1 foot or less. Smooth. A chance of showers with a slight chance of thunderstorms. From the Okaloosa-Walton County line to Pascagoula, and out 20 nautical miles. For today, east winds 10 to 15 knots, increasing to 15 to 20 knots late this morning, then diminishing to 10 to 15 knots this afternoon. Seas 2 to 3 feet. Wave detail, east 3 feet at 4 seconds. A chance of showers and thunderstorms early this morning, then a slight chance of showers and thunderstorms late this morning and early afternoon. For tonight, east winds 10 to 15 knots. Seas 2 to 3 feet. Wave detail, east 3 feet at 5 seconds. A slight chance of showers and thunderstorms in the evening, then a chance of showers and thunderstorms after midnight. For Wednesday, east winds 10 to 15 knots with gusts up to 20 knots. Seas 2 to 3 feet. Wave detail, east 3 feet at 5 seconds. A chance of showers and thunderstorms. And for Wednesday night, southeast winds 5 to 10 knots. Seas around 2 feet. Wave detail, east 2 feet at 5 seconds. A chance of showers. A slight chance of thunderstorms after midnight. From the Okaloosa-Walton County line to Pascagoula, from 20 to 60 nautical miles offshore. For today,

0: winds 10 to 15 knots with gusts up to 20 knots. Seas 2 to 3 feet. Wave detail, east 3 feet at 4 seconds and southwest 1 foot at 3 seconds. A chance of showers and thunderstorms until late afternoon, then a slight chance of showers and thunderstorms late. For tonight, east winds 10 to 15 knots with gusts up to 20 knots. Seas 2 to 3 feet. Wave detail, east 3 feet at 5 seconds. A chance of showers and thunderstorms. For Wednesday, east winds 10 to 15 knots with gusts up to 20 knots. Seas 2 to 3 feet. Wave detail, east 3 feet at 5 seconds. Showers likely with a chance of thunderstorms. And for Wednesday night, southeast winds 5 to 10 knots. Seas 2 to 3 feet. Wave detail, east 2 feet at 5 seconds. A chance of showers. A chance of thunderstorms after midnight. Tidal information, at the mouth of the Mobile River on Tuesday, high tide at 10:27 a.m. Low tide at 9:46 p.m. At the mouth of the Mobile River on Wednesday, high tide at 12:03 p.m. Low tide at 10:07 p.m. At Pensacola Bay on Tuesday, high tide at 9:33 a.m. Low tide at 8:22 p.m. At Pensacola Bay on Wednesday, high tide at 10:33 a.m. Low tide at 8:54 p.m. At the East Pass in Destin on Tuesday, high tide at 9 a.m. Low tide at 7:48 p.m. At the East Pass in Destin on Wednesday, high tide at 10 a.m. Low tide at 8:20 p.m. The following marine observations were made as of 3 a.m. Mobile Bay Coast Guard Station. Winds were east at 3 knots. Sea temperature 89 degrees. Air temperature 81 degrees. Weeks Bay, calm. Air temperature was 77 degrees. Pensacola Bay. Sea temperature 88 degrees. Air temperature 79 degrees. The report from the east end of Dauphin Island was not available. Graham Bay, east winds at 6 knots. Air temperature was 85 degrees. And Pettiboy Island, east winds at 5 knots. Air temperature was 83 degrees. 12 miles south of Orange Beach. Winds were east at 8 knots. Sea temperature 87 degrees. Air temperature 85 degrees. 100 miles south of Destin. Winds were northeast at 8 knots. Air temperature 85 degrees. Wave heights 1 foot. Wave period 4 seconds. The following weather reports were made at 3 a.m. Pensacola International Airport, skies were partly cloudy. The temperature was 77 degrees, the dew point was 74, and the relative humidity was 90%. The wind was northeast at 5 miles an hour. The pressure was 30.02 inches and steady. At Pensacola Naval Air Station, the pressure was 30.01 inches and steady. The Pensacola climate summary for yesterday, September 7, 2026. Yesterday's high temperature was 92 degrees and the low 74 degrees. 0.48 inches of precipitation fell yesterday, which brings the monthly total to 1.08 inches. This is 0.47 inches below the normal amount of 1.55 inches for September. The total precipitation for the year now stands at 40.56 inches, which is 8.17 inches below normal. The normal high temperature for today is 90 degrees, and the normal low is 73. The record high for today is 97, which last occurred in 1980, and the record low is 61, which occurred in 1950. Sunrise today is at 6:29 a.m. and sunset is at 7:03 p.m. Across the central Gulf Coast, Gulf Shores, partly cloudy. Temperature was 77 degrees. Wind northeast at 5 miles an hour. The report from Milton was not available. Destin, partly cloudy. Temperature was 79 degrees. Wind east at 6 miles an hour. Mary Esther, partly cloudy. Temperature was 77 degrees. Wind north at 6 miles an hour. Mobile, partly cloudy. temperature was 77 degrees. Wind east at 5 miles an hour. Elsewhere, Hattiesburg, mostly cloudy and 75. New Orleans, partly cloudy and 82. Montgomery, clear and 75. Tallahassee, clear and 77. And at Panama City, clear and 75. Here's your National Weather Service forecast. Today, mostly sunny. Highs in the lower 90s. East winds 5 to 10 miles per hour. Tonight, partly cloudy in the evening, then becoming mostly clear. Lows in the mid-70s. East winds around 5 miles per hour. Wednesday, mostly sunny. A slight chance of showers and thunderstorms in the afternoon. Highs in the lower 90s. East winds 5 to 10 miles per hour. Chance of rain 20%. Wednesday night, partly cloudy in the evening, then clearing. Lows in the lower 70s. Southeast winds around 5 miles per hour in the evening, becoming light and variable. Thursday, mostly sunny. A chance of showers with a slight chance of thunderstorms in the morning, then showers likely with a chance of thunderstorms in the afternoon. Humid with highs in the lower 90s. East winds around 5 miles per hour, becoming south in the afternoon. Chance of rain 70%. Thursday night, mostly cloudy in the evening, then partly cloudy with a slight chance of showers and thunderstorms after midnight. Lows in the lower 70s. Chance of rain 20%. Friday, showers likely. A chance of thunderstorms in the morning, then thunderstorms likely in the afternoon. Highs around 90. Chance of rain 70%. Friday night, mostly cloudy in the evening, then clearing. A slight chance of showers and thunderstorms. Lows in the lower 70s. Chance of rain 20%. This is NOAA Weather Radio from the Mobile Pensacola National Weather Service. The current time is 3:34 a.m. Central Daylight Time. Here's your marine forecast. On the weather map, light to moderate easterly flow becomes established overnight tonight through Wednesday. Small craft should exercise caution through early this afternoon and again Wednesday morning into early Wednesday afternoon. Light to occasionally moderate onshore flow returns for the rest of the week into the weekend. Seas increase to around 2 to 3 feet today, relaxing back to 1 to 2 feet late Wednesday through the rest of the week. Waterspouts are possible early each morning. On Perdido Bay, Pensacola Bay including Santa Rosa Sound, and Choctawhatchee Bay. For today, east winds 10 to 15 knots with gusts up to 20 knots. Waves 1 foot or less. A moderate chop. A slight chance of showers and thunderstorms early this morning. For tonight, east winds 5 to 10 knots, increasing to 10 to 15 knots with gusts up to 20 knots after midnight. Waves 1 foot or less. A moderate chop. For Wednesday, east winds 10 to 15 knots with gusts up to 20 knots, diminishing to 5 to 10 knots in the afternoon. Waves 1 foot or less. A moderate chop. A slight chance of showers and thunderstorms. And for Wednesday night, east winds 5 to 10 knots. Waves 1 foot or less. Light chop. A chance of showers. A slight chance of thunderstorms after midnight. On Perdido Bay, Pensacola Bay including Santa Rosa Sound, and Choctawhatchee Bay. For today, east winds 10 to 15 knots, diminishing to 5 to 10 knots this afternoon. Waves 1 foot or less. A moderate chop. For tonight, east winds 5 to 10 knots. Waves 1 foot or less. Light chop. For Wednesday, east winds 5 to 10 knots. Waves 1 foot or less. Light chop. A chance of showers and thunderstorms in the afternoon. And for Wednesday night, east winds around 5 knots. Waves 1 foot or less. Smooth. A chance of showers with a slight chance of thunderstorms. From the Okaloosa-Walton County line to Pascagoula, and out 20 nautical miles. For today, east winds 10 to 15 knots, increasing to 15 to 20 knots late this morning, then diminishing to 10 to 15 knots this afternoon. Seas 2 to 3 feet. Wave detail, east 3 feet at 4 seconds. A chance of showers and thunderstorms early this morning. Then a slight chance of showers and thunderstorms late this morning and early afternoon. For tonight, east winds 10 to 15 knots. Seas 2 to 3 feet. Wave detail, east 3 feet at 5 seconds. A slight chance of showers and thunderstorms in the evening, then a chance of showers and thunderstorms after midnight. For Wednesday, east winds 10 to 15 knots with gusts up to 20 knots. Seas 2 to 3 feet. Wave detail, east 3 feet at 5 seconds. A chance of showers and thunderstorms. And for Wednesday night, southeast winds 5 to 10 knots. Seas around 2 feet. Wave detail, east 2 feet at 5 seconds. A chance of showers. A slight chance of thunderstorms after midnight. From the Okaloosa-Walton County line to Pascagoula, from 20 to 60 nautical miles offshore. For today, east winds 10 to 15 knots with gusts up to 20 knots. Seas 2 to 3 feet. Wave detail, east 3 feet at 4 seconds and southwest 1 foot at 3 seconds. A chance of showers and thunderstorms until late afternoon, then a slight chance of showers and thunderstorms late. For tonight, east winds 10 to 15 knots with gusts up to 20 knots. Seas 2 to 3 feet. Wave detail, east 3 feet at 5 seconds. A chance of showers and thunderstorms. For Wednesday, east winds 10 to 15 knots with gusts up to 20 knots. Seas 2 to 3 feet. Wave detail, east 3 feet at 5 seconds. Showers likely with a chance of thunderstorms. And for Wednesday night, southeast winds 5 to 10 knots. Seas 2 to 3 feet. Wave detail, east 2 feet at 5 seconds. A chance of showers. A chance of thunderstorms after midnight. Tidal information, at the mouth of the Mobile River on Tuesday, high tide at 10:27 a.m. Low tide at 9:46 p.m. At the mouth of the Mobile River on Wednesday, high tide at 12:03 p.m. Low tide at 10:07 p.m. At Pensacola Bay on Tuesday, high tide at 9:33 a.m. Low tide at 8:22 p.m. At Pensacola Bay on Wednesday, high tide at 10:33 a.m. Low tide at 8:54 p.m. At the East Pass in Destin on Tuesday, high tide at 9 a.m. Low tide at 7:48 p.m. At the East Pass in Destin on Wednesday, high tide at 10 a.m. Low tide at 8:20 p.m. The following marine observations were made as of 3 a.m. Mobile Bay Coast Guard Station. Winds were east at 3 knots. Sea temperature 89 degrees. Air temperature 81 degrees. Weeks Bay, calm. Air temperature was 77 degrees. Pensacola Bay. Sea temperature 88 degrees. Air temperature 79 degrees. The report from the east end of Dauphin Island was not available. Graham Bay, east winds at 6 knots. Air temperature was 85 degrees. And Pettiboy Island, east winds at 5 knots. Air temperature was 83 degrees. 12 miles south of Orange Beach. Winds were east at 8 knots. Sea temperature 87 degrees. Air temperature 85 degrees. 100 miles south of Destin. Winds were northeast at 8 knots. Air temperature 85 degrees. Wave heights 1 foot. Wave period 4 seconds. The following weather reports were made at 3 a.m. Pensacola International Airport, skies were partly cloudy. The temperature was 77 degrees, the dew point was 74, and the relative humidity was 90%. The wind was northeast at 5 miles an hour. The pressure was 30.02 inches and steady. At Pensacola Naval Air Station, the pressure was 30.01 inches and steady. The Pensacola climate summary for yesterday, September 7, 2026. Yesterday's high temperature was 92 degrees and the low 74 degrees. 0.48 inches of precipitation fell yesterday, which brings the monthly total to 1.08 inches. This is 0.47 inches below the normal amount of 1.55 inches for September. The total precipitation for the year now stands at 40.56 inches, which is 8.17 inches below normal. The normal high temperature for today is 90 degrees, and the normal low is 73. The record high for today is 97, which last occurred in 1980, and the record low is 61, which occurred in 1950. Sunrise today is at 6:29 a.m. and sunset is at 7:03 p.m. The Tropical Weather Outlook. For the North Atlantic, Caribbean Sea and the Gulf of America, tropical cyclone formation is not expected during the next 7 days. Across the central Gulf Coast, Gulf Shores, partly cloudy. Temperature was 77 degrees. Wind northeast at 5 miles an hour. The report from Milton was not available. Destin, partly cloudy. Temperature was 79 degrees. Wind east at 6 miles an hour. Mary Esther, partly cloudy. Temperature was 77 degrees. Wind north at 6 miles an hour. Mobile, partly cloudy. Temperature was 77 degrees. Wind east at 5 miles an hour. Elsewhere, Hattiesburg, mostly cloudy and 75. New Orleans, partly cloudy and 82. Montgomery, clear and 75. Tallahassee, clear and 77. And in Panama City, clear and 75. Here's your National Weather Service forecast. Today, mostly sunny. Highs in the lower 90s. East winds 5 to 10 miles per hour. Tonight, partly cloudy in the evening, then becoming mostly clear. Lows in the mid-70s. East winds around 5 miles per hour. Wednesday, mostly sunny. A slight chance of showers and thunderstorms in the afternoon. Highs in the lower 90s. East winds 5 to 10 miles per hour. Chance of rain 20%. Wednesday night, partly cloudy in the evening, then clearing. Lows in the lower 70s. Southeast winds around 5 miles per hour in the evening, becoming light and variable. Thursday, mostly sunny. A chance of showers with a slight chance of thunderstorms in the morning, then showers likely with a chance of thunderstorms in the afternoon. Humid with highs in the lower 90s. East winds around 5 miles per hour, becoming south in the afternoon. Chance of rain 70%. Thursday night, mostly cloudy in the evening, then partly cloudy with a slight chance of showers and thunderstorms after midnight. Lows in the lower 70s. Chance of rain 20%. Friday, showers likely. A chance of thunderstorms in the morning, then thunderstorms likely in the afternoon. Highs around 90. Chance of rain 70%. Friday night, mostly cloudy in the evening, then clearing. A slight chance of showers and thunderstorms. Lows in the lower 70s. Chance of rain 20%. This is NOAA Weather Radio from the Mobile Pensacola National Weather Service. The current time is 3:46 a.m. Central Daylight Time. Here's your marine forecast. On the weather map, light to moderate easterly flow becomes established overnight tonight through Wednesday. Small craft should exercise caution through early this afternoon and again Wednesday morning into early Wednesday afternoon. Light to occasionally moderate onshore flow returns for the rest of the week into the weekend. Seas increase to around 2 to 3 feet today, relaxing back to 1 to 2 feet late Wednesday through the rest of the week. Waterspouts are possible early each morning. On Perdido Bay, Pensacola Bay including Santa Rosa Sound, and Choctawhatchee Bay. For today, east winds 10 to 15 knots with gusts up to 20 knots. Waves 1 foot or less. A moderate chop. A slight chance of showers and thunderstorms early this morning. For tonight, east winds 5 to 10 knots, increasing to 10 to 15 knots with gusts up to 20 knots after midnight. Waves 1 foot or less. A moderate chop. For Wednesday, east winds 10 to 15 knots with gusts up to 20 knots, diminishing to 5 to 10 knots in the afternoon. Waves 1 foot or less. A moderate chop. A slight chance of showers and thunderstorms. And for Wednesday night, east winds 5 to 10 knots. Waves 1 foot or less. Light chop. A chance of showers. A slight chance of thunderstorms after midnight. On Perdido Bay, Pensacola Bay including Santa Rosa Sound, and Choctawhatchee Bay. For today, east winds 10 to 15 knots, diminishing to 5 to 10 knots this afternoon. Waves 1 foot or less. A moderate chop. For tonight, east winds 5 to 10 knots. Waves 1 foot or less. Light chop. For Wednesday, east winds 5 to 10 knots. Waves 1 foot or less. Light chop. A chance of showers and thunderstorms in the afternoon. And for Wednesday night, east winds around 5 knots. Waves 1 foot or less. Smooth. A chance of showers with a slight chance of thunderstorms. From the Okaloosa-Walton County line to Pascagoula, and out 20 nautical miles. For today, east winds 10 to 15 knots, increasing to 15 to 20 knots late this morning, then diminishing to 10 to 15 knots this afternoon. Seas 2 to 3 feet. Wave detail, east 3 feet at 4 seconds. A chance of showers and thunderstorms early this morning, then a slight chance of showers and thunderstorms late this morning and early afternoon. For tonight, east winds 10 to 15 knots. Seas 2 to 3 feet. Wave detail, east 3 feet at 5 seconds. A slight chance of showers and thunderstorms in the evening, then a chance of showers and thunderstorms after midnight. For Wednesday, east winds 10 to 15 knots with gusts up to 20 knots. Seas 2 to 3 feet. Wave detail, east 3 feet at 5 seconds. A chance of showers and thunderstorms. And for Wednesday night, southeast winds 5 to 10 knots. Seas around 2 feet. Wave detail, east 2 feet at 5 seconds. A chance of showers. A slight chance of thunderstorms after midnight. From the Okaloosa-Walton County line to Pascagoula, from 20 to 60 nautical miles offshore. For today, east winds 10 to 15 knots with gusts up to 20 knots. Seas 2 to 3 feet. Wave detail, east 3 feet at 4 seconds and southwest 1 foot at 3 seconds. A chance of showers and thunderstorms until late afternoon, then a slight chance of showers and thunderstorms late. For tonight, east winds 10 to 15 knots with gusts up to 20 knots. Seas 2 to 3 feet. Wave detail, east 3 feet at 5 seconds. A chance of showers and thunderstorms. For Wednesday, east winds 10 to 15 knots with gusts up to 20 knots. Seas 2 to 3 feet. Wave detail, east 3 feet at 5 seconds. Showers likely with a chance of thunderstorms. And for Wednesday night, southeast winds 5 to 10 knots. Seas 2 to 3 feet. Wave detail, east 2 feet at 5 seconds. A chance of showers. A chance of thunderstorms after midnight. 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Tidal information, at the mouth of the Mobile River on Tuesday, high tide at 10:27 a.m. Low tide at 9:46 p.m. At the mouth of the Mobile River on Wednesday, high tide at 12:03 p.m. Low tide at 10:07 p.m. At Pensacola Bay on Tuesday, high tide at 9:33 a.m. Low tide at 8:22 p.m. At Pensacola Bay on Wednesday, high tide at 10:33 a.m. Low tide at 8:54 p.m. At the East Pass in Destin on Tuesday, high tide at 9 a.m. Low tide at 7:48 p.m. At the East Pass in Destin on Wednesday, high tide at 10 a.m. Low tide at 8:20 p.m. The following marine observations were made as of 3 a.m. Mobile Bay Coast Guard Station. Winds were east at 3 knots. Sea temperature 89 degrees. Air temperature 81 degrees. Weeks Bay, calm. Air temperature was 77 degrees. Pensacola Bay. Sea temperature 88 degrees. Air temperature 79 degrees. The report from the east end of Dauphin Island was not available. Grand Bay, east winds at 6 knots. Air temperature was 85 degrees. And Pettiboy Island, east winds at 5 knots. Air temperature was 83 degrees. 12 miles south of Orange Beach. Winds were east at 8 knots. Sea temperature 87 degrees. Air temperature 85 degrees. 100 miles south of Destin. Winds were northeast at 8 knots. Air temperature 85 degrees. Wave heights 1 foot. Wave period 4 seconds. The following weather reports were made at 3 a.m. Pensacola International Airport, skies were partly cloudy. The temperature was 77 degrees, the dew point was 74, and the relative humidity was 90%. The wind was northeast at 5 miles an hour. The pressure was 30.02 inches and steady. At Pensacola Naval Air Station, the pressure was 30.01 inches and steady. The Pensacola climate summary for yesterday, September 7, 2026. Yesterday's high temperature was 92 degrees and the low 74 degrees. 0.48 inches of precipitation fell yesterday, which brings the monthly total to 1.08 inches. This is 0.47 inches below the normal amount of 1.55 inches for September. The total precipitation for the year now stands at 40.56 inches, which is 8.17 inches below normal. The normal high temperature for today is 90 degrees, and the normal low is 73. The record high for today is 97, which last occurred in 1980, and the record low is 61, which occurred in 1950. Sunrise today is at 6:29 a.m. and sunset is at 7:03 p.m. Across the central Gulf Coast, Gulf Shores, partly cloudy. Temperature was 77 degrees. Wind northeast at 5 miles an hour. The report from Milton was not available. Destin, partly cloudy. Temperature was 79 degrees. Wind east at 6 miles an hour. Mary Esther, partly cloudy. Temperature was 77 degrees. Wind north at 6 miles an hour. Mobile, partly cloudy. Temperature was 77 degrees. Wind east at 5 miles an hour. Elsewhere, Hattiesburg, mostly cloudy and 75. New Orleans, partly cloudy and 82. Montgomery, clear and 75. Tallahassee, clear and 77. And at Panama City, clear and 75. Here's your National Weather Service forecast. Today, mostly sunny. Highs in the lower 90s. East winds 5 to 10 miles per hour. Tonight, partly cloudy in the evening, then becoming mostly clear. Lows in the mid-70s. East winds around 5 miles per hour. Wednesday, mostly sunny. A slight chance of showers and thunderstorms in the afternoon. Highs in the lower 90s. East winds 5 to 10 miles per hour. Chance of rain 20%. Wednesday night, partly cloudy in the evening, then clearing. Lows in the lower 70s. Southeast winds around 5 miles per hour in the evening, becoming light and variable. Thursday, mostly sunny. A chance of showers with a slight chance of thunderstorms in the morning, then showers likely with a chance of thunderstorms in the afternoon. Humid with highs in the lower 90s. East winds around 5 miles per hour, becoming south in the afternoon. Chance of rain 70%. Thursday night, mostly cloudy in the evening, then partly cloudy with a slight chance of showers and thunderstorms after midnight. Lows in the lower 70s. Chance of rain 20%. Friday, showers likely. A chance of thunderstorms in the morning, then thunderstorms likely in the afternoon. Highs around 90. Chance of rain 70%. Friday night, mostly cloudy in the evening, then clearing. A slight chance of showers and thunderstorms. Lows in the lower 70s. Chance of rain 20%. 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The current time is 3:57 a.m. Central Daylight Time. Here's your marine forecast. On the weather map, light to moderate easterly flow becomes established overnight tonight through Wednesday. Small craft should exercise caution through early this afternoon and again Wednesday morning into early Wednesday afternoon. Light to occasionally moderate onshore flow returns for the rest of the week into the weekend. Seas increase to around 2 to 3 feet today, relaxing back to 1 to 2 feet late Wednesday through the rest of the week. Waterspouts are possible early each morning. On Perdido Bay, Pensacola Bay including Santa Rosa Sound, and Choctawhatchee Bay. For today, east winds 10 to 15 knots with gusts up to 20 knots. Waves 1 foot or less. A moderate chop. A slight chance of showers and thunderstorms early this morning. For tonight, east winds 5 to 10 knots, increasing to 10 to 15 knots with gusts up to 20 knots after midnight. Waves 1 foot or less. A moderate chop. For Wednesday, east winds 10 to 15 knots with gusts up to 20 knots, diminishing to 5 to 10 knots in the afternoon. Waves 1 foot or less. A moderate chop. A slight chance of showers and thunderstorms. And for Wednesday night, east winds 5 to 10 knots. Waves 1 foot or less. Light chop. A chance of showers. A slight chance of thunderstorms after midnight. On Perdido Bay, Pensacola Bay including Santa Rosa Sound, and Choctawhatchee Bay. For today, east winds 10 to 15 knots, diminishing to 5 to 10 knots this afternoon. Waves 1 foot or less. A moderate chop. For tonight, east winds 5 to 10 knots. Waves 1 foot or less.
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0: 5 knots. Waves 1 foot or less. Smooth. A chance of showers with a slight chance of thunderstorms. From the Okaloosa-Walton County line to Pascagoula, and out 20 nautical miles. For today, east winds 10 to 15 knots, increasing to 15 to 20 knots late this morning, then diminishing to 10 to 15 knots this afternoon. Seas 2 to 3 feet. Wave detail, east 3 feet at 4 seconds. A chance of showers and thunderstorms early this morning, then a slight chance of showers and thunderstorms late this morning and early afternoon. For tonight, east winds 10 to 15 knots. Seas 2 to 3 feet. Wave detail, east 3 feet at 5 seconds. A slight chance of showers and thunderstorms in the evening, then a chance of showers and thunderstorms after midnight. For Wednesday, east winds 10 to 15 knots with gusts up to 20 knots. Seas 2 to 3 feet. Wave detail, east 3 feet at 5 seconds. A chance of showers and thunderstorms. And for Wednesday night, southeast winds 5 to 10 knots. Seas around 2 feet. Wave detail, east 2 feet at 5 seconds. A chance of showers. A slight chance of thunderstorms after midnight. From the Okaloosa-Walton County line to Pascagoula, from 20 to 60 nautical miles offshore. For today, east winds 10 to 15 knots with gusts up to 20 knots. Seas 2 to 3 feet. Wave detail, east 3 feet at 4 seconds and southwest 1 foot at 3 seconds. A chance of showers and thunderstorms until late afternoon, then a slight chance of showers and thunderstorms late. For tonight, east winds 10 to 15 knots with gusts up to 20 knots. Seas 2 to 3 feet. Wave detail, east 3 feet at 5 seconds. A chance of showers and thunderstorms. For Wednesday, east winds 10 to 15 knots with gusts up to 20 knots. Seas 2 to 3 feet. Wave detail, east 3 feet at 5 seconds. Showers likely with a chance of thunderstorms. And for Wednesday night, southeast winds 5 to 10 knots. Seas 2 to 3 feet. Wave detail, east 2 feet at 5 seconds. A chance of showers. A chance of thunderstorms after midnight. Tidal information, at the mouth of the Mobile River on Tuesday, high tide at 10:27 a.m. low tide at 9:46 p.m. at the mouth of the Mobile River on Wednesday, high tide at 12:03 p.m. low tide at 10:07 p.m. at Pensacola Bay on Tuesday, high tide at 9:33 a.m. low tide at 8:22 p.m. at Pensacola Bay on Wednesday, high tide at 10:33 a.m. low tide at 8:54 p.m. at the East Pass in Destin on Tuesday, high tide at 9 a.m. low tide at 7:48 p.m. at the East Pass in Destin on Wednesday, high tide at 10 a.m. low tide at 8:20 p.m. The following marine observations were made as of 3 a.m. Mobile Bay Coast Guard Station. Winds were east at 3 knots. Sea temperature 89 degrees. Air temperature 81 degrees. Weeks Bay, calm. Air temperature was 77 degrees. Pensacola Bay. Sea temperature 88 degrees. Air temperature 79 degrees. The report from the east end of Dauphin Island was not available. Graham Bay, east winds at 6 knots. Air temperature was 85 degrees. And Pettiboy Island, east winds at 5 knots. Air temperature was 83 degrees. 12 miles south of Orange Beach. Winds were east at 8 knots. Sea temperature 87 degrees. Air temperature 85 degrees. 100 miles south of Destin. Winds were northeast at 8 knots. Air temperature 85 degrees. Wave heights 1 foot. Wave period 4 seconds. The following weather reports were made at 3 a.m. Pensacola International Airport, skies were partly cloudy. The temperature was 77 degrees, the dew point was 74, and the relative humidity was 90%. The wind was northeast at 5 miles an hour. The pressure was 30.02 inches and steady. At Pensacola Naval Air Station, the pressure was 30.01 inches and steady. The Pensacola climate summary for yesterday, September 7, 2026. Yesterday's high temperature was 92 degrees and the low 74 degrees. 0.48 inches of precipitation fell yesterday, which brings the monthly total to 1.08 inches. This is 0.47 inches below the normal amount of 1.55 inches for September. The total precipitation for the year now stands at 40.56 inches, which is 8.17 inches below normal. The normal high temperature for today is 90 degrees, and the normal low is 73. The record high for today is 97, which last occurred in 1980, and the record low is 61, which occurred in 1950. Sunrise today is at 6:29 a.m. and sunset is at 7:03 p.m. Across the central Gulf Coast, Gulf Shores, partly cloudy. Temperature was 77 degrees. Wind northeast at 5 miles an hour. The report from Milton was not available. Destin, partly cloudy. Temperature was 79 degrees. Wind east at 6 miles an hour. Mary Esther, partly cloudy. Temperature was 77 degrees. Wind north at 6 miles an hour. Mobile, partly cloudy. Temperature was 77 degrees. Wind east at 5 miles an hour. Elsewhere, Hattiesburg, mostly cloudy and 75. New Orleans, partly cloudy and 82. Montgomery, clear and 75. Tallahassee, clear and 77. And at Panama City, clear and 75. Here's your National Weather Service forecast. Today, mostly sunny. Highs in the lower 90s. East winds 5 to 10 miles per hour. Tonight, partly cloudy in the evening, then becoming mostly clear. Lows in the mid-70s. East winds around 5 miles per hour. Wednesday, mostly sunny. A slight chance of showers and thunderstorms in the afternoon. Highs in the lower 90s. East winds 5 to 10 miles per hour. Chance of rain 20%. Wednesday night, partly cloudy in the evening, then clearing. Lows in the lower 70s. Southeast winds around 5 miles per hour in the evening, becoming light and variable. Thursday, mostly sunny. A chance of showers with a slight chance of thunderstorms in the morning, then showers likely with a chance of thunderstorms in the afternoon. Humid with highs in the lower 90s. East winds around 5 miles per hour, becoming south in the afternoon. Chance of rain 70%. Thursday night, mostly cloudy in the evening, then partly cloudy with a slight chance of showers and thunderstorms after midnight. Lows in the lower 70s. Chance of rain 20%. Friday, showers likely. A chance of thunderstorms in the morning, then thunderstorms likely in the afternoon. Highs around 90. Chance of rain 70%. Friday night, mostly cloudy in the evening, then clearing. A slight chance of showers and thunderstorms. Lows in the lower 70s. Chance of rain 20%. This is NOAA Weather Radio, from the Mobile Pensacola National Weather Service. The current time is 4:08 a.m. Central Daylight Time. Here's your marine forecast. On the weather map, light to moderate easterly flow becomes established overnight tonight through Wednesday. Small craft should exercise caution through early this afternoon and again Wednesday morning into early Wednesday afternoon. Light to occasionally moderate onshore flow returns for the rest of the week into the weekend. Seas increase to around 2 to 3 feet today, relaxing back to 1 to 2 feet late Wednesday through the rest of the week. Waterspouts are possible early each morning. On Perdido Bay, Pensacola Bay including Santa Rosa Sound, and Choctawhatchee Bay. For today, east winds 10 to 15 knots with gusts up to 20 knots. Waves 1 foot or less. A moderate chop. A slight chance of showers and thunderstorms early this morning. For tonight, east winds 5 to 10 knots, increasing to 10 to 15 knots with gusts up to 20 knots after midnight. Waves 1 foot or less. A moderate chop. For Wednesday, east winds 10 to 15 knots with gusts up to 20 knots, diminishing to 5 to 10 knots in the afternoon. Waves 1 foot or less. A moderate chop. A slight chance of showers and thunderstorms. And for Wednesday night, east winds 5 to 10 knots. Waves 1 foot or less. Light chop. A chance of showers. A slight chance of thunderstorms after midnight. On Perdido Bay, Pensacola Bay including Santa Rosa Sound, and Choctawhatchee Bay. For today, east winds 10 to 15 knots, diminishing to 5 to 10 knots this afternoon. Waves 1 foot or less. A moderate chop. For tonight, east winds 5 to 10 knots. Waves 1 foot or less. Light chop. For Wednesday, east winds 5 to 10 knots. Waves 1 foot or less. Light chop. A chance of showers and thunderstorms in the afternoon. And for Wednesday night, east winds around 5 knots. Waves 1 foot or less. Smooth. A chance of showers with a slight chance of thunderstorms. From the Okaloosa-Walton County line to Pascagoula, and out 20 nautical miles. For today, east winds 10 to 15 knots, increasing to 15 to 20 knots late this morning, then diminishing to 10 to 15 knots this afternoon. Seas 2 to 3 feet. Wave detail, east 3 feet at 4 seconds. A chance of showers and thunderstorms early this morning, then a slight chance of showers and thunderstorms late this morning and early afternoon. For tonight, east winds 10 to 15 knots. Seas 2 to 3 feet. Wave detail, east 3 feet at 5 seconds. A slight chance of showers and thunderstorms in the evening, then a chance of showers and thunderstorms after midnight. For Wednesday, east winds 10 to 15 knots with gusts up to 20 knots. Seas 2 to 3 feet. Wave detail, east 3 feet at 5 seconds. A chance of showers and thunderstorms. And for Wednesday night, southeast winds 5 to 10 knots. Seas around 2 feet. Wave detail, east 2 feet at 5 seconds. A chance of showers. A slight chance of thunderstorms after midnight. From the Okaloosa-Walton County line to Pascagoula, from 20 to 60 nautical miles offshore. For today, east winds 10 to 15 knots with gusts up to 20 knots. Seas 2 to 3 feet. Wave detail, east 3 feet at 4 seconds and southwest 1 foot at 3 seconds. A chance of showers and thunderstorms until late afternoon, then a slight chance of showers and thunderstorms late. For tonight, east winds 10 to 15 knots with gusts up to 20 knots. Seas 2 to 3 feet. Wave detail, east 3 feet at 5 seconds. A chance of showers and thunderstorms. For Wednesday, east winds 10 to 15 knots with gusts up to 20 knots. Seas 2 to 3 feet. Wave detail, east 3 feet at 5 seconds. Showers likely with a chance of thunderstorms. And for Wednesday night, southeast winds 5 to 10 knots. Seas 2 to 3 feet. Wave detail, east 2 feet at 5 seconds. A chance of showers. A chance of thunderstorms after midnight. The Tropical Weather Outlook. For the North Atlantic, Caribbean Sea and the Gulf of America, tropical cyclone formation is not expected during the next 7 days. Tidal information, at the mouth of the Mobile River on Tuesday, high tide at 10:27 a.m. Low tide at 9:46 p.m. At the mouth of the Mobile River on Wednesday, high tide at 12:03 p.m. Low tide at 10:07 p.m. At Pensacola Bay on Tuesday, high tide at 9:33 a.m. Low tide at 8:22 p.m. At Pensacola Bay on Wednesday, high tide at 10:33 a.m. Low tide at 8:54 p.m. At the East Pass in Destin on Tuesday, high tide at 9 a.m. Low tide at 7:48 p.m. At the East Pass in Destin on Wednesday, high tide at 10 a.m. Low tide at 8:20 p.m. The following marine observations were made as of 4 a.m. Mobile Bay Coast Guard Station. Winds were east at 8 knots. Sea temperature 89 degrees. Air temperature 82 degrees. Weeks Bay, north winds at 1 knot. Air temperature was 77 degrees. Pensacola Bay. Sea temperature 88 degrees. Air temperature 79 degrees. The report from the east end of Dauphin Island was not available. Graham Bay, northeast winds at 6 knots. Air temperature was 83 degrees. And Pettiboy Island, east winds at 7 knots. Air temperature was 83 degrees. 12 miles south of Orange Beach. Winds were east at 6 knots. Sea temperature 86 degrees. Air temperature 85 degrees. 100 miles south of Destin. Winds were northeast at 10 knots. Air temperature 84 degrees. Wave heights 1 foot. Wave period 4 seconds. The following weather reports were made at 4 a.m. Pensacola International Airport, skies were partly cloudy. The temperature was 77 degrees, the dew point was 74, and the relative humidity was 90%. The wind was east at 7 miles an hour. The pressure was 30.03 inches and rising. At Pensacola Naval Air Station, the pressure was 30.02 inches and rising. The Pensacola climate summary for yesterday, September 7, 2026. Yesterday's high temperature was 92 degrees and the low 74 degrees. 0.48 inches of precipitation fell yesterday, which brings the monthly total to 1.08 inches. This is 0.47 inches below the normal amount of 1.55 inches for September. The total precipitation for the year now stands at 40.56 inches, which is 8.17 inches below normal. The normal high temperature for today is 90 degrees, and the normal low is 73. The record high for today is 97, which last occurred in 1980, and the record low is 61, which occurred in 1950. Sunrise today is at 6:29 a.m. and sunset is at 7:03 p.m. This is NOAA Weather Radio Station KEC 86, from Pensacola, Florida. 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Across the central Gulf Coast, Gulf Shores, partly cloudy. Temperature was 77 degrees. Wind northeast at 6 miles an hour. Milton, partly cloudy. temperature was 73 degrees. Wind east at 3 miles an hour. Destin, clear. Temperature was 79 degrees. Wind east at 7 miles an hour. Mary Esther, clear. Temperature was 76 degrees. Wind north at 5 miles an hour. Mobile, partly cloudy. Temperature was 75 degrees. Wind north at 5 miles an hour. Elsewhere, Hattiesburg, partly cloudy and 75. New Orleans, mostly cloudy and 78. Montgomery, partly cloudy and 75. Tallahassee, clear and 77. And in Panama City, clear and 74. Here's your National Weather Service forecast. Today, mostly sunny. Highs in the lower 90s. East winds 5 to 10 miles per hour. Tonight, partly cloudy in the evening, then becoming mostly clear. Lows in the mid-70s. East winds around 5 miles per hour. Wednesday, mostly sunny. A slight chance of showers and thunderstorms in the afternoon. Highs in the lower 90s. East winds 5 to 10 miles per hour. Chance of rain 20%. Wednesday night, partly cloudy in the evening, then clearing. Lows in the lower 70s. Southeast winds around 5 miles per hour in the evening, becoming light and variable. Thursday, mostly sunny. A chance of showers with a slight chance of thunderstorms in the morning, then showers likely with a chance of thunderstorms in the afternoon. Humid with highs in the lower 90s. East winds around 5 miles per hour, becoming south in the afternoon. Chance of rain 70%. Thursday night, mostly cloudy in the evening, then partly cloudy with a slight chance of showers and thunderstorms after midnight. Lows in the lower 70s. Chance of rain 20%. Friday, showers likely. A chance of thunderstorms in the morning, then thunderstorms likely in the afternoon. Highs around 90. Chance of rain 70%. Friday night, mostly cloudy in the evening, then clearing. A slight chance of showers and thunderstorms. Lows in the lower 70s. Chance of rain 20%. This is NOAA Weather Radio from the Mobile, Pensacola National Weather Service. The current time is 4:20 a.m. Central Daylight Time. Here's your marine forecast. On the weather map, light to moderate easterly flow becomes established overnight tonight through Wednesday. Small craft should exercise caution through early this afternoon and again Wednesday morning into early Wednesday afternoon. Light to occasionally moderate onshore flow returns for the rest of the week into the weekend. Seas increase to around 2 to 3 feet today, relaxing back to 1 to 2 feet late Wednesday through the rest of the week. Waterspouts are possible early each morning. On Perdido Bay, Pensacola Bay including Santa Rosa Sound, and Choctawhatchee Bay. For today, east winds 10 to 15 knots with gusts up to 20 knots. Waves 1 foot or less. A moderate chop. A slight chance of showers and thunderstorms early this morning. For tonight, east winds 5 to 10 knots, increasing to 10 to 15 knots with gusts up to 20 knots after midnight. Waves 1 foot or less. A moderate chop. For Wednesday, east winds 10 to 15 knots with gusts up to 20 knots, diminishing to 5 to 10 knots in the afternoon. Waves 1 foot or less. A moderate chop. A slight chance of showers and thunderstorms. And for Wednesday night, east winds 5 to 10 knots. Waves 1 foot or less. Light chop. A chance of showers. A slight chance of thunderstorms after midnight. On Perdido Bay, Pensacola Bay including Santa Rosa Sound, and Choctawhatchee Bay. For today, east winds 10 to 15 knots, diminishing to 5 to 10 knots this afternoon. Waves 1 foot or less. A moderate chop. For tonight, east winds 5 to 10 knots. Waves 1 foot or less. Light chop. For Wednesday, east winds 5 to 10 knots. Waves 1 foot or less. Light chop. A chance of showers and thunderstorms in the afternoon. And for Wednesday night, east winds around 5 knots. Waves 1 foot or less. Smooth. a chance of showers with a slight chance of thunderstorms. From the Okaloosa-Walton County line to Pascagoula.

5 seconds. A slight chance of showers and thunderstorms in the evening, then a chance of showers and thunderstorms after midnight. For Wednesday, east winds 10 to 15 knots with gusts up to 20 knots. Seas 2 to 3 feet. Wave detail, east 3 feet at 5 seconds. A chance of showers and thunderstorms. And for Wednesday night, southeast winds 5 to 10 knots. Seas around 2 feet. Wave detail, east 2 feet at 5 seconds. A chance of showers. A slight chance of thunderstorms after midnight. From the Okaloosa-Walton County line to Pascagoula, from 20 to 60 nautical miles offshore. For today, east winds 10 to 15 knots with gusts up to 20 knots. Seas 2 to 3 feet. Wave detail, east 3 feet at 4 seconds and southwest 1 foot at 3 seconds. A chance of showers and thunderstorms until late afternoon, then a slight chance of showers and thunderstorms late. For tonight, east winds 10 to 15 knots with gusts up to 20 knots. Seas 2 to 3 feet. Wave detail, east 3 feet at 5 seconds. A chance of showers and thunderstorms. For Wednesday, east winds 10 to 15 knots with gusts up to 20 knots. Seas 2 to 3 feet. Wave detail, east 3 feet at 5 seconds. Showers likely with a chance of thunderstorms. And for Wednesday night, southeast winds 5 to 10 knots. Seas 2 to 3 feet. Wave detail, east 2 feet at 5 seconds. A chance of showers. A chance of thunderstorms after midnight. Tidal information, at the mouth of the Mobile River on Tuesday, high tide at 10:27 a.m. Low tide at 9:46 p.m. At the mouth of the Mobile River on Wednesday, high tide at 12:03 p.m. Low tide at 10:07 p.m. At Pensacola Bay on Tuesday, high tide at 9:33 a.m. Low tide at 8:22 p.m. At Pensacola Bay on Wednesday, high tide at 10:33 a.m. Low tide at 8:54 p.m. At the East Pass in Destin on Tuesday, high tide at 9 a.m. Low tide at 7:48 p.m. At the East Pass in Destin on Wednesday, high tide at 10 a.m. Low tide at 8:20 p.m. The following marine observations were made as of 4 a.m. Mobile Bay Coast Guard Station. Winds were east at 8 knots. Sea temperature 89 degrees. Air temperature 82 degrees. Weeks Bay, north winds at 1 knot. Air temperature was 77 degrees. Pensacola Bay. Sea temperature 88 degrees. Air temperature 79 degrees. The report from the east end of Dauphin Island was not available. Graham Bay, northeast winds at 6 knots. Air temperature was 83 degrees. And Pettiboy Island, east winds at 7 knots. Air temperature was 83 degrees. 12 miles south of Orange Beach. Winds were east at 6 knots. Sea temperature 86 degrees. Air temperature 85 degrees. 100 miles south of Destin. Winds were northeast at 10 knots. Air temperature 84 degrees. Wave heights 1 foot. Wave period 4 seconds. The following weather reports were made at 4 a.m. Pensacola International Airport, skies were partly cloudy. The temperature was 77 degrees, the dew point was 74, and the relative humidity was 90%. The wind was east at 7 miles an hour. The pressure was 30.03 inches and rising. At Pensacola Naval Air Station, the pressure was 30.02 inches and rising. The Pensacola climate summary for yesterday, September 7, 2026. Yesterday's high temperature was 92 degrees and the low 74 degrees. 0.48 inches of precipitation fell yesterday, which brings the monthly total to 1.08 inches. This is 0.47 inches below the normal amount of 1.55 inches for September. The total precipitation for the year now stands at 40.56 inches, which is 8.17 inches below normal. The normal high temperature for today is 90 degrees, and the normal low is 73. The record high for today

0: High is 97, which last occurred in 1980, and the record low is 61, which occurred in 1950. Sunrise today is at 6:29 a.m. and sunset is at 7:03 p.m. Across the central Gulf Coast, Gulf Shores, partly cloudy. Temperature was 77 degrees. Wind northeast at 6 miles an hour. Milton, partly cloudy. Temperature was 73 degrees. Wind east at 3 miles an hour. Destin, clear. Temperature was 79 degrees. Wind east at 7 miles an hour. Mary Esther, clear. Temperature was 76 degrees. Wind north at 5 miles an hour. Mobile, partly cloudy. Temperature was 75 degrees. Wind north at 5 miles an hour. Elsewhere, Hattiesburg, partly cloudy and 75. New Orleans, mostly cloudy and 78. Montgomery, partly cloudy and 75. Tallahassee, clear and 77. And in Panama City, clear and 74. Here's your National Weather Service forecast. Today, mostly sunny. Highs in the lower 90s. East winds 5 to 10 miles per hour. Tonight, partly cloudy in the evening, then becoming mostly clear. Lows in the mid-70s. East winds around 5 miles per hour. Wednesday, mostly sunny. A slight chance of showers and thunderstorms in the afternoon. Highs in the lower 90s. East winds 5 to 10 miles per hour. Chance of rain 20%. Wednesday night, partly cloudy in the evening, then clearing. Lows in the lower 70s. Southeast winds around 5 miles per hour in the evening, becoming light and variable. Thursday, mostly sunny. A chance of showers with a slight chance of thunderstorms in the morning, then showers likely with a chance of thunderstorms in the afternoon. Humid with highs in the lower 90s. East winds around 5 miles per hour, becoming south in the afternoon. Chance of rain 70%. Thursday night, mostly cloudy in the evening, then partly cloudy with a slight chance of showers and thunderstorms after midnight. Lows in the lower 70s. Chance of rain 20%. Friday, showers likely. A chance of thunderstorms in the morning, then thunderstorms likely in the afternoon. Highs around 90. Chance of rain 70%. Friday night, mostly cloudy in the evening, then clearing. A slight chance of showers and thunderstorms. Lows in the lower 70s. Chance of rain 20%. This is NOAA Weather Radio from the Mobile Pensacola National Weather Service. The current time is 4:31 a.m. Central Daylight Time. Here's your marine forecast. On the weather map, light to moderate easterly flow becomes established overnight tonight through Wednesday. Small craft should exercise caution through early this afternoon and again Wednesday morning into early Wednesday afternoon. Light to occasionally moderate onshore flow returns for the rest of the week into the weekend. Seas increase to around 2 to 3 feet today, relaxing back to 1 to 2 feet late Wednesday through the rest of the week. Waterspouts are possible early each morning. On Perdido Bay, Pensacola Bay including Santa Rosa Sound, and Choctawhatchee Bay. For today, east winds 10 to 15 knots with gusts up to 20 knots. Waves 1 foot or less. A moderate chop. A slight chance of showers and thunderstorms early this morning. For tonight, east winds 5 to 10 knots, increasing to 10 to 15 knots with gusts up to 20 knots after midnight. Waves 1 foot or less. A moderate chop. For Wednesday, east winds 10 to 15 knots with gusts up to 20 knots, diminishing to 5 to 10 knots in the afternoon. Waves 1 foot or less. A moderate chop. A slight chance of showers and thunderstorms. And for Wednesday night, east winds 5 to 10 knots. Waves 1 foot or less. Light chop. A chance of showers. A slight chance of thunderstorms after midnight. On Perdido Bay, Pensacola Bay including Santa Rosa Sound, and Choctawhatchee Bay. For today, east winds 10 to 15 knots, diminishing to 5 to 10 knots this afternoon. Waves 1 foot or less. a moderate chop. For tonight, east winds 5 to 10 knots. Waves 1 foot or less. Light chop. For Wednesday, east winds 5 to 10 knots. Waves 1 foot or less. Light chop. A chance of showers and thunderstorms in the afternoon. And for Wednesday night, east winds around 5 knots. Waves 1 foot or less. Smooth. A chance of showers with a slight chance of thunderstorms. From the Okaloosa-Walton County line to Pascagoula, and out 20 nautical miles. For today, east winds 10 to 15 knots, increasing to 15 to 20 knots late this morning, then diminishing to 10 to 15 knots this afternoon. Seas 2 to 3 feet. Wave detail, east 3 feet at 4 seconds. A chance of showers and thunderstorms early this morning, then a slight chance of showers and thunderstorms late this morning and early afternoon. For tonight, east winds 10 to 15 knots. Seas 2 to 3 feet. Wave detail, east 3 feet at 5 seconds. A slight chance of showers and thunderstorms in the evening, then a chance of showers and thunderstorms after midnight. For Wednesday, east winds 10 to 15 knots with gusts up to 20 knots. Seas 2 to 3 feet. Wave detail, east 3 feet at 5 seconds. A chance of showers and thunderstorms. And for Wednesday night, southeast winds 5 to 10 knots. Seas around 2 feet. Wave detail, east 2 feet at 5 seconds. A chance of showers. A slight chance of thunderstorms after midnight. From the Okaloosa-Walton County line to Pascagoula, from 20 to 60 nautical miles offshore. For today, east winds 10 to 15 knots with gusts up to 20 knots. Seas 2 to 3 feet. Wave detail, east 3 feet at 4 seconds and southwest 1 foot at 3 seconds. A chance of showers and thunderstorms until late afternoon, then a slight chance of showers and thunderstorms late. For tonight, east winds 10 to 15 knots with gusts up to 20 knots. Seas 2 to 3 feet. Wave detail, east 3 feet at 5 seconds. A chance of showers and thunderstorms. For Wednesday, east winds 10 to 15 knots with gusts up to 20 knots. Seas 2 to 3 feet. Wave detail, east 3 feet at 5 seconds. Showers likely with a chance of thunderstorms. And for Wednesday night, southeast winds 5 to 10 knots. Seas 2 to 3 feet. Wave detail, east 2 feet at 5 seconds. A chance of showers. A chance of thunderstorms after midnight. Tidal information, at the mouth of the Mobile River on Tuesday, high tide at 10:27 a.m. Low tide at 9:46 p.m. At the mouth of the Mobile River on Wednesday, high tide at 12:03 p.m. Low tide at 10:07 p.m. At Pensacola Bay on Tuesday, high tide at 9:33 a.m. Low tide at 8:22 p.m. At Pensacola Bay on Wednesday, high tide at 10:33 a.m. Low tide at 8:54 p.m. At the East Pass in Destin on Tuesday, high tide at 9 a.m. Low tide at 7:48 p.m. At the East Pass in Destin on Wednesday, high tide at 10 a.m. Low tide at 8:20 p.m. The following marine observations were made as of 4 a.m. Mobile Bay Coast Guard Station. Winds were east at 8 knots. Sea temperature 89 degrees. Air temperature 82 degrees. Weeks Bay, north winds at 1 knot. Air temperature was 77 degrees. Pensacola Bay. Sea temperature 88 degrees. Air temperature 79 degrees. The report from the east end of Dauphin Island was not available. Graham Bay, northeast winds at 6 knots. Air temperature was 83 degrees. And Petty Boy Island, east winds at 7 knots. Air temperature was 83 degrees. 12 miles south of Orange Beach. Winds were east at 6 knots. Sea temperature 86 degrees. Air temperature 85 degrees. 100 miles south of Destin. Winds were northeast at 10 knots. Air temperature 84 degrees. Wave heights 1 foot. wave period 4 seconds. The following weather reports were made at 4 a.m. Pensacola International Airport, skies were partly cloudy. The temperature was 77 degrees, the dew point was 74, and the relative humidity was 90%. The wind was east at 7 miles an hour. The pressure was 30.03 inches and rising. At Pensacola Naval Air Station, the pressure was 30.02 inches and rising. The Pensacola climate summary for yesterday, September 7, 2026. Yesterday's high temperature was 92 degrees and the low 74 degrees. 0.48 inches of precipitation fell yesterday, which brings the monthly total to 1.08 inches. This is 0.47 inches below the normal amount of 1.55 inches for September. The total precipitation for the year now stands at 40.56 inches, which is 8.17 inches below normal. The normal high temperature for today is 90 degrees, and the normal low is 73. The record high for today is 97, which last occurred in 1980, and the record low is 61, which occurred in 1950. Sunrise today is at 6:29 a.m. and sunset is at 7:03 p.m. Across the central Gulf Coast, Gulf Shores, partly cloudy. Temperature was 77 degrees. Wind northeast at 6 miles an hour. Milton, partly cloudy. Temperature was 73 degrees. Wind east at 3 miles an hour. Destin, clear. Temperature was 79 degrees. Wind east at 7 miles an hour. Mary Esther, clear. Temperature was 76 degrees. Wind north at 5 miles an hour. Mobile, partly cloudy. Temperature was 75 degrees. Wind north at 5 miles an hour. Elsewhere, Hattiesburg, partly cloudy and 75. New Orleans, mostly cloudy and 78. Montgomery, partly cloudy and 75. Tallahassee, clear and 77. And in Panama City, clear and 74. Here's your National Weather Service forecast. Today, mostly sunny. Highs in the lower 90s. East winds 5 to 10 miles per hour. Tonight, partly cloudy in the evening, then becoming mostly clear. Lows in the mid-70s. East winds around 5 miles per hour. Wednesday, mostly sunny. A slight chance of showers and thunderstorms in the afternoon. Highs in the lower 90s. East winds 5 to 10 miles per hour. Chance of rain 20%. Wednesday night, partly cloudy in the evening, then clearing. Lows in the lower 70s. Southeast winds around 5 miles per hour in the evening, becoming light and variable. Thursday, mostly sunny. A chance of showers with a slight chance of thunderstorms in the morning, then showers likely with a chance of thunderstorms in the afternoon. Humid with highs in the lower 90s. East winds around 5 miles per hour, becoming south in the afternoon. Chance of rain 70%. Thursday night, mostly cloudy in the evening, then partly cloudy with a slight chance of showers and thunderstorms after midnight. Lows in the lower 70s. Chance of rain 20%. Friday, showers likely. A chance of thunderstorms in the morning, then thunderstorms likely in the afternoon. Highs around 90. Chance of rain 70%. Friday night, mostly cloudy in the evening, then clearing. A slight chance of showers and thunderstorms. Lows in the lower 70s. Chance of rain 20%. This is NOAA Weather Radio from the Mobile Pensacola National Weather Service. The current time is 4:42 a.m. Central Daylight Time. Here's your marine forecast. On the weather map, light to moderate easterly flow becomes established overnight tonight through Wednesday. Small craft should exercise caution through early this afternoon and again Wednesday morning into early Wednesday afternoon. Light to occasionally moderate onshore flow returns for the rest of the week into the weekend. Seas increase to around 2 to 3 feet a day, relaxing back to 1 to 2 feet late Wednesday through the rest of the week. Water spouts are possible early each morning. On Perdido Bay, Pensacola Bay including Santa Rosa Sound, and Choctaw Hatchie Bay. For today, east winds 10 to 15 knots with gusts up to 20 knots. Waves 1 foot or less. A moderate chop. A slight chance of showers and thunderstorms early this morning. For tonight, east winds 5 to 10 knots, increasing to 10 to 15 knots with gusts up to 20 knots after midnight. Waves 1 foot or less. A moderate chop. For Wednesday, east winds 10 to 15 knots with gusts up to 20 knots, diminishing to 5 to 10 knots in the afternoon. Waves 1 foot or less. A moderate chop. A slight chance of showers and thunderstorms. And for Wednesday night, east winds 5 to 10 knots. Waves 1 foot or less. Light chop. A chance of showers. A slight chance of thunderstorms after midnight. On Perdido Bay, Pensacola Bay including Santa Rosa Sound, and Choctaw Hatchie Bay. For today, east winds 10 to 15 knots, diminishing to 5 to 10 knots this afternoon. Waves 1 foot or less. A moderate chop. For tonight, east winds 5 to 10 knots. Waves 1 foot or less. Light chop. For Wednesday, east winds 5 to 10 knots. Waves 1 foot or less. Light chop. A chance of showers and thunderstorms in the afternoon. And for Wednesday night, east winds around 5 knots. Waves 1 foot or less. Smooth. A chance of showers with a slight chance of thunderstorms. From the Okaloosa-Walton County line to Pascagoula, and out 20 nautical miles. For today, east winds 10 to 15 knots, increasing to 15 to 20 knots late this morning, then diminishing to 10 to 15 knots this afternoon. Seas 2 to 3 feet. Wave detail, east 3 feet at 4 seconds. A chance of showers and thunderstorms early this morning, then a slight chance of showers and thunderstorms late this morning and early afternoon. For tonight, east winds 10 to 15 knots. Seas 2 to 3 feet. Wave detail, east 3 feet at 5 seconds. A slight chance of showers and thunderstorms in the evening, then a chance of showers and thunderstorms after midnight. For Wednesday, east winds 10 to 15 knots with gusts up to 20 knots. Seas 2 to 3 feet. Wave detail, east 3 feet at 5 seconds. A chance of showers and thunderstorms. And for Wednesday night, southeast winds 5 to 10 knots. Seas around 2 feet. Wave detail, east 2 feet at 5 seconds. A chance of showers. A slight chance of thunderstorms after midnight. From the Okaloosa-Walton County line to Pascagoula, from 20 to 60 nautical miles offshore. For today, east winds 10 to 15 knots with gusts up to 20 knots. Seas 2 to 3 feet. Wave detail, east 3 feet at 4 seconds and southwest 1 foot at 3 seconds. A chance of showers and thunderstorms until late afternoon, then a slight chance of showers and thunderstorms late. For tonight, east winds 10 to 15 knots with gusts up to 20 knots. Seas 2 to 3 feet. Wave detail, east 3 feet at 5 seconds. A chance of showers and thunderstorms. For Wednesday, east winds 10 to 15 knots with gusts up to 20 knots. Sea 2 to 3 feet. Wave detail, east 3 feet at 5 seconds. Showers likely with a chance of thunderstorms. And for Wednesday night, southeast winds 5 to 10 knots. Seas 2 to 3 feet. Wave detail, east 2 feet at 5 seconds. A chance of showers. A chance of thunderstorms after midnight. The Tropical Weather Outlook. For the North Atlantic, Caribbean Sea and the Gulf of America, tropical cyclone formation is not expected during the next 7 days. 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From the Mobile Pensacola National Weather Service. Tidal information, at the mouth of the Mobile River on Tuesday, high tide at 10:27 a.m. Low tide at 9:46 p.m. At the mouth of the Mobile River on Wednesday, high tide at 12:03 p.m. Low tide at 10:07 p.m. At Pensacola Bay on Tuesday, High tide at 9:33 a.m. Low tide at 8:22 p.m. At Pensacola Bay on Wednesday, high tide at 10:33 a.m. Low tide at 8:54 p.m. At the East Pass in Destin on Tuesday, high tide at 9 a.m. Low tide at 7:48 p.m. At the East Pass in Destin on Wednesday, high tide at 10 a.m. Low tide at 8:20 p.m. The following marine observations were made as of 4 a.m. Mobile Bay Coast Guard Station. Winds were east at 8 knots. Sea temperature 89 degrees. Air temperature 82 degrees. Weeks Bay, north winds at 1 knot. Air temperature was 77 degrees. Pensacola Bay. Sea temperature 88 degrees. Air temperature 79 degrees. The report from the east end of Dauphin Island was not available. Graham Bay, northeast winds at 6 knots. Air temperature was 83 degrees. And Pettiboy Island, east winds at 7 knots. Air temperature was 83 degrees. 12 miles south of Orange Beach. Winds were east at 6 knots. Sea temperature 86 degrees. Air temperature 85 degrees. 100 miles south of Destin. Winds were northeast at 10 knots. Air temperature 84 degrees. Wave heights 1 foot. Wave period 4 seconds. The following weather reports were made at 4 a.m. Pensacola International Airport, skies were partly cloudy. The temperature was 77 degrees, the dew point was 74, and the relative humidity was 90%. The wind was east at 7 miles an hour. The pressure was 30.03 inches and rising. At Pensacola Naval Air Station, the pressure was 30.02 inches and rising. The Pensacola climate summary for yesterday, September 7, 2026. Yesterday's high temperature was 92 degrees and the low 74 degrees. 0.48 inches of precipitation fell yesterday, which brings the monthly total to 1.08 inches. This is 0.47 inches below the normal amount of 1.55 inches for September. The total precipitation for the year now stands at 40.56 inches, which is 8.17 inches below normal. The normal high temperature for today is 90 degrees, and the normal low is 73. The record high for today is 97, which last occurred in 1980, and the record low is 61, which occurred in 1950. Sunrise today is at 6:29 a.m. and sunset is at 7:03 p.m. Across the central Gulf Coast, Gulf Shores, partly cloudy. Temperature was 77 degrees. Wind northeast at 6 miles an hour. Milton, partly cloudy. Temperature was 73 degrees. Wind east at 3 miles an hour. Destin, clear. Temperature was 79 degrees. Wind east at 7 miles an hour. Mary Esther, clear. Temperature was 76 degrees. Wind north at 5 miles an hour. Mobile, partly cloudy. Temperature was 75 degrees. Wind north at 5 miles an hour. Elsewhere, Hattiesburg, partly cloudy and 75. New Orleans, mostly cloudy and 78. Montgomery, partly cloudy and 75. Tallahassee, clear and 77. And at Panama City, clear and 74. Here's your National Weather Service forecast. Today, mostly sunny. Highs in the lower 90s. East winds 5 to 10 miles per hour. Tonight, partly cloudy in the evening, then becoming mostly clear. Lows in the mid-70s. East winds around 5 miles per hour. Wednesday, mostly sunny. A slight chance of showers and thunderstorms in the afternoon. Highs in the lower 90s. East winds 5 to 10 miles per hour. Chance of rain 20%. Wednesday night, partly cloudy in the evening, then clearing. Lows in the lower 70s. Southeast winds around 5 miles per hour in the evening, becoming light and variable. Thursday, mostly sunny. A chance of showers with a slight chance of thunderstorms in the morning, then showers likely with a chance of thunderstorms in the afternoon. humid with highs in the lower 90s. East winds around 5 miles per hour, becoming south in the afternoon. Chance of rain 70%. Thursday night, mostly cloudy in the evening, then partly cloudy with a slight chance of showers and thunderstorms after midnight. Lows in the lower 70s. Chance of rain 20%. Friday, showers likely. A chance of thunderstorms in the morning, then thunderstorms likely in the afternoon. Highs around 90. Chance of rain 70%. Friday night, mostly cloudy in the evening, then clearing. A slight chance of showers and thunderstorms. Lows in the lower 70s. Chance of rain 20%. This is NOAA Weather Radio from the Mobile Pensacola National Weather Service. The current time is 4:54 a.m. Central Daylight Time. Here's your marine forecast. On the weather map, light to moderate easterly flow becomes established overnight tonight through Wednesday. Small craft should exercise caution through early this afternoon and again Wednesday morning into early Wednesday afternoon. Light to occasionally moderate onshore flow returns for the rest of the week into the weekend. Seas increase to around 2 to 3 feet today, relaxing back to 1 to 2 feet late Wednesday through the rest of the week. Waterspouts are possible early each morning. On Perdido Bay, Pensacola Bay including Santa Rosa Sound, and Choctawhatchee Bay. For today, east winds 10 to 15 knots with gusts up to 20 knots. Waves 1 foot or less. A moderate chop. A slight chance of showers and thunderstorms early this morning. For tonight, east winds 5 to 10 knots, increasing to 10 to 15 knots with gusts up to 20 knots after midnight. Waves 1 foot or less. A moderate chop. For Wednesday, east winds 10 to 15 knots with gusts up to 20 knots, diminishing to 5 to 10 knots in the afternoon. Waves 1 foot or less. A moderate chop. A slight chance of showers and thunderstorms. And for Wednesday night, east winds 5 to 10 knots. Waves 1 foot or less. Light chop. A chance of showers. A slight chance of thunderstorms after midnight. On Perdido Bay, Pensacola Bay including Santa Rosa Sound, and Choctawhatchee Bay. For today, east winds 10 to 15 knots, diminishing to 5 to 10 knots this afternoon. Waves 1 foot or less. A moderate chop. For tonight, east winds 5 to 10 knots. Waves 1 foot or less. Light chop. For Wednesday, east winds 5 to 10 knots. Waves 1 foot or less. Light chop. A chance of showers and thunderstorms in the afternoon. And for Wednesday night, east winds around 5 knots. Waves 1 foot or less. Smooth. A chance of showers with a slight chance of thunderstorms. From the Okaloosa-Walton County line to Pascagoula, and out 20 nautical miles. For today, east winds 10 to 15 knots, increasing to 15 to 20 knots late this morning, then diminishing to 10 to 15 knots this afternoon. Seas 2 to 3 feet. Wave detail, east 3 feet at 4 seconds. A chance of showers and thunderstorms early this morning, then a slight chance of showers and thunderstorms late this morning and early afternoon. For tonight, east winds 10 to 15 knots. Seas 2 to 3 feet. Wave detail, east 3 feet at 5 seconds. A slight chance of showers and thunderstorms in the evening, then a chance of showers and thunderstorms after midnight. For Wednesday, east winds 10 to 15 knots with gusts up to 20 knots. Seas 2 to 3 feet. Wave detail, east 3 feet at 5 seconds. A chance of showers and thunderstorms. And for Wednesday night, southeast winds 5 to 10 knots. Seas around 2 feet. Wave detail, east 2 feet at 5 seconds. A chance of showers. A slight chance of thunderstorms after midnight. From the Okaloosa-Walton County line to Pascagoula, from 20 to 60 nautical miles offshore. For today, east winds 10 to 15 knots with gusts up to 20 knots. Seas 2 to 3 feet. Wave detail, east 3 feet at 4 seconds and southwest 1 foot at 3 seconds. a chance of showers and thunderstorms until late afternoon, then a slight chance of showers and thunderstorms late. For tonight, east winds 10 to 15 knots with gusts up to 20 knots. Seas 2 to 3 feet. Wave detail, east 3 feet at 5 seconds. A chance of showers and thunderstorms. For Wednesday, east winds 10 to 15 knots with gusts up to 20 knots. Seas 2 to 3 feet. Wave detail, east 3 feet at 5 seconds. Showers likely with a chance of thunderstorms. And for Wednesday night, southeast winds 5 to 10 knots. Seas 2 to 3 feet. Wave detail, east 2 feet at 5 seconds. A chance of showers. A chance of thunderstorms after midnight. Tidal information, at the mouth of the Mobile River on Tuesday, high tide at 10:27 a.m. Low tide at 9:46 p.m. At the mouth of the Mobile River on Wednesday, high tide at 12:03 p.m. Low tide at 10:07 p.m. At Pensacola Bay on Tuesday, high tide at 9:33 a.m. Low tide at 8:22 p.m. At Pensacola.
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0: East Pass in Destin on Wednesday, high tide at 10 a.m. Low tide at 8:20 p.m. The following marine observations were made as of 4 a.m. Mobile Bay Coast Guard Station. Winds were east at 8 knots. Sea temperature 89 degrees. Air temperature 82 degrees. Weeks Bay, north winds at 1 knot. Air temperature was 77 degrees. Pensacola Bay. Sea temperature 88 degrees. Air temperature 79 degrees. The report from the east end of Dauphin Island was not available. Graham Bay, northeast winds at 6 knots. Air temperature was 83 degrees. And Pettyboy Island, east winds at 7 knots. Air temperature was 83 degrees. 12 miles south of Orange Beach. Winds were east at 6 knots. Sea temperature 86 degrees. Air temperature 85 degrees. 100 miles south of Destin. Winds were northeast at 10 knots. Air temperature 84 degrees. Wave heights 1 foot. Wave period 4 seconds. The following weather reports were made at 4 a.m. Pensacola International Airport, skies were partly cloudy. The temperature was 77 degrees, the dew point was 74, and the relative humidity was 90%. The wind was east at 7 miles an hour. The pressure was 30.03 inches and rising. At Pensacola Naval Air Station, the pressure was 30.02 inches and rising. The Pensacola climate summary for yesterday, September 7, 2026. Yesterday's high temperature was 92 degrees and the low 74 degrees. 0.48 inches of precipitation fell yesterday, which brings the monthly total to 1.08 inches. This is 0.47 inches below the normal amount of 1.55 inches for September. The total precipitation for the year now stands at 40.56 inches, which is 8.17 inches below normal. The normal high temperature for today is 90 degrees, and the normal low is 73. The record high for today is 97, which last occurred in 1980, and the record low is 61, which occurred in 1950. Sunrise today is at 6:29 a.m. and sunset is at 7:03 p.m. Across the central Gulf Coast, Gulf Shores, partly cloudy. Temperature was 77 degrees. Wind northeast at 6 miles an hour. Milton, partly cloudy. Temperature was 73 degrees. Wind east at 3 miles an hour. Destin, clear. Temperature was 79 degrees. Wind east at 7 miles an hour. Mary Esther, clear. Temperature was 76 degrees. Wind north at 5 miles an hour. Mobile, partly cloudy. Temperature was 75 degrees. Wind north at 5 miles an hour. Elsewhere, Hattiesburg, partly cloudy and 75. New Orleans, mostly cloudy and 78. Montgomery, partly cloudy and 75. Tallahassee, clear and 77. And in Panama City, clear and 74. Here's your National Weather Service forecast. Today, mostly sunny. Highs in the lower 90s. East winds 5 to 10 miles per hour. Tonight, partly cloudy in the evening, then becoming mostly clear. Lows in the mid-70s. East winds around 5 miles per hour. Wednesday, mostly sunny. A slight chance of showers and thunderstorms in the afternoon. Highs in the lower 90s. East winds 5 to 10 miles per hour. Chance of rain 20%. Wednesday night, partly cloudy in the evening, then clearing. Lows in the lower 70s. Southeast winds around 5 miles per hour in the evening, becoming light and variable. Thursday, mostly sunny. A chance of showers with a slight chance of thunderstorms in the morning, then showers likely with a chance of thunderstorms in the afternoon. Humid with highs in the lower 90s. East winds around 5 miles per hour, becoming south in the afternoon. Chance of rain 70%. Thursday night, mostly cloudy in the evening, then partly cloudy with a slight chance of showers and thunderstorms after midnight. Lows in the lower 70s. Chance of rain 20%. Friday, showers likely. A chance of thunderstorms in the morning, then thunderstorms likely in the afternoon. Highs around 90. Chance of rain 70%. Friday night, mostly cloudy in the evening, then clearing. A slight chance of showers and thunderstorms. Lows in the lower 70s. Chance of rain 20%. This is NOAA Weather Radio from the Mobile Pensacola National Weather Service. The current time is 5:05 a.m. Central Daylight Time. Here's your marine forecast. On the weather map, light to moderate easterly flow becomes established overnight tonight through Wednesday. Small craft should exercise caution through early this afternoon and again Wednesday morning into early Wednesday afternoon. Light to occasionally moderate onshore flow returns for the rest of the week into the weekend. Seas increase to around 2 to 3 feet today, relaxing back to 1 to 2 feet late Wednesday through the rest of the week. Water spouts are possible early each morning. On Perdido Bay, Pensacola Bay including Santa Rosa Sound, and Choctaw Hatchie Bay. For today, east winds 10 to 15 knots with gusts up to 20 knots. Waves 1 foot or less. A moderate chop. A slight chance of showers and thunderstorms early this morning. For tonight, east winds 5 to 10 knots, increasing to 10 to 15 knots with gusts up to 20 knots after midnight. Waves 1 foot or less. A moderate chop. For Wednesday, east winds 10 to 15 knots with gusts up to 20 knots, diminishing to 5 to 10 knots in the afternoon. Waves 1 foot or less. A moderate chop. A slight chance of showers and thunderstorms. And for Wednesday night, east winds 5 to 10 knots. Waves 1 foot or less. Light chop. A chance of showers. A slight chance of thunderstorms after midnight. On Perdido Bay, Pensacola Bay including Santa Rosa Sound, and Choctaw Hatchie Bay. For today, east winds 10 to 15 knots, diminishing to 5 to 10 knots this afternoon. Waves 1 foot or less. A moderate chop. For tonight, east winds 5 to 10 knots. Waves 1 foot or less. Light chop. For Wednesday, east winds 5 to 10 knots. Waves 1 foot or less. Light chop. A chance of showers and thunderstorms in the afternoon. And for Wednesday night, east winds around 5 knots. Waves 1 foot or less. Smooth. A chance of showers with a slight chance of thunderstorms. From the Okaloosa-Walton County line to Pascagoula, and out 20 nautical miles. For today, east winds 10 to 15 knots, increasing to 15 to 20 knots late this morning, then diminishing to 10 to 15 knots this afternoon. Seas 2 to 3 feet. Wave detail, east 3 feet at 4 seconds. A chance of showers and thunderstorms early this morning, Then a slight chance of showers and thunderstorms late this morning and early afternoon. For tonight, east winds 10 to 15 knots. Seas 2 to 3 feet. Wave detail, east 3 feet at 5 seconds. A slight chance of showers and thunderstorms in the evening, then a chance of showers and thunderstorms after midnight. For Wednesday, east winds 10 to 15 knots with gusts up to 20 knots. Seas 2 to 3 feet. Wave detail, east 3 feet at 5 seconds. A chance of showers and thunderstorms. And for Wednesday night, southeast winds 5 to 10 knots. Seas around 2 feet. Wave detail, east 2 feet at 5 seconds. A chance of showers. A slight chance of thunderstorms after midnight. From the Okaloosa-Walton County line to Pascagoula, from 20 to 60 nautical miles offshore. For today, east winds 10 to 15 knots with gusts up to 20 knots. Seas 2 to 3 feet. Wave detail, east 3 feet at 4 seconds and southwest 1 foot at 3 seconds. A chance of showers and thunderstorms until late afternoon, then a slight chance of showers and thunderstorms late. For tonight, east winds 10 to 15 knots with gusts up to 20 knots. Seas 2 to 3 feet. Wave detail, east 3 feet at 5 seconds. A chance of showers and thunderstorms. For Wednesday, east winds 10 to 15 knots with gusts up to 20 knots. Seas 2 to 3 feet. Wave detail, east 3 feet at 5 seconds. Showers likely with a chance of thunderstorms. And for Wednesday night, southeast winds 5 to 10 knots. Seas 2 to 3 feet. Wave detail, east 2 feet at 5 seconds. A chance of showers. A chance of thunderstorms after midnight. Tidal information, at the mouth of the Mobile River on Tuesday, high tide at 10:27 a.m. Low tide at 9:46 p.m. At the mouth of the Mobile River on Wednesday, high tide at 12:03 p.m. Low tide at 10:07 p.m. At Pensacola Bay on Tuesday, high tide at 9:33 a.m. Low tide at 8:22 p.m. At Pensacola Bay on Wednesday, high tide at 10:33 a.m. Low tide at 8:54 p.m. At the East Pass in Destin on Tuesday, high tide at 9 a.m. Low tide at 7:48 p.m. At the East Pass in Destin on Wednesday, high tide at 10 a.m. Low tide at 8:20 p.m. The following marine observations were made as of 4 a.m. Mobile Bay Coast Guard Station. Winds were east at 8 knots. Sea temperature 89 degrees. Air temperature 82 degrees. Weeks Bay, north winds at 1 knot. Air temperature was 77 degrees. Pensacola Bay. Sea temperature 88 degrees. Air temperature 79 degrees. The report from the east end of Dauphin Island was not available. Graham Bay, northeast winds at 6 knots. Air temperature was 83 degrees. And Pettiboy Island, east winds at 7 knots. Air temperature was 83 degrees. 12 miles south of Orange Beach. Winds were east at 6 knots. Sea temperature 86 degrees. Air temperature 85 degrees. 100 miles south of Destin. Winds were northeast at 10 knots. Air temperature 84 degrees. Wave heights 1 foot. Wave period 4 seconds. The following weather reports were made at 5 a.m. Pensacola International Airport, skies were clear. The temperature was 77 degrees, the dew point was 74, and the relative humidity was 90%. The wind was east at 6 miles an hour. The pressure was 30.04 inches and rising. The report from Pensacola Naval Air Station was not available. The Pensacola climate summary for yesterday, September 7, 2026. Yesterday's high temperature was 92 degrees and the low 74 degrees. 0.48 inches of precipitation fell yesterday, which brings the monthly total to 1.08 inches. This is 0.47 inches below the normal amount of 1.55 inches for September. The total precipitation for the year now stands at 40.56 inches, which is 8.17 inches below normal. The normal high temperature for today is 90 degrees, and the normal low is 73. The record high for today is 97, which last occurred in 1980, and the record low is 61, which occurred in 1950. Sunrise today is at 6:29 a.m. and sunset is at 7:03 p.m. The Tropical Weather Outlook. For the North Atlantic, Caribbean Sea and the Gulf of America, tropical cyclone formation is not expected during the next 7 days. Here's your National Weather Service forecast. Today, mostly sunny. Highs in the lower 90s. East winds 5 to 10 miles per hour. Tonight, partly cloudy in the evening, then becoming mostly clear. Lows in the mid-70s. East winds around 5 miles per hour. Wednesday, mostly sunny. A slight chance of showers and thunderstorms in the afternoon. Highs in the lower 90s. East winds 5 to 10 miles per hour. Chance of rain 20%. Wednesday night, partly cloudy in the evening, then clearing. Lows in the lower 70s. Southeast winds around 5 miles per hour in the evening, becoming light and variable. Thursday, mostly sunny. A chance of showers with a slight chance of thunderstorms in the morning, then showers likely with a chance of thunderstorms in the afternoon. Humid with highs in the lower 90s. East winds around 5 miles per hour, becoming south in the afternoon. Chance of rain 70%. Thursday night, mostly cloudy in the evening, then partly cloudy with a slight chance of showers and thunderstorms after midnight. Lows in the lower 70s. Chance of rain 20%. Friday, showers likely. A chance of thunderstorms in the morning, then thunderstorms likely in the afternoon. Highs around 90. Chance of rain 70%. Friday night, mostly cloudy in the evening, then clearing. A slight chance of showers and thunderstorms. Lows in the lower 70s. Chance of rain 20%. This is NOAA Weather Radio from the Mobile Pensacola National Weather Service. The current time is 5:15 a.m. Central Daylight Time. Here's your marine forecast. On the weather map, light to moderate easterly flow becomes established overnight tonight through Wednesday. Small craft should exercise caution through early this afternoon and again Wednesday morning into early Wednesday afternoon. Light to occasionally moderate onshore flow returns for the rest of the week into the weekend. Seas increase to around 2 to 3 feet today, relaxing back to 1 to 2 feet late Wednesday through the rest of the week. Waterspouts are possible early each morning. On Perdido Bay, Pensacola Bay including Santa Rosa Sound, and Choctawhatchee Bay. For today, east winds 10 to 15 knots with gusts up to 20 knots. Waves 1 foot or less. A moderate chop. A slight chance of showers and thunderstorms early this morning. For tonight, east winds 5 to 10 knots, increasing to 10 to 15 knots with gusts up to 20 knots after midnight. Waves 1 foot or less. A moderate chop. For Wednesday, east winds 10 to 15 knots with gusts up to 20 knots, diminishing to 5 to 10 knots in the afternoon. Waves 1 foot or less. A moderate chop. A slight chance of showers and thunderstorms. And for Wednesday night, east winds 5 to 10 knots. Waves 1 foot or less. Light chop. A chance of showers. A slight chance of thunderstorms after midnight. On Perdido Bay, Pensacola Bay including Santa Rosa Sound, and Choctawhatchee Bay. For today, east winds 10 to 15 knots, diminishing to 5 to 10 knots this afternoon. Waves 1 foot or less. A moderate chop. For tonight, east winds 5 to 10 knots. Waves 1 foot or less. Light chop. For Wednesday, east winds 5 to 10 knots. Waves 1 foot or less. Light chop. A chance of showers and thunderstorms in the afternoon. And for Wednesday night, east winds around 5 knots. Waves 1 foot or less. Smooth. A chance of showers with a slight chance of thunderstorms. For from the Okaloosa-Walton County line to Pascagoula, and out 20 nautical miles. For today, east winds 10 to 15 knots, increasing to 15 to 20 knots late this morning, then diminishing to 10 to 15 knots this afternoon. Seas 2 to 3 feet. Wave detail, east 3 feet at 4 seconds. A chance of showers and thunderstorms early this morning, then a slight chance of showers and thunderstorms late this morning and early afternoon. For tonight, east winds 10 to 15 knots. Seas 2 to 3 feet. Wave detail, east 3 feet at 5 seconds. A slight chance of showers and thunderstorms in the evening, then a chance of showers and thunderstorms after midnight. For Wednesday, east winds 10 to 15 knots with gusts up to 20 knots. Seas 2 to 3 feet. Wave detail, east 3 feet at 5 seconds. A chance of showers and thunderstorms. And for Wednesday night, southeast winds 5 to 10 knots. Seas around 2 feet. Wave detail, east 2 feet at 5 seconds. A chance of showers. A slight chance of thunderstorms after midnight. From the Okaloosa-Walton County line to Pascagoula, from 20 to 60 nautical miles offshore. For today, east winds 10 to 15 knots with gusts up to 20 knots. Seas 2 to 3 feet. Wave detail, east 3 feet at 4 seconds and southwest 1 foot at 3 seconds. A chance of showers and thunderstorms until late afternoon, then a slight chance of showers and thunderstorms late. For tonight, east winds 10 to 15 knots with gusts up to 20 knots. Seas 2 to 3 feet. Wave detail, east 3 feet at 5 seconds. A chance of showers and thunderstorms. For Wednesday, east winds 10 to 15 knots with gusts up to 20 knots. Seas 2 to 3 feet. Wave detail, east 3 feet at 5 seconds. Showers likely with a chance of thunderstorms. And for Wednesday night, southeast winds 5 to 10 knots. Seas 2 to 3 feet. Wave detail, east 2 feet at 5 seconds. A chance of showers. A chance of thunderstorms after midnight. 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Tidal information, at the mouth of the Mobile River on Tuesday, high tide at 10:27 a.m. Low tide at 9:46 p.m. At the mouth of the Mobile River on Wednesday, high tide at 12:03 p.m. Low tide at 10:07 p.m. At Pensacola Bay on Tuesday, high tide at 9:33 a.m. Low tide at 8:22 p.m. At Pensacola Bay on Wednesday, high tide at 10:33 a.m. Low tide at 8:54 p.m. At the East Pass in Destin on Tuesday, high tide at 9 a.m. Low tide at 7:48 p.m. At the East Pass in Destin on Wednesday, high tide at 10 a.m. Low tide at 8:20 p.m. The following marine observations were made as of 5 a.m. Mobile Bay Coast Guard Station. Winds were north at 4 knots. Sea temperature 89 degrees. Air temperature 79 degrees. Weeks Bay, northeast winds at 2 knots. Air temperature was 76 degrees. Pensacola Bay. Sea temperature 88 degrees. Air temperature 81 degrees. The report from the east end of Dauphin Island was not available. Graham Bay, northeast winds at 7 knots. Air temperature was 82 degrees. And Pettiboy Island, east winds at 6 knots. Air temperature was 83 degrees. 12 miles south of Orange Beach, winds were east at 17 knots. Air temperature was 82 degrees. Gulf water temperature 86 degrees. Wave heights 1 foot, with a period of 3 seconds. 100 miles south of Destin. Winds were northeast at 12 knots. Air temperature 83 degrees. Wave heights 1 foot. Wave period 4 seconds. The following weather reports were made at 5 a.m. Pensacola International Airport, skies were clear. The temperature was 77 degrees, The dew point was 74, and the relative humidity was 90%. The wind was east at 6 miles an hour. The pressure was 30.04 inches and rising. The report from Pensacola.

normal high temperature for today is 90 degrees, and the normal low is 73. The record high for today is 97, which last occurred in 1980, and the record low is 61, which occurred in 1950. Sunrise today is at 6:29 a.m. and sunset is at 7:03 p.m. Across the central Gulf Coast, Gulf Shores, partly cloudy. Temperature was 79 degrees. Wind east at 6 miles an hour. Milton, clear. Temperature was 73 degrees. Wind calm. Destin, clear. Temperature was 79 degrees. Wind east at 8 miles an hour. Mary Esther, clear. Temperature was 77 degrees. Wind northeast at 6 miles an hour. Mobile, partly cloudy. Temperature was 75 degrees. Wind north at 3 miles an hour. Elsewhere, Hattiesburg, partly cloudy and 75. New Orleans, partly cloudy and 79. Montgomery, partly cloudy and 74. Tallahassee, partly cloudy and 76. And at Panama City, clear and 75. Here's your National Weather Service forecast. Today, mostly sunny. Highs in the lower 90s. East winds 5 to 10 miles per hour. Tonight, partly cloudy in the evening, then becoming mostly clear. Lows in the mid-70s. East winds around 5 miles per hour. Wednesday, mostly sunny. A slight chance of showers and thunderstorms in the afternoon. Highs in the lower 90s. East winds 5 to 10 miles per hour. Chance of rain 20%. Wednesday night, partly cloudy in the evening, then clearing. Lows in the lower 70s. Southeast winds around 5 miles per hour in the evening, becoming light and variable. Thursday, mostly sunny. A chance of showers with a slight chance of thunderstorms in the morning, then showers likely with a chance of thunderstorms in the afternoon. Humid with highs in the lower 90s. East winds around 5 miles per hour, becoming south in the afternoon. Chance of rain 70%. Thursday night, mostly cloudy in the evening, then partly cloudy with a slight chance of showers and thunderstorms after midnight. Lows in the lower 70s. Chance of rain 20%. Friday, showers likely. A chance of thunderstorms in the morning, then thunderstorms likely in the afternoon. Highs around 90. Chance of rain 70%. Friday night, mostly cloudy in the evening, then clearing. A slight chance of showers and thunderstorms. Lows in the lower 70s. Chance of rain 20%. This is NOAA Weather Radio from the Mobile Pensacola National Weather Service. The current time is 5:27 a.m. Central Daylight Time. Here's your marine forecast. On the weather map, light to moderate easterly flow becomes established overnight tonight through Wednesday. Small craft should exercise caution through early this afternoon and again Wednesday morning into early Wednesday afternoon. Light to occasionally moderate onshore flow returns for the rest of the week into the weekend. Seas increase to around 2 to 3 feet today, relaxing back to 1 to 2 feet late Wednesday through the rest of the week. Water spouts are possible early each morning. On Perdido Bay, Pensacola Bay including Santa Rosa Sound, and Choctawhatchee Bay. For today, east winds 10 to 15 knots with gusts up to 20 knots. Waves 1 foot or less. A moderate chop. A slight chance of showers and thunderstorms early this morning. For tonight, east winds 5 to 10 knots, increasing to 10 to 15 knots with gusts up to 20 knots after midnight. Waves 1 foot or less. A moderate chop. For Wednesday, east winds 10 to 15 knots with gusts up to 20 knots, diminishing to 5 to 10 knots in the afternoon. Waves 1 foot or less. A moderate chop. A slight chance of showers and thunderstorms. And for Wednesday night, east winds 5 to 10 knots. Waves 1 foot or less. Light chop. A chance of showers. A slight chance of thunderstorms after midnight. On Perdido Bay, Pensacola Bay including Santa Rosa Sound, and Choctawhatchee Bay. For today, east winds 10 to 15 knots, diminishing to

0: 5 to 10 knots this afternoon. Waves 1 foot or less. A moderate chop. For tonight, east winds 5 to 10 knots. Waves 1 foot or less. Light chop. For Wednesday, east winds 5 to 10 knots. Waves 1 foot or less. Light chop. A chance of showers and thunderstorms in the afternoon. And for Wednesday night, east winds around 5 knots. Waves 1 foot or less. Smooth. A chance of showers with a slight chance of thunderstorms. From the Okaloosa-Walton County line to Pascagoula, and out 20 nautical miles. For today, east winds 10 to 15 knots, increasing to 15 to 20 knots late this morning, then diminishing to 10 to 15 knots this afternoon. Seas 2 to 3 feet. Wave detail, east 3 feet at 4 seconds. A chance of showers and thunderstorms early this morning, then a slight chance of showers and thunderstorms late this morning and early afternoon. For tonight, east winds 10 to 15 knots. Seas 2 to 3 feet. Wave detail, east 3 feet at 5 seconds. A slight chance of showers and thunderstorms in the evening, then a chance of showers and thunderstorms after midnight. For Wednesday, east winds 10 to 15 knots with gusts up to 20 knots. Seas 2 to 3 feet. Wave detail, east 3 feet at 5 seconds. A chance of showers and thunderstorms. And for Wednesday night, southeast winds 5 to 10 knots. Seas around 2 feet. Wave detail, east 2 feet at 5 seconds. A chance of showers. A slight chance of thunderstorms after midnight. From the Okaloosa-Walton County line to Pascagoula, from 20 to 60 nautical miles offshore. For today, east winds 10 to 15 knots with gusts up to 20 knots. Seas 2 to 3 feet. Wave detail, east 3 feet at 4 seconds and southwest 1 foot at 3 seconds. A chance of showers and thunderstorms until late afternoon, then a slight chance of showers and thunderstorms late. For tonight, east winds 10 to 15 knots with gusts up to 20 knots. Seas 2 to 3 feet. Wave detail, east 3 feet at 5 seconds. A chance of showers and thunderstorms. For Wednesday, east winds 10 to 15 knots with gusts up to 20 knots. Seas 2 to 3 feet. Wave detail, east 3 feet at 5 seconds. Showers likely with a chance of thunderstorms. And for Wednesday night, southeast winds 5 to 10 knots. Seas 2 to 3 feet. Wave detail, east 2 feet at 5 seconds. A chance of showers. A chance of thunderstorms after midnight. Tidal information, at the mouth of the Mobile River on Tuesday, high tide at 10:27 a.m. Low tide at 9:46 p.m. At the mouth of the Mobile River on Wednesday, high tide at 12:03 p.m. Low tide at 10:07 p.m. At Pensacola Bay on Tuesday, high tide at 9:33 a.m. Low tide at 8:22 p.m. At Pensacola Bay on Wednesday, high tide at 10:33 a.m. Low tide at 8:54 p.m. At the East Pass in Destin on Tuesday, high tide at 9 a.m. Low tide at 7:48 p.m. At the East Pass in Destin on Wednesday, high tide at 10 a.m. Low tide at 8:20 p.m. The following marine observations were made as of 5 a.m. Mobile Bay Coast Guard Station. Winds were north at 4 knots. Sea temperature 89 degrees. Air temperature 79 degrees. Weeks Bay, northeast winds at 2 knots. Air temperature was 76 degrees. Pensacola Bay. Sea temperature 88 degrees. Air temperature 81 degrees. The report from the east end of Dauphin Island was not available. Graham Bay, northeast winds at 7 knots. Air temperature was 82 degrees. And Pettiboy Island, east winds at 6 knots. Air temperature was 83 degrees. 12 miles south of Orange Beach, winds were east at 17 knots. Air temperature was 82 degrees. Gulf water temperature 86 degrees. Wave heights 1 foot, with a period of 3 seconds. 100 miles south of Destin. Winds were northeast at 12 knots. Air temperature 83 degrees. Wave heights 1 foot. Wave period 4 seconds. The following weather reports were made at 5 a.m. Pensacola International Airport, skies were clear. The temperature was 77 degrees, the dew point was 74, and the relative humidity was 90%. The wind was east at 6 miles an hour. The pressure was 30.04 inches and rising. The report from Pensacola Naval Air Station was not available. The Pensacola climate summary for yesterday, September 7, 2026. Yesterday's high temperature was 92 degrees and the low 74 degrees. 0.48 inches of precipitation fell yesterday, which brings the monthly total to 1.08 inches. This is 0.47 inches below the normal amount of 1.55 inches for September. The total precipitation for the year now stands at 40.56 inches, which is 8.17 inches below normal. The normal high temperature for today is 90 degrees, and the normal low is 73. The record high for today is 97, which last occurred in 1980, and the record low is 61, which occurred in 1950. Sunrise today is at 6:29 a.m. and sunset is at 7:03 p.m. Across the central Gulf Coast, Gulf Shores, partly cloudy. Temperature was 79 degrees. Wind east at 6 miles an hour. Milton, clear. Temperature was 73 degrees. Wind calm. Destin, clear. Temperature was 79 degrees. Wind east at 8 miles an hour. Mary Esther, clear. Temperature was 77 degrees. Wind northeast at 6 miles an hour. Mobile, partly cloudy. Temperature was 75 degrees. Wind north at 3 miles an hour. Elsewhere, Hattiesburg, partly cloudy and 75. New Orleans, partly cloudy and 79. Montgomery, partly cloudy and 74. Tallahassee, partly cloudy and 76. And in Panama City, clear and 75. Here's your National Weather Service forecast. Today, mostly sunny. Highs in the lower 90s. East winds 5 to 10 miles per hour. Tonight, partly cloudy in the evening, then becoming mostly clear. Lows in the mid-70s. East winds around 5 miles per hour. Wednesday, mostly sunny. A slight chance of showers and thunderstorms in the afternoon. Highs in the lower 90s. East winds 5 to 10 miles per hour. Chance of rain 20%. Wednesday night, partly cloudy in the evening, then clearing. Lows in the lower 70s. Southeast winds around 5 miles per hour in the evening, becoming light and variable. Thursday, mostly sunny. A chance of showers with a slight chance of thunderstorms in the morning, then showers likely with a chance of thunderstorms in the afternoon. Humid with highs in the lower 90s. East winds around 5 miles per hour, becoming south in the afternoon. Chance of rain 70%. Thursday night, mostly cloudy in the evening, then partly cloudy with a slight chance of showers and thunderstorms after midnight. Lows in the lower 70s. Chance of rain 20%. Friday, showers likely. A chance of thunderstorms in the morning, then thunderstorms likely in the afternoon. Highs around 90. Chance of rain 70%. Friday night, mostly cloudy in the evening, then clearing. A slight chance of showers and thunderstorms. Lows in the lower 70s. Chance of rain 20%. This is NOAA Weather Radio, from the Mobile Pensacola National Weather Service. The current time is 5:38 a.m. Central Daylight Time. Here's your marine forecast. On the weather map, light to moderate easterly flow becomes established overnight tonight through Wednesday. Small craft should exercise caution through early this afternoon and again Wednesday morning into early Wednesday afternoon. Light to occasionally moderate onshore flow returns for the rest of the week into the weekend. Seas increase to around 2 to 3 feet today, relaxing back to 1 to 2 feet late Wednesday through the rest of the week. Waterspouts are possible early each morning. On Perdido Bay, Pensacola Bay, including Santa Rosa Sound, and Choctawhatchee Bay. For today, east winds 10 to 15 knots with gusts up to 20 knots. Waves 1 foot or less. A moderate chop. A slight chance of showers and thunderstorms early this morning. For tonight, east winds 5 to 10 knots, increasing to 10 to 15 knots with gusts up to 20 knots after midnight. Waves 1 foot or less. A moderate chop. For Wednesday, east winds 10 to 15 knots with gusts up to 20 knots, diminishing to 5 to 10 knots in the afternoon. Waves 1 foot or less. A moderate chop. A slight chance of showers and thunderstorms. And for Wednesday night, east winds 5 to 10 knots. Waves 1 foot or less. Light chop. A chance of showers. A slight chance of thunderstorms after midnight. On Perdido Bay, Pensacola Bay, including Santa Rosa Sound, and Choctawhatchee Bay. For today, east winds 10 to 15 knots, diminishing to 5 to 10 knots this afternoon. Waves 1 foot or less. A moderate chop. For tonight, east winds 5 to 10 knots. Waves 1 foot or less. Light chop. For Wednesday, east winds 5 to 10 knots. Waves 1 foot or less. Light chop. A chance of showers and thunderstorms in the afternoon. And for Wednesday night, east winds around 5 knots. Waves 1 foot or less. Smooth. A chance of showers with a slight chance of thunderstorms. From the Okaloosa-Walton County line to Pascagoula, and out 20 nautical miles. For today, east winds 10 to 15 knots, increasing to 15 to 20 knots late this morning, then diminishing to 10 to 15 knots this afternoon. Seas 2 to 3 feet. Wave detail, east 3 feet at 4 seconds. A chance of showers and thunderstorms early this morning, then a slight chance of showers and thunderstorms late this morning and early afternoon. For tonight, east winds 10 to 15 knots. Seas 2 to 3 feet. Wave detail, east 3 feet at 5 seconds. A slight chance of showers and thunderstorms in the evening, then a chance of showers and thunderstorms after midnight. For Wednesday, east winds 10 to 15 knots with gusts up to 20 knots. Seas 2 to 3 feet. Wave detail, east 3 feet at 5 seconds. A chance of showers and thunderstorms. And for Wednesday night, southeast winds 5 to 10 knots. Seas around 2 feet. Wave detail, east 2 feet at 5 seconds. A chance of showers. A slight chance of thunderstorms after midnight. From the Okaloosa-Walton County line to Pascagoula, from 20 to 60 nautical miles offshore. For today, east winds 10 to 15 knots with gusts up to 20 knots. Seas 2 to 3 feet. Wave detail, east 3 feet at 4 seconds and southwest 1 foot at 3 seconds. A chance of showers and thunderstorms until late afternoon, then a slight chance of showers and thunderstorms late. For tonight, east winds 10 to 15 knots with gusts up to 20 knots. Seas 2 to 3 feet. Wave detail, east 3 feet at 5 seconds. A chance of showers and thunderstorms. For Wednesday, east winds 10 to 15 knots with gusts up to 20 knots. Seas 2 to 3 feet. Wave detail, east 3 feet at 5 seconds. Showers likely with a chance of thunderstorms. And for Wednesday night, southeast winds 5 to 10 knots. Seas 2 to 3 feet. Wave detail, east 2 feet at 5 seconds. A chance of showers. A chance of thunderstorms after midnight. The Tropical Weather Outlook. For the North Atlantic, Caribbean Sea and the Gulf of America, tropical cyclone formation is not expected during the next 7 days. Tidal information, at the mouth of the Mobile River on Tuesday, high tide at 10:27 a.m. Low tide at 9:46 p.m. At the mouth of the Mobile River on Wednesday, high tide at 12:03 p.m. Low tide at 10:07 p.m. At Pensacola Bay on Tuesday, high tide at 9:33 a.m. Low tide at 8:22 p.m. at Pensacola Bay on Wednesday, high tide at 10:33 a.m. Low tide at 8:54 p.m. At the East Pass in Destin on Tuesday, high tide at 9 a.m. Low tide at 7:48 p.m. At the East Pass in Destin on Wednesday, high tide at 10 a.m. Low tide at 8:20 p.m. The following marine observations were made as of 5 a.m. Mobile Bay Coast Guard Station. Winds were north at 4 knots. Sea temperature 89 degrees. Air temperature 79 degrees. Weeks Bay, northeast winds at 2 knots. Air temperature was 76 degrees. Pensacola Bay. Sea temperature 88 degrees. Air temperature 81 degrees. The report from the east end of Dauphin Island was not available. Graham Bay, northeast winds at 7 knots. Air temperature was 82 degrees. And Pettiboy Island, east winds at 6 knots. Air temperature was 83 degrees. 12 miles south of Orange Beach, winds were east at 17 knots. Air temperature was 82 degrees. Gulf water temperature 86 degrees. Wave heights 1 foot, with a period of 3 seconds. 100 miles south of Destin. Winds were northeast at 12 knots. Air temperature 83 degrees. Wave heights 1 foot. Wave period 4 seconds. The following weather reports were made at 5 a.m. Pensacola International Airport, skies were clear. The temperature was 77 degrees, the dew point was 74, and the relative humidity was 90%. The wind was east at 6 miles an hour. The pressure was 30.04 inches and rising. The report from Pensacola Naval Air Station was not available. The Pensacola climate summary for yesterday, September 7, 2026. Yesterday's high temperature was 92 degrees and the low 74 degrees. 0.48 inches of precipitation fell yesterday, which brings the monthly total to 1.08 inches. This is 0.47 inches below the normal amount of 1.55 inches for September. The total precipitation for the year now stands at 40.56 inches, which is 8.17 inches below normal. The normal high temperature for today is 90 degrees, and the normal low is 73. The record high for today is 97, which last occurred in 1980, and the record low is 61, which occurred in 1950. Sunrise today is at 6:29 a.m. and sunset is at 7:03 p.m. Across the central Gulf Coast, Gulf Shores, partly cloudy. Temperature was 79 degrees. Wind east at 6 miles an hour. Milton, clear. Temperature was 73 degrees. Wind calm. Destin, clear. Temperature was 79 degrees. Wind east at 8 miles an hour. Mary Esther, clear. Temperature was 77 degrees. Wind northeast at 6 miles an hour. Mobile, partly cloudy. Temperature was 75 degrees. Wind north at 3 miles an hour. Elsewhere, Hattiesburg, partly cloudy and 75. New Orleans, partly cloudy and 79. Montgomery, partly cloudy and 74. Tallahassee, partly cloudy and 76. And at Panama City, clear and 75. 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Here's your National Weather Service forecast. Today, mostly sunny. Highs in the lower 90s. East winds 5 to 10 miles per hour. Tonight, partly cloudy in the evening, then becoming mostly clear. Lows in the mid-70s. East winds around 5 miles per hour. Wednesday, mostly sunny. A slight chance of showers and thunderstorms in the afternoon. Highs in the lower 90s. East winds 5 to 10 miles per hour. Chance of rain 20%. Wednesday night, partly cloudy in the evening, then clearing. Lows in the lower 70s. Southeast winds around 5 miles per hour in the evening, becoming light and variable. Thursday, mostly sunny. A chance of showers with a slight chance of thunderstorms in the morning, then showers likely with a chance of thunderstorms in the afternoon. Humid with highs in the lower 90s. East winds around 5 miles per hour, becoming south in the afternoon. Chance of rain 70%. Thursday night, mostly cloudy in the evening, then partly cloudy with a slight chance of showers and thunderstorms after midnight. Lows in the lower 70s. Chance of rain 20%. Friday, showers likely. A chance of thunderstorms in the morning, then thunderstorms likely in the afternoon. Highs around 90. Chance of rain 70%. Friday night, mostly cloudy in the evening, then clearing. A slight chance of showers and thunderstorms. Lows in the lower 70s. Chance of rain 20%. This is NOAA Weather Radio from the Mobile Pensacola National Weather Service. The current time is 5:49 a.m. Central Daylight Time. Here's your marine forecast. On the weather map, light to moderate easterly flow becomes established overnight tonight through Wednesday. Small craft should exercise caution through early this afternoon and again Wednesday morning into early Wednesday afternoon. Light to occasionally moderate onshore flow returns for the rest of the week into the weekend. Seas increase to around 2 to 3 feet a day, relaxing back to 1 to 2 feet late Wednesday through the rest of the week. Waterspouts are possible early each morning. On Perdido Bay, Pensacola Bay including Santa Rosa Sound, and Choctawhatchee Bay. For today, east winds 10 to 15 knots with gusts up to 20 knots. Waves 1 foot or less. A moderate chop. A slight chance of showers and thunderstorms early this morning. For tonight, east winds 5 to 10 knots, increasing to 10 to 15 knots with gusts up to 20 knots after midnight. Waves 1 foot or less. A moderate chop. For Wednesday, east winds 10 to 15 knots with gusts up to 20 knots, diminishing to 5 to 10 knots in the afternoon. Waves 1 foot or less. A moderate chop. A slight chance of showers and thunderstorms. And for Wednesday night, east winds 5 to 10 knots. Waves 1 foot or less. Light chop. A chance of showers. A slight chance of thunderstorms after midnight. On Perdido Bay, Pensacola Bay including Santa Rosa Sound, and Choctawhatchee Bay. For today, east winds 10 to 15 knots, diminishing to 5 to 10 knots this afternoon. Waves 1 foot or less. A moderate chop. For tonight, east winds 5 to 10 knots. Waves 1 foot or less. Light chop. For Wednesday, east winds 5 to 10 knots. Waves 1 foot or less. Light chop. A chance of showers and thunderstorms in the afternoon. And for Wednesday night, east winds around 5 knots. Waves 1 foot or less. Smooth. A chance of showers with a slight chance of thunderstorms. From the Okaloosa-Walton County line to Pascagoula, and out 20 nautical miles. For today, east winds 10 to 15 knots, increasing to 15 to 20 knots late this morning, then diminishing to 10 to 15 knots this afternoon. Seas 2 to 3 feet. Wave detail, east 3 feet at 4 seconds. A chance of showers and thunderstorms early this morning, then a slight chance of showers and thunderstorms late this morning and early afternoon. For tonight, east winds 10 to 15 knots. Seas 2 to 3 feet. Wave detail, east 3 feet at 5 seconds. A slight chance of showers and thunderstorms in the evening, then a chance of showers and thunderstorms after midnight. For Wednesday, east winds 10 to 15 knots with gusts up to 20 knots. Seas 2 to 3 feet. Wave detail, east 3 feet at 5 seconds. A chance of showers and thunderstorms. And for Wednesday night, southeast winds 5 to 10 knots. Seas around 2 feet. Wave detail, east 2 feet at 5 seconds. A chance of showers. A slight chance of thunderstorms after midnight. From the Okaloosa-Walton County line to Pascagoula, from 20 to 60 nautical miles offshore. For today, east winds 10 to 15 knots with gusts up to 20 knots. seas 2 to 3 feet. Wave detail, east 3 feet at 4 seconds and southwest 1 foot at 3 seconds. A chance of showers and thunderstorms until late afternoon, then a slight chance of showers and thunderstorms late. For tonight, east winds 10 to 15 knots with gusts up to 20 knots. Seas 2 to 3 feet. Wave detail, east 3 feet at 5 seconds. A chance of showers and thunderstorms. For Wednesday, east winds 10 to 15 knots with gusts up to 20 knots. Seas 2 to 3 feet. Wave detail, east 3 feet at 5 seconds. Showers likely with a chance of thunderstorms. And for Wednesday night, southeast winds 5 to 10 knots. Seas 2 to 3 feet. Wave detail, east 2 feet at 5 seconds. A chance of showers. A chance of thunderstorms after midnight. Tidal information, at the mouth of the Mobile River on Tuesday, high tide at 10:27 a.m. Low tide at 9:46 p.m. At the mouth of the Mobile River on Wednesday, high tide at 12:03 p.m. Low tide at 10:07 p.m. At Pensacola Bay on Tuesday, high tide at 9:33 a.m. Low tide at 8:22 p.m. At Pensacola Bay on Wednesday, high tide at 10:33 a.m. Low tide at 8:54 p.m. At the East Pass in Destin on Tuesday, high tide at 9 a.m. Low tide at 7:48 p.m. At the East Pass in Destin on Wednesday, high tide at 10 a.m. Low tide at 8:20 p.m. The following marine observations were made as of 5 a.m. Mobile Bay Coast Guard Station. Winds were north at 4 knots. Sea temperature 89 degrees. Air temperature 79 degrees. Weeks Bay, northeast winds at 2 knots. Air temperature was 76 degrees. Pensacola Bay. Sea temperature 88 degrees. Air temperature 81 degrees. The report from the east end of Dauphin Island was not available. Graham Bay, northeast winds at 7 knots. Air temperature was 82 degrees. And Pettiboy Island, east winds at 6 knots. Air temperature was 83 degrees. 12 miles south of Orange Beach, winds were east at 70 knots. Air temperature was 82 degrees. Gulf water temperature 86 degrees. Wave heights 1 foot, with a period of 3 seconds. 100 miles south of Destin. Winds were northeast at 12 knots. Air temperature 83 degrees. Wave heights 1 foot. Wave period 4 seconds. The following weather reports were made at 5 a.m. Pensacola International Airport, skies were clear. The temperature was 77 degrees, the dew point was 74, and the relative humidity was 90%. The wind was east at 6 miles an hour. The pressure was 30.04 inches and rising. The report from Pensacola Naval Air Station was not available. The Pensacola climate summary for yesterday, September 7, 2026. Yesterday's high temperature was 92 degrees and the low 74 degrees. 0.48 inches of precipitation fell yesterday, which brings the monthly total to 1.08 inches. This is 0.47 inches below the normal amount of 1.55 inches for September. The total precipitation for the year now stands at 40.56 inches, which is 8.17 inches below normal. The normal high temperature for today is 90 degrees, and the normal low is 73. The record high for today is 97, which last occurred in 1980, and the record low is 61, which occurred in 1950. Sunrise today is at 6:29 a.m. and sunset is at 7:03 p.m. Across the central Gulf Coast, Gulf Shores, partly cloudy. Temperature was 79 degrees. Wind east at 6 miles an hour. Milton, clear. Temperature was 73 degrees. Wind calm. Destin, clear. Temperature was 79 degrees. Wind east at 8 miles an hour. Mary Esther, clear. Temperature was 77 degrees. Wind northeast at 6 miles an hour. Mobile, partly cloudy. temperature was 75 degrees. Wind north at 3 miles an hour. Elsewhere, Hattiesburg, partly cloudy and 75. New Orleans, partly cloudy and 79. Montgomery, partly cloudy and 74. Tallahassee, partly cloudy and 76. And in Panama City, clear and 75. Here's your National Weather Service forecast. Today, mostly sunny. Highs in the lower 90s. East winds 5 to 10 miles per hour. Tonight, partly cloudy in the evening, then becoming mostly clear. Lows in the mid-70s. East winds around.
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0: 20%. Wednesday night, partly cloudy in the evening, then clearing. Lows in the lower 70s. Southeast winds around 5 miles per hour in the evening, becoming light and variable. Thursday, mostly sunny. A chance of showers with a slight chance of thunderstorms in the morning, then showers likely with a chance of thunderstorms in the afternoon. Humid with highs in the lower 90s. East winds around 5 miles per hour, becoming south in the afternoon. Chance of rain 70%. Thursday night, mostly cloudy in the evening, then partly cloudy with a slight chance of showers and thunderstorms after midnight. Lows in the lower 70s. Chance of rain 20%. Friday, showers likely. A chance of thunderstorms in the morning, then thunderstorms likely in the afternoon. Highs around 90. Chance of rain 70%. Friday night, mostly cloudy in the evening, then clearing. A slight chance of showers and thunderstorms. Lows in the lower 70s. Chance of rain 20%. 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The current time is 6:01 a.m. Central Daylight Time. Here's your marine forecast. On the weather map, light to moderate easterly flow becomes established overnight tonight through Wednesday. Small craft should exercise caution through early this afternoon and again Wednesday morning into early Wednesday afternoon. Light to occasionally moderate onshore flow returns for the rest of the week into the weekend. Seas increase to around 2 to 3 feet today, relaxing back to 1 to 2 feet late Wednesday through the rest of the week. Waterspouts are possible early each morning. On Perdido Bay, Pensacola Bay including Santa Rosa Sound, and Choctawhatchee Bay. For today, east winds 10 to 15 knots with gusts up to 20 knots. Waves 1 foot or less. A moderate chop. A slight chance of showers and thunderstorms early this morning. For tonight, east winds 5 to 10 knots, increasing to 10 to 15 knots with gusts up to 20 knots after midnight. Waves 1 foot or less. A moderate chop. For Wednesday, east winds 10 to 15 knots with gusts up to 20 knots, diminishing to 5 to 10 knots in the afternoon. Waves 1 foot or less. A moderate chop. A slight chance of showers and thunderstorms. And for Wednesday night, east winds 5 to 10 knots. Waves 1 foot or less. Light chop. A chance of showers. A slight chance of thunderstorms after midnight. On Perdido Bay, Pensacola Bay including Santa Rosa Sound, and Choctawhatchee Bay. For today, east winds 10 to 15 knots, diminishing to 5 to 10 knots this afternoon. Waves 1 foot or less. A moderate chop. For tonight, east winds 5 to 10 knots. Waves 1 foot or less. Light chop. For Wednesday, east winds 5 to 10 knots. Waves 1 foot or less. Light chop. A chance of showers and thunderstorms in the afternoon. And for Wednesday night, east winds around 5 knots. Waves 1 foot or less. Smooth. A chance of showers with a slight chance of thunderstorms. From the Okaloosa-Walton County line to Pascagoula, and out 20 nautical miles. For today, east winds 10 to 15 knots, increasing to 15 to 20 knots late this morning, then diminishing to 10 to 15 knots this afternoon. Seas 2 to 3 feet. Wave detail, east 3 feet at 4 seconds. A chance of showers and thunderstorms early this morning. Then a slight chance of showers and thunderstorms late this morning and early afternoon. For tonight, east winds 10 to 15 knots. Seas 2 to 3 feet. Wave detail, east 3 feet at 5 seconds. A slight chance of showers and thunderstorms in the evening, then a chance of showers and thunderstorms after midnight. For Wednesday, east winds 10 to 15 knots with gusts up to 20 knots. Seas 2 to 3 feet. Wave detail, east 3 feet at 5 seconds. A chance of showers and thunderstorms. And for Wednesday night, southeast winds 5 to 10 knots. Seas around 2 feet. Wave detail, east 2 feet at 5 seconds. A chance of showers. A slight chance of thunderstorms after midnight. From the Okaloosa-Walton County line to Pascagoula, from 20 to 60 nautical miles offshore. For today, east winds 10 to 15 knots with gusts up to 20 knots. Seas 2 to 3 feet. Wave detail, east 3 feet at 4 seconds and southwest 1 foot at 3 seconds. A chance of showers and thunderstorms until late afternoon, then a slight chance of showers and thunderstorms late. For tonight, east winds 10 to 15 knots with gusts up to 20 knots. Seas 2 to 3 feet. Wave detail, east 3 feet at 5 seconds. A chance of showers and thunderstorms. For Wednesday, east winds 10 to 15 knots with gusts up to 20 knots. Seas 2 to 3 feet. Wave detail, east 3 feet at 5 seconds. Showers likely with a chance of thunderstorms. And for Wednesday night, southeast winds 5 to 10 knots. Seas 2 to 3 feet. Wave detail, east 2 feet at 5 seconds. A chance of showers. A chance of thunderstorms after midnight. Tidal information, at the mouth of the Mobile River on Tuesday, high tide at 10:27 a.m. Low tide at 9:46 p.m. At the mouth of the Mobile River on Wednesday, high tide at 12:03 p.m. Low tide at 10:07 p.m. At Pensacola Bay on Tuesday, high tide at 9:33 a.m. Low tide at 8:22 p.m. At Pensacola Bay on Wednesday, high tide at 10:33 a.m. Low tide at 8:54 p.m. At the East Pass in Destin on Tuesday, high tide at 9 a.m. Low tide at 7:48 p.m. At the East Pass in Destin on Wednesday, high tide at 10 a.m. Low tide at 8:20 p.m. The following marine observations were made as of 5 a.m. Mobile Bay Coast Guard Station. Winds were north at 4 knots. Sea temperature 89 degrees. Air temperature 79 degrees. Weeks Bay, northeast winds at 2 knots. Air temperature was 76 degrees. Pensacola Bay. Sea temperature 88 degrees. Air temperature 81 degrees. The report from the east end of Dauphin Island was not available. Graham Bay, northeast winds at 7 knots. Air temperature was 82 degrees. And Pettiboy Island, east winds at 6 knots. Air temperature was 83 degrees. 12 miles south of Orange Beach, winds were east at 17 knots. Air temperature was 82 degrees. Gulf water temperature 86 degrees. Wave heights 1 foot, with a period of 3 seconds. 100 miles south of Destin. Winds were northeast at 12 knots. Air temperature 83 degrees. Wave heights 1 foot. Wave period 4 seconds. The following weather reports were made at 5 a.m. Pensacola International Airport, skies were clear. The temperature was 77 degrees, the dew point was 74, and the relative humidity was 90%. The wind was east at 6 miles an hour. The pressure was 30.04 inches and rising. The report from Pensacola Naval Air Station was not available. The Pensacola climate summary for yesterday, September 7, 2026. Yesterday's high temperature was 92 degrees and the low 74 degrees. 0.48 inches of precipitation fell yesterday, which brings the monthly total to 1.08 inches. This is 0.47 inches below the normal amount of 1.55 inches for September. The total precipitation for the year now stands at 40.56 inches, which is 8.17 inches below normal. The normal high temperature for today is 90 degrees, and the normal low is 73. The record high for today is 97, which last occurred in 1980, and the record low is 61, which occurred in 1950. Sunrise today is at 6:29 a.m. and sunset is at 7:03 p.m. Across the central Gulf Coast, Gulf Shores, partly cloudy. Temperature was 79 degrees. Wind east at 6 miles an hour. Milton, clear. Temperature was 73 degrees. Wind calm. Destin, clear. Temperature was 79 degrees. Wind east at 8 miles an hour. Mary Esther, clear. Temperature was 77 degrees. Wind northeast at 6 miles an hour. Mobile, partly cloudy. Temperature was 75 degrees. Wind north at 3 miles an hour. Elsewhere, Hattiesburg, partly cloudy and 75. New Orleans, partly cloudy and 79. Montgomery, partly cloudy and 74. Tallahassee, partly cloudy and 76. And at Panama City, clear and 75. Here's your National Weather Service forecast. Today, mostly sunny. Highs in the lower 90s. East winds 5 to 10 miles per hour. Tonight, partly cloudy in the evening, then becoming mostly clear. Lows in the mid-70s. East winds around 5 miles per hour. Wednesday, mostly sunny. A slight chance of showers and thunderstorms in the afternoon. Highs in the lower 90s. East winds 5 to 10 miles per hour. Chance of rain 20%. Wednesday night, partly cloudy in the evening, then clearing. Lows in the lower 70s. Southeast winds around 5 miles per hour in the evening, becoming light and variable. Thursday, mostly sunny. A chance of showers with a slight chance of thunderstorms in the morning, then showers likely with a chance of thunderstorms in the afternoon. Humid with highs in the lower 90s. East winds around 5 miles per hour, becoming south in the afternoon. Chance of rain 70%. Thursday night, mostly cloudy in the evening, then partly cloudy with a slight chance of showers and thunderstorms after midnight. Lows in the lower 70s. Chance of rain 20%. Friday, showers likely. A chance of thunderstorms in the morning, then thunderstorms likely in the afternoon. Highs around 90. Chance of rain 70%. Friday night, mostly cloudy in the evening, then clearing. A slight chance of showers and thunderstorms. Lows in the lower 70s. Chance of rain 20%. This is NOAA Weather Radio from the Mobile Pensacola National Weather Service. The current time is 6:12 a.m. Central Daylight Time. Here's your marine forecast. On the weather map, light to moderate easterly flow becomes established overnight tonight through Wednesday. Small craft should exercise caution through early this afternoon and again Wednesday morning into early Wednesday afternoon. Light to occasionally moderate onshore flow returns for the rest of the week into the weekend. Seas increase to around 2 to 3 feet today, relaxing back to 1 to 2 feet late Wednesday through the rest of the week. Waterspouts are possible early each morning. On Perdido Bay, Pensacola Bay including Santa Rosa Sound, and Choctawhatchee Bay. For today, east winds 10 to 15 knots with gusts up to 20 knots. Waves 1 foot or less. A moderate chop. A slight chance of showers and thunderstorms early this morning. For tonight, east winds 5 to 10 knots, increasing to 10 to 15 knots with gusts up to 20 knots after midnight. Waves 1 foot or less. A moderate chop. For Wednesday, east winds 10 to 15 knots with gusts up to 20 knots, diminishing to 5 to 10 knots in the afternoon. Waves 1 foot or less. A moderate chop. A slight chance of showers and thunderstorms. And for Wednesday night, East winds 5 to 10 knots. Waves 1 foot or less. Light chop. A chance of showers. A slight chance of thunderstorms after midnight. On Perdido Bay, Pensacola Bay including Santa Rosa Sound, and Choctawhatchee Bay. For today, east winds 10 to 15 knots, diminishing to 5 to 10 knots this afternoon. Waves 1 foot or less. A moderate chop. For tonight, east winds 5 to 10 knots. Waves 1 foot or less. Light chop. For Wednesday, east winds 5 to 10 knots. Waves 1 foot or less. Light chop. A chance of showers and thunderstorms in the afternoon. And for Wednesday night, east winds around 5 knots. Waves 1 foot or less. Smooth. A chance of showers with a slight chance of thunderstorms. From the Okaloosa-Walton County line to Pascagoula, and out 20 nautical miles. For today, east winds 10 to 15 knots, increasing to 15 to 20 knots late this morning, then diminishing to 10 to 15 knots this afternoon. Seas 2 to 3 feet. Wave detail, east 3 feet at 4 seconds. A chance of showers and thunderstorms early this morning, then a slight chance of showers and thunderstorms late this morning and early afternoon. For tonight, east winds 10 to 15 knots. Seas 2 to 3 feet. Wave detail, east 3 feet at 5 seconds. A slight chance of showers and thunderstorms in the evening, then a chance of showers and thunderstorms after midnight. For Wednesday, east winds 10 to 15 knots with gusts up to 20 knots. Seas 2 to 3 feet. Wave detail, east 3 feet at 5 seconds. A chance of showers and thunderstorms. And for Wednesday night, southeast winds 5 to 10 knots. Seas around 2 feet. Wave detail, east 2 feet at 5 seconds. A chance of showers. A slight chance of thunderstorms after midnight. From the Okaloosa-Walton County line to Pascagoula, from 20 to 60 nautical miles offshore. For today, east winds 10 to 15 knots with gusts up to 20 knots. Seas 2 to 3 feet. Wave detail, east 3 feet at 4 seconds and southwest 1 foot at 3 seconds. A chance of showers and thunderstorms until late afternoon, then a slight chance of showers and thunderstorms late. For tonight, east winds 10 to 15 knots with gusts up to 20 knots. Seas 2 to 3 feet. Wave detail, east 3 feet at 5 seconds. A chance of showers and thunderstorms. For Wednesday, east winds 10 to 15 knots with gusts up to 20 knots. Seas 2 to 3 feet. Wave detail, east 3 feet at 5 seconds. Showers likely with a chance of thunderstorms. And for Wednesday night, southeast winds 5 to 10 knots. Seas 2 to 3 feet. Wave detail, east 2 feet at 5 seconds. A chance of showers. A chance of thunderstorms after midnight. 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Tidal information, at the mouth of the Mobile River on Tuesday, high tide at 10:27 a.m. Low tide at 9:46 p.m. At the mouth of the Mobile River on Wednesday, high tide at 12:03 p.m. Low tide at 10:07 p.m. At Pensacola Bay on Tuesday, high tide at 9:33 a.m. Low tide at 8:22 p.m. At Pensacola Bay on Wednesday, high tide at 10:33 a.m. Low tide at 8:54 p.m. At the East Pass in Destin on Tuesday, high tide at 9 a.m. Low tide at 7:48 p.m. At the East Pass in Destin on Wednesday, high tide at 10 a.m. Low tide at 8:20 p.m. The following marine observations were made as of 6 a.m. Mobile Bay Coast Guard Station. Winds were east at 6 knots. Sea temperature 89 degrees. Air temperature 79 degrees. Weeks Bay, northeast winds at 3 knots. Air temperature was 76 degrees. Pensacola Bay. Sea temperature 88 degrees. Air temperature 81 degrees. The report from the east end of Dauphin Island was not available. Grand Bay, east winds at 5 knots. Air temperature was 82 degrees. And Pettiboy Island, east winds at 9 knots. Air temperature was 82 degrees. 12 miles south of Orange Beach. Winds were east at 12 knots. Sea temperature 86 degrees. Air temperature 83 degrees. 100 miles south of Destin. Winds were east at 14 knots. Air temperature 84 degrees. Wave heights 1 foot. Wave period 3 seconds. The following weather reports were made at 6 a.m. Pensacola International Airport, skies were clear. The temperature was 77 degrees, the dew point was 74, and the relative humidity was 90%. The wind was east at 8 miles an hour. The pressure was 30.05 inches and rising. At Pensacola Naval Air Station, it was mostly cloudy. The temperature was 81 degrees, the dew point 75, and the relative humidity 82%. The wind was east at 8 miles an hour. The pressure was 30.04 inches and rising. The Pensacola climate summary for yesterday, September 7, 2026. Yesterday's high temperature was 92 degrees and the low 74 degrees. 0.48 inches of precipitation fell yesterday, which brings the monthly total to 1.08 inches. This is 0.47 inches below the normal amount of 1.55 inches for September. The total precipitation for the year now stands at 40.56 inches, which is 8.17 inches below normal. The normal high temperature for today is 90 degrees, and the normal low is 73. The record high for today is 97, which last occurred in 1980, and the record low is 61, which occurred in 1950. Sunrise today is at 6:29 a.m. and sunset is at 7:03 p.m. Across the central Gulf Coast, Gulf Shores, partly cloudy. Temperature was 79 degrees. Wind northeast at 3 miles an hour. Milton, partly cloudy. Temperature was 73 degrees. Wind east at 8 miles an hour. Destin, clear. Temperature was 78 degrees. Wind east at 7 miles an hour. Mary Esther, clear. Temperature was 78 degrees. Wind northeast at 7 miles an hour. Mobile, partly cloudy. Temperature was 75 degrees. Wind northeast at 3 miles an hour. Elsewhere, Hattiesburg, partly cloudy and 75. New Orleans, partly cloudy and 79. Montgomery, partly cloudy and 73. Tallahassee, partly cloudy and 76. And at Panama City, clear and 74. Here's your National Weather Service forecast. Today, mostly sunny. Highs in the lower 90s. East winds 5 to 10 miles per hour. Tonight, partly cloudy in the evening, then becoming mostly clear. Lows in the mid-70s. East winds around 5 miles per hour. Wednesday, mostly sunny. A slight chance of showers and thunderstorms in the afternoon. Highs in the lower 90s. East winds 5 to 10 miles per hour. Chance of rain 20%. Wednesday night, partly cloudy in the evening, then clearing. Lows in the lower 70s. Southeast winds around 5 miles per hour in the evening, becoming light and variable. Thursday, mostly sunny. A chance of showers with a slight chance of thunderstorms in the morning, then showers likely with a chance of thunderstorms in the afternoon. Humid with highs in the lower 90s. East winds around 5 miles per hour, becoming south in the afternoon. Chance of rain 70%. Thursday night, mostly cloudy in the evening, then partly cloudy with a slight chance of showers and thunderstorms after midnight. Lows in the lower 70s. Chance of rain 20%. Friday, showers likely. A chance of thunderstorms in the morning, then thunderstorms likely in the afternoon. Highs around 90. Chance of rain 70%. Friday night, mostly cloudy in the evening, then clearing. A slight chance of showers and thunderstorms. lows in the lower 70s. Chance of rain 20%. 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

morning. On Perdido Bay, Pensacola Bay, including Santa Rosa Sound, and Choctawhatchee Bay. For today, east winds 10 to 15 knots with gusts up to 20 knots. Waves 1 foot or less. A moderate chop. A slight chance of showers and thunderstorms early this morning. For tonight, east winds 5 to 10 knots, increasing to 10 to 15 knots with gusts up to 20 knots after midnight. Waves 1 foot or less. A moderate chop. For Wednesday, east winds 10 to 15 knots with gusts up to 20 knots, diminishing to 5 to 10 knots in the afternoon. Waves 1 foot or less. A moderate chop. A slight chance of showers and thunderstorms. And for Wednesday night, east winds 5 to 10 knots. Waves 1 foot or less. Light chop. A chance of showers. A slight chance of thunderstorms after midnight. On Perdido Bay, Pensacola Bay, including Santa Rosa Sound, and Choctawhatchee Bay. For today, east winds 10 to 15 knots, diminishing to 5 to 10 knots this afternoon. Waves 1 foot or less. A moderate chop. For tonight, east winds 5 to 10 knots. Waves 1 foot or less. Light chop. For Wednesday, east winds 5 to 10 knots. Waves 1 foot or less. Light chop. A chance of showers and thunderstorms in the afternoon. And for Wednesday night, east winds around 5 knots. Waves 1 foot or less. Smooth. A chance of showers with a slight chance of thunderstorms. From the Okaloosa-Walton County line to Pascagoula, and out 20 nautical miles. For today, east winds 10 to 15 knots, increasing to 15 to 20 knots late this morning, then diminishing to 10 to 15 knots this afternoon. Seas 2 to 3 feet. Wave detail, east 3 feet at 4 seconds. A chance of showers and thunderstorms early this morning, then a slight chance of showers and thunderstorms late this morning and early afternoon. For tonight, east winds 10 to 15 knots. Seas 2 to 3 feet. Wave detail, east 3 feet at 5 seconds. A slight chance of showers and thunderstorms in the evening, then a chance of showers and thunderstorms after midnight. For Wednesday, east winds 10 to 15 knots with gusts up to 20 knots. Seas 2 to 3 feet. Wave detail, east 3 feet at 5 seconds. A chance of showers and thunderstorms. And for Wednesday night, southeast winds 5 to 10 knots. Seas around 2 feet. Wave detail, east 2 feet at 5 seconds. A chance of showers. A slight chance of thunderstorms after midnight. From the Okaloosa-Walton County line to Pascagoula, from 20 to 60 nautical miles offshore. For today, east winds 10 to 15 knots with gusts up to 20 knots. Seas 2 to 3 feet. Wave detail, east 3 feet at 4 seconds and southwest 1 foot at 3 seconds. A chance of showers and thunderstorms until late afternoon, then a slight chance of showers and thunderstorms late. For tonight, east winds 10 to 15 knots with gusts up to 20 knots. Seas 2 to 3 feet. Wave detail, east 3 feet at 5 seconds. A chance of showers and thunderstorms. For Wednesday, east winds 10 to 15 knots with gusts up to 20 knots. Seas 2 to 3 feet. Wave detail, east 3 feet at 5 seconds. Showers likely with a chance of thunderstorms. And for Wednesday night, southeast winds 5 to 10 knots. Seas 2 to 3 feet. Wave detail, east 2 feet at 5 seconds. A chance of showers. A chance of thunderstorms after midnight. Tidal information, at the mouth of the Mobile River on Tuesday, high tide at 10:27 a.m. Low tide at 9:46 p.m. At the mouth of the Mobile River on Wednesday, high tide at 12:03 p.m. Low tide at 10:07 p.m. At Pensacola Bay on Tuesday, high tide at 9:33 a.m. Low tide at 8:22 p.m. At Pensacola Bay on Wednesday, high tide at 10:33 a.m. Low tide at 8:54 p.m. At the East Pass in Destin on Tuesday, high tide at 9 a.m. Low tide

0: at 7:48 p.m. At the East Pass in Destin on Wednesday, high tide at 10 a.m. Low tide at 8:20 p.m. The following marine observations were made as of 6 a.m. Mobile Bay Coast Guard Station. Winds were east at 6 knots. Sea temperature 89 degrees. Air temperature 79 degrees. Weeks Bay, northeast winds at 3 knots. Air temperature was 76 degrees. Pensacola Bay. Sea temperature 88 degrees. Air temperature 81 degrees. The report from the east end of Dauphin Island was not available. Graham Bay, east winds at 5 knots. Air temperature was 82 degrees. And Pettiboy Island, east winds at 9 knots. Air temperature was 82 degrees. 12 miles south of Orange Beach. Winds were east at 12 knots. Sea temperature 86 degrees. Air temperature 83 degrees. 100 miles south of Destin. Winds were east at 14 knots. Air temperature 84 degrees. Wave heights 1 foot. Wave period 3 seconds. The following weather reports were made at 6 a.m. Pensacola International Airport, skies were clear. The temperature was 77 degrees, the dew point was 74, and the relative humidity was 90%. The wind was east at 8 miles an hour. The pressure was 30.05 inches and rising. At Pensacola Naval Air Station, it was mostly cloudy. The temperature was 81 degrees, the dew point 75, and the relative humidity 82%. The wind was east at 8 miles an hour. The pressure was 30.04 inches and rising. The Pensacola climate summary for yesterday, September 7, 2026. Yesterday's high temperature was 92 degrees and the low 74 degrees. 0.48 inches of precipitation fell yesterday, which brings the monthly total to 1.08 inches. This is 0.47 inches below the normal amount of 1.55 inches for September. The total precipitation for the year now stands at 40.56 inches, which is 8.17 inches below normal. The normal high temperature for today is 90 degrees, and the normal low is 73. The record high for today is 97, which last occurred in 1980, and the record low is 61, which occurred in 1950. Sunrise today is at 6:29 a.m. and sunset is at 7:03 p.m. Across the central Gulf Coast, Gulf Shores, partly cloudy. Temperature was 79 degrees. Wind northeast at 3 miles an hour. Milton, partly cloudy. Temperature was 73 degrees. Wind east at 8 miles an hour. Destin, clear. Temperature was 78 degrees. Wind east at 7 miles an hour. Mary Esther, clear. Temperature was 78 degrees. Wind northeast at 7 miles an hour. Mobile, partly cloudy. Temperature was 75 degrees. Wind northeast at 3 miles an hour. Elsewhere, Hattiesburg, partly cloudy and 75. New Orleans, partly cloudy and 79. Montgomery, partly cloudy and 73. Tallahassee, partly cloudy and 76. And at Panama City, clear and 74. Here's your National Weather Service forecast. Today, mostly sunny. Highs in the lower 90s. East winds 5 to 10 miles per hour. Tonight, partly cloudy in the evening, then becoming mostly clear. Lows in the mid-70s. East winds around 5 miles per hour. Wednesday, mostly sunny. A slight chance of showers and thunderstorms in the afternoon. Highs in the lower 90s. East winds 5 to 10 miles per hour. Chance of rain 20%. Wednesday night, partly cloudy in the evening, then clearing. Lows in the lower 70s. Southeast winds around 5 miles per hour in the evening, becoming light and variable. Thursday, mostly sunny. A chance of showers with a slight chance of thunderstorms in the morning, then showers likely with a chance of thunderstorms in the afternoon. Humid with highs in the lower 90s. East winds around 5 miles per hour, becoming south in the afternoon. chance of rain 70%. Thursday night, mostly cloudy in the evening, then partly cloudy with a slight chance of showers and thunderstorms after midnight. Lows in the lower 70s. Chance of rain 20%. Friday, showers likely. A chance of thunderstorms in the morning, then thunderstorms likely in the afternoon. Highs around 90. Chance of rain 70%. Friday night, mostly cloudy in the evening, then clearing. A slight chance of showers and thunderstorms. Lows in the lower 70s. Chance of rain 20%. This is NOAA Weather Radio from the Mobile Pensacola National Weather Service. The current time is 6:35 a.m. Central Daylight Time. Here's your marine forecast. On the weather map, light to moderate easterly flow becomes established overnight tonight through Wednesday. Small craft should exercise caution through early this afternoon and again Wednesday morning into early Wednesday afternoon. Light to occasionally moderate onshore flow returns for the rest of the week into the weekend. Seas increase to around 2 to 3 feet today, relaxing back to 1 to 2 feet late Wednesday through the rest of the week. Waterspouts are possible early each morning. On Perdido Bay, Pensacola Bay including Santa Rosa Sound, and Choctawhatchee Bay. For today, east winds 10 to 15 knots with gusts up to 20 knots. Waves 1 foot or less. A moderate chop. A slight chance of showers and thunderstorms early this morning. For tonight, east winds 5 to 10 knots, increasing to 10 to 15 knots with gusts up to 20 knots after midnight. Waves 1 foot or less. A moderate chop. For Wednesday, east winds 10 to 15 knots with gusts up to 20 knots, diminishing to 5 to 10 knots in the afternoon. Waves 1 foot or less. A moderate chop. A slight chance of showers and thunderstorms. And for Wednesday night, east winds 5 to 10 knots. Waves 1 foot or less. Light chop. A chance of showers. A slight chance of thunderstorms after midnight. On Perdido Bay, Pensacola Bay including Santa Rosa Sound, and Choctawhatchee Bay. For today, east winds 10 to 15 knots, diminishing to 5 to 10 knots this afternoon. Waves 1 foot or less. A moderate chop. For tonight, east winds 5 to 10 knots. Waves 1 foot or less. Light chop. For Wednesday, east winds 5 to 10 knots. Waves 1 foot or less. Light chop. A chance of showers and thunderstorms in the afternoon. And for Wednesday night, east winds around 5 knots. Waves 1 foot or less. Smooth. A chance of showers with a slight chance of thunderstorms. From the Okaloosa-Walton County line to Pascagoula, and out 20 nautical miles. For today, east winds 10 to 15 knots, increasing to 15 to 20 knots late this morning, then diminishing to 10 to 15 knots this afternoon. Seas 2 to 3 feet. Wave detail, east 3 feet at 4 seconds. A chance of showers and thunderstorms early this morning, then a slight chance of showers and thunderstorms late this morning and early afternoon. For tonight, east winds 10 to 15 knots. Seas 2 to 3 feet. Wave detail, east 3 feet at 5 seconds. A slight chance of showers and thunderstorms in the evening, then a chance of showers and thunderstorms after midnight. For Wednesday, east winds 10 to 15 knots with gusts up to 20 knots. Seas 2 to 3 feet. Wave detail, east 3 feet at 5 seconds. A chance of showers and thunderstorms. And for Wednesday night, southeast winds 5 to 10 knots. Seas around 2 feet. Wave detail, east 2 feet at 5 seconds. A chance of showers. A slight chance of thunderstorms after midnight. From the Okaloosa-Walton County line to Pascagoula, from 20 to 60 nautical miles offshore. For today, east winds 10 to 15 knots with gusts up to 20 knots. Seas 2 to 3 feet. Wave detail, east 3 feet at 4 seconds and southwest 1 foot at 3 seconds. A chance of showers and thunderstorms until late afternoon, then a slight chance of showers and thunderstorms late. For tonight, east winds 10 to 15 knots with gusts up to 20 knots. Seas 2 to 3 feet. Wave detail, east 3 feet at 5 seconds. A chance of showers and thunderstorms. For Wednesday, east winds 10 to 15 knots with gusts up to 20 knots. Seas 2 to 3 feet. Wave detail, east 3 feet at 5 seconds. Showers likely with a chance of thunderstorms. And for Wednesday night, southeast winds 5 to 10 knots. Seas 2 to 3 feet. Wave detail, east 2 feet at 5 seconds. A chance of showers. A chance of thunderstorms after midnight. Tidal information, at the mouth of the Mobile River on Tuesday, high tide at 10:27 a.m. Low tide at 9:46 p.m. At the mouth of the Mobile River on Wednesday, high tide at 12:03 p.m. Low tide at 10:07 p.m. At Pensacola Bay on Tuesday, high tide at 9:33 a.m. Low tide at 8:22 p.m. At Pensacola Bay on Wednesday, high tide at 10:33 a.m. Low tide at 8:54 p.m. At the East Pass in Destin on Tuesday, high tide at 9 a.m. Low tide at 7:48 p.m. At the East Pass in Destin on Wednesday, high tide at 10 a.m. Low tide at 8:20 p.m. The Tropical Weather Outlook. For the North Atlantic, Caribbean Sea and the Gulf of America, tropical cyclone formation is not expected during the next 7 days. The following marine observations were made as of 6 a.m. Mobile Bay Coast Guard Station. Winds were east at 6 knots. Sea temperature 89 degrees. Air temperature 79 degrees. Weeks Bay, northeast winds at 3 knots. Air temperature was 76 degrees. Pensacola Bay. Sea temperature 88 degrees. Air temperature 81 degrees. The report from the east end of Dauphin Island was not available. Graham Bay, east winds at 5 knots. Air temperature was 82 degrees. And Pettiboy Island, east winds at 9 knots. Air temperature was 82 degrees. 12 miles south of Orange Beach. At 12 knots. Sea temperature 86 degrees. Air temperature 83 degrees. 100 miles south of Destin. Winds were east at 14 knots. Air temperature 84 degrees. Wave heights 1 foot. Wave period 3 seconds. The following weather reports were made at 6 a.m. Pensacola International Airport, skies were clear. The temperature was 77 degrees, the dew point was 74, and the relative humidity was 90%. The wind was east at 8 miles an hour. The pressure was 30.05 inches and rising. At Pensacola Naval Air Station, it was mostly cloudy. The temperature was 81 degrees, the dew point 75, and the relative humidity 82%. The wind was east at 8 miles an hour. The pressure was 30.04 inches and rising. The Pensacola climate summary for yesterday, September 7, 2026. Yesterday's high temperature was 92 degrees and the low 74 degrees. 0.48 inches of precipitation fell yesterday, which brings the monthly total to 1.08 inches. This is 0.47 inches below the normal amount of 1.55 inches for September. The total precipitation for the year now stands at 40.56 inches, which is 8.17 inches below normal. The normal high temperature for today is 90 degrees, and the normal low is 73. The record high for today is 97, which last occurred in 1980, and the record high, which occurred in 1950. Sunrise today is at 6:29 a.m. and sunset is at 7:03 p.m. Across the central Gulf Coast, Gulf Shores, partly cloudy. Temperature was 79 degrees. Wind northeast at 3 miles an hour. Milton, partly cloudy. Temperature was 73 degrees. Wind east at 8 miles an hour. Destin, clear. Temperature was 78 degrees. Wind east at 7 miles an hour. Mary Esther, clear. Temperature was 78 degrees. Wind northeast at 7 miles an hour. Mobile, partly cloudy. Temperature was 75 degrees. Wind northeast at 3 miles an hour. Elsewhere, Hattiesburg, partly cloudy and 75. New Orleans, partly cloudy and 79. Montgomery, partly cloudy and 73. Tallahassee, partly cloudy and 76. And in Panama City, clear and 74. Here's your National Weather Service forecast. Today, sunny. Highs in the lower 90s. East winds 5 to 10 miles per hour with gusts up to 20 miles per hour. Tonight, partly cloudy in the evening, then becoming mostly clear. Lows in the mid-70s. East winds around 5 miles per hour. Wednesday, mostly sunny. A slight chance of showers and thunderstorms in the afternoon. Highs in the lower 90s. East winds 5 to 10 miles per hour. Chance of rain 20%. Wednesday night, partly cloudy in the evening, then clearing. Lows in the lower 70s. Southeast winds around 5 miles per hour in the evening, becoming light and variable. Thursday, mostly sunny. A chance of showers with a slight chance of thunderstorms in the morning, then showers likely with a chance of thunderstorms in the afternoon. Humid with highs in the lower 90s. East winds around 5 miles per hour, becoming south in the afternoon. Chance of rain 70%. Thursday night, mostly cloudy in the evening, then partly cloudy with a slight chance of showers and thunderstorms after midnight. Lows in the lower 70s. Chance of rain 20%. Friday, showers likely. A chance of thunderstorms in the morning, then thunderstorms likely in the afternoon. Highs around 90. Chance of rain 70%. Friday night, mostly cloudy in the evening, then clearing. A slight chance of showers and thunderstorms. Lows in the lower 70s. Chance of rain 20%. 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Here's your marine forecast. On the weather map, moderate easterly flow becomes established overnight tonight through Wednesday. Small craft should exercise caution through early this afternoon and again Wednesday morning into early Wednesday afternoon. Light to occasionally moderate onshore flow returns for the rest of the week into the weekend. Seas increase to around 2 to 3 feet today, relaxing back to 1 to 2 feet late Wednesday through the rest of the week. Water spouts are possible early each morning. On Perdido Bay, Pensacola Bay including Santa Rosa Sound, and Choctawhatchee Bay. For today, east winds 10 to 15 knots with gusts up to 20 knots. Waves 1 foot or less. A moderate chop. A slight chance of showers and thunderstorms early this morning. For tonight, east winds 5 to 10 knots, increasing to 10 to 15 knots with gusts up to 20 knots after midnight. Waves 1 foot or less. A moderate chop. For Wednesday, east winds 10 to 15 knots with gusts up to 20 knots, diminishing to 5 to 10 knots in the afternoon. Waves 1 foot or less. A moderate chop. A slight chance of showers and thunderstorms. And for Wednesday night, east winds 5 to 10 knots. Waves 1 foot or less. Light chop. A chance of showers. A slight chance of thunderstorms after midnight. On Perdido Bay, Pensacola Bay including Santa Rosa Sound, and Choctawhatchee Bay. For today, east winds 10 to 15 knots with gusts up to 20 knots, diminishing to 5 to 10 knots this afternoon. Waves 1 foot or less. A moderate chop. For tonight, east winds 5 to 10 knots. Waves 1 foot or less. Light chop. For Wednesday, east winds 5 to 10 knots. Waves 1 foot or less. Light chop. A chance of showers and thunderstorms in the afternoon. And for Wednesday night, east winds around 5 knots. Waves 1 foot or less. Smooth. a chance of showers with a slight chance of thunderstorms. From the Okaloosa-Walton County line to Pascagoula and out 20 nautical miles. For today, east winds 10 to 15 knots, increasing to 15 to 20 knots late this morning and early afternoon, then diminishing to 10 to 15 knots late. Seas 2 to 3 feet. Wave detail, east 3 feet at 4 seconds. A chance of showers and thunderstorms this morning. For tonight, east winds 10 to 15 knots. Seas 2 to 3 feet. Wave detail, east 3 feet at 5 seconds. A slight chance of showers and thunderstorms in the evening, then a chance of showers and thunderstorms after midnight. For Wednesday, east winds 10 to 15 knots with gusts up to 20 knots. Seas 2 to 3 feet. Wave detail, east 3 feet at 5 seconds. A chance of showers and thunderstorms. And for Wednesday night, southeast winds 5 to 10 knots. Seas around 2 feet. Wave detail, east 2 feet at 5 seconds. A chance of showers. A slight chance of thunderstorms after midnight. From the Okaloosa-Walton County line to Pascagoula, from 20 to 60 nautical miles offshore. For today, east winds 15 to 20 knots, diminishing to 10 to 15 knots with gusts up to 20 knots late. Seas 2 to 3 feet. Wave detail, east 3 feet at 4 seconds and southwest 1 foot at 3 seconds. A chance of showers and thunderstorms until late afternoon, then a slight chance of showers and thunderstorms late. For tonight, east winds 10 to 15 knots with gusts up to 20 knots. Seas 2 to 3 feet. Wave detail, east 3 feet at 5 seconds. A chance of showers and thunderstorms. For Wednesday, east winds 10 to 15 knots with gusts up to 20 knots. Seas 2 to 3 feet. Wave detail, east 3 feet at 5 seconds. Showers likely with a chance of thunderstorms. And for Wednesday night, southeast winds 5 to 10 knots. Seas 2 to 3 feet. Wave detail, east 2 feet at 5 seconds. A chance of showers. A chance of thunderstorms after midnight. Tidal information, at the mouth of the Mobile River on Tuesday, high tide at 10:27 a.m. Low tide at 9:46 p.m. At the mouth of the Mobile River on Wednesday, high tide at 12:03 p.m. Low tide at 10:07 p.m. At Pensacola Bay on Tuesday, high tide at 9:33 a.m. Low tide at 8:22 p.m. At Pensacola Bay on Wednesday, high tide at 10:33 a.m. Low tide at 8:54 p.m. At the East Pass in Destin on Tuesday, high tide at 9 a.m. Low tide at 7:48 p.m. At the East Pass in Destin on Wednesday, high tide at 10 a.m. Low tide at 8:20 p.m. The following marine observations were made as of 6 a.m. Mobile Bay Coast Guard Station. Winds were east at 6 knots. Sea temperature 89 degrees. Air temperature 79 degrees. Weeks Bay, northeast winds at 3 knots. Air temperature was 76 degrees. Pensacola Bay. Sea temperature 88 degrees. Air temperature 81 degrees. The report from the east end of Dauphin Island was not available. Graham Bay, east winds at 5 knots. Air temperature was 82 degrees. And Pettiboy Island, east winds at 9 knots. Air temperature was 82 degrees. 12 miles south of Orange Beach. Winds were east at 12 knots. Sea temperature 86 degrees. Air temperature 83 degrees. 100 miles south of Destin. Winds were east at 14 knots. Air temperature 84 degrees. Wave heights 1 foot. Wave period 3 seconds. The following weather reports were made at 6 a.m. Pensacola International Airport, skies were clear. The temperature was 77 degrees. The dew point was 74, and the relative humidity was 90%. The wind was east at 8 miles an hour. The pressure was 30.05 inches and rising. At Pensacola Naval Air Station, it was mostly cloudy. The temperature was 81 degrees, the dew point 75, and the relative humidity 82%. The wind was east at 8 miles an hour. The pressure was 30.04 inches and rising. The Pensacola climate summary for yesterday, September 7, 2026. Yesterday's high temperature was 92 degrees and the low 74 degrees. 0.48 inches of precipitation fell yesterday, which brings the monthly total to 1.08 inches. This is 0.47 inches below the normal amount of 1.55 inches for September. The total precipitation for the year now stands at 40.56 inches, which is 8.17 inches below normal. The normal high temperature for today is 90 degrees, and the normal low is 73. The record high for today is 97, which last occurred in 1980, and the record low is 61, which occurred in 1950. Sunrise today is at 6:29 a.m. and sunset is at 7:03 p.m. Across the central Gulf Coast, Gulf Shores, partly cloudy. Temperature was 79 degrees. Wind northeast at 3 miles an hour. Milton, partly cloudy. Temperature was 73 degrees. Wind east at 8 miles an hour. Destin, clear. Temperature was 78 degrees. Wind east at 7 miles an hour. Mary Esther, clear. Temperature was 78 degrees. Wind northeast at 7 miles an hour. Mobile, partly cloudy. Temperature was 75 degrees. Wind northeast at 3 miles an hour. Elsewhere, Hattiesburg, partly cloudy and 75. New Orleans, partly cloudy and 79. Montgomery, partly cloudy and 73. Tallahassee, partly cloudy and 76. And in Panama City, clear and 74. Here's your National Weather Service forecast. Today, sunny. Highs in the lower 90s. East winds 5 to 10 miles per hour with gusts up to 20 miles per hour. Tonight, partly cloudy in the evening, then becoming mostly clear. Lows in the mid-70s. East winds around 5 miles per hour. Wednesday, mostly sunny. A slight chance of showers and thunderstorms in the afternoon. Highs in the lower 90s. East winds 5 to 10 miles per hour. Chance of rain 20%. Wednesday night, partly cloudy in the evening, then clearing. Lows in the lower 70s. Southeast winds around 5 miles per hour in the evening, becoming light and variable. Thursday, mostly sunny. A chance of showers with a slight chance of thunderstorms in the morning, then showers likely with a chance of thunderstorms in the afternoon. Humid with highs in the lower 90s. East winds around 5 miles per hour, becoming south in the afternoon. Chance of rain 70%. Thursday night, mostly cloudy in the evening, then partly cloudy with a slight chance of showers and thunderstorms after midnight. Lows in the lower 70s. Chance of rain 20%. Friday, showers likely. A chance of thunderstorms in the morning, then thunderstorms likely in the afternoon. Highs around 90. Chance of rain 70%. Friday night, mostly cloudy in the evening, then clearing. A slight chance of showers and thunderstorms. Lows in the lower 70s. Chance of rain 20%. This is NOAA Weather Radio from the Mobile Pensacola National Weather Service. The current time is 6:58 a.m. Central Daylight Time. Here's your marine forecast. On the weather map, moderate easterly flow becomes established overnight tonight through Wednesday. Small craft should exercise caution through early this afternoon and again Wednesday morning into early Wednesday afternoon. Light to occasionally moderate onshore flow returns for the rest of the week into the weekend. Seas increase to around 2 to 3 feet today, relaxing back to 1 to 2 feet late Wednesday through the rest of the week. Waterspouts are possible early each morning. On Perdido Bay, Pensacola Bay including Santa Rosa Sound, and Choctawhatchee Bay. For today, east winds 10 to 15 knots with gusts up to 20 knots. Waves 1 foot or less. A moderate chop. A slight chance of showers and thunderstorms early this morning. For tonight, East winds 5 to 10 knots, increasing to 10 to 15.
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0: Waves 1 foot or less. A moderate chop. A slight chance of showers and thunderstorms. And for Wednesday night, east winds 5 to 10 knots. Waves 1 foot or less. Light chop. A chance of showers. A slight chance of thunderstorms after midnight. On Perdido Bay, Pensacola Bay including Santa Rosa Sound, and Choctawhatchee Bay. For today, east winds 10 to 15 knots with gusts up to 20 knots, diminishing to 5 to 10 knots this afternoon. Waves 1 foot or less. A moderate chop. For tonight, east winds 5 to 10 knots. Waves 1 foot or less. Light chop. For Wednesday, east winds 5 to 10 knots. Waves 1 foot or less. Light chop. A chance of showers and thunderstorms in the afternoon. And for Wednesday night, east winds around 5 knots. Waves 1 foot or less. Smooth. A chance of showers with a slight chance of thunderstorms. From the Okaloosa-Walton County line to Pascagoula, and out 20 nautical miles. For today, east winds 10 to 15 knots, increasing to 15 to 20 knots late this morning and early afternoon, then diminishing to 10 to 15 knots late. Seas 2 to 3 feet. Wave detail, east 3 feet at 4 seconds. A chance of showers and thunderstorms this morning. For tonight, east winds 10 to 15 knots. Seas 2 to 3 feet. Wave detail, east 3 feet at 5 seconds. A slight chance of showers and thunderstorms in the evening, then a chance of showers and thunderstorms after midnight. For Wednesday, east winds 10 to 15 knots with gusts up to 20 knots. Seas 2 to 3 feet. Wave detail, east 3 feet at 5 seconds. A chance of showers and thunderstorms. And for Wednesday night, southeast winds 5 to 10 knots. Seas around 2 feet. Wave detail, east 2 feet at 5 seconds. A chance of showers. A slight chance of thunderstorms after midnight. From the Okaloosa-Walton County line to Pascagoula, from 20 to 60 nautical miles offshore. For today, east winds 15 to 20 knots, diminishing to 10 to 15 knots with gusts up to 20 knots late. Seas 2 to 3 feet. Wave detail, east 3 feet at 4 seconds and southwest 1 foot at 3 seconds. A chance of showers and thunderstorms until late afternoon, then a slight chance of showers and thunderstorms late. For tonight, east winds 10 to 15 knots with gusts up to 20 knots. Seas 2 to 3 feet. Wave detail, east 3 feet at 5 seconds. A chance of showers and thunderstorms. For Wednesday, east winds 10 to 15 knots with gusts up to 20 knots. Seas 2 to 3 feet. Wave detail, east 3 feet at 5 seconds. Showers likely with a chance of thunderstorms. And for Wednesday night, southeast winds 5 to 10 knots. Seas 2 to 3 feet. Wave detail, east 2 feet at 5 seconds. A chance of showers. A chance of thunderstorms after midnight. The Tropical Weather Outlook. For the North Atlantic, Caribbean Sea and the Gulf of America, tropical cyclone formation is not expected during the next 7 days. Tidal information, at the mouth of the Mobile River on Tuesday, high tide at 10:27 a.m. Low tide at 9:46 p.m. At the mouth of the Mobile River on Wednesday, high tide at 12:03 p.m. Low tide at 10:07 p.m. At Pensacola Bay on Tuesday, high tide at 9:33 a.m. Low tide at 8:22 p.m. At Pensacola Bay on Wednesday, high tide at 10:33 a.m. Low tide at 8:54 p.m. At the East Pass in Destin on Tuesday, high tide at 9 a.m. Low tide at 7:48 p.m. At the East Pass in Destin on Wednesday, high tide at 10 a.m. Low tide at 8:20 p.m. The following marine observations were made as of 6 a.m. Mobile Bay Coast Guard Station. Winds were east at 6 knots. Sea temperature 89 degrees. Air temperature 79 degrees. Weeks Bay, northeast winds at 3 knots. Air temperature was 76 degrees. Pensacola Bay. Sea temperature 88 degrees. Air temperature 81 degrees. The report from the east end of Dauphin Island was not available. Graham Bay, east winds at 5 knots. Air temperature was 82 degrees. And Pettiboy Island, east winds at 9 knots. Air temperature was 82 degrees. 12 miles south of Orange Beach. Winds were east at 12 knots. Sea temperature 86 degrees. Air temperature 83 degrees. 100 miles south of Destin. Winds were east at 14 knots. Air temperature 84 degrees. Wave heights 1 foot. Wave period 3 seconds. The following weather reports were made at 6 a.m. Pensacola International Airport, skies were clear. The temperature was 77 degrees, the dew point was 74, and the relative humidity was 90%. The wind was east at 8 miles an hour. The pressure was 30.05 inches and rising. At Pensacola Naval Air Station, it was mostly cloudy. The temperature was 81 degrees, the dew point 75, and the relative humidity 82%. The wind was east at 8 miles an hour. The pressure was 30.04 inches and rising. The Pensacola climate summary for yesterday, September 7, 2026. Yesterday's high temperature was 92 degrees and the low 74 degrees. 0.48 inches of precipitation fell yesterday, which brings the monthly total to 1.08 inches. This is 0.47 inches below the normal amount of 1.55 inches for September. The total precipitation for the year now stands at 40.56 inches, which is 8.17 inches below normal. The normal high temperature for today is 90 degrees, and the normal low is 73. The record high for today is 97, which last occurred in 1980, and the record low is 61, which occurred in 1950. Sunrise today is at 6:29 a.m. and sunset is at 7:03 p.m. Across the central Gulf Coast, Gulf Shores, partly cloudy. Temperature was 79 degrees. Wind northeast at 3 miles an hour. Milton, partly cloudy. Temperature was 73 degrees. Wind east at 8 miles an hour. Destin, clear. Temperature was 78 degrees. Wind east at 7 miles an hour. Mary Esther, clear. Temperature was 78 degrees. Wind northeast at 7 miles an hour. Mobile, partly cloudy. Temperature was 75 degrees. Wind northeast at 3 miles an hour. Elsewhere, Hattiesburg, partly cloudy and 75. New Orleans, partly cloudy and 79. Montgomery, partly cloudy and 73. Tallahassee, partly cloudy and 76. And in Panama City, clear and 74. Here's your National Weather Service forecast. Today, sunny. Highs in the lower 90s. East winds 5 to 10 miles per hour with gusts up to 20 miles per hour. Tonight, partly cloudy in the evening, then becoming mostly clear. Lows in the mid-70s. East winds around 5 miles per hour. Wednesday, mostly sunny. A slight chance of showers and thunderstorms in the afternoon. Highs in the lower 90s. East winds 5 to 10 miles per hour. Chance of rain 20%. Wednesday night, partly cloudy in the evening, then clearing. Lows in the lower 70s. Southeast winds around 5 miles per hour in the evening, becoming light and variable. Thursday, mostly sunny. A chance of showers with a slight chance of thunderstorms in the morning, then showers likely with a chance of thunderstorms in the afternoon. Humid with highs in the lower 90s. East winds around 5 miles per hour, becoming south in the afternoon. Chance of rain 70%. Thursday night, mostly cloudy in the evening, then partly cloudy with a slight chance of showers and thunderstorms after midnight. Lows in the lower 70s. Chance of rain 20%. Friday, showers likely. A chance of thunderstorms in the morning, then thunderstorms likely in the afternoon. Highs around 90. Chance of rain 70%. Friday night, mostly cloudy in the evening, then clearing. A slight chance of showers and thunderstorms. Lows in the lower 70s. Chance of rain 20%. This is NOAA Weather Radio, from the Mobile Pensacola National Weather Service. The current time is 7:10 a.m. Central Daylight Time. Here's your marine forecast. On the weather map, moderate easterly flow becomes established overnight tonight through Wednesday. Small craft should exercise caution through early this afternoon and again Wednesday morning into early Wednesday afternoon. Light to occasionally moderate onshore flow returns for the rest of the week into the weekend. Seas increase to around 2 to 3 feet today, relaxing back to 1 to 2 feet late Wednesday through the rest of the week. Waterspouts are possible early each morning. On Perdido Bay, Pensacola Bay including Santa Rosa Sound, and Choctawhatchee Bay. For today, east winds 10 to 15 knots with gusts up to 20 knots. Waves 1 foot or less. A moderate chop. A slight chance of showers and thunderstorms early this morning. For tonight, east winds 5 to 10 knots, increasing to 10 to 15 knots with gusts up to 20 knots after midnight. Waves 1 foot or less. A moderate chop. For Wednesday, east winds 10 to 15 knots with gusts up to 20 knots, diminishing to 5 to 10 knots in the afternoon. Waves 1 foot or less. A moderate chop. A slight chance of showers and thunderstorms. And for Wednesday night, east winds 5 to 10 knots. Waves 1 foot or less. Light chop. A chance of showers. A slight chance of thunderstorms after midnight. On Perdido Bay, Pensacola Bay including Santa Rosa Sound, and Choctawhatchee Bay. For today, east winds 10 to 15 knots with gusts up to 20 knots, diminishing to 5 to 10 knots this afternoon. Waves 1 foot or less. A moderate chop. For tonight, east winds 5 to 10 knots. Waves 1 foot or less. Light chop. For Wednesday, east winds 5 to 10 knots. Waves 1 foot or less. Light chop. A chance of showers and thunderstorms in the afternoon. And for Wednesday night, east winds around 5 knots. Waves 1 foot or less. Smooth. A chance of showers with a slight chance of thunderstorms. From the Okaloosa-Walton County line to Pascagoula, and out 20 nautical miles. For today, east winds 10 to 15 knots, increasing to 15 to 20 knots late this morning and early afternoon, then diminishing to 10 to 15 knots late. Seas 2 to 3 feet. Wave detail, east 3 feet at 4 seconds. A chance of showers and thunderstorms this morning. For tonight, east winds 10 to 15 knots. Seas 2 to 3 feet. Wave detail, east 3 feet at 5 seconds. A slight chance of showers and thunderstorms in the evening, then a chance of showers and thunderstorms after midnight. For Wednesday, east winds 10 to 15 knots with gusts up to 20 knots. Seas 2 to 3 feet. Wave detail, east 3 feet at 5 seconds. A chance of showers and thunderstorms. And for Wednesday night, southeast winds 5 to 10 knots. Seas around 2 feet. Wave detail, east 2 feet at 5 seconds. A chance of showers. A slight chance of thunderstorms after midnight. From the Okaloosa-Walton County line to Pascagoula, from 20 to 60 nautical miles offshore. For today, east winds 15 to 20 knots, diminishing to 10 to 15 knots with gusts up to 20 knots late. Seas 2 to 3 feet. Wave detail, east 3 feet at 4 seconds and southwest 1 foot at 3 seconds. A chance of showers and thunderstorms until late afternoon, then a slight chance of showers and thunderstorms late. For tonight, east winds 10 to 15 knots with gusts up to 20 knots. Seas 2 to 3 feet. Wave detail, east 3 feet at 5 seconds. A chance of showers and thunderstorms. For Wednesday, east winds 10 to 15 knots with gusts up to 20 knots. Seas 2 to 3 feet. Wave detail, east 3 feet at 5 seconds. Showers likely with a chance of thunderstorms. And for Wednesday night, southeast winds 5 to 10 knots. Seas 2 to 3 feet. Wave detail, east 2 feet at 5 seconds. A chance of showers. A chance of thunderstorms after midnight. Tidal information, at the mouth of the Mobile River on Tuesday, high tide at 10:27 a.m. Low tide at 9:46 p.m. At the mouth of the Mobile River on Wednesday, high tide at 12:03 p.m. Low tide at 10:07 p.m. At Pensacola Bay on Tuesday, high tide at 9:33 a.m. Low tide at 8:22 p.m. At Pensacola Bay on Wednesday, high tide at 10:33 a.m. Low tide at 8:54 p.m. At the East Pass in Destin on Tuesday, high tide at 9 a.m. Low tide at 7:48 p.m. At the East Pass in Destin on Wednesday, high tide at 10 a.m. Low tide at 8:20 p.m. The following marine observations were made as of 7 a.m. Mobile Bay Coast Guard Station. Winds were northeast at 4 knots. Sea temperature 89 degrees. Air temperature 79 degrees. Weeks Bay, north winds at 1 knot. Air temperature was 76 degrees. Pensacola Bay. Sea temperature 88 degrees. Air temperature 80 degrees. The report from the east end of Dauphin Island was not available. Graham Bay, east winds at 7 knots. Air temperature was 82 degrees. And Pettiboy Island, northeast winds at 11 knots. Air temperature was 82 degrees. 12 miles south of Orange Beach, winds were east at 12 knots. Air temperature was 84 degrees. Gulf water temperature 86 degrees. Wave height 2 feet, with a period of 4 seconds. 100 miles south of Destin. Winds were east at 12 knots. Air temperature 83 degrees. Wave heights 1 foot. Wave period 3 seconds. 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The following weather reports were made at 7 a.m. Pensacola International Airport, skies were partly cloudy. The temperature was 77 degrees, the dew point was 74, and the relative humidity was 90%. The wind was east at 9 miles an hour. The pressure was 30.06 inches and rising. Pensacola Naval Air Station, skies were mostly cloudy. The temperature was 81 degrees, the dew point was 76, and the relative humidity was 84%. The wind was east at 9 miles an hour. The pressure was 30.06 inches and rising. The Pensacola climate summary for yesterday, September 7, 2026. Yesterday's high temperature was 92 degrees and the low 74 degrees. 0.48 inches of precipitation fell yesterday, which brings the monthly total to 1.08 inches. This is 0.47 inches below the normal amount of 1.55 inches for September. The total precipitation for the year now stands at 40.56 inches, which is 8.17 inches below normal. The normal high temperature for today is 90 degrees, and the normal low is 73. The record high for today is 97, which last occurred in 1980, and the record low is 61, which occurred in 1950. Sunrise today is at 6:29 a.m. and sunset is at 7:03 p.m. Across the central Gulf Coast, Gulf Shores, clear. Temperature was 77 degrees. Wind calm. Milton, mostly cloudy. Temperature was 74 degrees. Wind east at 7 miles an hour. Destin, clear. Temperature was 78 degrees. Wind east at 9 miles an hour. Mary Esther, partly cloudy. Temperature was 78 degrees. Wind northeast at 6 miles an hour. Mobile, partly cloudy. Temperature was 74 degrees. Wind calm. Elsewhere, Hattiesburg, partly cloudy and 74. New Orleans, partly cloudy and 80. Montgomery, clear and 74. Tallahassee, partly cloudy and 76. And in Panama City, clear and 74. Here's your National Weather Service forecast. Today, sunny. Highs in the lower 90s. East winds 5 to 10 miles per hour with gusts up to 20 miles per hour. Tonight, partly cloudy in the evening, then becoming mostly clear. Lows in the mid-70s. East winds around 5 miles per hour. Wednesday, mostly sunny. A slight chance of showers and thunderstorms in the afternoon. Highs in the lower 90s. East winds 5 to 10 miles per hour. Chance of rain 20%. Wednesday night, partly cloudy in the evening, then clearing. Lows in the lower 70s. Southeast winds around 5 miles per hour in the evening, becoming light and variable. Thursday, mostly sunny. A chance of showers with a slight chance of thunderstorms in the morning, then showers likely with a chance of thunderstorms in the afternoon. Humid with highs in the lower 90s. East winds around 5 miles per hour, becoming south in the afternoon. Chance of rain 70%. Thursday night, mostly cloudy in the evening, then partly cloudy with a slight chance of showers and thunderstorms after midnight. Lows in the lower 70s. Chance of rain 20%. Friday, showers likely. A chance of thunderstorms in the morning, then thunderstorms likely in the afternoon. Highs around 90. Chance of rain 70%. Friday night, mostly cloudy in the evening, then clearing. A slight chance of showers and thunderstorms. Lows in the lower 70s. Chance of rain 20%. This is NOAA Weather Radio from the Mobile, Pensacola National Weather Service. The current time is 7:21 a.m. Central Daylight Time. Here's your marine forecast. On the weather map, moderate easterly flow becomes established overnight tonight through Wednesday. Small craft should exercise caution through early this afternoon and again Wednesday morning into early Wednesday afternoon. Light to occasionally moderate onshore flow returns for the rest of the week into the weekend. Seas increase to around 2 to 3 feet today, relaxing back to 1 to 2 feet late Wednesday through the rest of the week. Waterspouts are possible early each morning. On Perdido Bay, Pensacola Bay including Santa Rosa Sound, and Choctawhatchee Bay. For today, east winds 10 to 15 knots with gusts up to 20 knots. Waves 1 foot or less. A moderate chop. A slight chance of showers and thunderstorms early this morning. For tonight, east winds 5 to 10 knots, increasing to 10 to 15 knots with gusts up to 20 knots after midnight. Waves 1 foot or less. A moderate chop. For Wednesday, east winds 10 to 15 knots with gusts up to 20 knots, diminishing to 5 to 10 knots in the afternoon. Waves 1 foot or less. A moderate chop. A slight chance of showers and thunderstorms. And for Wednesday night, east winds 5 to 10 knots. Waves 1 foot or less. Light chop. A chance of showers. A slight chance of thunderstorms after midnight. On Perdido Bay, Pensacola Bay including Santa Rosa Sound, and Choctawhatchee Bay. For today, east winds 10 to 15 knots with gusts up to 20 knots, diminishing to 5 to 10 knots this afternoon. Waves 1 foot or less. A moderate chop. For tonight, east winds 5 to 10 knots. Waves 1 foot or less. Light chop. For Wednesday, east winds 5 to 10 knots. Waves 1 foot or less. Light chop. A chance of showers and thunderstorms in the afternoon. And for Wednesday night, east winds around 5 knots. Waves 1 foot or less. Smooth. A chance of showers with a slight chance of thunderstorms. From the Okaloosa-Walton County line to Pascagoula, and out 20 nautical miles. For today, east winds 10 to 15 knots, increasing to 15 to 20 knots late this morning and early afternoon, then diminishing to 10 to 15 knots late. Seas 2 to 3 feet.

thunderstorms. And for Wednesday night, southeast winds 5 to 10 knots. Seas around 2 feet. Wave detail, east 2 feet at 5 seconds. A chance of showers. A slight chance of thunderstorms after midnight. From the Okaloosa-Walton County line to Pascagoula, from 20 to 60 nautical miles offshore. For today, east winds 15 to 20 knots, diminishing to 10 to 15 knots with gusts up to 20 knots late. Seas 2 to 3 feet. Wave detail, east 3 feet at 4 seconds and southwest 1 foot at 3 seconds. A chance of showers and thunderstorms until late afternoon, then a slight chance of showers and thunderstorms late. For tonight, east winds 10 to 15 knots with gusts up to 20 knots. Seas 2 to 3 feet. Wave detail, east 3 feet at 5 seconds. A chance of showers and thunderstorms. For Wednesday, east winds 10 to 15 knots with gusts up to 20 knots. Seas 2 to 3 feet. Wave detail, east 3 feet at 5 seconds. Showers likely with a chance of thunderstorms. And for Wednesday night, southeast winds 5 to 10 knots. Seas 2 to 3 feet. Wave detail, east 2 feet at 5 seconds. A chance of showers. A chance of thunderstorms after midnight. Tidal information, at the mouth of the Mobile River on Tuesday, high tide at 10:27 a.m. Low tide at 9:46 p.m. At the mouth of the Mobile River on Wednesday, high tide at 12:03 p.m. Low tide at 10:07 p.m. At Pensacola Bay on Tuesday, high tide at 9:33 a.m. Low tide at 8:22 p.m. At Pensacola Bay on Wednesday, high tide at 10:33 a.m. Low tide at 8:54 p.m. At the East Pass in Destin on Tuesday, high tide at 9 a.m. Low tide at 7:48 p.m. At the East Pass in Destin on Wednesday, high tide at 10 a.m. Low tide at 8:20 p.m. The following marine observations were made as of 7 a.m. Mobile Bay Coast Guard Station. Winds were northeast at 4 knots. Sea temperature 89 degrees. Air temperature 79 degrees. Weeks Bay, north winds at 1 knot. Air temperature was 76 degrees. Pensacola Bay. Sea temperature 88 degrees. Air temperature 80 degrees. The report from the east end of Dauphin Island was not available. Graham Bay, east winds at 7 knots. Air temperature was 82 degrees. And Pettiboy Island, northeast winds at 11 knots. Air temperature was 82 degrees. 12 miles south of Orange Beach, winds were east at 12 knots. Air temperature was 84 degrees. Gulf water temperature 86 degrees. Wave height 2 feet, with a period of 4 seconds. 100 miles south of Destin. Winds were east at 12 knots. Air temperature 83 degrees. Wave heights 1 foot. Wave period 3 seconds. The following weather reports were made at 7 a.m. Pensacola International Airport, skies were partly cloudy. The temperature was 77 degrees, the dew point was 74, and the relative humidity was 90%. The wind was east at 9 miles an hour. The pressure was 30.06 inches and rising. Pensacola Naval Air Station, skies were mostly cloudy. The temperature was 81 degrees, the dew point was 76, and the relative humidity was 84%. The wind was east at 9 miles an hour. The pressure was 30.06 inches and rising. The Pensacola climate summary for yesterday, September 7, 2026. Yesterday's high temperature was 92 degrees and the low 74 degrees. 0.48 inches of precipitation fell yesterday, which brings the monthly total to 1.08 inches. This is 0.47 inches below the normal amount of 1.55 inches for September. The total precipitation for the year now stands at 40.56 inches, which is 8.17 inches below normal. The normal high temperature for today is 90 degrees, and the normal low is 73. The record high for today is 97, which last occurred in 1980, and the record low

0: is 61, which occurred in 1950. Sunrise today is at 6:29 a.m. and sunset is at 7:03 p.m. Across the central Gulf Coast, Gulf Shores, clear. Temperature was 77 degrees. Wind calm. Milton, mostly cloudy. Temperature was 74 degrees. Wind east at 7 miles an hour. Destin, clear. Temperature was 78 degrees. Wind east at 9 miles an hour. Mary Esther, partly cloudy. Temperature was 78 degrees. Wind northeast at 6 miles an hour. Mobile, partly cloudy. Temperature was 74 degrees. Wind calm. Elsewhere, Hattiesburg, partly cloudy and 74. New Orleans, partly cloudy and 80. Montgomery, clear and 74. Tallahassee, partly cloudy and 76. And in Panama City, clear and 74. The Tropical Weather Outlook. For the North Atlantic, Caribbean Sea and the Gulf of America, tropical cyclone formation is not expected during the next 7 days. Here's your National Weather Service forecast. Today, sunny. Highs in the lower 90s. East winds 5 to 10 miles per hour with gusts up to 20 miles per hour. Tonight, partly cloudy in the evening, then becoming mostly clear. Lows in the mid-70s. East winds around 5 miles per hour. Wednesday, mostly sunny. A slight chance of showers and thunderstorms in the afternoon. Highs in the lower 90s. East winds 5 to 10 miles per hour. Chance of rain 20%. Wednesday night, partly cloudy in the evening, then clearing. Lows in the lower 70s. Southeast winds around 5 miles per hour in the evening, becoming light and variable. Thursday, mostly sunny. A chance of showers with a slight chance of thunderstorms in the morning, then showers likely with a chance of thunderstorms in the afternoon. Humid with highs in the lower 90s. East winds around 5 miles per hour, becoming south in the afternoon. Chance of rain 70%. Thursday night, mostly cloudy in the evening, then partly cloudy with a slight chance of showers and thunderstorms after midnight. Lows in the lower 70s. Chance of rain 20%. Friday, showers likely. A chance of thunderstorms in the morning, then thunderstorms likely in the afternoon. Highs around 90. Chance of rain 70%. Friday night, mostly cloudy in the evening, then clearing. A slight chance of showers and thunderstorms. Lows in the lower 70s. Chance of rain 20%. This is NOAA Weather Radio from the Mobile Pensacola National Weather Service. The current time is 7:33 a.m. Central Daylight Time. Here's your marine forecast. On the weather map, moderate easterly flow becomes established overnight tonight through Wednesday. Small craft should exercise caution through early this afternoon and again Wednesday morning into early Wednesday afternoon. Light to occasionally moderate onshore flow returns for the rest of the week into the weekend. Seas increase to around 2 to 3 feet today, relaxing back to 1 to 2 feet late Wednesday through the rest of the week. Waterspouts are possible early each morning. On Perdido Bay, Pensacola Bay including Santa Rosa Sound, and Choctaw Hatchie Bay. For today, east winds 10 to 15 knots with gusts up to 20 knots. Waves 1 foot or less. A moderate chop. A slight chance of showers and thunderstorms early this morning. For tonight, east winds 5 to 10 knots, increasing to 10 to 15 knots with gusts up to 20 knots after midnight. Waves 1 foot or less. A moderate chop. For Wednesday, east winds 10 to 15 knots with gusts up to 20 knots, diminishing to 5 to 10 knots in the afternoon. Waves 1 foot or less. A moderate chop. A slight chance of showers and thunderstorms. And for Wednesday night, east winds 5 to 10 knots. Waves 1 foot or less. Light chop. A chance of showers. A slight chance of thunderstorms after midnight. On Perdido Bay, Pensacola Bay including Santa Rosa Sound, and Choctaw Hatchie Bay. For today, east winds 10 to 15 knots with gusts up to 20 knots, diminishing to 5 to 10 knots this afternoon. Waves 1 foot or less. A moderate chop. For tonight, east winds 5 to 10 knots. Waves 1 foot or less. Light chop. For Wednesday, east winds 5 to 10 knots. Waves 1 foot or less. Light chop. A chance of showers and thunderstorms in the afternoon. And for Wednesday night, east winds around 5 knots. Waves 1 foot or less. Smooth. A chance of showers with a slight chance of thunderstorms. From the Okaloosa-Walton County line to Pascagoula, and out 20 nautical miles. For today, east winds 10 to 15 knots, increasing to 15 to 20 knots late this morning and early afternoon, then diminishing to 10 to 15 knots late. Seas 2 to 3 feet. Wave detail, east 3 feet at 4 seconds. A chance of showers and thunderstorms this morning. For tonight, east winds 10 to 15 knots. Seas 2 to 3 feet. Wave detail, east 3 feet at 5 seconds. A slight chance of showers and thunderstorms in the evening, then a chance of showers and thunderstorms after midnight. For Wednesday, east winds 10 to 15 knots with gusts up to 20 knots. Seas 2 to 3 feet. Wave detail, east 3 feet at 5 seconds. A chance of showers and thunderstorms. And for Wednesday night, southeast winds 5 to 10 knots. Seas around 2 feet. Wave detail, east 2 feet at 5 seconds. A chance of showers. A slight chance of thunderstorms after midnight. From the Okaloosa-Walton County line to Pascagoula, from 20 to 60 nautical miles offshore. For today, east winds 15 to 20 knots, diminishing to 10 to 15 knots with gusts up to 20 knots late. Seas 2 to 3 feet. Wave detail, east 3 feet at 4 seconds and southwest 1 foot at 3 seconds. A chance of showers and thunderstorms until late afternoon, then a slight chance of showers and thunderstorms late. For tonight, east winds 10 to 15 knots with gusts up to 20 knots. Seas 2 to 3 feet. Wave detail, east 3 feet at 5 seconds. A chance of showers and thunderstorms. For Wednesday, east winds 10 to 15 knots with gusts up to 20 knots. Seas 2 to 3 feet. Wave detail, east 3 feet at 5 seconds. Showers likely with a chance of thunderstorms. And for Wednesday night, southeast winds 5 to 10 knots. Seas 2 to 3 feet. Wave detail, east 2 feet at 5 seconds. A chance of showers. A chance of thunderstorms after midnight. Tidal information, at the mouth of the Mobile River on Tuesday, high tide at 10:27 a.m. Low tide at 9:46 p.m. At the mouth of the Mobile River on Wednesday, high tide at 12:03 p.m. Low tide at 10:07 p.m. At Pensacola Bay on Tuesday, high tide at 9:33 a.m. Low tide at 8:22 p.m. At Pensacola Bay on Wednesday, high tide at 10:33 a.m. Low tide at 8:54 p.m. At the East Pass in Destin on Tuesday, high tide at 9 a.m. Low tide at 7:48 p.m. At the East Pass in Destin on Wednesday, high tide at 10 a.m. Low tide at 8:20 p.m. The following marine observations were made as of 7 a.m. Mobile Bay Coast Guard Station. Winds were northeast at 4 knots. Sea temperature 89 degrees. Air temperature 79 degrees. Weeks Bay, north winds at 1 knot. Air temperature was 76 degrees. Pensacola Bay. Sea temperature 88 degrees. Air temperature 80 degrees. The report from the east end of Dauphin Island was not available. Graham Bay, east winds at 7 knots. Air temperature was 82 degrees. And Pettiboy Island, northeast winds at 11 knots. Air temperature was 82 degrees. 12 miles south of Orange Beach, winds were east at 12 knots. Air temperature was 84 degrees. Gulf water temperature 86 degrees. wave height 2 feet, with a period of 4 seconds. 100 miles south of Destin. Winds were east at 12 knots. Air temperature 83 degrees. Wave heights 1 foot. Wave period 3 seconds. The following weather reports were made at 7 a.m. Pensacola International Airport, skies were partly cloudy. The temperature was 77 degrees, the dew point was 74, and the relative humidity was 90%. The wind was east at 9 miles an hour. The pressure was 30.06 inches and rising. Pensacola Naval Air Station, skies were mostly cloudy. The temperature was 81 degrees, the dew point was 76, and the relative humidity was 84%. The wind was east at 9 miles an hour. The pressure was 30.06 inches and rising. The Pensacola climate summary for yesterday, September 7, 2026. Yesterday's high temperature was 92 degrees and the low 74 degrees. 0.48 inches of precipitation fell yesterday, which brings the monthly total to 1.08 inches. This is 0.47 inches below the normal amount of 1.55 inches for September. The total precipitation for the year now stands at 40.56 inches, which is 8.17 inches below normal. The normal high temperature for today is 90 degrees, and the normal low is 73. The record high for today is 97, which last occurred in 1980, and the record low is 61, which occurred in 1950. Sunrise today is at 6:29 a.m. and sunset is at 7:03 p.m. Across the central Gulf Coast, Gulf Shores, clear. Temperature was 77 degrees. Wind calm. Milton, mostly cloudy. Temperature was 74 degrees. Wind east at 7 miles an hour. Destin, clear. Temperature was 78 degrees. Wind east at 9 miles an hour. Mary Esther, partly cloudy. Temperature was 78 degrees. Wind northeast at 6 miles an hour. Mobile, partly cloudy. Temperature was 74 degrees. Wind calm. Elsewhere, Hattiesburg, partly cloudy and 74. New Orleans, partly cloudy and 80. Montgomery, clear and 74. Tallahassee, partly cloudy and 76. And in Panama City, clear and 74. Here's your National Weather Service forecast. Today, sunny. Highs in the lower 90s. East winds 5 to 10 miles per hour with gusts up to 20 miles per hour. Tonight, partly cloudy in the evening, then becoming mostly clear. Lows in the mid-70s. East winds around 5 miles per hour. Wednesday, mostly sunny. A slight chance of showers and thunderstorms in the afternoon. Highs in the lower 90s. East winds 5 to 10 miles per hour. Chance of rain 20%. Wednesday night, partly cloudy in the evening, then clearing. Lows in the lower 70s. Southeast winds around 5 miles per hour in the evening, becoming light and variable. Thursday, mostly sunny. A chance of showers with a slight chance of thunderstorms in the morning, then showers likely with a chance of thunderstorms in the afternoon. Humid with highs in the lower 90s. East winds around 5 miles per hour, becoming south in the afternoon. Chance of rain 70%. Thursday night, mostly cloudy in the evening, then partly cloudy with a slight chance of showers and thunderstorms after midnight. Lows in the lower 70s. Chance of rain 20%. Friday, showers likely. A chance of thunderstorms in the morning, then thunderstorms likely in the afternoon. Highs around 90. Chance of rain 70%. Friday night, mostly cloudy in the evening, then clearing. A slight chance of showers and thunderstorms. Lows in the lower 70s. Chance of rain 20%. This is NOAA Weather Radio from the Mobile Pensacola National Weather Service. The current time is 7:44 a.m. Central Daylight Time. Here's your marine forecast. On the weather map, moderate easterly flow becomes established overnight tonight through Wednesday. Small craft should exercise caution through early this afternoon and again Wednesday morning into early Wednesday afternoon. Light to occasionally moderate onshore flow returns for the rest of the week into the weekend. Seas increase to around 2 to 3 feet today, relaxing back to 1 to 2 feet late Wednesday through the rest of the week. Waterspouts are possible early each morning. On Perdido Bay, Pensacola Bay including Santa Rosa Sound, and Choctawhatchee Bay. For today, east winds 10 to 15 knots with gusts up to 20 knots. Waves 1 foot or less. A moderate chop. A slight chance of showers and thunderstorms early this morning. For tonight, east winds 5 to 10 knots, increasing to 10 to 15 knots with gusts up to 20 knots after midnight. Waves 1 foot or less. A moderate chop. For Wednesday, east winds 10 to 15 knots with gusts up to 20 knots, diminishing to 5 to 10 knots in the afternoon. Waves 1 foot or less. A moderate chop. A slight chance of showers and thunderstorms. And for Wednesday night, east winds 5 to 10 knots. Waves 1 foot or less. Light chop. A chance of showers. A slight chance of thunderstorms after midnight. On Perdido Bay, Pensacola Bay including Santa Rosa Sound, and Choctawhatchee Bay. For today, east winds 10 to 15 knots with gusts up to 20 knots, diminishing to 5 to 10 knots this afternoon. Waves 1 foot or less. A moderate chop. For tonight, east winds 5 to 10 knots. Waves 1 foot or less. Light chop. For Wednesday, east winds 5 to 10 knots. Waves 1 foot or less. Light chop. A chance of showers and thunderstorms in the afternoon. And for Wednesday night, east winds around 5 knots. Waves 1 foot or less. Smooth. A chance of showers with a slight chance of thunderstorms. From the Okaloosa-Walton County line to Pascagoula, and out 20 nautical miles. For today, east winds 10 to 15 knots, increasing to 15 to 20 knots late this morning and early afternoon, then diminishing to 10 to 15 knots late. Seas 2 to 3 feet. Wave detail, east 3 feet at 4 seconds. A chance of showers and thunderstorms this morning. For tonight, east winds 10 to 15 knots. Seas 2 to 3 feet. Wave detail, east 3 feet at 5 seconds. A slight chance of showers and thunderstorms in the evening, then a chance of showers and thunderstorms after midnight. For Wednesday, east winds 10 to 15 knots with gusts up to 20 knots. Seas 2 to 3 feet. Wave detail, east 3 feet at 5 seconds. A chance of showers and thunderstorms. And for Wednesday night, southeast winds 5 to 10 knots. Seas around 2 feet. Wave detail, east 2 feet at 5 seconds. A chance of showers. A slight chance of thunderstorms after midnight. From the Okaloosa-Walton County line to Pascagoula, from 20 to 60 nautical miles offshore. For today, east winds 15 to 20 knots, diminishing to 10 to 15 knots with gusts up to 20 knots late. Seas 2 to 3 feet. Wave detail, east 3 feet at 4 seconds and southwest 1 foot at 3 seconds. A chance of showers and thunderstorms until late afternoon, then a slight chance of showers and thunderstorms late. For tonight, east winds 10 to 15 knots with gusts up to 20 knots. Seas 2 to 3 feet. Wave detail, east 3 feet at 5 seconds. A chance of showers and thunderstorms. For Wednesday, east winds 10 to 15 knots with gusts up to 20 knots. Seas 2 to 3 feet. Wave detail, east 3 feet at 5 seconds. Showers likely with a chance of thunderstorms. And for Wednesday night, southeast winds 5 to 10 knots. Seas 2 to 3 feet. Wave detail, east 2 feet at 5 seconds. A chance of showers. A chance of thunderstorms after midnight. 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p.m. At the mouth of the Mobile River on Wednesday, high tide at 12:03 p.m. Low tide at 10:07 p.m. At Pensacola Bay on Tuesday, high tide at 9:33 a.m. Low tide at 8:22 p.m. At Pensacola Bay on Wednesday, high tide at 10:33 a.m. Low tide at 8:54 p.m. At the East Pass in Destin on Tuesday, high tide at 9 a.m. Low tide at 7:48 p.m. At the East Pass in Destin on Wednesday, high tide at 10 a.m. Low tide at 8:20 p.m. The following marine observations were made as of 7 a.m. Mobile Bay Coast Guard Station. Winds were northeast at 4 knots. Sea temperature 89 degrees. Air temperature 79 degrees. Weeks Bay, north winds at 1 knot. Air temperature was 76 degrees. Pensacola Bay. Sea temperature 88 degrees. Air temperature 80 degrees. The report from the east end of Dauphin Island was not available. Graham Bay, east winds at 7 knots. Air temperature was 82 degrees. And Pettiboy Island, northeast winds at 11 knots. Air temperature was 82 degrees. 12 miles south of Orange Beach, winds were east at 12 knots. Air temperature was 84 degrees. Gulf water temperature 86 degrees. Wave height 2 feet, with a period of 4 seconds. 100 miles south of Destin. Winds were east at 12 knots. Air temperature 83 degrees. Wave heights 1 foot. Wave period 3 seconds. The following weather reports were made at 7 a.m. Pensacola International Airport, skies were partly cloudy. The temperature was 77 degrees, the dew point was 74, and the relative humidity was 90%. The wind was east at 9 miles an hour. The pressure was 30.06 inches and rising. Pensacola Naval Air Station, skies were mostly cloudy. The temperature was 81 degrees, the dew point was 76, and the relative humidity was 84%. The wind was east at 9 miles an hour. The pressure was 30.06 inches and rising. The Pensacola climate summary for yesterday, September 7, 2026. Yesterday's high temperature was 92 degrees and the low 74 degrees. 0.48 inches of precipitation fell yesterday, which brings the monthly total to 1.08 inches. This is 0.47 inches below the normal amount of 1.55 inches for September. The total precipitation for the year now stands at 40.56 inches, which is 8.17 inches below normal. The normal high temperature for today is 90 degrees, and the normal low is 73. The record high for today is 97, which last occurred in 1980, and the record low is 61, which occurred in 1950. Sunrise today is at 6:29 a.m. and sunset is at 7:03 p.m. Across the central Gulf Coast, Gulf Shores, clear. Temperature was 77 degrees. Wind calm. Milton, mostly cloudy. Temperature was 74 degrees. Wind east at 7 miles an hour. Destin, clear. Temperature was 78 degrees. Wind east at 9 miles an hour. Mary Esther, partly cloudy. Temperature was 78 degrees. Wind northeast at 6 miles an hour. Mobile, partly cloudy. Temperature was 74 degrees. Wind calm. Elsewhere, Hattiesburg, partly cloudy and 74. New Orleans, partly cloudy and 80. Montgomery, clear and 74. Tallahassee, partly cloudy and 76. And at Panama City, clear and 74. Here's your National Weather Service forecast. Today, sunny. Highs in the lower 90s. East winds 5 to 10 miles per hour with gusts up to 20 miles per hour. Tonight, partly cloudy in the evening, then becoming mostly clear. Lows in the mid-70s. East winds around 5 miles per hour. Wednesday, mostly sunny. a slight chance of showers and thunderstorms in the afternoon. Highs in the lower 90s. East winds 5 to 10 miles per hour. Chance of rain 20%. Wednesday night, partly cloudy in the evening, then clearing. Lows in the lower 70s. Southeast winds around 5 miles per hour in the evening, becoming light and variable. Thursday, mostly sunny. A chance of showers with a slight chance of thunderstorms in the morning, then showers likely with a chance of thunderstorms in the afternoon. Humid with highs in the lower 90s. East winds around 5 miles per hour, becoming south in the afternoon. Chance of rain 70%. Thursday night, mostly cloudy in the evening, then partly cloudy with a slight chance of showers and thunderstorms after midnight. Lows in the lower 70s. Chance of rain 20%. Friday, showers likely. A chance of thunderstorms in the morning, then thunderstorms likely in the afternoon. Highs around 90. Chance of rain 70%. Friday night, mostly cloudy in the evening, then clearing. A slight chance of showers and thunderstorms. Lows in the lower 70s. Chance of rain 20%. This is NOAA Weather Radio from the Mobile Pensacola National Weather Service. The current time is 7:56 a.m. Central Daylight Time. Here's your marine forecast. On the weather map, moderate easterly flow becomes established overnight tonight through Wednesday. Small craft should exercise caution through early this afternoon and again Wednesday morning into early Wednesday afternoon. Light to occasionally moderate onshore flow returns for the rest of the week into the weekend. Seas increase to around 2 to 3 feet today, relaxing back to 1 to 2 feet late Wednesday through the rest of the week. Water spouts are possible early each morning. On Perdido Bay, Pensacola Bay including Santa Rosa Sound, and Choctaw Hatchie Bay. For today, east winds 10 to 15 knots with gusts up to 20 knots. Waves 1 foot or less. A moderate chop. A slight chance of showers and thunderstorms early this morning. For tonight, east winds 5 to 10 knots, increasing to 10 to 15 knots with gusts up to 20 knots after midnight. Waves 1 foot or less. A moderate chop. For Wednesday, east winds 10 to 15 knots with gusts up to 20 knots, diminishing to 5 to 10 knots in the afternoon. Waves 1 foot or less. A moderate chop. A slight chance of showers and thunderstorms. And for Wednesday night, east winds 5 to 10 knots. Waves 1 foot or less. Light chop. A chance of showers. A slight chance of thunderstorms after midnight. On Perdido Bay, Pensacola Bay including Santa Rosa Sound, and Choctaw Hatchie Bay. For today, east winds 10 to 15 knots with gusts up to 20 knots, diminishing to 5 to 10 knots this afternoon. Waves 1 foot or less. A moderate chop. For tonight, east winds 5 to 10 knots. Waves 1 foot or less. Light chop. For Wednesday, east winds 5 to 10 knots. Waves 1 foot or less. Light chop. A chance of showers and thunderstorms in the afternoon. And for Wednesday night, east winds around 5 knots. Waves 1 foot or less. Smooth. A chance of showers with a slight chance of thunderstorms. From the Okaloosa-Walton County line to Pascagoula, an out 20 nautical miles. For today, east winds 10 to 15 knots, increasing to 15 to 20 knots late this morning and early afternoon, then diminishing to 10 to 15 knots late. Seas 2 to 3 feet. Wave detail, east 3 feet at 4 seconds. A chance of showers and thunderstorms this morning. For tonight, east winds 10 to 15 knots. Seas 2 to 3 feet. Wave detail, east 3 feet at 5 seconds. A slight chance of showers and thunderstorms in the evening, then a chance of showers and thunderstorms.
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0: Thunderstorms. And for Wednesday night, southeast winds 5 to 10 knots. Seas around 2 feet. Wave detail, east 2 feet at 5 seconds. A chance of showers. A slight chance of thunderstorms after midnight. From the Okaloosa-Walton County line to Pascagoula, from 20 to 60 nautical miles offshore. For today, east winds 15 to 20 knots, diminishing to 10 to 15 knots with gusts up to 20 knots late. Seas 2 to 3 feet. Wave detail, east 3 feet at 4 seconds and southwest 1 foot at 3 seconds. A chance of showers and thunderstorms until late afternoon, then a slight chance of showers and thunderstorms late. For tonight, east winds 10 to 15 knots with gusts up to 20 knots. Seas 2 to 3 feet. Wave detail, east 3 feet at 5 seconds. A chance of showers and thunderstorms. For Wednesday, east winds 10 to 15 knots with gusts up to 20 knots. Seas 2 to 3 feet. Wave detail, east 3 feet at 5 seconds. Showers likely with a chance of thunderstorms. And for Wednesday night, southeast winds 5 to 10 knots. Seas 2 to 3 feet. Wave detail, east 2 feet at 5 seconds. A chance of showers. A chance of thunderstorms after midnight. The Tropical Weather Outlook. For the North Atlantic, Caribbean Sea and the Gulf of America, tropical cyclone formation is not expected during the next 7 days. Tidal information, at the mouth of the Mobile River on Tuesday, high tide at 10:27 a.m. Low tide at 9:46 p.m. At the mouth of the Mobile River on Wednesday, high tide at 12:03 p.m. Low tide at 10:07 p.m. At Pensacola Bay on Tuesday, high tide at 9:33 a.m. Low tide at 8:22 p.m. At Pensacola Bay on Wednesday, high tide at 10:33 a.m. Low tide at 8:54 p.m. At the East Pass in Destin on Tuesday, high tide at 9 a.m. Low tide at 7:48 p.m. At the East Pass in Destin on Wednesday, high tide at 10 a.m. Low tide at 8:20 p.m. The following marine observations were made as of 7 a.m. Mobile Bay Coast Guard Station. Winds were northeast at 4 knots. Sea temperature 89 degrees. Air temperature 79 degrees. Weeks Bay, north winds at 1 knot. Air temperature was 76 degrees. Pensacola Bay. Sea temperature 88 degrees. Air temperature 80 degrees. The report from the east end of Dauphin Island was not available. Graham Bay, east winds at 7 knots. Air temperature was 82 degrees. And Pettiboy Island, northeast winds at 11 knots. Air temperature was 82 degrees. 12 miles south of Orange Beach, winds were east at 12 knots. Air temperature was 84 degrees. Gulf water temperature 86 degrees. Wave heights 2 feet, with a period of 4 seconds. 100 miles south of Destin. Winds were east at 12 knots. Air temperature 83 degrees. Wave heights 1 foot. Wave period 3 seconds. The following weather reports were made at 7 a.m. Pensacola International Airport, skies were partly cloudy. The temperature was 77 degrees, the dew point was 74, and the relative humidity was 90%. The wind was east at 9 miles an hour. The pressure was 30.06 inches and rising. Pensacola Naval Air Station, skies were mostly cloudy. The temperature was 81 degrees, the dew point was 76, and the relative humidity was 84%. The wind was east at 9 miles an hour. The pressure was 30.06 inches and rising. The Pensacola climate summary for yesterday, September 7, 2026. Yesterday's high temperature was 92 degrees and the low 74 degrees. 0.48 inches of precipitation fell yesterday, which brings the monthly total to 1.08 inches. This is 0.47 inches below the normal amount of 1.55 inches for September. The total precipitation for the year now stands at 40.56 inches, which is 8.17 inches below normal. The normal high temperature for today is 90 degrees, and the normal low is 73. The record high for today is 97, which last occurred in 1980, and the record low is 61, which occurred in 1950. Sunrise today is at 6:29 a.m. and sunset is at 7:03 p.m. Across the central Gulf Coast, Gulf Shores, clear. Temperature was 77 degrees. Wind calm. Milton, mostly cloudy. Temperature was 74 degrees. Wind east at 7 miles an hour. Destin, clear. Temperature was 78 degrees. Wind east at 9 miles an hour. Mary Esther, partly cloudy. Temperature was 78 degrees. Wind northeast at 6 miles an hour. Mobile, partly cloudy. Temperature was 74 degrees. Wind calm. Elsewhere, Hattiesburg, partly cloudy and 74. New Orleans, partly cloudy and 80. Montgomery, clear and 74. Tallahassee, partly cloudy and 76. And at Panama City, clear and 74. Here's your National Weather Service forecast. Today, sunny. Highs in the lower 90s. East winds 5 to 10 miles per hour with gusts up to 20 miles per hour. Tonight, partly cloudy in the evening, then becoming mostly clear. Lows in the mid-70s. East winds around 5 miles per hour. Wednesday, mostly sunny. A slight chance of showers and thunderstorms in the afternoon. Highs in the lower 90s. East winds 5 to 10 miles per hour. Chance of rain 20%. Wednesday night, partly cloudy in the evening, then clearing. Lows in the lower 70s. Southeast winds around 5 miles per hour in the evening, becoming light and variable. Thursday, mostly sunny. A chance of showers with a slight chance of thunderstorms in the morning, then showers likely with a chance of thunderstorms in the afternoon. Humid with highs in the lower 90s. East winds around 5 miles per hour, becoming south in the afternoon. Chance of rain 70%. Thursday night, mostly cloudy in the evening, then partly cloudy with a slight chance of showers and thunderstorms after midnight. Lows in the lower 70s. Chance of rain 20%. Friday, showers likely. A chance of thunderstorms in the morning, then thunderstorms likely in the afternoon. Highs around 90. Chance of rain 70%. Friday night, mostly cloudy in the evening, then clearing. A slight chance of showers and thunderstorms. Lows in the lower 70s. Chance of rain 20%. This is NOAA Weather Radio from the Mobile Pensacola National Weather Service. The current time is 8:08 a.m. Central Daylight Time. Here's your marine forecast. On the weather map, moderate easterly flow becomes established overnight tonight through Wednesday. Small craft should exercise caution through early this afternoon and again Wednesday morning into early Wednesday afternoon. Light to occasionally moderate onshore flow returns for the rest of the week into the weekend. Seas increase to around 2 to 3 feet today, relaxing back to 1 to 2 feet late Wednesday through the rest of the week. Waterspouts are possible early each morning. On Perdido Bay, Pensacola Bay including Santa Rosa Sound, and Choctaw Hatchie Bay. For today, east winds 10 to 15 knots with gusts up to 20 knots. Waves 1 foot or less. A moderate chop. A slight chance of showers and thunderstorms early this morning. For tonight, east winds 5 to 10 knots, increasing to 10 to 15 knots with gusts up to 20 knots after midnight. Waves 1 foot or less. A moderate chop. For Wednesday, east winds 10 to 15 knots with gusts up to 20 knots, diminishing to 5 to 10 knots in the afternoon. Waves 1 foot or less. A moderate chop. A slight chance of showers and thunderstorms. And for Wednesday night, east winds 5 to 10 knots. Waves 1 foot or less. Light chop. A chance of showers. A slight chance of thunderstorms after midnight. On Perdido Bay, Pensacola Bay including Santa Rosa Sound, and Choctaw Hatchie Bay. For today, east winds 10 to 15 knots with gusts up to 20 knots, diminishing to 5 to 10 knots this afternoon. waves 1 foot or less. A moderate chop. For tonight, east winds 5 to 10 knots. Waves 1 foot or less. Light chop. For Wednesday, east winds 5 to 10 knots. Waves 1 foot or less. Light chop. A chance of showers and thunderstorms in the afternoon. And for Wednesday night, east winds around 5 knots. Waves 1 foot or less. Smooth. A chance of showers with a slight chance of thunderstorms. From the Okaloosa-Walton County line to Pascagoula and out 20 nautical miles. For today, east winds 10 to 15 knots, increasing to 15 to 20 knots late this morning and early afternoon, then diminishing to 10 to 15 knots late. Seas 2 to 3 feet. Wave detail, east 3 feet at 4 seconds. A chance of showers and thunderstorms this morning. For tonight, east winds 10 to 15 knots. Seas 2 to 3 feet. Wave detail, east 3 feet at 5 seconds. A slight chance of showers and thunderstorms in the evening, then a chance of showers and thunderstorms after midnight. For Wednesday, east winds 10 to 15 knots with gusts up to 20 knots. Seas 2 to 3 feet. Wave detail, east 3 feet at 5 seconds. A chance of showers and thunderstorms. And for Wednesday night, southeast winds 5 to 10 knots. Seas around 2 feet. Wave detail, east 2 feet at 5 seconds. A chance of showers. A slight chance of thunderstorms after midnight. From the Okaloosa-Walton County line to Pascagoula, from 20 to 60 nautical miles offshore. For today, east winds 15 to 20 knots, diminishing to 10 to 15 knots with gusts up to 20 knots late. Seas 2 to 3 feet. Wave detail, east 3 feet at 4 seconds and southwest 1 foot at 3 seconds. A chance of showers and thunderstorms until late afternoon, then a slight chance of showers and thunderstorms late. For tonight, east winds 10 to 15 knots with gusts up to 20 knots. Seas 2 to 3 feet. Wave detail, east 3 feet at 5 seconds. A chance of showers and thunderstorms. For Wednesday, east winds 10 to 15 knots with gusts up to 20 knots. Seas 2 to 3 feet. Wave detail, east 3 feet at 5 seconds. Showers likely with a chance of thunderstorms. And for Wednesday night, southeast winds 5 to 10 knots. Seas 2 to 3 feet. Wave detail, east 2 feet at 5 seconds. A chance of showers. A chance of thunderstorms after midnight. Tidal information, at the mouth of the Mobile River on Tuesday, high tide at 10:27 a.m. Low tide at 9:46 p.m. At the mouth of the Mobile River on Wednesday, high tide at 12:03 p.m. Low tide at 10:07 p.m. At Pensacola Bay on Tuesday, high tide at 9:33 a.m. Low tide at 8:22 p.m. At Pensacola Bay on Wednesday, high tide at 10:33 a.m. Low tide at 8:54 p.m. At the East Pass in Destin on Tuesday, high tide at 9 a.m. Low tide at 7:48 p.m. At the East Pass in Destin on Wednesday, high tide at 10 a.m. Low tide at 8:20 p.m. The following marine observations were made as of 8 a.m. Mobile Bay Coast Guard Station. Winds were east at 5 knots. Sea temperature 88 degrees. Air temperature 80 degrees. Weeks Bay, northeast winds at 2 knots. Air temperature was 76 degrees. Pensacola Bay. Sea temperature 88 degrees. Air temperature 80 degrees. The report from the east end of Dauphin Island was not available. Graham Bay, northeast winds at 9 knots. Air temperature was 81 degrees. And Pettiboy Island, east winds at 12 knots. Air temperature was 83 degrees. 12 miles south of Orange Beach. Winds were northeast at 12 knots. Sea temperature 86 degrees. Air temperature 85 degrees. 100 miles south of Destin. Winds were east at 12 knots. Air temperature 84 degrees. Wave height 2 feet. wave period 4 seconds. The following weather reports were made at 8 a.m. Pensacola International Airport, skies were sunny. The temperature was 78 degrees, the dew point was 74, and the relative humidity was 87%. The wind was east at 10 miles an hour. The pressure was 30.09 inches and rising. Pensacola Naval Air Station, skies were partly sunny. The temperature was 82 degrees, the dew point was 77, and the relative humidity was 84%. This produces a heat index of 90. The wind was east at 13 miles an hour. The pressure was 30.08 inches and rising. The Pensacola climate summary for yesterday, September 7, 2026. Yesterday's high temperature was 92 degrees and the low 74 degrees. 0.48 inches of precipitation fell yesterday, which brings the monthly total to 1.08 inches. This is 0.47 inches below the normal amount of 1.55 inches for September. The total precipitation for the year now stands at 40.56 inches, which is 8.17 inches below normal. The normal high temperature for today is 90 degrees, and the normal low is 73. The record high for today is 97, which last occurred in 1980, and the record low is 61, which occurred in 1950. Sunrise today is at 6:29 a.m. and sunset is at 7:03 p.m. Across the central Gulf Coast, Gulf Shores, sunny. Temperature was 79 degrees. Wind variable at 6 miles an hour. Milton, partly sunny. Temperature was 77 degrees. Wind east at 9 miles an hour. Destin, mostly sunny. Temperature was 79 degrees. Wind east at 8 miles an hour. Mary Esther, mostly sunny. Temperature was 80 degrees. Wind northeast at 7 miles an hour. Mobile, mostly sunny. Temperature was 80 degrees. Wind east at 6 miles an hour. Elsewhere, Hattiesburg, mostly sunny and 77. New Orleans, mostly sunny and 82. Montgomery, sunny and 77. Tallahassee, mostly sunny and 79. And at Panama City, sunny and 77. 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Here's your National Weather Service forecast. Today, sunny. Highs in the lower 90s. East winds 5 to 10 miles per hour with gusts up to 20 miles per hour. Tonight, partly cloudy in the evening, then becoming mostly clear. Lows in the mid-70s. East winds around 5 miles per hour. Wednesday, mostly sunny. A slight chance of showers and thunderstorms in the afternoon. Highs in the lower 90s. East winds 5 to 10 miles per hour. Chance of rain 20%. Wednesday night, partly cloudy in the evening, then clearing. Lows in the lower 70s. Southeast winds around 5 miles per hour in the evening, becoming light and variable. Thursday, mostly sunny. A chance of showers with a slight chance of thunderstorms in the morning, then showers likely with a chance of thunderstorms in the afternoon. Humid with highs in the lower 90s. East winds around 5 miles per hour, becoming south in the afternoon. Chance of rain 70%. Thursday night, mostly cloudy in the evening, then partly cloudy with a slight chance of showers and thunderstorms after midnight. Lows in the lower 70s. Chance of rain 20%. Friday, showers likely. A chance of thunderstorms in the morning, then thunderstorms likely in the afternoon. Highs around 90. Chance of rain 70%. Friday night, mostly cloudy in the evening, then clearing. A slight chance of showers and thunderstorms. Lows in the lower 70s. Chance of rain 20%. This is NOAA Weather Radio from the Mobile, Pensacola National Weather Service. The current time is 8:19 a.m. Central Daylight Time. Here's your marine forecast. On the weather map, Moderate easterly flow becomes established overnight tonight through Wednesday. Small craft should exercise caution through early this afternoon and again Wednesday morning into early Wednesday afternoon. Light to occasionally moderate onshore flow returns for the rest of the week into the weekend. Seas increase to around 2 to 3 feet today, relaxing back to 1 to 2 feet late Wednesday through the rest of the week. Waterspouts are possible early each morning. On Perdido Bay, Pensacola Bay including Santa Rosa Sound, and Choctawhatchee Bay. For today, east winds 10 to 15 knots with gusts up to 20 knots. Waves 1 foot or less. A moderate chop. A slight chance of showers and thunderstorms early this morning. For tonight, east winds 5 to 10 knots, increasing to 10 to 15 knots with gusts up to 20 knots after midnight. Waves 1 foot or less. A moderate chop. For Wednesday, east winds 10 to 15 knots with gusts up to 20 knots, diminishing to 5 to 10 knots in the afternoon. Waves 1 foot or less. A moderate chop. A slight chance of showers and thunderstorms. And for Wednesday night, east winds 5 to 10 knots. Waves 1 foot or less. Light chop. A chance of showers. A slight chance of thunderstorms after midnight. On Perdido Bay, Pensacola Bay including Santa Rosa Sound, and Choctawhatchee Bay. For today, east winds 10 to 15 knots with gusts up to 20 knots, diminishing to 5 to 10 knots this afternoon. Waves 1 foot or less. A moderate chop. For tonight, east winds 5 to 10 knots. Waves 1 foot or less. Light chop. For Wednesday, east winds 5 to 10 knots. Waves 1 foot or less. Light chop. A chance of showers and thunderstorms in the afternoon. And for Wednesday night, east winds around 5 knots. Waves 1 foot or less. Smooth. A chance of showers with a slight chance of thunderstorms. From the Okaloosa-Walton County line to Pascagoula, and out 20 nautical miles. For today, east winds 10 to 15 knots, increasing to 15 to 20 knots late this morning and early afternoon, then diminishing to 10 to 15 knots late. Seas 2 to 3 feet. Wave detail, east 3 feet at 4 seconds. A chance of showers and thunderstorms this morning. For tonight, east winds 10 to 15 knots. Seas 2 to 3 feet. Wave detail, east 3 feet at 5 seconds. A slight chance of showers and thunderstorms in the evening, then a chance of showers and thunderstorms after midnight. For Wednesday, east winds 10 to 15 knots with gusts up to 20 knots. Seas 2 to 3 feet. Wave detail, east 3 feet at 5 seconds. A chance of showers and thunderstorms. And for Wednesday night, southeast winds 5 to 10 knots. Seas around 2 feet. Wave detail, east 2 feet at 5 seconds. A chance of showers. A slight chance of thunderstorms after midnight. From the Okaloosa-Walton County line to Pascagoula, from 20 to 60 nautical miles offshore. For today, east winds 15 to 20 knots, diminishing to 10 to 15 knots with gusts up to 20 knots late. Seas 2 to 3 feet. Wave detail, east 3 feet at 4 seconds and southwest 1 foot at 3 seconds. A chance of showers and thunderstorms until late afternoon, then a slight chance of showers and thunderstorms late. For tonight, east winds 10 to 15 knots with gusts up to 20 knots. Seas 2 to 3 feet. Wave detail, east 3 feet at 5 seconds. A chance of showers and thunderstorms. For Wednesday, east winds 10 to 15 knots with gusts up to 20 knots. Seas 2 to 3 feet. Wave detail, east 3 feet at 5 seconds. Showers likely with a chance of thunderstorms. And for Wednesday night, southeast winds 5 to 10 knots. Seas 2 to 3 feet. Wave detail, east 2 feet at 5 seconds. A chance of showers. A chance of thunderstorms after midnight. Tidal information, at the mouth of the Mobile River on Tuesday, high tide at 10:27 a.m. Low tide at 9:46 p.m. at the mouth of the Mobile River on Wednesday, high tide at 12.03 p.m. Low tide at 10.07 p.m. At Pensacola Bay on Tuesday, high tide at 9.33 a.m. Low tide at 8.22 p.m. At Pensacola Bay on Wednesday, high tide at 10.33 a.m. Low tide at 8.50.

Pensacola Bay. Sea temperature 88 degrees. Air temperature 80 degrees. The report from the east end of Dauphin Island was not available. Graham Bay, northeast winds at 9 knots. Air temperature was 81 degrees. And Pettiboy Island, east winds at 12 knots. Air temperature was 83 degrees. 12 miles south of Orange Beach. Winds were northeast at 12 knots. Sea temperature 86 degrees. Air temperature 85 degrees. 100 miles south of Destin. Winds were east at 12 knots. Air temperature 84 degrees. Wave height 2 feet. Wave period 4 seconds. The following weather reports were made at 8 a.m. Pensacola International Airport, skies were sunny. The temperature was 78 degrees, the dew point was 74, and the relative humidity was 87%. The wind was east at 10 miles an hour. The pressure was 30.09 inches and rising. Pensacola Naval Air Station, skies were partly sunny. The temperature was 82 degrees, the dew point was 77, and the relative humidity was 84%. This produces a heat index of 90. The wind was east at 13 miles an hour. The pressure was 30.08 inches and rising. The Pensacola climate summary for yesterday, September 7, 2026. Yesterday's high temperature was 92 degrees and the low 74 degrees. 0.48 inches of precipitation fell yesterday, which brings the monthly total to 1.08 inches. This is 0.47 inches below the normal amount of 1.55 inches for September. The total precipitation for the year now stands at 40.56 inches, which is 8.17 inches below normal. The normal high temperature for today is 90 degrees, and the normal low is 73. The record high for today is 97, which last occurred in 1980, and the record low is 61, which occurred in 1950. Sunrise today is at 6:29 a.m. and sunset is at 7:03 p.m. Across the central Gulf Coast, Gulf Shores, sunny. Temperature was 79 degrees. Wind variable at 6 miles an hour. Milton, partly sunny. Temperature was 77 degrees. Wind east at 9 miles an hour. Destin, mostly sunny. Temperature was 79 degrees. Wind east at 8 miles an hour. Mary Esther, mostly sunny. Temperature was 80 degrees. Wind northeast at 7 miles an hour. Mobile, mostly sunny. Temperature was 80 degrees. Wind east at 6 miles an hour. Elsewhere, Hattiesburg, mostly sunny and 77. New Orleans, mostly sunny and 82. Montgomery, sunny and 77. Tallahassee, mostly sunny and 79. And at Panama City, sunny and 77. Here's your National Weather Service forecast. Today, sunny. Highs in the lower 90s. East winds 5 to 10 miles per hour with gusts up to 20 miles per hour. Tonight, partly cloudy in the evening, then becoming mostly clear. Lows in the mid-70s. East winds around 5 miles per hour. Wednesday, mostly sunny. A slight chance of showers and thunderstorms in the afternoon. Highs in the lower 90s. East winds 5 to 10 miles per hour. Chance of rain 20%. Wednesday night, partly cloudy in the evening, then clearing. Lows in the lower 70s. Southeast winds around 5 miles per hour in the evening, becoming light and variable. Thursday, mostly sunny. A chance of showers with a slight chance of thunderstorms in the morning, then showers likely with a chance of thunderstorms in the afternoon. Humid with highs in the lower 90s. East winds around 5 miles per hour, becoming south in the afternoon. Chance of rain 70%. Thursday night, mostly cloudy in the evening, then partly cloudy with a slight chance of showers and thunderstorms after midnight. Lows in the lower 70s. Chance of rain 20%. Friday, showers likely. A chance of thunderstorms in the morning, then thunderstorms likely in the afternoon. Highs around 90. Chance of rain 70%.

0: Friday night, mostly cloudy in the evening, then clearing. A slight chance of showers and thunderstorms. Lows in the lower 70s. Chance of rain 20%. The Tropical Weather Outlook. For the North Atlantic, Caribbean Sea and the Gulf of America, tropical cyclone formation is not expected during the next 7 days. This is NOAA Weather Radio, from the Mobile, Pensacola National Weather Service. The current time is 8:31 a.m. Central Daylight Time. Here's your marine forecast. On the weather map, moderate easterly flow becomes established overnight tonight through Wednesday. Small craft should exercise caution through early this afternoon and again Wednesday morning into early Wednesday afternoon. Light to occasionally moderate onshore flow returns for the rest of the week into the weekend. Seas increase to around 2 to 3 feet today, relaxing back to 1 to 2 feet late Wednesday through the rest of the week. Water spouts are possible early each morning. On Perdido Bay, Pensacola Bay including Santa Rosa Sound, and Choctaw Hatchie Bay. For today, east winds 10 to 15 knots with gusts up to 20 knots. Waves 1 foot or less. A moderate chop. A slight chance of showers and thunderstorms early this morning. For tonight, east winds 5 to 10 knots, increasing to 10 to 15 knots with gusts up to 20 knots after midnight. Waves 1 foot or less. A moderate chop. For Wednesday, east winds 10 to 15 knots with gusts up to 20 knots, diminishing to 5 to 10 knots in the afternoon. Waves 1 foot or less. A moderate chop. A slight chance of showers and thunderstorms. And for Wednesday night, east winds 5 to 10 knots. Waves 1 foot or less. Light chop. A chance of showers. A slight chance of thunderstorms after midnight. On Perdido Bay, Pensacola Bay including Santa Rosa Sound, and Choctaw Hatchie Bay. For today, east winds 10 to 15 knots with gusts up to 20 knots, diminishing to 5 to 10 knots this afternoon. Waves 1 foot or less. A moderate chop. For tonight, east winds 5 to 10 knots. Waves 1 foot or less. Light chop. For Wednesday, east winds 5 to 10 knots. Waves 1 foot or less. Light chop. A chance of showers and thunderstorms in the afternoon. And for Wednesday night, east winds around 5 knots. Waves 1 foot or less. Smooth. A chance of showers with a slight chance of thunderstorms. From the Okaloosa-Walton County line to Pascagoula, and out 20 nautical miles. For today, east winds 10 to 15 knots, increasing to 15 to 20 knots late this morning and early afternoon, then diminishing to 10 to 15 knots late. Seas 2 to 3 feet. Wave detail, east 3 feet at 4 seconds. A chance of showers and thunderstorms this morning. For tonight, east winds 10 to 15 knots. Seas 2 to 3 feet. Wave detail, east 3 feet at 5 seconds. A slight chance of showers and thunderstorms in the evening, then a chance of showers and thunderstorms after midnight. For Wednesday, east winds 10 to 15 knots with gusts up to 20 knots. Seas 2 to 3 feet. Wave detail, east 3 feet at 5 seconds. A chance of showers and thunderstorms. And for Wednesday night, southeast winds 5 to 10 knots. Seas around 2 feet. Wave detail, east 2 feet at 5 seconds. A chance of showers. A slight chance of thunderstorms after midnight. From the Okaloosa-Walton County line to Pascagoula, from 20 to 60 nautical miles offshore. For today, east winds 15 to 20 knots, diminishing to 10 to 15 knots with gusts up to 20 knots late. Seas 2 to 3 feet. Wave detail, east 3 feet at 4 seconds and southwest 1 foot at 3 seconds. A chance of showers and thunderstorms until late afternoon, then a slight chance of showers and thunderstorms late. For tonight, east winds 10 to 15 knots with gusts up to 20 knots. Seas 2 to 3 feet. Wave detail, east 3 feet at 5 seconds. A chance of showers and thunderstorms. For Wednesday, east winds 10 to 15 knots with gusts up to 20 knots. Seas 2 to 3 feet. Wave detail, east 3 feet at 5 seconds. Showers likely with a chance of thunderstorms. And for Wednesday night, southeast winds 5 to 10 knots. Seas 2 to 3 feet. Wave detail, east 2 feet at 5 seconds. A chance of showers. A chance of thunderstorms after midnight. Tidal information, at the mouth of the Mobile River on Tuesday, high tide at 10:27 a.m. Low tide at 9:46 p.m. At the mouth of the Mobile River on Wednesday, high tide at 12:03 p.m. Low tide at 10:07 p.m. At Pensacola Bay on Tuesday, high tide at 9:33 a.m. Low tide at 8:22 p.m. At Pensacola Bay on Wednesday, high tide at 10:33 a.m. Low tide at 8:54 p.m. At the East Pass in Destin on Tuesday, high tide at 9 a.m. Low tide at 7:48 p.m. At the East Pass in Destin on Wednesday, high tide at 10 a.m. Low tide at 8:20 p.m. The following marine observations were made as of 8 a.m. Mobile Bay Coast Guard Station. Winds were east at 5 knots. Sea temperature 88 degrees. Air temperature 80 degrees. Weeks Bay, northeast winds at 2 knots. Air temperature was 76 degrees. Pensacola Bay. Sea temperature 88 degrees. Air temperature 80 degrees. The report from the east end of Dauphin Island was not available. Graham Bay, northeast winds at 9 knots. Air temperature was 81 degrees. And Pettiboy Island, east winds at 12 knots. Air temperature was 83 degrees. 12 miles south of Orange Beach. Winds were northeast at 12 knots. Sea temperature 86 degrees. Air temperature 85 degrees. 100 miles south of Destin. Winds were east at 12 knots. Air temperature 84 degrees. Wave height 2 feet. Wave period 4 seconds. The following weather reports were made at 8 a.m. Pensacola International Airport, skies were sunny. The temperature was 78 degrees, the dew point was 74, and the relative humidity was 87%. The wind was east at 10 miles an hour. The pressure was 30.09 inches and rising. Pensacola Naval Air Station, skies were partly sunny. The temperature was 82 degrees, the dew point was 77, and the relative humidity was 84%. This produces a heat index of 90. The wind was east at 13 miles an hour. The pressure was 30.08 inches and rising. The Pensacola climate summary for yesterday, September 7, 2026. Yesterday's high temperature was 92 degrees and the low 74 degrees. 0.48 inches of precipitation fell yesterday, which brings the monthly total to 1.08 inches. This is 0.47 inches below the normal amount of 1.55 inches for September. The total precipitation for the year now stands at 40.56 inches, which is 8.17 inches below normal. The normal high temperature for today is 90 degrees, and the normal low is 73. The record high for today is 97, which last occurred in 1980, and the record low is 61, which occurred in 1950. Sunrise today is at 6:29 a.m. and sunset is at 7:03 p.m. Across the central Gulf Coast, Gulf Shores, sunny. Temperature was 79 degrees. Wind variable at 6 miles an hour. Milton, partly sunny. Temperature was 77 degrees. Wind east at 9 miles an hour. Destin, mostly sunny. Temperature was 79 degrees. Wind east at 8 miles an hour. Mary Esther, mostly sunny. Temperature was 80 degrees. Wind northeast at 7 miles an hour. Mobile, mostly sunny. Temperature was 80 degrees. Wind east at 6 miles an hour. Elsewhere, Hattiesburg, mostly sunny and 77. New Orleans, mostly sunny and 82. Montgomery, sunny and 77. Tallahassee, mostly sunny and 79. And in Panama City, sunny and 77. Here's your National Weather Service forecast. Today, sunny. Highs in the lower 90s. East winds 5 to 10 miles per hour with gusts up to 20 miles per hour. Tonight, partly cloudy in the evening, then becoming mostly clear. Lows in the mid-70s. East winds around 5 miles per hour. Wednesday, mostly sunny. A slight chance of showers and thunderstorms in the afternoon. Highs in the lower 90s. East winds 5 to 10 miles per hour. Chance of rain 20%. Wednesday night, partly cloudy in the evening, then clearing. Lows in the lower 70s. Southeast winds around 5 miles per hour in the evening, becoming light and variable. Thursday, mostly sunny. A chance of showers with a slight chance of thunderstorms in the morning, then showers likely with a chance of thunderstorms in the afternoon. Humid with highs in the lower 90s. East winds around 5 miles per hour, becoming south in the afternoon. Chance of rain 70%. Thursday night, mostly cloudy in the evening, then partly cloudy with a slight chance of showers and thunderstorms after midnight. Lows in the lower 70s. Chance of rain 20%. Friday, showers likely. A chance of thunderstorms in the morning, then thunderstorms likely in the afternoon. Highs around 90. Chance of rain 70%. Friday night, mostly cloudy in the evening, then clearing. A slight chance of showers and thunderstorms. Lows in the lower 70s. Chance of rain 20%. This is NOAA Weather Radio from the Mobile Pensacola National Weather Service. The current time is 8:42 a.m. Central Daylight Time. Here's your marine forecast. On the weather map, moderate easterly flow becomes established overnight tonight through Wednesday. Small craft should exercise caution through early this afternoon and again Wednesday morning into early Wednesday afternoon. Light to occasionally moderate onshore flow returns for the rest of the week into the weekend. Seas increase to around 2 to 3 feet today, relaxing back to 1 to 2 feet late Wednesday through the rest of the week. Waterspouts are possible early each morning. On Perdido Bay, Pensacola Bay including Santa Rosa Sound, and Choctawhatchee Bay. For today, east winds 10 to 15 knots with gusts up to 20 knots. Waves 1 foot or less. A moderate chop. A slight chance of showers and thunderstorms early this morning. For tonight, east winds 5 to 10 knots, increasing to 10 to 15 knots with gusts up to 20 knots after midnight. Waves 1 foot or less. A moderate chop. For Wednesday, east winds 10 to 15 knots with gusts up to 20 knots, diminishing to 5 to 10 knots in the afternoon. Waves 1 foot or less. A moderate chop. A slight chance of showers and thunderstorms. And for Wednesday night, east winds 5 to 10 knots. Waves 1 foot or less. Light chop. A chance of showers. A slight chance of thunderstorms after midnight. On Perdido Bay, Pensacola Bay including Santa Rosa Sound, and Choctawhatchee Bay. For today, east winds 10 to 15 knots with gusts up to 20 knots, diminishing to 5 to 10 knots this afternoon. Waves 1 foot or less. A moderate chop. For tonight, east winds 5 to 10 knots. Waves 1 foot or less. Light chop. For Wednesday, east winds 5 to 10 knots. Waves 1 foot or less. Light chop. A chance of showers and thunderstorms in the afternoon. And for Wednesday night, east winds around 5 knots. Waves 1 foot or less. Smooth. A chance of showers with a slight chance of thunderstorms. From the Okaloosa-Walton County line to Pascagoula, and out 20 nautical miles. For today, east winds 10 to 15 knots, increasing to 15 to 20 knots late this morning and early afternoon, then diminishing to 10 to 15 knots late. Seas 2 to 3 feet. Wave detail, east 3 feet at 4 seconds. A chance of showers and thunderstorms this morning. For tonight, east winds 10 to 15 knots. Seas 2 to 3 feet. Wave detail, east 3 feet at 5 seconds. A slight chance of showers and thunderstorms in the evening, then a chance of showers and thunderstorms after midnight. For Wednesday, east winds 10 to 15 knots with gusts up to 20 knots. Seas 2 to 3 feet. Wave detail, east 3 feet at 5 seconds. A chance of showers and thunderstorms. And for Wednesday night, southeast winds 5 to 10 knots. Seas around 2 feet. Wave detail, east 2 feet at 5 seconds. A chance of showers. A slight chance of thunderstorms after midnight. From the Okaloosa-Walton County line to Pascagoula, from 20 to 60 nautical miles offshore. For today, east winds 15 to 20 knots, diminishing to 10 to 15 knots with gusts up to 20 knots late. Seas 2 to 3 feet. Wave detail, east 3 feet at 4 seconds and southwest 1 foot at 3 seconds. A chance of showers and thunderstorms until late afternoon, then a slight chance of showers and thunderstorms late. For tonight, east winds 10 to 15 knots with gusts up to 20 knots. Seas 2 to 3 feet. Wave detail, east 3 feet at 5 seconds. A chance of showers and thunderstorms. For Wednesday, east winds 10 to 15 knots with gusts up to 20 knots. Seas 2 to 3 feet. Wave detail, east 3 feet at 5 seconds. Showers likely with a chance of thunderstorms. And for Wednesday night, southeast winds 5 to 10 knots. Seas 2 to 3 feet. Wave detail, east 2 feet at 5 seconds. A chance of showers. A chance of thunderstorms after midnight. 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Tidal information, at the mouth of the Mobile River on Tuesday, high tide at 10:27 a.m. Low tide at 9:46 p.m. At the mouth of the Mobile River on Wednesday, high tide at 12:03 p.m. Low tide at 10:07 p.m. At Pensacola Bay on Tuesday, high tide at 9:33 a.m. Low tide at 8:22 p.m. At Pensacola Bay on Wednesday, high tide at 10:33 a.m. Low tide at 8:54 p.m. At the East Pass in Destin on Tuesday, high tide at 9 a.m. Low tide at 7:48 p.m. At the East Pass in Destin on Wednesday, high tide at 10 a.m. Low tide at 8:20 p.m. The following marine observations were made as of 8 a.m. Mobile Bay Coast Guard Station. Winds were east at 5 knots. Sea temperature 88 degrees. Air temperature 80 degrees. Weeks Bay, northeast winds at 2 knots. Air temperature was 76 degrees. Pensacola Bay. Sea temperature 88 degrees. Air temperature 80 degrees. The report from the east end of Dauphin Island was not available. Graham Bay, northeast winds at 9 knots. Air temperature was 81 degrees. And Pettiboy Island, east winds at 12 knots. Air temperature was 83 degrees. 12 miles south of Orange Beach. Winds were northeast at 12 knots. Sea temperature 86 degrees. Air temperature 85 degrees. 100 miles south of Destin. Winds were east at 12 knots. Air temperature 84 degrees. Wave height 2 feet. Wave period 4 seconds. The following weather reports were made at 8 a.m. Pensacola International Airport, skies were sunny. The temperature was 78 degrees, the dew point was 74, and the relative humidity was 87%. The wind was east at 10 miles an hour. The pressure was 30.09 inches and rising. Pensacola Naval Air Station, skies were partly sunny. The temperature was 82 degrees, the dew point was 77, and the relative humidity was 84%. This produces a heat index of 90. The wind was east at 13 miles an hour. The pressure was 30.08 inches and rising. The Pensacola climate summary for yesterday, September 7, 2026. Yesterday's high temperature was 92 degrees and the low 74 degrees. 0.48 inches of precipitation fell yesterday, which brings the monthly total to 1.08 inches. This is 0.47 inches below the normal amount of 1.55 inches for September. The total precipitation for the year now stands at 40.56 inches, which is 8.17 inches below normal. The normal high temperature for today is 90 degrees, and the normal low is 73. The record high for today is 97, which last occurred in 1980, and the record low is 61, which occurred in 1950. Sunrise today is at 6:29 a.m. and sunset is at 7:03 p.m. Across the central Gulf Coast, Gulf Shores, sunny. Temperature was 79 degrees. Wind variable at 6 miles an hour. Milton, partly sunny. Temperature was 77 degrees. Wind east at 9 miles an hour. Destin, mostly sunny. Temperature was 79 degrees. Wind east at 8 miles an hour. Mary Esther, mostly sunny. Temperature was 80 degrees. Wind northeast at 7 miles an hour. Mobile, mostly sunny. Temperature was 80 degrees. Wind east at 6 miles an hour. Elsewhere, Hattiesburg, mostly sunny and 77. New Orleans, mostly sunny and 82. Montgomery, sunny and 77. Tallahassee, mostly sunny and 79. And in Panama City, sunny and 77. Here's your National Weather Service forecast. Today, sunny. Highs in the lower 90s. East winds 5 to 10 miles per hour with gusts up to 20 miles per hour. Tonight, partly cloudy in the evening, then becoming mostly clear. Lows in the mid-70s. East winds around 5 miles per hour. Wednesday, mostly sunny. A slight chance of showers and thunderstorms in the afternoon. Highs in the lower 90s. East winds 5 to 10 miles per hour. Chance of rain 20%. Wednesday night, partly cloudy in the evening, then clearing. Lows in the lower 70s. Southeast winds around 5 miles per hour in the evening, becoming light and variable. Thursday, mostly sunny. A chance of showers with a slight chance of thunderstorms in the morning, then showers likely with a chance of thunderstorms in the afternoon. Humid with highs in the lower 90s. East winds around 5 miles per hour, becoming south in the afternoon. Chance of rain 70%. Thursday night, mostly cloudy in the evening, then partly cloudy with a slight chance of showers and thunderstorms after midnight. Lows in the lower 70s. Chance of rain 20%. Friday, showers likely. A chance of thunderstorms in the morning, then thunderstorms likely in the afternoon. Highs around 90. Chance of rain 70%. Friday night, mostly cloudy in the evening, then clearing. A slight chance of showers and thunderstorms. Lows in the lower 70s. Chance of rain 20%. This is NOAA Weather Radio from the Mobile Pensacola National Weather Service. The current time is 8:54 a.m. Central Daylight Time. Here's your marine forecast. On the weather map, moderate easterly flow becomes established overnight tonight through Wednesday. Small craft should exercise caution through early this afternoon and again Wednesday morning into early Wednesday afternoon. Light to occasionally moderate onshore flow returns for the rest of the week into the weekend. Seas increase to around 2 to 3 feet today, relaxing back to 1 to 2 feet late Wednesday through the rest of the week. Waterspouts are possible early each morning. On Perdido Bay, Pensacola Bay including Santa Rosa Sound, and Choctawhatchee Bay. For today, east winds 10 to 15 knots with gusts up to 20 knots. Waves 1 foot or less. A moderate chop. A slight chance of showers and thunderstorms early this morning. For tonight, east winds 5 to 10 knots, increasing to 10 to 15 knots with gusts up to 20 knots after midnight. Waves 1 foot or less. A moderate chop. For Wednesday, east winds 10 to 15 knots with gusts up to 20 knots, diminishing to 5 to 10 knots in the afternoon. waves 1 foot or less. A moderate chop. A slight chance of showers and thunderstorms. And for Wednesday night, east winds 5 to 10 knots. Waves 1 foot or less. Light chop. A chance of showers. A slight chance of thunderstorms after midnight. On Perdido Bay, Pensacola Bay including Santa Rosa Sound, and Choctawhatchee Bay. For today, east winds 10 to 15 knots with gusts up to 20 knots, diminishing to 5 to 10 knots this afternoon. Waves 1 foot or less. A moderate chop. For tonight, east winds 5 to 10 knots. Waves 1 foot or less. Light chop. For Wednesday, east winds 5 to 10 knots. Waves 1 foot or less. Light chop. A chance of showers and thunderstorms in the afternoon. And for Wednesday night, east winds around 5 knots. Waves 1 foot or less. Smooth. A chance of showers with a slight chance of thunderstorms. From the Okaloosa-Walton County line to Pascagoula, and out 20 nautical miles. For today, east winds 10 to 15 knots, increasing to 15 to 20 knots late this morning and early afternoon, then diminishing to 10 to 15 knots late. Seas 2 to 3 feet. Wave detail, east 3 feet at 4 seconds. A chance of showers and thunderstorms this morning. For tonight, east winds 10 to 15 knots. Seas 2 to 3 feet. Wave detail, east 3 feet at 5 seconds. A slight chance of showers and thunderstorms in the evening, then a chance of showers and thunderstorms after midnight. For Wednesday, east winds 10 to 15 knots with gusts up to 20 knots. Seas 2 to 3 feet. Wave detail, east 3 feet at 5 seconds. A chance of showers and thunderstorms. And for Wednesday night, southeast winds 5 to 10 knots. Seas around 2 feet. Wave detail, east 2 feet at 5 seconds. A chance of showers. A slight chance of thunderstorms after midnight. From the Okaloosa-Walton County line to Pascagoula, from 20 to 60 nautical miles offshore. For today, east winds 15 to 20 knots, diminishing to 10 to 15 knots with gusts up to 20 knots late. Seas 2 to 3 feet. Wave detail, east 3 feet at 4 seconds and southwest 1 foot at 3 seconds. A chance of showers and thunderstorms until late afternoon, then a slight chance of showers and thunderstorms late. For tonight, east winds 10 to 15 knots with gusts up to 20 knots. Seas 2 to 3 feet. Wave detail, east 3 feet at 5 seconds. A chance of showers and thunderstorms. For Wednesday, east winds 10 to 15 knots with gusts up to 20 knots. Seas 2 to 3 feet. Wave detail, east 3 feet at 5 seconds. Showers likely with a chance of thunderstorms. And for Wednesday night, southeast winds 5 to 10 knots. Seas 2 to 3 feet. Wave detail, east 2 feet at 5 seconds. A chance of showers. A chance of thunderstorms after midnight. Tidal information, at the mouth of the Mobile River on Tuesday, high tide at 10:27 a.m. Low tide at 9:46 p.m. At the mouth of the Mobile River on Wednesday, high tide at...
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0: 10:33 a.m. Low tide at 8:54 p.m. At the East Pass in Destin on Tuesday, high tide at 9 a.m. Low tide at 7:48 p.m. At the East Pass in Destin on Wednesday, high tide at 10 a.m. Low tide at 8:20 p.m. The following marine observations were made as of 8 a.m. Mobile Bay Coast Guard Station. Winds were east at 5 knots. Sea temperature 88 degrees. Air temperature 80 degrees. Weeks Bay, northeast winds at 2 knots. Air temperature was 76 degrees. Pensacola Bay. Sea temperature 88 degrees. Air temperature 80 degrees. The report from the east end of Dauphin Island was not available. Graham Bay, northeast winds at 9 knots. Air temperature was 81 degrees. And Pettiboy Island, east winds at 12 knots. Air temperature was 83 degrees. 12 miles south of Orange Beach. Winds were northeast at 12 knots. Sea temperature 86 degrees. Air temperature 85 degrees. 100 miles south of Destin. Winds were east at 12 knots. Air temperature 84 degrees. Wave height 2 feet. Wave period 4 seconds. The Tropical Weather Outlook. For the North Atlantic, Caribbean Sea and the Gulf of America, tropical cyclone formation is not expected during the next 7 days. The following weather reports were made at 8 a.m. Pensacola International Airport, skies were sunny. The temperature was 78 degrees, the dew point was 74, and the relative humidity was 87%. The wind was east at 10 miles an hour. The pressure was 30.09 inches and rising. Pensacola Naval Air Station, skies were partly sunny. The temperature was 82 degrees, the dew point was 77, and the relative humidity was 84%. This produces a heat index of 90. The wind was east at 13 miles an hour. The pressure was 30.08 inches and rising. The Pensacola climate summary for yesterday, September 7, 2026. Yesterday's high temperature was 92 degrees and the low 74 degrees. 0.48 inches of precipitation fell yesterday, which brings the monthly total to 1.08 inches. This is 0.47 inches below the normal amount of 1.55 inches for September. The total precipitation for the year now stands at 40.56 inches, which is 8.17 inches below normal. The normal high temperature for today is 90 degrees, and the normal low is 73. The record high for today is 97, which last occurred in 1980, and the record low is 61, which occurred in 1950. Sunrise today is at 6:29 a.m. and sunset is at 7:03 p.m. Across the central Gulf Coast, Gulf Shores, sunny. Temperature was 79 degrees. Wind variable at 6 miles an hour. Milton, partly sunny. Temperature was 77 degrees. Wind east at 9 miles an hour. Destin, mostly sunny. Temperature was 79 degrees. Wind east at 8 miles an hour. Mary Esther, mostly sunny. Temperature was 80 degrees. Wind northeast at 7 miles an hour. Mobile, mostly sunny. Temperature was 80 degrees. Wind east at 6 miles an hour. Elsewhere, Hattiesburg, mostly sunny and 77. New Orleans, mostly sunny and 82. Montgomery, sunny and 77. Tallahassee, mostly sunny and 79. And at Panama City, sunny and 77. Here's your National Weather Service forecast. Today, sunny. Highs in the lower 90s. East winds 5 to 10 miles per hour with gusts up to 20 miles per hour. Tonight, partly cloudy in the evening, then becoming mostly clear. Lows in the mid-70s. East winds around 5 miles per hour. Wednesday, mostly sunny. A slight chance of showers and thunderstorms in the afternoon. Highs in the lower 90s. East winds 5 to 10 miles per hour. Chance of rain 20%. Wednesday night, partly cloudy in the evening, then clearing. Lows in the lower 70s. Southeast winds around 5 miles per hour in the evening, becoming light and variable. Thursday, mostly sunny. A chance of showers with a slight chance of thunderstorms in the morning, then showers likely with a chance of thunderstorms in the afternoon. Humid with highs in the lower 90s. East winds around 5 miles per hour, becoming south in the afternoon. Chance of rain 70%. Thursday night, mostly cloudy in the evening, then partly cloudy with a slight chance of showers and thunderstorms after midnight. Lows in the lower 70s. Chance of rain 20%. Friday, showers likely. A chance of thunderstorms in the morning, then thunderstorms likely in the afternoon. Highs around 90. Chance of rain 70%. Friday night, mostly cloudy in the evening, then clearing. A slight chance of showers and thunderstorms. Lows in the lower 70s. Chance of rain 20%. This is NOAA Weather Radio, from the Mobile Pensacola National Weather Service. The current time is 9:06 a.m. Central Daylight Time. Here's your marine forecast. On the weather map, moderate easterly flow becomes established overnight tonight through Wednesday. Small craft should exercise caution through early this afternoon and again Wednesday morning into early Wednesday afternoon. Light to occasionally moderate onshore flow returns for the rest of the week into the weekend. Seas increase to around 2 to 3 feet today, relaxing back to 1 to 2 feet late Wednesday through the rest of the week. Waterspouts are possible early each morning. On Perdido Bay, Pensacola Bay including Santa Rosa Sound, and Choctaw Hatchie Bay. For today, east winds 10 to 15 knots with gusts up to 20 knots. Waves 1 foot or less. A moderate chop. A slight chance of showers and thunderstorms early this morning. For tonight, east winds 5 to 10 knots, increasing to 10 to 15 knots with gusts up to 20 knots after midnight. Waves 1 foot or less. A moderate chop. For Wednesday, east winds 10 to 15 knots with gusts up to 20 knots, diminishing to 5 to 10 knots in the afternoon. Waves 1 foot or less. A moderate chop. A slight chance of showers and thunderstorms. And for Wednesday night, east winds 5 to 10 knots. Waves 1 foot or less. Light chop. A chance of showers. A slight chance of thunderstorms after midnight. On Perdido Bay, Pensacola Bay including Santa Rosa Sound, and Choctaw Hatchie Bay. For today, east winds 10 to 15 knots with gusts up to 20 knots, diminishing to 5 to 10 knots this afternoon. Waves 1 foot or less. A moderate chop. For tonight, east winds 5 to 10 knots. Waves 1 foot or less. Light chop. For Wednesday, east winds 5 to 10 knots. Waves 1 foot or less. Light chop. A chance of showers and thunderstorms in the afternoon. And for Wednesday night, east winds around 5 knots. Waves 1 foot or less. Smooth. A chance of showers with a slight chance of thunderstorms. From the Okaloosa-Walton County line to Pascagoula, and out 20 nautical miles. For today, east winds 10 to 15 knots, increasing to 15 to 20 knots late this morning and early afternoon, then diminishing to 10 to 15 knots late. Seas 2 to 3 feet. Wave detail, east 3 feet at 4 seconds. A chance of showers and thunderstorms this morning. For tonight, east winds 10 to 15 knots. Seas 2 to 3 feet. Wave detail, east 3 feet at 5 seconds. A slight chance of showers and thunderstorms in the evening, then a chance of showers and thunderstorms after midnight. For Wednesday, east winds 10 to 15 knots with gusts up to 20 knots. Seas 2 to 3 feet. Wave detail, east 3 feet at 5 seconds. A chance of showers and thunderstorms. And for Wednesday night, southeast winds 5 to 10 knots. Seas around 2 feet. Wave detail, east 2 feet at 5 seconds. A chance of showers. A slight chance of thunderstorms after midnight. From the Okaloosa-Walton County line to Pascagoula, from 20 to 60 nautical miles offshore. For today, east winds 15 to 20 knots, diminishing to 10 to 15 knots with gusts up to 20 knots late. Seas 2 to 3 feet. Wave detail, east 3 feet at 4 seconds and southwest 1 foot at 3 seconds. A chance of showers and thunderstorms until late afternoon, then a slight chance of showers and thunderstorms late. For tonight, east winds 10 to 15 knots with gusts up to 20 knots. Seas 2 to 3 feet. Wave detail, east 3 feet at 5 seconds. A chance of showers and thunderstorms. For Wednesday, east winds 10 to 15 knots with gusts up to 20 knots. Seas 2 to 3 feet. Wave detail, east 3 feet at 5 seconds. Showers likely with a chance of thunderstorms. And for Wednesday night, southeast winds 5 to 10 knots. Seas 2 to 3 feet. Wave detail, east 2 feet at 5 seconds. A chance of showers. A chance of thunderstorms after midnight. Tidal information, at the mouth of the Mobile River on Tuesday, high tide at 10:27 a.m. Low tide at 9:46 p.m. At the mouth of the Mobile River on Wednesday, high tide at 12:03 p.m. Low tide at 10:07 p.m. At Pensacola Bay on Tuesday, high tide at 9:33 a.m. Low tide at 8:22 p.m. At Pensacola Bay on Wednesday, high tide at 10:33 a.m. Low tide at 8:54 p.m. At the East Pass in Destin on Tuesday, high tide at 9 a.m. Low tide at 7:48 p.m. At the East Pass in Destin on Wednesday, high tide at 10 a.m. Low tide at 8:20 p.m. The following marine observations were made as of 8 a.m. Mobile Bay Coast Guard Station. Winds were east at 5 knots. Sea temperature 88 degrees. Air temperature 80 degrees. Weeks Bay, northeast winds at 2 knots. Air temperature was 76 degrees. Pensacola Bay. Sea temperature 88 degrees. Air temperature 80 degrees. The report from the east end of Dauphin Island was not available. Graham Bay, northeast winds at 9 knots. Air temperature was 81 degrees. And Pettiboy Island, east winds at 12 knots. Air temperature was 83 degrees. 12 miles south of Orange Beach. Winds were northeast at 12 knots. Sea temperature 86 degrees. Air temperature 85 degrees. 100 miles south of Destin. Winds were east at 12 knots. Air temperature 84 degrees. Wave height 2 feet. Wave period 4 seconds. The following weather reports were made at 9 a.m. Pensacola International Airport, skies were sunny. The temperature was 81 degrees, the dew point was 75, and the relative humidity was 82%. The wind was east at 12 miles an hour. The pressure was 30.11 inches and rising. Pensacola Naval Air Station, skies were partly sunny. The temperature was 84 degrees. The dew point was 77, and the relative humidity was 79%. This produces a heat index of 94. The wind was east at 10 miles an hour. The pressure was 30.10 inches and rising. The Pensacola climate summary for yesterday, September 7, 2026. Yesterday's high temperature was 92 degrees and the low 74 degrees. 0.48 inches of precipitation fell yesterday, which brings the monthly total to 1.08 inches. This is 0.47 inches below the normal amount of 1.55 inches for September. The total precipitation for the year now stands at 40.56 inches, which is 8.17 inches below normal. The normal high temperature for today is 90 degrees, and the normal low is 73. The record high for today is 97, which last occurred in 1980, and the record low is 61, which occurred in 1950. Sunrise today is at 6:29 a.m. and sunset is at 7:03 p.m. Here's your National Weather Service forecast. Today, sunny. Highs in the lower 90s. East winds 5 to 10 miles per hour with gusts up to 20 miles per hour. Tonight, partly cloudy in the evening, then becoming mostly clear. Lows in the mid-70s. East winds around 5 miles per hour. Wednesday, mostly sunny. A slight chance of showers and thunderstorms in the afternoon. Highs in the lower 90s. East winds 5 to 10 miles per hour. Chance of rain 20%. Wednesday night, partly cloudy in the evening, then clearing. Lows in the lower 70s. Southeast winds around 5 miles per hour in the evening, becoming light and variable. Thursday, mostly sunny. A chance of showers with a slight chance of thunderstorms in the morning, then showers likely with a chance of thunderstorms in the afternoon. Humid with highs in the lower 90s. East winds around 5 miles per hour, becoming south in the afternoon. Chance of rain 70%. Thursday night, mostly cloudy in the evening, then partly cloudy with a slight chance of showers and thunderstorms after midnight. Lows in the lower 70s. Chance of rain 20%. Friday, showers likely. A chance of thunderstorms in the morning, then thunderstorms likely in the afternoon. Highs around 90. Chance of rain 70%. Friday night, mostly cloudy in the evening, then clearing. A slight chance of showers and thunderstorms. Lows in the lower 70s. Chance of rain 20%. This is NOAA Weather Radio, from the Mobile Pensacola National Weather Service. The current time is 9:16 a.m. Central Daylight Time. Here's your marine forecast. On the weather map, moderate easterly flow becomes established overnight tonight through Wednesday. Small craft should exercise caution through early this afternoon and again Wednesday morning into early Wednesday afternoon. Light to occasionally moderate onshore flow returns for the rest of the week into the weekend. Seas increase to around 2 to 3 feet today, relaxing back to 1 to 2 feet late Wednesday through the rest of the week. Waterspouts are possible early each morning. On Perdido Bay, Pensacola Bay including Santa Rosa Sound, and Choctawhatchee Bay. For today, east winds 10 to 15 knots with gusts up to 20 knots. Waves 1 foot or less. A moderate chop. A slight chance of showers and thunderstorms early this morning. For tonight, east winds 5 to 10 knots, increasing to 10 to 15 knots with gusts up to 20 knots after midnight. Waves 1 foot or less. A moderate chop. For Wednesday, east winds 10 to 15 knots with gusts up to 20 knots, diminishing to 5 to 10 knots in the afternoon. Waves 1 foot or less. A moderate chop. A slight chance of showers and thunderstorms. And for Wednesday night, east winds 5 to 10 knots. Waves 1 foot or less. Light chop. A chance of showers. A slight chance of thunderstorms after midnight. On Perdido Bay, Pensacola Bay including Santa Rosa Sound, and Choctawhatchee Bay. For today, east winds 10 to 15 knots with gusts up to 20 knots, diminishing to 5 to 10 knots this afternoon. Waves 1 foot or less. A moderate chop. For tonight, east winds 5 to 10 knots. Waves 1 foot or less. Light chop. For Wednesday, east winds 5 to 10 knots. Waves 1 foot or less. Light chop. A chance of showers and thunderstorms in the afternoon. And for Wednesday night, east winds around 5 knots. Waves 1 foot or less. Smooth. A chance of showers with a slight chance of thunderstorms. From the Okaloosa-Walton County line to Pascagoula, and out 20 nautical miles. For today, east winds 10 to 15 knots, increasing to 15 to 20 knots late this morning and early afternoon, then diminishing to 10 to 15 knots late. Seas 2 to 3 feet. Wave detail, east 3 feet at 4 seconds. A chance of showers and thunderstorms this morning. For tonight, east winds 10 to 15 knots. Seas 2 to 3 feet. Wave detail, east 3 feet at 5 seconds. A slight chance of showers and thunderstorms in the evening, then a chance of showers and thunderstorms after midnight. For Wednesday, east winds 10 to 15 knots with gusts up to 20 knots. Seas 2 to 3 feet. Wave detail, east 3 feet at 5 seconds. A chance of showers and thunderstorms. And for Wednesday night, southeast winds 5 to 10 knots. Seas around 2 feet. Wave detail, east 2 feet at 5 seconds. A chance of showers. A slight chance of thunderstorms after midnight. From the Okaloosa-Walton County line to Pascagoula, from 20 to 60 nautical miles offshore. For today, east winds 15 to 20 knots, diminishing to 10 to 15 knots with gusts up to 20 knots late. Seas 2 to 3 feet. Wave detail, east 3 feet at 4 seconds and southwest 1 foot at 3 seconds. A chance of showers and thunderstorms until late afternoon, then a slight chance of showers and thunderstorms late. For tonight, East winds 10 to 15 knots with gusts up to 20 knots. Seas 2 to 3 feet. Wave detail, east 3 feet at 5 seconds. A chance of showers and thunderstorms. For Wednesday, east winds 10 to 15 knots with gusts up to 20 knots. Seas 2 to 3 feet. Wave detail, east 3 feet at 5 seconds. Showers likely with a chance of thunderstorms. And for Wednesday night, southeast winds 5 to 10 knots. Seas 2 to 3 feet. Wave detail, east 2 feet at 5 seconds. A chance of showers. A chance of thunderstorms after midnight. 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Tidal information, at the mouth of the Mobile River on Tuesday, high tide at 10:27 a.m. Low tide at 9:46 p.m. At the mouth of the Mobile River on Wednesday, high tide at 12:03 p.m. Low tide at 10:07 p.m. At Pensacola Bay on Tuesday, high tide at 9:33 a.m. Low tide at 8:22 p.m. At Pensacola Bay on Wednesday, high tide at 10:33 a.m. Low tide at 8:54 p.m. At the East Pass in Destin on Tuesday, high tide at 9 a.m. Low tide at 7:48 p.m. At the East Pass in Destin on Wednesday, high tide at 10 a.m. Low tide at 8:20 p.m. The following marine observations were made as of 9 a.m. Mobile Bay Coast Guard Station. Winds were east at 7 knots. Sea temperature 88 degrees. Air temperature 80 degrees. Weeks Bay, northeast winds at 2 knots. Air temperature was 79 degrees. Pensacola Bay. Sea temperature 88 degrees. Air temperature 81 degrees. The report from the east end of Dauphin Island was not available. Graham Bay, east winds at 10 knots. Air temperature was 82 degrees. And Pettiboy Island, east winds at 10 knots. Air temperature was 83 degrees. 12 miles south of Orange Beach. Winds were east at 60 knots. Sea temperature 86 degrees. Air temperature 84 degrees. 100 miles south of Destin. Winds were east at 60 knots. Air temperature 84 degrees. The following weather reports were made at 9 a.m. Pensacola International Airport, skies were sunny. The temperature was 81 degrees, the dew point was 75, and the relative humidity was 82%. The wind was east at 12 miles an hour. The pressure was 30.11 inches and rising. Pensacola Naval Air Station, skies were partly sunny. The temperature was 84 degrees, the dew point was 77, and the relative humidity was 79%. This produces a heat index of 94. The wind was east at 10 miles an hour. The pressure was 30.10 inches and rising. The Pensacola climate summary for yesterday, September 7, 2026. Yesterday's high temperature was 92 degrees and the low 74 degrees. 0.48 inches of precipitation fell yesterday, which brings the monthly total to 1.08 inches. This is 0.47 inches below the normal amount of 1.55 inches for September. The total precipitation for the year now stands at 40.56 inches, which is 8.17 inches below normal. The normal high temperature for today is 90 degrees, and the normal low is 73. The record high for today is 97, which last occurred in 1980, and the record low is 61, which occurred in 1950. Sunrise today is at 6:29 a.m. and sunset is at 7:03 p.m. Across the central Gulf Coast, Gulf Shores, mostly sunny. Temperature was 84 degrees. Wind east at 12 miles an hour. Heat index was 96. Milton, partly sunny. Temperature was 81 degrees. Wind east at 12 miles an hour. Destin, mostly sunny. Temperature was 80 degrees. Wind east at 12 miles an hour. Mary Esther, mostly sunny. Temperature was 82 degrees. Wind east at 8 miles an hour. Mobile, partly sunny. Temperature was 83 degrees.

evening, then becoming mostly clear. Lows in the mid-70s. East winds around 5 miles per hour. Wednesday, mostly sunny. A slight chance of showers and thunderstorms in the afternoon. Highs in the lower 90s. East winds 5 to 10 miles per hour. Chance of rain 20%. Wednesday night, partly cloudy in the evening, then clearing. Lows in the lower 70s. Southeast winds around 5 miles per hour in the evening, becoming light and variable. Thursday, mostly sunny. A chance of showers with a slight chance of thunderstorms in the morning, then showers likely with a chance of thunderstorms in the afternoon. Humid with highs in the lower 90s. East winds around 5 miles per hour, becoming south in the afternoon. Chance of rain 70%. Thursday night, mostly cloudy in the evening, then partly cloudy with a slight chance of showers and thunderstorms after midnight. Lows in the lower 70s. Chance of rain 20%. Friday, showers likely. A chance of thunderstorms in the morning, then thunderstorms likely in the afternoon. Highs around 90. Chance of rain 70%. Friday night, mostly cloudy in the evening, then clearing. A slight chance of showers and thunderstorms. Lows in the lower 70s. Chance of rain 20%. This is NOAA Weather Radio from the Mobile Pensacola National Weather Service. The current time is 9:28 a.m. Central Daylight Time. Here's your marine forecast. On the weather map, moderate easterly flow becomes established overnight tonight through Wednesday. Small craft should exercise caution through early this afternoon and again Wednesday morning into early Wednesday afternoon. Light to occasionally moderate onshore flow returns for the rest of the week into the weekend. Seas increase to around 2 to 3 feet today, relaxing back to 1 to 2 feet late Wednesday through the rest of the week. Water spouts are possible early each morning. On Perdido Bay, Pensacola Bay including Santa Rosa Sound, and Choctawhatchee Bay. For today, east winds 10 to 15 knots with gusts up to 20 knots. Waves 1 foot or less. A moderate chop. A slight chance of showers and thunderstorms early this morning. For tonight, east winds 5 to 10 knots, increasing to 10 to 15 knots with gusts up to 20 knots after midnight. Waves 1 foot or less. A moderate chop. For Wednesday, east winds 10 to 15 knots with gusts up to 20 knots, diminishing to 5 to 10 knots in the afternoon. Waves 1 foot or less. A moderate chop. A slight chance of showers and thunderstorms. And for Wednesday night, east winds 5 to 10 knots. Waves 1 foot or less. Light chop. A chance of showers. A slight chance of thunderstorms after midnight. On Perdido Bay, Pensacola Bay including Santa Rosa Sound, and Choctawhatchee Bay. For today, east winds 10 to 15 knots with gusts up to 20 knots, diminishing to 5 to 10 knots this afternoon. Waves 1 foot or less. A moderate chop. For tonight, east winds 5 to 10 knots. Waves 1 foot or less. Light chop. For Wednesday, east winds 5 to 10 knots. Waves 1 foot or less. Light chop. A chance of showers and thunderstorms in the afternoon. And for Wednesday night, east winds around 5 knots. Waves 1 foot or less. Smooth. A chance of showers with a slight chance of thunderstorms. From the Okaloosa-Walton County line to Pascagoula, and out 20 nautical miles. For today, east winds 10 to 15 knots, increasing to 15 to 20 knots late this morning and early afternoon, then diminishing to 10 to 15 knots late. Seas 2 to 3 feet. Wave detail, east 3 feet at 4 seconds. A chance of showers and thunderstorms this morning. For tonight, east winds 10 to 15 knots. Seas 2 to 3 feet. Wave detail, east 3 feet at 5 seconds. A slight chance of showers and thunderstorms in the evening, then a chance of showers and thunderstorms after midnight. For Wednesday, east winds 10 to 15 knots with gusts up to 20 knots. Seas 2 to 3 feet. Wave detail, east 3 feet at 5.

0: 5 seconds. A chance of showers and thunderstorms. And for Wednesday night, southeast winds 5 to 10 knots. Seas around 2 feet. Wave detail, east 2 feet at 5 seconds. A chance of showers. A slight chance of thunderstorms after midnight. From the Okaloosa-Walton County line to Pascagoula, from 20 to 60 nautical miles offshore. For today, east winds 15 to 20 knots, diminishing to 10 to 15 knots with gusts up to 20 knots late. Seas 2 to 3 feet. Wave detail, east 3 feet at 4 seconds and southwest 1 foot at 3 seconds. A chance of showers and thunderstorms until late afternoon, then a slight chance of showers and thunderstorms late. For tonight, east winds 10 to 15 knots with gusts up to 20 knots. Seas 2 to 3 feet. Wave detail, east 3 feet at 5 seconds. A chance of showers and thunderstorms. For Wednesday, east winds 10 to 15 knots with gusts up to 20 knots. Seas 2 to 3 feet. Wave detail, east 3 feet at 5 seconds. Showers likely with a chance of thunderstorms. And for Wednesday night, southeast winds 5 to 10 knots. Seas 2 to 3 feet. Wave detail, east 2 feet at 5 seconds. A chance of showers. A chance of thunderstorms after midnight. The Tropical Weather Outlook. For the North Atlantic, Caribbean Sea and the Gulf of America, tropical cyclone formation is not expected during the next 7 days. Tidal information, at the mouth of the Mobile River on Tuesday, high tide at 10:27 a.m. Low tide at 9:46 p.m. At the mouth of the Mobile River on Wednesday, high tide at 12:03 p.m. Low tide at 10:07 p.m. At Pensacola Bay on Tuesday, high tide at 9:33 a.m. Low tide at 8:22 p.m. At Pensacola Bay on Wednesday, high tide at 10:33 a.m. Low tide at 8:54 p.m. At the East Pass in Destin on Tuesday, high tide at 9 a.m. Low tide at 7:48 p.m. At the East Pass in Destin on Wednesday, high tide at 10 a.m. Low tide at 8:20 p.m. The following marine observations were made as of 9 a.m. Mobile Bay Coast Guard Station. Winds were east at 7 knots. Sea temperature 88 degrees. Air temperature 80 degrees. Weeks Bay, northeast winds at 2 knots. Air temperature was 79 degrees. Pensacola Bay. Sea temperature 88 degrees. Air temperature 81 degrees. The report from the east end of Dauphin Island was not available. Graham Bay, east winds at 10 knots. Air temperature was 82 degrees. And Pettiboy Island, east winds at 10 knots. Air temperature was 83 degrees. 12 miles south of Orange Beach. Winds were east at 60 knots. Sea temperature 86 degrees. Air temperature 84 degrees. 100 miles south of Destin. Winds were east at 60 knots. Air temperature 84 degrees. The following weather reports were made at 9 a.m. Pensacola International Airport, skies were sunny. The temperature was 81 degrees, the dew point was 75, and the relative humidity was 82%. The wind was east at 12 miles an hour. The pressure was 30.11 inches and rising. Pensacola Naval Air Station, skies were partly sunny. The temperature was 84 degrees, the dew point was 77, and the relative humidity was 79%. This produces a heat index of 94. The wind was east at 10 miles an hour. The pressure was 30.10 inches and rising. The Pensacola climate summary for yesterday, September 7, 2026. Yesterday's high temperature was 92 degrees and the low 74 degrees. 0.48 inches of precipitation fell yesterday, which brings the monthly total to 1.08 inches. This is 0.47 inches below the normal amount of 1.55 inches for September. The total precipitation for the year now stands at 40.56 inches, which is 8.17 inches below normal. The normal high temperature for today is 90 degrees, and the normal low is 73. The record high for today is 97, which last occurred in 1980, and the record low is 61, which occurred in 1950. Sunrise today is at 6:29 a.m. and sunset is at 7:03 p.m. Across the central Gulf Coast, Gulf Shores, mostly sunny. Temperature was 84 degrees. Wind east at 12 miles an hour. Heat index was 96. Milton, partly sunny. Temperature was 81 degrees. Wind east at 12 miles an hour. Destin, mostly sunny. Temperature was 80 degrees. Wind east at 12 miles an hour. Mary Esther, mostly sunny. Temperature was 82 degrees. Wind east at 8 miles an hour. Mobile, partly sunny. Temperature was 83 degrees. Wind east at 6 miles an hour. Heat index was 90. Elsewhere, Hattiesburg, sunny and 82. New Orleans, mostly sunny and 86. Montgomery, partly sunny and 80. Tallahassee, partly sunny and 83. And in Panama City, partly sunny and 80. Here's your National Weather Service forecast. Today, sunny. Highs in the lower 90s. East winds 5 to 10 miles per hour with gusts up to 20 miles per hour. Tonight, partly cloudy in the evening, then becoming mostly clear. Lows in the mid-70s. East winds around 5 miles per hour. Wednesday, mostly sunny. A slight chance of showers and thunderstorms in the afternoon. Highs in the lower 90s. East winds 5 to 10 miles per hour. Chance of rain 20%. Wednesday night, partly cloudy in the evening, then clearing. Lows in the lower 70s. Southeast winds around 5 miles per hour in the evening, becoming light and variable. Thursday, mostly sunny. A chance of showers with a slight chance of thunderstorms in the morning, then showers likely with a chance of thunderstorms in the afternoon. Humid with highs in the lower 90s. East winds around 5 miles per hour, becoming south in the afternoon. Chance of rain 70%. Thursday night, mostly cloudy in the evening, then partly cloudy with a slight chance of showers and thunderstorms after midnight. Lows in the lower 70s. Chance of rain 20%. Friday, showers likely. A chance of thunderstorms in the morning, then thunderstorms likely in the afternoon. Highs around 90. Chance of rain 70%. Friday night, mostly cloudy in the evening, then clearing. A slight chance of showers and thunderstorms. Lows in the lower 70s. Chance of rain 20%. This is NOAA Weather Radio from the Mobile Pensacola National Weather Service. The current time is 9:39 a.m. Central Daylight Time. Here's your marine forecast. On the weather map, moderate easterly flow becomes established overnight tonight through Wednesday. Small craft should exercise caution through early this afternoon and again Wednesday morning into early Wednesday afternoon. Light to occasionally moderate onshore flow returns for the rest of the week into the weekend. Seas increase to around 2 to 3 feet today, relaxing back to 1 to 2 feet late Wednesday through the rest of the week. Waterspouts are possible early each morning. On Perdido Bay, Pensacola Bay including Santa Rosa Sound, and Choctawhatchee Bay. For today, east winds 10 to 15 knots with gusts up to 20 knots. Waves 1 foot or less. A moderate chop. A slight chance of showers and thunderstorms early this morning. For tonight, east winds 5 to 10 knots, increasing to 10 to 15 knots with gusts up to 20 knots after midnight. Waves 1 foot or less. A moderate chop. For Wednesday, east winds 10 to 15 knots with gusts up to 20 knots, diminishing to 5 to 10 knots in the afternoon. Waves 1 foot or less. A moderate chop. A slight chance of showers and thunderstorms. And for Wednesday night, east winds 5 to 10 knots. Waves 1 foot or less. Light chop. A chance of showers. A slight chance of thunderstorms after midnight. On Perdido Bay, Pensacola Bay, including Santa Rosa Sound and Choctawhatchee Bay. For today, east winds 10 to 15 knots with gusts up to 20 knots, diminishing to 5 to 10 knots this afternoon. Waves 1 foot or less. A moderate chop. For tonight, east winds 5 to 10 knots. Waves 1 foot or less. Light chop. For Wednesday, east winds 5 to 10 knots. Waves 1 foot or less. Light chop. A chance of showers and thunderstorms in the afternoon. And for Wednesday night, east winds around 5 knots. Waves 1 foot or less. Smooth. A chance of showers with a slight chance of thunderstorms. From the Okaloosa-Walton County line to Pascagoula and out 20 nautical miles. For today, east winds 10 to 15 knots, increasing to 15 to 20 knots late this morning and early afternoon, then diminishing to 10 to 15 knots late. Seas 2 to 3 feet. Wave detail, east 3 feet at 4 seconds. A chance of showers and thunderstorms this morning. For tonight, east winds 10 to 15 knots. Seas 2 to 3 feet. Wave detail, east 3 feet at 5 seconds. A slight chance of showers and thunderstorms in the evening, then a chance of showers and thunderstorms after midnight. For Wednesday, east winds 10 to 15 knots with gusts up to 20 knots. Seas 2 to 3 feet. Wave detail, east 3 feet at 5 seconds. A chance of showers and thunderstorms. And for Wednesday night, southeast winds 5 to 10 knots. Seas around 2 feet. Wave detail, east 2 feet at 5 seconds. A chance of showers. A slight chance of thunderstorms after midnight. From the Okaloosa-Walton County line to Pascagoula, from 20 to 60 nautical miles offshore. For today, east winds 15 to 20 knots, diminishing to 10 to 15 knots with gusts up to 20 knots late. Seas 2 to 3 feet. Wave detail, east 3 feet at 4 seconds and southwest 1 foot at 3 seconds. A chance of showers and thunderstorms until late afternoon, then a slight chance of showers and thunderstorms late. For tonight, east winds 10 to 15 knots with gusts up to 20 knots. Seas 2 to 3 feet. Wave detail, east 3 feet at 5 seconds. A chance of showers and thunderstorms. For Wednesday, east winds 10 to 15 knots with gusts up to 20 knots. Seas 2 to 3 feet. Wave detail, east 3 feet at 5 seconds. Showers likely with a chance of thunderstorms. And for Wednesday night, southeast winds 5 to 10 knots. Seas 2 to 3 feet. Wave detail, east 2 feet at 5 seconds. A chance of showers. A chance of thunderstorms after midnight. Tidal information, at the mouth of the Mobile River on Tuesday, high tide at 10:27 a.m. Low tide at 9:46 p.m. At the mouth of the Mobile River on Wednesday, high tide at 12:03 p.m. Low tide at 10:07 p.m. At Pensacola Bay on Tuesday, high tide at 9:33 a.m. Low tide at 8:22 p.m. At Pensacola Bay on Wednesday, high tide at 10:33 a.m. Low tide at 8:54 p.m. At the East Pass in Destin on Tuesday, high tide at 9 a.m. Low tide at 7:48 p.m. At the East Pass in Destin on Wednesday, high tide at 10 a.m. Low tide at 8:20 p.m. The following marine observations were made as of 9 a.m. Mobile Bay Coast Guard Station. Winds were east at 7 knots. Sea temperature 88 degrees. Air temperature 80 degrees. Weeks Bay, northeast winds at 2 knots. Air temperature was 79 degrees. Pensacola Bay. Sea temperature 88 degrees. Air temperature 81 degrees. The report from the east end of Dauphin Island was not available. Grand Bay, east winds at 10 knots. Air temperature was 82 degrees. And Pettiboy Island, east winds at 10 knots. Air temperature was 83 degrees. 12 miles south of Orange Beach. Winds were east at 16 knots. Sea temperature 86 degrees. air temperature 84 degrees. 100 miles south of Destin. Winds were east at 16 knots. Air temperature 84 degrees. The following weather reports were made at 9 a.m. Pensacola International Airport, skies were sunny. The temperature was 81 degrees, the dew point was 75, and the relative humidity was 82%. The wind was east at 12 miles an hour. The pressure was 30.11 inches and rising. Pensacola Naval Air Station, skies were partly sunny. The temperature was 84 degrees, the dew point was 77, and the relative humidity was 79%. This produces a heat index of 94. The wind was east at 10 miles an hour. The pressure was 30.10 inches and rising. 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The Pensacola Climate Summary for yesterday, September 7, 2026. Yesterday's high temperature was 92 degrees and the low 74 degrees. 0.48 inches of precipitation fell yesterday, which brings the monthly total to 1.08 inches. This is 0.47 inches below the normal amount of 1.55 inches for September. The total precipitation for the year now stands at 40.56 inches, which is 8.17 inches below normal. The normal high temperature for today is 90 degrees, and the normal low is 73. The record high for today is 97, which last occurred in 1980, and the record low is 61, which occurred in 1950. Sunrise today is at 6:29 a.m. and sunset is at 7:03 p.m. Across the central Gulf Coast, Gulf Shores, mostly sunny. Temperature was 84 degrees. Wind east at 12 miles an hour. Heat index was 96. Milton, partly sunny. Temperature was 81 degrees. Wind east at 12 miles an hour. Destin, mostly sunny. Temperature was 80 degrees. Wind east at 12 miles an hour. Mary Esther, mostly sunny. Temperature was 82 degrees. Wind east at 8 miles an hour. Mobile, partly sunny. Temperature was 83 degrees. Wind east at 6 miles an hour. Heat index was 90. Elsewhere, Hattiesburg, sunny and 82. New Orleans, mostly sunny and 86. Montgomery, partly sunny and 80. Tallahassee, partly sunny and 83. And in Panama City, partly sunny and 80. Here's your National Weather Service forecast. Today, sunny. Highs in the lower 90s. East winds 5 to 10 miles per hour with gusts up to 20 miles per hour. Tonight, partly cloudy in the evening, then becoming mostly clear. Lows in the mid-70s. East winds around 5 miles per hour. Wednesday, mostly sunny. A slight chance of showers and thunderstorms in the afternoon. Highs in the lower 90s. East winds 5 to 10 miles per hour. Chance of rain 20%. Wednesday night, partly cloudy in the evening, then clearing. Lows in the lower 70s. Southeast winds around 5 miles per hour in the evening, becoming light and variable. Thursday, mostly sunny. A chance of showers with a slight chance of thunderstorms in the morning, then showers likely with a chance of thunderstorms in the afternoon. Humid with highs in the lower 90s. East winds around 5 miles per hour, becoming south in the afternoon. Chance of rain 70%. Thursday night, mostly cloudy in the evening, then partly cloudy with a slight chance of showers and thunderstorms after midnight. Lows in the lower 70s. Chance of rain 20%. Friday, showers likely. A chance of thunderstorms in the morning, then thunderstorms likely in the afternoon. Highs around 90. Chance of rain 70%. Friday night, mostly cloudy in the evening, then clearing. A slight chance of showers and thunderstorms. Lows in the lower 70s. Chance of rain 20%. This is NOAA Weather Radio from the Mobile Pensacola National Weather Service. The current time is 9:51 a.m. Central Daylight Time. Here's your marine forecast. On the weather map, moderate easterly flow becomes established overnight tonight through Wednesday. Small craft should exercise caution through early this afternoon and again Wednesday morning into early Wednesday afternoon. Light to occasionally moderate onshore flow returns for the rest of the week into the weekend. Seas increase to around 2 to 3 feet today, relaxing back to 1 to 2 feet late Wednesday through the rest of the week. Water spouts are possible early each morning. On Perdido Bay, Pensacola Bay including Santa Rosa Sound, and Choctaw Hatchie Bay. For today, east winds 10 to 15 knots with gusts up to 20 knots. Waves 1 foot or less. A moderate chop. A slight chance of showers and thunderstorms early this morning. For tonight, east winds 5 to 10 knots, increasing to 10 to 15 knots with gusts up to 20 knots after midnight. Waves 1 foot or less. A moderate chop. For Wednesday, east winds 10 to 15 knots with gusts up to 20 knots, diminishing to 5 to 10 knots in the afternoon. Waves 1 foot or less. A moderate chop. A slight chance of showers and thunderstorms. And for Wednesday night, east winds 5 to 10 knots. Waves 1 foot or less. Light chop. A chance of showers. A slight chance of thunderstorms after midnight. On Perdido Bay, Pensacola Bay including Santa Rosa Sound, and Choctaw Hatchie Bay. For today, east winds 10 to 15 knots with gusts up to 20 knots, diminishing to 5 to 10 knots this afternoon. Waves 1 foot or less. A moderate chop. For tonight, east winds 5 to 10 knots. Waves 1 foot or less. Light chop. For Wednesday, east winds 5 to 10 knots. Waves 1 foot or less. Light chop. A chance of showers and thunderstorms in the afternoon. And for Wednesday night, east winds around 5 knots. Waves 1 foot or less. Smooth. A chance of showers with a slight chance of thunderstorms. From the Okaloosa-Walton County line to Pascagoula, and out 20 nautical miles. For today, east winds 10 to 15 knots, increasing to 15 to 20 knots late this morning and early afternoon, then diminishing to 10 to 15 knots late. Seas 2 to 3 feet. Wave detail, east 3 feet at 4 seconds. A chance of showers and thunderstorms this morning. For tonight, east winds 10 to 15 knots. Seas 2 to 3 feet. Wave detail, east 3 feet at 5 seconds. A slight chance of showers and thunderstorms in the evening, then a chance of showers and thunderstorms after midnight. For Wednesday, east winds 10 to 15 knots with gusts up to 20 knots. Seas 2 to 3 feet. Wave detail, east 3 feet at 5 seconds. A chance of showers and thunderstorms. And for Wednesday night, southeast winds 5 to 10 knots. Seas around 2 feet. Wave detail, east 2 feet at 5 seconds. A chance of showers. A slight chance of thunderstorms after midnight. From the Okaloosa-Walton County line to Pascagoula, from 20 to 60 nautical miles offshore. For today, east winds 15 to 20 knots, diminishing to 10 to 15 knots with gusts up to 20 knots late. Seas 2 to 3 feet. Wave detail, east 3 feet at 4 seconds and southwest 1 foot at 3 seconds. A chance of showers and thunderstorms until late afternoon, then a slight chance of showers and thunderstorms late. For tonight, east winds 10 to 15 knots with gusts up to 20 knots. Seas 2 to 3 feet. Wave detail, east 3 feet at 5 seconds. A chance of showers and thunderstorms. For Wednesday, east winds 10 to 15 knots with gusts up to 20 knots. Seas 2 to 3 feet. Wave detail, east 3 feet at 5 seconds. Showers likely with a chance of thunderstorms. And for Wednesday night, southeast winds 5 to 10 knots. Seas 2 to 3 feet. Wave detail, east 2 feet at 5 seconds. A chance of showers. A chance of thunderstorms after midnight. Tidal information, at the mouth of the Mobile River on Tuesday, high tide at 10:27 a.m. Low tide at 9:46 p.m. At the mouth of the Mobile River on Wednesday, high tide at 12:03 p.m. Low tide at 10:07 p.m. At Pensacola Bay on Tuesday, high tide at 9:33 a.m. Low tide at 8:22 p.m. At Pensacola Bay on Wednesday, high tide at 10:33 a.m. Low tide at 8:54 p.m. At the East Pass in Destin on Tuesday, high tide at 9 a.m. Low tide at 7:48 p.m. At the East Pass in Destin on Wednesday, high tide at 10 a.m. Low tide at 8:20 p.m. The following marine observations were made as of 9 a.m. Mobile Bay Coast Guard Station. Winds were east at 7 knots. Sea temperature 88 degrees. Air temperature 80 degrees. Weeks Bay, northeast winds at 2 knots. Air temperature was 79 degrees. Pensacola Bay. Sea temperature 88 degrees. Air temperature 81 degrees. The report from the east end of Dauphin Island was not available. Graham Bay, east winds at 10 knots. Air temperature was 82 degrees. And Pettiboy Island, east winds at 10 knots. Air temperature was 83 degrees. 12 miles south of Orange Beach. Winds were east at 60 knots. Sea temperature 86 degrees. Air temperature 84 degrees. 100 miles south of Destin. Winds were east at 60 knots. Air temperature 84 degrees. The following weather reports were made at 9 a.m. Pensacola International Airport, skies were sunny. The temperature was 81 degrees, the dew point was 75, and the relative humidity was 82%. The wind was east at 12 miles an hour. The pressure was 30.11 inches and rising. Pensacola Naval Air Station, skies were partly sunny. The temperature was 84 degrees, the dew point was 77, and the relative humidity was 79%. This produces a heat index of 94. The wind was east at 10 miles an hour. The pressure was 30.10 inches and rising. The Pensacola climate summary for yesterday, September 7, 2026. Yesterday's high temperature was 92 degrees and the low 74 degrees. 0.48 inches of precipitation fell yesterday, which brings the monthly total to 1.08 inches. This is 0.47 inches below the normal amount of 1.55 inches for September. The total precipitation for the year now stands at 40.56 inches, which is 8.17 inches below normal. The normal high temperature for today is 90 degrees, and the normal low is 73. The record high for today is 97, which last occurred in 1980.
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0: Temperature was 84 degrees. Wind east at 12 miles an hour. Heat index was 96. Milton, partly sunny. Temperature was 81 degrees. Wind east at 12 miles an hour. Destin, mostly sunny. Temperature was 80 degrees. Wind east at 12 miles an hour. Mary Esther, mostly sunny. Temperature was 82 degrees. Wind east at 8 miles an hour. Mobile, partly sunny. Temperature was 83 degrees. Wind east at 6 miles an hour. Heat index was 90. Elsewhere, Hattiesburg, sunny and 82. New Orleans, mostly sunny and 86. Montgomery, partly sunny and 80. Tallahassee, partly sunny and 83. And at Panama City, partly sunny and 80. Here's your National Weather Service forecast. Today, sunny. Highs in the lower 90s. East winds 5 to 10 miles per hour with gusts up to 20 miles per hour. Tonight, partly cloudy in the evening, then becoming mostly clear. Lows in the mid-70s. East winds around 5 miles per hour. Wednesday, mostly sunny. a slight chance of showers and thunderstorms in the afternoon. Highs in the lower 90s. East winds 5 to 10 miles per hour. Chance of rain 20%. Wednesday night, partly cloudy in the evening, then clearing. Lows in the lower 70s. Southeast winds around 5 miles per hour in the evening, becoming light and variable. Thursday, mostly sunny. A chance of showers with a slight chance of thunderstorms in the morning, then showers likely with a chance of thunderstorms in the afternoon. Humid with highs in the lower 90s. East winds around 5 miles per hour, becoming south in the afternoon. Chance of rain 70%. Thursday night, mostly cloudy in the evening, then partly cloudy with a slight chance of showers and thunderstorms after midnight. Lows in the lower 70s. Chance of rain 20%. Friday, showers likely. A chance of thunderstorms in the morning, then thunderstorms likely in the afternoon. Highs around 90. Chance of rain 70%. Friday night, mostly cloudy in the evening, then clearing. A slight chance of showers and thunderstorms. Lows in the lower 70s. Chance of rain 20%. The Tropical Weather Outlook. For the North Atlantic, Caribbean Sea and the Gulf of America, tropical cyclone formation is not expected during the next 7 days. This is NOAA Weather Radio, from the Mobile Pensacola National Weather Service. The current time is 10:02 a.m. Central Daylight Time. Here's your marine forecast. On the weather map, moderate easterly flow becomes established overnight tonight through Wednesday. Small craft should exercise caution through early this afternoon and again Wednesday morning into early Wednesday afternoon. Light to occasionally moderate onshore flow returns for the rest of the week into the weekend. Seas increase to around 2 to 3 feet today, relaxing back to 1 to 2 feet late Wednesday through the rest of the week. Waterspouts are possible early each morning. On Perdido Bay, Pensacola Bay including Santa Rosa Sound, and Choctaw Hatchie Bay. For today, east winds 10 to 15 knots with gusts up to 20 knots. Waves 1 foot or less. A moderate chop. A slight chance of showers and thunderstorms early this morning. For tonight, east winds 5 to 10 knots, increasing to 10 to 15 knots with gusts up to 20 knots after midnight. Waves 1 foot or less. A moderate chop. For Wednesday, east winds 10 to 15 knots with gusts up to 20 knots, diminishing to 5 to 10 knots in the afternoon. Waves 1 foot or less. A moderate chop. A slight chance of showers and thunderstorms. And for Wednesday night, east winds 5 to 10 knots. Waves 1 foot or less. Light chop. A chance of showers. A slight chance of thunderstorms after midnight. On Perdido Bay, Pensacola Bay including Santa Rosa Sound, and Choctaw Hatchie Bay. For today, east winds 10 to 15 knots with gusts up to 20 knots, diminishing to 5 to 10 knots this afternoon. Waves 1 foot or less. A moderate chop. For tonight, east winds 5 to 10 knots. Waves 1 foot or less. Light chop. For Wednesday, east winds 5 to 10 knots. Waves 1 foot or less. Light chop. A chance of showers and thunderstorms in the afternoon. And for Wednesday night, east winds around 5 knots. Waves 1 foot or less. Smooth. A chance of showers with a slight chance of thunderstorms. From the Okaloosa-Walton County line to Pascagoula, and out 20 nautical miles. For today, east winds 10 to 15 knots, increasing to 15 to 20 knots late this morning and early afternoon, then diminishing to 10 to 15 knots late. Seas 2 to 3 feet. Wave detail, east 3 feet at 4 seconds. A chance of showers and thunderstorms this morning. For tonight, east winds 10 to 15 knots. Seas 2 to 3 feet. Wave detail, east 3 feet at 5 seconds. A slight chance of showers and thunderstorms in the evening, then a chance of showers and thunderstorms after midnight. For Wednesday, east winds 10 to 15 knots with gusts up to 20 knots. Seas 2 to 3 feet. Wave detail, east 3 feet at 5 seconds. A chance of showers and thunderstorms. And for Wednesday night, southeast winds 5 to 10 knots. Seas around 2 feet. Wave detail, east 2 feet at 5 seconds. A chance of showers. A slight chance of thunderstorms after midnight. From the Okaloosa Walton County line to Pascagoula, from 20 to 60 nautical miles offshore. For today, east winds 15 to 20 knots, diminishing to 10 to 15 knots with gusts up to 20 knots late. Seas 2 to 3 feet. Wave detail, east 3 feet at 4 seconds and southwest 1 foot at 3 seconds. A chance of showers and thunderstorms until late afternoon, then a slight chance of showers and thunderstorms late. For tonight, east winds 10 to 15 knots with gusts up to 20 knots. Seas 2 to 3 feet. Wave detail, east 3 feet at 5 seconds. A chance of showers and thunderstorms. For Wednesday, east winds 10 to 15 knots with gusts up to 20 knots. Seas 2 to 3 feet. Wave detail, east 3 feet at 5 seconds. Showers likely with a chance of thunderstorms. And for Wednesday night, southeast winds 5 to 10 knots. Seas 2 to 3 feet. Wave detail, east 2 feet at 5 seconds. A chance of showers. A chance of thunderstorms after midnight. Tidal information, at the mouth of the Mobile River on Tuesday, high tide at 10:27 a.m. Low tide at 9:46 p.m. At the mouth of the Mobile River on Wednesday, high tide at 12:03 p.m. Low tide at 10:07 p.m. At Pensacola Bay on Tuesday, high tide at 9:33 a.m. Low tide at 8:22 p.m. At Pensacola Bay on Wednesday, high tide at 10:33 a.m. Low tide at 8:54 p.m. At the East Pass in Destin on Tuesday, high tide at 9 a.m. Low tide at 7:48 p.m. At the East Pass in Destin on Wednesday, high tide at 10 a.m. Low tide at 8:20 p.m. The following marine observations were made as of 9 a.m. Mobile Bay Coast Guard Station. Winds were east at 7 knots. Sea temperature 88 degrees. Air temperature 80 degrees. Weeks Bay, northeast winds at 2 knots. Air temperature was 79 degrees. Pensacola Bay. Sea temperature 88 degrees. Air temperature 81 degrees. The report from the east end of Dauphin Island was not available. Graham Bay, east winds at 10 knots. Air temperature was 82 degrees. And Pettiboy Island, east winds at 10 knots. Air temperature was 83 degrees. 12 miles south of Orange Beach. Winds were east at 60 knots. Sea temperature 86 degrees. Air temperature 84 degrees. 100 miles south of Destin. Winds were east at 60 knots. Air temperature 84 degrees. The following weather reports were made at 9 a.m. Pensacola International Airport, skies were sunny. The temperature was 81 degrees, the dew point was 75, and the relative humidity was 82%. The wind was east at 12 miles an hour. The pressure was 30.11 inches and rising. Pensacola Naval Air Station, skies were partly sunny. The temperature was 84 degrees, the dew point was 77, and the relative humidity was 79%. This produces a heat index of 94. The wind was east at 10 miles an hour. The pressure was 30.10 inches and rising. Here's your National Weather Service forecast. Today, sunny. Highs in the lower 90s. East winds 5 to 10 miles per hour with gusts up to 20 miles per hour. Tonight, partly cloudy in the evening, then becoming mostly clear. Lows in the mid-70s. East winds around 5 miles per hour. Wednesday, mostly sunny. A slight chance of showers and thunderstorms in the afternoon. Highs in the lower 90s. East winds 5 to 10 miles per hour. Chance of rain 20%. Wednesday night, partly cloudy in the evening, then clearing. Lows in the lower 70s. southeast winds around 5 miles per hour in the evening, becoming light and variable. Thursday, mostly sunny. A chance of showers with a slight chance of thunderstorms in the morning, then showers likely with a chance of thunderstorms in the afternoon. Humid with highs in the lower 90s. East winds around 5 miles per hour, becoming south in the afternoon. Chance of rain 70%. Thursday night, mostly cloudy in the evening, then partly cloudy with a slight chance of showers and thunderstorms after midnight. Lows in the lower 70s. Chance of rain 20%. Friday, showers likely. A chance of thunderstorms in the morning, then thunderstorms likely in the afternoon. Highs around 90. Chance of rain 70%. Friday night, mostly cloudy in the evening, then clearing. A slight chance of showers and thunderstorms. Lows in the lower 70s. Chance of rain 20%. This is NOAA Weather Radio from the Mobile Pensacola National Weather Service. The current time is 10:12 a.m. Central Daylight Time. Here's your marine forecast. On the weather map, moderate easterly flow becomes established overnight tonight through Wednesday. Small craft should exercise caution through early this afternoon and again Wednesday morning into early Wednesday afternoon. Light to occasionally moderate onshore flow returns for the rest of the week into the weekend. Seas increase to around 2 to 3 feet today, relaxing back to 1 to 2 feet late Wednesday through the rest of the week. Waterspouts are possible early each morning. On Perdido Bay, Pensacola Bay including Santa Rosa Sound, and Choctawhatchee Bay. For today, east winds 10 to 15 knots with gusts up to 20 knots. Waves 1 foot or less. A moderate chop. A slight chance of showers and thunderstorms early this morning. For tonight, east winds 5 to 10 knots, increasing to 10 to 15 knots with gusts up to 20 knots after midnight. Waves 1 foot or less. A moderate chop. For Wednesday, east winds 10 to 15 knots with gusts up to 20 knots, diminishing to 5 to 10 knots in the afternoon. Waves 1 foot or less. A moderate chop. A slight chance of showers and thunderstorms. And for Wednesday night, east winds 5 to 10 knots. Waves 1 foot or less. Light chop. A chance of showers. A slight chance of thunderstorms after midnight. On Perdido Bay, Pensacola Bay including Santa Rosa Sound, and Choctawhatchee Bay. For today, east winds 10 to 15 knots with gusts up to 20 knots, diminishing to 5 to 10 knots this afternoon. Waves 1 foot or less. A moderate chop. For tonight, east winds 5 to 10 knots. Waves 1 foot or less. Light chop. For Wednesday, east winds 5 to 10 knots. Waves 1 foot or less. Light chop. A chance of showers and thunderstorms in the afternoon. And for Wednesday night, east winds around 5 knots. Waves 1 foot or less. Smooth. A chance of showers with a slight chance of thunderstorms. From the Okaloosa-Walton County line to Pascagoula, and out 20 nautical miles. For today, east winds 10 to 15 knots, increasing to 15 to 20 knots late this morning and early afternoon, then diminishing to 10 to 15 knots late. Seas 2 to 3 feet. Wave detail, east 3 feet at 4 seconds. A chance of showers and thunderstorms this morning. For tonight, east winds 10 to 15 knots. Seas 2 to 3 feet. Wave detail, east 3 feet at 5 seconds. A slight chance of showers and thunderstorms in the evening, then a chance of showers and thunderstorms after midnight. For Wednesday, east winds 10 to 15 knots with gusts up to 20 knots. Seas 2 to 3 feet. Wave detail, east 3 feet at 5 seconds. A chance of showers and thunderstorms. And for Wednesday night, southeast winds 5 to 10 knots. Seas around 2 feet. Wave detail, east 2 feet at 5 seconds. A chance of showers. A slight chance of thunderstorms after midnight. From the Okaloosa-Walton County line to Pascagoula, from 20 to 60 nautical miles offshore. For today, east winds 15 to 20 knots, diminishing to 10 to 15 knots with gusts up to 20 knots late. Seas 2 to 3 feet. Wave detail, east 3 feet at 4 seconds and southwest 1 foot at 3 seconds. A chance of showers and thunderstorms until late afternoon, then a slight chance of showers and thunderstorms late. For tonight, east winds 10 to 15 knots with gusts up to 20 knots. Seas 2 to 3 feet. Wave detail, east 3 feet at 5 seconds. A chance of showers and thunderstorms. For Wednesday, east winds 10 to 15 knots with gusts up to 20 knots. Seas 2 to 3 feet. Wave detail, east 3 feet at 5 seconds. Showers likely with a chance of thunderstorms. And for Wednesday night, southeast winds 5 to 10 knots. Seas 2 to 3 feet. Wave detail, east 2 feet at 5 seconds. A chance of showers. A chance of thunderstorms after midnight. 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Tidal information, at the mouth of the Mobile River on Tuesday, high tide at 10:27 a.m. Low tide at 9:46 p.m. At the mouth of the Mobile River on Wednesday, high tide at 12:03 p.m. Low tide at 10:07 p.m. At Pensacola Bay on Tuesday, high tide at 9:33 a.m. Low tide at 8:22 p.m. At Pensacola Bay on Wednesday, high tide at 10:33 a.m. Low tide at 8:54 p.m. At the East Pass in Destin on Tuesday, high tide at 9 a.m. Low tide at 7:48 p.m. At the East Pass in Destin on Wednesday, high tide at 10 a.m. Low tide at 8:20 p.m. The following marine observations were made as of 10 a.m. Mobile Bay Coast Guard Station. Winds were east at 6 knots. Sea temperature 88 degrees. Air temperature 82 degrees. Weeks Bay, northeast winds at 2 knots. Air temperature was 82 degrees. Pensacola Bay. Sea temperature 88 degrees. Air temperature 83 degrees. The report from the east end of Dauphin Island was not available. Graham Bay, east winds at 10 knots. Air temperature was 84 degrees. And Pettiboy Island, east winds at 9 knots. Air temperature was 85 degrees. 12 miles south of Orange Beach. Winds were east at 16 knots. Sea temperature 86 degrees. Air temperature 84 degrees. 100 miles south of Destin. Winds were southeast at 14 knots. Air temperature 83 degrees. Wave height 4 feet. Wave period 5 seconds. The following weather reports were made at 10 a.m. Pensacola International Airport, skies were sunny. The temperature was 84 degrees, the dew point was 75, and the relative humidity was 74%. This produces a heat index of 92. The wind was east at 10 miles an hour. The pressure was 30.13 inches and rising. Pensacola Naval Air Station, skies were partly sunny. The temperature was 84 degrees, the dew point was 76, and the relative humidity was 76%. This produces a heat index of 93. The wind was east at 12 miles an hour. The pressure was 30.13 inches and rising. Across the central Gulf Coast, Gulf Shores, partly sunny. Temperature was 86 degrees. Wind east at 12 miles an hour, gusting to 17. Heat index was 99. Milton, partly sunny. Temperature was 83 degrees. Wind east at 10 miles an hour. Heat index was 90. Destin, mostly sunny. Temperature was 83 degrees. Wind east at 8 miles an hour. Heat index was 90. Mary Esther, mostly sunny. Temperature was 84 degrees. Wind east at 13 miles an hour. Heat index was 91. Mobile, mostly sunny. Temperature was 86 degrees. Wind east at 8 miles an hour. heat index was 95. Elsewhere, Hattiesburg, sunny and 86. New Orleans, partly sunny and 88. Montgomery, mostly sunny and 82. Tallahassee, partly sunny and 84. And in Panama City, partly sunny and 83. Here's your National Weather Service forecast. Today, sunny. Highs in the lower 90s. East winds 5 to 10 miles per hour with gusts up to 20 miles per hour. Tonight, partly cloudy in the evening, then becoming mostly clear. Lows in the mid-70s. East winds around 5 miles per hour. Wednesday, mostly sunny. A slight chance of showers and thunderstorms in the afternoon. Highs in the lower 90s. East winds 5 to 10 miles per hour. Chance of rain 20%. Wednesday night, partly cloudy in the evening, then clearing. Lows in the lower 70s. Southeast winds around 5 miles per hour in the evening, becoming light and variable. Thursday, mostly sunny. A chance of showers with a slight chance of thunderstorms in the morning, then showers likely with a chance of thunderstorms in the afternoon. Humid with highs in the lower 90s. East winds around 5 miles per hour, becoming south in the afternoon. Chance of rain 70%. Thursday night, mostly cloudy in the evening, then partly cloudy with a slight chance of showers and thunderstorms after midnight. Lows in the lower 70s. Chance of rain 20%. Friday, showers likely. A chance of thunderstorms in the morning, then thunderstorms likely in the afternoon. Highs around 90. Chance of rain 70%. Friday night, mostly cloudy in the evening, then clearing. A slight chance of showers and thunderstorms. Lows in the lower 70s. Chance of rain 20%. This is NOAA Weather Radio from the Mobile Pensacola National Weather Service. The current time is 10:23 a.m. Central Daylight Time. Here's your marine forecast. On the weather map, moderate easterly flow becomes established overnight tonight through Wednesday. Small craft should exercise caution through early this afternoon and again Wednesday morning into early Wednesday afternoon. Light to occasionally moderate onshore flow returns for the rest of the week into the weekend. Seas increase to around 2 to 3 feet today, relaxing back to 1 to 2 feet late Wednesday through the rest of the week. Waterspouts are possible early each morning. On Perdido Bay, Pensacola Bay including Santa Rosa Sound, and Choctawhatchee Bay. For today, east winds 10 to 15 knots with gusts up to 20 knots. Waves 1 foot or less. A moderate chop. A slight chance of showers and thunderstorms early this morning. For tonight, east winds 5 to 10 knots, increasing to 10 to 15 knots with gusts up to 20 knots after midnight. Waves 1 foot or less. A moderate chop. For Wednesday, east winds 10 to 15 knots with gusts up to 20 knots, diminishing to 5 to 10 knots in the afternoon. Waves 1 foot or less. A moderate chop. A slight chance of showers and thunderstorms. And for Wednesday night, east winds 5 to 10 knots. Waves 1 foot or less. Light chop. A chance of showers. A slight chance of thunderstorms after midnight. On Perdido Bay, Pensacola Bay including Santa Rosa Sound, and Choctawhatchee Bay. For today, east winds 10 to 15 knots with gusts up to 20 knots, diminishing to 5 to 10 knots this afternoon. Waves 1 foot or less. A moderate chop. For tonight, east winds 5 to 10 knots. Waves 1 foot or less. Light chop. For Wednesday, east winds 5 to 10 knots. Waves 1 foot or less. Light chop. A chance of showers and thunderstorms in the afternoon. And for Wednesday night, east winds around 5 knots. Waves 1 foot or less. Smooth. A chance of showers with a slight chance of thunderstorms. From the Okaloosa-Walton County line to Pascagoula, and out 20 nautical miles. For today, east winds 10 to 15 knots, increasing to 15 to 20 knots late this morning and early afternoon, then diminishing to 10 to 15 knots late. seas 2 to 3 feet. Wave detail, east 3 feet at 4 seconds. A chance of showers and thunderstorms this morning. For tonight, east winds 10 to 15 knots. Seas 2 to 3 feet. Wave detail, east 3 feet at

a slight chance of thunderstorms after midnight. From the Okaloosa-Walton County line to Pascagoula, from 20 to 60 nautical miles offshore. For today, east winds 15 to 20 knots, diminishing to 10 to 15 knots with gusts up to 20 knots late. Seas 2 to 3 feet. Wave detail, east 3 feet at 4 seconds and southwest 1 foot at 3 seconds. A chance of showers and thunderstorms until late afternoon, then a slight chance of showers and thunderstorms late. For tonight, east winds 10 to 15 knots with gusts up to 20 knots. Seas 2 to 3 feet. Wave detail, east 3 feet at 5 seconds. A chance of showers and thunderstorms. For Wednesday, east winds 10 to 15 knots with gusts up to 20 knots. Seas 2 to 3 feet. Wave detail, east 3 feet at 5 seconds. Showers likely with a chance of thunderstorms. And for Wednesday night, southeast winds 5 to 10 knots. Seas 2 to 3 feet. Wave detail, east 2 feet at 5 seconds. A chance of showers. A chance of thunderstorms after midnight. Tidal information, at the mouth of the Mobile River on Tuesday, high tide at 10:27 a.m. Low tide at 9:46 p.m. At the mouth of the Mobile River on Wednesday, high tide at 12:03 p.m. Low tide at 10:07 p.m. At Pensacola Bay on Tuesday, high tide at 9:33 a.m. Low tide at 8:22 p.m. At Pensacola Bay on Wednesday, high tide at 10:33 a.m. Low tide at 8:54 p.m. At the East Pass in Destin on Tuesday, high tide at 9 a.m. Low tide at 7:48 p.m. At the East Pass in Destin on Wednesday, high tide at 10 a.m. Low tide at 8:20 p.m. The following marine observations were made as of 10 a.m. Mobile Bay Coast Guard Station. Winds were east at 6 knots. Sea temperature 88 degrees. Air temperature 82 degrees. Weeks Bay, northeast winds at 2 knots. Air temperature was 82 degrees. Pensacola Bay. Sea temperature 88 degrees. Air temperature 83 degrees. The report from the east end of Dauphin Island was not available. Graham Bay, east winds at 10 knots. Air temperature was 84 degrees. And Pettiboy Island, east winds at 9 knots. Air temperature was 85 degrees. 12 miles south of Orange Beach. Winds were east at 60 knots. Sea temperature 86 degrees. Air temperature 84 degrees. 100 miles south of Destin. Winds were southeast at 14 knots. Air temperature 83 degrees. Wave height 4 feet. Wave period 5 seconds. The following weather reports were made at 10 a.m. Pensacola International Airport, skies were sunny. The temperature was 84 degrees, the dew point was 75, and the relative humidity was 74%. This produces a heat index of 92. The wind was east at 10 miles an hour. The pressure was 30.13 inches and rising. Pensacola Naval Air Station, skies were partly sunny. The temperature was 84 degrees, the dew point was 76, and the relative humidity was 76%. This produces a heat index of 93. The wind was east at 12 miles an hour. The pressure was 30.13 inches and rising. The Tropical Weather Outlook. For the North Atlantic, Caribbean Sea and the Gulf of America, tropical cyclone formation is not expected during the next 7 days. Across the central Gulf Coast, Gulf Shores, partly sunny. Temperature was 86 degrees. Wind east at 12 miles an hour, gusting to 17. Heat index was 99. Milton, partly sunny. Temperature was 83 degrees. Wind east at 10 miles an hour. Heat index was 90. Destin, mostly sunny. Temperature was 83 degrees. Wind east at 8 miles an hour. Heat index was 90. Mary Esther, mostly sunny. Temperature was 84 degrees. Wind east at 13 miles an hour. Heat index was 90.

0: 1. Mobile, mostly sunny. Temperature was 86 degrees. Wind east at 8 miles an hour. Heat index was 95. Elsewhere, Hattiesburg, sunny and 86. New Orleans, partly sunny and 88. Montgomery, mostly sunny and 82. Tallahassee, partly sunny and 84. And in Panama City, partly sunny and 83. Here's your National Weather Service forecast. Today, sunny. Highs in the lower 90s. East winds 5 to 10 miles per hour with gusts up to 20 miles per hour. Tonight, partly cloudy in the evening, then becoming mostly clear. Lows in the mid-70s. East winds around 5 miles per hour. Wednesday, mostly sunny. A slight chance of showers and thunderstorms in the afternoon. Highs in the lower 90s. East winds 5 to 10 miles per hour. Chance of rain 20%. Wednesday night, partly cloudy in the evening, then clearing. Lows in the lower 70s. Southeast winds around 5 miles per hour in the evening, becoming light and variable. Thursday, mostly sunny. A chance of showers with a slight chance of thunderstorms in the morning, then showers likely with a chance of thunderstorms in the afternoon. Humid with highs in the lower 90s. East winds around 5 miles per hour, becoming south in the afternoon. Chance of rain 70%. Thursday night, mostly cloudy in the evening, then partly cloudy with a slight chance of showers and thunderstorms after midnight. Lows in the lower 70s. Chance of rain 20%. Friday, showers likely. A chance of thunderstorms in the morning, then thunderstorms likely in the afternoon. Highs around 90. Chance of rain 70%. Friday night, mostly cloudy in the evening, then clearing. A slight chance of showers and thunderstorms. Lows in the lower 70s. Chance of rain 20%. This is NOAA Weather Radio from the Mobile Pensacola National Weather Service. The current time is 10:34 a.m. Central Daylight Time. Here's your marine forecast. On the weather map, moderate easterly flow becomes established overnight tonight through Wednesday. Small craft should exercise caution through early this afternoon and again Wednesday morning into early Wednesday afternoon. Light to occasionally moderate onshore flow returns for the rest of the week into the weekend. Seas increase to around 2 to 3 feet today, relaxing back to 1 to 2 feet late Wednesday through the rest of the week. Waterspouts are possible early each morning. On Perdido Bay, Pensacola Bay including Santa Rosa Sound, and Choctawhatchee Bay. For today, east winds 10 to 15 knots with gusts up to 20 knots. Waves 1 foot or less. A moderate chop. A slight chance of showers and thunderstorms early this morning. For tonight, east winds 5 to 10 knots, increasing to 10 to 15 knots with gusts up to 20 knots after midnight. Waves 1 foot or less. A moderate chop. For Wednesday, east winds 10 to 15 knots with gusts up to 20 knots, diminishing to 5 to 10 knots in the afternoon. Waves 1 foot or less. A moderate chop. A slight chance of showers and thunderstorms. And for Wednesday night, east winds 5 to 10 knots. Waves 1 foot or less. Light chop. A chance of showers. A slight chance of thunderstorms after midnight. On Perdido Bay, Pensacola Bay including Santa Rosa Sound, and Choctawhatchee Bay. For today, east winds 10 to 15 knots with gusts up to 20 knots, diminishing to 5 to 10 knots this afternoon. Waves 1 foot or less. A moderate chop. For tonight, east winds 5 to 10 knots. Waves 1 foot or less. Light chop. For Wednesday, east winds 5 to 10 knots. Waves 1 foot or less. Light chop. A chance of showers and thunderstorms in the afternoon. And for Wednesday night, east winds around 5 knots. Waves 1 foot or less. Smooth. A chance of showers with a slight chance of thunderstorms. From the Okaloosa-Walton County line to Pascagoula, and out 20 nautical miles. For today, east winds 10 to 15 knots, increasing to 15 to 20 knots late this morning and early afternoon, then diminishing to 10 to 15 knots late. Seas 2 to 3 feet. Wave detail, east 3 feet at 4 seconds. A chance of showers and thunderstorms this morning. For tonight, east winds 10 to 15 knots. Seas 2 to 3 feet. Wave detail, east 3 feet at 5 seconds. A slight chance of showers and thunderstorms in the evening, then a chance of showers and thunderstorms after midnight. For Wednesday, east winds 10 to 15 knots with gusts up to 20 knots. Seas 2 to 3 feet. Wave detail, east 3 feet at 5 seconds. A chance of showers and thunderstorms. And for Wednesday night, southeast winds 5 to 10 knots. Seas around 2 feet. Wave detail, east 2 feet at 5 seconds. A chance of showers. A slight chance of thunderstorms after midnight. From the Okaloosa-Walton County line to Pascagoula, from 20 to 60 nautical miles offshore. For today, east winds 15 to 20 knots, diminishing to 10 to 15 knots with gusts up to 20 knots late. Seas 2 to 3 feet. Wave detail, east 3 feet at 4 seconds and southwest 1 foot at 3 seconds. A chance of showers and thunderstorms until late afternoon, then a slight chance of showers and thunderstorms late. For tonight, east winds 10 to 15 knots with gusts up to 20 knots. Seas 2 to 3 feet. Wave detail, east 3 feet at 5 seconds. A chance of showers and thunderstorms. For Wednesday, east winds 10 to 15 knots with gusts up to 20 knots. Seas 2 to 3 feet. Wave detail, east 3 feet at 5 seconds. Showers likely with a chance of thunderstorms. And for Wednesday night, southeast winds 5 to 10 knots. Seas 2 to 3 feet. Wave detail, east 2 feet at 5 seconds. A chance of showers. A chance of thunderstorms after midnight. Tidal information, at the mouth of the Mobile River on Tuesday, high tide at 10:27 a.m. Low tide at 9:46 p.m. At the mouth of the Mobile River on Wednesday, high tide at 12:03 p.m. Low tide at 10:07 p.m. At Pensacola Bay on Tuesday, high tide at 9:33 a.m. Low tide at 8:22 p.m. At Pensacola Bay on Wednesday, high tide at 10:33 a.m. Low tide at 8:54 p.m. At the East Pass in Destin on Tuesday, high tide at 9 a.m. Low tide at 7:48 p.m. At the East Pass in Destin on Wednesday, high tide at 10 a.m. Low tide at 8:20 p.m. The following marine observations were made as of 10 a.m. Mobile Bay Coast Guard Station. Winds were east at 6 knots. Sea temperature 88 degrees. Air temperature 82 degrees. Weeks Bay, northeast winds at 2 knots. Air temperature was 82 degrees. Pensacola Bay. Sea temperature 88 degrees. Air temperature 83 degrees. The report from the east end of Dauphin Island was not available. Graham Bay, east winds at 10 knots. Air temperature was 84 degrees. And Pettiboy Island, east winds at 9 knots. Air temperature was 85 degrees. 12 miles south of Orange Beach. Winds were east at 60 knots. Sea temperature 86 degrees. Air temperature 84 degrees. 100 miles south of Destin. Winds were southeast at 14 knots. Air temperature 83 degrees. Wave height 4 feet. Wave period 5 seconds. The following weather reports were made at 10 a.m. Pensacola International Airport, skies were sunny. The temperature was 84 degrees. The dew point was 75, and the relative humidity was 74%. This produces a heat index of 92. The wind was east at 10 miles an hour. The pressure was 30.13 inches and rising. Pensacola Naval Air Station, skies were partly sunny. The temperature was 84 degrees, the dew point was 76, and the relative humidity was 76%. This produces a heat index of 93. The wind was east at 12 miles an hour. The pressure was 30.13 inches and rising. Across the central Gulf Coast, Gulf Shores, partly sunny. Temperature was 86 degrees. Wind east at 12 miles an hour, gusting to 17. Heat index was 99. Milton, partly sunny. Temperature was 83 degrees. Wind east at 10 miles an hour. Heat index was 90. Destin, mostly sunny. Temperature was 83 degrees. Wind east at 8 miles an hour. Heat index was 90. Mary Esther, mostly sunny. Temperature was 84 degrees. Wind east at 13 miles an hour. Heat index was 91. Mobile, mostly sunny. Temperature was 86 degrees. Wind east at 8 miles an hour. Heat index was 95. Elsewhere, Hattiesburg, sunny and 86. New Orleans, partly sunny and 88. Montgomery, mostly sunny and 82. Tallahassee, partly sunny and 84. And at Panama City, partly sunny and 83. Here's your National Weather Service forecast. Today, sunny. Highs in the lower 90s. East winds 5 to 10 miles per hour with gusts up to 20 miles per hour. Tonight, partly cloudy in the evening, then becoming mostly clear. Lows in the mid-70s. East winds around 5 miles per hour. Wednesday, mostly sunny. A slight chance of showers and thunderstorms in the afternoon. Highs in the lower 90s. East winds 5 to 10 miles per hour. Chance of rain 20%. Wednesday night, partly cloudy in the evening, then clearing. Lows in the lower 70s. Southeast winds around 5 miles per hour in the evening, becoming light and variable. Thursday, mostly sunny. A chance of showers with a slight chance of thunderstorms in the morning, then showers likely with a chance of thunderstorms in the afternoon. Humid with highs in the lower 90s. East winds around 5 miles per hour, becoming south in the afternoon. Chance of rain 70%. Thursday night, mostly cloudy in the evening, then partly cloudy with a slight chance of showers and thunderstorms after midnight. Lows in the lower 70s. Chance of rain 20%. Friday, showers likely. A chance of thunderstorms in the morning, then thunderstorms likely in the afternoon. Highs around 90. Chance of rain 70%. Friday night, mostly cloudy in the evening, then clearing. A slight chance of showers and thunderstorms. Lows in the lower 70s. Chance of rain 20%. This is NOAA Weather Radio from the Mobile, Pensacola National Weather Service. The current time is 10:45 a.m. Central Daylight Time. Here's your marine forecast. On the weather map, moderate easterly flow becomes established overnight tonight through Wednesday. Small craft should exercise caution through early this afternoon and again Wednesday morning into early Wednesday afternoon. Light to occasionally moderate onshore flow returns for the rest of the week into the weekend. Seas increase to around 2 to 3 feet today, relaxing back to 1 to 2 feet late Wednesday through the rest of the week. Water spouts are possible early each morning. On Perdido Bay, Pensacola Bay including Santa Rosa Sound, and Choctaw Hatchie Bay. For today, east winds 10 to 15 knots with gusts up to 20 knots. Waves 1 foot or less. A moderate chop. A slight chance of showers and thunderstorms early this morning. For tonight, east winds 5 to 10 knots, increasing to 10 to 15 knots with gusts up to 20 knots after midnight. Waves 1 foot or less. A moderate chop. For Wednesday, east winds 10 to 15 knots with gusts up to 20 knots, diminishing to 5 to 10 knots in the afternoon. Waves 1 foot or less. A moderate chop. A slight chance of showers and thunderstorms. And for Wednesday night, east winds 5 to 10 knots. Waves 1 foot or less. Light chop. A chance of showers. A slight chance of thunderstorms after midnight. On Perdido Bay, Pensacola Bay including Santa Rosa Sound, and Choctaw Hatchie Bay. For today, east winds 10 to 15 knots with gusts up to 20 knots, diminishing to 5 to 10 knots this afternoon. Waves 1 foot or less. A moderate chop. For tonight, east winds 5 to 10 knots. Waves 1 foot or less. Light chop. For Wednesday, east winds 5 to 10 knots. Waves 1 foot or less. Light chop. A chance of showers and thunderstorms in the afternoon. And for Wednesday night, east winds around 5 knots. Waves 1 foot or less. Smooth. A chance of showers with a slight chance of thunderstorms. From the Okaloosa-Walton County line to Pascagoula, and out 20 nautical miles. For today, east winds 10 to 15 knots, increasing to 15 to 20 knots late this morning and early afternoon, then diminishing to 10 to 15 knots late. Seas 2 to 3 feet. Wave detail, east 3 feet at 4 seconds. A chance of showers and thunderstorms this morning. For tonight, east winds 10 to 15 knots. Seas 2 to 3 feet. Wave detail, east 3 feet at 5 seconds. A slight chance of showers and thunderstorms in the evening, then a chance of showers and thunderstorms after midnight. For Wednesday, east winds 10 to 15 knots with gusts up to 20 knots. Seas 2 to 3 feet. Wave detail, east 3 feet at 5 seconds. A chance of showers and thunderstorms. And for Wednesday night, southeast winds 5 to 10 knots. Seas around 2 feet. Wave detail, east 2 feet at 5 seconds. A chance of showers. A slight chance of thunderstorms after midnight. From the Okaloosa-Walton County line to Pascagoula, from 20 to 60 nautical miles offshore. For today, east winds 15 to 20 knots, diminishing to 10 to 15 knots with gusts up to 20 knots late. Seas 2 to 3 feet. Wave detail, east 3 feet at 4 seconds and southwest 1 foot at 3 seconds. A chance of showers and thunderstorms until late afternoon, then a slight chance of showers and thunderstorms late. For tonight, east winds 10 to 15 knots with gusts up to 20 knots. Seas 2 to 3 feet. Wave detail, east 3 feet at 5 seconds. A chance of showers and thunderstorms. For Wednesday, east winds 10 to 15 knots with gusts up to 20 knots. Seas 2 to 3 feet. Wave detail, east 3 feet at 5 seconds. Showers likely with a chance of thunderstorms. And for Wednesday night, southeast winds 5 to 10 knots. Seas 2 to 3 feet. Wave detail, east 2 feet at 5 seconds. A chance of showers. A chance of thunderstorms after midnight. 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Tidal information, at the mouth of the Mobile River on Tuesday, high tide at 10:27 a.m. Low tide at 9:46 p.m. At the mouth of the Mobile River on Wednesday, high tide at 12:03 p.m. Low tide at 10:07 p.m. At Pensacola Bay on Tuesday, high tide at 9:33 a.m. Low tide at 8:22 p.m. At Pensacola Bay on Wednesday, high tide at 10:33 a.m. Low tide at 8:54 p.m. At the East Pass in Destin on Tuesday, high tide at 9 a.m. Low tide at 7:48 p.m. At the East Pass in Destin on Wednesday, high tide at 10 a.m. Low tide at 8:20 p.m. The following marine observations were made as of 10 a.m. Mobile Bay Coast Guard Station. Winds were east at 6 knots. Sea temperature 88 degrees. Air temperature 82 degrees. Weeks Bay, northeast winds at 2 knots. Air temperature was 82 degrees. Pensacola Bay. Sea temperature 88 degrees. Air temperature 83 degrees. The report from the east end of Dauphin Island was not available. Graham Bay, east winds at 10 knots. Air temperature was 84 degrees. And Pettiboy Island, east winds at 9 knots. Air temperature was 85 degrees. 12 miles south of Orange Beach. Winds were east at 60 knots. Sea temperature 86 degrees. Air temperature 84 degrees. 100 miles south of Destin. Winds were southeast at 14 knots. Air temperature 83 degrees. Wave height 4 feet. Wave period 5 seconds. The following weather reports were made at 10 a.m. Pensacola International Airport, skies were sunny. The temperature was 84 degrees, the dew point was 75, and the relative humidity was 74%. This produces a heat index of 92. The wind was east at 10 miles an hour. The pressure was 30.13 inches and rising. Pensacola Naval Air Station, skies were partly sunny. The temperature was 84 degrees, the dew point was 76, and the relative humidity was 76%. This produces a heat index of 93. The wind was east at 12 miles an hour. The pressure was 30.13 inches and rising. Across the central Gulf Coast, Gulf Shores, partly sunny. Temperature was 86 degrees. Wind east at 12 miles an hour, gusting to 17. Heat index was 99. Milton, partly sunny. Temperature was 83 degrees. Wind east at 10 miles an hour. Heat index was 90. Destin, mostly sunny. Temperature was 83 degrees. Wind east at 8 miles an hour. Heat index was 90. Mary Esther, mostly sunny. Temperature was 84 degrees. Wind east at 13 miles an hour. Heat index was 91. Mobile, mostly sunny. Temperature was 86 degrees. Wind east at 8 miles an hour. Heat index was 95. Elsewhere, Hattiesburg, sunny and 86. New Orleans, partly sunny and 88. Montgomery, mostly sunny and 82. Tallahassee, partly sunny and 84. And at Panama City, partly sunny and 83. Here's your National Weather Service forecast. Today, sunny. Highs in the lower 90s. East winds 5 to 10 miles per hour with gusts up to 20 miles per hour. Tonight, partly cloudy in the evening, then becoming mostly clear. Lows in the mid-70s. East winds around 5 miles per hour. Wednesday, mostly sunny. A slight chance of showers and thunderstorms in the afternoon. Highs in the lower 90s. East winds 5 to 10 miles per hour. Chance of rain 20%. Wednesday night, partly cloudy in the evening, then clearing. Lows in the lower 70s. Southeast winds around 5 miles per hour in the evening, becoming light and variable. Thursday, mostly sunny. A chance of showers with a slight chance of thunderstorms in the morning, then showers likely with a chance of thunderstorms in the afternoon. Humid with highs in the lower 90s. East winds around 5 miles per hour, becoming south in the afternoon. Chance of rain 70%. Thursday night, mostly cloudy in the evening, then partly cloudy with a slight chance of showers and thunderstorms after midnight. Lows in the lower 70s. Chance of rain 20%. Friday, showers likely. A chance of thunderstorms in the morning, then thunderstorms likely in the afternoon. Highs around 90. Chance of rain 70%. Friday night, mostly cloudy in the evening, then clearing. A slight chance of showers and thunderstorms. Lows in the lower 70s. Chance of rain 20%. This is NOAA Weather Radio from the Mobile Pensacola National Weather Service. The current time is 10:56 a.m. Central Daylight Time. Here's your marine forecast. On the weather map, moderate easterly flow becomes established overnight tonight through Wednesday. Small craft should exercise caution through early this afternoon and again Wednesday morning into early Wednesday afternoon. Light to occasionally moderate onshore flow returns for the rest of the week into the weekend. Seas increase to around 2 to 3 feet today, relaxing back to 1 to 2 feet late Wednesday through the rest of the week. Waterspouts are possible early each morning. On Perdido Bay, Pensacola Bay, including Santa Rosa Sound and Choctawhatchee Bay. For today, east winds 10 to 15 knots with gusts up to 20 knots. Waves 1 foot or less. A moderate chop. A slight chance of showers and thunderstorms early this morning. For tonight, east winds 5 to 10 knots, increasing to 10 to 15 knots with gusts up to 20 knots after midnight. Waves 1 foot or less. A moderate chop. For Wednesday, east winds 10 to 15 knots with gusts up to 20 knots, diminishing to 5 to 10 knots in the afternoon. Waves 1 foot or less. A moderate chop. A slight chance of showers and thunderstorms. And for Wednesday night, east winds 5 to 10 knots. Waves 1 foot or less. Light chop. A chance of showers. A slight chance of thunderstorms after midnight. On Perdido Bay, Pensacola Bay, including Santa Rosa Sound and Choctawhatchee Bay. For today, east winds 10 to 15 knots with gusts up to 20 knots, diminishing to 5 to 10 knots this afternoon. Waves 1 foot or less. A moderate chop. For tonight, east winds 5 to 10 knots. Waves 1 foot or less. Light chop. For Wednesday, east winds 5 to 10 knots. Waves 1 foot or less. Light chop. A chance of showers and thunderstorms in the afternoon. And for Wednesday night, east winds around 5 knots. Waves 1 foot or less. Smooth. A chance of showers with a slight chance of thunderstorms. From the Okaloosa-Walton County line to Pascagoula, and out 20 nautical miles. For today, east winds 10 to 15 knots, increasing to 15 to 20 knots late this morning and early afternoon, then diminishing to 10 to 15 knots late. Seas 2 to 3 feet. Wave detail, east 3 feet at 4 seconds. A chance of showers and thunderstorms this morning. For tonight, east winds 10 to 15 knots. Seas 2 to 3 feet. Wave detail, east 3 feet at 5 seconds. A slight chance of showers and thunderstorms in the evening, then a chance of showers and thunderstorms after midnight. For Wednesday, east winds 10 to 15 knots with gusts up to 20 knots.
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0: Wave detail, east 2 feet at 5 seconds. A chance of showers. A slight chance of thunderstorms after midnight. From the Okaloosa-Walton County line to Pascagoula, from 20 to 60 nautical miles offshore. For today, east winds 15 to 20 knots, diminishing to 10 to 15 knots with gusts up to 20 knots late. Seas 2 to 3 feet. Wave detail, east 3 feet at 4 seconds and southwest 1 foot at 3 seconds. A chance of showers and thunderstorms until late afternoon, then a slight chance of showers and thunderstorms late. For tonight, east winds 10 to 15 knots with gusts up to 20 knots. Seas 2 to 3 feet. Wave detail, east 3 feet at 5 seconds. A chance of showers and thunderstorms. For Wednesday, east winds 10 to 15 knots with gusts up to 20 knots. Seas 2 to 3 feet. Wave detail, east 3 feet at 5 seconds. Showers likely with a chance of thunderstorms. And for Wednesday night, southeast winds 5 to 10 knots. Seas 2 to 3 feet. Wave detail, east 2 feet at 5 seconds. A chance of showers. A chance of thunderstorms after midnight. The Tropical Weather Outlook. For the North Atlantic, Caribbean Sea and the Gulf of America, tropical cyclone formation is not expected during the next 7 days. Tidal information, at the mouth of the Mobile River on Tuesday, high tide at 10:27 a.m. Low tide at 9:46 p.m. At the mouth of the Mobile River on Wednesday, high tide at 12:03 p.m. Low tide at 10:07 p.m. At Pensacola Bay on Tuesday, high tide at 9:33 a.m. Low tide at 8:22 p.m. At Pensacola Bay on Wednesday, high tide at 10:33 a.m. low tide at 8:54 p.m. At the East Pass in Destin on Tuesday, high tide at 9 a.m. Low tide at 7:48 p.m. At the East Pass in Destin on Wednesday, high tide at 10 a.m. Low tide at 8:20 p.m. The following marine observations were made as of 10 a.m. Mobile Bay Coast Guard Station. Winds were east at 6 knots. Sea temperature 88 degrees. Air temperature 82 degrees. Weeks Bay, northeast winds at 2 knots. Air temperature was 82 degrees. Pensacola Bay. Sea temperature 88 degrees. Air temperature 83 degrees. The report from the east end of Dauphin Island was not available. Graham Bay, east winds at 10 knots. Air temperature was 84 degrees. And Pettiboy Island, east winds at 9 knots. Air temperature was 85 degrees. 12 miles south of Orange Beach. Winds were east at 16 knots. Sea temperature 86 degrees. Air temperature 84 degrees. 100 miles south of Destin. Winds were southeast at 14 knots. Air temperature 83 degrees. Wave height 4 feet. Wave period 5 seconds. The following weather reports were made at 10 a.m. Pensacola International Airport, skies were sunny. The temperature was 84 degrees, the dew point was 75, and the relative humidity was 74%. This produces a heat index of 92. The wind was east at 10 miles an hour. The pressure was 30.13 inches and rising. Pensacola Naval Air Station, skies were partly sunny. The temperature was 84 degrees, the dew point was 76, and the relative humidity was 76%. This produces a heat index of 93. The wind was east at 12 miles an hour. The pressure was 30.13 inches and rising. Across the central Gulf Coast, Gulf Shores, partly sunny. Temperature was 86 degrees. Wind east at 12 miles an hour, gusting to 17. Heat index was 99. Milton, partly sunny. Temperature was 83 degrees. Wind east at 10 miles an hour. Heat index was 90. Destin, mostly sunny. Temperature was 83 degrees. Wind east at 8 miles an hour. Heat index was 90. Mary Esther, mostly sunny. Temperature was 84 degrees. Wind east at 13 miles an hour. Heat index was 91. Mobile, mostly sunny. Temperature was 86 degrees. Wind east at 8 miles an hour. Heat index was 95. Elsewhere, Hattiesburg, sunny and 86. New Orleans, partly sunny and 88. Montgomery, mostly sunny and 82. Tallahassee, partly sunny and 84. And at Panama City, partly sunny and 83. Here's your National Weather Service forecast. Today, sunny. Highs in the lower 90s. East winds 5 to 10 miles per hour with gusts up to 20 miles per hour. Tonight, partly cloudy in the evening, then becoming mostly clear. Lows in the mid-70s. East winds around 5 miles per hour. Wednesday, mostly sunny. A slight chance of showers and thunderstorms in the afternoon. Highs in the lower 90s. East winds 5 to 10 miles per hour. Chance of rain 20%. Wednesday night, partly cloudy in the evening, then clearing. Lows in the lower 70s. Southeast winds around 5 miles per hour in the evening, becoming light and variable. Thursday, mostly sunny. A chance of showers with a slight chance of thunderstorms in the morning, then showers likely with a chance of thunderstorms in the afternoon. Humid with highs in the lower 90s. East winds around 5 miles per hour, becoming south in the afternoon. Chance of rain 70%. Thursday night, mostly cloudy in the evening, then partly cloudy with a slight chance of showers and thunderstorms after midnight. Lows in the lower 70s. Chance of rain 20%. Friday, showers likely. A chance of thunderstorms in the morning, then thunderstorms likely in the afternoon. Highs around 90. Chance of rain 70%. Friday night, mostly cloudy in the evening, then clearing. A slight chance of showers and thunderstorms. Lows in the lower 70s. Chance of rain 20%. This is NOAA Weather Radio from the Mobile Pensacola National Weather Service. The current time is 11:07 a.m. Central Daylight Time. Here's your marine forecast. On the weather map, moderate easterly flow becomes established overnight tonight through Wednesday. Small craft should exercise caution through early this afternoon and again Wednesday morning into early Wednesday afternoon. Light to occasionally moderate onshore flow returns for the rest of the week into the weekend. Seas increase to around 2 to 3 feet today, relaxing back to 1 to 2 feet late Wednesday through the rest of the week. Water spouts are possible early each morning. On Perdido Bay, Pensacola Bay including Santa Rosa Sound, and Choctawhatchee Bay. For today, east winds 10 to 15 knots with gusts up to 20 knots. Waves 1 foot or less. A moderate chop. A slight chance of showers and thunderstorms early this morning. For tonight, east winds 5 to 10 knots, increasing to 10 to 15 knots with gusts up to 20 knots after midnight. Waves 1 foot or less. A moderate chop. For Wednesday, east winds 10 to 15 knots with gusts up to 20 knots, diminishing to 5 to 10 knots in the afternoon. Waves 1 foot or less. A moderate chop. A slight chance of showers and thunderstorms. And for Wednesday night, east winds 5 to 10 knots. Waves 1 foot or less. Light chop. A chance of showers. A slight chance of thunderstorms after midnight. On Perdido Bay, Pensacola Bay including Santa Rosa Sound, and Choctawhatchee Bay. For today, east winds 10 to 15 knots with gusts up to 20 knots, diminishing to 5 to 10 knots this afternoon. Waves 1 foot or less. A moderate chop. For tonight, east winds 5 to 10 knots. Waves 1 foot or less. Light chop. For Wednesday, east winds 5 to 10 knots. Waves 1 foot or less. Light chop. A chance of showers and thunderstorms in the afternoon. And for Wednesday night, east winds around 5 knots. Waves 1 foot or less. Smooth. A chance of showers with a slight chance of thunderstorms. From the Okaloosa-Walton County line to Pascagoula, and out 20 nautical miles. For today, east winds 10 to 15 knots, increasing to 15 to 20 knots late this morning and early afternoon, then diminishing to 10 to 15 knots late. Seas 2 to 3 feet. Wave detail, east 3 feet at 4 seconds. A chance of showers and thunderstorms this morning. For tonight, east winds 10 to 15 knots. Seas 2 to 3 feet. Wave detail, east 3 feet at 5 seconds. A slight chance of showers and thunderstorms in the evening, then a chance of showers and thunderstorms after midnight. For Wednesday, east winds 10 to 15 knots with gusts up to 20 knots. Seas 2 to 3 feet. Wave detail, east 3 feet at 5 seconds. A chance of showers and thunderstorms. And for Wednesday night, southeast winds 5 to 10 knots. Seas around 2 feet. Wave detail, east 2 feet at 5 seconds. A chance of showers. A slight chance of thunderstorms after midnight. From the Okaloosa-Walton County line to Pascagoula, from 20 to 60 nautical miles offshore. For today, east winds 15 to 20 knots, diminishing to 10 to 15 knots with gusts up to 20 knots late. Seas 2 to 3 feet. Wave detail, east 3 feet at 4 seconds and southwest 1 foot at 3 seconds. A chance of showers and thunderstorms until late afternoon, then a slight chance of showers and thunderstorms late. For tonight, east winds 10 to 15 knots with gusts up to 20 knots. Seas 2 to 3 feet. Wave detail, east 3 feet at 5 seconds. A chance of showers and thunderstorms. For Wednesday, east winds 10 to 15 knots with gusts up to 20 knots. Seas 2 to 3 feet. Wave detail, east 3 feet at 5 seconds. Showers likely with a chance of thunderstorms. And for Wednesday night, southeast winds 5 to 10 knots. Seas 2 to 3 feet. Wave detail, east 2 feet at 5 seconds. A chance of showers. A chance of thunderstorms after midnight. Tidal information, at the mouth of the Mobile River on Tuesday, high tide at 10:27 a.m. Low tide at 9:46 p.m. At the mouth of the Mobile River on Wednesday, high tide at 12:03 p.m. Low tide at 10:07 p.m. At Pensacola Bay on Tuesday, high tide at 9:33 a.m. Low tide at 8:22 p.m. At Pensacola Bay on Wednesday, high tide at 10:33 a.m. Low tide at 8:54 p.m. At the East Pass in Destin on Tuesday, high tide at 9 a.m. Low tide at 7:48 p.m. At the East Pass in Destin on Wednesday, high tide at 10 a.m. Low tide at 8:20 p.m. The following marine observations were made as of 11 a.m. Mobile Bay Coast Guard Station. Winds were east at 5 knots. Sea temperature 88 degrees. Air temperature 83 degrees. Weeks Bay, northeast winds at 3 knots. Air temperature was 86 degrees. Pensacola Bay. Sea temperature 88 degrees. Air temperature 85 degrees. The report from the east end of Dauphin Island was not available. Graham Bay, east winds at 9 knots. Air temperature was 85 degrees. And Pettiboy Island, east winds at 10 knots. Air temperature was 86 degrees. 12 miles south of Orange Beach. Winds were northeast at 60 knots. Sea temperature 87 degrees. Air temperature 84 degrees. 100 miles south of Destin. Winds were east at 12 knots. Air temperature 83 degrees. Wave height 4 feet. Wave period 5 seconds. The following weather reports were made at 11 a.m. Pensacola International Airport, skies were sunny. The temperature was 85 degrees, the dew point was 74, and the relative humidity was 69%. This produces a heat index of 92. The wind was southeast at 10 miles an hour. The pressure was 30.15 inches and rising. Pensacola Naval Air Station, skies were partly sunny. The temperature was 86 degrees, the dew point was 76, and the relative humidity was 71%. This produces a heat index of 96. The wind was east at 14 miles an hour. The pressure was 30.14 inches and rising. Across the central Gulf Coast, Gulf Shores, partly sunny. Temperature was 88 degrees. Wind east at 13 miles an hour, gusting to 21. Heat index was 102. Milton, partly sunny. Temperature was 85 degrees. Wind east at 12 miles an hour. Heat index was 93. Destin, mostly sunny. Temperature was 85 degrees. Wind east at 9 miles an hour, gusting to 18. Heat index was 93. Mary Esther, mostly sunny. Temperature was 85 degrees. Wind east at 13 miles an hour. Heat index was 93. Mobile, mostly sunny. Temperature was 88 degrees. Wind east at 8 miles an hour. Heat index was 96. Elsewhere, Hattiesburg, partly sunny and 90. New Orleans, mostly sunny and 90. Montgomery, mostly sunny and 84. Tallahassee, partly sunny and 87. And at Panama City, mostly sunny and 85. Here's your National Weather Service forecast. Today, sunny. Highs in the lower 90s. East winds 5 to 10 miles per hour with gusts up to 20 miles per hour. Tonight, partly cloudy in the evening, then becoming mostly clear. Lows in the mid-70s. East winds around 5 miles per hour. Wednesday, mostly sunny. A slight chance of showers and thunderstorms in the afternoon. Highs in the lower 90s. East winds 5 to 10 miles per hour. chance of rain 20%. Wednesday night, partly cloudy in the evening, then clearing. Lows in the lower 70s. Southeast winds around 5 miles per hour in the evening, becoming light and variable. Thursday, mostly sunny. A chance of showers with a slight chance of thunderstorms in the morning, then showers likely with a chance of thunderstorms in the afternoon. Humid with highs in the lower 90s. East winds around 5 miles per hour, becoming south in the afternoon. Chance of rain 70%. Thursday night, mostly cloudy in the evening, then partly cloudy with a slight chance of showers and thunderstorms after midnight. Lows in the lower 70s. Chance of rain 20%. Friday, showers likely. A chance of thunderstorms in the morning, then thunderstorms likely in the afternoon. Highs around 90. Chance of rain 70%. Friday night, mostly cloudy in the evening, then clearing. A slight chance of showers and thunderstorms. Lows in the lower 70s. Chance of rain 20%. 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The current time is 11:18 a.m. Central Daylight Time. Here's your marine forecast. On the weather map, moderate easterly flow becomes established overnight tonight through Wednesday. Small craft should exercise caution through early this afternoon and again Wednesday morning into early Wednesday afternoon. Light to occasionally moderate onshore flow returns for the rest of the week into the weekend. Seas increase to around 2 to 3 feet today, relaxing back to 1 to 2 feet late Wednesday through the rest of the week. Waterspouts are possible early each morning. On Perdido Bay, Pensacola Bay including Santa Rosa Sound, and Choctawhatchee Bay. For today, east winds 10 to 15 knots with gusts up to 20 knots. Waves 1 foot or less. A moderate chop. A slight chance of showers and thunderstorms early this morning. For tonight, east winds 5 to 10 knots, increasing to 10 to 15 knots with gusts up to 20 knots after midnight. Waves 1 foot or less. A moderate chop. For Wednesday, east winds 10 to 15 knots with gusts up to 20 knots, diminishing to 5 to 10 knots in the afternoon. Waves 1 foot or less. A moderate chop. A slight chance of showers and thunderstorms. And for Wednesday night, east winds 5 to 10 knots. Waves 1 foot or less. Light chop. A chance of showers. A slight chance of thunderstorms after midnight. On Perdido Bay, Pensacola Bay including Santa Rosa Sound, and Choctawhatchee Bay. For today, east winds 10 to 15 knots with gusts up to 20 knots, diminishing to 5 to 10 knots this afternoon. Waves 1 foot or less. A moderate chop. For tonight, east winds 5 to 10 knots. Waves 1 foot or less. Light chop. For Wednesday, east winds 5 to 10 knots. Waves 1 foot or less. Light chop. A chance of showers and thunderstorms in the afternoon. And for Wednesday night, east winds around 5 knots. Waves 1 foot or less. Smooth. A chance of showers with a slight chance of thunderstorms. From the Okaloosa-Walton County line to Pascagoula, and out 20 nautical miles. For today, east winds 10 to 15 knots, increasing to 15 to 20 knots late this morning and early afternoon, then diminishing to 10 to 15 knots late. Seas 2 to 3 feet. Wave detail, east 3 feet at 4 seconds. A chance of showers and thunderstorms this morning. For tonight, east winds 10 to 15 knots. Seas 2 to 3 feet. Wave detail, east 3 feet at 5 seconds. A slight chance of showers and thunderstorms in the evening, then a chance of showers and thunderstorms after midnight. For Wednesday, east winds 10 to 15 knots with gusts up to 20 knots. Seas 2 to 3 feet. Wave detail, east 3 feet at 5 seconds. A chance of showers and thunderstorms. And for Wednesday night, Southeast winds 5 to 10 knots. Seas around 2 feet. Wave detail, east 2 feet at 5 seconds. A chance of showers. A slight chance of thunderstorms after midnight. From the Okaloosa-Walton County line to Pascagoula, from 20 to 60 nautical miles offshore. For today, east winds 15 to 20 knots, diminishing to 10 to 15 knots with gusts up to 20 knots late. Seas 2 to 3 feet. Wave detail, east 3 feet at 4 seconds and southwest 1 foot at 3 seconds. A chance of showers and thunderstorms until late afternoon, then a slight chance of showers and thunderstorms late. For tonight, east winds 10 to 15 knots with gusts up to 20 knots. Seas 2 to 3 feet. Wave detail, east 3 feet at 5 seconds. A chance of showers and thunderstorms. For Wednesday, east winds 10 to 15 knots with gusts up to 20 knots. Seas 2 to 3 feet. Wave detail, east 3 feet at 5 seconds. Showers likely with a chance of thunderstorms. And for Wednesday night, southeast winds 5 to 10 knots. Seas 2 to 3 feet. Wave detail, east 2 feet at 5 seconds. A chance of showers. A chance of thunderstorms after midnight. Tidal information, at the mouth of the Mobile River on Tuesday, high tide at 10:27 a.m. Low tide at 9:46 p.m. At the mouth of the Mobile River on Wednesday, high tide at 12:03 p.m. Low tide at 10:07 p.m. At Pensacola Bay on Tuesday, high tide at 9:33 a.m. Low tide at 8:22 p.m. At Pensacola Bay on Wednesday, high tide at 10:33 a.m. Low tide at 8:54 p.m. At the East Pass in Destin on Tuesday, high tide at 9 a.m. Low tide at 7:48 p.m. At the East Pass in Destin on Wednesday, high tide at 10 a.m. Low tide at 8:20 p.m. The following marine observations were made as of 11 a.m. Mobile Bay Coast Guard Station. Winds were east at 5 knots. Sea temperature 88 degrees. Air temperature 83 degrees. Weeks Bay, northeast winds at 3 knots. Air temperature was 86 degrees. Pensacola Bay. Sea temperature 88 degrees. Air temperature 85 degrees. The report from the east end of Dauphin Island was not available. Graham Bay, east winds at 9 knots. Air temperature was 85 degrees. And Pettiboy Island, east winds at 10 knots. Air temperature was 86 degrees. 12 miles south of Orange Beach. Winds were northeast at 60 knots. Sea temperature 87 degrees. Air temperature 84 degrees. 100 miles south of Destin. Winds were east at 12 knots. Air temperature 83 degrees. Wave height 4 feet. Wave period 5 seconds. The following weather reports were made at 11 a.m. Pensacola International Airport, skies were sunny. The temperature was 85 degrees, the dew point was 74, and the relative humidity was 69%. This produces a heat index of 92. The wind was southeast at 10 miles an hour. The pressure was 30.15 inches and rising. Pensacola Naval Air Station, skies were partly sunny. The temperature was 86 degrees, the dew point was 76, and the relative humidity was 71%. This produces a heat index of 96. The wind was east at 14 miles an hour. The pressure was 30.14 inches and rising. Across the central Gulf Coast, Gulf Shores, partly sunny. Temperature was 88 degrees. Wind east at 13 miles an hour, gusting to 21. Heat index was 102. Milton, partly sunny. Temperature was 85 degrees. Wind east at 12 miles an hour. Heat index was 93. Destin, mostly sunny. Temperature was 85 degrees. Wind east at 9 miles an hour, gusting to 18. Heat index was 93. Mary Esther, mostly sunny. Temperature was 85 degrees. Wind east at 13 miles an hour. Heat index was 93. Mobile, mostly sunny. Temperature was 88 degrees.

partly cloudy in the evening, then becoming mostly clear. Lows in the mid-70s. East winds around 5 miles per hour. Wednesday, mostly sunny. A slight chance of showers and thunderstorms in the afternoon. Highs in the lower 90s. East winds 5 to 10 miles per hour. Chance of rain 20%. Wednesday night, partly cloudy in the evening, then clearing. Lows in the lower 70s. Southeast winds around 5 miles per hour in the evening, becoming light and variable. Thursday, mostly sunny. A chance of showers with a slight chance of thunderstorms in the morning, then showers likely with a chance of thunderstorms in the afternoon. Humid with highs in the lower 90s. East winds around 5 miles per hour, becoming south in the afternoon. Chance of rain 70%. Thursday night, mostly cloudy in the evening, then partly cloudy with a slight chance of showers and thunderstorms after midnight. Lows in the lower 70s. Chance of rain 20%. Friday, showers likely. A chance of thunderstorms in the morning, then thunderstorms likely in the afternoon. Highs around 90. Chance of rain 70%. Friday night, mostly cloudy in the evening, then clearing. A slight chance of showers and thunderstorms. Lows in the lower 70s. Chance of rain 20%. This is NOAA Weather Radio from the Mobile Pensacola National Weather Service. The current time is 11:29 a.m. Central Daylight Time. Here's your marine forecast. On the weather map, moderate easterly flow becomes established overnight tonight through Wednesday. Small craft should exercise caution through early this afternoon and again Wednesday morning into early Wednesday afternoon. Light to occasionally moderate onshore flow returns for the rest of the week into the weekend. Seas increase to around 2 to 3 feet today, relaxing back to 1 to 2 feet late Wednesday through the rest of the week. Waterspouts are possible early each morning. On Perdido Bay, Pensacola Bay including Santa Rosa Sound, and Choctawhatchee Bay. For today, east winds 10 to 15 knots with gusts up to 20 knots. Waves 1 foot or less. A moderate chop. A slight chance of showers and thunderstorms early this morning. For tonight, east winds 5 to 10 knots, increasing to 10 to 15 knots with gusts up to 20 knots after midnight. Waves 1 foot or less. A moderate chop. For Wednesday, east winds 10 to 15 knots with gusts up to 20 knots, diminishing to 5 to 10 knots in the afternoon. Waves 1 foot or less. A moderate chop. A slight chance of showers and thunderstorms. And for Wednesday night, east winds 5 to 10 knots. Waves 1 foot or less. Light chop. A chance of showers. A slight chance of thunderstorms after midnight. On Perdido Bay, Pensacola Bay including Santa Rosa Sound, and Choctawhatchee Bay. For today, east winds 10 to 15 knots with gusts up to 20 knots, diminishing to 5 to 10 knots this afternoon. Waves 1 foot or less. A moderate chop. For tonight, east winds 5 to 10 knots. Waves 1 foot or less. Light chop. For Wednesday, east winds 5 to 10 knots. Waves 1 foot or less. Light chop. A chance of showers and thunderstorms in the afternoon. And for Wednesday night, east winds around 5 knots. Waves 1 foot or less. Smooth. A chance of showers with a slight chance of thunderstorms. From the Okaloosa-Walton County line to Pascagoula, and out 20 nautical miles. For today, east winds 10 to 15 knots, increasing to 15 to 20 knots late this morning and early afternoon, then diminishing to 10 to 15 knots late. Seas 2 to 3 feet. Wave detail, east 3 feet at 4 seconds. A chance of showers and thunderstorms this morning. For tonight, east winds 10 to 15 knots. Seas 2 to 3 feet. Wave detail, east 3 feet at 5 seconds. A slight chance of showers and thunderstorms in the evening, then a chance of showers and thunderstorms after midnight. For Wednesday, east winds 10 to 15 knots with gusts up to 20 knots. Seas 2 to 3 feet. Wave detail.

0: tail, east 3 feet at 5 seconds. A chance of showers and thunderstorms. And for Wednesday night, southeast winds 5 to 10 knots. Seas around 2 feet. Wave detail, east 2 feet at 5 seconds. A chance of showers. A slight chance of thunderstorms after midnight. From the Okaloosa-Walton County line to Pascagoula, from 20 to 60 nautical miles offshore. For today, east winds 15 to 20 knots, diminishing to 10 to 15 knots with gusts up to 20 knots late. Seas 2 to 3 feet. Wave detail, east 3 feet at 4 seconds and southwest 1 foot at 3 seconds. A chance of showers and thunderstorms until late afternoon, then a slight chance of showers and thunderstorms late. For tonight, east winds 10 to 15 knots with gusts up to 20 knots. Seas 2 to 3 feet. Wave detail, east 3 feet at 5 seconds. A chance of showers and thunderstorms. For Wednesday, east winds 10 to 15 knots with gusts up to 20 knots. Seas 2 to 3 feet. Wave detail, east 3 feet at 5 seconds. Showers likely with a chance of thunderstorms. And for Wednesday night, southeast winds 5 to 10 knots. Seas 2 to 3 feet. Wave detail, east 2 feet at 5 seconds. A chance of showers. A chance of thunderstorms after midnight. The Tropical Weather Outlook. For the North Atlantic, Caribbean Sea and the Gulf of America, tropical cyclone formation is not expected during the next 7 days. Tidal information, at the mouth of the Mobile River on Tuesday, high tide at 10:27 a.m. Low tide at 9:46 p.m. At the mouth of the Mobile River on Wednesday, high tide at 12:03 p.m. Low tide at 10:07 p.m. At Pensacola Bay on Tuesday, high tide at 9:33 a.m. Low tide at 8:22 p.m. At Pensacola Bay on Wednesday, high tide at 10:33 a.m. Low tide at 8:54 p.m. At the East Pass in Destin on Tuesday, high tide at 9 a.m. Low tide at 7:48 p.m. At the East Pass in Destin on Wednesday, high tide at 10 a.m. Low tide at 8:20 p.m. The following marine observations were made as of 11 a.m. Mobile Bay Coast Guard Station. Winds were east at 5 knots. Sea temperature 88 degrees. Air temperature 83 degrees. Weeks Bay, northeast winds at 3 knots. Air temperature was 86 degrees. Pensacola Bay. Sea temperature 88 degrees. Air temperature 85 degrees. The report from the east end of Dauphin Island was not available. Graham Bay, east winds at 9 knots. Air temperature was 85 degrees. And Pettiboy Island, east winds at 10 knots. Air temperature was 86 degrees. 12 miles south of Orange Beach. Winds were northeast at 60 knots. Sea temperature 87 degrees. Air temperature 84 degrees. 100 miles south of Destin. Winds were east at 12 knots. Air temperature 83 degrees. Wave height 4 feet. Wave period 5 seconds. The following weather reports were made at 11 a.m. Pensacola International Airport, skies were sunny. The temperature was 85 degrees, the dew point was 74, and the relative humidity was 69%. This produces a heat index of 92. The wind was southeast at 10 miles an hour. The pressure was 30.15 inches and rising. Pensacola Naval Air Station, skies were partly sunny. The temperature was 86 degrees, the dew point was 76, and the relative humidity was 71%. This produces a heat index of 96. The wind was east at 14 miles an hour. The pressure was 30.14 inches and rising. Across the central Gulf Coast, Gulf Shores, partly sunny. Temperature was 88 degrees. Wind east at 13 miles an hour, gusting to 21. Heat index was 102. Milton, partly sunny. Temperature was 85 degrees. Wind east at 12 miles an hour. Heat index was 93. Destin, mostly sunny. Temperature was 85 degrees. Wind east at 9 miles an hour, gusting to 18. Heat index was 93. Mary Esther, mostly sunny. Temperature was 85 degrees. Wind east at 13 miles an hour. Heat index was 93. Mobile, mostly sunny. Temperature was 88 degrees. Wind east at 8 miles an hour. Heat index was 96. Elsewhere, Hattiesburg, partly sunny and 90. New Orleans, mostly sunny and 90. Montgomery, mostly sunny and 84. Tallahassee, partly sunny and 87. And in Panama City, mostly sunny and 85. Here's your National Weather Service forecast. Today, sunny. Highs in the lower 90s. East winds 5 to 10 miles per hour with gusts up to 20 miles per hour. Tonight, partly cloudy in the evening, then becoming mostly clear. Lows in the mid-70s. East winds around 5 miles per hour. Wednesday, mostly sunny. A slight chance of showers and thunderstorms in the afternoon. Highs in the lower 90s. East winds 5 to 10 miles per hour. Chance of rain 20%. Wednesday night, partly cloudy in the evening, then clearing. Lows in the lower 70s. Southeast winds around 5 miles per hour in the evening, becoming light and variable. Thursday, mostly sunny. A chance of showers with a slight chance of thunderstorms in the morning, then showers likely with a chance of thunderstorms in the afternoon. Humid with highs in the lower 90s. East winds around 5 miles per hour, becoming south in the afternoon. Chance of rain 70%. Thursday night, mostly cloudy in the evening, then partly cloudy with a slight chance of showers and thunderstorms after midnight. Lows in the lower 70s. Chance of rain 20%. Friday, showers likely. A chance of thunderstorms in the morning, then thunderstorms likely in the afternoon. Highs around 90. Chance of rain 70%. Friday night, mostly cloudy in the evening, then clearing. A slight chance of showers and thunderstorms. Lows in the lower 70s. Chance of rain 20%. This is NOAA Weather Radio from the Mobile Pensacola National Weather Service. The current time is 11:40 a.m. Central Daylight Time. Here's your marine forecast. On the weather map, moderate easterly flow becomes established overnight tonight through Wednesday. Small craft should exercise caution through early this afternoon and again Wednesday morning into early Wednesday afternoon. Light to occasionally moderate onshore flow returns for the rest of the week into the weekend. Seas increase to around 2 to 3 feet today, relaxing back to 1 to 2 feet late Wednesday through the rest of the week. Waterspouts are possible early each morning. On Perdido Bay, Pensacola Bay including Santa Rosa Sound, and Choctawhatchee Bay. For today, east winds 10 to 15 knots with gusts up to 20 knots. Waves 1 foot or less. A moderate chop. A slight chance of showers and thunderstorms early this morning. For tonight, east winds 5 to 10 knots, increasing to 10 to 15 knots with gusts up to 20 knots after midnight. Waves 1 foot or less. A moderate chop. For Wednesday, east winds 10 to 15 knots with gusts up to 20 knots, diminishing to 5 to 10 knots in the afternoon. Waves 1 foot or less. A moderate chop. A slight chance of showers and thunderstorms. And for Wednesday night, east winds 5 to 10 knots. Waves 1 foot or less. Light chop. A chance of showers. A slight chance of thunderstorms after midnight. On Perdido Bay, Pensacola Bay including Santa Rosa Sound, and Choctawhatchee Bay. For today, east winds 10 to 15 knots with gusts up to 20 knots, diminishing to 5 to 10 knots this afternoon. Waves 1 foot or less. A moderate chop. For tonight, east winds 5 to 10 knots. Waves 1 foot or less. Light chop. For Wednesday, east winds 5 to 10 knots. Waves 1 foot or less. Light chop. A chance of showers and thunderstorms in the afternoon. And for Wednesday night, east winds around 5 knots. Waves 1 foot or less. Smooth. A chance of showers with a slight chance of thunderstorms. From the Okaloosa-Walton County line to Pascagoula and out 20 nautical miles. For today, east winds 10 to 15 knots, increasing to 15 to 20 knots late this morning and early afternoon, then diminishing to 10 to 15 knots late. Seas 2 to 3 feet. Wave detail, east 3 feet at 4 seconds. A chance of showers and thunderstorms this morning. For tonight, east winds 10 to 15 knots. Seas 2 to 3 feet. Wave detail, east 3 feet at 5 seconds. A slight chance of showers and thunderstorms in the evening, then a chance of showers and thunderstorms after midnight. For Wednesday, east winds 10 to 15 knots with gusts up to 20 knots. Seas 2 to 3 feet. Wave detail, east 3 feet at 5 seconds. A chance of showers and thunderstorms. And for Wednesday night, southeast winds 5 to 10 knots. Seas around 2 feet. Wave detail, east 2 feet at 5 seconds. A chance of showers. A slight chance of thunderstorms after midnight. From the Okaloosa-Walton County line to Pascagoula, from 20 to 60 nautical miles offshore. For today, east winds 15 to 20 knots, diminishing to 10 to 15 knots with gusts up to 20 knots late. Seas 2 to 3 feet. Wave detail, east 3 feet at 4 seconds and southwest 1 foot at 3 seconds. A chance of showers and thunderstorms until late afternoon, then a slight chance of showers and thunderstorms late. For tonight, east winds 10 to 15 knots with gusts up to 20 knots. Seas 2 to 3 feet. Wave detail, east 3 feet at 5 seconds. A chance of showers and thunderstorms. For Wednesday, east winds 10 to 15 knots with gusts up to 20 knots. Seas 2 to 3 feet. Wave detail, east 3 feet at 5 seconds. Showers likely with a chance of thunderstorms. And for Wednesday night, southeast winds 5 to 10 knots. Seas 2 to 3 feet. Wave detail, east 2 feet at 5 seconds. A chance of showers. A chance of thunderstorms after midnight. Tidal information, at the mouth of the Mobile River on Tuesday, high tide at 10:27 a.m. Low tide at 9:46 p.m. At the mouth of the Mobile River on Wednesday, high tide at 12:03 p.m. Low tide at 10:07 p.m. At Pensacola Bay on Tuesday, high tide at 9:33 a.m. Low tide at 8:22 p.m. At Pensacola Bay on Wednesday, high tide at 10:33 a.m. Low tide at 8:54 p.m. At the East Pass in Destin on Tuesday, high tide at 9 a.m. Low tide at 7:48 p.m. At the East Pass in Destin on Wednesday, high tide at 10 a.m. Low tide at 8:20 p.m. The following marine observations were made as of 11 a.m. Mobile Bay Coast Guard Station. Winds were east at 5 knots. Sea temperature 88 degrees. Air temperature 83 degrees. Weeks Bay, northeast winds at 3 knots. Air temperature was 86 degrees. Pensacola Bay. Sea temperature 88 degrees. Air temperature 85 degrees. The report from the east end of Dauphin Island was not available. Graham Bay, east winds at 9 knots. Air temperature was 85 degrees. And Pettiboy Island, east winds at 10 knots. Air temperature was 86 degrees. 12 miles south of Orange Beach. Winds were northeast at 60 knots. Sea temperature 87 degrees. Air temperature 84 degrees. 100 miles south of Destin. Winds were east at 12 knots. Air temperature 83 degrees. Wave height 4 feet. Wave period 5 seconds. 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The following weather reports were made at 11 a.m. Pensacola International Airport, skies were sunny. The temperature was 85 degrees, the dew point was 74, and the relative humidity was 69%. This produces a heat index of 92. The wind was southeast at 10 miles an hour. The pressure was 30.15 inches and rising. Pensacola Naval Air Station, skies were partly sunny. The temperature was 86 degrees, the dew point was 76, and the relative humidity was 71%. This produces a heat index of 96. The wind was east at 14 miles an hour. The pressure was 30.14 inches and rising. Across the central Gulf Coast, Gulf Shores, partly sunny. Temperature was 88 degrees. Wind east at 13 miles an hour, gusting to 21. Heat index was 102. Milton, partly sunny. Temperature was 85 degrees. Wind east at 12 miles an hour. Heat index was 93. Destin, mostly sunny. Temperature was 85 degrees. Wind east at 9 miles an hour, gusting to 18. Heat index was 93. Mary Esther, mostly sunny. Temperature was 85 degrees. Wind east at 13 miles an hour. Heat index was 93. Mobile, mostly sunny. Temperature was 88 degrees. Wind east at 8 miles an hour. Heat index was 96. Elsewhere, Hattiesburg, partly sunny and 90. New Orleans, mostly sunny and 90. Montgomery, mostly sunny and 84. Tallahassee, partly sunny and 87. And at Panama City, mostly sunny and 85. Here's your National Weather Service forecast. Today, sunny. Highs in the lower 90s. East winds 5 to 10 miles per hour with gusts up to 20 miles per hour. Tonight, partly cloudy in the evening, then becoming mostly clear. Lows in the mid-70s. East winds around 5 miles per hour. Wednesday, mostly sunny. A slight chance of showers and thunderstorms in the afternoon. Highs in the lower 90s. East winds 5 to 10 miles per hour. Chance of rain 20%. Wednesday night, partly cloudy in the evening, then clearing. Lows in the lower 70s. Southeast winds around 5 miles per hour in the evening, becoming light and variable. Thursday, mostly sunny. A chance of showers with a slight chance of thunderstorms in the morning, then showers likely with a chance of thunderstorms in the afternoon. Humid with highs in the lower 90s. East winds around 5 miles per hour, becoming south in the afternoon. Chance of rain 70%. Thursday night, mostly cloudy in the evening, then partly cloudy with a slight chance of showers and thunderstorms after midnight. Lows in the lower 70s. Chance of rain 20%. Friday, showers likely. A chance of thunderstorms in the morning, then thunderstorms likely in the afternoon. Highs around 90. Chance of rain 70%. Friday night, mostly cloudy in the evening, then clearing. A slight chance of showers and thunderstorms. Lows in the lower 70s. Chance of rain 20%. This is NOAA Weather Radio from the Mobile Pensacola National Weather Service. The current time is 11:51 a.m. Central Daylight Time. Here's your marine forecast. On the weather map, moderate easterly flow becomes established overnight tonight through Wednesday. Small craft should exercise caution through early this afternoon and again Wednesday morning into early Wednesday afternoon. Light to occasionally moderate onshore flow returns for the rest of the week into the weekend. Seas increase to around 2 to 3 feet today, relaxing back to 1 to 2 feet late Wednesday through the rest of the week. Waterspouts are possible early each morning. On Perdido Bay, Pensacola Bay including Santa Rosa Sound, and Choctaw Hatchie Bay. For today, east winds 10 to 15 knots with gusts up to 20 knots. Waves 1 foot or less. A moderate chop. A slight chance of showers and thunderstorms early this morning. For tonight, east winds 5 to 10 knots, increasing to 10 to 15 knots with gusts up to 20 knots after midnight. waves 1 foot or less. A moderate chop. For Wednesday, east winds 10 to 15 knots with gusts up to 20 knots, diminishing to 5 to 10 knots in the afternoon. Waves 1 foot or less. A moderate chop. A slight chance of showers and thunderstorms. And for Wednesday night, east winds 5 to 10 knots. Waves 1 foot or less. Light chop. A chance of showers. A slight chance of thunderstorms after midnight. On Perdido Bay, Pensacola Bay including Santa Rosa Sound, and Choctawhatchee Bay. For today, east winds 10 to 15 knots with gusts up to 20 knots, diminishing to 5 to 10 knots this afternoon. Waves 1 foot or less. A moderate chop. For tonight, east winds 5 to 10 knots. Waves 1 foot or less. Light chop. For Wednesday, east winds 5 to 10 knots. Waves 1 foot or less. Light chop. A chance of showers and thunderstorms in the afternoon. And for Wednesday night, east winds around 5 knots. Waves 1 foot or less. Smooth. A chance of showers with a slight chance of thunderstorms. From the Okaloosa-Walton County line to Pascagoula, and out 20 nautical miles. For today, east winds 10 to 15 knots, increasing to 15 to 20 knots late this morning and early afternoon, then diminishing to 10 to 15 knots late. Seas 2 to 3 feet. Wave detail, east 3 feet at 4 seconds. A chance of showers and thunderstorms this morning. For tonight, east winds 10 to 15 knots. Seas 2 to 3 feet. Wave detail, east 3 feet at 5 seconds. A slight chance of showers and thunderstorms in the evening, then a chance of showers and thunderstorms after midnight. For Wednesday, east winds 10 to 15 knots with gusts up to 20 knots. Seas 2 to 3 feet. Wave detail, east 3 feet at 5 seconds. A chance of showers and thunderstorms. And for Wednesday night, southeast winds 5 to 10 knots. Seas around 2 feet. Wave detail, east 2 feet at 5 seconds. A chance of showers. A slight chance of thunderstorms after midnight. From the Okaloosa-Walton County line to Pascagoula, from 20 to 60 nautical miles offshore. For today, east winds 15 to 20 knots, diminishing to 10 to 15 knots with gusts up to 20 knots late. Seas 2 to 3 feet. Wave detail, east 3 feet at 4 seconds and southwest 1 foot at 3 seconds. A chance of showers and thunderstorms until late afternoon, then a slight chance of showers and thunderstorms late. For tonight, east winds 10 to 15 knots with gusts up to 20 knots. Seas 2 to 3 feet. Wave detail, east 3 feet at 5 seconds. A chance of showers and thunderstorms. For Wednesday, east winds 10 to 15 knots with gusts up to 20 knots. Seas 2 to 3 feet. Wave detail, east 3 feet at 5 seconds. Showers likely with a chance of thunderstorms. And for Wednesday night, southeast winds 5 to 10 knots. Seas 2 to 3 feet. Wave detail, east 2 feet at 5 seconds. A chance of showers. A chance of thunderstorms after midnight. Tidal information, at the mouth of the Mobile River on Tuesday, high tide at 10:27 a.m. Low tide at 9:46 p.m. At the mouth of the Mobile River on Wednesday, high tide at 12:03 p.m. Low tide at 10:07 p.m. At Pensacola Bay on Tuesday, high tide at 9:33 a.m. Low tide at 8:22 p.m. At Pensacola Bay on Wednesday, high tide at 10:33 a.m. Low tide at 8:54 p.m. At the East Pass in Destin on Tuesday, high tide at 9 a.m. Low tide at 7:48 p.m. At the East Pass in Destin on Wednesday, high tide at 10 a.m. Low tide at 8:20 p.m. The following marine observations were made as of 11 a.m. Mobile Bay Coast Guard Station. Winds were east at 5 knots. Sea temperature 88 degrees. Air temperature 83 degrees. Weeks Bay, northeast winds at 3 knots. Air temperature was 86 degrees. Pensacola Bay. Sea temperature 88 degrees. Air temperature 85 degrees. The report from the east end of Dauphin Island was not available. Graham Bay, east winds at 9 knots. Air temperature was 85 degrees. And Pettiboy Island, east winds at 10 knots. Air temperature was 86 degrees. 12 miles south of Orange Beach. Winds were northeast at 60 knots. Sea temperature 87 degrees. Air temperature 84 degrees. 100 miles south of Destin. Winds were east at 12 knots. Air temperature 83 degrees. Wave height 4 feet. Wave period 5 seconds. The following weather reports were made at 11 a.m. Pensacola International Airport, skies were sunny. The temperature was 85 degrees, the dew point was 74, and the relative humidity was 69%. This produces a heat index of 92. The wind was southeast at 10 miles an hour. The pressure was 30.15 inches and rising. Pensacola Naval Air Station, skies were partly sunny. The temperature was 86 degrees, the dew point was 76, and the relative humidity was 71%. This produces a heat index of 96. The wind was east at 14 miles an hour. The pressure was 30.14 inches and rising. Across the central Gulf Coast, Gulf Shores, partly sunny. Temperature was 88 degrees. Wind east at 13 miles an hour, gusting to 21. Heat index was 102. Milton, partly sunny. Temperature was 85 degrees.
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0: Heat index was 93. Mary Esther, mostly sunny. Temperature was 85 degrees. Wind east at 13 miles an hour. Heat index was 93. Mobile, mostly sunny. Temperature was 88 degrees. Wind east at 8 miles an hour. Heat index was 96. Elsewhere, Hattiesburg, partly sunny and 90. New Orleans, mostly sunny and 90. Montgomery, mostly sunny and 84. Tallahassee, partly sunny and 87. And in Panama City, mostly sunny and 85. Here's your National Weather Service forecast. Today, sunny. Highs in the lower 90s. East winds 5 to 10 miles per hour with gusts up to 20 miles per hour. Tonight, partly cloudy in the evening, then becoming mostly clear. Lows in the mid-70s. East winds around 5 miles per hour. Wednesday, mostly sunny. A slight chance of showers and thunderstorms in the afternoon. Highs in the lower 90s. East winds 5 to 10 miles per hour. Chance of rain 20%. Wednesday night, partly cloudy in the evening, then clearing. Lows in the lower 70s. Southeast winds around 5 miles per hour in the evening, becoming light and variable. Thursday, mostly sunny. A chance of showers with a slight chance of thunderstorms in the morning, then showers likely with a chance of thunderstorms in the afternoon. Humid with highs in the lower 90s. East winds around 5 miles per hour, becoming south in the afternoon. Chance of rain 70%. Thursday night, mostly cloudy in the evening, then partly cloudy with a slight chance of showers and thunderstorms after midnight. Lows in the lower 70s. Chance of rain 20%. Friday, showers likely. A chance of thunderstorms in the morning, then thunderstorms likely in the afternoon. Highs around 90. Chance of rain 70%. Friday night, mostly cloudy in the evening, then clearing. A slight chance of showers and thunderstorms. Lows in the lower 70s. Chance of rain 20%. The Tropical Weather Outlook. For the North Atlantic, Caribbean Sea and the Gulf of America, tropical cyclone formation is not expected during the next 7 days. This is NOAA Weather Radio, from the Mobile Pensacola National Weather Service. The current time is 12:02 p.m. Central Daylight Time. Here's your marine forecast. On the weather map, moderate easterly flow becomes established overnight tonight through Wednesday. Small craft should exercise caution through early this afternoon and again Wednesday morning into early Wednesday afternoon. Light to occasionally moderate onshore flow returns for the rest of the week into the weekend. Seas increase to around 2 to 3 feet today, relaxing back to 1 to 2 feet late Wednesday through the rest of the week. Water spouts are possible early each morning. On Perdido Bay, Pensacola Bay including Santa Rosa Sound, and Choctaw Hatchie Bay. For today, east winds 10 to 15 knots with gusts up to 20 knots. Waves 1 foot or less. A moderate chop. A slight chance of showers and thunderstorms early this morning. For tonight, east winds 5 to 10 knots, increasing to 10 to 15 knots with gusts up to 20 knots after midnight. Waves 1 foot or less. A moderate chop. For Wednesday, east winds 10 to 15 knots with gusts up to 20 knots, diminishing to 5 to 10 knots in the afternoon. Waves 1 foot or less. A moderate chop. A slight chance of showers and thunderstorms. And for Wednesday night, east winds 5 to 10 knots. Waves 1 foot or less. Light chop. A chance of showers. A slight chance of thunderstorms after midnight. On Perdido Bay, Pensacola Bay including Santa Rosa Sound, and Choctaw Hatchie Bay. For today, east winds 10 to 15 knots with gusts up to 20 knots, diminishing to 5 to 10 knots this afternoon. Waves 1 foot or less. A moderate chop. For tonight, east winds 5 to 10 knots. Waves 1 foot or less. Light chop. For Wednesday, east winds 5 to 10 knots. Waves 1 foot or less. Light chop. A chance of showers and thunderstorms in the afternoon. And for Wednesday night, east winds around 5 knots. Waves 1 foot or less. Smooth. A chance of showers with a slight chance of thunderstorms. From the Okaloosa-Walton County line to Pascagoula, and out 20 nautical miles. For today, east winds 10 to 15 knots, increasing to 15 to 20 knots late this morning and early afternoon, then diminishing to 10 to 15 knots late. Seas 2 to 3 feet. Wave detail, east 3 feet at 4 seconds. A chance of showers and thunderstorms this morning. For tonight, east winds 10 to 15 knots. Seas 2 to 3 feet. Wave detail, east 3 feet at 5 seconds. A slight chance of showers and thunderstorms in the evening, then a chance of showers and thunderstorms after midnight. For Wednesday, east winds 10 to 15 knots with gusts up to 20 knots. Seas 2 to 3 feet. Wave detail, east 3 feet at 5 seconds. A chance of showers and thunderstorms. And for Wednesday night, southeast winds 5 to 10 knots. Seas around 2 feet. Wave detail, east 2 feet at 5 seconds. A chance of showers. A slight chance of thunderstorms after midnight. From the Okaloosa-Walton County line to Pascagoula, from 20 to 60 nautical miles offshore. For today, east winds 15 to 20 knots, diminishing to 10 to 15 knots with gusts up to 20 knots late. Seas 2 to 3 feet. Wave detail, east 3 feet at 4 seconds and southwest 1 foot at 3 seconds. A chance of showers and thunderstorms until late afternoon, then a slight chance of showers and thunderstorms late. For tonight, east winds 10 to 15 knots with gusts up to 20 knots. Seas 2 to 3 feet. Wave detail, east 3 feet at 5 seconds. A chance of showers and thunderstorms. For Wednesday, east winds 10 to 15 knots with gusts up to 20 knots. Seas 2 to 3 feet. Wave detail, east 3 feet at 5 seconds. Showers likely with a chance of thunderstorms. And for Wednesday night, southeast winds 5 to 10 knots. Seas 2 to 3 feet. Wave detail, east 2 feet at 5 seconds. A chance of showers. A chance of thunderstorms after midnight. Tidal information, at the mouth of the Mobile River on Tuesday, high tide at 10:27 a.m. Low tide at 9:46 p.m. At the mouth of the Mobile River on Wednesday, high tide at 12:03 p.m. Low tide at 10:07 p.m. At Pensacola Bay on Tuesday, high tide at 9:33 a.m. Low tide at 8:22 p.m. At Pensacola Bay on Wednesday, high tide at 10:33 a.m. Low tide at 8:54 p.m. At the East Pass in Destin on Tuesday, high tide at 9 a.m. Low tide at 7:48 p.m. At the East Pass in Destin on Wednesday, high tide at 10 a.m. Low tide at 8:20 p.m. The following marine observations were made as of 11 a.m. Mobile Bay Coast Guard Station. Winds were east at 5 knots. Sea temperature 88 degrees. Air temperature 83 degrees. Weeks Bay, northeast winds at 3 knots. Air temperature was 86 degrees. Pensacola Bay. Sea temperature 88 degrees. Air temperature 85 degrees. The report from the east end of Dauphin Island was not available. Graham Bay, east winds at 9 knots. Air temperature was 85 degrees. And Pettiboy Island, east winds at 10 knots. Air temperature was 86 degrees. 12 miles south of Orange Beach. Winds were northeast at 60 knots. Sea temperature 87 degrees. Air temperature 84 degrees. 100 miles south of Destin. Winds were east at 12 knots. Air temperature 83 degrees. Wave height 4 feet. Wave period 5 seconds. The following weather reports were made at 11 a.m. Pensacola International Airport, skies were sunny. The temperature was 85 degrees, the dew point was 74, and the relative humidity was 69%. This produces a heat index of 92. The wind was southeast at 10 miles an hour. The pressure was 30.15 inches and rising. Pensacola Naval Air Station, skies were partly sunny. The temperature was 86 degrees, the dew point was 76, and the relative humidity was 71%. This produces a heat index of 96. The wind was east at 14 miles an hour. The pressure was 30.14 inches and rising. Here's your National Weather Service forecast. Today, sunny. Highs in the lower 90s. East winds 5 to 10 miles per hour with gusts up to 20 miles per hour. Tonight, partly cloudy in the evening, then becoming mostly clear. Lows in the mid-70s. East winds around 5 miles per hour. Wednesday, mostly sunny. A slight chance of showers and thunderstorms in the afternoon. Highs in the lower 90s. East winds 5 to 10 miles per hour. Chance of rain 20%. Wednesday night, partly cloudy in the evening, then clearing. Lows in the lower 70s. Southeast winds around 5 miles per hour in the evening, becoming light and variable. Thursday, mostly sunny. A chance of showers with a slight chance of thunderstorms in the morning, then showers likely with a chance of thunderstorms in the afternoon. Humid with highs in the lower 90s. East winds around 5 miles per hour, becoming south in the afternoon. Chance of rain 70%. Thursday night, mostly cloudy in the evening, then partly cloudy with a slight chance of showers and thunderstorms after midnight. Lows in the lower 70s. Chance of rain 20%. Friday, showers likely. A chance of thunderstorms in the morning, then thunderstorms likely in the afternoon. Highs around 90. Chance of rain 70%. Friday night, mostly cloudy in the evening, then clearing. A slight chance of showers and thunderstorms. Lows in the lower 70s. Chance of rain 20%. This is NOAA Weather Radio from the Mobile Pensacola National Weather Service. The current time is 12:12 p.m. Central Daylight Time. Here's your marine forecast. On the weather map, moderate easterly flow becomes established overnight tonight through Wednesday. Small craft should exercise caution through early this afternoon and again Wednesday morning into early Wednesday afternoon. light to occasionally moderate onshore flow returns for the rest of the week into the weekend. Seas increase to around 2 to 3 feet today, relaxing back to 1 to 2 feet late Wednesday through the rest of the week. Waterspouts are possible early each morning. On Perdido Bay, Pensacola Bay including Santa Rosa Sound, and Choctawhatchee Bay. For today, east winds 10 to 15 knots with gusts up to 20 knots. Waves 1 foot or less. A moderate chop. A slight chance of showers and thunderstorms early this morning. For tonight, east winds 5 to 10 knots, increasing to 10 to 15 knots with gusts up to 20 knots after midnight. Waves 1 foot or less. A moderate chop. For Wednesday, east winds 10 to 15 knots with gusts up to 20 knots, diminishing to 5 to 10 knots in the afternoon. Waves 1 foot or less. A moderate chop. A slight chance of showers and thunderstorms. And for Wednesday night, east winds 5 to 10 knots. Waves 1 foot or less. Light chop. A chance of showers. A slight chance of thunderstorms after midnight. On Perdido Bay, Pensacola Bay including Santa Rosa Sound, and Choctawhatchee Bay. For today, east winds 10 to 15 knots with gusts up to 20 knots, diminishing to 5 to 10 knots this afternoon. Waves 1 foot or less. A moderate chop. For tonight, east winds 5 to 10 knots. Waves 1 foot or less. Light chop. For Wednesday, east winds 5 to 10 knots. Waves 1 foot or less. Light chop. A chance of showers and thunderstorms in the afternoon. And for Wednesday night, east winds around 5 knots. Waves 1 foot or less. Smooth. A chance of showers with a slight chance of thunderstorms. From the Okaloosa-Walton County line to Pascagoula, and out 20 nautical miles. For today, east winds 10 to 15 knots, increasing to 15 to 20 knots late this morning and early afternoon, then diminishing to 10 to 15 knots late. Seas 2 to 3 feet. Wave detail, east 3 feet at 4 seconds. A chance of showers and thunderstorms this morning. For tonight, east winds 10 to 15 knots. Seas 2 to 3 feet. Wave detail, east 3 feet at 5 seconds. A slight chance of showers and thunderstorms in the evening, then a chance of showers and thunderstorms after midnight. For Wednesday, east winds 10 to 15 knots with gusts up to 20 knots. Seas 2 to 3 feet. Wave detail, east 3 feet at 5 seconds. A chance of showers and thunderstorms. And for Wednesday night, southeast winds 5 to 10 knots. Seas around 2 feet. Wave detail, east 2 feet at 5 seconds. A chance of showers. A slight chance of thunderstorms after midnight. From the Okaloosa-Walton County line to Pascagoula, from 20 to 60 nautical miles offshore. For today, east winds 15 to 20 knots, diminishing to 10 to 15 knots with gusts up to 20 knots late. Seas 2 to 3 feet. Wave detail, east 3 feet at 4 seconds and southwest 1 foot at 3 seconds. A chance of showers and thunderstorms until late afternoon, then a slight chance of showers and thunderstorms late. For tonight, east winds 10 to 15 knots with gusts up to 20 knots. Seas 2 to 3 feet. Wave detail, east 3 feet at 5 seconds. A chance of showers and thunderstorms. For Wednesday, east winds 10 to 15 knots with gusts up to 20 knots. Seas 2 to 3 feet. Wave detail, east 3 feet at 5 seconds. Showers likely with a chance of thunderstorms. And for Wednesday night, southeast winds 5 to 10 knots. Seas 2 to 3 feet. Wave detail, east 2 feet at 5 seconds. A chance of showers. A chance of thunderstorms after midnight. 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Tidal information, at the mouth of the Mobile River on Tuesday, high tide at 10:27 a.m. low tide at 9:46 p.m. At the mouth of the Mobile River on Wednesday, high tide at 12:03 p.m. Low tide at 10:07 p.m. At Pensacola Bay on Tuesday, high tide at 9:33 a.m. Low tide at 8:22 p.m. At Pensacola Bay on Wednesday, high tide at 10:33 a.m. Low tide at 8:54 p.m. At the East Pass in Destin on Tuesday, high tide at 9 a.m. Low tide at 7:48 p.m. At the East Pass in Destin on Wednesday, high tide at 10 a.m. Low tide at 8:20 p.m. The Tropical Weather Outlook. For the North Atlantic, Caribbean Sea and the Gulf of America, tropical cyclone formation is not expected during the next 7 days. The following marine observations were made as of noon. Mobile Bay Coast Guard Station. Winds were east at 7 knots. Sea temperature 88 degrees. Air temperature 84 degrees. Weeks Bay, northeast winds at 3 knots. Air temperature was 87 degrees. Pensacola Bay. Sea temperature 88 degrees. Air temperature 89 degrees. The report from the east end of Dauphin Island was not available. Graham Bay, east winds at 10 knots. Air temperature was 85 degrees. And Pettiboy Island, east winds at 12 knots. Air temperature was 85 degrees. 12 miles south of Orange Beach, winds were east at 16 knots. Air temperature was 84 degrees. Gulf water temperature 87 degrees. Wave heights 3 feet, with a period of 5 seconds. 100 miles south of Destin. Winds were east at 14 knots. Air temperature 85 degrees. Wave heights 4 feet. Wave period 6 seconds. The following weather reports were made at noon. Pensacola International Airport, skies were mostly sunny. The temperature was 87 degrees, the dew point was 73, and the relative humidity was 62%. This produces a heat index of 94. The wind was east at 10 miles an hour. The pressure was 30.13 inches and falling. Pensacola Naval Air Station, skies were partly sunny. The temperature was 90 degrees, the dew point was 78, and the relative humidity was 68%. This produces a heat index of 104. The wind was east at 13 miles an hour, gusting to 18. The pressure was 30.13 inches and falling. Across the central Gulf Coast, Gulf Shores, partly sunny. Temperature was 88 degrees. Wind east at 10 miles an hour. Heat index was 100. Milton, partly sunny. Temperature was 85 degrees. Wind east at 8 miles an hour. Heat index was 92. Destin, partly sunny. Temperature was 84 degrees. Wind east at 7 miles an hour. Heat index was 91. Mary Esther, mostly sunny. Temperature was 87 degrees. Wind east at 10 miles an hour. Heat index was 96. Mobile, partly sunny. Temperature was 88 degrees. Wind east at 7 miles an hour. Heat index was 97. Elsewhere, Hattiesburg, partly sunny and 90. New Orleans, mostly sunny and 91. Montgomery, partly sunny and 88. Tallahassee, partly sunny and 88. And at Panama City, partly sunny and 87. Here's your National Weather Service forecast. Today, sunny. Highs in the lower 90s. East winds 5 to 10 miles per hour with gusts up to 20 miles per hour. Tonight, partly cloudy in the evening, then becoming mostly clear. Lows in the mid-70s. East winds around 5 miles per hour. Wednesday, mostly sunny. A slight chance of showers and thunderstorms in the afternoon. Highs in the lower 90s. East winds 5 to 10 miles per hour. Chance of rain 20%. Wednesday night, partly cloudy in the evening, then clearing. Lows in the lower 70s. Southeast winds around 5 miles per hour in the evening, becoming light and variable. Thursday, mostly sunny. a chance of showers with a slight chance of thunderstorms in the morning, then showers likely with a chance of thunderstorms in the afternoon. Humid with highs in the lower 90s. East winds around 5 miles per hour, becoming south in the afternoon. Chance of rain 70%. Thursday night, mostly cloudy in the evening, then partly cloudy with a slight chance of showers and thunderstorms after midnight. Lows in the lower 70s. Chance of rain 20%. Friday, showers likely. A chance of thunderstorms in the morning, then thunderstorms likely in the afternoon. Highs around 90. Chance of rain 70%. Friday night, mostly cloudy in the evening, then clearing. A slight chance of showers and thunderstorms. Lows in the lower 70s. Chance of rain 20%. This is NOAA Weather Radio from the Mobile Pensacola National Weather Service. The current time is 12:23 p.m. Central Daylight Time. Here's your marine forecast. On the weather map, moderate easterly flow becomes established overnight tonight through Wednesday. Small craft should exercise caution through early this afternoon and again Wednesday morning into early Wednesday afternoon. Light to occasionally moderate onshore flow returns for the rest of the week into the weekend. Seas increase to around 2 to 3 feet today, relaxing back to 1 to 2 feet late Wednesday through the rest of the week. Waterspouts are possible early each morning. On Perdido Bay, Pensacola Bay including Santa Rosa Sound, and Choctawhatchee Bay. For today, east winds 10 to 15 knots with gusts up to 20 knots. Waves 1 foot or less. A moderate chop. A slight chance of showers and thunderstorms early this morning. For tonight, east winds 5 to 10 knots, increasing to 10 to 15 knots with gusts up to 20 knots after midnight. Waves 1 foot or less. A moderate chop. For Wednesday, east winds 10 to 15 knots with gusts up to 20 knots, diminishing to 5 to 10 knots in the afternoon. Waves 1 foot or less. A moderate chop. A slight chance of showers and thunderstorms. And for Wednesday night, east winds 5 to 10 knots. Waves 1 foot or less. Light chop. A chance of showers. A slight chance of thunderstorms after midnight. On Perdido Bay, Pensacola Bay including Santa Rosa Sound, and Choctawhatchee Bay. For today, east winds 10 to 15 knots with gusts up to 20 knots, diminishing to 5 to 10 knots this afternoon. Waves 1 foot or less. A moderate chop. For tonight, east winds 5 to 10 knots. Waves 1 foot or less. Light chop. For Wednesday, east winds 5 to 10 knots. Waves 1 foot or less. Light chop. A chance of showers and thunderstorms in the afternoon. And for Wednesday night, east winds around 5 knots. Waves 1 foot or less. Smooth. A chance of showers with a slight chance of thunderstorms. From the Okaloosa-Walton County line to Pascagoula, and out 20 nautical miles. For today, east winds 10 to 15 knots, increasing to 15 to 20 knots late this morning and early afternoon, then diminishing to 10 to 15 knots late. Seas 2 to 3 feet. Wave detail, east 3 feet at 4 seconds. A chance of showers and thunderstorms this morning. For tonight, east winds 10 to 15 knots. Seas 2 to 3 feet. Wave detail, east 3 feet at 5 seconds. A slight chance of showers and thunderstorms in the evening, then a chance of showers and thunderstorms after midnight. For Wednesday, east winds 10 to 15 knots with gusts up to 20 knots. Seas 2 to 3 feet. Wave detail, east 3 feet at 5 seconds. A chance of showers and thunderstorms. And for Wednesday night, southeast winds 5 to 10 knots. Seas around 2 feet. Wave detail, east 2 feet at 5 seconds. A chance of showers. A slight chance of thunderstorms after midnight. From the Okaloosa-Walton County line to Pascagoula, from 20 to 60 nautical miles offshore. For today, east winds 15 to 20 knots, diminishing to 10 to 15 knots with gusts up to 20 knots late. Seas 2 to 3 feet. Wave detail, east 3 feet at 4 seconds and southwest 1 foot at 3 seconds. A chance of

nuts. C's 2 to 3 feet. Wave detail, east 2 feet at 5 seconds. A chance of showers. A chance of thunderstorms after midnight. Tidal information, at the mouth of the Mobile River on Tuesday, high tide at 10:27 a.m. Low tide at 9:46 p.m. At the mouth of the Mobile River on Wednesday, high tide at 12:03 p.m. Low tide at 10:07 p.m. At Pensacola Bay on Tuesday, high tide at 9:33 a.m. Low tide at 8:22 p.m. At Pensacola Bay on Wednesday, high tide at 10:33 a.m. Low tide at 8:54 p.m. At the East Pass in Destin on Tuesday, high tide at 9 a.m. Low tide at 7:48 p.m. At the East Pass in Destin on Wednesday, high tide at 10 a.m. Low tide at 8:20 p.m. The following marine observations were made as of noon. Mobile Bay Coast Guard Station. Winds were east at 7 knots. Sea temperature 88 degrees. Air temperature 84 degrees. Weeks Bay, northeast winds at 3 knots. Air temperature was 87 degrees. Pensacola Bay. Sea temperature 88 degrees. Air temperature 89 degrees. The report from the east end of Dauphin Island was not available. Graham Bay, east winds at 10 knots. Air temperature was 85 degrees. And Pettiboy Island, east winds at 12 knots. Air temperature was 85 degrees. 12 miles south of Orange Beach, winds were east at 16 knots. Air temperature was 84 degrees. Gulf water temperature 87 degrees. Wave heights 3 feet, with a period of 5 seconds. 100 miles south of Destin. Winds were east at 14 knots. Air temperature 85 degrees. Wave heights 4 feet. Wave period 6 seconds. The following weather reports were made at noon. Pensacola International Airport, skies were mostly sunny. The temperature was 87 degrees, the dew point was 73, and the relative humidity was 62%. This produces a heat index of 94. The wind was east at 10 miles an hour. The pressure was 30.13 inches and falling. Pensacola Naval Air Station, skies were partly sunny. The temperature was 90 degrees, the dew point was 78, and the relative humidity was 68%. This produces a heat index of 104. The wind was east at 13 miles an hour, gusting to 18. The pressure was 30.13 inches and falling. Across the central Gulf Coast, Gulf Shores, partly sunny. Temperature was 88 degrees. Wind east at 10 miles an hour. Heat index was 100. Milton, partly sunny. Temperature was 85 degrees. Wind east at 8 miles an hour. Heat index was 92. Destin, partly sunny. Temperature was 84 degrees. Wind east at 7 miles an hour. Heat index was 91. Mary Esther, mostly sunny. Temperature was 87 degrees. Wind east at 10 miles an hour. Heat index was 96. Mobile, partly sunny. Temperature was 88 degrees. Wind east at 7 miles an hour. Heat index was 97. Elsewhere, Hattiesburg, partly sunny and 90. New Orleans, mostly sunny and 91. Montgomery, partly sunny and 88. Tallahassee, partly sunny and 88. And at Panama City, partly sunny and 87. Here's your National Weather Service forecast. Today, sunny. Highs in the lower 90s. East winds 5 to 10 miles per hour with gusts up to 20 miles per hour. Tonight, partly cloudy in the evening, then becoming mostly clear. Lows in the mid-70s. East winds around 5 miles per hour. Wednesday, mostly sunny. A slight chance of showers and thunderstorms in the afternoon. Highs in the lower 90s. East winds 5 to 10 miles per hour. Chance of rain 20%. Wednesday night, partly cloudy in the evening, then clearing. Lows in the lower 70s. Southeast

0: Winds around 5 miles per hour in the evening, becoming light and variable. Thursday, mostly sunny. A chance of showers with a slight chance of thunderstorms in the morning, then showers likely with a chance of thunderstorms in the afternoon. Humid with highs in the lower 90s. East winds around 5 miles per hour, becoming south in the afternoon. Chance of rain 70%. Thursday night, mostly cloudy in the evening, then partly cloudy with a slight chance of showers and thunderstorms after midnight. Lows in the lower 70s. Chance of rain 20%. Friday, showers likely. A chance of thunderstorms in the morning, then thunderstorms likely in the afternoon. Highs around 90. Chance of rain 70%. Friday night, mostly cloudy in the evening, then clearing. A slight chance of showers and thunderstorms. Lows in the lower 70s. Chance of rain 20%. This is NOAA Weather Radio, from the Mobile Pensacola National Weather Service. The current time is 12:34 p.m. Central Daylight Time. Here's your marine forecast. On the weather map, moderate easterly flow becomes established overnight tonight through Wednesday. Small craft should exercise caution through early this afternoon and again Wednesday morning into early Wednesday afternoon. Light to occasionally moderate onshore flow returns for the rest of the week into the weekend. Seas increase to around 2 to 3 feet today, relaxing back to 1 to 2 feet late Wednesday through the rest of the week. Waterspouts are possible early each morning. On Perdido Bay, Pensacola Bay including Santa Rosa Sound, and Choctawhatchee Bay. For today, east winds 10 to 15 knots with gusts up to 20 knots. Waves 1 foot or less. A moderate chop. A slight chance of showers and thunderstorms early this morning. For tonight, east winds 5 to 10 knots, increasing to 10 to 15 knots with gusts up to 20 knots after midnight. Waves 1 foot or less. A moderate chop. For Wednesday, east winds 10 to 15 knots with gusts up to 20 knots, diminishing to 5 to 10 knots in the afternoon. Waves 1 foot or less. A moderate chop. A slight chance of showers and thunderstorms. And for Wednesday night, east winds 5 to 10 knots. Waves 1 foot or less. Light chop. A chance of showers. A slight chance of thunderstorms after midnight. On Perdido Bay, Pensacola Bay including Santa Rosa Sound, and Choctawhatchee Bay. For today, east winds 10 to 15 knots with gusts up to 20 knots, diminishing to 5 to 10 knots this afternoon. Waves 1 foot or less. A moderate chop. For tonight, east winds 5 to 10 knots. Waves 1 foot or less. Light chop. For Wednesday, east winds 5 to 10 knots. Waves 1 foot or less. Light chop. A chance of showers and thunderstorms in the afternoon. And for Wednesday night, east winds around 5 knots. Waves 1 foot or less. Smooth. A chance of showers with a slight chance of thunderstorms. From the Okaloosa-Walton County line to Pascagoula, and out 20 nautical miles. For today, east winds 10 to 15 knots, increasing to 15 to 20 knots late this morning and early afternoon, then diminishing to 10 to 15 knots late. Seas 2 to 3 feet. Wave detail, east 3 feet at 4 seconds. A chance of showers and thunderstorms this morning. For tonight, east winds 10 to 15 knots. Seas 2 to 3 feet. Wave detail, east 3 feet at 5 seconds. A slight chance of showers and thunderstorms in the evening, then a chance of showers and thunderstorms after midnight. For Wednesday, east winds 10 to 15 knots with gusts up to 20 knots. Seas 2 to 3 feet. Wave detail, east 3 feet at 5 seconds. A chance of showers and thunderstorms. And for Wednesday night, southeast winds 5 to 10 knots. Seas around 2 feet. Wave detail, east 2 feet at 5 seconds. A chance of showers. A slight chance of thunderstorms after midnight. From the Okaloosa-Walton County line to Pascagoula, from 20 to 60 nautical miles offshore. For today, east winds 15 to 20 knots, diminishing to 10 to 15 knots with gusts up to 20 knots late. Seas 2 to 3 feet. Wave detail, east 3 feet at 4 seconds and southwest 1 foot at 3 seconds. A chance of showers and thunderstorms until late afternoon, then a slight chance of showers and thunderstorms late. For tonight, east winds 10 to 15 knots with gusts up to 20 knots. Seas 2 to 3 feet. Wave detail, east 3 feet at 5 seconds. A chance of showers and thunderstorms. For Wednesday, east winds 10 to 15 knots with gusts up to 20 knots. Seas 2 to 3 feet. Wave detail, east 3 feet at 5 seconds. Showers likely with a chance of thunderstorms. And for Wednesday night, southeast winds 5 to 10 knots. Seas 2 to 3 feet. Wave detail, east 2 feet at 5 seconds. A chance of showers. A chance of thunderstorms after midnight. Tidal information, at the mouth of the Mobile River on Tuesday, high tide at 10:27 a.m. Low tide at 9:46 p.m. At the mouth of the Mobile River on Wednesday, high tide at 12:03 p.m. Low tide at 10:07 p.m. At Pensacola Bay on Tuesday, high tide at 9:33 a.m. Low tide at 8:22 p.m. At Pensacola Bay on Wednesday, high tide at 10:33 a.m. Low tide at 8:54 p.m. At the East Pass in Destin on Tuesday, high tide at 9 a.m. Low tide at 7:48 p.m. At the East Pass in Destin on Wednesday, high tide at 10 a.m. Low tide at 8:20 p.m. The following marine observations were made as of noon. Mobile Bay Coast Guard Station. Winds were east at 7 knots. Sea temperature 88 degrees. Air temperature 84 degrees. Weeks Bay, northeast winds at 3 knots. Air temperature was 87 degrees. Pensacola Bay. Sea temperature 88 degrees. Air temperature 89 degrees. The report from the east end of Dauphin Island was not available. Grand Bay, east winds at 10 knots. Air temperature was 85 degrees. And Pettiboy Island, east winds at 12 knots. Air temperature was 85 degrees. 12 miles south of Orange Beach, winds were east at 16 knots. Air temperature was 84 degrees. Gulf water temperature 87 degrees. Wave heights 3 feet, with a period of 5 seconds. 100 miles south of Destin. Winds were east at 14 knots. Air temperature 85 degrees. Wave height 4 feet. Wave period 6 seconds. The following weather reports were made at noon. Pensacola International Airport, skies were mostly sunny. The temperature was 87 degrees, the dew point was 73, and the relative humidity was 62%. This produces a heat index of 94. The wind was east at 10 miles an hour. The pressure was 30.13 inches and falling. Pensacola Naval Air Station, skies were partly sunny. The temperature was 90 degrees, the dew point was 78, and the relative humidity was 68%. This produces a heat index of 104. The wind was east at 13 miles an hour, gusting to 18. The pressure was 30.13 inches and falling. Across the central Gulf Coast, Gulf Shores, partly sunny. Temperature was 88 degrees. Wind east at 10 miles an hour. Heat index was 100. Milton, partly sunny. Temperature was 85 degrees. Wind east at 8 miles an hour. Heat index was 92. Destin, partly sunny. Temperature was 84 degrees. Wind east at 7 miles an hour. Heat index was 91. Mary Esther, mostly sunny. Temperature was 87 degrees. Wind east at 10 miles an hour. Heat index was 96. Mobile, partly sunny. Temperature was 88 degrees. Wind east at 7 miles an hour. Heat index was 97. Elsewhere, Hattiesburg, partly sunny and 90. New Orleans, mostly sunny and 91. Montgomery, partly sunny and 88. Tallahassee, partly sunny and 88. And at Panama City, partly sunny and 87. Here's your National Weather Service forecast. Today, sunny. Highs in the lower 90s. East winds 5 to 10 miles per hour with gusts up to 20 miles per hour. Tonight, partly cloudy in the evening, then becoming mostly clear. Lows in the mid-70s. East winds around 5 miles per hour. Wednesday, mostly sunny. A slight chance of showers and thunderstorms in the afternoon. Highs in the lower 90s. East winds 5 to 10 miles per hour. Chance of rain 20%. Wednesday night, partly cloudy in the evening, then clearing. Lows in the lower 70s. Southeast winds around 5 miles per hour in the evening, becoming light and variable. Thursday, mostly sunny. A chance of showers with a slight chance of thunderstorms in the morning, then showers likely with a chance of thunderstorms in the afternoon. Humid with highs in the lower 90s. East winds around 5 miles per hour, becoming south in the afternoon. Chance of rain 70%. Thursday night, mostly cloudy in the evening, then partly cloudy with a slight chance of showers and thunderstorms after midnight. Lows in the lower 70s. Chance of rain 20%. Friday, showers likely. A chance of thunderstorms in the morning, then thunderstorms likely in the afternoon. Highs around 90. Chance of rain 70%. Friday night, mostly cloudy in the evening, then clearing. A slight chance of showers and thunderstorms. Lows in the lower 70s. Chance of rain 20%. This is NOAA Weather Radio from the Mobile Pensacola National Weather Service. The current time is 12:45 p.m. Central Daylight Time. Here's your marine forecast. On the weather map, moderate easterly flow becomes established overnight tonight through Wednesday. Small craft should exercise caution through early this afternoon and again Wednesday morning into early Wednesday afternoon. Light to occasionally moderate onshore flow returns for the rest of the week into the weekend. Seas increase to around 2 to 3 feet a day, relaxing back to 1 to 2 feet late Wednesday through the rest of the week. Waterspouts are possible early each morning. On Perdido Bay, Pensacola Bay including Santa Rosa Sound, and Choctawhatchee Bay. For today, east winds 10 to 15 knots with gusts up to 20 knots. Waves 1 foot or less. A moderate chop. A slight chance of showers and thunderstorms early this morning. For tonight, east winds 5 to 10 knots, increasing to 10 to 15 knots with gusts up to 20 knots after midnight. Waves 1 foot or less. A moderate chop. For Wednesday, east winds 10 to 15 knots with gusts up to 20 knots, diminishing to 5 to 10 knots in the afternoon. Waves 1 foot or less. A moderate chop. A slight chance of showers and thunderstorms. And for Wednesday night, east winds 5 to 10 knots. Waves 1 foot or less. Light chop. A chance of showers. A slight chance of thunderstorms after midnight. On Perdido Bay, Pensacola Bay including Santa Rosa Sound, and Choctawhatchee Bay. For today, east winds 10 to 15 knots with gusts up to 20 knots, diminishing to 5 to 10 knots this afternoon. Waves 1 foot or less. A moderate chop. For tonight, east winds 5 to 10 knots. Waves 1 foot or less. Light chop. For Wednesday, east winds 5 to 10 knots. Waves 1 foot or less. Light chop. A chance of showers and thunderstorms in the afternoon. And for Wednesday night, east winds around 5 knots. Waves 1 foot or less. Smooth. A chance of showers with a slight chance of thunderstorms. From the Okaloosa-Walton County line to Pascagoula, and out 20 nautical miles. For today, east winds 10 to 15 knots, increasing to 15 to 20 knots late this morning and early afternoon, then diminishing to 10 to 15 knots late. Seas 2 to 3 feet. Wave detail, east 3 feet at 4 seconds. A chance of showers and thunderstorms this morning. For tonight, East winds 10 to 15 knots. Seas 2 to 3 feet. Wave detail, east 3 feet at 5 seconds. A slight chance of showers and thunderstorms in the evening, then a chance of showers and thunderstorms after midnight. For Wednesday, east winds 10 to 15 knots with gusts up to 20 knots. Seas 2 to 3 feet. Wave detail, east 3 feet at 5 seconds. A chance of showers and thunderstorms. And for Wednesday night, southeast winds 5 to 10 knots. Seas around 2 feet. Wave detail, east 2 feet at 5 seconds. A chance of showers. A slight chance of thunderstorms after midnight. From the Okaloosa-Walton County line to Pascagoula, from 20 to 60 nautical miles offshore. For today, east winds 15 to 20 knots, diminishing to 10 to 15 knots with gusts up to 20 knots late. Seas 2 to 3 feet. Wave detail, east 3 feet at 4 seconds and southwest 1 foot at 3 seconds. A chance of showers and thunderstorms until late afternoon, then a slight chance of showers and thunderstorms late. For tonight, east winds 10 to 15 knots with gusts up to 20 knots. Seas 2 to 3 feet. Wave detail, east 3 feet at 5 seconds. A chance of showers and thunderstorms. For Wednesday, east winds 10 to 15 knots with gusts up to 20 knots. Seas 2 to 3 feet. Wave detail, east 3 feet at 5 seconds. Showers likely with a chance of thunderstorms. And for Wednesday night, southeast winds 5 to 10 knots. Seas 2 to 3 feet. Wave detail, east 2 feet at 5 seconds. A chance of showers. A chance of thunderstorms after midnight. The Tropical Weather Outlook. For the North Atlantic, Caribbean Sea and the Gulf of America, tropical cyclone formation is not expected during the next 7 days. 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Tidal information, at the mouth of the Mobile River on Tuesday, high tide at 10:27 a.m. Low tide at 9:46 p.m. At the mouth of the Mobile River on Wednesday, high tide at 12:03 p.m. Low tide at 10:07 p.m. At Pensacola Bay on Tuesday, high tide at 9:33 a.m. Low tide at 8:22 p.m. At Pensacola Bay on Wednesday, high tide at 10:33 a.m. Low tide at 8:54 p.m. At the East Pass in Destin on Tuesday, high tide at 9 a.m. Low tide at 7:48 p.m. At the East Pass in Destin on Wednesday, high tide at 10 a.m. Low tide at 8:20 p.m. The following marine observations were made as of noon. Mobile Bay Coast Guard Station. Winds were east at 7 knots. Sea temperature 88 degrees. Air temperature 84 degrees. Weeks Bay, northeast winds at 3 knots. Air temperature was 87 degrees. Pensacola Bay. Sea temperature 88 degrees. Air temperature 89 degrees. The report from the east end of Dauphin Island was not available. Grand Bay, east winds at 10 knots. Air temperature was 85 degrees. And Pettiboy Island, east winds at 12 knots. Air temperature was 85 degrees. 12 miles south of Orange Beach, winds were east at 60 knots. Air temperature was 84 degrees. Gulf water temperature 87 degrees. Wave heights 3 feet, with a period of 5 seconds. 100 miles south of Destin. Winds were east at 14 knots. Air temperature 85 degrees. Wave height 4 feet. Wave period 6 seconds. The following weather reports were made at noon. Pensacola International Airport, skies were mostly sunny. The temperature was 87 degrees, the dew point was 73, and the relative humidity was 62%. This produces a heat index of 94. The wind was east at 10 miles an hour. The pressure was 30.13 inches and falling. Pensacola Naval Air Station, skies were partly sunny. the temperature was 90 degrees, the dew point was 78, and the relative humidity was 68%. This produces a heat index of 104. The wind was east at 13 miles an hour, gusting to 18. The pressure was 30.13 inches and falling. Across the central Gulf Coast, Gulf Shores, partly sunny. Temperature was 88 degrees. Wind east at 10 miles an hour. Heat index was 100. Milton, partly sunny. Temperature was 85 degrees. Wind east at 8 miles an hour. Heat index was 92. Destin, partly sunny. Temperature was 84 degrees. Wind east at 7 miles an hour. Heat index was 91. Mary Esther, mostly sunny. Temperature was 87 degrees. Wind east at 10 miles an hour. Heat index was 96. Mobile, partly sunny. Temperature was 88 degrees. Wind east at 7 miles an hour. Heat index was 97. Elsewhere, Hattiesburg, partly sunny and 90. New Orleans, mostly sunny and 91. Montgomery, partly sunny and 88. Tallahassee, partly sunny and 88. And at Panama City, partly sunny and 87. Here's your National Weather Service forecast. Today, sunny. Highs in the lower 90s. East winds 5 to 10 miles per hour with gusts up to 20 miles per hour. Tonight, partly cloudy in the evening, then becoming mostly clear. Lows in the mid-70s. East winds around 5 miles per hour. Wednesday, mostly sunny. A slight chance of showers and thunderstorms in the afternoon. Highs in the lower 90s. East winds 5 to 10 miles per hour. Chance of rain 20%. Wednesday night, partly cloudy in the evening, then clearing. Lows in the lower 70s. Southeast winds around 5 miles per hour in the evening, becoming light and variable. Thursday, mostly sunny. A chance of showers with a slight chance of thunderstorms in the morning, then showers likely with a chance of thunderstorms in the afternoon. Humid with highs in the lower 90s. East winds around 5 miles per hour, becoming south in the afternoon. Chance of rain 70%. Thursday night, mostly cloudy in the evening, then partly cloudy with a slight chance of showers and thunderstorms after midnight. Lows in the lower 70s. Chance of rain 20%. Friday, showers likely. A chance of thunderstorms in the morning, then thunderstorms likely in the afternoon. Highs around 90. Chance of rain 70%. Friday night, mostly cloudy in the evening, then clearing. A slight chance of showers and thunderstorms. Lows in the lower 70s. Chance of rain 20%. This is NOAA Weather Radio from the Mobile Pensacola National Weather Service. The current time is 12:56 p.m. Central Daylight Time. Here's your marine forecast. On the weather map, moderate easterly flow becomes established overnight tonight through Wednesday. Small craft should exercise caution through early this afternoon and again Wednesday morning into early Wednesday afternoon. Light to occasionally moderate onshore flow returns for the rest of the week into the weekend. Seas increase to around 2 to 3 feet today, relaxing back to 1 to 2 feet late Wednesday through the rest of the week. Waterspouts are possible early each morning. On Perdido Bay, Pensacola Bay including Santa Rosa Sound, and Choctawhatchee Bay. For today, east winds 10 to 15 knots with gusts up to 20 knots. Waves 1 foot or less. A moderate chop. A slight chance of showers and thunderstorms early this morning. For tonight, east winds 5 to 10 knots, increasing to 10 to 15 knots with gusts up to 20 knots after midnight. Waves 1 foot or less. A moderate chop. For Wednesday, east winds 10 to 15 knots with gusts up to 20 knots, diminishing to 5 to 10 knots in the afternoon. Waves 1 foot or less. A moderate chop. A slight chance of showers and thunderstorms. And for Wednesday night, east winds 5 to 10 knots. Waves 1 foot or less. Light chop. A chance of showers. a slight chance of thunderstorms after midnight. On Perdido Bay, Pensacola Bay including Santa Rosa Sound, and Choctawhatchee Bay. For today, east winds 10 to 15 knots with gusts up to 20 knots, diminishing to 5 to 10 knots this afternoon. Waves 1 foot or less. A moderate chop. For tonight, east winds 5 to 10 knots. Waves 1 foot or less. Light chop. For Wednesday, east winds 5 to 10 knots. Waves 1 foot or less. Light chop. A chance of showers and thunderstorms in the afternoon. And for Wednesday night, east winds around 5 knots. Waves 1 foot or less. Smooth. A chance of showers with a slight chance of thunderstorms. From the Okaloosa-Walton County line to Pascagoula, and out 20 nautical miles. For today, east winds 10 to 15 knots, increasing to 15 to 20 knots late this morning and early afternoon, then diminishing to 10 to 15 knots late. Seas 2 to 3 feet. Wave detail, east 3 feet at 4 seconds. A chance of showers and thunderstorms this morning. For tonight,
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0: After midnight. For Wednesday, east winds 10 to 15 knots with gusts up to 20 knots. Seas 2 to 3 feet. Wave detail, east 3 feet at 5 seconds. A chance of showers and thunderstorms. And for Wednesday night, southeast winds 5 to 10 knots. Seas around 2 feet. Wave detail, east 2 feet at 5 seconds. A chance of showers. A slight chance of thunderstorms after midnight. From the Okaloosa-Walton County line to Pascagoula, from 20 to 60 nautical miles offshore. For today, east winds 15 to 20 knots, diminishing to 10 to 15 knots with gusts up to 20 knots late. Seas 2 to 3 feet. Wave detail, east 3 feet at 4 seconds and southwest 1 foot at 3 seconds. A chance of showers and thunderstorms until late afternoon, then a slight chance of showers and thunderstorms late. For tonight, east winds 10 to 15 knots with gusts up to 20 knots. Seas 2 to 3 feet. Wave detail, east 3 feet at 5 seconds. A chance of showers and thunderstorms. For Wednesday, east winds 10 to 15 knots with gusts up to 20 knots. Seas 2 to 3 feet. Wave detail, east 3 feet at 5 seconds. Showers likely with a chance of thunderstorms. And for Wednesday night, southeast winds 5 to 10 knots. Seas 2 to 3 feet. Wave detail, east 2 feet at 5 seconds. A chance of showers. A chance of thunderstorms after midnight. Tidal information, at the mouth of the Mobile River on Tuesday, high tide at 10:27 a.m. Low tide at 9:46 p.m. At the mouth of the Mobile River on Wednesday, high tide at 12:03 p.m. Low tide at 10:07 p.m. At Pensacola Bay on Tuesday, high tide at 9:33 a.m. Low tide at 8:22 p.m. At Pensacola Bay on Wednesday, high tide at 10:33 a.m. Low tide at 8:54 p.m. At the East Pass in Destin on Tuesday, high tide at 9 a.m. Low tide at 7:48 p.m. At the East Pass in Destin on Wednesday, high tide at 10 a.m. Low tide at 8:20 p.m. The following marine observations were made as of noon. Mobile Bay Coast Guard Station. Winds were east at 7 knots. Sea temperature 88 degrees. Air temperature 84 degrees. Weeks Bay, northeast winds at 3 knots. Air temperature was 87 degrees. Pensacola Bay. Sea temperature 88 degrees. Air temperature 89 degrees. The report from the east end of Dauphin Island was not available. Graham Bay, east winds at 10 knots. Air temperature was 85 degrees. And Pettiboy Island, east winds at 12 knots. Air temperature was 85 degrees. 12 miles south of Orange Beach, winds were east at 60 knots. Air temperature was 84 degrees. Gulf water temperature 87 degrees. Wave heights 3 feet, with a period of 5 seconds. 100 miles south of Destin. Winds were east at 14 knots. Air temperature 85 degrees. Wave heights 4 feet. Wave period 6 seconds. The following weather reports were made at noon. Pensacola International Airport, skies were mostly sunny. The temperature was 87 degrees, the dew point was 73, and the relative humidity was 62%. This produces a heat index of 94. The wind was east at 10 miles an hour. The pressure was 30.13 inches and falling. Pensacola Naval Air Station, skies were partly sunny. The temperature was 90 degrees, the dew point was 78, and the relative humidity was 68%. This produces a heat index of 104. The wind was east at 13 miles an hour, gusting to 18. The pressure was 30.13 inches and falling. Across the central Gulf Coast, Gulf Shores, partly sunny. Temperature was 88 degrees. Wind east at 10 miles an hour. Heat index was 100. Milton, partly sunny. Temperature was 85 degrees. Wind east at 8 miles an hour. Heat index was 92. Destin, partly sunny. Temperature was 84 degrees. Wind east at 7 miles an hour. Heat index was 91. Mary Esther, mostly sunny. Temperature was 87 degrees. Wind east at 10 miles an hour. Heat index was 96. Mobile, partly sunny. Temperature was 88 degrees. Wind east at 7 miles an hour. Heat index was 97. Elsewhere, Hattiesburg, partly sunny and 90. New Orleans, mostly sunny and 91. Montgomery, partly sunny and 88. Tallahassee, partly sunny and 88. And at Panama City, partly sunny and 87. Here's your National Weather Service forecast. Today, sunny. Highs in the lower 90s. East winds 5 to 10 miles per hour with gusts up to 20 miles per hour. Tonight, partly cloudy in the evening, then becoming mostly clear. Lows in the mid-70s. East winds around 5 miles per hour. Wednesday, mostly sunny. A slight chance of showers and thunderstorms in the afternoon. Highs in the lower 90s. East winds 5 to 10 miles per hour. Chance of rain 20%. Wednesday night, partly cloudy in the evening, then clearing. Lows in the lower 70s. Southeast winds around 5 miles per hour in the evening, becoming light and variable. Thursday, mostly sunny. A chance of showers with a slight chance of thunderstorms in the morning, then showers likely with a chance of thunderstorms in the afternoon. Humid with highs in the lower 90s. East winds around 5 miles per hour, becoming south in the afternoon. Chance of rain 70%. Thursday night, mostly cloudy in the evening, then partly cloudy with a slight chance of showers and thunderstorms after midnight. Lows in the lower 70s. Chance of rain 20%. Friday, showers likely. A chance of thunderstorms in the morning, then thunderstorms likely in the afternoon. Highs around 90. Chance of rain 70%. Friday night, mostly cloudy in the evening, then clearing. A slight chance of showers and thunderstorms. Lows in the lower 70s. Chance of rain 20%. This is NOAA Weather Radio from the Mobile Pensacola National Weather Service. The current time is 1:07 p.m. Central Daylight Time. Here's your marine forecast. On the weather map, moderate easterly flow becomes established overnight tonight through Wednesday. Small craft should exercise caution through early this afternoon and again Wednesday morning into early Wednesday afternoon. Light to occasionally moderate onshore flow returns for the rest of the week into the weekend. Seas increase to around 2 to 3 feet today, relaxing back to 1 to 2 feet late Wednesday through the rest of the week. Waterspouts are possible early each morning. on Perdido Bay, Pensacola Bay including Santa Rosa Sound, and Choctaw Hatchie Bay. For today, east winds 10 to 15 knots with gusts up to 20 knots. Waves 1 foot or less. A moderate chop. A slight chance of showers and thunderstorms early this morning. For tonight, east winds 5 to 10 knots, increasing to 10 to 15 knots with gusts up to 20 knots after midnight. Waves 1 foot or less. A moderate chop. For Wednesday, east winds 10 to 15 knots with gusts up to 20 knots, diminishing to 5 to 10 knots in the afternoon. Waves 1 foot or less. A moderate chop. A slight chance of showers and thunderstorms. And for Wednesday night, east winds 5 to 10 knots. Waves 1 foot or less. Light chop. A chance of showers. A slight chance of thunderstorms after midnight. On Perdido Bay, Pensacola Bay including Santa Rosa Sound, and Choctaw Hatchie Bay. For today, east winds 10 to 15 knots with gusts up to 20 knots, diminishing to 5 to 10 knots this afternoon. Waves 1 foot or less. A moderate chop. For tonight, east winds 5 to 10 knots. Waves 1 foot or less. Light chop. For Wednesday, east winds 5 to 10 knots. Waves 1 foot or less. Light chop. A chance of showers and thunderstorms in the afternoon. And for Wednesday night, east winds around 5 knots. Waves 1 foot or less. Smooth. A chance of showers with a slight chance of thunderstorms. From the Okaloosa-Walton County line to Pascagoula, and out 20 nautical miles. For today, east winds 10 to 15 knots, increasing to 15 to 20 knots late this morning and early afternoon, then diminishing to 10 to 15 knots late. Seas 2 to 3 feet. Wave detail, east 3 feet at 4 seconds. A chance of showers and thunderstorms this morning. For tonight, east winds 10 to 15 knots. Seas 2 to 3 feet. Wave detail, east 3 feet at 5 seconds. A slight chance of showers and thunderstorms in the evening, then a chance of showers and thunderstorms after midnight. For Wednesday, east winds 10 to 15 knots with gusts up to 20 knots. Seas 2 to 3 feet. Wave detail, east 3 feet at 5 seconds. A chance of showers and thunderstorms. And for Wednesday night, southeast winds 5 to 10 knots. Seas around 2 feet. Wave detail, east 2 feet at 5 seconds. A chance of showers. A slight chance of thunderstorms after midnight. From the Okaloosa-Walton County line to Pascagoula, from 20 to 60 nautical miles offshore. For today, east winds 15 to 20 knots, diminishing to 10 to 15 knots with gusts up to 20 knots late. Seas 2 to 3 feet. Wave detail, east 3 feet at 4 seconds and southwest 1 foot at 3 seconds. A chance of showers and thunderstorms until late afternoon, then a slight chance of showers and thunderstorms late. For tonight, east winds 10 to 15 knots with gusts up to 20 knots. Seas 2 to 3 feet. Wave detail, east 3 feet at 5 seconds. A chance of showers and thunderstorms. For Wednesday, east winds 10 to 15 knots with gusts up to 20 knots. Seas 2 to 3 feet. Wave detail, east 3 feet at 5 seconds. Showers likely with a chance of thunderstorms. And for Wednesday night, southeast winds 5 to 10 knots. Seas 2 to 3 feet. Wave detail, east 2 feet at 5 seconds. A chance of showers. A chance of thunderstorms after midnight. Tidal information, at the mouth of the Mobile River on Tuesday, high tide at 10:27 a.m. Low tide at 9:46 p.m. At the mouth of the Mobile River on Wednesday, high tide at 12:03 p.m. Low tide at 10:07 p.m. At Pensacola Bay on Tuesday, high tide at 9:33 a.m. Low tide at 8:22 p.m. At Pensacola Bay on Wednesday, high tide at 10:33 a.m. Low tide at 8:54 p.m. At the East Pass in Destin on Tuesday, high tide at 9 a.m. Low tide at 7:48 p.m. at the East Pass in Destin on Wednesday, high tide at 10 a.m. Low tide at 8:20 p.m. The following marine observations were made as of 1 p.m. Mobile Bay Coast Guard Station. Winds were east at 8 knots. Sea temperature 88 degrees. Air temperature 85 degrees. Weeks Bay, northeast winds at 3 knots. Air temperature was 88 degrees. Pensacola Bay. Sea temperature 88 degrees. Air temperature 92 degrees. The report from the east end of Dauphin Island was not available. Graham Bay, east winds at 9 knots. Air temperature was 85 degrees. And Pettiboy Island, east winds at 12 knots. Air temperature was 86 degrees. 12 miles south of Orange Beach, winds were east at 14 knots. Air temperature was 84 degrees. Gulf water temperature 87 degrees. Wave heights 3 feet, with a period of 5 seconds. 100 miles south of Destin. Winds were east at 14 knots. Air temperature 85 degrees. Wave height 4 feet. Wave period 6 seconds. The following weather reports were made at 1 p.m. Pensacola International Airport, skies were mostly sunny. The temperature was 88 degrees, the dew point was 75, and the relative humidity was 65%. This produces a heat index of 97. The wind was southeast at 8 miles an hour. The pressure was 30.12 inches and falling. Pensacola Naval Air Station, skies were partly sunny. The temperature was 90 degrees, the dew point was 76, and the relative humidity was 63%. This produces a heat index of 101. The wind was east at 10 miles an hour. The pressure was 30.12 inches and falling. Across the central Gulf Coast, Gulf Shores, mostly sunny. Temperature was 88 degrees. Wind east at 13 miles an hour. Heat index was 97. Milton, partly sunny. Temperature was 87 degrees. Wind east at 7 miles an hour. Heat index was 95. Destin, mostly sunny. Temperature was 87 degrees. Wind east at 8 miles an hour. Heat index was 95. Mary Esther, mostly sunny. Temperature was 88 degrees. Wind east at 7 miles an hour. Heat index was 96. Mobile, partly sunny. Temperature was 89 degrees. Wind southeast at 7 miles an hour. Heat index was 99. Elsewhere, Hattiesburg, sunny and 91. New Orleans, mostly sunny and 92. Montgomery, mostly sunny and 90. Tallahassee, partly sunny and 90. And at Panama City, partly sunny and 90. The Tropical Weather Outlook. For the North Atlantic, Caribbean Sea and the Gulf of America, tropical cyclone formation is not expected during the next 7 days. Here's your National Weather Service forecast. Today, sunny. Highs in the lower 90s. East winds 5 to 10 miles per hour with gusts up to 20 miles per hour. Tonight, partly cloudy in the evening, then becoming mostly clear. Lows in the mid-70s. East winds around 5 miles per hour. Wednesday, mostly sunny. A slight chance of showers and thunderstorms in the afternoon. Highs in the lower 90s. East winds 5 to 10 miles per hour. Chance of rain 20%. Wednesday night, partly cloudy in the evening, then clearing. Lows in the lower 70s. Southeast winds around 5 miles per hour in the evening, becoming light and variable. Thursday, mostly sunny. A chance of showers with a slight chance of thunderstorms in the morning, then showers likely with a chance of thunderstorms in the afternoon. Humid with highs in the lower 90s. East winds around 5 miles per hour, becoming south in the afternoon. Chance of rain 70%. Thursday night, mostly cloudy in the evening, then partly cloudy with a slight chance of showers and thunderstorms after midnight. Lows in the lower 70s. Chance of rain 20%. Friday, showers likely. a chance of thunderstorms in the morning, then thunderstorms likely in the afternoon. Highs around 90. Chance of rain 70%. Friday night, mostly cloudy in the evening, then clearing. A slight chance of showers and thunderstorms. Lows in the lower 70s. Chance of rain 20%. 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The current time is 1:18 p.m. Central Daylight Time. Here's your marine forecast. On the weather map, moderate easterly flow becomes established overnight tonight through Wednesday. Small craft should exercise caution through early this afternoon and again Wednesday morning into early Wednesday afternoon. Light to occasionally moderate onshore flow returns for the rest of the week into the weekend. Seas increase to around 2 to 3 feet today, relaxing back to 1 to 2 feet late Wednesday through the rest of the week. Waterspouts are possible early each morning. On Perdido Bay, Pensacola Bay including Santa Rosa Sound, and Choctawhatchee Bay. For today, east winds 10 to 15 knots with gusts up to 20 knots. Waves 1 foot or less. A moderate chop. A slight chance of showers and thunderstorms early this morning. For tonight, east winds 5 to 10 knots, increasing to 10 to 15 knots with gusts up to 20 knots after midnight. Waves 1 foot or less. A moderate chop. For Wednesday, east winds 10 to 15 knots with gusts up to 20 knots, diminishing to 5 to 10 knots in the afternoon. Waves 1 foot or less. A moderate chop. A slight chance of showers and thunderstorms. And for Wednesday night, east winds 5 to 10 knots. Waves 1 foot or less. Light chop. A chance of showers. A slight chance of thunderstorms after midnight. On Perdido Bay, Pensacola Bay including Santa Rosa Sound, and Choctawhatchee Bay. For today, east winds 10 to 15 knots with gusts up to 20 knots, diminishing to 5 to 10 knots this afternoon. Waves 1 foot or less. A moderate chop. For tonight, east winds 5 to 10 knots. Waves 1 foot or less. Light chop. For Wednesday, east winds 5 to 10 knots. Waves 1 foot or less. Light chop. A chance of showers and thunderstorms in the afternoon. And for Wednesday night, east winds around 5 knots. Waves 1 foot or less. Smooth. A chance of showers with a slight chance of thunderstorms. From the Okaloosa-Walton County line to Pascagoula, and out 20 nautical miles. For today, east winds 10 to 15 knots, increasing to 15 to 20 knots late this morning and early afternoon, then diminishing to 10 to 15 knots late. Seas 2 to 3 feet. Wave detail, east 3 feet at 4 seconds. A chance of showers and thunderstorms this morning. For tonight, east winds 10 to 15 knots. Seas 2 to 3 feet. Wave detail, east 3 feet at 5 seconds. A slight chance of showers and thunderstorms in the evening, then a chance of showers and thunderstorms after midnight. For Wednesday, east winds 10 to 15 knots with gusts up to 20 knots. Seas 2 to 3 feet. Wave detail, east 3 feet at 5 seconds. A chance of showers and thunderstorms. And for Wednesday night, southeast winds 5 to 10 knots. Seas around 2 feet. Wave detail, east 2 feet at 5 seconds. A chance of showers. A slight chance of thunderstorms after midnight. From the Okaloosa-Walton County line to Pascagoula, from 20 to 60 nautical miles offshore. For today, east winds 15 to 20 knots, diminishing to 10 to 15 knots with gusts up to 20 knots late. Seas 2 to 3 feet. Wave detail, east 3 feet at 4 seconds and southwest 1 foot at 3 seconds. A chance of showers and thunderstorms until late afternoon, then a slight chance of showers and thunderstorms late. For tonight, east winds 10 to 15 knots with gusts up to 20 knots. seas 2 to 3 feet. Wave detail, east 3 feet at 5 seconds. A chance of showers and thunderstorms. For Wednesday, east winds 10 to 15 knots with gusts up to 20 knots. Seas 2 to 3 feet. Wave detail, east 3 feet at 5 seconds. Showers likely with a chance of thunderstorms. And for Wednesday night, southeast winds 5 to 10 knots. Seas 2 to 3 feet. Wave detail, east 2 feet at 5 seconds. A chance of showers. A chance of thunderstorms after midnight. Tidal information, at the mouth of the Mobile River on Tuesday, high tide at 10:27 a.m. Low tide at 9:46 p.m. At the mouth of the Mobile River on Wednesday, high tide at 12:03 p.m. Low tide at 10:07 p.m. At Pensacola Bay on Tuesday, high tide at 9:33 a.m. Low tide at 8:22 p.m. At Pensacola Bay on Wednesday, high tide at 10:33 a.m. Low tide at 8:54 p.m. At the East Pass in Destin on Tuesday, high tide at 9 a.m. Low tide at 7:48 p.m. At the East Pass in Destin on Wednesday, high tide at 10 a.m. Low tide at 8:20 p.m. The following marine observations were made as of 1 p.m. Mobile Bay Coast Guard Station. Winds were east at 8 knots. Sea temperature 88 degrees. Air temperature 85 degrees. Weeks Bay, northeast winds at 3 knots. Air temperature was 88 degrees. Pensacola Bay. Sea temperature 88 degrees. Air temperature 92 degrees. The report from the east end of Dauphin Island was not available. Graham Bay, east winds at 9 knots. Air temperature was 85 degrees. And Pettiboy Island, east winds at 12 knots. Air temperature was 86 degrees. 12 miles south of Orange Beach, winds were east at 14 knots. Air temperature was 84 degrees. Gulf water temperature 87 degrees. Wave heights 3 feet, with a period of 5 seconds. 100 miles south of Destin. Winds were east at 14 knots. Air temperature 85 degrees. Wave heights 4 feet. Wave period 6 seconds. The following weather reports were made at 1 p.m. Pensacola International Airport, skies were mostly sunny. The temperature was 88 degrees, the dew point was 75, and the relative humidity was 65%. This produces a heat index of 97. The wind was southeast at 8 miles an hour. The pressure was 30.12 inches and falling. Pensacola Naval Air Station, skies were partly sunny. The temperature was 90 degrees, the dew point was 76, and the relative humidity was 63%. This produces a heat index of 101. The wind was east at 10 miles an hour. The pressure was 30.12 inches and falling. Across the central Gulf Coast, Gulf Shores, mostly sunny. Temperature was 88 degrees. Wind east at 13 miles an hour. Heat index was 97. Milton, partly sunny. Temperature was 87 degrees. Wind east at 7 miles an hour. Heat index was 95. Destin, mostly sunny. Temperature was 87 degrees. Wind east at 8 miles an hour. Heat index was 95. Mary Esther, mostly sunny. Temperature was 88 degrees. Wind east at 7 miles an hour. Heat index was 96. Mobile, partly sunny. Temperature was 89 degrees. Wind southeast at 7 miles an hour. Heat index was 99. Elsewhere, Hattiesburg, sunny and 91. New Orleans, mostly sunny and 92. Montgomery, mostly sunny and 90. Tallahassee, partly sunny and 90. And at Panama City, partly sunny and 90. Here's your National Weather Service forecast. This afternoon, sunny. Near steady temperature around 90. East winds 5 to 10 miles per hour. Tonight, mostly clear. Lows in the mid-70s. east winds around 5 miles per hour. Wednesday, sunny. Highs in the lower 90s. East

Then partly cloudy with a chance of showers with a slight chance of thunderstorms after midnight. Lows in the mid-70s. Chance of rain 50%. Friday, showers likely with a chance of thunderstorms in the morning, then showers with thunderstorms likely in the afternoon. Highs in the upper 80s. Chance of rain 80%. Friday night, mostly cloudy in the evening, then becoming partly cloudy. A slight chance of showers and thunderstorms. Lows in the lower 70s. Chance of rain 20%. This is NOAA Weather Radio, from the Mobile Pensacola National Weather Service. The current time is 1:29 p.m. Central Daylight Time. Here's your marine forecast. On the weather map, moderate easterly flow becomes established overnight tonight through Wednesday. Small craft should exercise caution through early this afternoon and again Wednesday morning into early Wednesday afternoon. Light to occasionally moderate onshore flow returns for the rest of the week into the weekend. Seas increase to around 2 to 3 feet today, relaxing back to 1 to 2 feet late Wednesday through the rest of the week. Waterspouts are possible early each morning. On Perdido Bay, Pensacola Bay including Santa Rosa Sound, and Choctawhatchee Bay. For today, east winds 10 to 15 knots with gusts up to 20 knots. Waves 1 foot or less. A moderate chop. A slight chance of showers and thunderstorms early this morning. For tonight, east winds 5 to 10 knots, increasing to 10 to 15 knots with gusts up to 20 knots after midnight. Waves 1 foot or less. A moderate chop. For Wednesday, east winds 10 to 15 knots with gusts up to 20 knots, diminishing to 5 to 10 knots in the afternoon. Waves 1 foot or less. A moderate chop. A slight chance of showers and thunderstorms. And for Wednesday night, east winds 5 to 10 knots. Waves 1 foot or less. Light chop. A chance of showers. A slight chance of thunderstorms after midnight. On Perdido Bay, Pensacola Bay including Santa Rosa Sound, and Choctawhatchee Bay. For today, east winds 10 to 15 knots with gusts up to 20 knots, diminishing to 5 to 10 knots this afternoon. Waves 1 foot or less. A moderate chop. For tonight, east winds 5 to 10 knots. Waves 1 foot or less. Light chop. For Wednesday, east winds 5 to 10 knots. Waves 1 foot or less. Light chop. A chance of showers and thunderstorms in the afternoon. And for Wednesday night, east winds around 5 knots. Waves 1 foot or less. Smooth. A chance of showers with a slight chance of thunderstorms. From the Okaloosa-Walton County line to Pascagoula, and out 20 nautical miles. For today, east winds 10 to 15 knots, increasing to 15 to 20 knots late this morning and early afternoon, then diminishing to 10 to 15 knots late. Seas 2 to 3 feet. Wave detail, east 3 feet at 4 seconds. A chance of showers and thunderstorms this morning. For tonight, east winds 10 to 15 knots. Seas 2 to 3 feet. Wave detail, east 3 feet at 5 seconds. A slight chance of showers and thunderstorms in the evening, then a chance of showers and thunderstorms after midnight. For Wednesday, east winds 10 to 15 knots with gusts up to 20 knots. Seas 2 to 3 feet. Wave detail, east 3 feet at 5 seconds. A chance of showers and thunderstorms. And for Wednesday night, southeast winds 5 to 10 knots. Seas around 2 feet. Wave detail, east 2 feet at 5 seconds. A chance of showers. A slight chance of thunderstorms after midnight. From the Okaloosa-Walton County line to Pascagoula, from 20 to 60 nautical miles offshore. For today, east winds 15 to 20 knots, diminishing to 10 to 15 knots with gusts up to 20 knots late. Seas 2 to 3 feet. Wave detail, east 3 feet at 4 seconds and southwest 1 foot at 3 seconds. A chance of showers and thunderstorms until late afternoon, then a slight chance of showers and thunderstorms late. For tonight, east winds 10 to 15 knots with gusts up to 20 knots. Seas

0: to 3 feet. Wave detail, east 3 feet at 5 seconds. A chance of showers and thunderstorms. For Wednesday, east winds 10 to 15 knots with gusts up to 20 knots. Seas 2 to 3 feet. Wave detail, east 3 feet at 5 seconds. Showers likely with a chance of thunderstorms. And for Wednesday night, southeast winds 5 to 10 knots. Seas 2 to 3 feet. Wave detail, east 2 feet at 5 seconds. A chance of showers. A chance of thunderstorms after midnight. Tidal information, at the mouth of the Mobile River on Tuesday, high tide at 10:27 a.m. Low tide at 9:46 p.m. At the mouth of the Mobile River on Wednesday, high tide at 12:03 p.m. Low tide at 10:07 p.m. At Pensacola Bay on Tuesday, high tide at 9:33 a.m. Low tide at 8:22 p.m. At Pensacola Bay on Wednesday, high tide at 10:33 a.m. Low tide at 8:54 p.m. At the East Pass in Destin on Tuesday, high tide at 9 a.m. Low tide at 7:48 p.m. At the East Pass in Destin on Wednesday, high tide at 10 a.m. Low tide at 8:20 p.m. The following marine observations were made as of 1 p.m. Mobile Bay Coast Guard Station. Winds were east at 8 knots. Sea temperature 88 degrees. Air temperature 85 degrees. Weeks Bay, northeast winds at 3 knots. Air temperature was 88 degrees. Pensacola Bay. Sea temperature 88 degrees. Air temperature 92 degrees. The report from the east end of Dauphin Island was not available. Grand Bay, east winds at 9 knots. Air temperature was 85 degrees. And Pettiboy Island, east winds at 12 knots. Air temperature was 86 degrees. 12 miles south of Orange Beach, winds were east at 14 knots. Air temperature was 84 degrees. Gulf water temperature 87 degrees. Wave heights 3 feet, with a period of 5 seconds. 100 miles south of Destin. Winds were east at 14 knots. Air temperature 85 degrees. Wave heights 4 feet. Wave period 6 seconds. The following weather reports were made at 1 p.m. Pensacola International Airport, skies were mostly sunny. The temperature was 88 degrees, the dew point was 75, and the relative humidity was 65%. This produces a heat index of 97. The wind was southeast at 8 miles an hour. The pressure was 30.12 inches and falling. Pensacola Naval Air Station, skies were partly sunny. The temperature was 90 degrees, the dew point was 76, and the relative humidity was 63%. This produces a heat index of 101. The wind was east at 10 miles an hour. The pressure was 30.12 inches and falling. Across the central Gulf Coast, Gulf Shores, mostly sunny. Temperature was 88 degrees. Wind east at 13 miles an hour. Heat index was 97. Milton, partly sunny. Temperature was 87 degrees. Wind east at 7 miles an hour. Heat index was 95. Destin, mostly sunny. Temperature was 87 degrees. Wind east at 8 miles an hour. Heat index was 95. Mary Esther, mostly sunny. Temperature was 88 degrees. Wind east at 7 miles an hour. Heat index was 96. Mobile, partly sunny. Temperature was 89 degrees. Wind southeast at 7 miles an hour. Heat index was 99. Elsewhere, Hattiesburg, sunny and 91. New Orleans, mostly sunny and 92. Montgomery, mostly sunny and 90. Tallahassee, partly sunny and 90. And at Panama City, partly sunny and 90. Here's your National Weather Service forecast. This afternoon, sunny. Near steady temperature around 90. East winds 5 to 10 miles per hour. Tonight, mostly clear. Lows in the mid-70s. east winds around 5 miles per hour. Wednesday, sunny. Highs in the lower 90s. East winds 5 to 10 miles per hour. Wednesday night, partly cloudy. Lows in the mid 70s. East winds around 5 miles per hour in the evening, becoming light and variable. Thursday, mostly sunny. A chance of showers with a slight chance of thunderstorms in the morning, then showers with thunderstorms likely in the afternoon. Humid with highs around 90. East winds around 5 miles per hour, becoming southeast around 5 miles per hour in the afternoon. Chance of rain 80%. Thursday night, mostly cloudy in the evening, then partly cloudy with a chance of showers with a slight chance of thunderstorms after midnight. Lows in the mid-70s. Chance of rain 50%. Friday, showers likely with a chance of thunderstorms in the morning, then showers with thunderstorms likely in the afternoon. Highs in the upper 80s. Chance of rain 80%. Friday night, mostly cloudy in the evening, then becoming partly cloudy. A slight chance of showers and thunderstorms. Lows in the lower 70s. Chance of rain 20%. This is NOAA Weather Radio from the Mobile Pensacola National Weather Service. The current time is 1:40 p.m. Central Daylight Time. Here's your marine forecast. On the weather map, moderate easterly flow becomes established overnight tonight through Wednesday. Small craft should exercise caution through early this afternoon and again Wednesday morning into early Wednesday afternoon. Light to occasionally moderate onshore flow returns for the rest of the week into the weekend. Seas increase to around 2 to 3 feet a day, relaxing back to 1 to 2 feet late Wednesday through the rest of the week. Waterspouts are possible early each morning. On Perdido Bay, Pensacola Bay including Santa Rosa Sound, and Choctawhatchee Bay. For today, east winds 10 to 15 knots with gusts up to 20 knots. Waves 1 foot or less. A moderate chop. A slight chance of showers and thunderstorms early this morning. For tonight, east winds 5 to 10 knots, increasing to 10 to 15 knots with gusts up to 20 knots after midnight. Waves 1 foot or less. A moderate chop. For Wednesday, east winds 10 to 15 knots with gusts up to 20 knots, diminishing to 5 to 10 knots in the afternoon. Waves 1 foot or less. A moderate chop. A slight chance of showers and thunderstorms. And for Wednesday night, east winds 5 to 10 knots. Waves 1 foot or less. Light chop. A chance of showers. A slight chance of thunderstorms after midnight. On Perdido Bay, Pensacola Bay including Santa Rosa Sound, and Choctawhatchee Bay. For today, east winds 10 to 15 knots with gusts up to 20 knots, diminishing to 5 to 10 knots this afternoon. Waves 1 foot or less. A moderate chop. For tonight, east winds 5 to 10 knots. Waves 1 foot or less. Light chop. For Wednesday, east winds 5 to 10 knots. Waves 1 foot or less. Light chop. A chance of showers and thunderstorms in the afternoon. And for Wednesday night, east winds around 5 knots. Waves 1 foot or less. Smooth. A chance of showers with a slight chance of thunderstorms. From the Okaloosa-Walton County line to Pascagoula, and out 20 nautical miles. For today, east winds 10 to 15 knots, increasing to 15 to 20 knots late this morning and early afternoon, then diminishing to 10 to 15 knots late. Seas 2 to 3 feet. Wave detail, east 3 feet at 4 seconds. A chance of showers and thunderstorms this morning. For tonight, east winds 10 to 15 knots. Seas 2 to 3 feet. Wave detail, east 3 feet at 5 seconds. A slight chance of showers and thunderstorms in the evening, then a chance of showers and thunderstorms after midnight. For Wednesday, east winds 10 to 15 knots with gusts up to 20 knots. Seas 2 to 3 feet. Wave detail, east 3 feet at 5 seconds. A chance of showers and thunderstorms. And for Wednesday night, southeast winds 5 to 10 knots. Seas around 2 feet. Wave detail, east 2 feet at 5 seconds. A chance of showers. A slight chance of thunderstorms after midnight. From the Okaloosa Walton County line to Pascagoula, from 20 to 60 nautical miles offshore. For today, east winds 15 to 20 knots, diminishing to 10 to 15 knots with gusts up to 20 knots late. Seas 2 to 3 feet. Wave detail, east 3 feet at 4 seconds and southwest 1 foot at 3 seconds. A chance of showers and thunderstorms until late afternoon, then a slight chance of showers and thunderstorms late. For tonight, east winds 10 to 15 knots with gusts up to 20 knots. Seas 2 to 3 feet. Wave detail, east 3 feet at 5 seconds. A chance of showers and thunderstorms. For Wednesday, east winds 10 to 15 knots with gusts up to 20 knots. Seas 2 to 3 feet. Wave detail, east 3 feet at 5 seconds. Showers likely with a chance of thunderstorms. And for Wednesday night, southeast winds 5 to 10 knots. Seas 2 to 3 feet. Wave detail, east 2 feet at 5 seconds. A chance of showers. A chance of thunderstorms after midnight. Tidal information, at the mouth of the Mobile River on Tuesday, high tide at 10:27 a.m. Low tide at 9:46 p.m. At the mouth of the Mobile River on Wednesday, high tide at 12:03 p.m. Low tide at 10:07 p.m. At Pensacola Bay on Tuesday, high tide at 9:33 a.m. Low tide at 8:22 p.m. At Pensacola Bay on Wednesday, high tide at 10:33 a.m. Low tide at 8:54 p.m. At the East Pass in Destin on Tuesday, high tide at 9 a.m. Low tide at 7:48 p.m. At the East Pass in Destin on Wednesday, high tide at 10 a.m. Low tide at 8:20 p.m. The Tropical Weather Outlook. For the North Atlantic, Caribbean Sea and the Gulf of America, tropical cyclone formation is not expected during the next 7 days. The following marine observations were made as of 1 p.m. Mobile Bay Coast Guard Station. Winds were east at 8 knots. Sea temperature 88 degrees. Air temperature 85 degrees. Weeks Bay, northeast winds at 3 knots. Air temperature was 88 degrees. Pensacola Bay. Sea temperature 88 degrees. Air temperature 92 degrees. The report from the east end of Dauphin Island was not available. Graham Bay, east winds at 9 knots. Air temperature was 85 degrees. And Pettiboy Island, east winds at 12 knots. Air temperature was 86 degrees. 12 miles south of Orange Beach, winds were east at 14 knots. Air temperature was 84 degrees. Gulf water temperature 87 degrees. Wave heights 3 feet, with a period of 5 seconds. 100 miles south of Destin. Winds were east at 14 knots. Air temperature 85 degrees. Wave heights 4 feet. Wave period 6 seconds. 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We broadcast on a frequency of 162.40 MHz, from the Mobile Pensacola National Weather Service. The following weather reports were made at 1 p.m. Pensacola International Airport, skies were mostly sunny. The temperature was 88 degrees. The dew point was 75, and the relative humidity was 65%. This produces a heat index of 97. The wind was southeast at 8 miles an hour. The pressure was 30.12 inches and falling. Pensacola Naval Air Station, skies were partly sunny. The temperature was 90 degrees, the dew point was 76, and the relative humidity was 63%. This produces a heat index of 101. The wind was east at 10 miles an hour. The pressure was 30.12 inches and falling. Across the central Gulf Coast, Gulf Shores, mostly sunny. Temperature was 88 degrees. Wind east at 13 miles an hour. Heat index was 97. Milton, partly sunny. Temperature was 87 degrees. Wind east at 7 miles an hour. Heat index was 95. Destin, mostly sunny. Temperature was 87 degrees. Wind east at 8 miles an hour. Heat index was 95. Mary Esther, mostly sunny. Temperature was 88 degrees. Wind east at 7 miles an hour. Heat index was 96. Mobile, partly sunny. Temperature was 89 degrees. Wind southeast at 7 miles an hour. Heat index was 99. Elsewhere, Hattiesburg, sunny and 91. New Orleans, mostly sunny and 92. Montgomery, mostly sunny and 90. Tallahassee, partly sunny and 90. And in Panama City, partly sunny and 90. Here's your National Weather Service forecast. This afternoon, sunny. Near steady temperature around 90. East winds 5 to 10 miles per hour. Tonight, mostly clear. Lows in the mid-70s. East winds around 5 miles per hour. Wednesday, sunny. Highs in the lower 90s. East winds 5 to 10 miles per hour. Wednesday night, partly cloudy. Lows in the mid-70s. East winds around 5 miles per hour in the evening, becoming light and variable. Thursday, mostly sunny. A chance of showers with a slight chance of thunderstorms in the morning, then showers with thunderstorms likely in the afternoon. Humid with highs around 90. East winds around 5 miles per hour, becoming southeast around 5 miles per hour in the afternoon. Chance of rain 80%. Thursday night, mostly cloudy in the evening, then partly cloudy with a chance of showers with a slight chance of thunderstorms after midnight. Lows in the mid-70s. Chance of rain 50%. Friday, showers likely with a chance of thunderstorms in the morning, then showers with thunderstorms likely in the afternoon. Highs in the upper 80s. Chance of rain 80%. Friday night, mostly cloudy in the evening, then becoming partly cloudy. A slight chance of showers and thunderstorms. Lows in the lower 70s. Chance of rain 20%. This is NOAA Weather Radio from the Mobile Pensacola National Weather Service. The current time is 1:51 p.m. Central Daylight Time. Here's your marine forecast. On the weather map, moderate easterly flow becomes established overnight tonight through Wednesday. Small craft should exercise caution through early this afternoon and again Wednesday morning into early Wednesday afternoon. Light to occasionally moderate onshore flow returns for the rest of the week into the weekend. Seas increase to around 2 to 3 feet a day, relaxing back to 1 to 2 feet late Wednesday through the rest of the week. Waterspouts are possible early each morning. On Perdido Bay, Pensacola Bay including Santa Rosa Sound, and Choctawhatchee Bay. For today, east winds 10 to 15 knots with gusts up to 20 knots. Waves 1 foot or less. A moderate chop. A slight chance of showers and thunderstorms early this morning. For tonight, east winds 5 to 10 knots, increasing to 10 to 15 knots with gusts up to 20 knots after midnight. Waves 1 foot or less. A moderate chop. For Wednesday, east winds 10 to 15 knots with gusts up to 20 knots, diminishing to 5 to 10 knots in the afternoon. Waves 1 foot or less. A moderate chop. A slight chance of showers and thunderstorms. And for Wednesday night, east winds 5 to 10 knots. Waves 1 foot or less. Light chop. A chance of showers. A slight chance of thunderstorms after midnight. On Perdido Bay, Pensacola Bay including Santa Rosa Sound, and Choctawhatchee Bay. For today, east winds 10 to 15 knots with gusts up to 20 knots, diminishing to 5 to 10 knots this afternoon. Waves 1 foot or less. A moderate chop. For tonight, east winds 5 to 10 knots. Waves 1 foot or less. Light chop. For Wednesday, east winds 5 to 10 knots. Waves 1 foot or less. Light chop. A chance of showers and thunderstorms in the afternoon. And for Wednesday night, east winds around 5 knots. Waves 1 foot or less. smooth. A chance of showers with a slight chance of thunderstorms. From the Okaloosa-Walton County line to Pascagoula, and out 20 nautical miles. For today, east winds 10 to 15 knots, increasing to 15 to 20 knots late this morning and early afternoon, then diminishing to 10 to 15 knots late. Seas 2 to 3 feet. Wave detail, east 3 feet at 4 seconds. A chance of showers and thunderstorms this morning. For tonight, east winds 10 to 15 knots. Seas 2 to 3 feet. Wave detail, east 3 feet at 5 seconds. A slight chance of showers and thunderstorms in the evening, then a chance of showers and thunderstorms after midnight. For Wednesday, east winds 10 to 15 knots with gusts up to 20 knots. Seas 2 to 3 feet. Wave detail, east 3 feet at 5 seconds. A chance of showers and thunderstorms. And for Wednesday night, southeast winds 5 to 10 knots. Seas around 2 feet. Wave detail, east 2 feet at 5 seconds. A chance of showers. A slight chance of thunderstorms after midnight. From the Okaloosa-Walton County line to Pascagoula, from 20 to 60 nautical miles offshore. For today, east winds 15 to 20 knots, diminishing to 10 to 15 knots with gusts up to 20 knots late. Seas 2 to 3 feet. Wave detail, east 3 feet at 4 seconds and southwest 1 foot at 3 seconds. A chance of showers and thunderstorms until late afternoon, then a slight chance of showers and thunderstorms late. For tonight, east winds 10 to 15 knots with gusts up to 20 knots. Seas 2 to 3 feet. Wave detail, east 3 feet at 5 seconds. A chance of showers and thunderstorms. For Wednesday, east winds 10 to 15 knots with gusts up to 20 knots. Seas 2 to 3 feet. Wave detail, east 3 feet at 5 seconds. Showers likely with a chance of thunderstorms. And for Wednesday night, southeast winds 5 to 10 knots. Seas 2 to 3 feet. Wave detail, east 2 feet at 5 seconds. A chance of showers. A chance of thunderstorms after midnight. Tidal information, at the mouth of the Mobile River on Tuesday, high tide at 10:27 a.m. Low tide at 9:46 p.m. At the mouth of the Mobile River on Wednesday, high tide at 12:03 p.m. Low tide at 10:07 p.m. At Pensacola Bay on Tuesday, high tide at 9:33 a.m. Low tide at 8:22 p.m. At Pensacola Bay on Wednesday, high tide at 10:33 a.m. Low tide at 8:54 p.m. At the East Pass in Destin on Tuesday, high tide at 9 a.m. Low tide at 7:48 p.m. At the East Pass in Destin on Wednesday, high tide at 10 a.m. Low tide at 8:20 p.m. The following marine observations were made as of 1 p.m. Mobile Bay Coast Guard Station. Winds were east at 8 knots. Sea temperature 88 degrees. Air temperature 85 degrees. Weeks Bay, northeast winds at 3 knots. Air temperature was 88 degrees. Pensacola Bay. Sea temperature 88 degrees. Air temperature 92 degrees. The report from the east end of Dauphin Island was not available. Graham Bay, east winds at 9 knots. Air temperature was 85 degrees. And Pettiboy Island, east winds at 12 knots. Air temperature was 86 degrees. 12 miles south of Orange Beach, winds were east at 14 knots. Air temperature was 84 degrees. Gulf water temperature 87 degrees. Wave heights 3 feet, with a period of 5 seconds. 100 miles south of Destin. Winds were east at 14 knots. Air temperature 85 degrees. Wave heights 4 feet. Wave period 6 seconds. The following weather reports were made at 1 p.m. Pensacola International Airport, skies were mostly sunny. The temperature was 88 degrees, the dew point was 75, and the relative humidity was 65%. This produces a heat index of 97. The wind was southeast at 8 miles an hour. The pressure was 30.12 inches and falling. Pensacola Naval Air Station, skies were partly sunny. The temperature was 90 degrees, the dew point was 76, and the relative humidity was 63%. This produces a heat index of 101. The wind was east at 10 miles an hour. The pressure was 30.12 inches and falling. Across the central Gulf Coast, Gulf Shores, mostly sunny. Temperature was 88 degrees. Wind east at 13 miles an hour. Heat index was 97. Milton, partly sunny. Temperature was 87 degrees.
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0: Was 95. Mary Esther, mostly sunny. Temperature was 88 degrees. Wind east at 7 miles an hour. Heat index was 96. Mobile, partly sunny. Temperature was 89 degrees. Wind southeast at 7 miles an hour. Heat index was 99. Elsewhere, Hattiesburg, sunny and 91. New Orleans, mostly sunny and 92. Montgomery, mostly sunny and 90. Tallahassee, partly sunny and 90. And in Panama City, partly sunny and 90. Here's your National Weather Service forecast. This afternoon, sunny. Near steady temperature around 90. East winds 5 to 10 miles per hour. Tonight, mostly clear. Lows in the mid-70s. East winds around 5 miles per hour. Wednesday, sunny. Highs in the lower 90s. East winds 5 to 10 miles per hour. Wednesday night, partly cloudy. Lows in the mid-70s. East winds around 5 miles per hour in the evening, becoming light and variable. Thursday, mostly sunny. A chance of showers with a slight chance of thunderstorms in the morning, then showers with thunderstorms likely in the afternoon. Humid with highs around 90. East winds around 5 miles per hour, becoming southeast around 5 miles per hour in the afternoon. Chance of rain 80%. Thursday night, mostly cloudy in the evening, then partly cloudy with a chance of showers with a slight chance of thunderstorms after midnight. Lows in the mid-70s. Chance of rain 50%. Friday, showers likely with a chance of thunderstorms in the morning, then showers with thunderstorms likely in the afternoon. Highs in the upper 80s. Chance of rain 80%. Friday night, mostly cloudy in the evening, then becoming partly cloudy. A slight chance of showers and thunderstorms. Lows in the lower 70s. Chance of rain 20%. This is NOAA Weather Radio from the Mobile Pensacola National Weather Service. The current time is 2:02 p.m. Central Daylight Time. Here's your marine forecast. On the weather map, moderate easterly flow becomes established overnight tonight through Wednesday. Small craft should exercise caution through early this afternoon and again Wednesday morning into early Wednesday afternoon. Light to occasionally moderate onshore flow returns for the rest of the week into the weekend. Seas increase to around 2 to 3 feet today, relaxing back to 1 to 2 feet late Wednesday through the rest of the week. Water spouts are possible early each morning. On Perdido Bay, Pensacola Bay including Santa Rosa Sound, and Choctaw Hatchie Bay. For today, east winds 10 to 15 knots with gusts up to 20 knots. Waves 1 foot or less. A moderate chop. A slight chance of showers and thunderstorms early this morning. For tonight, east winds 5 to 10 knots, increasing to 10 to 15 knots with gusts up to 20 knots after midnight. Waves 1 foot or less. A moderate chop. For Wednesday, east winds 10 to 15 knots with gusts up to 20 knots, diminishing to 5 to 10 knots in the afternoon. Waves 1 foot or less. A moderate chop. A slight chance of showers and thunderstorms. And for Wednesday night, east winds 5 to 10 knots. Waves 1 foot or less. Light chop. A chance of showers. A slight chance of thunderstorms after midnight. on Perdido Bay, Pensacola Bay including Santa Rosa Sound, and Choctawhatchee Bay. For today, east winds 10 to 15 knots with gusts up to 20 knots, diminishing to 5 to 10 knots this afternoon. Waves 1 foot or less. A moderate chop. For tonight, east winds 5 to 10 knots. Waves 1 foot or less. Light chop. For Wednesday, east winds 5 to 10 knots. Waves 1 foot or less. Light chop. A chance of showers and thunderstorms in the afternoon. And for Wednesday night, east winds around 5 knots. Waves 1 foot or less. Smooth. A chance of showers with a slight chance of thunderstorms. From the Okaloosa-Walton County line to Pascagoula, and out 20 nautical miles. For today, east winds 10 to 15 knots, increasing to 15 to 20 knots late this morning and early afternoon, then diminishing to 10 to 15 knots late. Seas 2 to 3 feet. Wave detail, east 3 feet at 4 seconds. A chance of showers and thunderstorms this morning. For tonight, east winds 10 to 15 knots. Seas 2 to 3 feet. Wave detail, east 3 feet at 5 seconds. A slight chance of showers and thunderstorms in the evening, then a chance of showers and thunderstorms after midnight. For Wednesday, east winds 10 to 15 knots with gusts up to 20 knots. Seas 2 to 3 feet. Wave detail, east 3 feet at 5 seconds. A chance of showers and thunderstorms. And for Wednesday night, southeast winds 5 to 10 knots. Seas around 2 feet. Wave detail, east 2 feet at 5 seconds. A chance of showers. A slight chance of thunderstorms after midnight. From the Okaloosa-Walton County line to Pascagoula, from 20 to 60 nautical miles offshore. For today, east winds 15 to 20 knots, diminishing to 10 to 15 knots with gusts up to 20 knots late. Seas 2 to 3 feet. Wave detail, east 3 feet at 4 seconds and southwest 1 foot at 3 seconds. A chance of showers and thunderstorms until late afternoon, then a slight chance of showers and thunderstorms late. For tonight, east winds 10 to 15 knots with gusts up to 20 knots. Seas 2 to 3 feet. Wave detail, east 3 feet at 5 seconds. A chance of showers and thunderstorms. For Wednesday, east winds 10 to 15 knots with gusts up to 20 knots. Seas 2 to 3 feet. Wave detail, east 3 feet at 5 seconds. Showers likely with a chance of thunderstorms. And for Wednesday night, southeast winds 5 to 10 knots. Seas 2 to 3 feet. Wave detail, east 2 feet at 5 seconds. A chance of showers. A chance of thunderstorms after midnight. Tidal information, at the mouth of the Mobile River on Tuesday, high tide at 10:27 a.m. Low tide at 9:46 p.m. At the mouth of the Mobile River on Wednesday, high tide at 12:03 p.m. Low tide at 10:07 p.m. At Pensacola Bay on Tuesday, high tide at 9:33 a.m. Low tide at 8:22 p.m. At Pensacola Bay on Wednesday, high tide at 10:33 a.m. Low tide at 8:54 p.m. At the East Pass in Destin on Tuesday, high tide at 9 a.m. Low tide at 7:48 p.m. At the East Pass in Destin on Wednesday, high tide at 10 a.m. Low tide at 8:20 p.m. The following marine observations were made as of 1 p.m. Mobile Bay Coast Guard Station. Winds were east at 8 knots. Sea temperature 88 degrees. Air temperature 85 degrees. Weeks Bay, northeast winds at 3 knots. Air temperature was 88 degrees. Pensacola Bay. Sea temperature 88 degrees. Air temperature 92 degrees. The report from the east end of Dauphin Island was not available. Graham Bay, east winds at 9 knots. Air temperature was 85 degrees. And Petty Boy Island, east winds at 12 knots. Air temperature was 86 degrees. 12 miles south of Orange Beach, winds were east at 14 knots. Air temperature was 84 degrees. Gulf water temperature 87 degrees. Wave heights 3 feet, with a period of 5 seconds. 100 miles south of Destin. Winds were east at 14 knots. Air temperature 85 degrees. Wave height 4 feet. Wave period 6 seconds. The following weather reports were made at 1 p.m. Pensacola International Airport, skies were mostly sunny. The temperature was 88 degrees, the dew point was 75, and the relative humidity was 65%. This produces a heat index of 97. The wind was southeast at 8 miles an hour. The pressure was 30.12 inches and falling. Pensacola Naval Air Station, skies were partly sunny. The temperature was 90 degrees, the dew point was 76, and the relative humidity was 63%. This produces a heat index of 101. The wind was east at 10 miles an hour. The pressure was 30.12 inches and falling. Here's your National Weather Service forecast. This afternoon, sunny. Near steady temperature around 90. East winds 5 to 10 miles per hour. Tonight, mostly clear. Lows in the mid-70s. East winds around 5 miles per hour. Wednesday, sunny. Highs in the lower 90s. East winds 5 to 10 miles per hour. Wednesday night, partly cloudy. Lows in the mid-70s. East winds around 5 miles per hour in the evening, becoming light and variable. Thursday, mostly sunny. A chance of showers with a slight chance of thunderstorms in the morning, then showers with thunderstorms likely in the afternoon. Humid with highs around 90. East winds around 5 miles per hour, becoming southeast around 5 miles per hour in the afternoon. Chance of rain 80%. Thursday night, mostly cloudy in the evening, then partly cloudy with a chance of showers with a slight chance of thunderstorms after midnight. Lows in the mid-70s. Chance of rain 50%. Friday, showers likely with a chance of thunderstorms in the morning, then showers with thunderstorms likely in the afternoon. Highs in the upper 80s. Chance of rain 80%. Friday night, mostly cloudy in the evening, then becoming partly cloudy. A slight chance of showers and thunderstorms. Lows in the lower 70s. Chance of rain 20%. This is NOAA Weather Radio, from the Mobile Pensacola National Weather Service. The current time is 2:11 p.m. Central Daylight Time. Here's your marine forecast. On the weather map, moderate easterly flow becomes established overnight tonight through Wednesday. Small craft should exercise caution through early this afternoon and again Wednesday morning into early Wednesday afternoon. Light to occasionally moderate onshore flow returns for the rest of the week into the weekend. Seas increase to around 2 to 3 feet today, relaxing back to 1 to 2 feet late Wednesday through the rest of the week. Waterspouts are possible early each morning. On Perdido Bay, Pensacola Bay including Santa Rosa Sound, and Choctaw Hatchie Bay. For today, east winds 10 to 15 knots with gusts up to 20 knots. Waves 1 foot or less. A moderate chop. A slight chance of showers and thunderstorms early this morning. For tonight, east winds 5 to 10 knots, increasing to 10 to 15 knots with gusts up to 20 knots after midnight. Waves 1 foot or less. A moderate chop. For Wednesday, east winds 10 to 15 knots with gusts up to 20 knots, diminishing to 5 to 10 knots in the afternoon. Waves 1 foot or less. A moderate chop. A slight chance of showers and thunderstorms. And for Wednesday night, east winds 5 to 10 knots. Waves 1 foot or less. Light chop. A chance of showers. A slight chance of thunderstorms after midnight. On Perdido Bay, Pensacola Bay including Santa Rosa Sound, and Choctaw Hatchie Bay. For today, east winds 10 to 15 knots with gusts up to 20 knots, diminishing to 5 to 10 knots this afternoon. Waves 1 foot or less. A moderate chop. For tonight, east winds 5 to 10 knots. Waves 1 foot or less. Light chop. For Wednesday, east winds 5 to 10 knots. Waves 1 foot or less. Light chop. A chance of showers and thunderstorms in the afternoon. And for Wednesday night, east winds around 5 knots. Waves 1 foot or less. Smooth. A chance of showers with a slight chance of thunderstorms. From the Okaloosa-Walton County line to Pascagoula, and out 20 nautical miles. For today, east winds 10 to 15 knots, increasing to 15 to 20 knots late this morning and early afternoon, then diminishing to 10 to 15 knots late. Seas 2 to 3 feet. Wave detail, east 3 feet at 4 seconds. A chance of showers and thunderstorms this morning. For tonight, east winds 10 to 15 knots. Seas 2 to 3 feet. Wave detail, east 3 feet at 5 seconds. A slight chance of showers and thunderstorms in the evening, then a chance of showers and thunderstorms after midnight. For Wednesday, east winds 10 to 15 knots with gusts up to 20 knots. Seas 2 to 3 feet. Wave detail, east 3 feet at 5 seconds. A chance of showers and thunderstorms. And for Wednesday night, southeast winds 5 to 10 knots. Seas around 2 feet. Wave detail, east 2 feet at 5 seconds. A chance of showers. A slight chance of thunderstorms after midnight. From the Okaloosa-Walton County line to Pascagoula, from 20 to 60 nautical miles offshore. For today, east winds 15 to 20 knots, diminishing to 10 to 15 knots with gusts up to 20 knots late. Seas 2 to 3 feet. Wave detail, east 3 feet at 4 seconds and southwest 1 foot at 3 seconds. A chance of showers and thunderstorms until late afternoon, then a slight chance of showers and thunderstorms late. For tonight, east winds 10 to 15 knots with gusts up to 20 knots. Seas 2 to 3 feet. Wave detail, east 3 feet at 5 seconds. A chance of showers and thunderstorms. For Wednesday, east winds 10 to 15 knots with gusts up to 20 knots. Seas 2 to 3 feet. Wave detail, east 3 feet at 5 seconds. Showers likely with a chance of thunderstorms. And for Wednesday night, southeast winds 5 to 10 knots. Seas 2 to 3 feet. Wave detail, east 2 feet at 5 seconds. A chance of showers. A chance of thunderstorms after midnight. The Tropical Weather Outlook. For the North Atlantic, Caribbean Sea and the Gulf of America, tropical cyclone formation is not expected during the next 7 days. 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Tidal information, at the mouth of the Mobile River on Tuesday, high tide at 10:27 a.m. Low tide at 9:46 p.m. At the mouth of the Mobile River on Wednesday, high tide at 12:03 p.m. Low tide at 10:07 p.m. At Pensacola Bay on Tuesday, high tide at 9:33 a.m. Low tide at 8:22 p.m. At Pensacola Bay on Wednesday, high tide at 10:33 a.m. Low tide at 8:54 p.m. At the East Pass in Destin on Tuesday, high tide at 9 a.m. Low tide at 7:48 p.m. At the East Pass in Destin on Wednesday, high tide at 10 a.m. Low tide at 8:20 p.m. The following marine observations were made as of 2 p.m. Mobile Bay Coast Guard Station. Winds were southeast at 4 knots. Sea temperature 87 degrees. Air temperature 87 degrees. Weeks Bay, northeast winds at 3 knots. Air temperature was 89 degrees. Pensacola Bay. Sea temperature 89 degrees. Air temperature 91 degrees. The report from the east end of Dauphin Island was not available. Grand Bay, east winds at 9 knots. Air temperature was 85 degrees. And Petty Boy Island, east winds at 12 knots. Air temperature was 86 degrees. 12 miles south of Orange Beach. Winds were northeast at 14 knots. Sea temperature 87 degrees. Air temperature 84 degrees. 100 miles south of Destin. Winds were east at 14 knots. Air temperature 85 degrees. Wave height 4 feet. Wave period 6 seconds. The following weather reports were made at 2 p.m. Pensacola International Airport, skies were mostly sunny. The temperature was 88 degrees, the dew point was 74, and the relative humidity was 63%. This produces a heat index of 96. The wind was southeast at 10 miles an hour. The pressure was 30.11 inches and falling. Pensacola Naval Air Station, skies were partly sunny. The temperature was 90 degrees, the dew point was 76, and the relative humidity was 63%. This produces a heat index of 101. The wind was southeast at 9 miles an hour. The pressure was 30.11 inches and falling. Across the central Gulf Coast, Gulf Shores, mostly sunny. Temperature was 90 degrees. Wind east at 13 miles an hour, gusting to 20. Heat index was 100. The report from Milton was not available. Destin, mostly sunny. Temperature was 89 degrees. Wind variable at 7 miles an hour. Heat index was 97. Mary Esther, mostly sunny. Temperature was 89 degrees. Wind south at 8 miles an hour. Heat index was 99. Mobile, mostly sunny. Temperature was 90 degrees. Wind east at 6 miles an hour. Heat index was 99. Elsewhere, Hattiesburg, cloudy and 94. New Orleans, a thunderstorm and 82. Montgomery, sunny and 91. Tallahassee, partly sunny and 91. And at Panama City, mostly sunny and 91. Here's your National Weather Service forecast. This afternoon, sunny. Near steady temperature around 90. East winds 5 to 10 miles per hour. Tonight, mostly clear. Lows in the mid-70s. East winds around 5 miles per hour. Wednesday, sunny. Highs in the lower 90s. East winds 5 to 10 miles per hour. Wednesday night, partly cloudy. Lows in the mid-70s. East winds around 5 miles per hour in the evening, becoming light and variable. Thursday, mostly sunny. A chance of showers with a slight chance of thunderstorms in the morning, then showers with thunderstorms likely in the afternoon. Humid with highs around 90. East winds around 5 miles per hour, becoming southeast around 5 miles per hour in the afternoon. Chance of rain 80%. Thursday night, mostly cloudy in the evening, then partly cloudy with a chance of showers with a slight chance of thunderstorms after midnight. Lows in the mid-70s. Chance of rain 50%. Friday, showers likely with a chance of thunderstorms in the morning, then showers with thunderstorms likely in the afternoon. Highs in the upper 80s. Chance of rain 80%. Friday night, mostly cloudy in the evening, then becoming partly cloudy. A slight chance of showers and thunderstorms. Lows in the lower 70s. Chance of rain 20%. This is NOAA Weather Radio, from the Mobile Pensacola National Weather Service. The current time is 2:22 p.m. Central Daylight Time. Here's your marine forecast. On the weather map, moderate easterly flow becomes established overnight tonight through Wednesday. Small craft should exercise caution through early this afternoon and again Wednesday morning into early Wednesday afternoon. Light to occasionally moderate onshore flow returns for the rest of the week into the weekend. Seas increase to around 2 to 3 feet today, relaxing back to 1 to 2 feet late Wednesday through the rest of the week. Waterspouts are possible early each morning. On Perdido Bay, Pensacola Bay including Santa Rosa Sound, and Choctawhatchee Bay. For today, east winds 10 to 15 knots with gusts up to 20 knots. Waves 1 foot or less. A moderate chop. A slight chance of showers and thunderstorms early this morning. For tonight, east winds 5 to 10 knots, increasing to 10 to 15 knots with gusts up to 20 knots after midnight. Waves 1 foot or less. A moderate chop. For Wednesday, east winds 10 to 15 knots with gusts up to 20 knots, diminishing to 5 to 10 knots in the afternoon. Waves 1 foot or less. A moderate chop. A slight chance of showers and thunderstorms. And for Wednesday night, east winds 5 to 10 knots. Waves 1 foot or less. Light chop. A chance of showers. A slight chance of thunderstorms after midnight. On Perdido Bay, Pensacola Bay including Santa Rosa Sound, and Choctaw Hatchie Bay. For today, east winds 10 to 15 knots with gusts up to 20 knots, diminishing to 5 to 10 knots this afternoon. Waves 1 foot or less. A moderate chop. For tonight, east winds 5 to 10 knots. Waves 1 foot or less. Light chop. For Wednesday, east winds 5 to 10 knots. Waves 1 foot or less. Light chop. A chance of showers and thunderstorms in the afternoon. And for Wednesday night, east winds around 5 knots. Waves 1 foot or less. Smooth. A chance of showers with a slight chance of thunderstorms. From the Okaloosa-Walton County line to Pascagoula, and out 20 nautical miles. For today, east winds 10 to 15 knots, increasing to 15 to 20 knots late this morning and early afternoon, then diminishing to 10 to 15 knots late. Seas 2 to 3 feet. Wave detail, east 3 feet at 4 seconds. A chance of showers and thunderstorms this morning. For tonight, east winds 10 to 15 knots. Seas 2 to 3 feet. Wave detail, east 3 feet at 5 seconds. A slight chance of showers and thunderstorms in the evening, then a chance of showers and thunderstorms after midnight. For Wednesday, east winds 10 to 15 knots with gusts up to 20 knots. Seas 2 to 3 feet. Wave detail, east 3 feet at 5 seconds. A chance of showers and thunderstorms. And for Wednesday night, southeast winds 5 to 10 knots. Seas around 2 feet. Wave detail, east 2 feet at 5 seconds. A chance of showers. A slight chance of thunderstorms after midnight. From the Okaloosa-Walton County line to Pascagoula, from 20 to 60 nautical miles offshore. For today, east winds 15 to 20 knots, diminishing to 10 to 15 knots with gusts up to 20 knots late. Seas 2 to 3 feet. Wave detail, east 3 feet at 4 seconds and southwest 1 foot at 3 seconds. A chance of showers and thunderstorms until late afternoon, then a slight chance of showers and thunderstorms late. For tonight, east winds 10 to 15 knots with gusts up to 20 knots. Seas 2 to 3 feet. Wave detail, east 3 feet at 5 seconds. A chance of showers and thunderstorms. For Wednesday, east winds 10 to 15 knots with gusts up to 20 knots. Seas 2 to 3 feet. Wave detail, east 3 feet at 5 seconds. Showers likely with a chance of thunderstorms. And for Wednesday night, southeast winds 5 to 10 knots. Seas 2 to 3 feet. Wave detail, east 2 feet at 5 seconds. A chance of showers. A chance of thunderstorms after midnight. Tidal information, at the mouth of the Mobile River on Tuesday, high tide at 10:27 a.m. Low tide at 9:46 p.m. At the mouth of the Mobile River on Wednesday, high tide at 12:03 p.m. Low tide at 10:07 p.m. At Pensacola Bay on Tuesday, high tide at 9:33 a.m. Low tide at 8:22 p.m. At Pensacola Bay on Wednesday, high tide at 10:33 a.m. Low tide at 8:54 p.m. At the East Pass in Destin on Tuesday, high tide at 9 a.m. Low tide at 7:48 p.m. At the East Pass in Destin on Wednesday, high tide at 10 a.m. Low tide at 8:20 p.m. The following marine observations were made as of 2 p.m. Mobile Bay Coast Guard Station. Winds were southeast at 4 knots. Sea temperature 87 degrees. Air temperature 87 degrees. Weeks Bay, northeast winds at 3 knots. Air temperature was 89 degrees. Pensacola Bay. Sea temperature.

Air temperature 85 degrees. Wave height 4 feet. Wave period 6 seconds. The following weather reports were made at 2 p.m. Pensacola International Airport, skies were mostly sunny. The temperature was 88 degrees, the dew point was 74, and the relative humidity was 63%. This produces a heat index of 96. The wind was southeast at 10 miles an hour. The pressure was 30.11 inches and falling. Pensacola Naval Air Station, skies were partly sunny. The temperature was 90 degrees, the dew point was 76, and the relative humidity was 63%. This produces a heat index of 101. The wind was southeast at 9 miles an hour. The pressure was 30.11 inches and falling. Across the central Gulf Coast, Gulf Shores, mostly sunny. Temperature was 90 degrees. Wind east at 13 miles an hour, gusting to 20. Heat index was 100. The report from Milton was not available. Destin, mostly sunny. Temperature was 89 degrees. Wind variable at 7 miles an hour. Heat index was 97. Mary Esther, mostly sunny. Temperature was 89 degrees. Wind south at 8 miles an hour. Heat index was 99. Mobile, mostly sunny. Temperature was 90 degrees. Wind east at 6 miles an hour. Heat index was 99. Elsewhere, Hattiesburg, cloudy and 94. New Orleans, a thunderstorm and 82. Montgomery, sunny and 91. Tallahassee, partly sunny and 91. And in Panama City, mostly sunny and 91. Here's your National Weather Service forecast. This afternoon, sunny. Near steady temperature around 90. East winds 5 to 10 miles per hour. Tonight, mostly clear. Lows in the mid-70s. East winds around 5 miles per hour. Wednesday, sunny. Highs in the lower 90s. East winds 5 to 10 miles per hour. Wednesday night, partly cloudy. Lows in the mid-70s. East winds around 5 miles per hour in the evening, becoming light and variable. Thursday, mostly sunny. A chance of showers with a slight chance of thunderstorms in the morning, then showers with thunderstorms likely in the afternoon. Humid with highs around 90. East winds around 5 miles per hour, becoming southeast around 5 miles per hour in the afternoon. Chance of rain 80%. Thursday night, mostly cloudy in the evening, then partly cloudy with a chance of showers with a slight chance of thunderstorms after midnight. Lows in the mid-70s. Chance of rain 50%. Friday, showers likely with a chance of thunderstorms in the morning, then showers with thunderstorms likely in the afternoon. Highs in the upper 80s. Chance of rain 80%. Friday night, mostly cloudy in the evening, then becoming partly cloudy. A slight chance of showers and thunderstorms. Lows in the lower 70s. Chance of rain 20%. This is NOAA Weather Radio, from the Mobile Pensacola National Weather Service. The current time is 2:33 p.m. Central Daylight Time. Here's your marine forecast. On the weather map, moderate easterly flow becomes established overnight tonight through Wednesday. Small craft should exercise caution through early this afternoon and again Wednesday morning into early Wednesday afternoon. Light to occasionally moderate onshore flow returns for the rest of the week into the weekend. Seas increase to around 2 to 3 feet today, relaxing back to 1 to 2 feet late Wednesday through the rest of the week. Waterspouts are possible early each morning. On Perdido Bay, Pensacola Bay including Santa Rosa Sound, and Choctaw Hatchie Bay. For today, east winds 10 to 15 knots with gusts up to 20 knots. Waves 1 foot or less. A moderate chop. A slight chance of showers and thunderstorms early this morning. For tonight, east winds 5 to 10 knots, increasing to 10 to 15 knots with gusts up to 20 knots after midnight. Waves 1 foot or less. A moderate chop. For Wednesday, east winds 10 to 15 knots with gusts up to 20 knots.

0: diminishing to 5 to 10 knots in the afternoon. Waves 1 foot or less. A moderate chop. A slight chance of showers and thunderstorms. And for Wednesday night, east winds 5 to 10 knots. Waves 1 foot or less. Light chop. A chance of showers. A slight chance of thunderstorms after midnight. On Perdido Bay, Pensacola Bay, including Santa Rosa Sound, and Choctawhatchee Bay. For today, east winds 10 to 15 knots with gusts up to 20 knots, diminishing to 5 to 10 knots this afternoon. Waves 1 foot or less. A moderate chop. For tonight, east winds 5 to 10 knots. Waves 1 foot or less. Light chop. For Wednesday, east winds 5 to 10 knots. Waves 1 foot or less. Light chop. A chance of showers and thunderstorms in the afternoon. And for Wednesday night, east winds around 5 knots. Waves 1 foot or less. Smooth. A chance of showers with a slight chance of thunderstorms. From the Okaloosa-Walton County line to Pascagoula, and out 20 nautical miles. For today, east winds 10 to 15 knots, increasing to 15 to 20 knots late this morning and early afternoon, then diminishing to 10 to 15 knots late. Seas 2 to 3 feet. Wave detail, east 3 feet at 4 seconds. A chance of showers and thunderstorms this morning. For tonight, east winds 10 to 15 knots. Seas 2 to 3 feet. Wave detail, east 3 feet at 5 seconds. A slight chance of showers and thunderstorms in the evening, then a chance of showers and thunderstorms after midnight. For Wednesday, east winds 10 to 15 knots with gusts up to 20 knots. Seas 2 to 3 feet. Wave detail, east 3 feet at 5 seconds. A chance of showers and thunderstorms. And for Wednesday night, southeast winds 5 to 10 knots. Seas around 2 feet. Wave detail, east 2 feet at 5 seconds. A chance of showers. A slight chance of thunderstorms after midnight. From the Okaloosa-Walton County line to Pascagoula, from 20 to 60 nautical miles offshore. For today, east winds 15 to 20 knots, diminishing to 10 to 15 knots with gusts up to 20 knots late. Seas 2 to 3 feet. Wave detail, east 3 feet at 4 seconds and southwest 1 foot at 3 seconds. A chance of showers and thunderstorms until late afternoon, then a slight chance of showers and thunderstorms late. For tonight, east winds 10 to 15 knots with gusts up to 20 knots. Seas 2 to 3 feet. Wave detail, east 3 feet at 5 seconds. A chance of showers and thunderstorms. For Wednesday, east winds 10 to 15 knots with gusts up to 20 knots. Seas 2 to 3 feet. Wave detail, east 3 feet at 5 seconds. Showers likely with a chance of thunderstorms. And for Wednesday night, southeast winds 5 to 10 knots. Seas 2 to 3 feet. Wave detail, east 2 feet at 5 seconds. A chance of showers. A chance of thunderstorms after midnight. Tidal information, at the mouth of the Mobile River on Tuesday, high tide at 10:27 a.m. Low tide at 9:46 p.m. At the mouth of the Mobile River on Wednesday, high tide at 12:03 p.m. Low tide at 10:07 p.m. At Pensacola Bay on Tuesday, high tide at 9:33 a.m. Low tide at 8:22 p.m. At Pensacola Bay on Wednesday, high tide at 10:33 a.m. Low tide at 8:54 p.m. At the East Pass in Destin on Tuesday, high tide at 9 a.m. Low tide at 7:48 p.m. At the East Pass in Destin on Wednesday, high tide at 10 a.m. Low tide at 8:20 p.m. The following marine observations were made as of 2 p.m. Mobile Bay Coast Guard Station. Winds were southeast at 4 knots. Sea temperature 87 degrees. Air temperature 87 degrees. Weeks Bay, northeast winds at 3 knots. Air temperature was 89 degrees. Pensacola Bay. Sea temperature 89 degrees. Air temperature 91 degrees. The report from the east end of Dauphin Island was not available. Grand Bay, east winds at 9 knots. Air temperature was 85 degrees. And Pettiboy Island, east winds at 12 knots. Air temperature was 86 degrees. 12 miles south of Orange Beach. Winds were northeast at 14 knots. Sea temperature 87 degrees. Air temperature 84 degrees. 100 miles south of Destin. Winds were east at 14 knots. Air temperature 85 degrees. Wave height 4 feet. Wave period 6 seconds. The following weather reports were made at 2 p.m. Pensacola International Airport, skies were mostly sunny. The temperature was 88 degrees, the dew point was 74, and the relative humidity was 63%. This produces a heat index of 96. The wind was southeast at 10 miles an hour. The pressure was 30.11 inches and falling. Pensacola Naval Air Station, skies were partly sunny. The temperature was 90 degrees, the dew point was 76, and the relative humidity was 63%. This produces a heat index of 101. The wind was southeast at 9 miles an hour. The pressure was 30.11 inches and falling. Across the central Gulf Coast, Gulf Shores, mostly sunny. Temperature was 90 degrees. Wind east at 13 miles an hour, gusting to 20. Heat index was 100. The report from Milton was not available. Destin, mostly sunny. Temperature was 89 degrees. Wind variable at 7 miles an hour. Heat index was 97. Mary Esther, mostly sunny. Temperature was 89 degrees. Wind south at 8 miles an hour. Heat index was 99. Mobile, mostly sunny. Temperature was 90 degrees. Wind east at 6 miles an hour. Heat index was 99. Elsewhere, Hattiesburg, cloudy and 94. New Orleans, a thunderstorm and 82. Montgomery, sunny and 91. Tallahassee, partly sunny and 91. And in Panama City, mostly sunny and 91. Here's your National Weather Service forecast. This afternoon, sunny. Near steady temperature around 90. East winds 5 to 10 miles per hour. Tonight, mostly clear. Lows in the mid-70s. East winds around 5 miles per hour. Wednesday, sunny. Highs in the lower 90s. East winds 5 to 10 miles per hour. Wednesday night, partly cloudy. Lows in the mid-70s. East winds around 5 miles per hour in the evening, becoming light and variable. Thursday, mostly sunny. A chance of showers with a slight chance of thunderstorms in the morning, then showers with thunderstorms likely in the afternoon. Humid with highs around 90. East winds around 5 miles per hour, becoming southeast around 5 miles per hour in the afternoon. Chance of rain 80%. Thursday night, mostly cloudy in the evening, then partly cloudy with a chance of showers with a slight chance of thunderstorms after midnight. Lows in the mid-70s. Chance of rain 50%. Friday, showers likely with a chance of thunderstorms in the morning, then showers with thunderstorms likely in the afternoon. Highs in the upper 80s. Chance of rain 80%. Friday night, mostly cloudy in the evening, then becoming partly cloudy. A slight chance of showers and thunderstorms. Lows in the lower 70s. Chance of rain 20%. This is NOAA Weather Radio from the Mobile Pensacola National Weather Service. The current time is 2:43 p.m. Central Daylight Time. Here's your marine forecast. On the weather map, moderate easterly flow becomes established overnight tonight through Wednesday. Small craft should exercise caution through early this afternoon and again Wednesday morning into early Wednesday afternoon. Light to occasionally moderate onshore flow returns for the rest of the week into the weekend. Seas increase to around 2 to 3 feet today, relaxing back to 1 to 2 feet late Wednesday through the rest of the week. Waterspouts are possible early each morning. On Perdido Bay, Pensacola Bay, including Santa Rosa Sound and Choctawhatchee Bay. For today, east winds 10 to 15 knots with gusts up to 20 knots. Waves 1 foot or less. A moderate chop. A slight chance of showers and thunderstorms early this morning. For tonight, east winds 5 to 10 knots, increasing to 10 to 15 knots with gusts up to 20 knots after midnight. Waves 1 foot or less. A moderate chop. For Wednesday, east winds 10 to 15 knots with gusts up to 20 knots, diminishing to 5 to 10 knots in the afternoon. Waves 1 foot or less. A moderate chop. A slight chance of showers and thunderstorms. And for Wednesday night, east winds 5 to 10 knots. Waves 1 foot or less. Light chop. A chance of showers. A slight chance of thunderstorms after midnight. On Perdido Bay, Pensacola Bay, including Santa Rosa Sound and Choctawhatchee Bay. For today, east winds 10 to 15 knots with gusts up to 20 knots, diminishing to 5 to 10 knots this afternoon. Waves 1 foot or less. A moderate chop. For tonight, east winds 5 to 10 knots. Waves 1 foot or less. Light chop. For Wednesday, east winds 5 to 10 knots. Waves 1 foot or less. Light chop. A chance of showers and thunderstorms in the afternoon. And for Wednesday night, east winds around 5 knots. Waves 1 foot or less. Smooth. A chance of showers with a slight chance of thunderstorms. From the Okaloosa-Walton County line to Pascagoula and out 20 nautical miles. For today, east winds 10 to 15 knots, increasing to 15 to 20 knots late this morning and early afternoon, then diminishing to 10 to 15 knots late. Seas 2 to 3 feet. Wave detail, east 3 feet at 4 seconds. A chance of showers and thunderstorms this morning. For tonight, east winds 10 to 15 knots. Seas 2 to 3 feet. Wave detail, east 3 feet at 5 seconds. A slight chance of showers and thunderstorms in the evening, then a chance of showers and thunderstorms after midnight. For Wednesday, east winds 10 to 15 knots with gusts up to 20 knots. Seas 2 to 3 feet. Wave detail, east 3 feet at 5 seconds. A chance of showers and thunderstorms. And for Wednesday night, southeast winds 5 to 10 knots. Seas around 2 feet. Wave detail, east 2 feet at 5 seconds. A chance of showers. A slight chance of thunderstorms after midnight. From the Okaloosa-Walton County line to Pascagoula, from 20 to 60 nautical miles offshore. For today, east winds 15 to 20 knots, diminishing to 10 to 15 knots with gusts up to 20 knots late. Seas 2 to 3 feet. Wave detail, east 3 feet at 4 seconds and southwest 1 foot at 3 seconds. A chance of showers and thunderstorms until late afternoon, then a slight chance of showers and thunderstorms late. For tonight, east winds 10 to 15 knots with gusts up to 20 knots. Seas 2 to 3 feet. Wave detail, east 3 feet at 5 seconds. A chance of showers and thunderstorms. For Wednesday, east winds 10 to 15 knots with gusts up to 20 knots. Seas 2 to 3 feet. Wave detail, east 3 feet at 5 seconds. Showers likely with a chance of thunderstorms. And for Wednesday night, southeast winds 5 to 10 knots. Seas 2 to 3 feet. Wave detail, east 2 feet at 5 seconds. A chance of showers. A chance of thunderstorms after midnight. The Tropical Weather Outlook. For the North Atlantic, Caribbean Sea and the Gulf of America, tropical cyclone formation is not expected during the next 7 days. 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Tidal information, at the mouth of the Mobile River on Tuesday, high tide at 10:27 a.m. Low tide at 9:46 p.m. At the mouth of the Mobile River on Wednesday, high tide at 12:03 p.m. low tide at 10:07 p.m. At Pensacola Bay on Tuesday, high tide at 9:33 a.m. Low tide at 8:22 p.m. At Pensacola Bay on Wednesday, high tide at 10:33 a.m. Low tide at 8:54 p.m. At the East Pass in Destin on Tuesday, high tide at 9 a.m. Low tide at 7:48 p.m. At the East Pass in Destin on Wednesday, high tide at 10 a.m. Low tide at 8:20 p.m. The following marine observations were made as of 2 p.m. Mobile Bay Coast Guard Station. Winds were southeast at 4 knots. Sea temperature 87 degrees. Air temperature 87 degrees. Weeks Bay, northeast winds at 3 knots. Air temperature was 89 degrees. Pensacola Bay. Sea temperature 89 degrees. Air temperature 91 degrees. The report from the east end of Dauphin Island was not available. Graham Bay, east winds at 9 knots. Air temperature was 85 degrees. And Pettiboy Island, east winds at 12 knots. Air temperature was 86 degrees. 12 miles south of Orange Beach. Winds were northeast at 14 knots. Sea temperature 87 degrees. Air temperature 84 degrees. 100 miles south of Destin. Winds were east at 14 knots. Air temperature 85 degrees. Wave height 4 feet. Wave period 6 seconds. The following weather reports were made at 2 p.m. Pensacola International Airport, skies were mostly sunny. The temperature was 88 degrees, the dew point was 74, and the relative humidity was 63%. This produces a heat index of 96. The wind was southeast at 10 miles an hour. The pressure was 30.11 inches and falling. Pensacola Naval Air Station, skies were partly sunny. The temperature was 90 degrees, the dew point was 76, and the relative humidity was 63%. This produces a heat index of 101. The wind was southeast at 9 miles an hour. The pressure was 30.11 inches and falling. Across the central Gulf Coast, Gulf Shores, mostly sunny. Temperature was 90 degrees. Wind east at 13 miles an hour, gusting to 20. Heat index was 100. The report from Milton was not available. Destin, mostly sunny. Temperature was 89 degrees. Wind variable at 7 miles an hour. Heat index was 97. Mary Esther, mostly sunny. Temperature was 89 degrees. Wind south at 8 miles an hour. Heat index was 99. Mobile, mostly sunny. Temperature was 90 degrees. Wind east at 6 miles an hour. Heat index was 99. Elsewhere, Hattiesburg, cloudy and 94. New Orleans, a thunderstorm and 82. Montgomery, sunny and 91. Tallahassee, partly sunny and 91. And at Panama City, mostly sunny and 91. Here's your National Weather Service forecast. This afternoon, sunny. Near steady temperature around 90. East winds 5 to 10 miles per hour. Tonight, mostly clear. Lows in the mid-70s. East winds around 5 miles per hour. Wednesday, sunny. Highs in the lower 90s. East winds 5 to 10 miles per hour. Wednesday night, partly cloudy. Lows in the mid-70s. East winds around 5 miles per hour in the evening, becoming light and variable. Thursday, mostly sunny. A chance of showers with a slight chance of thunderstorms in the morning, then showers with thunderstorms likely in the afternoon. Humid with highs around 90. East winds around 5 miles per hour, becoming southeast around 5 miles per hour in the afternoon. Chance of rain 80%. Thursday night, mostly cloudy in the evening, then partly cloudy with a chance of showers with a slight chance of thunderstorms after midnight. Lows in the mid-70s. Chance of rain 50%. Friday, showers likely with a chance of thunderstorms in the morning, then showers with thunderstorms likely in the afternoon. Highs in the upper 80s. Chance of rain 80%. Friday night, mostly cloudy in the evening, then becoming partly cloudy. A slight chance of showers and thunderstorms. Lows in the lower 70s. Chance of rain 20%. This is NOAA Weather Radio from the Mobile Pensacola National Weather Service. The current time is 2:54 p.m. Central Daylight Time. Here's your marine forecast. On the weather map, moderate easterly flow becomes established overnight tonight through Wednesday. Small craft should exercise caution through early this afternoon and again Wednesday morning into early Wednesday afternoon. Light to occasionally moderate onshore flow returns for the rest of the week into the weekend. Seas increase to around 2 to 3 feet today, relaxing back to 1 to 2 feet late Wednesday through the rest of the week. Waterspouts are possible early each morning. On Perdido Bay, Pensacola Bay including Santa Rosa Sound, and Choctawhatchee Bay. For today, east winds 10 to 15 knots with gusts up to 20 knots. Waves 1 foot or less. A moderate chop. A slight chance of showers and thunderstorms early this morning. For tonight, east winds 5 to 10 knots, increasing to 10 to 15 knots with gusts up to 20 knots after midnight. Waves 1 foot or less. A moderate chop. For Wednesday, east winds 10 to 15 knots with gusts up to 20 knots, diminishing to 5 to 10 knots in the afternoon. Waves 1 foot or less. A moderate chop. A slight chance of showers and thunderstorms. And for Wednesday night, east winds 5 to 10 knots. Waves 1 foot or less. Light chop. A chance of showers. A slight chance of thunderstorms after midnight. On Perdido Bay, Pensacola Bay including Santa Rosa Sound, and Choctawhatchee Bay. For today, east winds 10 to 15 knots with gusts up to 20 knots, diminishing to 5 to 10 knots this afternoon. Waves 1 foot or less. A moderate chop. For tonight, east winds 5 to 10 knots. Waves 1 foot or less. Light chop. For Wednesday, east winds 5 to 10 knots. Waves 1 foot or less. Light chop. A chance of showers and thunderstorms in the afternoon. And for Wednesday night, east winds around 5 knots. Waves 1 foot or less. Smooth. A chance of showers with a slight chance of thunderstorms. From the Okaloosa-Walton County line to Pascagoula, and out 20 nautical miles. For today, east winds 10 to 15 knots, increasing to 15 to 20 knots late this morning and early afternoon, then diminishing to 10 to 15 knots late. Seas 2 to 3 feet. Wave detail, east 3 feet at 4 seconds. A chance of showers and thunderstorms this morning. For tonight, east winds 10 to 15 knots. Seas 2 to 3 feet. Wave detail, east 3 feet at 5 seconds. A slight chance of showers and thunderstorms in the evening, then a chance of showers and thunderstorms after midnight. For Wednesday, east winds 10 to 15 knots with gusts up to 20 knots. Seas 2 to 3 feet. Wave detail, east 3 feet at 5 seconds. A chance of showers and thunderstorms. And for Wednesday night, southeast winds 5 to 10 knots. Seas around 2 feet. Wave detail, east 2 feet at 5 seconds. A chance of showers. A slight chance of thunderstorms after midnight. From the Okaloosa-Walton County line to Pascagoula, from 20 to 60 nautical miles offshore. For today, east winds 15 to 20 knots, diminishing to 10 to 15 knots with gusts up to 20 knots late. Seas 2 to 3 feet. Wave detail, east 3 feet at 4 seconds and southwest 1 foot at 3 seconds. A chance of showers and thunderstorms until late afternoon, then a slight chance of showers and thunderstorms late. For tonight, east winds 10 to 15 knots with gusts up to 20 knots. Seas 2 to 3 feet. Wave detail, east 3 feet at 5 seconds. A chance of showers and thunderstorms. For Wednesday, east winds 10 to 15 knots with gusts up to 20 knots. Seas 2 to 3 feet. Wave detail, east 3 feet at 5 seconds.
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0: A chance of thunderstorms after midnight. Tidal information at the mouth of the Mobile River on Tuesday, high tide at 10:27 a.m. Low tide at 9:46 p.m. At the mouth of the Mobile River on Wednesday, high tide at 12:03 p.m. Low tide at 10:07 p.m. At Pensacola Bay on Tuesday, high tide at 9:33 a.m. Low tide at 8:22 p.m. At Pensacola Bay on Wednesday, high tide at 10:33 a.m. Low tide at 8:54 p.m. At the East Pass in Destin on Tuesday, high tide at 9 a.m. Low tide at 7:48 p.m. At the East Pass in Destin on Wednesday, high tide at 10 a.m. Low tide at 8:20 p.m. The following marine observations were made as of 2 p.m. Mobile Bay Coast Guard Station. Winds were southeast at 4 knots. Sea temperature 87 degrees. Air temperature 87 degrees. Weeks Bay, northeast winds at 3 knots. Air temperature was 89 degrees. Pensacola Bay. Sea temperature 89 degrees. Air temperature 91 degrees. The report from the east end of Dauphin Island was not available. Graham Bay, east winds at 9 knots. Air temperature was 85 degrees. And Pettiboy Island, east winds at 12 knots. Air temperature was 86 degrees. 12 miles south of Orange Beach. Winds were northeast at 14 knots. Sea temperature 87 degrees. Air temperature 84 degrees. 100 miles south of Destin. Winds were east at 14 knots. Air temperature 85 degrees. Wave height 4 feet. Wave period 6 seconds. The following weather reports were made at 2 p.m. Pensacola International Airport, skies were mostly sunny. The temperature was 88 degrees, the dew point was 74, and the relative humidity was 63%. This produces a heat index of 96. The wind was southeast at 10 miles an hour. The pressure was 30.11 inches and falling. Pensacola Naval Air Station, skies were partly sunny. The temperature was 90 degrees, the dew point was 76, and the relative humidity was 63%. This produces a heat index of 101. The wind was southeast at 9 miles an hour. The pressure was 30.11 inches and falling. Across the central Gulf Coast, Gulf Shores, mostly sunny. Temperature was 90 degrees. Wind east at 13 miles an hour, gusting to 20. Heat index was 100. The report from Milton was not available. Destin, mostly sunny. Temperature was 89 degrees. Wind variable at 7 miles an hour. Heat index was 97. Mary Esther, mostly sunny. Temperature was 89 degrees. Wind south at 8 miles an hour. Heat index was 99. Mobile, mostly sunny. Temperature was 90 degrees. Wind east at 6 miles an hour. Heat index was 99. Elsewhere, Hattiesburg, cloudy and 94. New Orleans, a thunderstorm and 82. Montgomery, sunny and 91. Tallahassee, partly sunny and 91. And at Panama City, mostly sunny and 91. Here's your National Weather Service forecast. Tonight, mostly clear. Lows in the mid-70s. East winds around 5 miles per hour. Wednesday, sunny. Highs in the lower 90s. East winds 5 to 10 miles per hour. Wednesday night, partly cloudy. Lows in the mid-70s. East winds around 5 miles per hour in the evening, becoming light and variable. Thursday, mostly sunny. A chance of showers with a slight chance of thunderstorms in the morning, then showers with thunderstorms likely in the afternoon. Humid with highs around 90. east winds around 5 miles per hour, becoming southeast around 5 miles per hour in the afternoon. Chance of rain 80%. Thursday night, mostly cloudy in the evening, then partly cloudy with a chance of showers with a slight chance of thunderstorms after midnight. Humid with lows in the mid-70s. South winds around 5 miles per hour in the evening, becoming light and variable. Chance of rain 50%. Friday, showers likely with a chance of thunderstorms in the morning, then showers with thunderstorms likely in the afternoon. Highs in the upper 80s. Chance of rain 80%. Friday night, mostly cloudy in the evening, then becoming partly cloudy. A slight chance of showers and thunderstorms. Lows in the lower 70s. Chance of rain 20%. Saturday, showers likely with a chance of thunderstorms in the morning, then showers with thunderstorms likely in the afternoon. Highs in the upper 80s. Chance of rain 80%. This is NOAA Weather Radio from the Mobile Pensacola National Weather Service. The current time is 3:05 p.m. Central Daylight Time. Here's your marine forecast. On the weather map, light to moderate easterly flow will persist through early Wednesday afternoon, and small craft operators on the Gulf should exercise caution starting at midnight tonight. Light onshore flow returns for the rest of the week into the weekend. Seas around 2 to 3 feet will subside to around 1 foot Thursday through the remainder of the forecast. Waterspouts are possible early each morning. On Perdido Bay, Pensacola Bay including Santa Rosa Sound, and Choctaw Hatchie Bay. For tonight, east winds around 5 knots, increasing to 10 to 15 knots. Waves 1 foot or less. A moderate chop. For Wednesday, east winds 10 to 15 knots with gusts up to 20 knots, becoming southeast 5 to 10 knots in the afternoon. Waves 1 foot or less. A moderate chop. For Wednesday night, east winds around 5 knots. Waves 1 foot or less. Smooth. A chance of showers. A slight chance of thunderstorms after midnight. And for Thursday, east winds around 5 knots, becoming south in the afternoon. Waves 1 foot or less. Light chop. Showers likely with a chance of thunderstorms. On Perdido Bay, Pensacola Bay including Santa Rosa Sound, and Choctaw Hatchie Bay. For tonight, east winds 5 to 10 knots. Waves 1 foot or less. Light chop. For Wednesday, east winds 5 to 10 knots. Waves 1 foot or less. Light chop. For Wednesday night, east winds around 5 knots. Waves 1 foot or less. Smooth. A chance of showers with a slight chance of thunderstorms. And for Thursday, east winds around 5 knots, becoming south in the afternoon. Waves 1 foot or less. Light chop. Showers likely with a chance of thunderstorms. From the Okaloosa-Walton County line to Pascagoula, and out 20 nautical miles. For tonight, east winds 5 to 10 knots, increasing to 15 to 20 knots. Seas 2 to 3 feet. Wave detail, east 3 feet at 5 seconds. A slight chance of showers and thunderstorms late. For Wednesday, east winds 15 to 20 knots, diminishing to 10 to 15 knots in the afternoon. Seas 2 to 3 feet. Wave detail, east 3 feet at 5 seconds. A slight chance of showers and thunderstorms in the morning. For Wednesday night, southeast winds 5 to 10 knots. Seas around 2 feet. Wave detail, east 2 feet at 5 seconds. A chance of showers in the evening, then showers likely with a chance of thunderstorms after midnight. And for Thursday, east winds 5 to 10 knots, becoming south in the afternoon. Seas around 2 feet in the morning, then 1 foot or less. Wave detail, southeast 1 foot at 5 seconds. Showers likely with a chance of thunderstorms. From the Okaloosa-Walton County line to Pascagoula, from 20 to 60 nautical miles offshore. For tonight, east winds 10 to 15 knots with gusts up to 20 knots. Seas 2 to 3 feet. Wave detail, east 3 feet at 5 seconds. a slight chance of showers and thunderstorms this evening, then a chance of showers and thunderstorms after midnight. For Wednesday, east winds 15 to 20 knots. Seas 2 to 3 feet. Wave detail, east 3 feet at 5 seconds. A chance of showers and thunderstorms. For Wednesday night, southeast winds 5 to 10 knots. Seas 2 to 3 feet. Wave detail, east 3 feet at 5 seconds. A chance of showers with a slight chance of thunderstorms in the evening, then showers likely with a chance of thunderstorms after midnight. And for Thursday, south winds around 5 knots. Seas around 2 feet in the morning, then 1 foot or less. Wave detail, east 2 feet at 5 seconds, becoming southeast 1 foot at 4 seconds. A chance of thunderstorms. Showers likely, mainly in the morning. Tidal information, at the mouth of the Mobile River on Tuesday, high tide at 10:27 a.m. Low tide at 9:46 p.m. At the mouth of the Mobile River on Wednesday, high tide at 12:03 p.m. Low tide at 10:07 p.m. At Pensacola Bay on Tuesday, high tide at 9:33 a.m. Low tide at 8:22 p.m. At Pensacola Bay on Wednesday, high tide at 10:33 a.m. Low tide at 8:54 p.m. At the East Pass in Destin on Tuesday, high tide at 9 a.m. Low tide at 7:48 p.m. At the East Pass in Destin on Wednesday, high tide at 10 a.m. Low tide at 8:20 p.m. The following marine observations were made as of 2 p.m. Mobile Bay Coast Guard Station. Winds were southeast at 4 knots. Sea temperature 87 degrees. Air temperature 87 degrees. Weeks Bay, northeast winds at 3 knots. Air temperature was 89 degrees. Pensacola Bay. Sea temperature 89 degrees. Air temperature 91 degrees. The report from the east end of Dauphin Island was not available. Graham Bay, east winds at 9 knots. Air temperature was 85 degrees. And Pettiboy Island, east winds at 12 knots. Air temperature was 86 degrees. 12 miles south of Orange Beach. Winds were northeast at 14 knots. Sea temperature 87 degrees. Air temperature 84 degrees. 100 miles south of Destin. Winds were east at 14 knots. Air temperature 85 degrees. Wave height 4 feet. Wave period 6 seconds. The following weather reports were made at 3 p.m. Pensacola International Airport, skies were partly sunny. The temperature was 87 degrees, the dew point was 74, and the relative humidity was 64%. This produces a heat index of 95. The wind was east at 6 miles an hour. The pressure was 30.10 inches and falling. Pensacola Naval Air Station, skies were partly sunny. The temperature was 89 degrees, the dew point was 75, and the relative humidity was 63%. This produces a heat index of 99. The wind was southeast at 10 miles an hour. The pressure was 30.10 inches and falling. Here's your National Weather Service forecast. Tonight, mostly clear. Lows in the mid-70s. East winds around 5 miles per hour. Wednesday, sunny. Highs in the lower 90s. East winds 5 to 10 miles per hour. Wednesday night, partly cloudy. Lows in the mid-70s. East winds around 5 miles per hour in the evening, becoming light and variable. Thursday, mostly sunny. A chance of showers with a slight chance of thunderstorms in the morning, then showers with thunderstorms likely in the afternoon. Humid with highs around 90. East winds around 5 miles per hour, becoming southeast around 5 miles per hour in the afternoon. Chance of rain 80%. Thursday night, mostly cloudy in the evening, then partly cloudy with a chance of showers with a slight chance of thunderstorms after midnight. Humid with lows in the mid-70s. South winds around 5 miles per hour in the evening, becoming light and variable. Chance of rain 50%. Friday, showers likely with a chance of thunderstorms in the morning, then showers with thunderstorms likely in the afternoon. Highs in the upper 80s. Chance of rain 80%. Friday night, mostly cloudy in the evening, then becoming partly cloudy. A slight chance of showers and thunderstorms. Lows in the lower 70s. Chance of rain 20%. Saturday, showers likely with a chance of thunderstorms in the morning, then showers with thunderstorms likely in the afternoon. Highs in the upper 80s. Chance of rain 80%. This is NOAA Weather Radio, from the Mobile Pensacola National Weather Service. The current time is 3:15 p.m. Central Daylight Time. Here's your marine forecast. On the weather map, light to moderate easterly flow will persist through early Wednesday afternoon, and small craft operators on the Gulf should exercise caution starting at midnight tonight. Light onshore flow returns for the rest of the week into the weekend. Seas around 2 to 3 feet will subside to around 1 foot Thursday through the remainder of the forecast. Waterspouts are possible early each morning. On Perdido Bay, Pensacola Bay including Santa Rosa Sound, and Choctawhatchee Bay. For tonight, east winds around 5 knots, increasing to 10 to 15 knots. Waves 1 foot or less. A moderate chop. For Wednesday, east winds 10 to 15 knots with gusts up to 20 knots, becoming southeast 5 to 10 knots in the afternoon. Waves 1 foot or less. A moderate chop. For Wednesday night, east winds around 5 knots. Waves 1 foot or less. Smooth. A chance of showers. A slight chance of thunderstorms after midnight. And for Thursday, east winds around 5 knots, becoming south in the afternoon. Waves 1 foot or less. Light chop. Showers likely with a chance of thunderstorms. On Perdido Bay, Pensacola Bay including Santa Rosa Sound, and Choctawhatchee Bay. For tonight, east winds 5 to 10 knots. Waves 1 foot or less. Light chop. For Wednesday, east winds 5 to 10 knots. Waves 1 foot or less. Light chop. For Wednesday night, east winds around 5 knots. Waves 1 foot or less. Smooth. A chance of showers with a slight chance of thunderstorms. And for Thursday, east winds around 5 knots, becoming south in the afternoon. Waves 1 foot or less. Light chop. Showers likely with a chance of thunderstorms. From the Okaloosa-Walton County line to Pascagoula, and out 20 nautical miles. For tonight, east winds 5 to 10 knots, increasing to 15 to 20 knots. Seas 2 to 3 feet. Wave detail, east 3 feet at 5 seconds. A slight chance of showers and thunderstorms late. For Wednesday, east winds 15 to 20 knots, diminishing to 10 to 15 knots in the afternoon. Seas 2 to 3 feet. Wave detail, east 3 feet at 5 seconds. A slight chance of showers and thunderstorms in the morning. For Wednesday night, southeast winds 5 to 10 knots. Seas around 2 feet. Wave detail, east 2 feet at 5 seconds. A chance of showers in the evening, then showers likely with a chance of thunderstorms after midnight. And for Thursday, east winds 5 to 10 knots, becoming south in the afternoon. Seas around 2 feet in the morning, then 1 foot or less. Wave detail, southeast 1 foot at 5 seconds. Showers likely with a chance of thunderstorms. From the Okaloosa-Walton County line to Pascagoula, from 20 to 60 nautical miles offshore. For tonight, east winds 10 to 15 knots with gusts up to 20 knots. Seas 2 to 3 feet. Wave detail, east 3 feet at 5 seconds. A slight chance of showers and thunderstorms this evening, then a chance of showers and thunderstorms after midnight. For Wednesday, east winds 15 to 20 knots. Seas 2 to 3 feet. Wave detail, east 3 feet at 5 seconds. A chance of showers and thunderstorms. For Wednesday night, southeast winds 5 to 10 knots. Seas 2 to 3 feet. Wave detail, east 3 feet at 5 seconds. a chance of showers with a slight chance of thunderstorms in the evening, then showers likely with a chance of thunderstorms after midnight. And for Thursday, south winds around 5 knots. Seas around 2 feet in the morning, then 1 foot or less. Wave detail, east 2 feet at 5 seconds, becoming southeast 1 foot at 4 seconds. A chance of thunderstorms. Showers likely, mainly in the morning. The Tropical Weather Outlook. For the North Atlantic, Caribbean Sea and the Gulf of America, tropical cyclone formation is not expected during the next 7 days. 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Tidal information, at the mouth of the Mobile River on Tuesday, high tide at 10:27 a.m. Low tide at 9:46 p.m. At the mouth of the Mobile River on Wednesday, high tide at 12:03 p.m. Low tide at 10:07 p.m. At Pensacola Bay on Tuesday, high tide at 9:33 a.m. Low tide at 8:22 p.m. At Pensacola Bay on Wednesday, high tide at 10:33 a.m. Low tide at 8:54 p.m. At the East Pass in Destin on Tuesday, high tide at 9 a.m. Low tide at 7:48 p.m. At the East Pass in Destin on Wednesday, high tide at 10 a.m. Low tide at 8:20 p.m. The following marine observations were made as of 3 p.m. Mobile Bay Coast Guard Station. Winds were east at 5 knots. Sea temperature 87 degrees. Air temperature 88 degrees. Weeks Bay, northeast winds at 4 knots. Air temperature was 90 degrees. Pensacola Bay. Sea temperature 88 degrees. Air temperature 92 degrees. The report from the east end of Dauphin Island was not available. Graham Bay, east winds at 14 knots. Air temperature was 86 degrees. And Pettiboy Island, east winds at 14 knots. Air temperature was 86 degrees. 12 miles south of Orange Beach. Winds were east at 60 knots. Sea temperature 87 degrees. Air temperature 84 degrees. 100 miles south of Destin. Winds were northeast at 60 knots. Air temperature 85 degrees. Wave heights 3 feet. Wave period 5 seconds. The following weather reports were made at 3 p.m. Pensacola International Airport, skies were partly sunny. The temperature was 87 degrees, the dew point was 74, and the relative humidity was 64%. This produces a heat index of 95. The wind was east at 6 miles an hour. The pressure was 30.10 inches and falling. Pensacola Naval Air Station, skies were partly sunny. The temperature was 89 degrees, the dew point was 75, and the relative humidity was 63%. This produces a heat index of 99. The wind was southeast at 10 miles an hour. The pressure was 30.10 inches and falling. Across the central Gulf Coast, Gulf Shores, sunny. Temperature was 90 degrees. Wind southeast at 12 miles an hour, gusting to 21. Heat index was 100. Milton, mostly sunny. Temperature was 88 degrees. Wind east at 12 miles an hour. Heat index was 95. Destin, mostly sunny. Temperature was 89 degrees. Wind variable at 6 miles an hour. Heat index was 96. Mary Esther, partly sunny. Temperature was 89 degrees. Wind east at 6 miles an hour. Heat index was 97. Mobile, mostly sunny. Temperature was 90 degrees. Wind east at 9 miles an hour. Heat index was 99. Elsewhere, Hattiesburg, mostly sunny and 90. New Orleans, thunder and 84. Montgomery, mostly sunny and 92. Tallahassee, mostly sunny and 92. And at Panama City, mostly sunny and 90. Here's your National Weather Service forecast. Tonight, mostly clear. lows in the mid-70s. East winds around 5 miles per hour. Wednesday, sunny. Highs in the lower 90s. East winds 5 to 10 miles per hour. Wednesday night, partly cloudy. Lows in the mid-70s. East winds around 5 miles per hour in the evening, becoming light and variable. Thursday, mostly sunny. A chance of showers with a slight chance of thunderstorms in the morning, then showers with thunderstorms likely in the afternoon. Humid with highs around 90. East winds around 5 miles per hour, becoming southeast around 5 miles per hour in the afternoon. Chance of rain 80%. Thursday night, mostly cloudy in the evening, then partly cloudy with a chance of showers with a slight chance of thunderstorms after midnight. Humid with lows in the mid-70s. South winds around 5 miles per hour in the evening, becoming light and variable. Chance of rain 50%. Friday, showers likely with a chance of thunderstorms in the morning, then showers with thunderstorms likely in the afternoon. Highs in the upper 80s. Chance of rain 80%. Friday night, mostly cloudy in the evening, then becoming partly cloudy. A slight chance of showers and thunderstorms. Lows in the lower 70s. Chance of rain 20%. Saturday, showers likely with a chance of thunderstorms in the morning, then showers with thunderstorms likely in the afternoon. Highs in the upper 80s. Chance of rain 80%. This is NOAA Weather Radio from the Mobile Pensacola National Weather Service. The current time is 3:26 p.m. Central Daylight Time. Here's your marine forecast. On the weather map, light to moderate easterly flow will persist through early Wednesday afternoon, and small craft operators on the Gulf should exercise caution starting at midnight tonight. Light onshore flow returns for the rest of the week into the weekend. Seas around 2 to 3 feet will subside to around 1 foot Thursday through the remainder of the forecast. Waterspouts are possible early each morning. On Perdido Bay, Pensacola Bay including Santa Rosa Sound, and Choctaw Hatchie Bay. For tonight, east winds around 5 knots, increasing to 10 to 15 knots. Waves 1 foot or less. A moderate chop. For Wednesday, east winds 10 to 15 knots with gusts up to 20 knots, becoming southeast 5 to 10 knots in the afternoon. Waves 1 foot or less. A moderate chop. For Wednesday night, east winds around 5 knots. Waves 1 foot or less. Smooth. A chance of showers. A slight chance of thunderstorms after midnight. And for Thursday, east winds around 5 knots, becoming south in the afternoon. Waves 1 foot or less. Light chop. Showers likely with a chance of thunderstorms. On Perdido Bay, Pensacola Bay including Santa Rosa Sound, and Choctaw Hatchie Bay. For tonight, east winds 5 to 10 knots. Waves 1 foot or less. Light chop. For Wednesday, east winds 5 to 10 knots. Waves 1 foot or less. Light chop. For Wednesday night, east winds around 5 knots. Waves 1 foot or less. Smooth. A chance of showers with a slight chance of thunderstorms. And for Thursday, east winds around 5 knots, becoming south in the afternoon. Waves 1 foot or less. Light chop. Showers likely with a chance of thunderstorms. From the Okaloosa-Walton County line to Pascagoula, and out 20 nautical miles. For tonight, east winds 5 to 10 knots, increasing to 15 to 20 knots. Seas 2 to 3 feet. Wave detail, east 3 feet at 5 seconds. A slight chance of showers and thunderstorms late. For Wednesday, east winds 15 to 20 knots, diminishing to 10 to 15 knots in the afternoon. Seas 2 to 3 feet. Wave detail, east 3 feet at 5 seconds. A slight chance of showers and thunderstorms in the morning. For Wednesday night, southeast winds 5 to 10 knots. Seas around 2 feet. Wave detail, east 2 feet at 5 seconds. A chance of showers in the evening, then showers likely with a chance of thunderstorms after midnight. And for Thursday, east winds 5 to 10 knots, becoming south in the afternoon. Seas around 2 feet in the morning, then 1 foot or less. Wave detail, southeast 1 foot at 5 seconds.

seconds. A chance of showers and thunderstorms. For Wednesday night, southeast winds 5 to 10 knots. Seas 2 to 3 feet. Wave detail, east 3 feet at 5 seconds. A chance of showers with a slight chance of thunderstorms in the evening, then showers likely with a chance of thunderstorms after midnight. And for Thursday, south winds around 5 knots. Seas around 2 feet in the morning, then 1 foot or less. Wave detail, east 2 feet at 5 seconds, becoming southeast 1 foot at 4 seconds. A chance of thunderstorms. Showers likely, mainly in the morning. Tidal information, at the mouth of the Mobile River on Tuesday, high tide at 10:27 a.m. Low tide at 9:46 p.m. At the mouth of the Mobile River on Wednesday, high tide at 12:03 p.m. Low tide at 10:07 p.m. At Pensacola Bay on Tuesday, high tide at 9:33 a.m. Low tide at 8:22 p.m. At Pensacola Bay on Wednesday, high tide at 10:33 a.m. Low tide at 8:54 p.m. At the East Pass in Destin on Tuesday, high tide at 9 a.m. Low tide at 7:48 p.m. At the East Pass in Destin on Wednesday, high tide at 10 a.m. Low tide at 8:20 p.m. The following marine observations were made as of 3 p.m. Mobile Bay Coast Guard Station. Winds were east at 5 knots. Sea temperature 87 degrees. Air temperature 88 degrees. Weeks Bay, northeast winds at 4 knots. Air temperature was 90 degrees. Pensacola Bay. Sea temperature 88 degrees. Air temperature 92 degrees. The report from the east end of Dauphin Island was not available. Graham Bay, east winds at 14 knots. Air temperature was 86 degrees. And Pettiboy Island, east winds at 14 knots. Air temperature was 86 degrees. 12 miles south of Orange Beach. Winds were east at 60 knots. Sea temperature 87 degrees. Air temperature 84 degrees. 100 miles south of Destin. Winds were northeast at 60 knots. Air temperature 85 degrees. Wave heights 3 feet. Wave period 5 seconds. The following weather reports were made at 3 p.m. Pensacola International Airport, skies were partly sunny. The temperature was 87 degrees, the dew point was 74, and the relative humidity was 64%. This produces a heat index of 95. The wind was east at 6 miles an hour. The pressure was 30.10 inches and falling. Pensacola Naval Air Station, skies were partly sunny. The temperature was 89 degrees, the dew point was 75, and the relative humidity was 63%. This produces a heat index of 99. The wind was southeast at 10 miles an hour. The pressure was 30.10 inches and falling. Across the central Gulf Coast, Gulf Shores, sunny. Temperature was 90 degrees. Wind southeast at 12 miles an hour, gusting to 21. Heat index was 100. Milton, mostly sunny. Temperature was 88 degrees. Wind east at 12 miles an hour. Heat index was 95. Destin, mostly sunny. Temperature was 89 degrees. Wind variable at 6 miles an hour. Heat index was 96. Mary Esther, partly sunny. Temperature was 89 degrees. Wind east at 6 miles an hour. Heat index was 97. Mobile, mostly sunny. Temperature was 90 degrees. Wind east at 9 miles an hour. Heat index was 99. Elsewhere, Hattiesburg, mostly sunny and 90. New Orleans, thunder and 84. Montgomery, mostly sunny and 92. Tallahassee, mostly sunny and 92. And at Panama City, mostly sunny and 90. Here's your National Weather Service forecast. Tonight, mostly clear. Lows in the mid-70s. East winds around 5 miles per hour. Wednesday, sunny. Highs in the lower 90s. East

0: Winds 5 to 10 miles per hour. Wednesday night, partly cloudy. Lows in the mid-70s. East winds around 5 miles per hour in the evening, becoming light and variable. Thursday, mostly sunny. A chance of showers with a slight chance of thunderstorms in the morning, then showers with thunderstorms likely in the afternoon. Humid with highs around 90. East winds around 5 miles per hour, becoming southeast around 5 miles per hour in the afternoon. Chance of rain 80%. Thursday night, mostly cloudy in the evening, then partly cloudy with a chance of showers with a slight chance of thunderstorms after midnight. Humid with lows in the mid-70s. South winds around 5 miles per hour in the evening, becoming light and variable. Chance of rain 50%. Friday, showers likely with a chance of thunderstorms in the morning, then showers with thunderstorms likely in the afternoon. Highs in the upper 80s. Chance of rain 80%. Friday night, mostly cloudy in the evening, then becoming partly cloudy. A slight chance of showers and thunderstorms. Lows in the lower 70s. Chance of rain 20%. Saturday, showers likely with a chance of thunderstorms in the morning, then showers with thunderstorms likely in the afternoon. Highs in the upper 80s. Chance of rain 80%. This is NOAA Weather Radio from the Mobile Pensacola National Weather Service. The current time is 3:36 p.m. Central Daylight Time. Here's your marine forecast. On the weather map, light to moderate easterly flow will persist through early Wednesday afternoon, and small craft operators on the Gulf should exercise caution starting at midnight tonight. Light onshore flow returns for the rest of the week into the weekend. Seas around 2 to 3 feet will subside to around 1 foot Thursday through the remainder of the forecast. Waterspouts are possible early each morning. On Perdido Bay, Pensacola Bay including Santa Rosa Sound, and Choctawhatchee Bay. For tonight, east winds around 5 knots, increasing to 10 to 15 knots. Waves 1 foot or less. A moderate chop. For Wednesday, east winds 10 to 15 knots with gusts up to 20 knots, becoming southeast 5 to 10 knots in the afternoon. Waves 1 foot or less. A moderate chop. For Wednesday night, east winds around 5 knots. Waves 1 foot or less. Smooth. A chance of showers. A slight chance of thunderstorms after midnight. And for Thursday, east winds around 5 knots, becoming south in the afternoon. Waves 1 foot or less. Light chop. Showers likely with a chance of thunderstorms. On Perdido Bay, Pensacola Bay including Santa Rosa Sound, and Choctawhatchee Bay. For tonight, east winds 5 to 10 knots. Waves 1 foot or less. Light chop. For Wednesday, east winds 5 to 10 knots. Waves 1 foot or less. Light chop. For Wednesday night, east winds around 5 knots. Waves 1 foot or less. Smooth. A chance of showers with a slight chance of thunderstorms. And for Thursday, east winds around 5 knots, becoming south in the afternoon. Waves 1 foot or less. Light chop. Showers likely with a chance of thunderstorms. From the Okaloosa-Walton County line to Pascagoula, and out 20 nautical miles. For tonight, east winds 5 to 10 knots, increasing to 15 to 20 knots. Seas 2 to 3 feet. Wave detail, east 3 feet at 5 seconds. A slight chance of showers and thunderstorms late. For Wednesday, east winds 15 to 20 knots, diminishing to 10 to 15 knots in the afternoon. Seas 2 to 3 feet. Wave detail, east 3 feet at 5 seconds. A slight chance of showers and thunderstorms in the morning. For Wednesday night, southeast winds 5 to 10 knots. Seas around 2 feet. Wave detail, east 2 feet at 5 seconds. A chance of showers in the evening, then showers likely with a chance of thunderstorms after midnight. And for Thursday, east winds 5 to 10 knots, becoming south in the afternoon. Seas around 2 feet in the morning, then 1 foot or less. Wave detail, southeast 1 foot at 5 seconds. Showers likely with a chance of thunderstorms. From the Okaloosa-Walton County line to Pascagoula, from 20 to 60 nautical miles offshore. For tonight, east winds 10 to 15 knots with gusts up to 20 knots. Seas 2 to 3 feet. Wave detail, east 3 feet at 5 seconds. A slight chance of showers and thunderstorms this evening, then a chance of showers and thunderstorms after midnight. For Wednesday, east winds 15 to 20 knots. Seas 2 to 3 feet. Wave detail, east 3 feet at 5 seconds. A chance of showers and thunderstorms. For Wednesday night, southeast winds 5 to 10 knots. Seas 2 to 3 feet. Wave detail, east 3 feet at 5 seconds. A chance of showers with a slight chance of thunderstorms in the evening, then showers likely with a chance of thunderstorms after midnight. And for Thursday, south winds around 5 knots. Seas around 2 feet in the morning, then 1 foot or less. Wave detail, east 2 feet at 5 seconds, becoming southeast 1 foot at 4 seconds. A chance of thunderstorms. Showers likely, mainly in the morning. Tidal information, at the mouth of the Mobile River on Tuesday, high tide at 10:27 a.m. Low tide at 9:46 p.m. At the mouth of the Mobile River on Wednesday, high tide at 12:03 p.m. Low tide at 10:07 p.m. At Pensacola Bay on Tuesday, high tide at 9:33 a.m. Low tide at 8:22 p.m. At Pensacola Bay on Wednesday, high tide at 10:33 a.m. Low tide at 8:54 p.m. At the East Pass in Destin on Tuesday, high tide at 9 a.m. Low tide at 7:48 p.m. At the East Pass in Destin on Wednesday, high tide at 10 a.m. Low tide at 8:20 p.m. The following marine observations were made as of 3 p.m. Mobile Bay Coast Guard Station. Winds were east at 5 knots. Sea temperature 87 degrees. Air temperature 88 degrees. Weeks Bay, northeast winds at 4 knots. Air temperature was 90 degrees. Pensacola Bay. Sea temperature 88 degrees. Air temperature 92 degrees. The report from the east end of Dauphin Island was not available. Graham Bay, east winds at 14 knots. Air temperature was 86 degrees. And Pettiboy Island, east winds at 14 knots. Air temperature was 86 degrees. 12 miles south of Orange Beach. Winds were east at 60 knots. Sea temperature 87 degrees. Air temperature 84 degrees. 100 miles south of Destin. Winds were northeast at 60 knots. Air temperature 85 degrees. Wave heights 3 feet. Wave period 5 seconds. The following weather reports were made at 3 p.m. Pensacola International Airport, skies were partly sunny. The temperature was 87 degrees, the dew point was 74, and the relative humidity was 64%. This produces a heat index of 95. The wind was east at 6 miles an hour. The pressure was 30.10 inches and falling. Pensacola Naval Air Station, skies were partly sunny. The temperature was 89 degrees, the dew point was 75, and the relative humidity was 63%. This produces a heat index of 99. The wind was southeast at 10 miles an hour. The pressure was 30.10 inches and falling. Across the central Gulf Coast, Gulf Shores, sunny. Temperature was 90 degrees. Wind southeast at 12 miles an hour, gusting to 21. Heat index was 100. Milton, mostly sunny. Temperature was 88 degrees. Wind east at 12 miles an hour. Heat index was 95. Destin, mostly sunny. Temperature was 89 degrees. Wind variable at 6 miles an hour. Heat index was 96. Mary Esther, partly sunny. Temperature was 89 degrees. Wind east at 6 miles an hour. Heat index was 97. Mobile, mostly sunny. temperature was 19 degrees. Wind east at 9 miles an hour. Heat index was 99. Elsewhere, Hattiesburg, mostly sunny and 90. New Orleans, thunder and 84. Montgomery, mostly sunny and 92. Tallahassee, mostly sunny and 92. And at Panama City, mostly sunny and 90. Here's your National Weather Service forecast. Tonight, mostly clear. Lows in the mid-70s. East winds around 5 miles per hour. Wednesday, sunny. Highs in the lower 90s. East winds 5 to 10 miles per hour. Wednesday night, partly cloudy. Lows in the mid-70s. East winds around 5 miles per hour in the evening, becoming light and variable. Thursday, mostly sunny. A chance of showers with a slight chance of thunderstorms in the morning, then showers with thunderstorms likely in the afternoon. Humid with highs around 90. East winds around 5 miles per hour, becoming southeast around 5 miles per hour in the afternoon. Chance of rain 80%. Thursday night, mostly cloudy in the evening, then partly cloudy with a chance of showers with a slight chance of thunderstorms after midnight. Humid with lows in the mid-70s. South winds around 5 miles per hour in the evening, becoming light and variable. Chance of rain 50%. Friday, showers likely with a chance of thunderstorms in the morning, then showers with thunderstorms likely in the afternoon. Highs in the upper 80s. Chance of rain 80%. Friday night, mostly cloudy in the evening, then becoming partly cloudy. A slight chance of showers and thunderstorms. Lows in the lower 70s. Chance of rain 20%. Saturday, showers likely with a chance of thunderstorms in the morning, then showers with thunderstorms likely in the afternoon. Highs in the upper 80s. Chance of rain 80%. The Tropical Weather Outlook. For the North Atlantic, Caribbean Sea and the Gulf of America, tropical cyclone formation is not expected during the next 7 days. 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The current time is 3:47 p.m. Central Daylight Time. Here's your marine forecast. On the weather map, light to moderate easterly flow will persist through early Wednesday afternoon, and small craft operators on the Gulf should exercise caution starting at midnight tonight. Light onshore flow returns for the rest of the week into the weekend. Seas around 2 to 3 feet will subside to around 1 foot Thursday through the remainder of the forecast. Waterspouts are possible early each morning. On Perdido Bay, Pensacola Bay including Santa Rosa Sound, and Choctawhatchee Bay. For tonight, east winds around 5 knots, increasing to 10 to 15 knots. Waves 1 foot or less. A moderate chop. For Wednesday, east winds 10 to 15 knots with gusts up to 20 knots, becoming southeast 5 to 10 knots in the afternoon. Waves 1 foot or less. A moderate chop. For Wednesday night, east winds around 5 knots. Waves 1 foot or less. Smooth. A chance of showers. A slight chance of thunderstorms after midnight. And for Thursday, east winds around 5 knots, becoming south in the afternoon. Waves 1 foot or less. Light chop. Showers likely with a chance of thunderstorms. On Perdido Bay, Pensacola Bay including Santa Rosa Sound, and Choctawhatchee Bay. For tonight, east winds 5 to 10 knots. Waves 1 foot or less. Light chop. For Wednesday, east winds 5 to 10 knots. Waves 1 foot or less. Light chop. For Wednesday night, east winds around 5 knots. Waves 1 foot or less. Smooth. A chance of showers with a slight chance of thunderstorms. And for Thursday, east winds around 5 knots, becoming south in the afternoon. Waves 1 foot or less. Light chop. Showers likely with a chance of thunderstorms. from the Okaloosa-Walton County line to Pascagoula, and out 20 nautical miles. For tonight, east winds 5 to 10 knots, increasing to 15 to 20 knots. Seas 2 to 3 feet. Wave detail, east 3 feet at 5 seconds. A slight chance of showers and thunderstorms late. For Wednesday, east winds 15 to 20 knots, diminishing to 10 to 15 knots in the afternoon. Seas 2 to 3 feet. Wave detail, east 3 feet at 5 seconds. A slight chance of showers and thunderstorms in the morning. For Wednesday night, southeast winds 5 to 10 knots. Seas around 2 feet. Wave detail, east 2 feet at 5 seconds. A chance of showers in the evening, then showers likely with a chance of thunderstorms after midnight. And for Thursday, east winds 5 to 10 knots, becoming south in the afternoon. Seas around 2 feet in the morning, then 1 foot or less. Wave detail, southeast 1 foot at 5 seconds. Showers likely with a chance of thunderstorms. From the Okaloosa-Walton County line to Pascagoula, from 20 to 60 nautical miles offshore. For tonight, east winds 10 to 15 knots with gusts up to 20 knots. Seas 2 to 3 feet. Wave detail, east 3 feet at 5 seconds. A slight chance of showers and thunderstorms this evening, then a chance of showers and thunderstorms after midnight. For Wednesday, east winds 15 to 20 knots. Seas 2 to 3 feet. Wave detail, east 3 feet at 5 seconds. A chance of showers and thunderstorms. For Wednesday night, southeast winds 5 to 10 knots. Seas 2 to 3 feet. Wave detail, east 3 feet at 5 seconds. A chance of showers with a slight chance of thunderstorms in the evening, then showers likely with a chance of thunderstorms after midnight. And for Thursday, south winds around 5 knots. Seas around 2 feet in the morning, then 1 foot or less. Wave detail, east 2 feet at 5 seconds, becoming southeast 1 foot at 4 seconds. A chance of thunderstorms. Showers likely, mainly in the morning. Tidal information, at the mouth of the Mobile River on Tuesday, high tide at 10:27 a.m. Low tide at 9:46 p.m. At the mouth of the Mobile River on Wednesday, high tide at 12:03 p.m. Low tide at 10:07 p.m. At Pensacola Bay on Tuesday, high tide at 9:33 a.m. Low tide at 8:22 p.m. At Pensacola Bay on Wednesday, high tide at 10:33 a.m. Low tide at 8:54 p.m. At the East Pass in Destin on Tuesday, high tide at 9 a.m. Low tide at 7:48 p.m. At the East Pass in Destin on Wednesday, high tide at 10 a.m. Low tide at 8:20 p.m. The following marine observations were made as of 3 p.m. Mobile Bay Coast Guard Station. Winds were east at 5 knots. Sea temperature 87 degrees. Air temperature 88 degrees. Weeks Bay, northeast winds at 4 knots. Air temperature was 90 degrees. Pensacola Bay. Sea temperature 88 degrees. Air temperature 92 degrees. The report from the east end of Dauphin Island was not available. Graham Bay, east winds at 14 knots. Air temperature was 86 degrees. And Pettiboy Island, east winds at 14 knots. Air temperature was 86 degrees. 12 miles south of Orange Beach. Winds were east at 60 knots. Sea temperature 87 degrees. Air temperature 84 degrees. 100 miles south of Destin. Winds were northeast at 60 knots. Air temperature 85 degrees. Wave heights 3 feet. Wave period 5 seconds. The following weather reports were made at 3 p.m. Pensacola International Airport, skies were partly sunny. The temperature was 87 degrees, the dew point was 74, and the relative humidity was 64%. This produces a heat index of 95. The wind was east at 6 miles an hour. The pressure was 30.10 inches and falling. Pensacola Naval Air Station, skies were partly sunny. the temperature was 89 degrees, the dew point was 75, and the relative humidity was 63%. This produces a heat index of 99. The wind was southeast at 10 miles an hour. The pressure was 30.10 inches and falling. Across the central Gulf Coast, Gulf Shores, sunny. Temperature was 90 degrees. Wind southeast at 12 miles an hour, gusting to 21. Heat index was 100. Milton, mostly sunny. Temperature was 88 degrees. Wind east at 12 miles an hour. Heat index was 95. Destin, mostly sunny. Temperature was 89 degrees. Wind variable at 6 miles an hour. Heat index was 96. Mary Esther, partly sunny. Temperature was 89 degrees. Wind east at 6 miles an hour. Heat index was 97. Mobile, mostly sunny. Temperature was 90 degrees. Wind east at 9 miles an hour. Heat index was 99. Elsewhere, Hattiesburg, mostly sunny and 90. New Orleans, thunder and 84. Montgomery, mostly sunny and 92. Tallahassee, mostly sunny and 92. And at Panama City, mostly sunny and 90. Here's your National Weather Service forecast. Tonight, mostly clear. Lows in the mid-70s. East winds around 5 miles per hour. Wednesday, sunny. Highs in the lower 90s. East winds 5 to 10 miles per hour. Wednesday night, partly cloudy. Lows in the mid-70s. East winds around 5 miles per hour in the evening, becoming light and variable. Thursday, mostly sunny. A chance of showers with a slight chance of thunderstorms in the morning, then showers with thunderstorms likely in the afternoon. Humid with highs around 90. East winds around 5 miles per hour, becoming southeast around 5 miles per hour in the afternoon. Chance of rain 80%. Thursday night, mostly cloudy in the evening, then partly cloudy with a chance of showers with a slight chance of thunderstorms after midnight. Humid with lows in the mid-70s. South winds around 5 miles per hour in the evening, becoming light and variable. Chance of rain 50%. Friday, showers likely with a chance of thunderstorms in the morning, then showers with thunderstorms likely in the afternoon. Highs in the upper 80s. Chance of rain 80%. Friday night, mostly cloudy in the evening, then becoming partly cloudy. A slight chance of showers and thunderstorms. Lows in the lower 70s. Chance of rain 20%. Saturday, showers likely with a chance of thunderstorms in the morning, then showers with thunderstorms likely in the afternoon. Highs in the upper 80s. Chance of rain 80%. This is NOAA Weather Radio from the Mobile Pensacola National Weather Service. The current time is 3:58 p.m. Central Daylight Time. Here's your marine forecast. On the weather map, light to moderate easterly flow will persist through early Wednesday afternoon, and small craft operators on the Gulf should exercise caution starting at midnight tonight. Light onshore flow returns for the rest of the week into the weekend. Seas around 2 to 3 feet will subside to around 1 foot Thursday through the remainder of the forecast. Waterspouts are possible early each morning. On Perdido Bay, Pensacola Bay including Santa Rosa Sound, and Choctawhatchee Bay. For tonight, east winds around 5 knots, increasing to 10 to 15 knots. Waves 1 foot or less. A moderate chop. For Wednesday, east winds 10 to 15 knots with gusts up to 20 knots, becoming southeast 5 to 10 knots in the afternoon. Waves 1 foot or less. A moderate chop.
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0: East winds around 5 knots, becoming south in the afternoon. Waves 1 foot or less. Light chop. Showers likely with a chance of thunderstorms. On Perdido Bay, Pensacola Bay including Santa Rosa Sound, and Choctawhatchee Bay. For tonight, East winds 5 to 10 knots. Waves 1 foot or less. Light chop. For Wednesday, east winds 5 to 10 knots. Waves 1 foot or less. Light chop. For Wednesday night, east winds around 5 knots. Waves 1 foot or less. Smooth. A chance of showers with a slight chance of thunderstorms. And for Thursday, east winds around 5 knots, becoming south in the afternoon. Waves 1 foot or less. Light chop. Showers likely with a chance of thunderstorms. From the Okaloosa-Walton County line to Pascagoula, and out 20 nautical miles. For tonight, east winds 5 to 10 knots, increasing to 15 to 20 knots. Seas 2 to 3 feet. Wave detail, east 3 feet at 5 seconds. A slight chance of showers and thunderstorms late. For Wednesday, east winds 15 to 20 knots, diminishing to 10 to 15 knots in the afternoon. Seas 2 to 3 feet. Wave detail, east 3 feet at 5 seconds. A slight chance of showers and thunderstorms in the morning. For Wednesday night, southeast winds 5 to 10 knots. Seas around 2 feet. Wave detail, east 2 feet at 5 seconds. A chance of showers in the evening, then showers likely with a chance of thunderstorms after midnight. And for Thursday, east winds 5 to 10 knots, becoming south in the afternoon. Seas around 2 feet in the morning, then 1 foot or less. Wave detail, southeast 1 foot at 5 seconds. Showers likely with a chance of thunderstorms. From the Okaloosa-Walton County line to Pascagoula, from 20 to 60 nautical miles offshore. For tonight, east winds 10 to 15 knots with gusts up to 20 knots. Seas 2 to 3 feet. Wave detail, east 3 feet at 5 seconds. A slight chance of showers and thunderstorms this evening, then a chance of showers and thunderstorms after midnight. For Wednesday, east winds 15 to 20 knots. Seas 2 to 3 feet. Wave detail, east 3 feet at 5 seconds. A chance of showers and thunderstorms. For Wednesday night, southeast winds 5 to 10 knots. Seas 2 to 3 feet. Wave detail, east 3 feet at 5 seconds. A chance of showers with a slight chance of thunderstorms in the evening, then showers likely with a chance of thunderstorms after midnight. And for Thursday, south winds around 5 knots. Seas around 2 feet in the morning, then 1 foot or less. Wave detail, east 2 feet at 5 seconds, becoming southeast 1 foot at 4 seconds. A chance of thunderstorms. Showers likely, mainly in the morning. Tidal information, at the mouth of the Mobile River on Tuesday, high tide at 10:27 a.m. Low tide at 9:46 p.m. At the mouth of the Mobile River on Wednesday, high tide at 12:03 p.m. Low tide at 10:07 p.m. At Pensacola Bay on Tuesday, high tide at 9:33 a.m. Low tide at 8:22 p.m. At Pensacola Bay on Wednesday, high tide at 10:33 a.m. Low tide at 8:54 p.m. At the East Pass in Destin on Tuesday, high tide at 9 a.m. Low tide at 7:48 p.m. At the East Pass in Destin on Wednesday, high tide at 10 a.m. Low tide at 8:20 p.m. The following marine observations were made as of 3 p.m. Mobile Bay Coast Guard Station. Winds were east at 5 knots. Sea temperature 87 degrees. Air temperature 88 degrees. Weeks Bay, northeast winds at 4 knots. Air temperature was 90 degrees. Pensacola Bay. Sea temperature 88 degrees. Air temperature 92 degrees. The report from the east end of Dauphin Island was not available. Grand Bay, east winds at 14 knots. Air temperature was 86 degrees. And Pettiboy Island, east winds at 14 knots. Air temperature was 86 degrees. 12 miles south of Orange Beach. Winds were east at 60 knots. Sea temperature 87 degrees. Air temperature 84 degrees. 100 miles south of Destin. Winds were northeast at 60 knots. Air temperature 85 degrees. Wave height 3 feet. Wave period 5 seconds. The following weather reports were made at 3 p.m. Pensacola International Airport, skies were partly sunny. The temperature was 87 degrees, the dew point was 74, and the relative humidity was 64%. This produces a heat index of 95. The wind was east at 6 miles an hour. The pressure was 30.10 inches and falling. Pensacola Naval Air Station, skies were partly sunny. The temperature was 89 degrees, the dew point was 75, and the relative humidity was 63%. This produces a heat index of 99. The wind was southeast at 10 miles an hour. The pressure was 30.10 inches and falling. Across the central Gulf Coast, Gulf Shores, sunny. Temperature was 90 degrees. Wind southeast at 12 miles an hour, gusting to 21. Heat index was 100. Milton, mostly sunny. Temperature was 88 degrees. Wind east at 12 miles an hour. Heat index was 95. Destin, mostly sunny. Temperature was 89 degrees. Wind variable at 6 miles an hour. Heat index was 96. Mary Esther, partly sunny. Temperature was 89 degrees. Wind east at 6 miles an hour. Heat index was 97. Mobile, mostly sunny. Temperature was 90 degrees. Wind east at 9 miles an hour. Heat index was 99. Elsewhere, Hattiesburg, mostly sunny and 90. New Orleans, thunder and 84. Montgomery, mostly sunny and 92. Tallahassee, mostly sunny and 92. And at Panama City, mostly sunny and 90. Here's your National Weather Service forecast. Tonight, mostly clear. Lows in the mid-70s. East winds around 5 miles per hour. Wednesday, sunny. Highs in the lower 90s. East winds 5 to 10 miles per hour. Wednesday night, partly cloudy. Lows in the mid-70s. East winds around 5 miles per hour in the evening, becoming light and variable. Thursday, mostly sunny. A chance of showers with a slight chance of thunderstorms in the morning, then showers with thunderstorms likely in the afternoon. Humid with highs around 90. East winds around 5 miles per hour, becoming southeast around 5 miles per hour in the afternoon. Chance of rain 80%. Thursday night, mostly cloudy in the evening, then partly cloudy with a chance of showers with a slight chance of thunderstorms after midnight. Humid with lows in the mid-70s. South winds around 5 miles per hour in the evening, becoming light and variable. Chance of rain 50%. Friday, showers likely with a chance of thunderstorms in the morning, then showers with thunderstorms likely in the afternoon. Highs in the upper 80s. Chance of rain 80%. Friday night, mostly cloudy in the evening, then becoming partly cloudy. A slight chance of showers and thunderstorms. Lows in the lower 70s. Chance of rain 20%. Saturday, showers likely with a chance of thunderstorms in the morning, then showers with thunderstorms likely in the afternoon. Highs in the upper 80s. Chance of rain 80%. This is NOAA Weather Radio from the Mobile Pensacola National Weather Service. The current time is 4:09 p.m. Central Daylight Time. Here's your marine forecast. On the weather map, light to moderate easterly flow will persist through early Wednesday afternoon, and small craft operators on the Gulf should exercise caution starting at midnight tonight. Light onshore flow returns for the rest of the week into the weekend. Seas around 2 to 3 feet will subside to around 1 foot Thursday through the remainder of the forecast. Waterspouts are possible early each morning. On Perdido Bay, Pensacola Bay including Santa Rosa Sound, and Choctawhatchee Bay. For tonight, east winds around 5 knots, increasing to 10 to 15 knots. Waves 1 foot or less. A moderate chop. For Wednesday, east winds 10 to 15 knots with gusts up to 20 knots, becoming southeast 5 to 10 knots in the afternoon. Waves 1 foot or less. A moderate drop. For Wednesday night, east winds around 5 knots. Waves 1 foot or less. Smooth. A chance of showers. A slight chance of thunderstorms after midnight. And for Thursday, east winds around 5 knots, becoming south in the afternoon. Waves 1 foot or less. Light chop. Showers likely with a chance of thunderstorms. On Perdido Bay, Pensacola Bay including Santa Rosa Sound, and Choctaw Hatchie Bay. For tonight, east winds 5 to 10 knots. Waves 1 foot or less. Light chop. For Wednesday, east winds 5 to 10 knots. Waves 1 foot or less. Light chop. For Wednesday night, east winds around 5 knots. Waves 1 foot or less. Smooth. A chance of showers with a slight chance of thunderstorms. And for Thursday, east winds around 5 knots, becoming south in the afternoon. Waves 1 foot or less. Light chop. Showers likely with a chance of thunderstorms. From the Okaloosa-Walton County line to Pascagoula, and out 20 nautical miles. For tonight, east winds 5 to 10 knots, increasing to 15 to 20 knots. Seas 2 to 3 feet. Wave detail, east 3 feet at 5 seconds. A slight chance of showers and thunderstorms late. For Wednesday, east winds 15 to 20 knots, diminishing to 10 to 15 knots in the afternoon. Seas 2 to 3 feet. Wave detail, east 3 feet at 5 seconds. A slight chance of showers and thunderstorms in the morning. For Wednesday night, southeast winds 5 to 10 knots. Seas around 2 feet. Wave detail, east 2 feet at 5 seconds. A chance of showers in the evening, then showers likely with a chance of thunderstorms after midnight. And for Thursday, east winds 5 to 10 knots, becoming south in the afternoon. Seas around 2 feet in the morning, then 1 foot or less. Wave detail, southeast 1 foot at 5 seconds. Showers likely with a chance of thunderstorms. From the Okaloosa-Walton County line to Pascagoula, from 20 to 60 nautical miles offshore. For tonight, east winds 10 to 15 knots with gusts up to 20 knots. Seas 2 to 3 feet. Wave detail, east 3 feet at 5 seconds. A slight chance of showers and thunderstorms this evening, then a chance of showers and thunderstorms after midnight. For Wednesday, east winds 15 to 20 knots. Seas 2 to 3 feet. Wave detail, east 3 feet at 5 seconds. A chance of showers and thunderstorms. For Wednesday night, southeast winds 5 to 10 knots. Seas 2 to 3 feet. Wave detail, east 3 feet at 5 seconds. A chance of showers with a slight chance of thunderstorms in the evening, then showers likely with a chance of thunderstorms after midnight. And for Thursday, south winds around 5 knots. Seas around 2 feet in the morning, then 1 foot or less. Wave detail, east 2 feet at 5 seconds, becoming southeast 1 foot at 4 seconds. A chance of thunderstorms. Showers likely, mainly in the morning. Tidal information, at the mouth of the Mobile River on Tuesday, high tide at 10:27 a.m. Low tide at 9:46 p.m. At the mouth of the Mobile River on Wednesday, high tide at 12:03 p.m. Low tide at 10:07 p.m. At Pensacola Bay on Tuesday, high tide at 9:33 a.m. Low tide at 8:22 p.m. At Pensacola Bay on Wednesday, high tide at 10:33 a.m. Low tide at 8:54 p.m. At the East Pass in Destin on Tuesday, high tide at 9 a.m. Low tide at 7:48 p.m. At the East Pass in Destin on Wednesday, high tide at 10 a.m. Low tide at 8:20 p.m. The following marine observations were made as of 4 p.m. Mobile Bay Coast Guard Station. Winds were east at 12 knots. Sea temperature 87 degrees. Air temperature 89 degrees. Weeks Bay, northeast winds at 3 knots. Air temperature was 91 degrees. Pensacola Bay. Sea temperature 89 degrees. Air temperature 92 degrees. The report from the east end of Dauphin Island was not available. Graham Bay, east winds at 15 knots. Air temperature was 86 degrees. And Pettiboy Island, east winds at 13 knots. Air temperature was 87 degrees. 12 miles south of Orange Beach. Winds were east at 14 knots. Sea temperature 87 degrees. Air temperature 85 degrees. 100 miles south of Destin. Winds were east at 14 knots. Air temperature 84 degrees. The following weather reports were made at 4 p.m. Pensacola International Airport, skies were partly sunny. The temperature was 89 degrees, the dew point was 74, and the relative humidity was 60%. This produces a heat index of 98. The wind was east at 7 miles an hour. The pressure was 30.09 inches and falling. Pensacola Naval Air Station, skies were partly sunny. The temperature was 90 degrees, the dew point was 76, and the relative humidity was 63%. This produces a heat index of 101. The wind was southeast at 9 miles an hour. The pressure was 30.09 inches and falling. The Tropical Weather Outlook. For the North Atlantic, Caribbean Sea, and the Gulf of America, tropical cyclone formation is not expected during the next 7 days. Across the central Gulf Coast, Gulf Shores, sunny. Temperature was 90 degrees. Wind southeast at 13 miles an hour. Heat index was 100. Milton, mostly sunny. Temperature was 89 degrees. Wind variable at 6 miles an hour. Heat index was 96. Destin, mostly sunny. Temperature was 90 degrees. Wind northeast at 9 miles an hour, gusting to 17. Heat index was 97. Mary Esther, partly sunny. Temperature was 90 degrees. Wind northeast at 7 miles an hour. Heat index was 97. Mobile, mostly sunny. Temperature was 91 degrees. Wind east at 10 miles an hour. Heat index was 99. Elsewhere, Hattiesburg, mostly sunny and 86. New Orleans, partly sunny and 89. Montgomery, sunny and 92. Tallahassee, mostly sunny and 92. And at Panama City, mostly sunny and 92. 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Here's your National Weather Service forecast. Tonight, mostly clear. Lows in the mid-70s. East winds around 5 miles per hour. Wednesday, sunny. Highs in the lower 90s. East winds 5 to 10 miles per hour. Wednesday night, partly cloudy. Lows in the mid-70s. East winds around 5 miles per hour in the evening, becoming light and variable. Thursday, mostly sunny. A chance of showers with a slight chance of thunderstorms in the morning, then showers with thunderstorms likely in the afternoon. Humid with highs around 90. East winds around 5 miles per hour, becoming southeast around 5 miles per hour in the afternoon. Chance of rain 80%. Thursday night, mostly cloudy in the evening, then partly cloudy with a chance of showers with a slight chance of thunderstorms after midnight. Humid with lows in the mid-70s. South winds around 5 miles per hour in the evening, becoming light and variable. Chance of rain 50%. Friday, showers likely with a chance of thunderstorms in the morning, then showers with thunderstorms likely in the afternoon. Highs in the upper 80s. Chance of rain 80%. Friday night, mostly cloudy in the evening, then becoming partly cloudy. A slight chance of showers and thunderstorms. Lows in the lower 70s. Chance of rain 20%. Saturday, showers likely with a chance of thunderstorms in the morning, then showers with thunderstorms likely in the afternoon. Highs in the upper 80s. Chance of rain 80%. This is NOAA Weather Radio from the Mobile Pensacola National Weather Service. The current time is 4:20 p.m. Central Daylight Time. Here's your marine forecast. On the weather map, light to moderate easterly flow will persist through early Wednesday afternoon, and small craft operators on the Gulf should exercise caution starting at midnight tonight. Light onshore flow returns for the rest of the week into the weekend. Seas around 2 to 3 feet will subside to around 1 foot Thursday through the remainder of the forecast. Waterspouts are possible early each morning. On Perdido Bay, Pensacola Bay including Santa Rosa Sound, and Choctaw Hatchie Bay. For tonight, east winds around 5 knots, increasing to 10 to 15 knots. Waves 1 foot or less. A moderate chop. For Wednesday, east winds 10 to 15 knots with gusts up to 20 knots, becoming southeast 5 to 10 knots in the afternoon. Waves 1 foot or less. A moderate chop. For Wednesday night, east winds around 5 knots. Waves 1 foot or less. Smooth. A chance of showers. A slight chance of thunderstorms after midnight. And for Thursday, east winds around 5 knots, becoming south in the afternoon. Waves 1 foot or less. Light chop. Showers likely with a chance of thunderstorms. On Perdido Bay, Pensacola Bay including Santa Rosa Sound, and Choctaw Hatchie Bay. For tonight, east winds 5 to 10 knots. Waves 1 foot or less. Light chop. For Wednesday, east winds 5 to 10 knots. Waves 1 foot or less. Light chop. For Wednesday night, east winds around 5 knots. Waves 1 foot or less. Smooth. A chance of showers with a slight chance of thunderstorms. And for Thursday, east winds around 5 knots, becoming south in the afternoon. Waves 1 foot or less. Light chop. Showers likely with a chance of thunderstorms. From the Okaloosa-Walton County line to Pascagoula, and out 20 nautical miles. For tonight, east winds 5 to 10 knots, increasing to 15 to 20 knots. Seas 2 to 3 feet. Wave detail, east 3 feet at 5 seconds. A slight chance of showers and thunderstorms late. For Wednesday, east winds 15 to 20 knots, diminishing to 10 to 15 knots in the afternoon. Seas 2 to 3 feet. Wave detail, east 3 feet at 5 seconds. A slight chance of showers and thunderstorms in the morning. For Wednesday night, southeast winds 5 to 10 knots. Seas around 2 feet. Wave detail, east 2 feet at 5 seconds. A chance of showers in the evening, then showers likely with a chance of thunderstorms after midnight. And for Thursday, east winds 5 to 10 knots, becoming south in the afternoon. Seas around 2 feet in the morning, then 1 foot or less. Wave detail, southeast 1 foot at 5 seconds. Showers likely with a chance of thunderstorms. From the Okaloosa-Walton County line to Pascagoula, from 20 to 60 nautical miles offshore. For tonight, east winds 10 to 15 knots with gusts up to 20 knots. Seas 2 to 3 feet. Wave detail, east 3 feet at 5 seconds. A slight chance of showers and thunderstorms this evening, then a chance of showers and thunderstorms after midnight. For Wednesday, east winds 15 to 20 knots. Seas 2 to 3 feet. Wave detail, east 3 feet at 5 seconds. A chance of showers and thunderstorms. For Wednesday night, southeast winds 5 to 10 knots. Seas 2 to 3 feet. Wave detail, east 3 feet at 5 seconds. A chance of showers with a slight chance of thunderstorms in the evening, then showers likely with a chance of thunderstorms after midnight. And for Thursday, south winds around 5 knots. Seas around 2 feet in the morning, then 1 foot or less. Wave detail, east 2 feet at 5 seconds, becoming southeast 1 foot at 4 seconds. A chance of thunderstorms. Showers likely, mainly in the morning. Tidal information, at the mouth of the Mobile River on Tuesday, high tide at 10:27 a.m. Low tide at 9:46 p.m. at the mouth of the Mobile River on Wednesday, high tide at 12.03 p.m. Low tide at 10.07 p.m. At Pensacola Bay on Tuesday, high tide at 9.33 a.m. Low tide at 8.22 p.m. At Pensacola Bay on Wednesday, high tide at 10.33 a.m. Low tide at 8.54 p.m. At the East Pass in Destin on Tuesday, high tide at 9 a.m. Low tide at 7.48 p.m. At the East Pass in Destin on Wednesday, high tide at 10 a.m. Low tide at 8.20 p.m. The following marine observations were made as of 4 p.m. Mobile Bay Coast Guard Station. Winds were east at 12 knots. Sea temperature 87 degrees. Air temperature 89 degrees. Weeks Bay, northeast winds at 3 knots. Air temperature was 91 degrees. Pensacola Bay. Sea temperature 89 degrees. Air temperature 92 degrees. The report from the east end of Dauphin Island was not available. Grand Bay, east winds at 15 knots. Air temperature was 86 degrees. And Pettiboy Island, east winds at 13 knots. Air temperature was 87 degrees. 12 miles south of Orange Beach. Winds were east at 14 knots. Sea temperature 87 degrees. Air temperature 85 degrees. 100 miles south of Destin. Winds were east at 14 knots. Air temperature 84 degrees. The following weather reports were made at 4 p.m. Pensacola International Airport, skies were partly sunny. The temperature was 89 degrees, the dew point was 74, and the relative humidity was 60%. This produces a heat index of 98. The wind was east at 7 miles an hour. The pressure was 30.09 inches and falling. Pensacola Naval Air Station, skies were partly sunny. The temperature was 90 degrees, the dew point was 76, and the relative humidity was 63%. This produces a heat index of 101. The wind was southeast at 9 miles an hour. The pressure was 30.09 inches and falling. Across the central Gulf Coast, Gulf Shores, sunny. Temperature was 90 degrees. Wind southeast at 13 miles an hour. Heat index was 100. Milton, mostly sunny. Temperature was 89 degrees. Wind variable at 6 miles an hour. Heat index was 96. Destin, mostly sunny. Temperature was 90 degrees. Wind northeast at 9 miles an hour, gusting to 17. Heat index was 97. Mary Esther, partly sunny. Temperature was 90 degrees. Wind northeast at 7 miles an hour. Heat index was 97. Mobile, mostly sunny. Temperature was 91 degrees. Wind east at 10 miles an hour. Heat index was 99. Elsewhere, Hattiesburg, mostly sunny and 86. New Orleans, partly sunny and 89. Montgomery, sunny and 92. Tallahassee, mostly sunny and 92. And at Panama City, mostly sunny and 92. Here's your National Weather Service forecast. Tonight, mostly clear. Lows in the mid-70s. East winds around 5 miles per hour. Wednesday, sunny. Highs in the lower 90s. East winds 5 to 10 miles per hour. Wednesday night, partly cloudy. Lows in the mid-70s. East winds around 5 miles per hour in the evening, becoming light and variable. Thursday, mostly sunny. A chance of showers with a slight chance of thunderstorms in the morning, then showers with thunderstorms likely in the afternoon. Humid with highs around 90. East winds around 5 miles per hour, becoming southeast around 5 miles per hour in the afternoon. Chance of rain 80%. Thursday night, mostly cloudy in the evening, then partly cloudy with a chance of showers with a slight chance of thunderstorms after midnight. Humid with lows in the mid-70s. South winds around 5 miles per hour in the evening, becoming light and variable. Chance of rain 50%. Friday, showers likely with a chance of thunderstorms in the morning, then showers with thunderstorms likely in the afternoon. Highs in the upper 80s.

p.m. Central Daylight Time. Here's your marine forecast. On the weather map, light to moderate easterly flow will persist through early Wednesday afternoon, and small craft operators on the Gulf should exercise caution starting at midnight tonight. Light onshore flow returns for the rest of the week into the weekend. Seas around 2 to 3 feet will subside to around 1 foot Thursday through the remainder of the forecast. Waterspouts are possible early each morning. On Perdido Bay, Pensacola Bay including Santa Rosa Sound, and Choctawhatchee Bay. For tonight, east winds around 5 knots, increasing to 10 to 15 knots. Waves 1 foot or less. A moderate chop. For Wednesday, east winds 10 to 15 knots with gusts up to 20 knots, becoming southeast 5 to 10 knots in the afternoon. Waves 1 foot or less. A moderate chop. For Wednesday night, east winds around 5 knots. Waves 1 foot or less. Smooth. A chance of showers. A slight chance of thunderstorms after midnight. And for Thursday, east winds around 5 knots, becoming south in the afternoon. Waves 1 foot or less. Light chop. Showers likely with a chance of thunderstorms. On Perdido Bay, Pensacola Bay including Santa Rosa Sound, and Choctawhatchee Bay. For tonight, east winds 5 to 10 knots. Waves 1 foot or less. Light chop. For Wednesday, east winds 5 to 10 knots. Waves 1 foot or less. Light chop. For Wednesday night, east winds around 5 knots. Waves 1 foot or less. Smooth. A chance of showers with a slight chance of thunderstorms. And for Thursday, east winds around 5 knots, becoming south in the afternoon. Waves 1 foot or less. Light chop. Showers likely with a chance of thunderstorms. From the Okaloosa-Walton County line to Pascagoula, and out 20 nautical miles. For tonight, east winds 5 to 10 knots, increasing to 15 to 20 knots. Seas 2 to 3 feet. Wave detail, east 3 feet at 5 seconds. A slight chance of showers and thunderstorms late. For Wednesday, east winds 15 to 20 knots, diminishing to 10 to 15 knots in the afternoon. Seas 2 to 3 feet. Wave detail, east 3 feet at 5 seconds. A slight chance of showers and thunderstorms in the morning. For Wednesday night, southeast winds 5 to 10 knots. Seas around 2 feet. Wave detail, east 2 feet at 5 seconds. A chance of showers in the evening, then showers likely with a chance of thunderstorms after midnight. And for Thursday, east winds 5 to 10 knots, becoming south in the afternoon. Seas around 2 feet in the morning, then 1 foot or less. Wave detail, southeast 1 foot at 5 seconds. Showers likely with a chance of thunderstorms. From the Okaloosa-Walton County line to Pascagoula, from 20 to 60 nautical miles offshore. For tonight, east winds 10 to 15 knots with gusts up to 20 knots. Seas 2 to 3 feet. Wave detail, east 3 feet at 5 seconds. A slight chance of showers and thunderstorms this evening, then a chance of showers and thunderstorms after midnight. For Wednesday, east winds 15 to 20 knots. Seas 2 to 3 feet. Wave detail, east 3 feet at 5 seconds. A chance of showers and thunderstorms. For Wednesday night, southeast winds 5 to 10 knots. Seas 2 to 3 feet. Wave detail, east 3 feet at 5 seconds. A chance of showers with a slight chance of thunderstorms in the evening, then showers likely with a chance of thunderstorms after midnight. And for Thursday, south winds around 5 knots. Seas around 2 feet in the morning, then 1 foot or less. Wave detail, east 2 feet at 5 seconds, becoming southeast 1 foot at 4 seconds. A chance of thunderstorms. Showers likely, mainly in the morning. Tidal information, at the mouth of the Mobile River on Tuesday, high tide at 10:27 a.m. Low tide at 9:46 p.m. At the mouth of the Mobile River on Wednesday, high tide at 12:03 p.m. Low tide at 10:07 p.m.

0: at Pensacola Bay on Tuesday, high tide at 9:33 a.m. Low tide at 8:22 p.m. At Pensacola Bay on Wednesday, high tide at 10:33 a.m. Low tide at 8:54 p.m. At the East Pass in Destin on Tuesday, high tide at 9 a.m. Low tide at 7:48 p.m. At the East Pass in Destin on Wednesday, high tide at 10 a.m. Low tide at 8:20 p.m. The following marine observations were made as of 4 p.m. Mobile Bay Coast Guard Station. Winds were east at 12 knots. Sea temperature 87 degrees. Air temperature 89 degrees. Weeks Bay, northeast winds at 3 knots. Air temperature was 91 degrees. Pensacola Bay. Sea temperature 89 degrees. Air temperature 92 degrees. The report from the east end of Dauphin Island was not available. Graham Bay, east winds at 15 knots. Air temperature was 86 degrees. And Pettiboy Island, east winds at 13 knots. Air temperature was 87 degrees. 12 miles south of Orange Beach. Winds were east at 14 knots. Sea temperature 87 degrees. Air temperature 85 degrees. 100 miles south of Destin. Winds were east at 14 knots. Air temperature 84 degrees. The following weather reports were made at 4 p.m. Pensacola International Airport, skies were partly sunny. The temperature was 89 degrees, the dew point was 74, and the relative humidity was 60%. This produces a heat index of 98. The wind was east at 7 miles an hour. The pressure was 30.09 inches and falling. Pensacola Naval Air Station, skies were partly sunny. The temperature was 90 degrees, the dew point was 76, and the relative humidity was 63%. This produces a heat index of 101. The wind was southeast at 9 miles an hour. The pressure was 30.09 inches and falling. Across the central Gulf Coast, Gulf Shores, sunny. Temperature was 90 degrees. Wind southeast at 13 miles an hour. Heat index was 100. Milton, mostly sunny. Temperature was 89 degrees. Wind variable at 6 miles an hour. Heat index was 96. Destin, mostly sunny. Temperature was 90 degrees. Wind northeast at 9 miles an hour, gusting to 17. Heat index was 97. Mary Esther, partly sunny. Temperature was 90 degrees. Wind northeast at 7 miles an hour. Heat index was 97. Mobile, mostly sunny. Temperature was 91 degrees. Wind east at 10 miles an hour. Heat index was 99. Elsewhere, Hattiesburg, mostly sunny and 86. New Orleans, partly sunny and 89. Montgomery, sunny and 92. Tallahassee, mostly sunny and 92. And at Panama City, mostly sunny and 92. Here's your National Weather Service forecast. Tonight, mostly clear. Lows in the mid-70s. East winds around 5 miles per hour. Wednesday, sunny. Highs in the lower 90s. East winds 5 to 10 miles per hour. Wednesday night, partly cloudy. Lows in the mid-70s. East winds around 5 miles per hour in the evening, becoming light and variable. Thursday, mostly sunny. A chance of showers with a slight chance of thunderstorms in the morning, then showers with thunderstorms likely in the afternoon. Humid with highs around 90. East winds around 5 miles per hour, becoming southeast around 5 miles per hour in the afternoon. Chance of rain 80%. Thursday night, mostly cloudy in the evening, then partly cloudy with a chance of showers with a slight chance of thunderstorms after midnight. Humid with lows in the mid-70s. South winds around 5 miles per hour in the evening, becoming light and variable. Chance of rain 50%. Friday, showers likely with a chance of thunderstorms in the morning, then showers with thunderstorms likely in the afternoon. Highs in the upper 80s. chance of rain 80%. Friday night, mostly cloudy in the evening, then becoming partly cloudy. A slight chance of showers and thunderstorms. Lows in the lower 70s. Chance of rain 20%. Saturday, showers likely with a chance of thunderstorms in the morning, then showers with thunderstorms likely in the afternoon. Highs in the upper 80s. Chance of rain 80%. This is NOAA Weather Radio from the Mobile Pensacola National Weather Service. The current time is 4:41 p.m. Central Daylight Time. Here's your marine forecast. On the weather map, light to moderate easterly flow will persist through early Wednesday afternoon, and small craft operators on the Gulf should exercise caution starting at midnight tonight. Light onshore flow returns for the rest of the week into the weekend. Seas around 2 to 3 feet will subside to around 1 foot Thursday through the remainder of the forecast. Waterspouts are possible early each morning. On Perdido Bay, Pensacola Bay including Santa Rosa Sound, and Choctaw Hatchie Bay. For tonight, east winds around 5 knots, increasing to 10 to 15 knots. Waves 1 foot or less. A moderate chop. For Wednesday, east winds 10 to 15 knots with gusts up to 20 knots, becoming southeast 5 to 10 knots in the afternoon. Waves 1 foot or less. A moderate chop. For Wednesday night, east winds around 5 knots. Waves 1 foot or less. Smooth. A chance of showers. A slight chance of thunderstorms after midnight. And for Thursday, east winds around 5 knots, becoming south in the afternoon. Waves 1 foot or less. Light chop. Showers likely with a chance of thunderstorms. On Perdido Bay, Pensacola Bay including Santa Rosa Sound, and Choctaw Hatchie Bay. For tonight, east winds 5 to 10 knots. Waves 1 foot or less. Light chop. For Wednesday, east winds 5 to 10 knots. Waves 1 foot or less. Light chop. For Wednesday night, east winds around 5 knots. Waves 1 foot or less. Smooth. A chance of showers with a slight chance of thunderstorms. And for Thursday, east winds around 5 knots, becoming south in the afternoon. Waves 1 foot or less. Light chop. Showers likely with a chance of thunderstorms. From the Okaloosa-Walton County line to Pascagoula, and out 20 nautical miles. For tonight, east winds 5 to 10 knots, increasing to 15 to 20 knots. Seas 2 to 3 feet. Wave detail, east 3 feet at 5 seconds. A slight chance of showers and thunderstorms late. For Wednesday, east winds 15 to 20 knots, diminishing to 10 to 15 knots in the afternoon. Seas 2 to 3 feet. Wave detail, east 3 feet at 5 seconds. A slight chance of showers and thunderstorms in the morning. For Wednesday night, southeast winds 5 to 10 knots. Seas around 2 feet. Wave detail, east 2 feet at 5 seconds. A chance of showers in the evening, then showers likely with a chance of thunderstorms after midnight. And for Thursday, east winds 5 to 10 knots, becoming south in the afternoon. Seas around 2 feet in the morning, then 1 foot or less. Wave detail, southeast 1 foot at 5 seconds. Showers likely with a chance of thunderstorms. From the Okaloosa-Walton County line to Pascagoula, from 20 to 60 nautical miles offshore. For tonight, east winds 10 to 15 knots with gusts up to 20 knots. Seas 2 to 3 feet. Wave detail, east 3 feet at 5 seconds. A slight chance of showers and thunderstorms this evening, then a chance of showers and thunderstorms after midnight. For Wednesday, east winds 15 to 20 knots. Seas 2 to 3 feet. Wave detail, east 3 feet at 5 seconds. A chance of showers and thunderstorms. For Wednesday night, southeast winds 5 to 10 knots. Seas 2 to 3 feet. Wave detail, east 3 feet at 5 seconds. A chance of showers with a slight chance of thunderstorms in the evening, then showers likely with a chance of thunderstorms after midnight. And for Thursday, south winds around 5 knots. Seas around 2 feet in the morning, then 1 foot or less. Wave detail, east 2 feet at 5 seconds, becoming southeast 1 foot at 4 seconds. A chance of thunderstorms. Showers likely, mainly in the morning. The tropical weather outlook. For the North Atlantic, Caribbean Sea and the Gulf of America, tropical cyclone formation is not expected during the next 7 days. Tidal information, at the mouth of the Mobile River on Tuesday, high tide at 10:27 a.m. Low tide at 9:46 p.m. At the mouth of the Mobile River on Wednesday, high tide at 12:03 p.m. Low tide at 10:07 p.m. At Pensacola Bay on Tuesday, high tide at 9:33 a.m. Low tide at 8:22 p.m. At Pensacola Bay on Wednesday, high tide at 10:33 a.m. Low tide at 8:54 p.m. At the East Pass in Destin on Tuesday, high tide at 9 a.m. Low tide at 7:48 p.m. At the East Pass in Destin on Wednesday, high tide at 10 a.m. Low tide at 8:20 p.m. This is NOAA Weather Radio Station KEC 86 from Pensacola, Florida. 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The following marine observations were made as of 4 p.m. Mobile Bay Coast Guard Station. Winds were east at 12 knots. Sea temperature 87 degrees. Air temperature 89 degrees. Weeks Bay, northeast winds at 3 knots. Air temperature was 91 degrees. Pensacola Bay. Sea temperature 89 degrees. Air temperature 92 degrees. The report from the east end of Dauphin Island was not available. Grand Bay, east winds at 15 knots. Air temperature was 86 degrees. And Pettiboy Island, east winds at 13 knots. Air temperature was 87 degrees. 12 miles south of Orange Beach. Winds were east at 14 knots. Sea temperature 87 degrees. Air temperature 85 degrees. 100 miles south of Destin. Winds were east at 14 knots. Air temperature 84 degrees. The following weather reports were made at 4 p.m. Pensacola International Airport, skies were partly sunny. The temperature was 89 degrees, the dew point was 74, and the relative humidity was 60%. This produces a heat index of 98. The wind was east at 7 miles an hour. The pressure was 30.09 inches and falling. Pensacola Naval Air Station, skies were partly sunny. The temperature was 90 degrees, the dew point was 76, and the relative humidity was 63%. This produces a heat index of 101. The wind was southeast at 9 miles an hour. The pressure was 30.09 inches and falling. Across the central Gulf Coast, Gulf Shores, sunny. Temperature was 90 degrees. Wind southeast at 13 miles an hour. Heat index was 100. Milton, mostly sunny. Temperature was 89 degrees. Wind variable at 6 miles an hour. Heat index was 96. Destin, mostly sunny. Temperature was 90 degrees. Wind northeast at 9 miles an hour, gusting to 17. Heat index was 97. Mary Esther, partly sunny. Temperature was 90 degrees. Wind northeast at 7 miles an hour. Heat index was 97. Mobile, mostly sunny. Temperature was 91 degrees. Wind east at 10 miles an hour. Heat index was 99. Elsewhere, Hattiesburg, mostly sunny and 86. New Orleans, partly sunny and 89. Montgomery, sunny and 92. Tallahassee, mostly sunny and 92. And at Panama City, mostly sunny and 92. Here's your National Weather Service forecast. Tonight, mostly clear. Lows in the mid-70s. East winds around 5 miles per hour. Wednesday, sunny. Highs in the lower 90s. East winds 5 to 10 miles per hour. Wednesday night, partly cloudy. Lows in the mid-70s. East winds around 5 miles per hour in the evening, becoming light and variable. Thursday, mostly sunny. A chance of showers with a slight chance of thunderstorms in the morning, then showers with thunderstorms likely in the afternoon. Humid with highs around 90. East winds around 5 miles per hour, becoming southeast around 5 miles per hour in the afternoon. Chance of rain 80%. Thursday night, mostly cloudy in the evening, then partly cloudy with a chance of showers with a slight chance of thunderstorms after midnight. Humid with lows in the mid-70s. South winds around 5 miles per hour in the evening, becoming light and variable. Chance of rain 50%. Friday, showers likely with a chance of thunderstorms in the morning, then showers with thunderstorms likely in the afternoon. Highs in the upper 80s. Chance of rain 80%. Friday night, mostly cloudy in the evening, then becoming partly cloudy. A slight chance of showers and thunderstorms. Lows in the lower 70s. Chance of rain 20%. Saturday, showers likely with a chance of thunderstorms in the morning, then showers with thunderstorms likely in the afternoon. Highs in the upper 80s. Chance of rain 80%. 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The current time is 4:52 p.m. Central Daylight Time. Here's your marine forecast. On the weather map, light to moderate easterly flow will persist through early Wednesday afternoon, and small craft operators on the Gulf should exercise caution starting at midnight tonight. Light onshore flow returns for the rest of the week into the weekend. Seas around 2 to 3 feet will subside to around 1 foot Thursday through the remainder of the forecast. Waterspouts are possible early each morning. On Perdido Bay, Pensacola Bay including Santa Rosa Sound, and Choctawhatchee Bay. For tonight, east winds around 5 knots, increasing to 10 to 15 knots. Waves 1 foot or less. A moderate chop. For Wednesday, east winds 10 to 15 knots with gusts up to 20 knots, becoming southeast 5 to 10 knots in the afternoon. Waves 1 foot or less. A moderate chop. For Wednesday night, east winds around 5 knots. Waves 1 foot or less. Smooth. A chance of showers. A slight chance of thunderstorms after midnight. And for Thursday, east winds around 5 knots, becoming south in the afternoon. Waves 1 foot or less. Light chop. Showers likely with a chance of thunderstorms. On Perdido Bay, Pensacola Bay including Santa Rosa Sound, and Choctawhatchee Bay. For tonight, east winds 5 to 10 knots. Waves 1 foot or less. Light chop. For Wednesday, east winds 5 to 10 knots. Waves 1 foot or less. Light chop. For Wednesday night, east winds around 5 knots. Waves 1 foot or less. Smooth. A chance of showers with a slight chance of thunderstorms. And for Thursday, east winds around 5 knots, becoming south in the afternoon. Waves 1 foot or less. Light chop. Showers likely with a chance of thunderstorms. From the Okaloosa-Walton County line to Pascagoula, and out 20 nautical miles. For tonight, east winds 5 to 10 knots, increasing to 15 to 20 knots. Seas 2 to 3 feet. Wave detail, east 3 feet at 5 seconds. A slight chance of showers and thunderstorms late. For Wednesday, east winds 15 to 20 knots, diminishing to 10 to 15 knots in the afternoon. Seas 2 to 3 feet. Wave detail, east 3 feet at 5 seconds. A slight chance of showers and thunderstorms in the morning. For Wednesday night, southeast winds 5 to 10 knots. Seas around 2 feet. Wave detail, east 2 feet at 5 seconds. A chance of showers in the evening, then showers likely with a chance of thunderstorms after midnight. And for Thursday, east winds 5 to 10 knots, becoming south in the afternoon. Seas around 2 feet in the morning, then 1 foot or less. Wave detail, southeast 1 foot at 5 seconds. Showers likely with a chance of thunderstorms. storms. From the Okaloosa Walton County line to Pascagoula, from 20 to 60 nautical miles offshore. For tonight, east winds 10 to 15 knots with gusts up to 20 knots. Seas 2 to 3 feet. Wave detail, east 3 feet at 5 seconds. A slight chance of showers and thunderstorms this evening, then a chance of showers and thunderstorms after midnight. For Wednesday, east winds 15 to 20 knots. Seas 2 to 3 feet. Wave detail, east 3 feet at 5 seconds. A chance of showers and thunderstorms. For Wednesday night, southeast winds 5 to 10 knots. Seas 2 to 3 feet. Wave detail, east 3 feet at 5 seconds. A chance of showers with a slight chance of thunderstorms in the evening, then showers likely with a chance of thunderstorms after midnight. And for Thursday, south winds around 5 knots. Seas around 2 feet in the morning, then 1 foot or less. Wave detail, east 2 feet at 5 seconds, becoming southeast 1 foot at 4 seconds. A chance of thunderstorms. Showers likely, mainly in the morning. Tidal information, at the mouth of the Mobile River on Tuesday, high tide at 10:27 a.m. Low tide at 9:46 p.m. At the mouth of the Mobile River on Wednesday, high tide at 12:03 p.m. Low tide at 10:07 p.m. At Pensacola Bay on Tuesday, high tide at 9:33 a.m. Low tide at 8:22 p.m. At Pensacola Bay on Wednesday, high tide at 10:33 a.m. Low tide at 8:54 p.m. At the East Pass in Destin on Tuesday, high tide at 9 a.m. Low tide at 7:48 p.m. At the East Pass in Destin on Wednesday, high tide at 10 a.m. Low tide at 8:20 p.m. The following marine observations were made as of 4 p.m. Mobile Bay Coast Guard Station. Winds were east at 12 knots. Sea temperature 87 degrees. Air temperature 89 degrees. Weeks Bay, northeast winds at 3 knots. Air temperature was 91 degrees. Pensacola Bay. Sea temperature 89 degrees. Air temperature 92 degrees. The report from the east end of Dauphin Island was not available. Graham Bay, east winds at 15 knots. Air temperature was 86 degrees. And Pettiboy Island, east winds at 13 knots. Air temperature was 87 degrees. 12 miles south of Orange Beach. Winds were east at 14 knots. Sea temperature 87 degrees. Air temperature 85 degrees. 100 miles south of Destin. Winds were east at 14 knots. Air temperature 84 degrees. The following weather reports were made at 4 p.m. Pensacola International Airport, skies were partly sunny. The temperature was 89 degrees, the dew point was 74, and the relative humidity was 60%. This produces a heat index of 98. The wind was east at 7 miles an hour. The pressure was 30.09 inches and falling. Pensacola Naval Air Station, skies were partly sunny. The temperature was 90 degrees.
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0: And falling. Across the central Gulf Coast, Gulf Shores, sunny. Temperature was 90 degrees. Wind southeast at 13 miles an hour. Heat index was 100. Milton, mostly sunny. Temperature was 89 degrees. Wind variable at 6 miles an hour. Heat index was 96. Destin, mostly sunny. Temperature was 90 degrees. Wind northeast at 9 miles an hour, gusting to 17. Heat index was 97. Mary Esther, partly sunny. Temperature was 90 degrees. Wind northeast at 7 miles an hour. Heat index was 97. Mobile, mostly sunny. Temperature was 91 degrees. Wind east at 10 miles an hour. Heat index was 99. Elsewhere, Hattiesburg, mostly sunny and 86. New Orleans, partly sunny and 89. Montgomery, sunny and 92. Tallahassee, mostly sunny and 92. And at Panama City, mostly sunny and 92. Here's your National Weather Service forecast. Tonight, mostly clear. Lows in the mid-70s. East winds around 5 miles per hour. Wednesday, sunny. Highs in the lower 90s. East winds 5 to 10 miles per hour. Wednesday night, partly cloudy. Lows in the mid-70s. East winds around 5 miles per hour in the evening, becoming light and variable. Thursday, mostly sunny. A chance of showers with a slight chance of thunderstorms in the morning, then showers with thunderstorms likely in the afternoon. Humid with highs around 90. East winds around 5 miles per hour, becoming southeast around 5 miles per hour in the afternoon. Chance of rain 80%. Thursday night, mostly cloudy in the evening, then partly cloudy with a chance of showers with a slight chance of thunderstorms after midnight. Humid with lows in the mid-70s. South winds around 5 miles per hour in the evening, becoming light and variable. Chance of rain 50%. Friday, showers likely with a chance of thunderstorms in the morning, then showers with thunderstorms likely in the afternoon. Highs in the upper 80s. Chance of rain 80%. Friday night, mostly cloudy in the evening, then becoming partly cloudy. A slight chance of showers and thunderstorms. Lows in the lower 70s. Chance of rain 20%. Saturday, showers likely with a chance of thunderstorms in the morning, then showers with thunderstorms likely in the afternoon. Highs in the upper 80s. Chance of rain 80%. This is NOAA Weather Radio from the Mobile Pensacola National Weather Service. The current time is 5:03 p.m. Central Daylight Time. Here's your marine forecast. On the weather map, light to moderate easterly flow will persist through early Wednesday afternoon, and small craft operators on the Gulf should exercise caution starting at midnight tonight. Light onshore flow returns for the rest of the week into the weekend. Seas around 2 to 3 feet will subside to around 1 foot Thursday through the remainder of the forecast. Waterspouts are possible early each morning. On Perdido Bay, Pensacola Bay including Santa Rosa Sound, and Choctawhatchee Bay. For tonight, east winds around 5 knots, increasing to 10 to 15 knots. Waves 1 foot or less. A moderate chop. For Wednesday, east winds 10 to 15 knots with gusts up to 20 knots, becoming southeast 5 to 10 knots in the afternoon. Waves 1 foot or less. A moderate chop. For Wednesday night, east winds around 5 knots. Waves 1 foot or less. Smooth. A chance of showers. A slight chance of thunderstorms after midnight. And for Thursday, east winds around 5 knots, becoming south in the afternoon. Waves 1 foot or less. Light chop. Showers likely with a chance of thunderstorms. On Perdido Bay, Pensacola Bay including Santa Rosa Sound, and Choctawhatchee Bay. For tonight, east winds 5 to 10 knots. Waves 1 foot or less. Light chop. For Wednesday, east winds 5 to 10 knots. Waves 1 foot or less. Light chop. For Wednesday night, east winds around 5 knots. Waves 1 foot or less. Smooth. A chance of showers with a slight chance of thunderstorms. And for Thursday, east winds around 5 knots, becoming south in the afternoon. Waves 1 foot or less. Light chop. Showers likely with a chance of thunderstorms. From the Okaloosa-Walton County line to Pascagoula, and out 20 nautical miles. For tonight, east winds 5 to 10 knots, increasing to 15 to 20 knots. Seas 2 to 3 feet. Wave detail, east 3 feet at 5 seconds. A slight chance of showers and thunderstorms late. For Wednesday, east winds 15 to 20 knots, diminishing to 10 to 15 knots in the afternoon. Seas 2 to 3 feet. Wave detail, east 3 feet at 5 seconds. a slight chance of showers and thunderstorms in the morning. For Wednesday night, southeast winds 5 to 10 knots. Seas around 2 feet. Wave detail, east 2 feet at 5 seconds. A chance of showers in the evening, then showers likely with a chance of thunderstorms after midnight. And for Thursday, east winds 5 to 10 knots, becoming south in the afternoon. Seas around 2 feet in the morning, then 1 foot or less. Wave detail, southeast 1 foot at 5 seconds. Showers likely with a chance of thunderstorms. From the Okaloosa-Walton County line to Pascagoula, from 20 to 60 nautical miles offshore. For tonight, east winds 10 to 15 knots with gusts up to 20 knots. Seas 2 to 3 feet. Wave detail, east 3 feet at 5 seconds. A slight chance of showers and thunderstorms this evening, then a chance of showers and thunderstorms after midnight. For Wednesday, east winds 15 to 20 knots. Seas 2 to 3 feet. Wave detail, east 3 feet at 5 seconds. A chance of showers and thunderstorms. For Wednesday night, southeast winds 5 to 10 knots. Seas 2 to 3 feet. Wave detail, east 3 feet at 5 seconds. A chance of showers with a slight chance of thunderstorms in the evening, then showers likely with a chance of thunderstorms after midnight. And for Thursday, south winds around 5 knots. Seas around 2 feet in the morning, then 1 foot or less. Wave detail, east 2 feet at 5 seconds, becoming southeast 1 foot at 4 seconds. A chance of thunderstorms. Showers likely, mainly in the morning. Tidal information, at the mouth of the Mobile River on Tuesday, high tide at 10:27 a.m. Low tide at 9:46 p.m. At the mouth of the Mobile River on Wednesday, high tide at 12:03 p.m. Low tide at 10:07 p.m. At Pensacola Bay on Tuesday, high tide at 9:33 a.m. Low tide at 8:22 p.m. At Pensacola Bay on Wednesday, high tide at 10:33 a.m. Low tide at 8:54 p.m. At the East Pass in Destin on Tuesday, high tide at 9 a.m. Low tide at 7:48 p.m. At the East Pass in Destin on Wednesday, high tide at 10 a.m. Low tide at 8:20 p.m. The following marine observations were made as of 4 p.m. Mobile Bay Coast Guard Station. Winds were east at 12 knots. Sea temperature 87 degrees. Air temperature 89 degrees. Weeks Bay, northeast winds at 3 knots. Air temperature was 91 degrees. Pensacola Bay. Sea temperature 89 degrees. Air temperature 92 degrees. The report from the east end of Dauphin Island was not available. Graham Bay, east winds at 15 knots. Air temperature was 86 degrees. And Pettiboy Island, east winds at 13 knots. Air temperature was 87 degrees. 12 miles south of Orange Beach. Winds were east at 14 knots. Sea temperature 87 degrees. Air temperature 85 degrees. 100 miles south of Destin. Winds were east at 14 knots. Air temperature 84 degrees. The following weather reports were made at 4 p.m. Pensacola International Airport, skies were partly sunny. The temperature was 89 degrees, the dew point was 74, and the relative humidity was 60%. This produces a heat index of 98. The wind was east at 7 miles an hour. The pressure was 30.09 inches and falling. Pensacola Naval Air Station, skies were partly sunny. The temperature was 90 degrees, the dew point was 76, and the relative humidity was 63%. This produces a heat index of 101. The wind was southeast at 9 miles an hour. The pressure was 30.09 inches and falling. Here's your National Weather Service forecast. Tonight, mostly clear. Lows in the mid-70s. East winds around 5 miles per hour. Wednesday, sunny. Highs in the lower 90s. East winds 5 to 10 miles per hour. Wednesday night, partly cloudy. lows in the mid-70s. East winds around 5 miles per hour in the evening, becoming light and variable. Thursday, mostly sunny. A chance of showers with a slight chance of thunderstorms in the morning, then showers with thunderstorms likely in the afternoon. Humid with highs around 90. East winds around 5 miles per hour, becoming southeast around 5 miles per hour in the afternoon. Chance of rain 80%. Thursday night, mostly cloudy in the evening, then partly cloudy with a chance of showers with a slight chance of thunderstorms after midnight. Humid with lows in the mid-70s. South winds around 5 miles per hour in the evening, becoming light and variable. Chance of rain 50%. Friday, showers likely with a chance of thunderstorms in the morning, then showers with thunderstorms likely in the afternoon. Highs in the upper 80s. Chance of rain 80%. Friday night, mostly cloudy in the evening, then becoming partly cloudy. A slight chance of showers and thunderstorms. Lows in the lower 70s. Chance of rain 20%. Saturday, showers likely with a chance of thunderstorms in the morning, then showers with thunderstorms likely in the afternoon. Highs in the upper 80s. Chance of rain 80%. This is NOAA Weather Radio from the Mobile Pensacola National Weather Service. The current time is 5:12 p.m. Central Daylight Time. Here's your marine forecast. On the weather map, light to moderate easterly flow will persist through early Wednesday afternoon, and small craft operators on the Gulf should exercise caution starting at midnight tonight. Light onshore flow returns for the rest of the week into the weekend. Seas around 2 to 3 feet will subside to around 1 foot Thursday through the remainder of the forecast. Waterspouts are possible early each morning. On Perdido Bay, Pensacola Bay including Santa Rosa Sound, and Choctawhatchee Bay. For tonight, east winds around 5 knots, increasing to 10 to 15 knots. Waves 1 foot or less. A moderate chop. For Wednesday, east winds 10 to 15 knots with gusts up to 20 knots, becoming southeast 5 to 10 knots in the afternoon. Waves 1 foot or less. A moderate chop. For Wednesday night, east winds around 5 knots. Waves 1 foot or less. Smooth. A chance of showers. A slight chance of thunderstorms after midnight. And for Thursday, east winds around 5 knots, becoming south in the afternoon. Waves 1 foot or less. Light chop. Showers likely with a chance of thunderstorms. On Perdido Bay, Pensacola Bay including Santa Rosa Sound, and Choctawhatchee Bay. For tonight, east winds 5 to 10 knots. Waves 1 foot or less. Light chop. For Wednesday, east winds 5 to 10 knots. Waves 1 foot or less. Light chop. For Wednesday night, east winds around 5 knots. Waves 1 foot or less. Smooth. A chance of showers with a slight chance of thunderstorms. And for Thursday, east winds around 5 knots, becoming south in the afternoon. Waves 1 foot or less. Light chop. Showers likely with a chance of thunderstorms. From the Okaloosa-Walton County line to Pascagoula, and out 20 nautical miles. For tonight, east winds 5 to 10 knots, increasing to 15 to 20 knots. Seas 2 to 3 feet. Wave detail, east 3 feet at 5 seconds. A slight chance of showers and thunderstorms late. For Wednesday, east winds 15 to 20 knots, diminishing to 10 to 15 knots in the afternoon. Seas 2 to 3 feet. Wave detail, east 3 feet at 5 seconds. A slight chance of showers and thunderstorms in the morning. For Wednesday night, southeast winds 5 to 10 knots. Seas around 2 feet. Wave detail, east 2 feet at 5 seconds. A chance of showers in the evening, then showers likely with a chance of thunderstorms after midnight. And for Thursday, east winds 5 to 10 knots, becoming south in the afternoon. Seas around 2 feet in the morning, then 1 foot or less. Wave detail, southeast 1 foot at 5 seconds. Showers likely with a chance of thunderstorms. from the Okaloosa Walton County line to Pascagoula, from 20 to 60 nautical miles offshore. For tonight, east winds 10 to 15 knots with gusts up to 20 knots. Seas 2 to 3 feet. Wave detail, east 3 feet at 5 seconds. A slight chance of showers and thunderstorms this evening, then a chance of showers and thunderstorms after midnight. For Wednesday, east winds 15 to 20 knots. Seas 2 to 3 feet. Wave detail, east 3 feet at 5 seconds. A chance of showers and thunderstorms. For Wednesday night, southeast winds 5 to 10 knots. Seas 2 to 3 feet. Wave detail, east 3 feet at 5 seconds. A chance of showers with a slight chance of thunderstorms in the evening, then showers likely with a chance of thunderstorms after midnight. And for Thursday, south winds around 5 knots. Seas around 2 feet in the morning, then 1 foot or less. Wave detail, east 2 feet at 5 seconds, becoming southeast 1 foot at 4 seconds. A chance of thunderstorms. Showers likely, mainly in the morning. The Tropical Weather Outlook. For the North Atlantic, Caribbean Sea and the Gulf of America, tropical cyclone formation is not expected during the next 7 days. 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Tidal information, at the mouth of the Mobile River on Tuesday, high tide at 10:27 a.m. Low tide at 9:46 p.m. At the mouth of the Mobile River on Wednesday, high tide at 12:03 p.m. Low tide at 10:07 p.m. At Pensacola Bay on Tuesday, high tide at 9:33 a.m. Low tide at 8:22 p.m. At Pensacola Bay on Wednesday, high tide at 10:33 a.m. Low tide at 8:54 p.m. At the East Pass in Destin on Tuesday, high tide at 9 a.m. Low tide at 7:48 p.m. At the East Pass in Destin on Wednesday, high tide at 10 a.m. Low tide at 8:20 p.m. The following marine observations were made as of 5 p.m. Mobile Bay Coast Guard Station. Winds were southeast at 10 knots. Sea temperature 87 degrees. Air temperature 89 degrees. Weeks Bay, east winds at 2 knots. Air temperature was 88 degrees. Pensacola Bay. Sea temperature 89 degrees. Air temperature 90 degrees. The report from the east end of Dauphin Island was not available. Graham Bay, southeast winds at 60 knots. Air temperature was 86 degrees. And Pettiboy Island, east winds at 14 knots. Air temperature was 86 degrees. 12 miles south of Orange Beach, winds were east at 12 knots. Air temperature was 85 degrees. Gulf water temperature 87 degrees. Wave heights 3 feet, with a period of 5 seconds. 100 miles south of Destin. Winds were northeast at 60 knots. Air temperature 85 degrees. Wave heights 4 feet. Wave period 6 seconds. The following weather reports were made at 5 p.m. Pensacola International Airport, skies were sunny. The temperature was 89 degrees, the dew point was 75, and the relative humidity was 63%. This produces a heat index of 99. The wind was southeast at 7 miles an hour. The pressure was 30.09 inches and steady. Pensacola Naval Air Station, skies were mostly sunny. The temperature was 89 degrees, the dew point was 76, and the relative humidity was 65%. This produces a heat index of 100. The wind was southeast at 7 miles an hour. The pressure was 30.08 inches and falling. Across the central Gulf Coast, Gulf Shores, sunny. Temperature was 88 degrees. Wind east at 12 miles an hour, gusting to 17. Heat index was 97. Milton, mostly sunny. Temperature was 89 degrees. Wind east at 7 miles an hour. Heat index was 97. Destin, mostly sunny. Temperature was 90 degrees. Wind east at 9 miles an hour. Heat index was 96. Mary Esther, mostly sunny. Temperature was 91 degrees. Wind east at 8 miles an hour. Heat index was 98. Mobile, mostly sunny. Temperature was 90 degrees. Wind east at 13 miles an hour. Heat index was 97. Elsewhere, Hattiesburg, partly sunny and 81. New Orleans, partly sunny and 87. Montgomery, sunny and 91. Tallahassee, mostly sunny and 92. And at Panama City, sunny and 92. Here's your National Weather Service forecast. Tonight, mostly clear. Lows in the mid-70s. East winds around 5 miles per hour. Wednesday, sunny. Highs in the lower 90s. East winds 5 to 10 miles per hour. Wednesday night, partly cloudy. Lows in the mid-70s. East winds around 5 miles per hour in the evening, becoming light and variable. Thursday, mostly sunny. A chance of showers with a slight chance of thunderstorms in the morning, then showers with thunderstorms likely in the afternoon. Humid with highs around 90. East winds around 5 miles per hour, becoming southeast around 5 miles per hour in the afternoon. Chance of rain 80%. Thursday night, mostly cloudy in the evening, then partly cloudy with a chance of showers with a slight chance of thunderstorms after midnight. Humid with lows in the mid-70s. South winds around 5 miles per hour in the evening, becoming light and variable. Chance of rain 50%. Friday, showers likely with a chance of thunderstorms in the morning, then showers with thunderstorms likely in the afternoon. Highs in the upper 80s. Chance of rain 80%. Friday night, mostly cloudy in the evening, then becoming partly cloudy. A slight chance of showers and thunderstorms. Lows in the lower 70s. Chance of rain 20%. Saturday, showers likely with a chance of thunderstorms in the morning, then showers with thunderstorms likely in the afternoon. Highs in the upper 80s. Chance of rain 80%. This is NOAA Weather Radio from the Mobile Pensacola National Weather Service. The current time is 5:23 p.m. Central Daylight Time. Here's your marine forecast. On the weather map, light to moderate easterly flow will persist through early Wednesday afternoon, and small craft operators on the Gulf should exercise caution starting at midnight tonight. Light onshore flow returns for the rest of the week into the weekend. Seas around 2 to 3 feet will subside to around 1 foot Thursday through the remainder of the forecast. Waterspouts are possible early each morning. On Perdido Bay, Pensacola Bay including Santa Rosa Sound, and Choctawhatchee Bay. For tonight, east winds around 5 knots, increasing to 10 to 15 knots. Waves 1 foot or less. A moderate chop. For Wednesday, east winds 10 to 15 knots with gusts up to 20 knots, becoming southeast 5 to 10 knots in the afternoon. Waves 1 foot or less. A moderate chop. For Wednesday night, east winds around 5 knots. Waves 1 foot or less. Smooth. A chance of showers. A slight chance of thunderstorms after midnight. And for Thursday, east winds around 5 knots, becoming south in the afternoon. Waves 1 foot or less. Light chop. Showers likely with a chance of thunderstorms. On Perdido Bay, Pensacola Bay including Santa Rosa Sound, and Choctawhatchee Bay. For tonight, east winds 5 to 10 knots. Waves 1 foot or less. Light chop. For Wednesday, east winds 5 to 10 knots. Waves 1 foot or less. Light chop. For Wednesday night, east winds around 5 knots. Waves 1 foot or less. Smooth. A chance of showers with a slight chance of thunderstorms. And for Thursday, east winds around 5 knots, becoming south in the afternoon. Waves 1 foot or less. Light chop. Showers likely with a chance of thunderstorms. From the Okaloosa-Walton County line to Pascagoula, and out 20 nautical miles. For tonight, east winds 5 to 10 knots, increasing to 15 to 20 knots. Seas 2 to 3 feet. Wave detail, east 3 feet at 5 seconds. A slight chance of showers and thunderstorms late. For Wednesday, east winds 15 to 20 knots, diminishing to 10 to 15 knots in the afternoon. Seas 2 to 3 feet. Wave detail, east 3 feet at 5 seconds. A slight chance of showers and thunderstorms in the morning. For Wednesday night, southeast winds 5 to 10 knots. Seas around 2 feet. Wave detail, east 2 feet at 5 seconds. A chance of showers in the evening, then showers likely with a chance of thunderstorms after midnight. And for Thursday, east winds 5 to 10 knots, becoming south in the afternoon. Seas around 2 feet in the morning, then 1 foot or less. Wave detail, southeast 1 foot at 5 seconds. Showers likely with a chance of thunderstorms. From the Okaloosa-Walton County line to Pascagoula, from 20 to 60 nautical miles offshore. For tonight, east winds 10 to 15 knots with gusts up to 20 knots. Seas 2 to 3 feet. Wave detail, east 3 feet at 5 seconds. A slight chance of showers and thunderstorms this evening, then a chance of showers and thunderstorms after midnight. For Wednesday, east winds 15 to 20 knots. Seas 2 to 3 feet. Wave detail, east 3 feet at 5 seconds. A chance of showers and thunderstorms. For Wednesday night, southeast winds 5 to 10 knots. Seas 2 to 3 feet. Wave detail, east 3 feet at 5 seconds. A chance of showers with a slight chance of thunderstorms in the evening, then showers likely with a chance of thunderstorms after midnight. And for Thursday, south winds around 5 knots. Seas around 2 feet in the morning, then 1 foot or less. Wave detail, east 2 feet at 5 seconds, becoming southeast 1 foot at 4 seconds. A chance of thunderstorms. Showers likely, mainly in the morning. Tidal information, at the mouth of the Mobile River on Tuesday, high tide at 10:27 a.m. Low tide at 9:46 p.m. At the mouth of the Mobile River on Wednesday, high tide at 12:03 p.m. Low tide at 10:07 p.m. At Pensacola Bay on Tuesday, high tide at 9:33 a.m. Low tide at 8:22 p.m. At Pensacola Bay on Wednesday, high tide at 10:33 a.m. Low tide at 8:54 p.m. At the East Pass in Destin on Tuesday, high tide at 9 a.m. Low tide at 7:48 p.m. At the East Pass in Destin on Wednesday, high tide at 10 a.m. Low tide at 8:20 p.m. The following marine observations were made as of 5 p.m. Mobile Bay Coast Guard Station. Winds were southeast at 10 knots. Sea temperature 87 degrees. Air temperature 89 degrees. Weeks Bay, east winds at 2 knots. Air temperature was 88 degrees. Pensacola Bay. Sea temperature 89 degrees. Air temperature 90 degrees. The report from the east end of Dauphin Island was not available. Graham Bay, southeast winds at 16 knots. Air temperature was 86 degrees. And Pettiboy Island, east winds at 14 knots. Air temperature was 86 degrees. 12 miles south of Orange Beach, winds were east at 12 knots. Air temperature was 85 degrees. Gulf water temperature 87 degrees. Wave heights 3 feet, with a period of 5 seconds. 100 miles south of Destin. Winds were northeast at 60 knots. Air temperature 85 degrees. Wave height 4 feet. Wave period 6 seconds. The following weather reports were made at 5 p.m. Pensacola International Airport, skies were sunny. The temperature was 89 degrees. The dew point was 75, and the relative humidity was 63%. This produces a heat index of 99. The wind was southeast at 7 miles an hour. The pressure was 30.09 inches and steady. Pensacola Naval Air Station, skies were mostly sunny. The temperature was 89 degrees. The dew point was 70.

was 97. Destin, mostly sunny. Temperature was 90 degrees. Wind east at 9 miles an hour. Heat index was 96. Mary Esther, mostly sunny. Temperature was 91 degrees. Wind east at 8 miles an hour. Heat index was 98. Mobile, mostly sunny. Temperature was 90 degrees. Wind east at 13 miles an hour. Heat index was 97. Elsewhere, Hattiesburg, partly sunny and 81. New Orleans, partly sunny and 87. Montgomery, sunny and 91. Tallahassee, mostly sunny and 92. And at Panama City, sunny and 92. Here's your National Weather Service forecast. Tonight, mostly clear. Lows in the mid-70s. East winds around 5 miles per hour. Wednesday, sunny. Highs in the lower 90s. East winds 5 to 10 miles per hour. Wednesday night, partly cloudy. Lows in the mid-70s. East winds around 5 miles per hour in the evening, becoming light and variable. Thursday, mostly sunny. A chance of showers with a slight chance of thunderstorms in the morning, then showers with thunderstorms likely in the afternoon. Humid with highs around 90. East winds around 5 miles per hour, becoming southeast around 5 miles per hour in the afternoon. Chance of rain 80%. Thursday night, mostly cloudy in the evening, then partly cloudy with a chance of showers with a slight chance of thunderstorms after midnight. Humid with lows in the mid-70s. South winds around 5 miles per hour in the evening, becoming light and variable. Chance of rain 50%. Friday, showers likely with a chance of thunderstorms in the morning, then showers with thunderstorms likely in the afternoon. Highs in the upper 80s. Chance of rain 80%. Friday night, mostly cloudy in the evening, then becoming partly cloudy. A slight chance of showers and thunderstorms. Lows in the lower 70s. Chance of rain 20%. Saturday, showers likely with a chance of thunderstorms in the morning, then showers with thunderstorms likely in the afternoon. Highs in the upper 80s. Chance of rain 80%. This is NOAA Weather Radio from the Mobile Pensacola National Weather Service. The current time is 5:34 p.m. Central Daylight Time. Here's your marine forecast. On the weather map, light to moderate easterly flow will persist through early Wednesday afternoon, and small craft operators on the Gulf should exercise caution starting at midnight tonight. Light onshore flow returns for the rest of the week into the weekend. Seas around 2 to 3 feet will subside to around 1 foot Thursday through the remainder of the forecast. Waterspouts are possible early each morning. On Perdido Bay, Pensacola Bay including Santa Rosa Sound, and Choctawhatchee Bay. For tonight, east winds around 5 knots, increasing to 10 to 15 knots. Waves 1 foot or less. A moderate chop. For Wednesday, east winds 10 to 15 knots with gusts up to 20 knots, becoming southeast 5 to 10 knots in the afternoon. Waves 1 foot or less. A moderate chop. For Wednesday night, east winds around 5 knots. Waves 1 foot or less. Smooth. A chance of showers. A slight chance of thunderstorms after midnight. And for Thursday, east winds around 5 knots, becoming south in the afternoon. Waves 1 foot or less. Light chop. Showers likely with a chance of thunderstorms. On Perdido Bay, Pensacola Bay including Santa Rosa Sound, and Choctawhatchee Bay. For tonight, east winds 5 to 10 knots. Waves 1 foot or less. Light chop. For Wednesday, east winds 5 to 10 knots. Waves 1 foot or less. Light chop. For Wednesday night, east winds around 5 knots. Waves 1 foot or less. Smooth. A chance of showers with a slight chance of thunderstorms. And for Thursday, east winds around 5 knots, becoming south in the afternoon. Waves 1 foot or less. Light chop. Showers likely with a chance of thunderstorms. From the Okaloosa Walter.

0: County lines to Pascagoula and out 20 nautical miles. For tonight, east winds 5 to 10 knots, increasing to 15 to 20 knots. Seas 2 to 3 feet. Wave detail, east 3 feet at 5 seconds. A slight chance of showers and thunderstorms late. For Wednesday, east winds 15 to 20 knots, diminishing to 10 to 15 knots in the afternoon. Seas 2 to 3 feet. Wave detail, east 3 feet at 5 seconds. A slight chance of showers and thunderstorms in the morning. For Wednesday night, southeast winds 5 to 10 knots. Seas around 2 feet. Wave detail, east 2 feet at 5 seconds. A chance of showers in the evening, then showers likely with a chance of thunderstorms after midnight. And for Thursday, east winds 5 to 10 knots, becoming south in the afternoon. Seas around 2 feet in the morning, then 1 foot or less. Wave detail, southeast 1 foot at 5 seconds. Showers likely with a chance of thunderstorms. From the Okaloosa-Walton County line to Pascagoula, from 20 to 60 nautical miles offshore. For tonight, east winds 10 to 15 knots with gusts up to 20 knots. Seas 2 to 3 feet. Wave detail, east 3 feet at 5 seconds. A slight chance of showers and thunderstorms this evening, then a chance of showers and thunderstorms after midnight. For Wednesday, east winds 15 to 20 knots. Seas 2 to 3 feet. Wave detail, east 3 feet at 5 seconds. A chance of showers and thunderstorms. For Wednesday night, southeast winds 5 to 10 knots. Seas 2 to 3 feet. Wave detail, east 3 feet at 5 seconds. A chance of showers with a slight chance of thunderstorms in the evening, then showers likely with a chance of thunderstorms after midnight. And for Thursday, south winds around 5 knots. Seas around 2 feet in the morning, then 1 foot or less. Wave detail, east 2 feet at 5 seconds, becoming southeast 1 foot at 4 seconds. A chance of thunderstorms. Showers likely, mainly in the morning. Tidal information, at the mouth of the Mobile River on Tuesday, high tide at 10:27 a.m. Low tide at 9:46 p.m. At the mouth of the Mobile River on Wednesday, high tide at 12:03 p.m. Low tide at 10:07 p.m. At Pensacola Bay on Tuesday, high tide at 9:33 a.m. Low tide at 8:22 p.m. At Pensacola Bay on Wednesday, high tide at 10:33 a.m. Low tide at 8:54 p.m. At the East Pass in Destin on Tuesday, high tide at 9 a.m. Low tide at 7:48 p.m. At the East Pass in Destin on Wednesday, high tide at 10 a.m. Low tide at 8:20 p.m. The following marine observations were made as of 5 p.m. Mobile Bay Coast Guard Station. Winds were southeast at 10 knots. Sea temperature 87 degrees. Air temperature 89 degrees. Weeks Bay, east winds at 2 knots. Air temperature was 88 degrees. Pensacola Bay. Sea temperature 89 degrees. Air temperature 90 degrees. The report from the east end of Dauphin Island was not available. Graham Bay, southeast winds at 16 knots. Air temperature was 86 degrees. And Pettiboy Island, east winds at 14 knots. Air temperature was 86 degrees. 12 miles south of Orange Beach, winds were east at 12 knots. Air temperature was 85 degrees. Gulf water temperature 87 degrees. Wave heights 3 feet, with a period of 5 seconds. 100 miles south of Destin. Winds were northeast at 60 knots. Air temperature 85 degrees. Wave height 4 feet. Wave period 6 seconds. The following weather reports were made at 5 p.m. Pensacola International Airport, skies were sunny. The temperature was 89 degrees, the dew point was 75, and the relative humidity was 63%. This produces a heat index of 99. The wind was southeast at 7 miles an hour. The pressure was 30.09 inches and steady. Pensacola Naval Air Station, skies were mostly sunny. The temperature was 89 degrees, the dew point was 76, and the relative humidity was 65%. This produces a heat index of 100. The wind was southeast at 7 miles an hour. The pressure was 30.08 inches and falling. Across the central Gulf Coast, Gulf Shores, sunny. Temperature was 88 degrees. Wind east at 12 miles an hour, gusting to 17. Heat index was 97. Milton, mostly sunny. Temperature was 89 degrees. Wind east at 7 miles an hour. Heat index was 97. Destin, mostly sunny. Temperature was 90 degrees. Wind east at 9 miles an hour. Heat index was 96. Mary Esther, mostly sunny. Temperature was 91 degrees. Wind east at 8 miles an hour. Heat index was 98. Mobile, mostly sunny. Temperature was 90 degrees. Wind east at 13 miles an hour. Heat index was 97. Elsewhere, Hattiesburg, partly sunny and 81. New Orleans, partly sunny and 87. Montgomery, sunny and 91. Tallahassee, mostly sunny and 92. And at Panama City, sunny and 92. Here's your National Weather Service forecast. Tonight, mostly clear. Lows in the mid-70s. East winds around 5 miles per hour. Wednesday, sunny. Highs in the lower 90s. East winds 5 to 10 miles per hour. Wednesday night, partly cloudy. Lows in the mid-70s. East winds around 5 miles per hour in the evening, becoming light and variable. Thursday, mostly sunny. A chance of showers with a slight chance of thunderstorms in the morning, then showers with thunderstorms likely in the afternoon. Humid with highs around 90. East winds around 5 miles per hour, becoming southeast around 5 miles per hour in the afternoon. Chance of rain 80%. Thursday night, mostly cloudy in the evening, then partly cloudy with a chance of showers with a slight chance of thunderstorms after midnight. Humid with lows in the mid-70s. South winds around 5 miles per hour in the evening, becoming light and variable. Chance of rain 50%. Friday, showers likely with a chance of thunderstorms in the morning, then showers with thunderstorms likely in the afternoon. Highs in the upper 80s. Chance of rain 80%. Friday night, mostly cloudy in the evening, then becoming partly cloudy. A slight chance of showers and thunderstorms. Lows in the lower 70s. Chance of rain 20%. Saturday, showers likely with a chance of thunderstorms in the morning, then showers with thunderstorms likely in the afternoon. Highs in the upper 80s. Chance of rain 80%. This is NOAA Weather Radio from the Mobile Pensacola National Weather Service. The current time is 5:44 p.m. Central Daylight Time. Here's your marine forecast. On the weather map, light to moderate easterly flow will persist through early Wednesday afternoon, and small craft operators on the Gulf should exercise caution starting at midnight tonight. Light onshore flow returns for the rest of the week into the weekend. Seas around 2 to 3 feet will subside to around 1 foot Thursday through the remainder of the forecast. Waterspouts are possible early each morning. On Perdido Bay, Pensacola Bay including Santa Rosa Sound, and Choctawhatchee Bay. For tonight, east winds around 5 knots, increasing to 10 to 15 knots. Waves 1 foot or less. A moderate chop. For Wednesday, east winds 10 to 15 knots with gusts up to 20 knots, becoming southeast 5 to 10 knots in the afternoon. Waves 1 foot or less. A moderate chop. For Wednesday night, east winds around 5 knots. Waves 1 foot or less. Smooth. A chance of showers. A slight chance of thunderstorms after midnight. And for Thursday, east winds around 5 knots, becoming south in the afternoon. Waves 1 foot or less. Light chop. Showers likely with a chance of thunderstorms. On Perdido Bay, Pensacola Bay including Santa Rosa Sound, and Choctawhatchee Bay. For tonight, east winds 5 to 10 knots. Waves 1 foot or less. Light chop. For Wednesday, east winds 5 to 10 knots. Waves 1 foot or less. Light chop. For Wednesday night, east winds around 5 knots. Waves 1 foot or less. Smooth. A chance of showers with a slight chance of thunderstorms. And for Thursday, east winds around 5 knots, becoming south in the afternoon. Waves 1 foot or less. Light chop. Showers likely with a chance of thunderstorms. From the Okaloosa-Walton County line to Pascagoula, and out 20 nautical miles. For tonight, east winds 5 to 10 knots, increasing to 15 to 20 knots. Seas 2 to 3 feet. Wave detail, east 3 feet at 5 seconds. A slight chance of showers and thunderstorms late. For Wednesday, east winds 15 to 20 knots, diminishing to 10 to 15 knots in the afternoon. Seas 2 to 3 feet. Wave detail, east 3 feet at 5 seconds. A slight chance of showers and thunderstorms in the morning. For Wednesday night, southeast winds 5 to 10 knots. Seas around 2 feet. Wave detail, east 2 feet at 5 seconds. A chance of showers in the evening, then showers likely with a chance of thunderstorms after midnight. And for Thursday, east winds 5 to 10 knots, becoming south in the afternoon. Seas around 2 feet in the morning, then 1 foot or less. Wave detail, southeast 1 foot at 5 seconds. Showers likely with a chance of thunderstorms. From the Okaloosa-Walton County line to Pascagoula, from 20 to 60 nautical miles offshore. For tonight, east winds 10 to 15 knots with gusts up to 20 knots. Seas 2 to 3 feet. Wave detail, east 3 feet at 5 seconds. A slight chance of showers and thunderstorms this evening, then a chance of showers and thunderstorms after midnight. For Wednesday, east winds 15 to 20 knots. Seas 2 to 3 feet. Wave detail, east 3 feet at 5 seconds. A chance of showers and thunderstorms. For Wednesday night, southeast winds 5 to 10 knots. Seas 2 to 3 feet. Wave detail, east 3 feet at 5 seconds. A chance of showers with a slight chance of thunderstorms in the evening, then showers likely with a chance of thunderstorms after midnight. And for Thursday, south winds around 5 knots. Seas around 2 feet in the morning, then 1 foot or less. Wave detail, east 2 feet at 5 seconds, becoming southeast 1 foot at 4 seconds. A chance of thunderstorms. Showers likely, mainly in the morning. The Tropical Weather Outlook. For the North Atlantic, Caribbean Sea and the Gulf of America, tropical cyclone formation is not expected during the next 7 days. 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Tidal information, at the mouth of the Mobile River on Tuesday, high tide at 10:27 a.m. Low tide at 9:46 p.m. At the mouth of the Mobile River on Wednesday, high tide at 12:03 p.m. Low tide at 10:07 p.m. At Pensacola Bay on Tuesday, high tide at 9:33 a.m. Low tide at 8:22 p.m. At Pensacola Bay on Wednesday, high tide at 10:33 a.m. Low tide at 8:54 p.m. At the East Pass in Destin on Tuesday, high tide at 9 a.m. Low tide at 7:48 p.m. At the East Pass in Destin on Wednesday, high tide at 10 a.m. Low tide at 8:20 p.m. The following marine observations were made as of 5 p.m. Mobile Bay Coast Guard Station. Winds were southeast at 10 knots. Sea temperature 87 degrees. Air temperature 89 degrees. Weeks Bay, east winds at 2 knots. Air temperature was 88 degrees. Pensacola Bay. Sea temperature 89 degrees. Air temperature 90 degrees. The report from the east end of Dauphin Island was not available. Grand Bay, southeast winds at 16 knots. Air temperature was 86 degrees. And Pettiboy Island, east winds at 14 knots. Air temperature was 86 degrees. 12 miles south of Orange Beach, winds were east at 12 knots. Air temperature was 85 degrees. Gulf water temperature 87 degrees. Wave heights 3 feet, with a period of 5 seconds. 100 miles south of Destin. Winds were northeast at 60 knots. Air temperature 85 degrees. Wave height 4 feet. Wave period 6 seconds. The following weather reports were made at 5 p.m. Pensacola International Airport, skies were sunny. The temperature was 89 degrees, the dew point was 75, and the relative humidity was 63%. This produces a heat index of 99. The wind was southeast at 7 miles an hour. The pressure was 30.09 inches and steady. Pensacola Naval Air Station, skies were mostly sunny. The temperature was 89 degrees, the dew point was 76, and the relative humidity was 65%. This produces a heat index of 100. The wind was southeast at 7 miles an hour. The pressure was 30.08 inches and falling. Across the central Gulf Coast, Gulf Shores, sunny. Temperature was 88 degrees. Wind east at 12 miles an hour, gusting to 17. Heat index was 97. Milton, mostly sunny. Temperature was 89 degrees. Wind east at 7 miles an hour. Heat index was 97. Destin, mostly sunny. Temperature was 90 degrees. Wind east at 9 miles an hour. Heat index was 96. Mary Esther, mostly sunny. Temperature was 91 degrees. Wind east at 8 miles an hour. Heat index was 98. Mobile, mostly sunny. Temperature was 90 degrees. Wind east at 13 miles an hour. Heat index was 97. Elsewhere, Hattiesburg, partly sunny and 81. New Orleans, partly sunny and 87. Montgomery, sunny and 91. Tallahassee, mostly sunny and 92. And at Panama City, sunny and 92. Here's your National Weather Service forecast. Tonight, mostly clear. Lows in the mid-70s. East winds around 5 miles per hour. Wednesday, sunny. Highs in the lower 90s. East winds 5 to 10 miles per hour. Wednesday night, partly cloudy. Lows in the mid-70s. East winds around 5 miles per hour in the evening, becoming light and variable. Thursday, mostly sunny. A chance of showers with a slight chance of thunderstorms in the morning, then showers with thunderstorms likely in the afternoon. Humid with highs around 90. East winds around 5 miles per hour, becoming southeast around 5 miles per hour in the afternoon. Chance of rain 80%. Thursday night, mostly cloudy in the evening, then partly cloudy with a chance of showers with a slight chance of thunderstorms after midnight. Humid with lows in the mid-70s. South winds around 5 miles per hour in the evening, becoming light and variable. Chance of rain 50%. Friday, showers likely with a chance of thunderstorms in the morning, then showers with thunderstorms likely in the afternoon. Highs in the upper 80s. Chance of rain 80%. Friday night, mostly cloudy in the evening, then becoming partly cloudy. A slight chance of showers and thunderstorms. Lows in the lower 70s. Chance of rain 20%. Saturday, showers likely with a chance of thunderstorms in the morning, then showers with thunderstorms likely in the afternoon. Highs in the upper 80s. Chance of rain 80%. This is NOAA Weather Radio, from the Mobile Pensacola National Weather Service. The current time is 5:56 p.m. Central Daylight Time. Here's your marine forecast. On the weather map, light to moderate easterly flow will persist through early Wednesday afternoon, and small craft operators on the Gulf should exercise caution starting at midnight tonight. Light onshore flow returns for the rest of the week into the weekend. seas around 2 to 3 feet will subside to around 1 foot Thursday through the remainder of the forecast. Waterspouts are possible early each morning. On Perdido Bay, Pensacola Bay including Santa Rosa Sound, and Choctawhatchee Bay. For tonight, east winds around 5 knots, increasing to 10 to 15 knots. Waves 1 foot or less. A moderate chop. For Wednesday, east winds 10 to 15 knots with gusts up to 20 knots, becoming southeast 5 to 10 knots in the afternoon. Waves 1 foot or less. A moderate chop. For Wednesday night, east winds around 5 knots. Waves 1 foot or less. Smooth. A chance of showers. A slight chance of thunderstorms after midnight. And for Thursday, east winds around 5 knots, becoming south in the afternoon. Waves 1 foot or less. Light chop. Showers likely with a chance of thunderstorms. On Perdido Bay, Pensacola Bay including Santa Rosa Sound, and Choctawhatchee Bay. For tonight, east winds 5 to 10 knots. Waves 1 foot or less. Light chop. For Wednesday, east winds 5 to 10 knots. Waves 1 foot or less. Light chop. For Wednesday night, east winds around 5 knots. Waves 1 foot or less. Smooth. A chance of showers with a slight chance of thunderstorms. And for Thursday, east winds around 5 knots, becoming south in the afternoon. Waves 1 foot or less. Light chop. Showers likely with a chance of thunderstorms. From the Okaloosa-Walton County line to Pascagoula and out 20 nautical miles. For tonight, east winds 5 to 10 knots, increasing to 15 to 20 knots. Seas 2 to 3 feet. Wave detail, east 3 feet at 5 seconds. A slight chance of showers and thunderstorms late. For Wednesday, east winds 15 to 20 knots, diminishing to 10 to 15 knots in the afternoon. Seas 2 to 3 feet. Wave detail, east 3 feet at 5 seconds. A slight chance of showers and thunderstorms in the morning. For Wednesday night, southeast winds 5 to 10 knots. Seas around 2 feet. Wave detail, east 2 feet at 5 seconds. A chance of showers in the evening, then showers likely with a chance of thunderstorms after midnight. And for Thursday, east winds 5 to 10 knots, becoming south in the afternoon. Seas around 2 feet in the morning, then 1 foot or less. Wave detail, southeast 1 foot at 5 seconds. Showers likely with a chance of thunderstorms. From the Okaloosa-Walton County line to Pascagoula, from 20 to 60 nautical miles offshore. For tonight,
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0: And thunderstorms after midnight. For Wednesday, east winds 15 to 20 knots. Seas 2 to 3 feet. Wave detail, east 3 feet at 5 seconds. A chance of showers and thunderstorms. For Wednesday night, southeast winds 5 to 10 knots. Seas 2 to 3 feet. Wave detail, east 3 feet at 5 seconds. A chance of showers with a slight chance of thunderstorms in the evening, then showers likely with a chance of thunderstorms after midnight. And for Thursday, south winds around 5 knots. Seas around 2 feet in the morning, then 1 foot or less. Wave detail, east 2 feet at 5 seconds, becoming southeast 1 foot at 4 seconds. A chance of thunderstorms. Showers likely, mainly in the morning. Tidal information, at the mouth of the Mobile River on Tuesday, high tide at 10:27 a.m. Low tide at 9:46 p.m. At the mouth of the Mobile River on Wednesday, high tide at 12:03 p.m. Low tide at 10:07 p.m. At Pensacola Bay on Tuesday, high tide at 9:33 a.m. Low tide at 8:22 p.m. At Pensacola Bay on Wednesday, high tide at 10:33 a.m. Low tide at 8:54 p.m. At the East Pass in Destin on Tuesday, high tide at 9 a.m. low tide at 7:48 p.m. At the East Pass in Destin on Wednesday, high tide at 10 a.m. Low tide at 8:20 p.m. The following marine observations were made as of 5 p.m. Mobile Bay Coast Guard Station. Winds were southeast at 10 knots. Sea temperature 87 degrees. Air temperature 89 degrees. Weeks Bay, east winds at 2 knots. Air temperature was 88 degrees. Pensacola Bay. Sea temperature 89 degrees. Air temperature 90 degrees. The report from the east end of Dauphin Island was not available. Graham Bay, southeast winds at 60 knots. Air temperature was 86 degrees. And Pettiboy Island, east winds at 14 knots. Air temperature was 86 degrees. 12 miles south of Orange Beach, winds were east at 12 knots. Air temperature was 85 degrees. Gulf water temperature 87 degrees. Wave heights 3 feet, with a period of 5 seconds. 100 miles south of Destin. Winds were northeast at 60 knots. Air temperature 85 degrees. Wave heights 4 feet. Wave period 6 seconds. The following weather reports were made at 5 p.m. Pensacola International Airport, skies were sunny. The temperature was 89 degrees, the dew point was 75, and the relative humidity was 63%. This produces a heat index of 99. The wind was southeast at 7 miles an hour. The pressure was 30.09 inches and steady. Pensacola Naval Air Station, skies were mostly sunny. The temperature was 89 degrees, the dew point was 76, and the relative humidity was 65%. This produces a heat index of 100. The wind was southeast at 7 miles an hour. The pressure was 30.08 inches and falling. The Pensacola climate summary for this evening, as of 4 p.m., September 8, 2026. Today's high temperature was 90 degrees and the low 76 degrees. No precipitation fell today, which leaves the monthly total at 1.08 inches. The total precipitation for the year still stands at 40.56 inches. Sunset tonight is at 7:03 p.m. Sunrise tomorrow is at 6:30 a.m. Across the central Gulf Coast, Gulf Shores, sunny. Temperature was 88 degrees. Wind east at 12 miles an hour, gusting to 17. Heat index was 97. Milton, mostly sunny. Temperature was 89 degrees. Wind east at 7 miles an hour. Heat index was 97. Destin, mostly sunny. Temperature was 90 degrees. Wind east at 9 miles an hour. Heat index was 96. Mary Esther, mostly sunny. Temperature was 91 degrees. Wind east at 8 miles an hour. Heat index was 98. Mobile, mostly sunny. Temperature was 90 degrees. Wind east at 13 miles an hour. Heat index was 97. Elsewhere, Hattiesburg, partly sunny and 81. New Orleans, partly sunny and 87. Montgomery, sunny and 91. Tallahassee, mostly sunny and 92. And at Panama City, sunny and 92. Here's your National Weather Service forecast. Tonight, mostly clear. Lows in the mid-70s. East winds around 5 miles per hour. Wednesday, sunny. Highs in the lower 90s. East winds 5 to 10 miles per hour. Wednesday night, partly cloudy. Lows in the mid-70s. East winds around 5 miles per hour in the evening, becoming light and variable. Thursday, mostly sunny. A chance of showers with a slight chance of thunderstorms in the morning, then showers with thunderstorms likely in the afternoon. Humid with highs around 90. East winds around 5 miles per hour, becoming southeast around 5 miles per hour in the afternoon. Chance of rain 80%. Thursday night, mostly cloudy in the evening, then partly cloudy with a chance of showers with a slight chance of thunderstorms after midnight. Humid with lows in the mid-70s. south winds around 5 miles per hour in the evening, becoming light and variable. Chance of rain 50%. Friday, showers likely with a chance of thunderstorms in the morning, then showers with thunderstorms likely in the afternoon. Highs in the upper 80s. Chance of rain 80%. Friday night, mostly cloudy in the evening, then becoming partly cloudy. A slight chance of showers and thunderstorms. Lows in the lower 70s. Chance of rain 20%. Saturday, showers likely with a chance of thunderstorms in the morning, then showers with thunderstorms likely in the afternoon. Highs in the upper 80s. Chance of rain 80%. This is NOAA Weather Radio, from the Mobile Pensacola National Weather Service. The current time is 6:07 p.m. Central Daylight Time. Here's your marine forecast. On the weather map, light to moderate easterly flow will persist through early Wednesday afternoon, and small craft operators on the Gulf should exercise caution starting at midnight tonight. Light onshore flow returns for the rest of the week into the weekend. Seas around 2 to 3 feet will subside to around 1 foot Thursday through the remainder of the forecast. Waterspouts are possible early each morning. On Perdido Bay, Pensacola Bay including Santa Rosa Sound, and Choctaw Hatchie Bay. For tonight, east winds around 5 knots, increasing to 10 to 15 knots. Waves 1 foot or less. A moderate chop. For Wednesday, east winds 10 to 15 knots with gusts up to 20 knots, becoming southeast 5 to 10 knots in the afternoon. Waves 1 foot or less. A moderate chop. For Wednesday night, east winds around 5 knots. Waves 1 foot or less. Smooth. A chance of showers. A slight chance of thunderstorms after midnight. And for Thursday, east winds around 5 knots, becoming south in the afternoon. Waves 1 foot or less. Light chop. Showers likely with a chance of thunderstorms. On Perdido Bay, Pensacola Bay including Santa Rosa Sound, and Choctaw Hatchie Bay. For tonight, east winds 5 to 10 knots. Waves 1 foot or less. Light chop. For Wednesday, east winds 5 to 10 knots. Waves 1 foot or less. Light chop. For Wednesday night, east winds around 5 knots. Waves 1 foot or less. Smooth. A chance of showers with a slight chance of thunderstorms. And for Thursday, east winds around 5 knots, becoming south in the afternoon. Waves 1 foot or less. Light chop. Showers likely with a chance of thunderstorms. From the Okaloosa-Walton County line to Pascagoula, and out 20 nautical miles. For tonight, east winds 5 to 10 knots, increasing to 15 to 20 knots. Seas 2 to 3 feet. Wave detail, east 3 feet at 5 seconds. A slight chance of showers and thunderstorms late. For Wednesday, east winds 15 to 20 knots, diminishing to 10 to 15 knots in the afternoon. Seas 2 to 3 feet. Wave detail, east 3 feet at 5 seconds. A slight chance of showers and thunderstorms in the morning. For Wednesday night, southeast winds 5 to 10 knots. Seas around 2 feet. Wave detail, east 2 feet at 5 seconds. A chance of showers in the evening, then showers likely with a chance of thunderstorms after midnight. And for Thursday, east winds 5 to 10 knots, becoming south in the afternoon. Seas around 2 feet in the morning, then 1 foot or less. Wave detail, southeast 1 foot at 5 seconds. Showers likely with a chance of thunderstorms. From the Okaloosa-Walton County line to Pascagoula, from 20 to 60 nautical miles offshore. For tonight, east winds 10 to 15 knots with gusts up to 20 knots. Seas 2 to 3 feet. Wave detail, east 3 feet at 5 seconds. A slight chance of showers and thunderstorms this evening, then a chance of showers and thunderstorms after midnight. For Wednesday, east winds 15 to 20 knots. Seas 2 to 3 feet. Wave detail, east 3 feet at 5 seconds. A chance of showers and thunderstorms. For Wednesday night, Southeast winds 5 to 10 knots. Seas 2 to 3 feet. Wave detail, east 3 feet at 5 seconds. A chance of showers with a slight chance of thunderstorms in the evening, then showers likely with a chance of thunderstorms after midnight. And for Thursday, south winds around 5 knots. Seas around 2 feet in the morning, then 1 foot or less. Wave detail, east 2 feet at 5 seconds, becoming southeast 1 foot at 4 seconds. A chance of thunderstorms. Showers likely, mainly in the morning. Tidal information, at the mouth of the Mobile River on Tuesday, high tide at 10:27 a.m. Low tide at 9:46 p.m. At the mouth of the Mobile River on Wednesday, high tide at 12:03 p.m. Low tide at 10:07 p.m. At Pensacola Bay on Tuesday, high tide at 9:33 a.m. Low tide at 8:22 p.m. At Pensacola Bay on Wednesday, high tide at 10:33 a.m. Low tide at 8:54 p.m. At the East Pass in Destin on Tuesday, high tide at 9 a.m. Low tide at 7:48 p.m. At the East Pass in Destin on Wednesday, high tide at 10 a.m. Low tide at 8:20 p.m. The following marine observations were made as of 5 p.m. Mobile Bay Coast Guard Station. Winds were southeast at 10 knots. Sea temperature 87 degrees. Air temperature 89 degrees. Weeks Bay, east winds at 2 knots. Air temperature was 88 degrees. Pensacola Bay. Sea temperature 89 degrees. Air temperature 90 degrees. The report from the east end of Dauphin Island was not available. Graham Bay, southeast winds at 60 knots. Air temperature was 86 degrees. And Pettiboy Island, east winds at 14 knots. Air temperature was 86 degrees. 12 miles south of Orange Beach, winds were east at 12 knots. Air temperature was 85 degrees. Gulf water temperature 87 degrees. Wave heights 3 feet, with a period of 5 seconds. 100 miles south of Destin. Winds were northeast at 60 knots. Air temperature 85 degrees. Wave heights 4 feet. Wave period 6 seconds. The following marine observations were made as of 6 p.m. Mobile Bay Coast Guard Station. Winds were southeast at 10 knots. Sea temperature 87 degrees. Air temperature 89 degrees. Weeks Bay, east winds at 1 knot. Air temperature was 89 degrees. Pensacola Bay. Sea temperature 89 degrees. Air temperature 90 degrees. The report from the east end of Dauphin Island was not available. Graham Bay, southeast winds at 15 knots. Air temperature was 86 degrees. And Pettiboy Island, east winds at 13 knots. Air temperature was 85 degrees. 12 miles south of Orange Beach. Winds were east at 12 knots. Sea temperature 87 degrees. Air temperature 86 degrees. 100 miles south of Destin. Winds were east at 60 knots. Air temperature 85 degrees. Wave height 4 feet. Wave period 6 seconds. The following weather reports were made at 6 p.m. Pensacola International Airport, skies were sunny. The temperature was 87 degrees, the dew point was 75, and the relative humidity was 67%. This produces a heat index of 96. The wind was variable at 3 miles an hour. The pressure was 30.08 inches and falling. Pensacola Naval Air Station, skies were mostly sunny. The temperature was 89 degrees, the dew point was 76, and the relative humidity was 65%. This produces a heat index of 100. The wind was southeast at 7 miles an hour. The pressure was 30.07 inches and falling. The Pensacola climate summary for this evening, as of 4 p.m., September 8, 2026. Today's high temperature was 90 degrees and the low 76 degrees. No precipitation fell today, which leaves the monthly total at 1.08 inches. The total precipitation for the year still stands at 40.56 inches. Sunset tonight is at 7.03 p.m. Sunrise tomorrow is at 6.30 a.m. Across the central Gulf Coast, Milton, mostly sunny. Temperature was 87 degrees. Wind east at 7 miles an hour. Heat index was 95. Destin, sunny. Temperature was 89 degrees. Wind east at 7 miles an hour. Heat index was 95. Mary Esther, sunny. Temperature was 91 degrees. Wind southeast at 6 miles an hour. Heat index was 98. Mobile, mostly sunny. Temperature was 88 degrees. Wind east at 8 miles an hour. Heat index was 94. Elsewhere, Hattiesburg, partly sunny and 80. New Orleans, partly sunny and 86. Montgomery, sunny and 89. Tallahassee, mostly sunny and 90. And at Panama City, sunny and 90. 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Here's your National Weather Service forecast. Tonight, mostly clear. Lows in the mid-70s. East winds around 5 miles per hour. Wednesday, sunny. Highs in the lower 90s. East winds 5 to 10 miles per hour. Wednesday night, partly cloudy. Lows in the mid-70s. East winds around 5 miles per hour in the evening, becoming light and variable. Thursday, mostly sunny. A chance of showers with a slight chance of thunderstorms in the morning, then showers with thunderstorms likely in the afternoon. Humid with highs around 90. East winds around 5 miles per hour, becoming southeast around 5 miles per hour in the afternoon. Chance of rain 80%. Thursday night, mostly cloudy in the evening, then partly cloudy with a chance of showers with a slight chance of thunderstorms after midnight. Humid with lows in the mid-70s. South winds around 5 miles per hour in the evening, becoming light and variable. Chance of rain 50%. Friday, showers likely with a chance of thunderstorms in the morning, then showers with thunderstorms likely in the afternoon. Highs in the upper 80s. Chance of rain 80%. Friday night, mostly cloudy in the evening, then becoming partly cloudy. A slight chance of showers and thunderstorms. Lows in the lower 70s. Chance of rain 20%. Saturday, showers likely with a chance of thunderstorms in the morning, then showers with thunderstorms likely in the afternoon. Highs in the upper 80s. Chance of rain 80%. This is NOAA Weather Radio from the Mobile, Pensacola National Weather Service. The current time is 6:19 p.m. Central Daylight Time. Here's your marine forecast. On the weather map, light to moderate easterly flow will persist through early Wednesday afternoon, and small craft operators on the Gulf should exercise caution starting at midnight tonight. Light onshore flow returns for the rest of the week into the weekend. Seas around 2 to 3 feet will subside to around 1 foot Thursday through the remainder of the forecast. Waterspouts are possible early each morning. On Perdido Bay, Pensacola Bay including Santa Rosa Sound, and Choctaw Hatchie Bay. For tonight, east winds around 5 knots, increasing to 10 to 15 knots. Waves 1 foot or less. A moderate chop. For Wednesday, east winds 10 to 15 knots with gusts up to 20 knots, becoming southeast 5 to 10 knots in the afternoon. Waves 1 foot or less. A moderate chop. For Wednesday night, east winds around 5 knots. Waves 1 foot or less. Smooth. A chance of showers. A slight chance of thunderstorms after midnight. And for Thursday, east winds around 5 knots, becoming south in the afternoon. Waves 1 foot or less. Light chop. Showers likely with a chance of thunderstorms. On Perdido Bay, Pensacola Bay including Santa Rosa Sound, and Choctaw Hatchie Bay. For tonight, east winds 5 to 10 knots. Waves 1 foot or less. light chop. For Wednesday, east winds 5 to 10 knots. Waves 1 foot or less. Light chop. For Wednesday night, east winds around 5 knots. Waves 1 foot or less. Smooth. A chance of showers with a slight chance of thunderstorms. And for Thursday, east winds around 5 knots, becoming south in the afternoon. Waves 1 foot or less. Light chop. Showers likely with a chance of thunderstorms. From the Okaloosa-Walton County line to Pascagoula, and out 20 nautical miles. For tonight, east winds 5 to 10 knots, increasing to 15 to 20 knots. Seas 2 to 3 feet. Wave detail, east 3 feet at 5 seconds. A slight chance of showers and thunderstorms late. For Wednesday, east winds 15 to 20 knots, diminishing to 10 to 15 knots in the afternoon. Seas 2 to 3 feet. Wave detail, east 3 feet at 5 seconds. A slight chance of showers and thunderstorms in the morning. For Wednesday night, southeast winds 5 to 10 knots. Seas around 2 feet. Wave detail, east 2 feet at 5 seconds. A chance of showers in the evening, then showers likely with a chance of thunderstorms after midnight. And for Thursday, east winds 5 to 10 knots, becoming south in the afternoon. Seas around 2 feet in the morning, then 1 foot or less. Wave detail, southeast 1 foot at 5 seconds. Showers likely with a chance of thunderstorms. From the Okaloosa-Walton County line to Pascagoula, from 20 to 60 nautical miles offshore. For tonight, east winds 10 to 15 knots with gusts up to 20 knots. Seas 2 to 3 feet. Wave detail, east 3 feet at 5 seconds. A slight chance of showers and thunderstorms this evening, then a chance of showers and thunderstorms after midnight. For Wednesday, east winds 15 to 20 knots. Seas 2 to 3 feet. Wave detail, east 3 feet at 5 seconds. A chance of showers and thunderstorms. For Wednesday night, southeast winds 5 to 10 knots. Seas 2 to 3 feet. Wave detail, east 3 feet at 5 seconds. A chance of showers with a slight chance of thunderstorms in the evening, then showers likely with a chance of thunderstorms after midnight. And for Thursday, south winds around 5 knots. Seas around 2 feet in the morning, then 1 foot or less. Wave detail, east 2 feet at 5 seconds, becoming southeast 1 foot at 4 seconds. A chance of thunderstorms. Showers likely, mainly in the morning. Tidal information, at the mouth of the Mobile River on Tuesday, high tide at 10:27 a.m. Low tide at 9:46 p.m. At the mouth of the Mobile River on Wednesday, high tide at 12:03 p.m. Low tide at 10:07 p.m. At Pensacola Bay on Tuesday, high tide at 9:33 a.m. Low tide at 8:22 p.m. At Pensacola Bay on Wednesday, high tide at 10:33 a.m. Low tide at 8:54 p.m. At the East Pass in Destin on Tuesday, high tide at 9 a.m. Low tide at 7:48 p.m. At the East Pass in Destin on Wednesday, high tide at 10 a.m. Low tide at 8:20 p.m. The Tropical Weather Outlook. For the North Atlantic, Caribbean Sea and the Gulf of America, tropical cyclone formation is not expected during the next 7 days. The following marine observations were made as of 6 p.m. Mobile Bay Coast Guard Station. Winds were southeast at 10 knots. Sea temperature 87 degrees. Air temperature 89 degrees. Weeks Bay, east winds at 1 knot. Air temperature was 89 degrees. Pensacola Bay. Sea temperature 89 degrees. Air temperature 90 degrees. The report from the east end of Dauphin Island was not available. Graham Bay, southeast winds at 15 knots. Air temperature was 86 degrees. And Pettiboy Island, east winds at 13 knots. Air temperature was 85 degrees. 12 miles south of Orange Beach. Winds were east at 12 knots. Sea temperature 87 degrees. Air temperature 86 degrees. 100 miles south of Destin. Winds were east at 60 knots. Air temperature 85 degrees. Wave height 4 feet. Wave period 6 seconds. The following weather reports were made at 6 p.m. Pensacola International Airport, skies were sunny. The temperature was 87 degrees, the dew point was 75, and the relative humidity was 67%. This produces a heat index of 96. The wind was variable at 3 miles an hour. The pressure was 30.08 inches and falling. Pensacola Naval Air Station, skies were mostly sunny. The temperature was 89 degrees, the dew point was 76, and the relative humidity was 65%. This produces a heat index of 100. The wind was southeast at 7 miles an hour. The pressure was 30.07 inches and falling. The Pensacola climate summary for this evening, as of 4 p.m., September 8, 2026. Today's high temperature was 90 degrees and the low 76 degrees. No precipitation fell today, which leaves the monthly total at 1.08 inches. The total precipitation for the year still stands at 40.56 inches. Sunset tonight is at 7:03 p.m. Sunrise tomorrow is at 6:30 a.m. Across the central Gulf Coast, Milton, mostly sunny. Temperature was 87 degrees. Wind east at 7 miles an hour. Heat index was 95. Destin, sunny. Temperature was 89 degrees. Wind east at 7 miles an hour. Heat index was 95. Mary Esther, sunny. Temperature was 91 degrees. Wind southeast at 6 miles an hour. Heat index was 98. Mobile, mostly sunny. Temperature was 88 degrees. Wind east at 8 miles an hour. Heat index was 94. Elsewhere, Hattiesburg, partly sunny and 80. New Orleans, partly sunny and 86. Montgomery, sunny and 89. Tallahassee, mostly sunny and 90. And at Panama City, sunny and 90. Here's your National Weather Service forecast. Tonight, mostly clear. Lows in the mid-70s. East winds around 5 miles per hour. Wednesday, sunny. Highs in the lower 90s. East winds 5 to 10 miles per hour. Wednesday night, partly cloudy. Lows in the mid-70s. East winds around 5 miles per hour in the evening, becoming light and variable. Thursday, mostly sunny. A chance of showers with a slight chance of thunderstorms in the morning, then showers with thunderstorms likely in the afternoon. Humid with highs around 90. East winds around 5 miles per hour, becoming southeast around 5 miles per hour in the afternoon. Chance of rain 80%. Thursday night, mostly cloudy in the evening, then partly cloudy with a chance of showers with a slight chance of thunderstorms after midnight. Humid with lows in the mid-70s. South winds around 5 miles per hour in the evening, becoming light and variable. Chance of rain 50%. Friday, showers likely with a chance of thunderstorms in the morning, then showers with thunderstorms likely in the afternoon. Highs in the upper 80s. Chance of rain 80%. Friday night, mostly cloudy in the evening, then becoming partly cloudy. A slight chance of showers and thunderstorms. Lows in the lower 70s. Chance of rain 20%. Saturday, showers likely with a chance of thunderstorms in the morning, then showers with thunderstorms likely in the afternoon. Highs in the upper 80s. Chance of rain 80%. This is NOAA Weather Radio from the Mobile Pensacola National Weather Service. The current time is 6:30 p.m. Central Daylight Time. Here's your marine forecast. On the weather map, light to moderate easterly flow will persist through early Wednesday afternoon, and small craft operators on the Gulf should exercise caution starting at midnight tonight. Light onshore flow returns for the rest of the week into the weekend. Seas around 2 to 3 feet will subside to around 1 foot Thursday through the remainder of the forecast. Waterspouts are possible early each morning. On Perdido Bay, Pensacola Bay, including Santa Rosa Sound and Choctawhatchee Bay. For tonight, east winds around 5 knots, increasing to 10 to 15 knots.

light chop. Showers likely with a chance of thunderstorms. On Perdido Bay, Pensacola Bay including Santa Rosa Sound, and Choctaw Hatchie Bay. For tonight, east winds 5 to 10 knots. Waves 1 foot or less. Light chop. For Wednesday, east winds 5 to 10 knots. Waves 1 foot or less. Light chop. For Wednesday night, east winds around 5 knots. Waves 1 foot or less. Smooth. A chance of showers with a slight chance of thunderstorms. And for Thursday, east winds around 5 knots, becoming south in the afternoon. Waves 1 foot or less. Light chop. Showers likely with a chance of thunderstorms. From the Okaloosa-Walton County line to Pascagoula and out 20 nautical miles. For tonight, east winds 5 to 10 knots, increasing to 15 to 20 knots. Seas 2 to 3 feet. Wave detail, east 3 feet at 5 seconds. A slight chance of showers and thunderstorms late. For Wednesday, east winds 15 to 20 knots, diminishing to 10 to 15 knots in the afternoon. Seas 2 to 3 feet. Wave detail, east 3 feet at 5 seconds. A slight chance of showers and thunderstorms in the morning. For Wednesday night, southeast winds 5 to 10 knots. Seas around 2 feet. Wave detail, east 2 feet at 5 seconds. A chance of showers in the evening, then showers likely with a chance of thunderstorms after midnight. And for Thursday, east winds 5 to 10 knots, becoming south in the afternoon. Seas around 2 feet in the morning, then 1 foot or less. Wave detail, southeast 1 foot at 5 seconds. Showers likely with a chance of thunderstorms. From the Okaloosa-Walton County line to Pascagoula, from 20 to 60 nautical miles offshore. For tonight, east winds 10 to 15 knots with gusts up to 20 knots. Seas 2 to 3 feet. Wave detail, east 3 feet at 5 seconds. A slight chance of showers and thunderstorms this evening, then a chance of showers and thunderstorms after midnight. For Wednesday, east winds 15 to 20 knots. Seas 2 to 3 feet. Wave detail, east 3 feet at 5 seconds. A chance of showers and thunderstorms. For Wednesday night, southeast winds 5 to 10 knots. Seas 2 to 3 feet. Wave detail, east 3 feet at 5 seconds. A chance of showers with a slight chance of thunderstorms in the evening, then showers likely with a chance of thunderstorms after midnight. And for Thursday, south winds around 5 knots. Seas around 2 feet in the morning, then 1 foot or less. Wave detail, east 2 feet at 5 seconds, becoming southeast 1 foot at 4 seconds. A chance of thunderstorms. Showers likely, mainly in the morning. Tidal information, at the mouth of the Mobile River on Tuesday, high tide at 10:27 a.m. Low tide at 9:46 p.m. At the mouth of the Mobile River on Wednesday, high tide at 12:03 p.m. Low tide at 10:07 p.m. At Pensacola Bay on Tuesday, high tide at 9:33 a.m. Low tide at 8:22 p.m. At Pensacola Bay on Wednesday, high tide at 10:33 a.m. Low tide at 8:54 p.m. At the East Pass in Destin on Tuesday, high tide at 9 a.m. Low tide at 7:48 p.m. At the East Pass in Destin on Wednesday, high tide at 10 a.m. Low tide at 8:20 p.m. The following marine observations were made as of 6 p.m. Mobile Bay Coast Guard Station. Winds were southeast at 10 knots. Sea temperature 87 degrees. Air temperature 89 degrees. Weeks Bay, east winds at 1 knot. Air temperature was 89 degrees. Pensacola Bay. Sea temperature 89 degrees. Air temperature 90 degrees. The report from the east end of Dauphin Island was not available. Graham Bay, southeast winds at 15 knots. Air temperature was 86 degrees. And Pettiboy Island, east winds at 13 knots. Air temperature was 85 degrees. 12 miles south of Orange Beach. Winds

0: We're east at 12 knots. Sea temperature 87 degrees. Air temperature 86 degrees. 100 miles south of Destin. Winds were east at 60 knots. Air temperature 85 degrees. Wave height 4 feet. Wave period 6 seconds. The following weather reports were made at 6 p.m. Pensacola International Airport, skies were sunny. The temperature was 87 degrees, the dew point was 75, and the relative humidity was 67%. This produces a heat index of 96. The wind was variable at 3 miles an hour. The pressure was 30.08 inches and falling. Pensacola Naval Air Station, skies were mostly sunny. The temperature was 89 degrees, the dew point was 76, and the relative humidity was 65%. This produces a heat index of 100. The wind was southeast at 7 miles an hour. The pressure was 30.07 inches and falling. The Pensacola climate summary for this evening, as of 4 p.m., September 8, 2026. Today's high temperature was 90 degrees and the low 76 degrees. No precipitation fell today, which leaves the monthly total at 1.08 inches. The total precipitation for the year still stands at 40.56 inches. Sunset tonight is at 7:03 p.m. Sunrise tomorrow is at 6:30 a.m. Across the central Gulf Coast, Milton, mostly sunny. Temperature was 87 degrees. Wind east at 7 miles an hour. Heat index was 95. Destin, sunny. Temperature was 89 degrees. Wind east at 7 miles an hour. Heat index was 95. Mary Esther, sunny. Temperature was 91 degrees. Wind southeast at 6 miles an hour. Heat index was 98. Mobile, mostly sunny. Temperature was 88 degrees. Wind east at 8 miles an hour. Heat index was 94. Elsewhere, Hattiesburg, partly sunny and 80. New Orleans, partly sunny and 86. Montgomery, sunny and 89. Tallahassee, mostly sunny and 90. And at Panama City, sunny and 90. Here's your National Weather Service forecast. Tonight, mostly clear. Lows in the mid-70s. East winds around 5 miles per hour. Wednesday, sunny. Highs in the lower 90s. East winds 5 to 10 miles per hour. Wednesday night, partly cloudy. Lows in the mid-70s. East winds around 5 miles per hour in the evening, becoming light and variable. Thursday, mostly sunny. A chance of showers with a slight chance of thunderstorms in the morning, then showers with thunderstorms likely in the afternoon. Humid with highs around 90. East winds around 5 miles per hour, becoming southeast around 5 miles per hour in the afternoon. Chance of rain 80%. Thursday night, mostly cloudy in the evening, then partly cloudy with a chance of showers with a slight chance of thunderstorms after midnight. Humid with lows in the mid-70s. South winds around 5 miles per hour in the evening, becoming light and variable. Chance of rain 50%. Friday, showers likely with a chance of thunderstorms in the morning, then showers with thunderstorms likely in the afternoon. Highs in the upper 80s. Chance of rain 80%. Friday night, mostly cloudy in the evening, then becoming partly cloudy. A slight chance of showers and thunderstorms. Lows in the lower 70s. Chance of rain 20%. Saturday, showers likely with a chance of thunderstorms in the morning, then showers with thunderstorms likely in the afternoon. Highs in the upper 80s. Chance of rain 80%. This is NOAA Weather Radio, from the Mobile Pensacola National Weather Service. The current time is 6:41 p.m. Central Daylight Time. Here's your marine forecast. On the weather map, light to moderate easterly flow will persist through early Wednesday afternoon, and small craft operators on the Gulf should exercise caution starting at midnight tonight. Light onshore flow returns for the rest of the week into the weekend. seas around 2 to 3 feet will subside to around 1 foot Thursday through the remainder of the forecast. Waterspouts are possible early each morning. On Perdido Bay, Pensacola Bay including Santa Rosa Sound, and Choctawhatchee Bay. For tonight, east winds around 5 knots, increasing to 10 to 15 knots. Waves 1 foot or less. A moderate chop. For Wednesday, east winds 10 to 15 knots with gusts up to 20 knots, becoming southeast 5 to 10 knots in the afternoon. Waves 1 foot or less. A moderate chop. For Wednesday night, east winds around 5 knots. Waves 1 foot or less. Smooth. A chance of showers. A slight chance of thunderstorms after midnight. And for Thursday, east winds around 5 knots, becoming south in the afternoon. Waves 1 foot or less. Light chop. Showers likely with a chance of thunderstorms. On Perdido Bay, Pensacola Bay including Santa Rosa Sound, and Choctawhatchee Bay. For tonight, east winds 5 to 10 knots. Waves 1 foot or less. Light chop. For Wednesday, east winds 5 to 10 knots. Waves 1 foot or less. Light chop. For Wednesday night, east winds around 5 knots. Waves 1 foot or less. Smooth. A chance of showers with a slight chance of thunderstorms. And for Thursday, east winds around 5 knots, becoming south in the afternoon. Waves 1 foot or less. Light chop. Showers likely with a chance of thunderstorms. From the Okaloosa-Walton County line to Pascagoula, and out 20 nautical miles. For tonight, east winds 5 to 10 knots, increasing to 15 to 20 knots. Seas 2 to 3 feet. Wave detail, east 3 feet at 5 seconds. A slight chance of showers and thunderstorms late. For Wednesday, east winds 15 to 20 knots, diminishing to 10 to 15 knots in the afternoon. Seas 2 to 3 feet. Wave detail, east 3 feet at 5 seconds. A slight chance of showers and thunderstorms in the morning. For Wednesday night, southeast winds 5 to 10 knots. Seas around 2 feet. Wave detail, east 2 feet at 5 seconds. A chance of showers in the evening, then showers likely with a chance of thunderstorms after midnight. And for Thursday, east winds 5 to 10 knots, becoming south in the afternoon. Seas around 2 feet in the morning, then 1 foot or less. Wave detail, southeast 1 foot at 5 seconds. Showers likely with a chance of thunderstorms. From the Okaloosa-Walton County line to Pascagoula, from 20 to 60 nautical miles offshore. For tonight, east winds 10 to 15 knots with gusts up to 20 knots. Seas 2 to 3 feet. Wave detail, east 3 feet at 5 seconds. A slight chance of showers and thunderstorms this evening, then a chance of showers and thunderstorms after midnight. For Wednesday, east winds 15 to 20 knots. Seas 2 to 3 feet. Wave detail, east 3 feet at 5 seconds. A chance of showers and thunderstorms. For Wednesday night, southeast winds 5 to 10 knots. Seas 2 to 3 feet. Wave detail, east 3 feet at 5 seconds. A chance of showers with a slight chance of thunderstorms in the evening, then showers likely with a chance of thunderstorms after midnight. And for Thursday, south winds around 5 knots. Seas around 2 feet in the morning, then 1 foot or less. Wave detail, east 2 feet at 5 seconds, becoming southeast 1 foot at 4 seconds. A chance of thunderstorms. Showers likely, mainly in the morning. Tidal information, at the mouth of the Mobile River on Tuesday, high tide at 10:27 a.m. Low tide at 9:46 p.m. At the mouth of the Mobile River on Wednesday, high tide at 12:03 p.m. Low tide at 10:07 p.m. At Pensacola Bay on Tuesday, high tide at 9:33 a.m. Low tide at 8:22 p.m. At Pensacola Bay on Wednesday, high tide at 10:33 a.m. Low tide at 8:54 p.m. At the East Pass in Destin on Tuesday, high tide at 9 a.m. low tide at 7:48 p.m. At the East Pass in Destin on Wednesday, high tide at 10 a.m. Low tide at 8:20 p.m. This is NOAA Weather Radio Station KEC 86 from Pensacola, Florida. 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The following marine observations were made as of 6 p.m. Mobile Bay Coast Guard Station. Winds were southeast at 10 knots. Sea temperature 87 degrees. Air temperature 89 degrees. Weeks Bay, east winds at 1 knot. Air temperature was 89 degrees. Pensacola Bay. Sea temperature 89 degrees. Air temperature 90 degrees. The report from the east end of Dauphin Island was not available. Graham Bay, southeast winds at 15 knots. Air temperature was 86 degrees. And Pettiboy Island, east winds at 13 knots. Air temperature was 85 degrees. 12 miles south of Orange Beach. Winds were east at 12 knots. Sea temperature 87 degrees. Air temperature 86 degrees. 100 miles south of Destin. Winds were east at 60 knots. Air temperature 85 degrees. Wave height 4 feet. Wave period 6 seconds. The following weather reports were made at 6 p.m. Pensacola International Airport, skies were sunny. The temperature was 87 degrees, the dew point was 75, and the relative humidity was 67%. This produces a heat index of 96. The wind was variable at 3 miles an hour. The pressure was 30.08 inches and falling. Pensacola Naval Air Station, skies were mostly sunny. The temperature was 89 degrees, the dew point was 76, and the relative humidity was 65%. This produces a heat index of 100. The wind was southeast at 7 miles an hour. The pressure was 30.07 inches and falling. The Pensacola climate summary for this evening, as of 4 p.m., September 8, 2026. Today's high temperature was 90 degrees and the low 76 degrees. No precipitation fell today, which leaves the monthly total at 1.08 inches. The total precipitation for the year still stands at 40.56 inches. Sunset tonight is at 7:03 p.m. Sunrise tomorrow is at 6:30 a.m. Across the central Gulf Coast, Milton, mostly sunny. Temperature was 87 degrees. Wind east at 7 miles an hour. Heat index was 95. Destin, sunny. Temperature was 89 degrees. Wind east at 7 miles an hour. Heat index was 95. Mary Esther, sunny. Temperature was 91 degrees. Wind southeast at 6 miles an hour. Heat index was 98. Mobile, mostly sunny. Temperature was 88 degrees. Wind east at 8 miles an hour. Heat index was 94. Elsewhere, Hattiesburg, partly sunny and 80. New Orleans, partly sunny and 86. Montgomery, sunny and 89. Tallahassee, mostly sunny and 90. And at Panama City, sunny and 90. Here's your National Weather Service forecast. Tonight, mostly clear. Lows in the mid-70s. East winds around 5 miles per hour. Wednesday, sunny. Highs in the lower 90s. East winds 5 to 10 miles per hour. Wednesday night, partly cloudy. Lows in the mid-70s. East winds around 5 miles per hour in the evening, becoming light and variable. Thursday, mostly sunny. A chance of showers with a slight chance of thunderstorms in the morning, then showers with thunderstorms likely in the afternoon. Humid with highs around 90. East winds around 5 miles per hour, becoming southeast around 5 miles per hour in the afternoon. Chance of rain 80%. Thursday night, mostly cloudy in the evening, then partly cloudy with a chance of showers with a slight chance of thunderstorms after midnight. Humid with lows in the mid-70s. South winds around 5 miles per hour in the evening, becoming light and variable. chance of rain 50%. Friday, showers likely with a chance of thunderstorms in the morning, then showers with thunderstorms likely in the afternoon. Highs in the upper 80s. Chance of rain 80%. Friday night, mostly cloudy in the evening, then becoming partly cloudy. A slight chance of showers and thunderstorms. Lows in the lower 70s. Chance of rain 20%. Saturday, showers likely with a chance of thunderstorms in the morning, then showers with thunderstorms likely in the afternoon. Highs in the upper 80s. Chance of rain 80%. This is NOAA Weather Radio from the Mobile Pensacola National Weather Service. The current time is 6:52 p.m. Central Daylight Time. Here's your marine forecast. On the weather map, light to moderate easterly flow will persist through early Wednesday afternoon, and small craft operators on the Gulf should exercise caution starting at midnight tonight. Light onshore flow returns for the rest of the week into the weekend. Seas around 2 to 3 feet will subside to around 1 foot Thursday through the remainder of the forecast. Waterspouts are possible early each morning. On Perdido Bay, Pensacola Bay including Santa Rosa Sound, and Choctaw Hatchie Bay. For tonight, east winds around 5 knots, increasing to 10 to 15 knots. Waves 1 foot or less. A moderate chop. For Wednesday, east winds 10 to 15 knots with gusts up to 20 knots, becoming southeast 5 to 10 knots in the afternoon. Waves 1 foot or less. A moderate chop. For Wednesday night, east winds around 5 knots. Waves 1 foot or less. Smooth. A chance of showers. A slight chance of thunderstorms after midnight. And for Thursday, east winds around 5 knots, becoming south in the afternoon. Waves 1 foot or less. Light chop. Showers likely with a chance of thunderstorms. On Perdido Bay, Pensacola Bay including Santa Rosa Sound, and Choctaw Hatchie Bay. For tonight, east winds 5 to 10 knots. Waves 1 foot or less. Light chop. For Wednesday, east winds 5 to 10 knots. Waves 1 foot or less. Light chop. For Wednesday night, east winds around 5 knots. Waves 1 foot or less. Smooth. A chance of showers with a slight chance of thunderstorms. And for Thursday, east winds around 5 knots, becoming south in the afternoon. Waves 1 foot or less. Light chop. Showers likely with a chance of thunderstorms. From the Okaloosa-Walton County line to Pascagoula, and out 20 nautical miles. For tonight, east winds 5 to 10 knots, increasing to 15 to 20 knots. Seas 2 to 3 feet. Wave detail, east 3 feet at 5 seconds. A slight chance of showers and thunderstorms late. For Wednesday, east winds 15 to 20 knots, diminishing to 10 to 15 knots in the afternoon. Seas 2 to 3 feet. Wave detail, east 3 feet at 5 seconds. A slight chance of showers and thunderstorms in the morning. For Wednesday night, southeast winds 5 to 10 knots. Seas around 2 feet. Wave detail, east 2 feet at 5 seconds. A chance of showers in the evening, then showers likely with a chance of thunderstorms after midnight. And for Thursday, east winds 5 to 10 knots, becoming south in the afternoon. Seas around 2 feet in the morning, then 1 foot or less. Wave detail, southeast 1 foot at 5 seconds. Showers likely with a chance of thunderstorms. From the Okaloosa-Walton County line to Pascagoula, from 20 to 60 nautical miles offshore. For tonight, east winds 10 to 15 knots with gusts up to 20 knots. Seas 2 to 3 feet. Wave detail, east 3 feet at 5 seconds. A slight chance of showers and thunderstorms this evening, then a chance of showers and thunderstorms after midnight. For Wednesday, east winds 15 to 20 knots. Seas 2 to 3 feet. Wave detail, east 3 feet at 5 seconds. A chance of showers and thunderstorms. For Wednesday night, southeast winds 5 to 10 knots. Seas 2 to 3 feet. Wave detail, east 3 feet at 5 seconds. A chance of showers with a slight chance of thunderstorms in the evening, then showers likely with a chance of thunderstorms after midnight. And for Thursday, south winds around 5 knots. Seas around 2 feet in the morning, then 1 foot or less. Wave detail, east 2 feet at 5 seconds, becoming southeast 1 foot at 4 seconds. A chance of thunderstorms. Showers likely, mainly in the morning. The Tropical Weather Outlook. For the North Atlantic, Caribbean Sea and the Gulf of America, tropical cyclone formation is not expected during the next 7 days. Tidal information, at the mouth of the Mobile River on Tuesday, high tide at 10:27 a.m. Low tide at 9:46 p.m. At the mouth of the Mobile River on Wednesday, high tide at 12:03 p.m. Low tide at 10:07 p.m. At Pensacola Bay on Tuesday, high tide at 9:33 a.m. Low tide at 8:22 p.m. At Pensacola Bay on Wednesday, high tide at 10:33 a.m. Low tide at 8:54 p.m. At the East Pass in Destin on Tuesday, high tide at 9 a.m. Low tide at 7:48 p.m. At the East Pass in Destin on Wednesday, high tide at 10 a.m. Low tide at 8:20 p.m. The following marine observations were made as of 6 p.m. Mobile Bay Coast Guard Station. Winds were southeast at 10 knots. Sea temperature 87 degrees. Air temperature 89 degrees. Weeks Bay, east winds at 1 knot. Air temperature was 89 degrees. Pensacola Bay. Sea temperature 89 degrees. Air temperature 90 degrees. The report from the east end of Dauphin Island was not available. Graham Bay, southeast winds at 15 knots. Air temperature was 86 degrees. And Pettiboy Island, east winds at 13 knots. Air temperature was 85 degrees. 12 miles south of Orange Beach. Winds were east at 12 knots. Sea temperature 87 degrees. Air temperature 86 degrees. 100 miles south of Destin. Winds were east at 16 knots. Air temperature 85 degrees.
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0: 75, and the relative humidity was 67%. This produces a heat index of 96. The wind was variable at 3 miles an hour. The pressure was 30.08 inches and falling. Pensacola Naval Air Station, skies were mostly sunny. The temperature was 89 degrees, the dew point was 76, and the relative humidity was 65%. This produces a heat index of 100. The wind was southeast at 7 miles an hour. The pressure was 30.07 inches and falling. The Pensacola climate summary for this evening, as of 4 p.m., September 8, 2026. Today's high temperature was 90 degrees and the low 76 degrees. No precipitation fell today, which leaves the monthly total at 1.08 inches. The total precipitation for the year still stands at 40.56 inches. Sunset tonight is at 7:03 p.m. Sunrise tomorrow is at 6:30 a.m. Across the central Gulf Coast, Milton, mostly sunny. Temperature was 87 degrees. Wind east at 7 miles an hour. Heat index was 95. Destin, sunny. Temperature was 89 degrees. Wind east at 7 miles an hour. Heat index was 95. Mary Esther, sunny. Temperature was 91 degrees. Wind southeast at 6 miles an hour. Heat index was 98. Mobile, mostly sunny. Temperature was 88 degrees. Wind east at 8 miles an hour. Heat index was 94. Elsewhere, Hattiesburg, partly sunny and 80. New Orleans, partly sunny and 86. Montgomery, sunny and 89. Tallahassee, mostly sunny and 90. And at Panama City, sunny and 90. Here's your National Weather Service forecast. Tonight, mostly clear. Lows in the mid-70s.